above normal. For Indiana, temperatures are forecast to be above normal, and precipitation is forecast to be normal. For Tennessee, temperatures and precipitation are forecast to be above normal. This long-term outlook is updated on NOAA Weather Radio around 5 p.m. Eastern Time each day. The current time is 8:02 p.m. Eastern Daylight Time. Now for the official National Weather Service forecast for Frankfort and surrounding communities. Tonight, clear. Lows in the upper 60s. South winds 5 to 10 miles an hour. Monday, sunny. Highs around 90. South winds 5 to 15 miles an hour. Monday night, partly cloudy until midnight, then becoming mostly cloudy. Lows in the upper 60s. South winds 5 to 10 miles an hour. Tuesday, partly sunny. A 50% chance of thunderstorms in the afternoon. Highs in the upper 80s. Southwest winds 10 to 15 miles an hour. Tuesday night, mostly cloudy. Chance of thunderstorms until midnight, then showers and slight chance of thunderstorms after midnight. Lows in the mid-60s. Southwest winds 5 to 15 miles an hour. Chance of precipitation 90%. And now the extended forecast for the radio listening area. Wednesday and Wednesday night, not as warm. Mostly cloudy with rain showers and chance of thunderstorms. Highs in the upper 70s. Lows in the mid-50s. Chance of precipitation 90%. Thursday and Thursday night, mostly cloudy with chance of rain showers and slight chance of thunderstorms. Highs in the lower 70s. Lows in the mid-50s. Chance of precipitation 50%. Friday and Friday night, rain showers likely and chance of thunderstorms. Highs in the upper 70s. Lows in the lower 60s. Chance of precipitation 70%. Saturday and Saturday night, showers likely and chance of thunderstorms. Highs around 80. Lows in the lower 60s. Chance of precipitation 70%. Sunday and Sunday night, mostly cloudy. A 50% chance of thunderstorms. Highs in the lower 80s. Lows in the mid-60s. 8 p.m. Eastern Daylight Time weather conditions across north-central Kentucky. At Frankfort. And the pressure was 30.01 inches and steady. At Lexington, it was clear. The temperature was 82 degrees, the dew point 61, and the relative humidity 48%. The wind was south at 9 miles an hour. The pressure was 30.04 inches and steady. At Louisville, it was partly cloudy. The temperature was 86 degrees, the dew point 59, and the relative humidity 39%. The wind was south at 9 miles an hour. The pressure was 29.98 inches and steady. At Frankfort, and the pressure was 30.01 inches and steady. Elsewhere around the region, throughout the region, skies ranged from clear to partly cloudy. It was 80 at Covington, 81 at Indianapolis, 83 at Jasper, Indiana, and 80 at Wilmington, Ohio. Jackson reported 81, London reported 83, and Bowling Green reported 86. And now here is the 8 to 14 day outlook for the region. This forecast is valid for the period from May 25th to 31, 2026. For Kentucky, temperatures and precipitation are forecast to be above normal. For Indiana, temperatures are forecast to be above normal, and precipitation is forecast to be normal. For Tennessee, temperatures and precipitation are forecast to be above normal. This long-term outlook is updated on NOAA Weather Radio around 5 p.m. Eastern Time each day. Now for the official National Weather Service forecast for Frankfort and surrounding communities. Tonight, clear. Lows in the upper 60s. South winds 5 to 10 miles an hour. Monday, sunny. Highs around 90. South winds 5 to 15 miles an hour.
Monday night, partly cloudy until midnight, then becoming mostly cloudy. Lows in the upper 60s. South winds 5 to 10 miles an hour. Tuesday, partly sunny. A 50% chance of thunderstorms in the afternoon. Highs in the upper 80s. Southwest winds 10 to 15 miles an hour. Tuesday night, mostly cloudy. Chance of thunderstorms until midnight, then showers and slight chance of thunderstorms after midnight. Lows in the mid-60s. Southwest winds 5 to 15 miles an hour. Chance of precipitation 90%. And now the extended forecast for the radio listening area. Wednesday and Wednesday night, not as warm. Mostly cloudy with rain showers and chance of thunderstorms. Highs in the upper 70s. Lows in the mid-50s. Chance of precipitation 90%. Thursday and Thursday night, mostly cloudy with chance of rain showers and slight chance of thunderstorms. Highs in the lower 70s. Lows in the mid-50s. Chance of precipitation 50%. Friday and Friday night, rain showers likely and chance of thunderstorms. Highs in the upper 70s. Lows in the lower 60s. Chance of precipitation 70%. Saturday and Saturday night, showers likely and chance of thunderstorms. Highs around 80. Lows in the lower 60s. Chance of precipitation 70%. Sunday and Sunday night, mostly cloudy. A 50% chance of thunderstorms. Highs in the lower 80s. Lows in the mid-60s. The current time is 8:08 p.m. Eastern Daylight Time. 8 p.m. Eastern Daylight Time weather conditions across north central Kentucky. At Frankfort. And the pressure was 30.01 inches and steady. At Lexington, it was clear. The temperature was 82 degrees. The dew point 61, and the relative humidity 48%. The wind was south at 9 miles an hour. The pressure was 30.04 inches and steady. At Louisville, it was partly cloudy. The temperature was 86 degrees, the dew point 59, and the relative humidity 39%. The wind was south at 9 miles an hour. The pressure was 29.98 inches and steady. At Frankfort, and the pressure was 30.01 inches, and steady. Elsewhere around the region, throughout the region, skies ranged from clear to partly cloudy. It was 80 at Covington, 81 at Indianapolis, 83 at Jasper, Indiana, and 80 at Wilmington, Ohio. Jackson reported 81, London reported 83, and Bowling Green reported 86. And now here is the 8 to 14 day outlook for the region. This forecast is valid for the period from May 25th to 31, 2026. For Kentucky, temperatures and precipitation are forecast to be above normal. For Indiana, temperatures are forecast to be above normal, and precipitation is forecast to be normal. For Tennessee, temperatures and precipitation are forecast to be above normal. This long-term outlook is updated on NOAA Weather Radio around 5 p.m. Eastern Time each day. Now for the official National Weather Service forecast for Frankfort and surrounding communities. Tonight, clear. Lows in the upper 60s. South winds 5 to 10 miles an hour. Monday, sunny. Highs around 90. South winds 5 to 15 miles an hour. Monday night, partly cloudy until midnight, then becoming mostly cloudy. Lows in the upper 60s. South winds 5 to 10 miles an hour. Tuesday, partly sunny. A 50% chance of thunderstorms in the afternoon. Highs in the upper 80s. Southwest winds 10 to 15 miles an hour. Tuesday night, mostly cloudy. Chance of thunderstorms until midnight, then showers and slight chance of thunderstorms after midnight. Lows in the mid-60s. Southwest winds 5 to 15 miles an hour. Chance of precipitation 90%.
And now the extended forecast for the radio listening area. Wednesday and

Wednesday night, not as warm. Mostly cloudy with rain showers and chance of thunderstorms. Highs in the upper 70s. Lows in the mid-50s. Chance of precipitation 90%. Thursday night, mostly cloudy with chance of rain showers and slight chance of thunderstorms. Highs in the lower 70s. Lows in the mid-50s. Chance of precipitation 50%. Friday night, rain showers likely and chance of thunderstorms. Highs in the upper 70s. Lows in the lower 60s. Chance of precipitation 70%. Saturday night, showers likely and chance of thunderstorms. Highs around 80. Lows in the lower 60s. Chance of precipitation 70%. Sunday night, mostly cloudy. A 50% chance of thunderstorms. Highs in the lower 80s. Lows in the mid 60s. 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The current time is 8:13 p.m. Eastern Daylight Time. 8 p.m. Eastern Daylight Time weather conditions across north central Kentucky. At Frankfort. And the pressure was 30.01 inches and steady. At Lexington, it was clear. The temperature was 82 degrees, the dew point 61, and the relative humidity 48%. The wind was south at 9 miles an hour. The pressure was 30.04 inches and steady. At Louisville, it was partly cloudy. The temperature was 86 degrees, the dew point 59, and the relative humidity 39%. The wind was south at 9 miles an hour. The pressure was 29.98 inches and steady. At Frankfort, and the pressure was 30.01 inches and steady. Elsewhere around the region, throughout the region, skies ranged from clear to partly cloudy. It was 80 at Covington, 81 at Indianapolis, 83 at Jasper, Indiana, and 80 at Wilmington, Ohio. Jackson reported 81, London reported 83, and Bowling Green reported 86. And now here is the 8 to 14 day outlook for the region. This forecast is valid for the period from May 25th to 31, 2026. For Kentucky, temperatures and precipitation are forecast to be above normal. For Indiana, temperatures are forecast to be above normal, and precipitation is forecast to be normal. For Tennessee, temperatures and precipitation are forecast to be above normal. This long-term outlook is updated on NOAA Weather Radio around 5 p.m. Eastern Time each day. Now for the official National Weather Service forecast for Frankfort and surrounding communities. Tonight, clear. Lows in the upper 60s. South winds 5 to 10 miles an hour. Monday, sunny. Highs around 90. South winds 5 to 15 miles an hour. Monday night, partly cloudy until midnight, then becoming mostly cloudy. Lows in the upper 60s. South winds 5 to 10 miles an hour. Tuesday, partly sunny. A 50% chance of thunderstorms in the afternoon. Highs in the upper 80s. Southwest winds 10 to 15 miles an hour. Tuesday night, mostly cloudy. Chance of thunderstorms until midnight, then showers and slight chance of thunderstorms after midnight. Lows in the mid-60s. Southwest winds 5 to 15 miles an hour. Chance of precipitation 90%. And now the extended forecast for the radio listening area. Wednesday and Wednesday night, not as warm. Mostly cloudy with rain showers and chance of thunderstorms. Highs in the upper 70s. Lows in the mid-50s. Chance of precipitation 90%. Thursday night, mostly cloudy with chance of rain showers and slight chance of thunderstorms. Highs in the lower 70s. Lows in the mid-50s.

chance of precipitation 50%. Friday and Friday night, rain showers likely and chance of thunderstorms. Highs in the upper 70s. Lows in the lower 60s. Chance of precipitation 70%. Saturday and Saturday night, showers likely and chance of thunderstorms. Highs around 80. Lows in the lower 60s. Chance of precipitation 70%. Sunday and Sunday night, mostly cloudy. A 50% chance of thunderstorms. Highs in the lower 80s. Lows in the mid 60s. The current time is 8:17 p.m. Eastern Daylight Time. 8 p.m. Eastern Daylight Time weather conditions across north central Kentucky. At Frankfort. And the pressure was 30.01 inches and steady. At Lexington, it was clear. The temperature was 82 degrees, the dew point 61, and the relative humidity 48%. The wind was south at 9 miles an hour. The pressure was 30.04 inches and steady. At Louisville, it was partly cloudy. The temperature was 86 degrees, the dew point 59, and the relative humidity 39%. The wind was south at 9 miles an hour. The pressure was 29.98 inches and steady. At Frankfort, and the pressure was 30.01 inches and steady. Elsewhere around the region, throughout the region, skies ranged from clear to partly cloudy. It was 80 at Covington, 81 at Indianapolis, 83 at Jasper, Indiana, and 80 at Wilmington, Ohio. Jackson reported 81, London reported 83, and Bowling Green reported 86. And now here is the 8 to 14 day outlook for the region. This forecast is valid for the period from May 25th to 31, 2026. For Kentucky, temperatures and precipitation are forecast to be above normal. For Indiana, temperatures are forecast to be above normal, and precipitation is forecast to be normal. For Tennessee, temperatures and precipitation are forecast to be above normal. This long-term outlook is updated on NOAA Weather Radio around 5 p.m. Eastern Time each day. Now for the official National Weather Service forecast for Frankfort and surrounding communities. Tonight, clear. Lows in the upper 60s. South winds 5 to 10 miles an hour. Monday, sunny. Highs around 90. South winds 5 to 15 miles an hour. Monday night, partly cloudy until midnight, then becoming mostly cloudy. Lows in the upper 60s. South winds 5 to 10 miles an hour. Tuesday, partly sunny. A 50% chance of thunderstorms in the afternoon. Highs in the upper 80s. Southwest winds 10 to 15 miles an hour. Tuesday night, mostly cloudy. Chance of thunderstorms until midnight, then showers and slight chance of thunderstorms after midnight. Lows in the mid-60s. Southwest winds 5 to 15 miles an hour. Chance of precipitation 90%. And now the extended forecast for the radio listening area. Wednesday and Wednesday night, not as warm. Mostly cloudy with rain showers and chance of thunderstorms. Highs in the upper 70s. Lows in the mid-50s. Chance of precipitation 90%. Thursday and Thursday night, mostly cloudy with chance of rain showers and slight chance of thunderstorms. Highs in the lower 70s. Lows in the mid-50s. Chance of precipitation 50%. Friday and Friday night, rain showers likely and chance of thunderstorms. Highs in the upper 70s. Lows in the lower 60s. Chance of precipitation 70%. Saturday and Saturday night, showers likely and chance of thunderstorms. Highs around 80. Lows in the lower 60s. Chance of precipitation 70%. Sunday and Sunday night, mostly cloudy. A 50% chance of thunderstorms. Highs in the lower 80s. Lows in the mid-60s. 8 p.m. Eastern Daylight Time weather conditions across North

elsewhere around the region. Throughout the region, skies ranged from clear to partly cloudy. It was 80 at Covington, 81 at Indianapolis, 83 at Jasper, Indiana, and 80 at Wilmington, Ohio. Jackson reported 81, London reported 83, and Bowling Green reported 86. The current time is 8:22 p.m. Eastern Daylight Time. And now here is the 8 to 14 day outlook for the region. This forecast is valid for the period from May 25th to 31, 2026. For Kentucky, temperatures and precipitation are forecast to be above normal. For Indiana, temperatures are forecast to be above normal, and precipitation is forecast to be normal. For Tennessee, temperatures and precipitation are forecast to be above normal. This long-term outlook is updated on NOAA Weather Radio around 5 p.m. Eastern Time each day. Now for the official National Weather Service forecast for Frankfort and surrounding communities. Tonight, clear. Lows in the upper 60s. South winds 5 to 10 miles an hour. Monday, sunny. Highs around 90. South winds 5 to 15 miles an hour. Monday night, partly cloudy until midnight, then becoming mostly cloudy. Lows in the upper 60s. South winds 5 to 10 miles an hour. Tuesday, partly sunny. A 50% chance of thunderstorms in the afternoon. Highs in the upper 80s. Southwest winds 10 to 15 miles an hour. Tuesday night, mostly cloudy. Chance of thunderstorms until midnight, then showers and slight chance of thunderstorms after midnight. Lows in the mid-60s. Southwest winds 5 to 15 miles an hour. Chance of precipitation 90%. And now the extended forecast for the radio listening area. Wednesday and Wednesday night, not as warm. Mostly cloudy with rain showers and chance of thunderstorms. Highs in the upper 70s. Lows in the mid-50s. Chance of precipitation 90%. Thursday and Thursday night, mostly cloudy with chance of rain showers and slight chance of thunderstorms. Highs in the lower 70s. Lows in the mid-50s. Chance of precipitation 50%. Friday and Friday night, rain showers likely and chance of thunderstorms. Highs in the upper 70s. Lows in the lower 60s. Chance of precipitation 70%. Saturday and Saturday night, showers likely and chance of thunderstorms. Highs around 80. Lows in the lower 60s. Chance of precipitation 70%. Sunday and Sunday night, mostly cloudy. A 50% chance of thunderstorms. Highs in the lower 80s. Lows in the mid-60s. 8 p.m. Eastern Daylight Time weather conditions across north-central Kentucky. At Frankfort. And the pressure was 30.01 inches and steady. At Lexington, it was clear. The temperature was 82 degrees, the dew point 61, and the relative humidity 48%. The wind was south at 9 miles an hour. The pressure was 30.04 inches and steady. At Louisville, it was partly cloudy. The temperature was 86 degrees, the dew point 59, and the relative humidity 39%. The wind was south at 9 miles an hour. The pressure was 29.98 inches and steady. At Frankfort, and the pressure was 30.01 inches and steady. Elsewhere around the region, throughout the region, skies ranged from clear to partly cloudy. It was 80 at Covington, 81 at Indianapolis, 83 at Jasper, Indiana, and 80 at Wilmington, Ohio. Jackson reported 81, London reported 83, and Bowling Green reported 86. The current time is 8:27 p.m. Eastern Daylight Time. And now here is the 8 to 14 day outlook for the region. This forecast is valid for the period from May 25th to 31, 2026. For Kentucky, temperatures and precipitation are forecast to be above normal. For Indiana, temperatures are forecast to be

above normal, and precipitation is forecast to be normal. For Tennessee, temperatures and precipitation are forecast to be above normal. This long-term outlook is updated on NOAA Weather Radio around 5 p.m. Eastern Time each day. Now for the official National Weather Service forecast for Frankfort and surrounding communities. Tonight, clear. Lows in the upper 60s. South winds 5 to 10 miles an hour. Monday, sunny. Highs around 90. South winds 5 to 15 miles an hour. Monday night, partly cloudy until midnight, then becoming mostly cloudy. Lows in the upper 60s. South winds 5 to 10 miles an hour. Tuesday, partly sunny. A 50% chance of thunderstorms in the afternoon. Highs in the upper 80s. Southwest winds 10 to 15 miles an hour. Tuesday night, mostly cloudy. Chance of thunderstorms until midnight, then showers and slight chance of thunderstorms after midnight. Lows in the mid-60s. Southwest winds 5 to 15 miles an hour. Chance of precipitation 90%. And now the extended forecast for the radio listening area. Wednesday and Wednesday night, not as warm. Mostly cloudy with rain showers and chance of thunderstorms. Highs in the upper 70s. Lows in the mid-50s. Chance of precipitation 90%. Thursday and Thursday night, mostly cloudy with chance of rain showers and slight chance of thunderstorms. Highs in the lower 70s. Lows in the mid-50s. Chance of precipitation 50%. Friday and Friday night, rain showers likely and chance of thunderstorms. Highs in the upper 70s. Lows in the lower 60s. Chance of precipitation 70%. Saturday and Saturday night, showers likely and chance of thunderstorms. Highs around 80. Lows in the lower 60s. Chance of precipitation 70%. Sunday and Sunday night, mostly cloudy. A 50% chance of thunderstorms. Highs in the lower 80s. Lows in the mid-60s. 8 p.m. Eastern Daylight Time weather conditions across north-central Kentucky. At Frankfort. And the pressure was 30.01 inches and steady. At Lexington, it was clear. The temperature was 82 degrees, the dew point 61, and the relative humidity 48%. The wind was south at 9 miles an hour. The pressure was 30.04 inches and steady. At Louisville, it was partly cloudy. The temperature was 86 degrees, the dew point 59, and the relative humidity 39%. The wind was south at 9 miles an hour. The pressure was 29.98 inches and steady. At Frankfort, and the pressure was 30.01 inches and steady. Elsewhere around the region, throughout the region, skies ranged from clear to partly cloudy. It was 80 at Covington, 81 at Indianapolis, 83 at Jasper, Indiana, and 80 at Wilmington, Ohio. Jackson reported 81, London reported 83, and Bowling Green reported 86. And now here is the 8 to 14 day outlook for the region. This forecast is valid for the period from May 25th to 31, 2026. For Kentucky, temperatures and precipitation are forecast to be above normal. For Indiana, temperatures are forecast to be above normal, and precipitation is forecast to be normal. For Tennessee, temperatures and precipitation are forecast to be above normal. This long-term outlook is updated on NOAA Weather Radio around 5 p.m. Eastern Time each day. The current time is 8:32 p.m. Eastern Daylight Time. Now for the official National Weather Service forecast for Frankfort and surrounding communities. Tonight, clear. Lows in the upper 60s. South winds 5 to 10 miles an hour. Monday, sunny. Highs around 90. South winds 5 to 15 miles an hour. Monday night, partly cloudy until midnight, then becoming mostly cloudy. Lows in

upper 60s. South winds 5 to 10 miles an hour. Tuesday, partly sunny. A 50% chance of thunderstorms in the afternoon. Highs in the upper 80s. Southwest winds 10 to 15 miles an hour. Tuesday night, mostly cloudy. Chance of thunderstorms until midnight, then showers and slight chance of thunderstorms after midnight. Lows in the mid-60s. Southwest winds 5 to 15 miles an hour. Until midnight, then showers and slight chance of thunderstorms after midnight. Lows in the mid-60s. Southwest winds 5 to 15 miles an hour. Chance of precipitation 90%. And now the extended forecast for the radio listening area. Wednesday and Wednesday night, not as warm. Mostly cloudy with rain showers and chance of thunderstorms. Highs in the upper 70s. Lows in the mid-50s. Chance of precipitation 90%. Thursday and Thursday night, mostly cloudy with chance of rain showers and slight chance of thunderstorms. Highs in the lower 70s. Lows in the mid-50s. Chance of precipitation 50%. Friday and Friday night, rain showers likely and chance of thunderstorms. Highs in the upper 70s. Lows in the lower 60s. Chance of precipitation 70%. Saturday and Saturday night, showers likely and chance of thunderstorms. Highs around 80. Lows in the lower 60s. Chance of precipitation 70%. Sunday and Sunday night, mostly cloudy. A 50% chance of thunderstorms. Highs in the lower 80s. Lows in the mid-60s. This is the climate data for Frankfurt for today. Since midnight, the high temperature was 87. The low was 62. No precipitation fell. Sunrise tomorrow 6:26 a.m. Sunset tomorrow 8:46 p.m. 8 p.m. Eastern Daylight Time weather conditions across north central Kentucky. At Frankfurt. And the pressure was 30.01 inches and steady. At Lexington, it was clear. The temperature was 82 degrees, the dew point 61, and the relative humidity 48%. The wind was south at 9 miles an hour. The pressure was 30.04 inches and steady. At Louisville, it was partly cloudy. The temperature was 86 degrees, the dew point 59, and the relative humidity 39%. The wind was south at 9 miles an hour. The pressure was 29.98 inches and steady. At Frankfurt. And the pressure was 30.01 inches and steady. Elsewhere around the region, throughout the region, skies ranged from clear to partly cloudy. It was 80 at Covington, 81 at Indianapolis, 83 at Jasper, Indiana, and 80 at Wilmington, Ohio. Jackson reported 81, London reported 83, and Bowling Green reported 86. And now here is the 8 to 14 day outlook for the region. This forecast is valid for the period from May 25th to 31, 2026. For Kentucky, temperatures and precipitation are forecast to be above normal. For Indiana, temperatures are forecast to be above normal, and precipitation is forecast to be normal. For Tennessee, temperatures and precipitation are forecast to be above normal. This long-term outlook is updated on NOAA Weather Radio around 5 p.m. Eastern Time each day. Now for the official National Weather Service forecast for Frankfurt and surrounding communities. Tonight, clear. Lows in the upper 60s. South winds 5 to 10 miles an hour. Monday, sunny. Highs around 90. South winds 5 to 15 miles an hour. Monday night, partly cloudy until midnight, then becoming mostly cloudy. Lows in the upper 60s. South winds 5 to 10 miles an hour. Tuesday, partly sunny. A 50% chance of thunderstorms in the afternoon. Highs in the upper 80s. Southwest winds 10 to 15 miles an hour. Tuesday night, mostly cloudy.

chance of thunderstorms until midnight, then showers and slight chance of thunderstorms after midnight. Lows in the mid-60s. Southwest winds 5 to 15 miles an hour. Chance of precipitation 90%. And now the extended forecast for the radio listening area. Wednesday and Wednesday night, not as warm. Mostly cloudy with rain showers and chance of thunderstorms. Highs in the upper 70s. Lows in the mid-50s. Chance of precipitation 90%. Thursday and Thursday night, mostly cloudy with chance of rain showers and slight chance of thunderstorms. Highs in the lower 70s. Lows in the mid-50s. Chance of precipitation 50%. Friday and Friday night, rain showers likely and chance of thunderstorms. Highs in the upper 70s. Lows in the lower 60s. Chance of precipitation 70%. Saturday and Saturday night, showers likely and chance of thunderstorms. Highs around 80. Lows in the lower 60s. Chance of precipitation 70%. Sunday and Sunday night, mostly cloudy. A 50% chance of thunderstorms. Highs in the lower 80s. Lows in the mid-60s. The current time is 8:38 p.m. Eastern Daylight Time. This is the climate data for Frankfurt for today. Since midnight, the high temperature was 87. The low was 62. No precipitation fell. Sunrise tomorrow 6:26 a.m. Sunset tomorrow 8:46 p.m. 8 p.m. Eastern Daylight Time weather conditions across north central Kentucky. At Frankfurt. And the pressure was 30.01 inches and steady. At Lexington, it was clear. The temperature was 82 degrees, the dew point 61, and the relative humidity 48%. The wind was south at 9 miles an hour. The pressure was 30.04 inches and steady. At Louisville, it was partly cloudy. The temperature was 86 degrees, the dew point 59, and the relative humidity 39%. The wind was south at 9 miles an hour. The pressure was 29.98 inches and steady. At Frankfurt, and the pressure was 30.01 inches and steady. Elsewhere around the region, throughout the region, skies ranged from clear to partly cloudy. It was 80 at Covington, 81 at Indianapolis, 83 at Jasper, Indiana, and 80 at Wilmington, Ohio. Jackson reported 81, London reported 83, and Bowling Green reported 86. And now here is the 8 to 14 day outlook for the region. This forecast is valid for the period from May 25th to 31, 2026. For Kentucky, temperatures and precipitation are forecast to be above normal. For Indiana, temperatures are forecast to be above normal, and precipitation is forecast to be normal. For Tennessee, temperatures and precipitation are forecast to be above normal. This long-term outlook is updated on NOAA Weather Radio around 5 p.m. Eastern Time each day. Now for the official National Weather Service forecast for Frankfurt and surrounding communities. Tonight, clear. Lows in the upper 60s. South winds 5 to 10 miles an hour. Monday, sunny. Highs around 90. South winds 5 to 15 miles an hour. Monday night, partly cloudy until midnight, then becoming mostly cloudy. Lows in the upper 60s. South winds 5 to 10 miles an hour. Tuesday, partly sunny. A 50% chance of thunderstorms in the afternoon. Highs in the upper 80s. Southwest winds 10 to 15 miles an hour. Tuesday night, mostly cloudy. Chance of thunderstorms until midnight, then showers and slight chance of thunderstorms after midnight. Lows in the mid-60s. Southwest winds 5 to 15 miles an hour. Chance of precipitation 90%. And now the extended forecast for the radio listening area. Wednesday and Wednesday night, not as warm. Mostly cloudy with rain showers and chance of

Thunderstorms. Highs in the upper 70s. Lows in the mid-50s. Chance of precipitation 90%. Thursday and Thursday night, mostly cloudy with chance of rain showers and slight chance of thunderstorms. Highs in the lower 70s. Lows in the mid-50s. Chance of precipitation 50%. Friday and Friday night, rain showers likely and chance of thunderstorms. Highs in the upper 70s. Lows in the lower 60s. Chance of precipitation 70%. Saturday and Saturday night, showers likely and chance of thunderstorms. Highs around 80. Lows in the lower 60s. Chance of precipitation 70%. Sunday and Sunday night, mostly cloudy. A 50% chance of thunderstorms. Highs in the lower 80s. Lows in the mid-60s. 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The current time is 8:43 p.m. Eastern Daylight Time. This is the climate data for Frankfurt for today. Since midnight, the high temperature was 87. The low was 62. No precipitation fell. Sunrise tomorrow 6:26 a.m. Sunset tomorrow 8:46 p.m. 8 p.m. Eastern Daylight Time weather conditions across north central Kentucky. At Frankfurt. And the pressure was 30.01 inches and steady. At Lexington, it was clear. The temperature was 82 degrees, the dew point 61, and the relative humidity 48%. The wind was south at 9 miles an hour. The pressure was 30.04 inches and steady. At Louisville, it was partly cloudy. The temperature was 86 degrees, the dew point 59, and the relative humidity 39%. The wind was south at 9 miles an hour. The pressure was 29.98 inches and steady. At Frankfurt. And the pressure was 30.01 inches and steady. Elsewhere around the region, throughout the region, skies ranged from clear to partly cloudy. It was 80 at Covington, 81 at Indianapolis, 83 at Jasper, Indiana, and 80 at Wilmington, Ohio. Jackson reported 81, London reported 83, and Bowling Green reported 86. And now here is the 8 to 14 day outlook for the region. This forecast is valid for the period from May 25th to 31, 2026. For Kentucky, temperatures and precipitation are forecast to be above normal. For Indiana, temperatures are forecast to be above normal, and precipitation is forecast to be normal. For Tennessee, temperatures and precipitation are forecast to be above normal. This long-term outlook is updated on NOAA Weather Radio around 5 p.m. Eastern Time each day. Now for the official National Weather Service forecast for Frankfurt and surrounding communities. Tonight, clear. Lows in the upper 60s. South winds 5 to 10 miles an hour. Monday, sunny. Highs around 90. South winds 5 to 15 miles an hour. Monday night, partly cloudy until midnight, then becoming mostly cloudy. Lows in the upper 60s. South winds 5 to 10 miles an hour. Tuesday, partly sunny. A 50% chance of thunderstorms in the afternoon. Highs in the upper 80s. Southwest winds 10 to 15 miles an hour. Tuesday night, mostly cloudy. Chance of thunderstorms until midnight, then showers and slight chance of thunderstorms after midnight. Lows in the mid-60s. Southwest winds 5 to 15 miles an hour. Chance of precipitation 90%. And now the extended forecast for the radio listening area. Wednesday and Wednesday night, not as warm. Mostly cloudy with rain showers and chance of thunderstorms. Highs in the upper 70s. Lows in the mid-50s.

chance of precipitation 90%. Thursday and Thursday night, mostly cloudy with chance of rain showers and slight chance of thunderstorms. Highs in the lower 70s. Lows in the mid-50s. Chance of precipitation 50%. Friday and Friday night, rain showers likely and chance of thunderstorms. Highs in the upper 70s. Lows in the lower 60s. Chance of precipitation 70%. Saturday and Saturday night, showers likely and chance of thunderstorms. Highs around 80. Lows in the lower 60s. Chance of precipitation 70%. Sunday and

since midnight, the high temperature was 87. The low was 62. No precipitation fell. Sunrise tomorrow, 6:26 a.m. Sunset tomorrow, 8:46 p.m. 8 p.m. Eastern Daylight Time weather conditions across north-central Kentucky. At Frankfort. And the pressure was 30.01 inches and steady. At Lexington, it was clear. The temperature was 82 degrees, the dew point 61, and the relative humidity 48%. The wind was south at 9 miles an hour. The pressure was 30.04 inches and steady. At Louisville, it was partly cloudy. The temperature was 86 degrees, the dew point 59, and the relative humidity 39%. The wind was south at 9 miles an hour. The pressure was 29.98 inches and steady. At Frankfort, and the pressure was 30.01 inches and steady. Elsewhere around the region, throughout the region, skies ranged from clear to partly cloudy. It was 80 at Covington, 81 at Indianapolis, 83 at Jasper, Indiana, and 80 at Wilmington, Ohio. Jackson reported 81, London reported 83, and Bowling Green reported 86. And now here is the 8 to 14 day outlook for the region. This forecast is valid for the period from May 25th to 31, 2026. For Kentucky, temperatures and precipitation are forecast to be above normal. For Indiana, temperatures are forecast to be above normal, and precipitation is forecast to be normal. For Tennessee, temperatures and precipitation are forecast to be above normal. This long-term outlook is updated on NOAA Weather Radio around 5 p.m. Eastern Time each day. Now for the official National Weather Service forecast for Frankfort and surrounding communities. Tonight, clear. Lows in the upper 60s. South winds 5 to 10 miles an hour. Monday, sunny. Highs around 90. South winds 5 to 15 miles an hour. Monday night, partly cloudy until midnight, then becoming mostly cloudy. Lows in the upper 60s. South winds 5 to 10 miles an hour. Tuesday, partly sunny. A 50% chance of thunderstorms in the afternoon. Highs in the upper 80s. Southwest winds 10 to 15 miles an hour. Tuesday night, mostly cloudy. Chance of thunderstorms until midnight, then showers and slight chance of thunderstorms after midnight. Lows in the mid-60s. Southwest winds 5 to 15 miles an hour. Chance of precipitation 90%. And now the extended forecast for the radio listening area. Wednesday and Wednesday night, not as warm. Mostly cloudy with rain showers and chance of thunderstorms. Highs in the upper 70s. Lows in the mid-50s. Chance of precipitation 90%. Thursday and Thursday night, mostly cloudy with chance of rain showers and slight chance of thunderstorms. Highs in the lower 70s. Lows in the mid-50s. Chance of precipitation 50%. Friday and Friday night, rain showers likely and chance of thunderstorms. Highs in the upper 70s. Lows in the lower 60s. Chance of precipitation 70%. Saturday and Saturday night, showers likely and chance of thunderstorms. Highs around 80. Lows in the lower 60s. Chance of precipitation 70%. Sunday and Sunday night, mostly cloudy. A 50% chance of thunderstorms. Highs in the lower 80s. Lows in the mid-60s. The current time is 8:52 p.m. Eastern Daylight Time. This is the climate data for Frankfort for today. Since midnight, the high temperature was 87. The low was 62. No precipitation fell. Sunrise tomorrow, 6:26 a.m. Sunset tomorrow, 8:46 p.m. 8 p.m. Eastern Daylight Time weather conditions across north-central Kentucky. At Frankfort. And the pressure was 30.01 inches and steady.

At Lexington, it was clear. The temperature was 82 degrees, the dew point 61, and the relative humidity 48%. The wind was south at 9 miles an hour. The pressure was 30.04 inches and steady. At Louisville, it was partly cloudy. The temperature was 86 degrees, the dew point 59, and the relative humidity 39%. The wind was south at 9 miles an hour. The pressure was 29.98 inches and steady. At Frankfurt, and the pressure was 30.01 inches and steady. Elsewhere around the region, throughout the region, skies ranged from clear to partly cloudy. It was 80 at Covington, 81 at Indianapolis, 83 at Jasper, Indiana, and 80 at Wilmington, Ohio. Jackson reported 81, London reported 83, and Bowling Green reported 86. And now here is the 8 to 14 day outlook for the region. This forecast is valid for the period from May 25th to 31, 2026. For Kentucky, temperatures and precipitation are forecast to be above normal. For Indiana, temperatures are forecast to be above normal, and precipitation is forecast to be normal. For Tennessee, temperatures and precipitation are forecast to be above normal. This long-term outlook is updated on NOAA Weather Radio around 5 p.m. Eastern Time each day. Now for the official National Weather Service forecast for Frankfurt and surrounding communities. Tonight, clear. Lows in the upper 60s. South winds 5 to 10 miles an hour. Monday, sunny. Highs around 90. South winds 5 to 15 miles an hour. Monday night, partly cloudy until midnight, then becoming mostly cloudy. Lows in the upper 60s. South winds 5 to 10 miles an hour. Tuesday, partly sunny. A 50% chance of thunderstorms in the afternoon. Highs in the upper 80s. Southwest winds 10 to 15 miles an hour. Tuesday night, mostly cloudy. Chance of thunderstorms until midnight, then showers and slight chance of thunderstorms after midnight. Lows in the mid-60s. Southwest winds 5 to 15 miles an hour. Chance of precipitation 90%. And now the extended forecast for the radio listening area. Wednesday and Wednesday night, not as warm. Mostly cloudy with rain showers and chance of thunderstorms. Highs in the upper 70s. Lows in the mid-50s. Chance of precipitation 90%. Thursday and Thursday night, mostly cloudy with chance of rain showers and slight chance of thunderstorms. Highs in the lower 70s. Lows in the mid-50s. Chance of precipitation 50%. Friday and Friday night, rain showers likely and chance of thunderstorms. Highs in the upper 70s. Lows in the lower 60s. Chance of precipitation 70%. Saturday and Saturday night, showers likely and chance of thunderstorms. Highs around 80. Lows in the lower 60s. Chance of precipitation 70%. Sunday and Sunday night, mostly cloudy. A 50% chance of thunderstorms. Highs in the lower 80s. Lows in the mid 60s. The current time is 8:57 p.m. Eastern Daylight Time. This is the climate data for Frankfurt for today. Since midnight, the high temperature was 87. The low was 62. No precipitation fell. Sunrise tomorrow 6:26 a.m. Sunset tomorrow 8:46 p.m. 8 p.m. Eastern Daylight Time weather conditions across north central Kentucky. At Frankfurt, and the pressure was 30.01 inches and steady. At Lexington, it was clear. The temperature was 82 degrees, the dew point 61, and the relative humidity 48%. The wind was south at 9 miles an hour. The pressure was 30.04 inches and steady. At Louisville, it was partly cloudy. The temperature was 86 degrees, the dew point 59, and the relative humidity 39.

10%. The wind was south at 9 miles an hour. The pressure was 29.98 inches and steady at Frankfurt. And the pressure was 30.01 inches and steady. Elsewhere around the region, throughout the region, skies ranged from clear to partly cloudy. It was 80 at Covington, 81 at Indianapolis, 83 at Jasper, Indiana, and 80 at Wilmington, Ohio. Jackson reported 81, London reported 83, and Bowling Green reported 86. And now here is the 8 to 14 day outlook for the region. This forecast is valid for the period from May 25th to 31, 2026. For Kentucky, temperatures and precipitation are forecast to be above normal. For Indiana, temperatures are forecast to be above normal, and precipitation is forecast to be normal. For Tennessee, temperatures and precipitation are forecast to be above normal. This long-term outlook is updated on NOAA Weather Radio around 5 p.m. Eastern Time each day. Now for the official National Weather Service forecast for Frankfurt and surrounding communities. Tonight, clear. Lows in the upper 60s. South winds 5 to 10 miles an hour. Monday, sunny. Highs around 90. South winds 5 to 15 miles an hour. Monday night, partly cloudy until midnight, then becoming mostly cloudy. Lows in the upper 60s. South winds 5 to 10 miles an hour. Tuesday, partly sunny. A 50% chance of thunderstorms in the afternoon. Highs in the upper 80s. Southwest winds 10 to 15 miles an hour. Tuesday night, mostly cloudy. Chance of thunderstorms until midnight, then showers and slight chance of thunderstorms after midnight. Lows in the mid-60s. Southwest winds 5 to 15 miles an hour. Chance of precipitation 90%. And now the extended forecast for the radio listening area. Wednesday and Wednesday night, not as warm. Mostly cloudy with rain showers and chance of thunderstorms. Highs in the upper 70s. Lows in the mid-50s. Chance of precipitation 90%. Thursday and Thursday night, mostly cloudy with chance of rain showers and slight chance of thunderstorms. Highs in the lower 70s. Lows in the mid-50s. Chance of precipitation 50%. Friday and Friday night, rain showers likely and chance of thunderstorms. Highs in the upper 70s. Lows in the lower 60s. Chance of precipitation 70%. Saturday and Saturday night, showers likely and chance of thunderstorms. Highs around 80. Lows in the lower 60s. Chance of precipitation 70%. Sunday and Sunday night, mostly cloudy. A 50% chance of thunderstorms. Highs in the lower 80s. Lows in the mid-60s. This is the climate data for Frankfurt for today. Since midnight, the high temperature was 87. The low was 62. No precipitation fell. Sunrise tomorrow 6:26 a.m. Sunset tomorrow 8:46 p.m. The current time is 9:02 p.m. Eastern Daylight Time. 8 p.m. Eastern Daylight Time weather conditions across north central Kentucky. At Frankfurt. And the pressure was 30.01 inches and steady. At Lexington, it was clear. The temperature was 82 degrees, the dew point 61, and the relative humidity 48%. The wind was south at 9 miles an hour. The pressure was 30.04 inches and steady. At Louisville, it was partly cloudy. The temperature was 86 degrees, the dew point 59, and the relative humidity 39%. The wind was south at 9 miles an hour. The pressure was 29.98 inches and steady. At Frankfurt. And the pressure was 30.01 inches and steady. Elsewhere around the region, throughout the region, skies ranged from clear to partly cloudy. It was 80 at Covington, 81 at Indianapolis, 83 at Jasper, Indiana,

80 at Wilmington, Ohio. Jackson reported 81, London reported 83, and Bowling Green reported 86. Now for the official National Weather Service forecast for Frankfort and surrounding communities. Tonight, clear. Lows in the upper 60s. South winds 5 to 10 miles an hour. Monday, sunny. Highs around 90. South winds 5 to 15 miles an hour. Monday night, partly cloudy until midnight, then becoming mostly cloudy. Lows in the upper 60s. South winds 5 to 10 miles an hour. Tuesday, partly sunny. A 50% chance of thunderstorms in the afternoon. Highs in the upper 80s. Southwest winds 10 to 15 miles an hour. Tuesday night, mostly cloudy. Chance of thunderstorms until midnight, then showers and slight chance of thunderstorms after midnight. Lows in the mid-60s. Southwest winds 5 to 15 miles an hour. Chance of precipitation 90%. And now the extended forecast for the radio listening area. Wednesday and Wednesday night, not as warm. Mostly cloudy with rain showers and chance of thunderstorms. Highs in the upper 70s. Lows in the mid-50s. Chance of precipitation 90%. Thursday and Thursday night, mostly cloudy with chance of rain showers and slight chance of thunderstorms. Highs in the lower 70s. Lows in the mid-50s. Chance of precipitation 50%. Friday and Friday night, rain showers likely and chance of thunderstorms. Highs in the upper 70s. Lows in the lower 60s. Chance of precipitation 70%. Saturday and Saturday night, showers likely and chance of thunderstorms. Highs around 80. Lows in the lower 60s. Chance of precipitation 70%. Sunday and Sunday night, mostly cloudy. A 50% chance of thunderstorms. Highs in the lower 80s. Lows in the mid-60s. This is the climate data for Frankfort for today. Since midnight, the high temperature was 87. The low was 62. No precipitation fell. Sunrise tomorrow 6:26 a.m. Sunset tomorrow 8:46 p.m. 9 p.m. Eastern Daylight Time weather conditions across north central Kentucky. At Frankfort. And the pressure was 30.02 inches and rising. At Lexington, it was clear. The temperature was 78 degrees, the dew point 61, and the relative humidity 55%. The wind was south at 5 miles an hour. The pressure was 30.05 inches and rising. At Louisville, it was clear. The temperature was 83 degrees, the dew point 61, and the relative humidity 47%. The wind was south at 8 miles an hour. The pressure was 29.98 inches and steady. At Frankfort. And the pressure was 30.02 inches and rising. Elsewhere around the region, throughout the region, skies ranged from clear to partly cloudy. It was 76 at Covington, 79 at Indianapolis, 80 at Jasper, Indiana, and 76 at Wilmington, Ohio. Jackson reported 79, London reported 78, and Bowling Green reported 83. The current time is 9:07 p.m. Eastern Daylight Time. Now for the official National Weather Service forecast for Frankfort and surrounding communities. Tonight, clear. Lows in the upper 60s. South winds 5 to 10 miles an hour. Monday, sunny. Highs around 90. South winds 5 to 15 miles an hour. Monday night, partly cloudy until midnight, then becoming mostly cloudy. Lows in the upper 60s. South winds 5 to 10 miles an hour. Tuesday, partly sunny. A 50% chance of thunderstorms in the afternoon. Highs in the upper 80s. Southwest winds 10 to 15 miles an hour. Tuesday night, mostly cloudy. Chance of thunderstorms until midnight,
then showers and slight chance of thunderstorms after midnight. Lows in the mid-60s. Southwest winds 5 to 15 miles an hour. Chance of precipitation 90%. And now the extended forecast for the radio listening area. Wednesday and Wednesday night, not as warm. Mostly cloudy with rain showers and chance of thunderstorms. Highs in the upper 70s. Lows in the mid-50s. Chance of precipitation 90%. Thursday and Thursday night, mostly cloudy with chance of rain showers and slight chance of thunderstorms. Highs in the lower 70s. Lows in the mid-50s. Chance of precipitation 50%. Friday and Friday night, rain showers likely and chance of thunderstorms. Highs in the upper 70s. Lows in the lower 60s. Chance of precipitation 70%. Saturday and Saturday night, showers likely and chance of thunderstorms. Highs around 80. Lows in the lower 60s. Chance of precipitation 70%. Sunday and Sunday night, mostly cloudy. A 50% chance of thunderstorms. Highs in the lower 80s. Lows in the mid 60s. This is the climate data for Frankfurt for today. Since midnight, the high temperature was 87. The low was 62. No precipitation fell. Sunrise tomorrow 6:26 a.m. Sunset tomorrow 8:46 p.m. 9 p.m. Eastern Daylight Time weather conditions across north central Kentucky. At Frankfurt. And the pressure was 30.02 inches and rising. At Lexington, it was clear. The temperature was 78 degrees, the dew point 61, and the relative humidity 55%. The wind was south at 5 miles an hour. The pressure was 30.05 inches and rising. At Louisville, it was clear. The temperature was 83 degrees, the dew point 61, and the relative humidity 47%. The wind was south at 8 miles an hour. The pressure was 29.98 inches and steady. At Frankfurt. And the pressure was 30.02 inches and rising. Elsewhere around the region, throughout the region, skies ranged from clear to partly cloudy. It was 76 at Covington, 79 at Indianapolis, 80 at Jasper, Indiana, and 76 at Wilmington, Ohio. Jackson reported 79, London reported 78, and Bowling Green reported 83. Now for the official National Weather Service forecast for Frankfurt and surrounding communities. Tonight, clear. Lows in the upper 60s. South winds 5 to 10 miles an hour. Monday, sunny. Highs around 90. South winds 5 to 15 miles an hour. Monday night, partly cloudy until midnight, then becoming mostly cloudy. Lows in the upper 60s. South winds 5 to 10 miles an hour. Tuesday, partly sunny. A 50% chance of thunderstorms in the afternoon. Highs in the upper 80s. Southwest winds 10 to 15 miles an hour. Tuesday night, mostly cloudy. Chance of thunderstorms until midnight, then showers and slight chance of thunderstorms after midnight. Lows in the mid-60s. Southwest winds 5 to 15 miles an hour. Chance of precipitation 90%. And now the extended forecast for the radio listening area. Wednesday and Wednesday night, not as warm. Mostly cloudy with rain showers and chance of thunderstorms. Highs in the upper 70s. Lows in the mid-50s. Chance of precipitation 90%. Thursday and Thursday night, mostly cloudy with chance of rain showers and slight chance of thunderstorms. Highs in the lower 70s. Lows in the mid-50s. Chance of precipitation 50%. Friday and Friday night, rain showers likely and chance of thunderstorms. Highs in the upper 70s. Lows in the lower 60s. Chance of precipitation 70%. Saturday and Saturday night, showers likely and chance of thunderstorms.

highs around 80. Lows in the lower 60s. Chance of precipitation 70%. Sunday and Sunday night, mostly cloudy. A 50% chance of thunderstorms. Highs in the lower 80s. Lows in the mid-60s. 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The current time is 9:14 p.m. Eastern Daylight Time. This is the climate data for Frankfurt for today. Since midnight, the high temperature was 87. The low was 62. No precipitation fell. Sunrise tomorrow 6:26 a.m. Sunset tomorrow 8:46 p.m. 9 p.m. Eastern Daylight Time weather conditions across north-central Kentucky. At Frankfurt. And the pressure was 30.02 inches and rising. At Lexington, it was clear. The temperature was 78 degrees, the dew point 61, and the relative humidity 55%. The wind was south at 5 miles an hour. The pressure was 30.05 inches and rising. At Louisville, it was clear. The temperature was 83 degrees. The dew point 61, and the relative humidity 47%. The wind was south at 8 miles an hour. The pressure was 29.98 inches and steady. At Frankfurt, and the pressure was 30.02 inches and rising. Elsewhere around the region, throughout the region, skies ranged from clear to partly cloudy. It was 76 at Covington, 79 at Indianapolis, 80 at Jasper, Indiana, and 76 at Wilmington, Ohio. Jackson reported 79, London reported 78, and Bowling Green reported 83. Now for the official National Weather Service forecast for Frankfurt and surrounding communities. Tonight, clear. Lows in the upper 60s. South winds 5 to 10 miles an hour. Monday, sunny. Highs around 90. South winds 5 to 15 miles an hour. Monday night, partly cloudy until midnight, then becoming mostly cloudy. Lows in the upper 60s. South winds 5 to 10 miles an hour. Tuesday, partly sunny. A 50% chance of thunderstorms in the afternoon. Highs in the upper 80s. Southwest winds 10 to 15 miles an hour. Tuesday night, mostly cloudy. Chance of thunderstorms until midnight, then showers and slight chance of thunderstorms after midnight. Lows in the mid-60s. Southwest winds 5 to 15 miles an hour. Chance of precipitation 90%. And now the extended forecast for the radio listening area. Wednesday and Wednesday night, not as warm. Mostly cloudy with rain showers and chance of thunderstorms. Highs in the upper 70s. Lows in the mid-50s. Chance of precipitation 90%. Thursday and Thursday night, mostly cloudy with chance of rain showers and slight chance of thunderstorms. Highs in the lower 70s. Lows in the mid-50s. Chance of precipitation 50%. Friday and Friday night, rain showers likely and chance of thunderstorms. Highs in the upper 70s. Lows in the lower 60s. Chance of precipitation 70%. Saturday and Saturday night, showers likely and chance of thunderstorms. Highs around 80. Lows in the lower 60s. Chance of precipitation 70%. Sunday and Sunday night, mostly cloudy. A 50% chance of thunderstorms. Highs in the lower 80s. Lows in the mid-60s. The current time is 9:18 p.m. Eastern Daylight Time. This is the climate data for Frankfurt for today. Since midnight, the high temperature was 87. The low was 62. No precipitation fell. Sunrise tomorrow 6:26 a.m.

sunset tomorrow, 8:46 p.m. 9 p.m. Eastern Daylight Time weather conditions across north-central Kentucky at Frankfort. And the pressure was 30.02 inches and rising. At Lexington, it was clear. The temperature was 78 degrees, the dew point 61, and the relative humidity 55%. The wind was south at 5 miles an hour. The pressure was 30.05 inches and rising. At Louisville, it was clear. The temperature was 83 degrees, the dew point 61, and the relative humidity 47%. The wind was south at 8 miles an hour. The pressure was 29.98 inches and steady. At Frankfort, and the pressure was 30.02 inches and rising. Elsewhere around the region, throughout the region, skies ranged from clear to partly cloudy. It was 76 at Covington, 79 at Indianapolis, 80 at Jasper, Indiana, and 76 at Wilmington, Ohio. Jackson reported 79, London reported 78, and Bowling Green reported 83. Now for the official National Weather Service forecast for Frankfort and surrounding communities. Tonight, clear. Lows in the upper 60s. South winds 5 to 10 miles an hour. Monday, sunny. Highs around 90. South winds 5 to 15 miles an hour. Monday night, partly cloudy until midnight, then becoming mostly cloudy. Lows in the upper 60s. South winds 5 to 10 miles an hour. Tuesday, partly sunny. A 50% chance of thunderstorms in the afternoon. Highs in the upper 80s. Southwest winds 10 to 15 miles an hour. Tuesday night, mostly cloudy. Chance of thunderstorms until midnight, then showers and slight chance of thunderstorms after midnight. Lows in the mid-60s. Southwest winds 5 to 15 miles an hour. Chance of precipitation 90%. And now the extended forecast for the radio listening area. Wednesday and Wednesday night, not as warm. Mostly cloudy with rain showers and chance of thunderstorms. Highs in the upper 70s. Lows in the mid-50s. Chance of precipitation 90%. Thursday and Thursday night, mostly cloudy with chance of rain showers and slight chance of thunderstorms. Highs in the lower 70s. Lows in the mid-50s. Chance of precipitation 50%. Friday and Friday night, rain showers likely and chance of thunderstorms. Highs in the upper 70s. Lows in the lower 60s. Chance of precipitation 70%. Saturday and Saturday night, showers likely and chance of thunderstorms. Highs around 80. Lows in the lower 60s. Chance of precipitation 70%. Sunday and Sunday night, mostly cloudy. A 50% chance of thunderstorms. Highs in the lower 80s. Lows in the mid-60s. The current time is 9:22 p.m. Eastern Daylight Time. This is the climate data for Frankfort for today. Since midnight, the high temperature was 87. The low was 62. No precipitation fell. Sunrise tomorrow 6:26 a.m. Sunset tomorrow 8:46 p.m. 9 p.m. Eastern Daylight Time weather conditions across north-central Kentucky. At Frankfort. And the pressure was 30.02 inches and rising. At Lexington, it was clear. The temperature was 78 degrees, the dew point 61, and the relative humidity

Wind was south at 8 miles an hour. The pressure was 29.98 inches and steady at Frankfurt. And the pressure was 30.02 inches and rising. Elsewhere around the region, throughout the region, skies ranged from clear to partly cloudy. It was 76 at Covington, 79 at Indianapolis, 80 at Jasper, Indiana, and 76 at Wilmington, Ohio. Jackson reported 79, London reported 78, and Bowling Green reported 83. Now for the official National Weather Service forecast for Frankfurt and surrounding communities. Tonight, clear. Lows in the upper 60s. South winds 5 to 10 miles an hour. Monday, sunny. Highs around 90. South winds 5 to 15 miles an hour. Monday night, partly cloudy until midnight, then becoming mostly cloudy. Lows in the upper 60s. South winds 5 to 10 miles an hour. Tuesday, partly sunny. A 50% chance of thunderstorms in the afternoon. Highs in the upper 80s. Southwest winds 10 to 15 miles an hour. Tuesday night, mostly cloudy. Chance of thunderstorms until midnight, then showers and slight chance of thunderstorms after midnight. Lows in the mid-60s. Southwest winds 5 to 15 miles an hour. Chance of precipitation 90%. And now the extended forecast for the radio listening area. Wednesday and Wednesday night, not as warm. Mostly cloudy with rain showers and chance of thunderstorms. Highs in the upper 70s. Lows in the mid-50s. Chance of precipitation 90%. Thursday and Thursday night, mostly cloudy with chance of rain showers and slight chance of thunderstorms. Highs in the lower 70s. Lows in the mid-50s. Chance of precipitation 50%. Friday and Friday night, rain showers likely and chance of thunderstorms. Highs in the upper 70s. Lows in the lower 60s. Chance of precipitation 70%. Saturday and Saturday night, showers likely and chance of thunderstorms. Highs around 80. Lows in the lower 60s. Chance of precipitation 70%. Sunday and Sunday night, mostly cloudy. A 50% chance of thunderstorms. Highs in the lower 80s. Lows in the mid-60s. This is the climate data for Frankfurt for today. Since midnight, the high temperature was 87. The low was 62. No precipitation fell. Sunrise tomorrow 6:26 a.m. Sunset tomorrow 8:46 p.m. 9 p.m. Eastern Daylight Time weather conditions across north-central Kentucky. At Frankfurt. And the pressure was 30.02 inches and rising. At Lexington, it was clear. The temperature was 78 degrees, the dew point 61, and the relative humidity 55%. The wind was south at 5 miles an hour. The pressure was 30.05 inches and rising. At Louisville, it was clear. The temperature was 83 degrees, the dew point 61, and the relative humidity 47%. The wind was south at 8 miles an hour. The pressure was 29.98 inches and steady. At Frankfurt. And the pressure was 30.02 inches and rising. Elsewhere around the region, throughout the region, skies ranged from clear to partly cloudy. It was 76 at Covington, 79 at Indianapolis, 80 at Jasper, Indiana, and 76 at Wilmington, Ohio. Jackson reported 79, London reported 78, and Bowling Green reported 83. The current time is 9:27 p.m. Eastern Daylight Time. Now for the official National Weather Service forecast for Frankfurt and surrounding communities. Tonight, clear. Lows in the upper 60s. South winds 5 to 10 miles an hour. Monday, sunny. Highs around 90. South winds 5 to 15 miles an hour. Monday night, partly cloudy until midnight, then becomes

mostly cloudy. Lows in the upper 60s. South winds 5 to 10 miles an hour. Tuesday, partly sunny. A 50% chance of thunderstorms in the afternoon. Highs in the upper 80s. Southwest winds 10 to 15 miles an hour. Tuesday night, mostly cloudy. Chance of thunderstorms until midnight, then showers and slight chance of thunderstorms after midnight. Lows in the mid-60s. Southwest winds 5 to 15 miles an hour. Chance of precipitation 90%. And now the extended forecast for the radio listening area. Wednesday and Wednesday night, not as warm. Mostly cloudy with rain showers and chance of thunderstorms. Highs in the upper 70s. Lows in the mid-50s. Chance of precipitation 90%. Thursday and Thursday night, mostly cloudy with chance of rain showers and slight chance of thunderstorms. Highs in the lower 70s. Lows in the mid-50s. Chance of precipitation 50%. Friday and Friday night, rain showers likely and chance of thunderstorms. Highs in the upper 70s. Lows in the lower 60s. Chance of precipitation 70%. Saturday and Saturday night, showers likely and chance of thunderstorms. Highs around 80. Lows in the lower 60s. Chance of precipitation 70%. Sunday and Sunday night, mostly cloudy. A 50% chance of thunderstorms. Highs in the lower 80s. Lows in the mid 60s. This is the climate data for Frankfurt for today. Since midnight, the high temperature was 87. The low was 62. No precipitation fell. Sunrise tomorrow 6:26 a.m. Sunset tomorrow 8:46 p.m. 9 p.m. Eastern Daylight Time weather conditions across north central Kentucky. At Frankfurt. And the pressure was 30.02 inches and rising. At Lexington, it was clear. The temperature was 78 degrees, the dew point 61, and the relative humidity 55%. The wind was south at 5 miles an hour. The pressure was 30.05 inches and rising. At Louisville, it was clear. The temperature was 83 degrees, the dew point 61, and the relative humidity 47%. The wind was south at 8 miles an hour. The pressure was 29.98 inches and steady. At Frankfurt, and the pressure was 30.02 inches and rising. Elsewhere around the region, throughout the region, skies ranged from clear to partly cloudy. It was 76 at Covington, 79 at Indianapolis, 80 at Jasper, Indiana, and 76 at Wilmington, Ohio. Jackson reported 79, London reported 78, and Bowling Green reported 83. Now for the official National Weather Service forecast for Frankfurt and surrounding communities. Tonight, clear. Lows in the upper 60s. South winds 5 to 10 miles an hour. Monday, sunny. Highs around 90. South winds 5 to 15 miles an hour. Monday night, partly cloudy until midnight, then becoming mostly cloudy. Lows in the upper 60s. South winds 5 to 10 miles an hour. Tuesday, partly sunny. A 50% chance of thunderstorms in the afternoon. Highs in the upper 80s. Southwest winds 10 to 15 miles an hour. Tuesday night, mostly cloudy. Chance of thunderstorms until midnight, then showers and slight chance of thunderstorms after midnight. Lows in the mid-60s. Southwest winds 5 to 15 miles an hour. Chance of precipitation 90%. And now the extended forecast for the radio listening area. Wednesday and Wednesday night, not as warm. Mostly cloudy with rain showers and chance of thunderstorms. Highs in the upper 70s. Lows in the mid-50s. Chance of precipitation 90%. Thursday and Thursday night, mostly cloudy with chance of rain showers and slight chance of thunderstorms.

Highs in the lows in the mid-50s. Chance of precipitation 90%. Thursday and Thursday night, mostly cloudy with chance of rain showers and slight chance of thunderstorms. Highs in the lower 70s. Lows in the mid-50s. Chance of precipitation 50%. Friday and Friday night, rain showers likely and chance of thunderstorms. Highs in the upper 70s. Lows in the lower 60s. Chance of precipitation 70%. Saturday and Saturday night, showers likely and chance of thunderstorms. Highs around 80. Lows in the lower 60s. Chance of precipitation 70%. Sunday and Sunday night, mostly cloudy. A 50% chance of thunderstorms. Highs in the lower 80s. Lows in the mid-60s. The current time is 9:33 p.m. Eastern Daylight Time. This is the climate data for Frankfurt for today. Since midnight, the high temperature was 87. The low was 62. No precipitation fell. Sunrise tomorrow 6:26 a.m. Sunset tomorrow 8:46 p.m. 9 p.m. Eastern Daylight Time weather conditions across north central Kentucky. At Frankfurt. And the pressure was 30.02 inches and rising. At Lexington, it was clear. The temperature was 78 degrees, the dew point 61, and the relative humidity 55%. The wind was south at 5 miles an hour. The pressure was 30.05 inches and rising. At Louisville, it was clear. The temperature was 83 degrees, the dew point 61, and the relative humidity 47%. The wind was south at 8 miles an hour. The pressure was 29.98 inches and steady. At Frankfurt, and the pressure was 30.02 inches and rising. Elsewhere around the region, throughout the region, skies ranged from clear to partly cloudy. It was 76 at Covington, 79 at Indianapolis, 80 at Jasper, Indiana, and 76 at Wilmington, Ohio. Jackson reported 79, London reported 78, and Bowling Green reported 83. Now for the official National Weather Service forecast for Frankfurt and surrounding communities. Tonight, clear. Lows in the upper 60s. South winds 5 to 10 miles an hour. Monday, sunny. Highs around 90. South winds 5 to 15 miles an hour. Monday night, partly cloudy until midnight, then becoming mostly cloudy. Lows in the upper 60s. South winds 5 to 10 miles an hour. Tuesday, partly sunny. A 50% chance of thunderstorms in the afternoon. Highs in the upper 80s. Southwest winds 10 to 15 miles an hour. Tuesday night, mostly cloudy. Chance of thunderstorms until midnight, then showers and slight chance of thunderstorms after midnight. Lows in the mid-60s. Southwest winds 5 to 15 miles an hour. Chance of precipitation 90%. And now the extended forecast for the radio listening area. Wednesday and Wednesday night, not as warm. Mostly cloudy with rain showers and chance of thunderstorms. Highs in the upper 70s. Lows in the mid-50s. Chance of precipitation 90%. Thursday and Thursday night, mostly cloudy with chance of rain showers and slight chance of thunderstorms. Highs in the lower 70s. Lows in the mid-50s. Chance of precipitation 50%. Friday and Friday night, rain showers likely and chance of thunderstorms. Highs in the upper 70s. Lows in the lower 60s. Chance of precipitation 70%. Saturday and Saturday night, showers likely and chance of thunderstorms. Highs around 80. Lows in the lower 60s. Chance of precipitation 70%. Sunday and Sunday night, mostly cloudy. A 50% chance of thunderstorms. Highs in the lower 80s. Lows in the mid-60s. The current time is 9:37.

p.m. Eastern Daylight Time. This is the climate data for Frankfurt for today. Since midnight, the high temperature was 87. The low was 62. No precipitation fell. Sunrise tomorrow 6:26 a.m. Sunset tomorrow 8:46 p.m. 9 p.m. Eastern Daylight Time weather conditions across north central Kentucky. At Frankfurt. And the pressure was 30.02 inches and rising. At Lexington, it was clear. The temperature was 78 degrees, the dew point 61, and the relative humidity 55%. The wind was south at 5 miles an hour. The pressure was 30.05 inches and rising. At Louisville, it was clear. The temperature was 83 degrees, the dew point 61, and the relative humidity 47%. The wind was south at 8 miles an hour. The pressure was 29.98 inches and steady. At Frankfurt, and the pressure was 30.02 inches and rising. Elsewhere around the region, throughout the region, skies ranged from clear to partly cloudy. It was 76 at Covington, 79 at Indianapolis, 80 at Jasper, Indiana, and 76 at Wilmington, Ohio. Jackson reported 79, London reported 78, and Bowling Green reported 83. Now for the official National Weather Service forecast for Frankfurt and surrounding communities. Tonight, clear. Lows in the upper 60s. South winds 5 to 10 miles an hour. Monday, sunny. Highs around 90. South winds 5 to 15 miles an hour. Monday night, partly cloudy until midnight, then becoming mostly cloudy. Lows in the upper 60s. South winds 5 to 10 miles an hour. Tuesday, partly sunny. A 50% chance of thunderstorms in the afternoon. Highs in the upper 80s. Southwest winds 10 to 15 miles an hour. Tuesday night, mostly cloudy. Chance of thunderstorms until midnight, then showers and slight chance of thunderstorms after midnight. Lows in the mid-60s. Southwest winds 5 to 15 miles an hour. Chance of precipitation 90%. And now the extended forecast for the radio listening area. Wednesday and Wednesday night, not as warm. Mostly cloudy with rain showers and chance of thunderstorms. Highs in the upper 70s. Lows in the mid-50s. Chance of precipitation 90%. Thursday and Thursday night, mostly cloudy with chance of rain showers and slight chance of thunderstorms. Highs in the lower 70s. Lows in the mid-50s. Chance of precipitation 50%. Friday and Friday night, rain showers likely and chance of thunderstorms. Highs in the upper 70s. Lows in the lower 60s. Chance of precipitation 70%. Saturday and Saturday night, showers likely and chance of thunderstorms. Highs around 80. Lows in the lower 60s. Chance of precipitation 70%. Sunday and Sunday night, mostly cloudy. A 50% chance of thunderstorms. Highs in the lower 80s. Lows in the mid-60s. This is the climate data for Frankfurt for today. Since midnight, the high temperature was 87. The low was 62. No precipitation fell. Sunrise tomorrow 6:26 a.m. Sunset tomorrow 8:46 p.m. This is NOAA Weather Radio, your best source for 24-hour-a-day weather information. 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The current time is 9:42 p.m. Eastern Daylight Time. 9 p.m. Eastern Daylight Time weather conditions across north central Kentucky. At Frankfurt. And the pressure was 30.02 inches and rising. At Lexington, it was clear. The temperature was 78 degrees, the dew point 61.

the relative humidity 55%. The wind was south at 5 miles an hour. The pressure was 30.05 inches and rising. At Louisville, it was clear. The temperature was 83 degrees, the dew point 61, and the relative humidity 47%. The wind was south at 8 miles an hour. The pressure was 29.98 inches and steady. At Frankfurt, and the pressure was 30.02 inches and rising. Elsewhere around the region, throughout the region, skies ranged from clear to partly cloudy. It was 76 at Covington, 79 at Indianapolis, 80 at Jasper, Indiana, and 76 at Wilmington, Ohio. Jackson reported 79, London reported 78, and Bowling Green reported 83. Now for the official National Weather Service forecast for Frankfurt and surrounding communities. Tonight, clear. Lows in the upper 60s. South winds 5 to 10 miles an hour. Monday, sunny. Highs around 90. South winds 5 to 15 miles an hour. Monday night, partly cloudy until midnight, then becoming mostly cloudy. Lows in the upper 60s. South winds 5 to 10 miles an hour. Tuesday, partly sunny. A 50% chance of thunderstorms in the afternoon. Highs in the upper 80s. Southwest winds 10 to 15 miles an hour. Tuesday night, mostly cloudy. Chance of thunderstorms until midnight, then showers and slight chance of thunderstorms after midnight. Lows in the mid-60s. Southwest winds 5 to 15 miles an hour. Chance of precipitation 90%. And now the extended forecast for the radio listening area. Wednesday and Wednesday night, not as warm. Mostly cloudy with rain showers and chance of thunderstorms. Highs in the upper 70s. Lows in the mid-50s. Chance of precipitation 90%. Thursday and Thursday night, mostly cloudy with chance of rain showers and slight chance of thunderstorms. Highs in the lower 70s. Lows in the mid-50s. Chance of precipitation 50%. Friday and Friday night, rain showers likely and chance of thunderstorms. Highs in the upper 70s. Lows in the lower 60s. Chance of precipitation 70%. Saturday and Saturday night, showers likely and chance of thunderstorms. Highs around 80. Lows in the lower 60s. Chance of precipitation 70%. Sunday and Sunday night, mostly cloudy. A 50% chance of thunderstorms. Highs in the lower 80s. Lows in the mid-60s. This is the climate data for Frankfurt for today. Since midnight, the high temperature was 87. The low was 62. No precipitation fell. Sunrise tomorrow 6:26 a.m. Sunset tomorrow 8:46 p.m. 9 p.m. Eastern Daylight Time weather conditions across north central Kentucky. At Frankfurt. And the pressure was 30.02 inches and rising. At Lexington, it was clear. The temperature was 78 degrees, the dew point 61, and the relative humidity 55%. The wind was south at 5 miles an hour. The pressure was 30.05 inches and rising. At Louisville, it was clear. The temperature was 83 degrees, the dew point 61, and the relative humidity 47%. The wind was south at 8 miles an hour. The pressure was 29.98 inches and steady. At Frankfurt, and the pressure was 30.02 inches and rising. Elsewhere around the region, throughout the region, skies ranged from clear to partly cloudy. It was 76 at Covington, 79 at Indianapolis, 80 at Jasper, Indiana, and 76 at Wilmington, Ohio. Jackson reported 79, London reported 78, and Bowling Green reported 83. The current time is 9:47 p.m. Eastern Daylight Time. Now for the official National Weather Service forecast for Frankfurt and surrounding communities.

humidities. Tonight, clear. Lows in the upper 60s. South winds 5 to 10 miles an hour. Monday, sunny. Highs around 90. South winds 5 to 15 miles an hour. Monday night, partly cloudy until midnight, then becoming mostly cloudy. Lows in the upper 60s. South winds 5 to 10 miles an hour. Tuesday, partly sunny. A 50% chance of thunderstorms in the afternoon. Highs in the upper 80s. Southwest winds 10 to 15 miles an hour. Tuesday night, mostly cloudy. Chance of thunderstorms until midnight, then showers and slight chance of thunderstorms after midnight. Lows in the mid-60s. Southwest winds 5 to 15 miles an hour. Chance of precipitation 90%. And now the extended forecast for the radio listening area. Wednesday and Wednesday night, not as warm. Mostly cloudy with rain showers and chance of thunderstorms. Highs in the upper 70s. Lows in the mid-50s. Chance of precipitation 90%. Thursday and Thursday night, mostly cloudy with chance of rain showers and slight chance of thunderstorms. Highs in the lower 70s. Lows in the mid-50s. Chance of precipitation 50%. Friday and Friday night, rain showers likely and chance of thunderstorms. Highs in the upper 70s. Lows in the lower 60s. Chance of precipitation 70%. Saturday and Saturday night, showers likely and chance of thunderstorms. Highs around 80. Lows in the lower 60s. Chance of precipitation 70%. Sunday and Sunday night, mostly cloudy. A 50% chance of thunderstorms. Highs in the lower 80s. Lows in the mid-60s. This is the climate data for Frankfurt for today. Since midnight, the high temperature was 87. The low was 62. No precipitation fell. Sunrise tomorrow 6:26 a.m. Sunset tomorrow 8:46 p.m. 9 p.m. Eastern Daylight Time weather conditions across north central Kentucky. At Frankfurt. And the pressure was 30.02 inches and rising. At Lexington, it was clear. The temperature was 78 degrees, the dew point 61, and the relative humidity 55%. The wind was south at 5 miles an hour. The pressure was 30.05 inches and rising. At Louisville, it was clear. The temperature was 83 degrees, the dew point 61, and the relative humidity 47%. The wind was south at 8 miles an hour. The pressure was 29.98 inches and steady. At Frankfurt, and the pressure was 30.02 inches and rising. Elsewhere around the region, throughout the region, skies ranged from clear to partly cloudy. It was 76 at Covington, 79 at Indianapolis, 80 at Jasper, Indiana, and 76 at Wilmington, Ohio. Jackson reported 79, London reported 78, and Bowling Green reported 83. Now for the official National Weather Service forecast for Frankfurt and surrounding communities. Tonight, clear. Lows in the upper 60s. South winds 5 to 10 miles an hour. Monday, sunny. Highs around 90. South winds 5 to 15 miles an hour. Monday night, partly cloudy until midnight, then becoming mostly cloudy. Lows in the upper 60s. South winds 5 to 10 miles an hour. Tuesday, partly sunny. A 50% chance of thunderstorms in the afternoon. Highs in the upper 80s. Southwest winds 10 to 15 miles an hour. Tuesday night, mostly cloudy. Chance of thunderstorms until midnight, then showers and slight chance of thunderstorms after midnight. Lows in the mid-60s. Southwest winds 5 to 15 miles an hour. Chance of precipitation 90%. And now the extended forecast for the radio listening area. Wednesday and Wednesday night,
not as warm. Mostly cloudy with rain showers and chance of thunderstorms. Highs in the upper 70s. Lows in the mid-50s. Chance of precipitation 90%. Thursday and Thursday night, mostly cloudy with chance of rain showers and slight chance of thunderstorms. Highs in the lower 70s. Lows in the mid-50s. Chance of precipitation 50%. Friday and Friday night, rain showers likely and chance of thunderstorms. Highs in the upper 70s. Lows in the lower 60s. Chance of precipitation 70%. Saturday and Saturday night, showers likely and chance of thunderstorms. Highs around 80. Lows in the lower 60s. Chance of precipitation 70%. Sunday and Sunday night, mostly cloudy. A 50% chance of thunderstorms. Highs in the lower 80s. Lows in the mid-60s. The current time is 9:54 p.m. Eastern Daylight Time. This is the climate data for Frankfurt for today. Since midnight, the high temperature was 87. The low was 62. No precipitation fell. Sunrise tomorrow 6:26 a.m. Sunset tomorrow 8:46 p.m. 9 p.m. Eastern Daylight Time weather conditions across north central Kentucky. At Frankfurt. And the pressure was 30.02 inches and rising. At Lexington, it was clear. The temperature was 78 degrees, the dew point 61, and the relative humidity 55%. The wind was south at 5 miles an hour. The pressure was 30.05 inches and rising. At Louisville, it was clear. The temperature was 83 degrees, the dew point 61, and the relative humidity 47%. The wind was south at 8 miles an hour. The pressure was 29.98 inches and steady. At Frankfurt, and the pressure was 30.02 inches and rising. Elsewhere around the region, throughout the region, skies ranged from clear to partly cloudy. It was 76 at Covington, 79 at Indianapolis, 80 at Jasper, Indiana, and 76 at Wilmington, Ohio. Jackson reported 79, London reported 78, and Bowling Green reported 83. Now for the official National Weather Service forecast for Frankfurt and surrounding communities. Tonight, clear. Lows in the upper 60s. South winds 5 to 10 miles an hour. Monday, sunny. Highs around 90. South winds 5 to 15 miles an hour. Monday night, partly cloudy until midnight, then becoming mostly cloudy. Lows in the upper 60s. South winds 5 to 10 miles an hour. Tuesday, partly sunny. A 50% chance of thunderstorms in the afternoon. Highs in the upper 80s. Southwest winds 10 to 15 miles an hour. Tuesday night, mostly cloudy. Chance of thunderstorms until midnight, then showers and slight chance of thunderstorms after midnight. Lows in the mid-60s. Southwest winds 5 to 15 miles an hour. Chance of precipitation 90%. And now the extended forecast for the radio listening area. Wednesday and Wednesday night, not as warm. Mostly cloudy with rain showers and chance of thunderstorms. Highs in the upper 70s. Lows in the mid-50s. Chance of precipitation 90%. Thursday and Thursday night, mostly cloudy with chance of rain showers and slight chance of thunderstorms. Highs in the lower 70s. Lows in the mid-50s. Chance of precipitation 50%. Friday and Friday night, rain showers likely and chance of thunderstorms. Highs in the upper 70s. Lows in the lower 60s. Chance of precipitation 70%. Saturday and Saturday night, showers likely and chance of thunderstorms. Highs around 80. Lows in the lower 60s. Chance of precipitation 70%. Sunday and Sunday night, mostly cloudy. A 50% chance of thunderstorms.

highs in the lower 80s, lows in the mid-60s. The current time is 9:58 p.m. Eastern Daylight Time. This is the climate data for Frankfurt for today. Since midnight, the high temperature was 87. The low was 62. No precipitation fell. Sunrise tomorrow 6:26 a.m. Sunset tomorrow 8:46 p.m. 9 p.m. Eastern Daylight Time weather conditions across north central Kentucky. At Frankfurt. And the pressure was 30.02 inches and rising. At Lexington, it was clear. The temperature was 78 degrees, the dew point 61, and the relative humidity 55%. The wind was south at 5 miles an hour. The pressure was 30.05 inches and rising. At Louisville, it was clear. The temperature was 83 degrees, the dew point 61, and the relative humidity 47%. The wind was south at 8 miles an hour. The pressure was 29.98 inches and steady. At Frankfurt, and the pressure was 30.02 inches and rising. Elsewhere around the region, throughout the region, skies ranged from clear to partly cloudy. It was 76 at Covington, 79 at Indianapolis, 80 at Jasper, Indiana, and 76 at Wilmington, Ohio. Jackson reported 79, London reported 78, and Bowling Green reported 83. Now for the official National Weather Service forecast for Frankfurt and surrounding communities. Tonight, clear. Lows in the upper 60s. South winds 5 to 10 miles an hour. Monday, sunny. Highs around 90. South winds 5 to 15 miles an hour. Monday night, partly cloudy until midnight, then becoming mostly cloudy. Lows in the upper 60s. South winds 5 to 10 miles an hour. Tuesday, partly sunny. A 50% chance of thunderstorms in the afternoon. Highs in the upper 80s. Southwest winds 10 to 15 miles an hour. Tuesday night, mostly cloudy. Chance of thunderstorms until midnight, then showers and slight chance of thunderstorms after midnight. Lows in the mid-60s. Southwest winds 5 to 15 miles an hour. Chance of precipitation 90%. And now the extended forecast for the radio listening area. Wednesday and Wednesday night, not as warm. Mostly cloudy with rain showers and chance of thunderstorms. Highs in the upper 70s. Lows in the mid-50s. Chance of precipitation 90%. Thursday and Thursday night, mostly cloudy with chance of rain showers and slight chance of thunderstorms. Highs in the lower 70s. Lows in the mid-50s. Chance of precipitation 50%. Friday and Friday night, rain showers likely and chance of thunderstorms. Highs in the upper 70s. Lows in the lower 60s. Chance of precipitation 70%. Saturday and Saturday night, showers likely and chance of thunderstorms. Highs around 80. Lows in the lower 60s. Chance of precipitation 70%. Sunday and Sunday night, mostly cloudy. A 50% chance of thunderstorms. Highs in the lower 80s. Lows in the mid-60s. The current time is 10:02 p.m. Eastern Daylight Time. This is the climate data for Frankfurt for today. Since midnight, the high temperature was 87. The low was 62. No precipitation fell. Sunrise tomorrow 6:26 a.m. Sunset tomorrow 8:46 p.m. 9 p.m. Eastern Daylight Time weather conditions across north central Kentucky. At Frankfurt. And the pressure was 30.02 inches and rising. At Lexington, it was clear. The temperature was 78 degrees. The dew point 61, and the relative humidity 55%. The wind was south at 5 miles an hour. The pressure was 30.05 inches and rising. At Louisville, it was clear.

The temperature was 83 degrees, the dew point 61, and the relative humidity 47%. The wind was south at 8 miles an hour. The pressure was 29.98 inches and steady at Frankfurt. And the pressure was 30.02 inches and rising. Elsewhere around the region, throughout the region, skies ranged from clear to partly cloudy. It was 76 at Covington, 79 at Indianapolis, 80 at Jasper, Indiana, and 76 at Wilmington, Ohio. Jackson reported 79, London reported 78, and Bowling Green reported 83. Now for the official National Weather Service forecast for Frankfurt and surrounding communities. Tonight, clear. Lows in the upper 60s. South winds 5 to 10 miles an hour. Monday, sunny. Highs around 90. South winds 5 to 15 miles an hour. Monday night, partly cloudy until midnight, then becoming mostly cloudy. Lows in the upper 60s. South winds 5 to 10 miles an hour. Tuesday, partly sunny. A 50% chance of thunderstorms in the afternoon. Highs in the upper 80s. Southwest winds 10 to 15 miles an hour. Tuesday night, mostly cloudy. Chance of thunderstorms until midnight, then showers and slight chance of thunderstorms after midnight. Lows in the mid-60s. Southwest winds 5 to 15 miles an hour. Chance of precipitation 90%. And now the extended forecast for the radio listening area. Wednesday and Wednesday night, not as warm. Mostly cloudy with rain showers and chance of thunderstorms. Highs in the upper 70s. Lows in the mid-50s. Chance of precipitation 90%. Thursday and Thursday night, mostly cloudy with chance of rain showers and slight chance of thunderstorms. Highs in the lower 70s. Lows in the mid-50s. Chance of precipitation 50%. Friday and Friday night, rain showers likely and chance of thunderstorms. Highs in the upper 70s. Lows in the lower 60s. Chance of precipitation 70%. Saturday and Saturday night, showers likely and chance of thunderstorms. Highs around 80. Lows in the lower 60s. Chance of precipitation 70%. Sunday and Sunday night, mostly cloudy. A 50% chance of thunderstorms. Highs in the lower 80s. Lows in the mid 60s. This is the climate data for Frankfurt for today. Since midnight, the high temperature was 87. The low was 62. No precipitation fell. Sunrise tomorrow 6:26 a.m. Sunset tomorrow 8:46 p.m. 10 p.m. Eastern Daylight Time weather conditions across north central Kentucky. At Frankfurt. And the pressure was 30.03 inches and rising. At Lexington, it was clear. The temperature was 76 degrees, the dew point 61, and the relative humidity 59%. The wind was southeast at 6 miles an hour. The pressure was 30.06 inches and rising. At Louisville, it was clear. The temperature was 80 degrees, the dew point 62, and the relative humidity 54%. The wind was southeast at 9 miles an hour. The pressure was 29.99 inches and rising at Frankfurt. And the pressure was 30.03 inches and rising. Elsewhere around the region, throughout the region, skies ranged from clear to partly cloudy. It was 74 at Covington, 74 at Indianapolis, 77 at Jasper, Indiana, and 72 at Wilmington, Ohio. Jackson reported 78, London reported 74. And Bowling Green reported 79. The current time is 10:07 p.m. Eastern Daylight Time. Now for the official National Weather Service forecast for Frankfurt and surrounding communities. Tonight, clear. Lows in the upper 60s. South winds 5 to 10 miles an hour. Monday, sunny. Highs around

90. South winds 5 to 15 miles an hour. Monday night, partly cloudy until midnight, then becoming mostly cloudy. Lows in the upper 60s. South winds 5 to 10 miles an hour. Tuesday, partly sunny. A 50% chance of thunderstorms in the afternoon. Highs in the upper 80s. Southwest winds 10 to 15 miles an hour. Tuesday night, mostly cloudy. Chance of thunderstorms until midnight, then showers and slight chance of thunderstorms after midnight. Lows in the mid-60s. Southwest winds 5 to 15 miles an hour. Chance of precipitation 90%. And now the extended forecast for the radio listening area. Wednesday and Wednesday night, not as warm. Mostly cloudy with rain showers and chance of thunderstorms. Highs in the upper 70s. Lows in the mid-50s. Chance of precipitation 90%. Thursday and Thursday night, mostly cloudy with chance of rain showers and slight chance of thunderstorms. Highs in the lower 70s. Lows in the mid-50s. Chance of precipitation 50%. Friday and Friday night, rain showers likely and chance of thunderstorms. Highs in the upper 70s. Lows in the lower 60s. Chance of precipitation 70%. Saturday and Saturday night, showers likely and chance of thunderstorms. Highs around 80. Lows in the lower 60s. Chance of precipitation 70%. Sunday and Sunday night, mostly cloudy. A 50% chance of thunderstorms. Highs in the lower 80s. Lows in the mid-60s. This is the climate data for Frankfurt for today. Since midnight, the high temperature was 87. The low was 62. No precipitation fell. Sunrise tomorrow 6:26 a.m. Sunset tomorrow 8:46 p.m. 10 p.m. Eastern Daylight Time weather conditions across north-central Kentucky. At Frankfurt. And the pressure was 30.03 inches and rising. At Lexington, it was clear. The temperature was 76 degrees, the dew point 61, and the relative humidity 59%. The wind was southeast at 6 miles an hour. The pressure was 30.06 inches and rising. At Louisville, it was clear. The temperature was 80 degrees, the dew point 62, and the relative humidity 54%. The wind was southeast at 9 miles an hour. The pressure was 29.99 inches and rising. At Frankfurt. And the pressure was 30.03 inches and rising. Elsewhere around the region, throughout the region, skies ranged from clear to partly cloudy. It was 74 at Covington, 74 at Indianapolis, 77 at Jasper, Indiana, and 72 at Wilmington, Ohio. Jackson reported 78, London reported 74, and Bowling Green reported 79. Now for the official National Weather Service forecast for Frankfurt and surrounding communities. Tonight, clear. Lows in the upper 60s. South winds 5 to 10 miles an hour. Monday, sunny. Highs around 90. South winds 5 to 15 miles an hour. Monday night, partly cloudy until midnight, then becoming mostly cloudy. Lows in the upper 60s. South winds 5 to 10 miles an hour. Tuesday, partly sunny. A 50% chance of thunderstorms in the afternoon. Highs in the upper 80s. Southwest winds 10 to 15 miles an hour. Tuesday night, mostly cloudy. Chance of thunderstorms until midnight, then showers and slight chance of thunderstorms after midnight. Lows in the mid-60s. Southwest winds 5 to 15 miles an hour. Chance of precipitation 90%. And now the extended forecast for the radio listening area. Wednesday and Wednesday night, not as warm. Mostly cloudy with rain showers and chance of thunderstorms. Highs in the upper 70s. Lows in the mid-50s.
chance of precipitation 90%. Thursday and Thursday night, mostly cloudy with chance of rain showers and slight chance of thunderstorms. Highs in the lower 70s. Lows in the mid-50s. Chance of precipitation 50%. Friday and Friday night, rain showers likely and chance of thunderstorms. Highs in the upper 70s. Lows in the lower 60s. Chance of precipitation 70%. Saturday and Saturday night, showers likely and chance of thunderstorms. Highs around 80. Lows in the lower 60s. Chance of precipitation 70%. Sunday and Sunday night, mostly cloudy. A 50% chance of thunderstorms. Highs in the lower 80s. Lows in the mid-60s. 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The current time is 10:14 p.m. Eastern Daylight Time. This is the climate data for Frankfurt for today. Since midnight, the high temperature was 87. The low was 62. No precipitation fell. Sunrise tomorrow 6:26 a.m. Sunset tomorrow 8:46 p.m. 10 p.m. Eastern Daylight Time weather conditions across north central Kentucky. At Frankfurt. And the pressure was 30.03 inches and rising. At Lexington, it was clear. The temperature was 76 degrees, the dew point 61, and the relative humidity 59%. The wind was southeast at 6 miles an hour. The pressure was 30.06 inches and rising. At Louisville, it was clear. The temperature was 80 degrees, the dew point 62, and the relative humidity 54%. The wind was southeast at 9 miles an hour. The pressure was 29.99 inches and rising. At Frankfurt. And the pressure was 30.03 inches and rising. Elsewhere around the region, throughout the region, skies ranged from clear to partly cloudy. It was 74 at Covington, 74 at Indianapolis, 77 at Jasper, Indiana, and 72 at Wilmington, Ohio. Jackson reported 78, London reported 74, and Bowling Green reported 79. Now for the official National Weather Service forecast for Frankfurt and surrounding communities. Tonight, clear. Lows in the upper 60s. South winds 5 to 10 miles an hour. Monday, sunny. Highs around 90. South winds 5 to 15 miles an hour. Monday night, partly cloudy until midnight, then becoming mostly cloudy. Lows in the upper 60s. South winds 5 to 10 miles an hour. Tuesday, partly sunny. A 50% chance of thunderstorms in the afternoon. Highs in the upper 80s. Southwest winds 10 to 15 miles an hour. Tuesday night, mostly cloudy. Chance of thunderstorms until midnight, then showers and slight chance of thunderstorms after midnight. Lows in the mid-60s. Southwest winds 5 to 15 miles an hour. Chance of precipitation 90%. And now the extended forecast for the radio listening area. Wednesday and Wednesday night, not as warm. Mostly cloudy with rain showers and chance of thunderstorms. Highs in the upper 70s. Lows in the mid-50s. Chance of precipitation 90%. Thursday and Thursday night, mostly cloudy with chance of rain showers and slight chance of thunderstorms. Highs in the lower 70s. Lows in the mid-50s. Chance of precipitation 50%. Friday and Friday night, rain showers likely and chance of thunderstorms. Highs in the upper 70s. Lows in the lower 60s. Chance of precipitation 70%. Saturday and Saturday night, showers likely and chance of thunderstorms. Highs around 80. Lows in the lower 60s.
chance of precipitation.

precipitation 70%. Sunday and Sunday night, mostly cloudy. A 50% chance of thunderstorms. Highs in the lower 80s. Lows in the mid-60s. The current time is 10:18 p.m. Eastern Daylight Time. This is the climate data for Frankfurt for today. Since midnight, the high temperature was 87. The low was 62. No precipitation fell. Sunrise tomorrow 6:26 a.m. Sunset tomorrow 8:46 p.m. 10 p.m. Eastern Daylight Time weather conditions across north central Kentucky. At Frankfurt. And the pressure was 30.03 inches and rising. At Lexington, it was clear. The temperature was 76 degrees, the dew point 61, and the relative humidity 59%. The wind was southeast at 6 miles an hour. The pressure was 30.06 inches and rising. At Louisville, it was clear. The temperature was 80 degrees, the dew point 62, and the relative humidity 54%. The wind was southeast at 9 miles an hour. The pressure was 29.99 inches and rising. At Frankfurt. And the pressure was 30.03 inches and rising. Elsewhere around the region, throughout the region, skies ranged from clear to partly cloudy. It was 74 at Covington, 74 at Indianapolis, 77 at Jasper, Indiana, and 72 at Wilmington, Ohio. Jackson reported 78, London reported 74, and Bowling Green reported 79. Now for the official National Weather Service forecast for Frankfurt and surrounding communities. Tonight, clear. Lows in the upper 60s. South winds 5 to 10 miles an hour. Monday, sunny. Highs around 90. South winds 5 to 15 miles an hour. Monday night, partly cloudy until midnight, then becoming mostly cloudy. Lows in the upper 60s. South winds 5 to 10 miles an hour. Tuesday, partly sunny. A 50% chance of thunderstorms in the afternoon. Highs in the upper 80s. Southwest winds 10 to 15 miles an hour. Tuesday night, mostly cloudy. Chance of thunderstorms until midnight, then showers and slight chance of thunderstorms after midnight. Lows in the mid-60s. Southwest winds 5 to 15 miles an hour. Chance of precipitation 90%. And now the extended forecast for the radio listening area. Wednesday and Wednesday night, not as warm. Mostly cloudy with rain showers and chance of thunderstorms. Highs in the upper 70s. Lows in the mid-50s. Chance of precipitation 90%. Thursday and Thursday night, mostly cloudy with chance of rain showers and slight chance of thunderstorms. Highs in the lower 70s. Lows in the mid-50s. Chance of precipitation 50%. Friday and Friday night, rain showers likely and chance of thunderstorms. Highs in the upper 70s. Lows in the lower 60s. Chance of precipitation 70%. Saturday and Saturday night, showers likely and chance of thunderstorms. Highs around 80. Lows in the lower 60s. Chance of precipitation 70%. Sunday and Sunday night, mostly cloudy. A 50% chance of thunderstorms. Highs in the lower 80s. Lows in the mid-60s. The current time is 10:22 p.m. Eastern Daylight Time. This is the climate data for Frankfurt for today. Since midnight, the high temperature was 87. The low was 62. No precipitation fell. Sunrise tomorrow 6:26 a.m. Sunset tomorrow 8:46 p.m. 10 p.m. Eastern Daylight Time weather conditions across north central Kentucky. At Frankfurt. And the pressure was 30.03 inches and rising. At Lexington, it was clear. The temperature was 76 degrees, the dew point 61, and the relative humidity 59%. The wind was

Now for the official National Weather Service forecast for Frankfurt and surrounding communities. Tonight, clear. Lows in the upper 60s. South winds 5 to 10 miles an hour. Monday, sunny. Highs around 90. South winds 5 to 15 miles an hour. Monday night, partly cloudy until midnight, then becoming mostly cloudy. Lows in the upper 60s. South winds 5 to 10 miles an hour. Tuesday, partly sunny. A 50% chance of thunderstorms in the afternoon. Highs in the upper 80s. Southwest winds 10 to 15 miles an hour. Tuesday night, mostly cloudy. Chance of thunderstorms until midnight, then showers and slight chance of thunderstorms after midnight. Lows in the mid-60s. Southwest winds 5 to 15 miles an hour. Chance of precipitation 90%. And now the extended forecast for the radio listening area. Wednesday and Wednesday night, not as warm. Mostly cloudy with rain showers and chance of thunderstorms. Highs in the upper 70s. Lows in the mid-50s. Chance of precipitation 90%. Thursday and Thursday night, mostly cloudy with chance of rain showers and slight chance of thunderstorms. Highs in the lower 70s. Lows in the mid-50s. Chance of precipitation 50%. Friday and Friday night, rain showers likely and chance of thunderstorms. Highs in the upper 70s. Lows in the lower 60s. Chance of precipitation 70%. Saturday and Saturday night, showers likely and chance of thunderstorms. Highs around 80. Lows in the lower 60s. Chance of precipitation 70%. Sunday and Sunday night, mostly cloudy. A 50% chance of thunderstorms. Highs in the lower 80s. Lows in the mid-60s. This is the climate data for Frankfurt for today. Since midnight, the high temperature was 87. The low was 62. No precipitation fell. Sunrise tomorrow 6:26 a.m. Sunset tomorrow 8:46 p.m. 10 p.m. Eastern Daylight Time weather conditions across north-central Kentucky. At Frankfurt. And the pressure was 30.03 inches and rising. At Lexington, it was clear. The temperature was 76 degrees, the dew point 61, and the relative humidity 59%. The wind was southeast at 6 miles an hour. The pressure was 30.06 inches and rising. At Louisville, it was clear. The temperature was 80 degrees, the dew point 62, and the relative humidity 54%. The wind was southeast at 9 miles an hour. The pressure was 29.99 inches and rising. At Frankfurt, and the pressure was 30.03 inches and rising. Elsewhere around the region, throughout the region, skies ranged from clear to partly cloudy. It was 74 at Covington, 74 at Indianapolis, 77 at Jasper, Indiana, and 72 at Wilmington, Ohio. Jackson reported 78, London reported 74, and Bowling Green reported 79. The current time is 10:27 p.m. Eastern Daylight Time. Now for the official National Weather Service forecast for Frankfurt and surrounding communities. Tonight, clear. Lows in the upper 60s. South winds 5 to 10 miles an hour. Monday, sunny. Highs around 90. South winds 5 to 15 miles an hour. Monday night, partly cloudy until midnight, then becoming mostly cloudy. Lows in the upper 60s. South winds 5 to 10 miles an hour. Tuesday, partly sunny. A 50% chance of thunderstorms in the afternoon. Highs in the upper 80s. Southwest winds 10 to 15 miles an hour. Tuesday night, mostly cloudy. Chance of thunderstorms until midnight, then showers and slight chance of thunderstorms after midnight. Lows in the mid-60s. Southwest

Winds 5 to 15 miles an hour. Chance of precipitation 90%. And now the extended forecast for the radio listening area. Wednesday and Wednesday night, not as warm. Mostly cloudy with rain showers and chance of thunderstorms. Highs in the upper 70s. Lows in the mid 50s. Chance of precipitation 90%. Thursday and Thursday night, mostly cloudy with chance of rain showers and slight chance of thunderstorms. Highs in the lower 70s. Lows in the mid 50s. Chance of precipitation 50%. Friday and Friday night, rain showers likely and chance of thunderstorms. Highs in the upper 70s. Lows in the lower 60s. Chance of precipitation 70%. Saturday and Saturday night, showers likely and chance of thunderstorms. Highs around 80. Lows in the lower 60s. Chance of precipitation 70%. Sunday and Sunday night, mostly cloudy. A 50% chance of thunderstorms. Highs in the lower 80s. Lows in the mid 60s. This is the climate data for Frankfurt for today. Since midnight, the high temperature was 87. The low was 62. No precipitation fell. Sunrise tomorrow 6:26 a.m. Sunset tomorrow 8:46 p.m. 10 p.m. Eastern Daylight Time weather conditions across north central Kentucky. At Frankfurt. And the pressure was 30.03 inches and rising. At Lexington, it was clear. The temperature was 76 degrees, the dew point 61, and the relative humidity 59%. The wind was southeast at 6 miles an hour. The pressure was 30.06 inches and rising. At Louisville, it was clear. The temperature was 80 degrees, the dew point 62, and the relative humidity 54%. The wind was southeast at 9 miles an hour. The pressure was 29.99 inches and rising. At Frankfurt. And the pressure was 30.03 inches and rising. Elsewhere around the region, throughout the region, skies ranged from clear to partly cloudy. It was 74 at Covington, 74 at Indianapolis, 77 at Jasper, Indiana, and 72 at Wilmington, Ohio. Jackson reported 78, London reported 74, and Bowling Green reported 79. Now for the official National Weather Service forecast for Frankfurt and surrounding communities. Tonight, clear. Lows in the upper 60s. South winds 5 to 10 miles an hour. Monday, sunny. Highs around 90. South winds 5 to 15 miles an hour. Monday night, partly cloudy until midnight, then becoming mostly cloudy. Lows in the upper 60s. South winds 5 to 10 miles an hour. Tuesday, partly sunny. A 50% chance of thunderstorms in the afternoon. Highs in the upper 80s. Southwest winds 10 to 15 miles an hour. Tuesday night, mostly cloudy. Chance of thunderstorms until midnight, then showers and slight chance of thunderstorms after midnight. Lows in the mid-60s. Southwest winds 5 to 15 miles an hour. Chance of precipitation 90%. And now the extended forecast for the radio listening area. Wednesday and Wednesday night, not as warm. Mostly cloudy with rain showers and chance of thunderstorms. Highs in the upper 70s. Lows in the mid 50s. Chance of precipitation 90%. And chance of thunderstorms. Highs in the upper 70s. Lows in the mid 50s. Chance of precipitation 90%. Thursday and Thursday night, mostly cloudy with chance of rain showers and slight chance of thunderstorms. Highs in the lower 70s. Lows in the mid 50s. Chance of precipitation 50%. Friday and Friday night, rain showers likely and chance of thunderstorms. Highs in the upper 70s. Lows in the lower 60s. Chance of precipitation 70%. Saturday and Saturday night,

showers, likely and chance of thunderstorms. Highs around 80. Lows in the lower 60s. Chance of precipitation 70%. Sunday and Sunday night, mostly cloudy. A 50% chance of thunderstorms. Highs in the lower 80s. Lows in the mid 60s. The current time is 10:34 p.m. Eastern Daylight Time. This is the climate data for Frankfurt for today. Since midnight, the high temperature was 87. The low was 62. No precipitation fell. Sunrise tomorrow 6:26 a.m. Sunset tomorrow 8:46 p.m. 10 p.m. Eastern Daylight Time weather conditions across north central Kentucky. At Frankfurt. And the pressure was 30.03 inches and rising. At Lexington, it was clear. The temperature was 76 degrees, the dew point 61, and the relative humidity 59%. The wind was southeast at 6 miles an hour. The pressure was 30.06 inches and rising. At Louisville, it was clear. The temperature was 80 degrees, the dew point 62, and the relative humidity 54%. The wind was southeast at 9 miles an hour. The pressure was 29.99 inches and rising. At Frankfurt, and the pressure was 30.03 inches and rising. Elsewhere around the region, throughout the region, skies ranged from clear to partly cloudy. It was 74 at Covington, 74 at Indianapolis, 77 at Jasper, Indiana, and 72 at Wilmington, Ohio. Jackson reported 78, London reported 74, and Bowling Green reported 79. Now for the official National Weather Service forecast for Frankfurt and surrounding communities. Tonight, clear. Lows in the upper 60s. South winds 5 to 10 miles an hour. Monday, sunny. Highs around 90. South winds 5 to 15 miles an hour. Monday night, partly cloudy until midnight, then becoming mostly cloudy. Lows in the upper 60s. South winds 5 to 10 miles an hour. Tuesday, partly sunny. A 50% chance of thunderstorms in the afternoon. Highs in the upper 80s. Southwest winds 10 to 15 miles an hour. Tuesday night, mostly cloudy. Chance of thunderstorms until midnight, then showers and slight chance of thunderstorms after midnight. Lows in the mid-60s. Southwest winds 5 to 15 miles an hour. Chance of precipitation 90%. And now the extended forecast for the radio listening area. Wednesday and Wednesday night, not as warm. Mostly cloudy with rain showers and chance of thunderstorms. Highs in the upper 70s. Lows in the mid-50s. Chance of precipitation 90%. Thursday and Thursday night, mostly cloudy with chance of rain showers and slight chance of thunderstorms. Highs in the lower 70s. Lows in the mid-50s. Chance of precipitation 50%. Friday and Friday night, rain showers likely and chance of thunderstorms. Highs in the upper 70s. Lows in the lower 60s. Chance of precipitation 70%. Saturday and Saturday night, showers likely and chance of thunderstorms. Highs around 80. Lows in the lower 60s. Chance of precipitation 70%. Sunday and Sunday night, mostly cloudy. A 50% chance of thunderstorms. Highs in the lower 80s. Lows in the mid-60s. The current time is 10:38 p.m. Eastern Daylight Time. This is the climate data for Frankfurt for today. Since midnight, the high temperature was 87. The low was 62. No precipitation fell. Sunrise tomorrow 6:26 a.m. Sunset tomorrow 8:46 p.m. 10 p.m. Eastern Daylight Time weather conditions across north central Kentucky. At Frankfurt. And the pressure was 30.03 inches and rising. At Lexington, it was

the temperature was 76 degrees, the dew point 61, and the relative humidity 59%. The wind was southeast at 6 miles an hour. The pressure was 30.06 inches and rising. At Louisville, it was clear. The temperature was 80 degrees, the dew point 62, and the relative humidity 54%. The wind was southeast at 9 miles an hour. The pressure was 29.99 inches and rising. At Frankfurt, and the pressure was 30.03 inches and rising. Elsewhere around the region, throughout the region, skies ranged from clear to partly cloudy. It was 74 at Covington, 74 at Indianapolis, 77 at Jasper, Indiana, and 72 at Wilmington, Ohio. Jackson reported 78, London reported 74, and Bowling Green reported 79. Now for the official National Weather Service forecast for Frankfurt and surrounding communities. Tonight, clear. Lows in the upper 60s. South winds 5 to 10 miles an hour. Monday, sunny. Highs around 90. South winds 5 to 15 miles an hour. Monday night, partly cloudy until midnight, then becoming mostly cloudy. Lows in the upper 60s. South winds 5 to 10 miles an hour. Tuesday, partly sunny. A 50% chance of thunderstorms in the afternoon. Highs in the upper 80s. Southwest winds 10 to 15 miles an hour. Tuesday night, mostly cloudy. Chance of thunderstorms until midnight, then showers and slight chance of thunderstorms after midnight. Lows in the mid-60s. Southwest winds 5 to 15 miles an hour. Chance of precipitation 90%. And now the extended forecast for the radio listening area. Wednesday and Wednesday night, not as warm. Mostly cloudy with rain showers and chance of thunderstorms. Highs in the upper 70s. Lows in the mid-50s. Chance of precipitation 90%. Thursday and Thursday night, mostly cloudy with chance of rain showers and slight chance of thunderstorms. Highs in the lower 70s. Lows in the mid-50s. Chance of precipitation 50%. Friday and Friday night, rain showers likely and chance of thunderstorms. Highs in the upper 70s. Lows in the lower 60s. Chance of precipitation 70%. Saturday and Saturday night, showers likely and chance of thunderstorms. Highs around 80. Lows in the lower 60s. Chance of precipitation 70%. Sunday and Sunday night, mostly cloudy. A 50% chance of thunderstorms. Highs in the lower 80s. Lows in the mid-60s. This is the climate data for Frankfurt for today. Since midnight, the high temperature was 87. The low was 62. No precipitation fell. Sunrise tomorrow 6:26 a.m. Sunset tomorrow 8:46 p.m. This is NOAA Weather Radio, your best source for 24-hour-a-day weather information. 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The current time is 10:42 p.m. Eastern Daylight Time. 10 p.m. Eastern Daylight Time weather conditions across north-central Kentucky. At Frankfurt, and the pressure was 30.03 inches and rising. At Lexington, it was clear. The temperature was 76 degrees, the dew point 61, and the relative humidity 59%. The wind was southeast at 6 miles an hour. The pressure was 30.06 inches and rising. At Louisville, it was clear. The temperature was 80 degrees, the dew point 62, and the relative humidity 54%. The wind was southeast at 9 miles an hour. The pressure was 29.99 inches and rising. At Frankfurt, and the pressure was 30.03 inches and rising. Elsewhere around the region.

region. Throughout the region, skies ranged from clear to partly cloudy. It was 74 at Covington, 74 at Indianapolis, 77 at Jasper, Indiana, and 72 at Wilmington, Ohio. Jackson reported 78, London reported 74, and Bowling Green reported 79. Now for the official National Weather Service forecast for Frankfurt and surrounding communities. Tonight, clear. Lows in the upper 60s. South winds 5 to 10 miles an hour. Monday, sunny. Highs around 90. South winds 5 to 15 miles an hour. Monday night, partly cloudy until midnight, then becoming mostly cloudy. Lows in the upper 60s. South winds 5 to 10 miles an hour. Tuesday, partly sunny. A 50% chance of thunderstorms in the afternoon. Highs in the upper 80s. Southwest winds 10 to 15 miles an hour. Tuesday night, mostly cloudy. Chance of thunderstorms until midnight, then showers and slight chance of thunderstorms after midnight. Lows in the mid-60s. Southwest winds 5 to 15 miles an hour. Chance of precipitation 90%. And now the extended forecast for the radio listening area. Wednesday and Wednesday night, not as warm. Mostly cloudy with rain showers and chance of thunderstorms. Highs in the upper 70s. Lows in the mid-50s. Chance of precipitation 90%. Thursday and Thursday night, mostly cloudy with chance of rain showers and slight chance of thunderstorms. Highs in the lower 70s. Lows in the mid-50s. Chance of precipitation 50%. Friday and Friday night, rain showers likely and chance of thunderstorms. Highs in the upper 70s. Lows in the lower 60s. Chance of precipitation 70%. Saturday and Saturday night, showers likely and chance of thunderstorms. Highs around 80. Lows in the lower 60s. Chance of precipitation 70%. Sunday and Sunday night, mostly cloudy. A 50% chance of thunderstorms. Highs in the lower 80s. Lows in the mid-60s. This is the climate data for Frankfurt for today. Since midnight, the high temperature was 87. The low was 62. No precipitation fell. Sunrise tomorrow 6:26 a.m. Sunset tomorrow 8:46 p.m. 10 p.m. Eastern Daylight Time weather conditions across north-central Kentucky. At Frankfurt. And the pressure was 30.03 inches and rising. At Lexington, it was clear. The temperature was 76 degrees, the dew point 61, and the relative humidity 59%. The wind was southeast at 6 miles an hour. The pressure was 30.06 inches and rising. At Louisville, it was clear. The temperature was 80 degrees, the dew point 62, and the relative humidity 54%. The wind was southeast at 9 miles an hour. The pressure was 29.99 inches and rising. At Frankfurt, and the pressure was 30.03 inches and rising. Elsewhere around the region, throughout the region, skies ranged from clear to partly cloudy. It was 74 at Covington, 74 at Indianapolis, 77 at Jasper, Indiana, and 72 at Wilmington, Ohio. Jackson reported 78, London reported 74, and Bowling Green reported 79. The current time is 10:47 p.m. Eastern Daylight Time. Now for the official National Weather Service forecast for Frankfurt and surrounding communities. Tonight, clear. Lows in the upper 60s. South winds 5 to 10 miles an hour. Monday, sunny. Highs around 90. South winds 5 to 15 miles an hour. Monday night, partly cloudy until midnight, then becoming mostly cloudy. Lows in the upper 60s. South winds 5 to 10 miles an hour. Tuesday, partly sunny. A 50% chance of thunderstorms in the afternoon.

highs in the upper 80s. Southwest winds 10 to 15 miles an hour. Tuesday night, mostly cloudy. Chance of thunderstorms until midnight, then showers and slight chance of thunderstorms after midnight. Lows in the mid-60s. Southwest winds 5 to 15 miles an hour. Chance of precipitation 90%. And now the extended forecast for the radio listening area. Wednesday and Wednesday night, not as warm. Mostly cloudy with rain showers and chance of thunderstorms. Highs in the upper 70s. Lows in the mid-50s. Chance of precipitation 90%. Thursday and Thursday night, mostly cloudy with chance of rain showers and slight chance of thunderstorms. Highs in the lower 70s. Lows in the mid-50s. Chance of precipitation 50%. Friday and Friday night, rain showers likely and chance of thunderstorms. Highs in the upper 70s. Lows in the lower 60s. Chance of precipitation 70%. Saturday and Saturday night, showers likely and chance of thunderstorms. Highs around 80. Lows in the lower 60s. Chance of precipitation 70%. Sunday and Sunday night, mostly cloudy. A 50% chance of thunderstorms. Highs in the lower 80s. Lows in the mid-60s. This is the climate data for Frankfurt for today. Since midnight, the high temperature was 87. The low was 62. No precipitation fell. Sunrise tomorrow 6:26 a.m. Sunset tomorrow 8:46 p.m. 10 p.m. Eastern Daylight Time weather conditions across north central Kentucky. At Frankfurt. And the pressure was 30.03 inches and rising. At Lexington, it was clear. The temperature was 76 degrees, the dew point 61, and the relative humidity 59%. The wind was southeast at 6 miles an hour. The pressure was 30.06 inches and rising. At Louisville, it was clear. The temperature was 80 degrees, the dew point 62, and the relative humidity 54%. The wind was southeast at 9 miles an hour. The pressure was 29.99 inches and rising. At Frankfurt, and the pressure was 30.03 inches and rising. Elsewhere around the region, throughout the region, skies ranged from clear to partly cloudy. It was 74 at Covington, 74 at Indianapolis, 77 at Jasper, Indiana, and 72 at Wilmington, Ohio. Jackson reported 78, London reported 74, and Bowling Green reported 79. Now for the official National Weather Service forecast for Frankfurt and surrounding communities. Tonight, clear. Lows in the upper 60s. South winds 5 to 10 miles an hour. Monday, sunny. Highs around 90. South winds 5 to 15 miles an hour. Monday night, partly cloudy until midnight, then becoming mostly cloudy. Lows in the upper 60s. South winds 5 to 10 miles an hour. Tuesday, partly sunny. A 50% chance of thunderstorms in the afternoon. Highs in the upper 80s. Southwest winds 10 to 15 miles an hour. Tuesday night, mostly cloudy. Chance of thunderstorms until midnight, then showers and slight chance of thunderstorms after midnight. Lows in the mid-60s. Southwest winds 5 to 15 miles an hour. Chance of precipitation 90%. And now the extended forecast for the radio listening area. Wednesday and Wednesday night, not as warm. Mostly cloudy with rain showers and chance of thunderstorms. Highs in the upper 70s. Lows in the mid-50s. Chance of precipitation 90%. Thursday and Thursday night, mostly cloudy with chance of rain showers and slight chance of thunderstorms. Highs in the lower 70s. Lows in the mid-50s. Chance of precipitation 50%. Friday and Friday night, rain showers likely and chance of thunderstorms.

Indiana, and 72 at Wilmington, Ohio. Jackson reported 78, London reported 74, and Bowling Green reported 79. Now for the official National Weather Service forecast for Frankfort and surrounding communities. Tonight, clear. Lows in the upper 60s. South winds 5 to 10 miles an hour. Monday, sunny. Highs around 90. South winds 5 to 15 miles an hour. Monday night, partly cloudy until midnight, then becoming mostly cloudy. Lows in the upper 60s. South winds 5 to 10 miles an hour. Tuesday, partly sunny. A 50% chance of thunderstorms in the afternoon. Highs in the upper 80s. Southwest winds 10 to 15 miles an hour. Tuesday night, mostly cloudy. Chance of thunderstorms until midnight, then showers and slight chance of thunderstorms after midnight. Lows in the mid-60s. Southwest winds 5 to 15 miles an hour. Chance of precipitation 90%. And now the extended forecast for the radio listening area. Wednesday and Wednesday night, not as warm. Mostly cloudy with rain showers and chance of thunderstorms. Highs in the upper 70s. Lows in the mid-50s. Chance of precipitation 90%. Thursday and Thursday night, mostly cloudy with chance of rain showers and slight chance of thunderstorms. Highs in the lower 70s. Lows in the mid-50s. Chance of precipitation 50%. Friday and Friday night, rain showers likely and chance of thunderstorms. Highs in the upper 70s. Lows in the lower 60s. Chance of precipitation 70%. Saturday and Saturday night, showers likely and chance of thunderstorms. Highs around 80. Lows in the lower 60s. Chance of precipitation 70%. Sunday and Sunday night, mostly cloudy. A 50% chance of thunderstorms. Highs in the lower 80s. Lows in the mid-60s. This is the climate data for Frankfort for today. Since midnight, the high temperature was 87. The low was 62. No precipitation fell. Sunrise tomorrow 6:26 a.m. Sunset tomorrow 8:46 p.m. 11 p.m. Eastern Daylight Time weather conditions across north central Kentucky. At Frankfort. And the pressure was 30.04 inches and rising. At Lexington, it was clear. The temperature was 75 degrees, the dew point 60, and the relative humidity 59%. The wind was south at 8 miles an hour. The pressure was 30.07 inches and rising. At Louisville, it was clear. The temperature was 78 degrees, the dew point 62, and the relative humidity 57%. The wind was southeast at 7 miles an hour. The pressure was 30.01 inches and rising. At Frankfort. And the pressure was 30.04 inches and rising. Elsewhere around the region, throughout the region, skies ranged from clear to partly cloudy. It was 72 at Covington, 73 at Indianapolis, 74 at Jasper, Indiana, and 71 at Wilmington, Ohio. Jackson reported 77, London reported 70, and Bowling Green reported 78. The current time is 11:07 p.m. Eastern Daylight Time. Now for the official National Weather Service forecast for Frankfort and surrounding communities. Tonight, clear. Lows in the upper 60s. South winds 5 to 10 miles an hour. Monday, sunny. Highs around 90. South winds 5 to 15 miles an hour. Monday night, partly cloudy until midnight, then becoming mostly cloudy. Lows in the upper 60s. South winds 5 to 10 miles an hour. Tuesday, partly sunny. A 50% chance of thunderstorms in the afternoon. Highs in the upper 80s. Southwest winds 10 to 15 miles an hour. Tuesday night, mostly cloudy. Chance of

thunderstorms until midnight, then showers and slight chance of thunderstorms after midnight. Lows in the mid-60s. Southwest winds 5 to 15 miles an hour. Chance of precipitation 90%. And now the extended forecast for the radio listening area. Wednesday and Wednesday night, not as warm. Mostly cloudy with rain showers and chance of thunderstorms. Highs in the upper 70s. Lows in the mid-50s. Chance of precipitation 90%. Thursday and Thursday night, mostly cloudy with chance of rain showers and slight chance of thunderstorms. Highs in the lower 70s. Lows in the mid-50s. Chance of precipitation 50%. Friday and Friday night, rain showers likely and chance of thunderstorms. Highs in the upper 70s. Lows in the lower 60s. Chance of precipitation 70%. Saturday and Saturday night, showers likely and chance of thunderstorms. Highs around 80. Lows in the lower 60s. Chance of precipitation 70%. Sunday and Sunday night, mostly cloudy. A 50% chance of thunderstorms. Highs in the lower 80s. Lows in the mid-60s. This is the climate data for Frankfurt for today. Since midnight, the high temperature was 87. The low was 62. No precipitation fell. Sunrise tomorrow 6:26 a.m. Sunset tomorrow 8:46 p.m. 11 p.m. Eastern Daylight Time weather conditions across north-central Kentucky. At Frankfurt. And the pressure was 30.04 inches and rising. At Lexington, it was clear. The temperature was 75 degrees, the dew point 60, and the relative humidity 59%. The wind was south at 8 miles an hour. The pressure was 30.07 inches and rising. At Louisville, it was clear. The temperature was 78 degrees, the dew point 62, and the relative humidity 57%. The wind was southeast at 7 miles an hour. The pressure was 30.01 inches and rising. At Frankfurt, and the pressure was 30.04 inches and rising. Elsewhere around the region, throughout the region, skies ranged from clear to partly cloudy. It was 72 at Covington, 73 at Indianapolis, 74 at Jasper, Indiana, and 71 at Wilmington, Ohio. Jackson reported 77, London reported 70, and Bowling Green reported 78. Now for the official National Weather Service forecast for Frankfurt and surrounding communities. Tonight, clear. Lows in the upper 60s. South winds 5 to 10 miles an hour. Monday, sunny. Highs around 90. South winds 5 to 15 miles an hour. Monday night, partly cloudy until midnight, then becoming mostly cloudy. Lows in the upper 60s. South winds 5 to 10 miles an hour. Tuesday, partly sunny. A 50% chance of thunderstorms in the afternoon. Highs in the upper 80s. Southwest winds 10 to 15 miles an hour. Tuesday night, mostly cloudy. Chance of thunderstorms until midnight, then showers and slight chance of thunderstorms after midnight. Lows in the mid-60s. Southwest winds 5 to 15 miles an hour. Chance of precipitation 90%. And now the extended forecast for the radio listening area. Wednesday and Wednesday night, not as warm. Mostly cloudy with rain showers and chance of thunderstorms. Highs in the upper 70s. Lows in the mid-50s. Chance of precipitation 90%. Thursday and Thursday night, mostly cloudy with chance of rain showers and slight chance of thunderstorms. Highs in the lower 70s. Lows in the mid-50s. Chance of precipitation 50%. Friday and Friday night, rain showers likely and chance of thunderstorms. Highs in the upper 70s. Lows in the lower 60s. Chance of precipitation 70%. Saturday and Saturday night,
Showers likely and chance of thunderstorms. Highs around 80. Lows in the lower 60s. Chance of precipitation 70%. Sunday and Sunday night, mostly cloudy. A 50% chance of thunderstorms. Highs in the lower 80s. Lows in the mid-60s. 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The current time is 11:14 p.m. Eastern Daylight Time. This is the climate data for Frankfurt for today. Since midnight, the high temperature was 87. The low was 62. No precipitation fell. Sunrise tomorrow 6:26 a.m. Sunset tomorrow 8:46 p.m. 11 p.m. Eastern Daylight Time weather conditions across north-central Kentucky. At Frankfurt. And the pressure was 30.04 inches and rising. At Lexington, it was clear. The temperature was 75 degrees, the dew point 60, and the relative humidity 59%. The wind was south at 8 miles an hour. The pressure was 30.07 inches and rising. At Louisville, it was clear. The temperature was 78 degrees, the dew point 62, and the relative humidity 57%. The wind was southeast at 7 miles an hour. The pressure was 30.01 inches and rising. At Frankfurt. And the pressure was 30.04 inches and rising. Elsewhere around the region, throughout the region, skies ranged from clear to partly cloudy. It was 72 at Covington, 73 at Indianapolis, 74 at Jasper, Indiana, and 71 at Wilmington, Ohio. Jackson reported 77, London reported 70, and Bowling Green reported 78. Now for the official National Weather Service forecast for Frankfurt and surrounding communities. Tonight, clear. Lows in the upper 60s. South winds 5 to 10 miles an hour. Monday, sunny. Highs around 90. South winds 5 to 15 miles an hour. Monday night, partly cloudy until midnight, then becoming mostly cloudy. Lows in the upper 60s. South winds 5 to 10 miles an hour. Tuesday, partly sunny. A 50% chance of thunderstorms in the afternoon. Highs in the upper 80s. Southwest winds 10 to 15 miles an hour. Tuesday night, mostly cloudy. Chance of thunderstorms until midnight, then showers and slight chance of thunderstorms after midnight. Lows in the mid-60s. Southwest winds 5 to 15 miles an hour. Chance of precipitation 90%. And now the extended forecast for the radio listening area. Wednesday and Wednesday night, not as warm. Mostly cloudy with rain showers and chance of thunderstorms. Highs in the upper 70s. Lows in the mid-50s. Chance of precipitation 90%. Thursday and Thursday night, mostly cloudy with chance of rain showers and slight chance of thunderstorms. Highs in the lower 70s. Lows in the mid-50s. Chance of precipitation 50%. Friday and Friday night, rain showers likely and chance of thunderstorms. Highs in the upper 70s. Lows in the lower 60s. Chance of precipitation 70%. Saturday and Saturday night, showers likely and chance of thunderstorms. Highs around 80. Lows in the lower 60s. Chance of precipitation 70%. Sunday and Sunday night, mostly cloudy. A 50% chance of thunderstorms. Highs in the lower 80s. Lows in the mid-60s. The current time is 11:18 p.m. Eastern Daylight Time. This is the climate data for Frankfurt for today. Since midnight, the high temperature was 87. The low was 62. No precipitation fell.
sunrise.

tomorrow 6:26 a.m. Sunset tomorrow 8:46 p.m. 11 p.m. Eastern Daylight Time weather conditions across north central Kentucky at Frankfort. And the pressure was 30.04 inches and rising. At Lexington, it was clear. The temperature was 75 degrees, the dew point 60, and the relative humidity 59%. The wind was south at 8 miles an hour. The pressure was 30.07 inches and rising. At Louisville, it was clear. The temperature was 78 degrees, the dew point 62, and the relative humidity 57%. The wind was southeast at 7 miles an hour. The pressure was 30.01 inches and rising. At Frankfort, and the pressure was 30.04 inches and rising. Elsewhere around the region, throughout the region, skies ranged from clear to partly cloudy. It was 72 at Covington, 73 at Indianapolis, 74 at Jasper, Indiana, and 71 at Wilmington, Ohio. Jackson reported 77, London reported 70, and Bowling Green reported 78. Now for the official National Weather Service forecast for Frankfort and surrounding communities. Tonight, clear. Lows in the upper 60s. South winds 5 to 10 miles an hour. Monday, sunny. Highs around 90. South winds 5 to 15 miles an hour. Monday night, partly cloudy until midnight, then becoming mostly cloudy. Lows in the upper 60s. South winds 5 to 10 miles an hour. Tuesday, partly sunny. A 50% chance of thunderstorms in the afternoon. Highs in the upper 80s. Southwest winds 10 to 15 miles an hour. Tuesday night, mostly cloudy. Chance of thunderstorms until midnight, then showers and slight chance of thunderstorms after midnight. Lows in the mid-60s. Southwest winds 5 to 15 miles an hour. Chance of precipitation 90%. And now the extended forecast for the radio listening area. Wednesday and Wednesday night, not as warm. Mostly cloudy with rain showers and chance of thunderstorms. Highs in the upper 70s. Lows in the mid-50s. Chance of precipitation 90%. Thursday and Thursday night, mostly cloudy with chance of rain showers and slight chance of thunderstorms. Highs in the lower 70s. Lows in the mid-50s. Chance of precipitation 50%. Friday and Friday night, rain showers likely and chance of thunderstorms. Highs in the upper 70s. Lows in the lower 60s. Chance of precipitation 70%. Saturday and Saturday night, showers likely and chance of thunderstorms. Highs around 80. Lows in the lower 60s. Chance of precipitation 70%. Sunday and Sunday night, mostly cloudy. A 50% chance of thunderstorms. Highs in the lower 80s. Lows in the mid-60s. The current time is 11:22 p.m. Eastern Daylight Time. This is the climate data for Frankfort for today. Since midnight, the high temperature was 87. The low was 62. No precipitation fell. Sunrise tomorrow 6:26 a.m. Sunset tomorrow 8:46 p.m. 11 p.m. Eastern Daylight Time weather conditions across north central Kentucky. At Frankfort, and the pressure was 30.04 inches and rising. At Lexington, it was clear. The temperature was 75 degrees, the dew point 60, and the relative humidity 59%. The wind was south at 8 miles an hour. The pressure was 30.07 inches and rising. At Louisville, it was clear. The temperature was 78 degrees, the dew point 62, and the relative humidity 57%. The wind was southeast at 7 miles an hour. The pressure was 30.01 inches and rising. At Frankfort, and the pressure was 30.04 inches and rising. Elsewhere around the region,

lows in the upper 60s. South winds 5 to 10 miles an hour. Tuesday, partly sunny. A 50% chance of thunderstorms in the afternoon. Highs in the upper 80s. Southwest winds 10 to 15 miles an hour. Tuesday night, mostly cloudy. Chance of thunderstorms until midnight, then showers and slight chance of thunderstorms after midnight. Lows in the mid-60s. Southwest winds 5 to 15 miles an hour. Chance of precipitation 90%. And now the extended forecast for the radio listening area. Wednesday and Wednesday night, not as warm. Mostly cloudy with rain showers and chance of thunderstorms. Highs in the upper 70s. Lows in the mid-50s. Chance of precipitation 90%. Thursday and Thursday night, mostly cloudy with chance of rain showers and slight chance of thunderstorms. Highs in the lower 70s. Lows in the mid-50s. Chance of precipitation 50%. Friday and Friday night, rain showers likely and chance of thunderstorms. Highs in the upper 70s. Lows in the lower 60s. Chance of precipitation 70%. Saturday and Saturday night, showers likely and chance of thunderstorms. Highs around 80. Lows in the lower 60s. Chance of precipitation 70%. Sunday and Sunday night, mostly cloudy. A 50% chance of thunderstorms. Highs in the lower 80s. Lows in the mid-60s. This is the climate data for Frankfurt for today. Since midnight, the high temperature was 87. The low was 62. No precipitation fell. Sunrise tomorrow 6:26 a.m. Sunset tomorrow 8:46 p.m. 11 p.m. Eastern Daylight Time weather conditions across north-central Kentucky. At Frankfurt. And the pressure was 30.04 inches and rising. At Lexington, it was clear. The temperature was 75 degrees, the dew point 60, and the relative humidity 59%. The wind was south at 8 miles an hour. The pressure was 30.07 inches and rising. At Louisville, it was clear. The temperature was 78 degrees, the dew point 62, and the relative humidity 57%. The wind was southeast at 7 miles an hour. The pressure was 30.01 inches and rising. At Frankfurt, and the pressure was 30.04 inches and rising. Elsewhere around the region, throughout the region, skies ranged from clear to partly cloudy. It was 72 at Covington, 73 at Indianapolis, 74 at Jasper, Indiana, and 71 at Wilmington, Ohio. Jackson reported 77, London reported 70, and Bowling Green reported 78. The current time is 11:27 p.m. Eastern Daylight Time. Now for the official National Weather Service forecast for Frankfurt and surrounding communities. Tonight, clear. Lows in the upper 60s. South winds 5 to 10 miles an hour. Monday, sunny. Highs around 90. South winds 5 to 15 miles an hour. Monday night, partly cloudy until midnight, then becoming mostly cloudy. Lows in the upper 60s. South winds 5 to 10 miles an hour. Tuesday, partly sunny. A 50% chance of thunderstorms in the afternoon. Highs in the upper 80s. Southwest winds 10 to 15 miles an hour. Tuesday night, mostly cloudy. Chance of thunderstorms until midnight, then showers and slight chance of thunderstorms after midnight. Lows in the mid-60s. Southwest winds 5 to 15 miles an hour. Chance of precipitation 90%. And now the extended forecast for the radio listening area. Wednesday and Wednesday night, not as warm. Mostly cloudy with rain showers and chance of thunderstorms. Highs in the upper 70s. Lows in the mid-50s. Chance of precipitation 90%. Thursday and Thursday night,

Mostly cloudy with chance of rain showers and slight chance of thunderstorms. Highs in the lower 70s. Lows in the mid-50s. Chance of precipitation 50%. Friday and Friday night, rain showers likely and chance of thunderstorms. Highs in the upper 70s. Lows in the lower 60s. Chance of precipitation 70%. Saturday and Saturday night, showers likely and chance of thunderstorms. Highs around 80. Lows in the lower 60s. Chance of precipitation 70%. Sunday and Sunday night, mostly cloudy. A 50% chance of thunderstorms. Highs in the lower 80s. Lows in the mid-60s. This is the climate data for Frankfurt for today. Since midnight, the high temperature was 87. The low was 62. No precipitation fell. Sunrise tomorrow 6:26 a.m. Sunset tomorrow 8:46 p.m. 11 p.m. Eastern Daylight Time weather conditions across north-central Kentucky. At Frankfurt. And the pressure was 30.04 inches and rising. At Lexington, it was clear. The temperature was 75 degrees, the dew point 60, and the relative humidity 59%. The wind was south at 8 miles an hour. The pressure was 30.07 inches and rising. At Louisville, it was clear. The temperature was 78 degrees, the dew point 62, and the relative humidity 57%. The wind was southeast at 7 miles an hour. The pressure was 30.01 inches and rising. At Frankfurt. And the pressure was 30.04 inches and rising. Elsewhere around the region, throughout the region, skies ranged from clear to partly cloudy. It was 72 at Covington, 73 at Indianapolis, 74 at Jasper, Indiana, and 71 at Wilmington, Ohio. Jackson reported 77, London reported 70, and Bowling Green reported 78. Now for the official National Weather Service forecast for Frankfurt and surrounding communities. Tonight, clear. Lows in the upper 60s. South winds 5 to 10 miles an hour. Monday, sunny. Highs around 90. South winds 5 to 15 miles an hour. Monday night, partly cloudy until midnight, then becoming mostly cloudy. Lows in the upper 60s. South winds 5 to 10 miles an hour. Tuesday, partly sunny. A 50% chance of thunderstorms in the afternoon. Highs in the upper 80s. Southwest winds 10 to 15 miles an hour. Tuesday night, mostly cloudy. Chance of thunderstorms until midnight, then showers and slight chance of thunderstorms after midnight. Lows in the mid-60s. Southwest winds 5 to 15 miles an hour. Chance of precipitation 90%. And now the extended forecast for the radio listening area. Wednesday and Wednesday night, not as warm. Mostly cloudy with rain showers and chance of thunderstorms. Highs in the upper 70s. Lows in the mid-50s for the radio listening area. Wednesday and Wednesday night, not as warm. Mostly cloudy with rain showers and chance of thunderstorms. Highs in the upper 70s. Lows in the mid-50s. Chance of precipitation 90%. Thursday and Thursday night, mostly cloudy with chance of rain showers and slight chance of thunderstorms. Highs in the lower 70s. Lows in the mid-50s. Chance of precipitation 50%. Friday and Friday night, rain showers likely and chance of thunderstorms. Highs in the upper 70s. Lows in the lower 60s. Chance of precipitation 70%. Saturday and Saturday night, showers likely and chance of thunderstorms. Highs around 80. Lows in the lower 60s. Chance of precipitation 70%. Sunday and Sunday night, mostly cloudy. A 50% chance of thunderstorms. Highs in the lower 80s. Lows in the mid 60s. The current time is

11:34 p.m. Eastern Daylight Time. 11 p.m. Eastern Daylight Time weather conditions across north-central Kentucky. At Frankfort. And the pressure was 30.04 inches and rising. At Lexington, it was clear. The temperature was 75 degrees, the dew point 60, and the relative humidity 59%. The wind was south at 8 miles an hour. The pressure was 30.07 inches and rising. At Louisville, it was clear. The temperature was 78 degrees, the dew point 62, and the relative humidity 57%. The wind was southeast at 7 miles an hour. The pressure was 30.01 inches and rising. At Frankfort. And the pressure was 30.04 inches and rising. Elsewhere around the region, throughout the region, skies ranged from clear to partly cloudy. It was 72 at Covington, 73 at Indianapolis, 74 at Jasper, Indiana, and 71 at Wilmington, Ohio. Jackson reported 77, London reported 70, and Bowling Green reported 78. Now for the official National Weather Service forecast for Frankfort and surrounding communities. Tonight, clear. Lows in the upper 60s. South winds 5 to 10 miles an hour. Monday, sunny. Highs around 90. South winds 5 to 15 miles an hour. Monday night, partly cloudy until midnight, then becoming mostly cloudy. Lows in the upper 60s. South winds 5 to 10 miles an hour. Tuesday, partly sunny. A 50% chance of thunderstorms in the afternoon. Highs in the upper 80s. Southwest winds 10 to 15 miles an hour. Tuesday night, mostly cloudy. Chance of thunderstorms until midnight, then showers and slight chance of thunderstorms after midnight. Lows in the mid-60s. Southwest winds 5 to 15 miles an hour. Chance of precipitation 90%. And now the extended forecast for the radio listening area. Wednesday and Wednesday night, not as warm. Mostly cloudy with rain showers and chance of thunderstorms. Highs in the upper 70s. Lows in the mid-50s. Chance of precipitation 90%. Thursday and Thursday night, mostly cloudy with chance of rain showers and slight chance of thunderstorms. Highs in the lower 70s. Lows in the mid-50s. Chance of precipitation 50%. Friday and Friday night, rain showers likely and chance of thunderstorms. Highs in the upper 70s. Lows in the lower 60s. Chance of precipitation 70%. Saturday and Saturday night, showers likely and chance of thunderstorms. Highs around 80. Lows in the lower 60s. Chance of precipitation 70%. Sunday and Sunday night, mostly cloudy. A 50% chance of thunderstorms. Highs in the lower 80s. Lows in the mid-60s. The current time is 11:37 p.m. Eastern Daylight Time. 11 p.m. Eastern Daylight Time weather conditions across north-central Kentucky. At Frankfort. And the pressure was 30.04 inches and rising. At Lexington, it was clear. The temperature was 75 degrees, the dew point 60, and the relative humidity 59%. The wind was south at 8 miles an hour. The pressure was 30.07 inches and rising. At Louisville, it was clear. The temperature was 78 degrees, the dew point 62, and the relative humidity 57%. The wind was southeast at 7 miles an hour. The pressure was 30.01 inches and rising. At Frankfort. And the pressure was 30.04 inches and rising. Elsewhere around the region, throughout the region, skies ranged from clear to partly cloudy. It was 72 at Covington, 73 at Indianapolis, 74 at Jasper, Indiana, and 71 at Wilmington, Ohio. Jackson reported 77, London reported 70, and Bowling Green reported 78.

for the official National Weather Service forecast for Frankfurt and surrounding communities. Tonight, clear. Lows in the upper 60s. South winds 5 to 10 miles an hour. Monday, sunny. Highs around 90. South winds 5 to 15 miles an hour. Monday night, partly cloudy until midnight, then becoming mostly cloudy. Lows in the upper 60s. South winds 5 to 10 miles an hour. Tuesday, partly sunny. A 50% chance of thunderstorms in the afternoon. Highs in the upper 80s. Southwest winds 10 to 15 miles an hour. Tuesday night, mostly cloudy. Chance of thunderstorms until midnight, then showers and slight chance of thunderstorms after midnight. Lows in the mid-60s. Southwest winds 5 to 15 miles an hour. Chance of precipitation 90%. And now the extended forecast for the radio listening area. Wednesday and Wednesday night, not as warm. Mostly cloudy with rain showers and chance of thunderstorms. Highs in the upper 70s. Lows in the mid-50s. Chance of precipitation 90%. Thursday and Thursday night, mostly cloudy with chance of rain showers and slight chance of thunderstorms. Highs in the lower 70s. Lows in the mid-50s. Chance of precipitation 50%. Friday and Friday night, rain showers likely and chance of thunderstorms. Highs in the upper 70s. Lows in the lower 60s. Chance of precipitation 70%. Saturday and Saturday night, showers likely and chance of thunderstorms. Highs around 80. Lows in the lower 60s. Chance of precipitation 70%. Sunday and Sunday night, mostly cloudy. A 50% chance of thunderstorms. Highs in the lower 80s. Lows in the mid-60s. 11 p.m. Eastern Daylight Time weather conditions across north-central Kentucky. At Frankfurt. And the pressure was 30.04 inches and rising. At Lexington, it was clear. The temperature was 75 degrees, the dew point 60, and the relative humidity 59%. The wind was south at 8 miles an hour. The pressure was 30.07 inches and rising. At Louisville, it was clear. The temperature was 78 degrees, the dew point 62, and the relative humidity 57%. The wind was southeast at 7 miles an hour. The pressure was 30.01 inches and rising. At Frankfurt, and the pressure was 30.04 inches and rising. Elsewhere around the region, throughout the region, skies ranged from clear to partly cloudy. It was 72 at Covington, 73 at Indianapolis, 74 at Jasper, Indiana, and 71 at Wilmington, Ohio. Jackson reported 77, London reported 70, and Bowling Green reported 78. 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The current time is 11:43 p.m. Eastern Daylight Time. Now for the official National Weather Service forecast for Frankfurt and surrounding communities. Tonight, clear. Lows in the upper 60s. South winds 5 to 10 miles an hour. Monday, sunny. Highs around 90. South winds 5 to 15 miles an hour. Monday night, partly cloudy until midnight, then becoming mostly cloudy. Lows in the upper 60s. South winds 5 to 10 miles an hour. Tuesday, partly sunny. A 50% chance of thunderstorms in the afternoon. Highs in the upper 80s. Southwest winds 10 to 15 miles an hour. Tuesday night, mostly cloudy. Chance of thunderstorms until midnight, then showers and slight chance of thunderstorms after midnight. Lows in the mid-60s. Southwest winds 5 to 15.

miles an hour. Chance of precipitation 90%. And now the extended forecast for the radio listening area. Wednesday and Wednesday night, not as warm. Mostly cloudy with rain showers and chance of thunderstorms. Highs in the upper 70s. Lows in the mid 50s. Chance of precipitation 90%. Thursday and Thursday night, mostly cloudy with chance of rain showers and slight chance of thunderstorms. Highs in the lower 70s. Lows in the mid 50s. Chance of precipitation 50%. Friday and Friday night, rain showers likely and chance of thunderstorms. Highs in the upper 70s. Lows in the lower 60s. Chance of precipitation 70%. Saturday and Saturday night, showers likely and chance of thunderstorms. Highs around 80. Lows in the lower 60s. Chance of precipitation 70%. Sunday and Sunday night, mostly cloudy. A 50% chance of thunderstorms. Highs in the lower 80s. Lows in the mid 60s. 11 p.m. Eastern Daylight Time weather conditions across north central Kentucky. At Frankfort. And the pressure was 30.04 inches and rising. At Lexington, it was clear. The temperature was 75 degrees, the dew point 60, and the relative humidity 59%. The wind was south at 8 miles an hour. The pressure was 30.07 inches and rising. At Louisville, it was clear. The temperature was 78 degrees, the dew point 62, and the relative humidity 57%. The wind was southeast at 7 miles an hour. The pressure was 30.01 inches and rising. At Frankfort. And the pressure was 30.04 inches and rising. Elsewhere around the region, throughout the region, skies ranged from clear to partly cloudy. It was 72 at Covington, 73 at Indianapolis, 74 at Jasper, Indiana, and 71 at Wilmington, Ohio. Jackson reported 77, London reported 70, and Bowling Green reported 78. Now for the official National Weather Service forecast for Frankfort and surrounding communities. Tonight, clear. Lows in the upper 60s. South winds 5 to 10 miles an hour. Monday, sunny. Highs around 90. South winds 5 to 15 miles an hour. Monday night, partly cloudy until midnight, then becoming mostly cloudy. Lows in the upper 60s. South winds 5 to 10 miles an hour. Tuesday, partly sunny. A 50% chance of thunderstorms in the afternoon. Highs in the upper 80s. Southwest winds 10 to 15 miles an hour. Tuesday night, mostly cloudy. Chance of thunderstorms until midnight, then showers and slight chance of thunderstorms after midnight. Lows in the mid-60s. Southwest winds 5 to 15 miles an hour. Chance of precipitation 90%. And now the extended forecast for the radio listening area. Wednesday and Wednesday night, not as warm. Mostly cloudy with rain showers and chance of thunderstorms. Highs in the upper 70s. Lows in the mid-50s. Chance of precipitation 90%. Thursday and Thursday night, mostly cloudy with chance of rain showers and slight chance of thunderstorms. Highs in the lower 70s. Lows in the mid-50s. Chance of precipitation 50%. Friday and Friday night, rain showers likely and chance of thunderstorms. Highs in the upper 70s. Lows in the lower 60s. Chance of precipitation 70%. Saturday and Saturday night, showers likely and chance of thunderstorms. Highs around 80. Lows in the lower 60s. Chance of precipitation 70%. Sunday and Sunday night, mostly cloudy. A 50% chance of thunderstorms. Highs in the lower 80s. Lows in the mid 60s. The current time is 11:49 p.m. Eastern Daylight Time. 11 p.m. Eastern Daylight.

time weather conditions across north-central Kentucky at Frankfort, and the pressure was 30.04 inches and rising. At Lexington, it was clear. The temperature was 75 degrees, the dew point 60, and the relative humidity 59%. The wind was south at 8 miles an hour. The pressure was 30.07 inches and rising. At Louisville, it was clear. The temperature was 78 degrees, the dew point 62, and the relative humidity 57%. The wind was southeast at 7 miles an hour. The pressure was 30.01 inches and rising. At Frankfort, and the pressure was 30.04 inches and rising. Elsewhere around the region, throughout the region, skies ranged from clear to partly cloudy. It was 72 at Covington, 73 at Indianapolis, 74 at Jasper, Indiana, and 71 at Wilmington, Ohio. Jackson reported 77, London reported 70, and Bowling Green reported 78. Now for the official National Weather Service forecast for Frankfort and surrounding communities. Tonight, clear. Lows in the upper 60s. South winds 5 to 10 miles an hour. Monday, sunny. Highs around 90. South winds 5 to 15 miles an hour. Monday night, partly cloudy until midnight, then becoming mostly cloudy. Lows in the upper 60s. South winds 5 to 10 miles an hour. Tuesday, partly sunny. A 50% chance of thunderstorms in the afternoon. Highs in the upper 80s. Southwest winds 10 to 15 miles an hour. Tuesday night, mostly cloudy. Chance of thunderstorms until midnight, then showers and slight chance of thunderstorms after midnight. Lows in the mid-60s. Southwest winds 5 to 15 miles an hour. Chance of precipitation 90%. And now the extended forecast for the radio listening area. Wednesday and Wednesday night, not as warm. Mostly cloudy with rain showers and chance of thunderstorms. Highs in the upper 70s. Lows in the mid-50s. Chance of precipitation 90%. Thursday and Thursday night, mostly cloudy with chance of rain showers and slight chance of thunderstorms. Highs in the lower 70s. Lows in the mid-50s. Chance of precipitation 50%. Friday and Friday night, rain showers likely and chance of thunderstorms. Highs in the upper 70s. Lows in the lower 60s. Chance of precipitation 70%. Saturday and Saturday night, showers likely and chance of thunderstorms. Highs around 80. Lows in the lower 60s. Chance of precipitation 70%. Sunday and Sunday night, mostly cloudy. A 50% chance of thunderstorms. Highs in the lower 80s. Lows in the mid-60s. The current time is 11:52 p.m. Eastern Daylight Time. 11 p.m. Eastern Daylight Time weather conditions across north-central Kentucky. At Frankfort, and the pressure was 30.04 inches and rising. At Lexington, it was clear. The temperature was 75 degrees, the dew point 60, and the relative humidity 59%. The wind was south at 8 miles an hour. The pressure was 30.07 inches and rising. At Louisville, it was clear. The temperature was 78 degrees, the dew point 62, and the relative humidity 57%. The wind was southeast at 7 miles an hour. The pressure was 30.01 inches and rising. At Frankfort, and the pressure was 30.04 inches and rising. Elsewhere around the region, throughout the region, skies ranged from clear to partly cloudy. It was 72 at Covington, 73 at Indianapolis, 74 at Jasper, Indiana, and 71 at Wilmington, Ohio. Jackson reported 77, London reported 70, and Bowling Green reported 78. Now for the official National Weather Service forecast for Frankfort and surrounding communities. Tonight,

clear. Lows in the upper 60s. South winds 5 to 10 miles an hour. Monday, sunny. Highs around 90. South winds 5 to 15 miles an hour. Monday night, partly cloudy until midnight, then becoming mostly cloudy. Lows in the upper 60s. South winds 5 to 10 miles an hour. Tuesday, partly sunny. A 50% chance of thunderstorms in the afternoon. Highs in the upper 80s. Southwest winds 10 to 15 miles an hour. Tuesday night, mostly cloudy. Chance of thunderstorms until midnight, then showers and slight chance of thunderstorms after midnight. Lows in the mid-60s. Southwest winds 5 to 15 miles an hour. Chance of precipitation 90%. And now the extended forecast for the radio listening area. Wednesday and Wednesday night, not as warm. Mostly cloudy with rain showers and chance of thunderstorms. Highs in the upper 70s. Lows in the mid-50s. Chance of precipitation 90%. Thursday and Thursday night, mostly cloudy with chance of rain showers and slight chance of thunderstorms. Highs in the lower 70s. Lows in the mid-50s. Chance of precipitation 50%. Friday and Friday night, rain showers likely and chance of thunderstorms. Highs in the upper 70s. Lows in the lower 60s. Chance of precipitation 70%. Saturday and Saturday night, showers likely and chance of thunderstorms. Highs around 80. Lows in the lower 60s. Chance of precipitation 70%. Sunday and Sunday night, mostly cloudy. A 50% chance of thunderstorms. Highs in the lower 80s. Lows in the mid-60s. 11 p.m. Eastern Daylight Time weather conditions across north-central Kentucky. At Frankfort. And the pressure was 30.04 inches and rising. At Lexington, it was clear. The temperature was 75 degrees, the dew point 60, and the relative humidity 59%. The wind was south at 8 miles an hour. The pressure was 30.07 inches and rising. At Louisville, it was clear. The temperature was 78 degrees, the dew point 62, and the relative humidity 57%. The wind was southeast at 7 miles an hour. The pressure was 30.01 inches and rising. At Frankfort, and the pressure was 30.04 inches and rising. Elsewhere around the region, throughout the region, skies ranged from clear to partly cloudy. It was 72 at Covington, 73 at Indianapolis, 74 at Jasper, Indiana, and 71 at Wilmington, Ohio. Jackson reported 77, London reported 70, and Bowling Green reported 78. The current time is 11:57 p.m. Eastern Daylight Time. Now for the official National Weather Service forecast for Frankfort and surrounding communities. Tonight, clear. Lows in the upper 60s. South winds 5 to 10 miles an hour. Monday, sunny. Highs around 90. South winds 5 to 15 miles an hour. Monday night, partly cloudy until midnight, then becoming mostly cloudy. Lows in the upper 60s. South winds 5 to 10 miles an hour. Tuesday, partly sunny. A 50% chance of thunderstorms in the afternoon. Highs in the upper 80s. Southwest winds 10 to 15 miles an hour. Tuesday night, mostly cloudy. Chance of thunderstorms until midnight, then showers and slight chance of thunderstorms after midnight. Lows in the mid-60s. Southwest winds 5 to 15 miles an hour. Chance of precipitation 90%. And now the extended forecast for the radio listening area. Wednesday and Wednesday night, not as warm. Mostly cloudy with rain showers and chance of thunderstorms. Highs in the upper 70s. Lows in the mid-50s. Chance of precipitation 90%.
Thursday and Thursday night, mostly cloudy with chance of rain showers and slight chance of thunderstorms. Highs in the lower 70s. Lows in the mid-50s. Chance of precipitation 50%. Friday and Friday night, rain showers likely and chance of thunderstorms. Highs in the upper 70s. Lows in the lower 60s. Chance of precipitation 70%. Saturday and Saturday night, showers likely and chance of thunderstorms. Highs around 80. Lows in the lower 60s. Chance of precipitation 70%. Sunday and Sunday night, mostly cloudy. A 50% chance of thunderstorms. Highs in the lower 80s. Lows in the mid-60s. 11 p.m. Eastern Daylight Time weather conditions across north-central Kentucky. At Frankfort. And the pressure was 30.04 inches and rising. At Lexington, it was clear. The temperature was 75 degrees, the dew point 60, and the relative humidity 59%. The wind was south at 8 miles an hour. The pressure was 30.07 inches and rising. At Louisville, it was clear. The temperature was 78 degrees, the dew point 62, and the relative humidity 57%. The wind was southeast at 7 miles an hour. The pressure was 30.01 inches and rising. At Frankfort, and the pressure was 30.04 inches and rising. Elsewhere around the region, throughout the region, skies ranged from clear to partly cloudy. It was 72 at Covington, 73 at Indianapolis, 74 at Jasper, Indiana, and 71 at Wilmington, Ohio. Jackson reported 77, London reported 70, and Bowling Green reported 78. Now for the official National Weather Service forecast for Frankfort and surrounding communities. Tonight, clear. Lows in the upper 60s. South winds 5 to 10 miles an hour. Monday, sunny. Highs around 90. South winds 5 to 15 miles an hour. Monday night, partly cloudy until midnight, then becoming mostly cloudy. Lows in the upper 60s. South winds 5 to 10 miles an hour. Tuesday, partly sunny. A 50% chance of thunderstorms in the afternoon. Highs in the upper 80s. Southwest winds 10 to 15 miles an hour. Tuesday night, mostly cloudy. Chance of thunderstorms until midnight, then showers and slight chance of thunderstorms after midnight. Lows in the mid-60s. Southwest winds 5 to 15 miles an hour. Chance of precipitation 90%. And now the extended forecast for the radio listening area. Wednesday and Wednesday night, not as warm. Mostly cloudy with rain showers and chance of thunderstorms. Highs in the upper 70s. Lows in the mid-50s. Chance of precipitation 90%. Thursday and Thursday night, mostly cloudy with chance of rain showers and slight chance of thunderstorms. Highs in the lower 70s. Lows in the mid-50s. Chance of precipitation 50%. Friday and Friday night, rain showers likely and chance of thunderstorms. Highs in the upper 70s. Lows in the lower 60s. Chance of precipitation 70%. Saturday and Saturday night, showers likely and chance of thunderstorms. Highs around 80. Lows in the lower 60s. Chance of precipitation 70%. Sunday and Sunday night, mostly cloudy. A 50% chance of thunderstorms. Highs in the lower 80s. Lows in the mid-60s. The current time is 12:03 a.m. Eastern Daylight Time. 11 p.m. Eastern Daylight Time weather conditions across north-central Kentucky. At Frankfort. And the pressure was 30.04 inches and rising. At Lexington, it was clear. The temperature was 75 degrees, the dew point 60, and the relative humidity 59%. The wind was south at 8 miles an hour.
The pressure was 30.07 inches and rising.

at Louisville, it was clear. The temperature was 78 degrees, the dew point 62, and the relative humidity 57%. The wind was southeast at 7 miles an hour. The pressure was 30.01 inches and rising at Frankfurt. And the pressure was 30.04 inches and rising. Elsewhere around the region, throughout the region, skies ranged from clear to partly cloudy. It was 72 at Covington, 73 at Indianapolis, 74 at Jasper, Indiana, and 71 at Wilmington, Ohio. Jackson reported 77, London reported 70, and Bowling Green reported 78. Midnight Eastern Daylight Time weather conditions across north-central Kentucky. At Frankfort. And the pressure was 30.05 inches and rising. At Lexington, it was clear. The temperature was 74 degrees, the dew point 58, and the relative humidity 57%. The wind was south at 8 miles an hour. The pressure was 30.08 inches and rising. At Louisville, it was clear. The temperature was 76 degrees, the dew point 61, and the relative humidity 59%. The wind was southeast at 7 miles an hour. The pressure was 30.02 inches and rising. At Frankfort. And the pressure was 30.05 inches and rising. Elsewhere around the region, throughout the region, skies ranged from clear to partly cloudy. It was 72 at Covington, 73 at Indianapolis, 75 at Jasper, Indiana, and 71 at Wilmington, Ohio. Jackson reported 75, London reported 69, and Bowling Green reported 76. Now for the official National Weather Service forecast for Frankfort and surrounding communities. Tonight, clear. Lows in the upper 60s. South winds 5 to 10 miles an hour. Monday, sunny. Highs around 90. South winds 5 to 15 miles an hour. Monday night, partly cloudy until midnight, then becoming mostly cloudy. Lows in the upper 60s. South winds 5 to 10 miles an hour. Tuesday, partly sunny. A 50% chance of thunderstorms in the afternoon. Highs in the upper 80s. Southwest winds 10 to 15 miles an hour. Tuesday night, mostly cloudy. Chance of thunderstorms until midnight, then showers and slight chance of thunderstorms after midnight. Lows in the mid-60s. Southwest winds 5 to 15 miles an hour. Chance of precipitation 90%. And now the extended forecast for the radio listening area. Wednesday and Wednesday night, not as warm. Mostly cloudy with rain showers and chance of thunderstorms. Highs in the upper 70s. Lows in the mid-50s. Chance of precipitation 90%. Thursday and Thursday night, mostly cloudy with chance of rain showers and slight chance of thunderstorms. Highs in the lower 70s. Lows in the mid-50s. Chance of precipitation 50%. Friday and Friday night, rain showers likely and chance of thunderstorms. Highs in the upper 70s. Lows in the lower 60s. Chance of precipitation 70%. Saturday and Saturday night, showers likely and chance of thunderstorms. Highs around 80. Lows in the lower 60s. Chance of precipitation 70%. Sunday and Sunday night, mostly cloudy. A 50% chance of thunderstorms. Highs in the lower 80s. Lows in the mid-60s. The current time is 12:08 a.m. Eastern Daylight Time. Midnight Eastern Daylight Time weather conditions across north-central Kentucky. At Frankfort. And the pressure was 30.05 inches and rising. At Lexington, it was clear. The temperature was 74 degrees, the dew point 58, and the relative humidity 57%. The wind was south at 8 miles an hour. The pressure was 30.08 inches and rising. At Louisville, it was clear. The temperature was 76 degrees.

the dew point 61 and the relative humidity 59%. The wind was southeast at 7 miles an hour. The pressure was 30.02 inches and rising at Frankfurt. And the pressure was 30.05 inches and rising. Elsewhere around the region, throughout the region, skies ranged from clear to partly cloudy. It was 72 at Covington, 73 at Indianapolis, 75 at Jasper, Indiana, and 71 at Wilmington, Ohio. Jackson reported 75, London reported 69, and Bowling Green reported 76. Now for the official National Weather Service forecast for Frankfurt and surrounding communities. Tonight, clear. Lows in the upper 60s. South winds 5 to 10 miles an hour. Monday, sunny. Highs around 90. South winds 5 to 15 miles an hour. Monday night, partly cloudy until midnight, then becoming mostly cloudy. Lows in the upper 60s. South winds 5 to 10 miles an hour. Tuesday, partly sunny. A 50% chance of thunderstorms in the afternoon. Highs in the upper 80s. Southwest winds 10 to 15 miles an hour. Tuesday night, mostly cloudy. Chance of thunderstorms until midnight, then showers and slight chance of thunderstorms after midnight. Lows in the mid-60s. Southwest winds 5 to 15 miles an hour. Chance of precipitation 90%. And now the extended forecast for the radio listening area. Wednesday and Wednesday night, not as warm. Mostly cloudy with rain showers and chance of thunderstorms. Highs in the upper 70s. Lows in the mid-50s. Chance of precipitation 90%. Thursday and Thursday night, mostly cloudy with chance of rain showers and slight chance of thunderstorms. Highs in the lower 70s. Lows in the mid-50s. Chance of precipitation 50%. Friday and Friday night, rain showers likely and chance of thunderstorms. Highs in the upper 70s. Lows in the lower 60s. Chance of precipitation 70%. Saturday and Saturday night, showers likely and chance of thunderstorms. Highs around 80. Lows in the lower 60s. Chance of precipitation 70%. Sunday and Sunday night, mostly cloudy. A 50% chance of thunderstorms. Highs in the lower 80s. Lows in the mid-60s. 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The current time is 12:12 a.m. Eastern Daylight Time. Midnight Eastern Daylight Time weather conditions across north-central Kentucky. At Frankfurt. And the pressure was 30.05 inches and rising. At Lexington, it was clear. The temperature was 74 degrees, the dew point 58, and the relative humidity 57%. The wind was south at 8 miles an hour. The pressure was 30.08 inches and rising. At Louisville, it was clear. The temperature was 76 degrees, the dew point 61, and the relative humidity 59%. The wind was southeast at 7 miles an hour. The pressure was 30.02 inches and rising. At Frankfurt. And the pressure was 30.05 inches and rising. Elsewhere around the region, throughout the region, skies ranged from clear to partly cloudy. It was 72 at Covington, 73 at Indianapolis, 75 at Jasper, Indiana, and 71 at Wilmington, Ohio. Jackson reported 75, London reported 69, and Bowling Green reported 76. Now for the official National Weather Service forecast for Frankfurt and surrounding communities. Tonight, clear. Lows in the upper 60s. South winds 5 to 10 miles an hour. Monday, sunny. Highs around 90.
south winds 5 to 15 miles an hour. Monday night, partly cloudy until midnight, then becoming mostly cloudy. Lows in the upper 60s. South winds 5 to 10 miles an hour. Tuesday, partly sunny. A 50% chance of thunderstorms in the afternoon. Highs in the upper 80s. Southwest winds 10 to 15 miles an hour. Tuesday night, mostly cloudy. Chance of thunderstorms until midnight, then showers and slight chance of thunderstorms after midnight. Lows in the mid-60s. Southwest winds 5 to 15 miles an hour. Chance of precipitation 90%. And now the extended forecast for the radio listening area. Wednesday and Wednesday night, not as warm. Mostly cloudy with rain showers and chance of thunderstorms. Highs in the upper 70s. Lows in the mid-50s. Chance of precipitation 90%. Thursday and Thursday night, mostly cloudy with chance of rain showers and slight chance of thunderstorms. Highs in the lower 70s. Lows in the mid-50s. Chance of precipitation 50%. Friday and Friday night, rain showers likely and chance of thunderstorms. Highs in the upper 70s. Lows in the lower 60s. Chance of precipitation 70%. Saturday and Saturday night, showers likely and chance of thunderstorms. Highs around 80. Lows in the lower 60s. Chance of precipitation 70%. Sunday and Sunday night, mostly cloudy. A 50% chance of thunderstorms. Highs in the lower 80s. Lows in the mid-60s. Midnight Eastern Daylight Time weather conditions across north-central Kentucky. At Frankfort. And the pressure was 30.05 inches and rising. At Lexington, it was clear. The temperature was 74 degrees, the dew point 58, and the relative humidity 57%. The wind was south at 8 miles an hour. The pressure was 30.08 inches and rising. At Louisville, it was clear. The temperature was 76 degrees, the dew point 61, and the relative humidity 59%. The wind was southeast at 7 miles an hour. The pressure was 30.02 inches and rising. At Frankfort. And the pressure was 30.05 inches and rising. Elsewhere around the region, throughout the region, skies ranged from clear to partly cloudy. It was 72 at Covington, 73 at Indianapolis, 75 at Jasper, Indiana, and 71 at Wilmington, Ohio. Jackson reported 75, London reported 69, and Bowling Green reported 76. The current time is 12:17 a.m. Eastern Daylight Time. Now for the official National Weather Service forecast for Frankfort and surrounding communities. Tonight, clear. Lows in the upper 60s. South winds 5 to 10 miles an hour. Monday, sunny. Highs around 90. South winds 5 to 15 miles an hour. Monday night, partly cloudy until midnight, then becoming mostly cloudy. Lows in the upper 60s. South winds 5 to 10 miles an hour. Tuesday, partly sunny. A 50% chance of thunderstorms in the afternoon. Highs in the upper 80s. Southwest winds 10 to 15 miles an hour. Tuesday night, mostly cloudy. Chance of thunderstorms until midnight, then showers and slight chance of thunderstorms after midnight. Lows in the mid-60s. Southwest winds 5 to 15 miles an hour. Chance of precipitation 90%. And now the extended forecast for the radio listening area. Wednesday and Wednesday night, not as warm. Mostly cloudy with rain showers and chance of thunderstorms. Highs in the upper 70s. Lows in the mid-50s. Chance of precipitation 90%. Thursday and Thursday night, mostly cloudy with chance of rain showers and slight chance of thunderstorms. Highs in the lower 70s. Lows in the mid-50s. Chance of precipitation 50%.

8%. Friday and Friday night, rain showers likely and chance of thunderstorms. Highs in the upper 70s. Lows in the lower 60s. Chance of precipitation 70%. Saturday and Saturday night, showers likely and chance of thunderstorms. Highs around 80. Lows in the lower 60s. Chance of precipitation 70%. Sunday and Sunday night, mostly cloudy. A 50% chance of thunderstorms. Highs in the lower 80s. Lows in the mid-60s. Midnight Eastern Daylight Time weather conditions across north-central Kentucky. At Frankfort. And the pressure was 30.05 inches and rising. At Lexington, it was clear. The temperature was 74 degrees, the dew point 58, and the relative humidity 57%. The wind was south at 8 miles an hour. The pressure was 30.08 inches and rising. At Louisville, it was clear. The temperature was 76 degrees, the dew point 61, and the relative humidity 59%. The wind was southeast at 7 miles an hour. The pressure was 30.02 inches and rising. At Frankfort. And the pressure was 30.05 inches and rising. Elsewhere around the region, throughout the region, skies ranged from clear to partly cloudy. It was 72 at Covington, 73 at Indianapolis, 75 at Jasper, Indiana, and 71 at Wilmington, Ohio. Jackson reported 75, London reported 69, and Bowling Green reported 76. Now for the official National Weather Service forecast for Frankfort and surrounding communities. Tonight, clear. Lows in the upper 60s. South winds 5 to 10 miles an hour. Monday, sunny. Highs around 90. South winds 5 to 15 miles an hour. Monday night, partly cloudy until midnight, then becoming mostly cloudy. Lows in the upper 60s. South winds 5 to 10 miles an hour. Tuesday, partly sunny. A 50% chance of thunderstorms in the afternoon. Highs in the upper 80s. Southwest winds 10 to 15 miles an hour. Tuesday night, mostly cloudy. Chance of thunderstorms until midnight, then showers and slight chance of thunderstorms after midnight. Lows in the mid-60s. Southwest winds 5 to 15 miles an hour. Chance of precipitation 90%. And now the extended forecast for the radio listening area. Wednesday and Wednesday night, not as warm. Mostly cloudy with rain showers and chance of thunderstorms. Highs in the upper 70s. Lows in the mid-50s. Chance of precipitation 90%. Thursday and Thursday night, mostly cloudy with chance of rain showers and slight chance of thunderstorms. Highs in the lower 70s. Lows in the mid-50s. Chance of precipitation 50%. Friday and Friday night, rain showers likely and chance of thunderstorms. Highs in the upper 70s. Lows in the lower 60s. Chance of precipitation 70%. Saturday and Saturday night, showers likely and chance of thunderstorms. Highs around 80. Lows in the lower 60s. Chance of precipitation 70%. Sunday and Sunday night, mostly cloudy. A 50% chance of thunderstorms. Highs in the lower 80s. Lows in the mid-60s. The current time is 12:23 a.m. Eastern Daylight Time. Midnight Eastern Daylight Time weather conditions across north-central Kentucky. At Frankfort. And the pressure was 30.05 inches and rising. At Lexington, it was clear. The temperature was 74 degrees, the dew point 58, and the relative humidity 57%. The wind was south at 8 miles an hour. The pressure was 30.08 inches and rising. At Louisville, it was clear. The temperature was 76 degrees, the dew point 61, and the relative humidity 59%. The wind was southeast at 7.

highs around 90. South winds 5 to 15 miles an hour. Monday night, partly cloudy until midnight, then becoming mostly cloudy. Lows in the upper 60s. South winds 5 to 10 miles an hour. Tuesday, partly sunny. A 50% chance of thunderstorms in the afternoon. Highs in the upper 80s. Southwest winds 10 to 15 miles an hour. Tuesday night, mostly cloudy. Chance of thunderstorms until midnight, then showers and slight chance of thunderstorms after midnight. Lows in the mid-60s. Southwest winds 5 to 15 miles an hour. Chance of precipitation 90%. And now the extended forecast for the radio listening area. Wednesday and Wednesday night, not as warm. Mostly cloudy with rain showers and chance of thunderstorms. Highs in the upper 70s. Lows in the mid-50s. Chance of precipitation 90%. Thursday and Thursday night, mostly cloudy with chance of rain showers and slight chance of thunderstorms. Highs in the lower 70s. Lows in the mid-50s. Chance of precipitation 50%. Friday and Friday night, rain showers likely and chance of thunderstorms. Highs in the upper 70s. Lows in the lower 60s. Chance of precipitation 70%. Saturday and Saturday night, showers likely and chance of thunderstorms. Highs around 80. Lows in the lower 60s. Chance of precipitation 70%. Sunday and Sunday night, mostly cloudy. A 50% chance of thunderstorms. Highs in the lower 80s. Lows in the mid-60s. The current time is 12:27 a.m. Eastern Daylight Time. Midnight Eastern Daylight Time weather conditions across north-central Kentucky. At Frankfort. And the pressure was 30.05 inches and rising. At Lexington, it was clear. The temperature was 74 degrees, the dew point 58, and the relative humidity 57%. The wind was south at 8 miles an hour. The pressure was 30.08 inches and rising. At Louisville, it was clear. The temperature was 76 degrees, the dew point 61, and the relative humidity 59%. The wind was southeast at 7 miles an hour. The pressure was 30.02 inches and rising. At Frankfort, and the pressure was 30.05 inches and rising. Elsewhere around the region, throughout the region, skies ranged from clear to partly cloudy. It was 72 at Covington, 73 at Indianapolis, 75 at Jasper, Indiana, and 71 at Wilmington, Ohio. Jackson reported 75, London reported 69, and Bowling Green reported 76. Now for the official National Weather Service forecast for Frankfort and surrounding communities. Tonight, clear. Lows in the upper 60s. South winds 5 to 10 miles an hour. Monday, sunny. Highs around 90. South winds 5 to 15 miles an hour. Monday night, partly cloudy until midnight, then becoming mostly cloudy. Lows in the upper 60s. South winds 5 to 10 miles an hour. Tuesday, partly sunny. A 50% chance of thunderstorms in the afternoon. Highs in the upper 80s. Southwest winds 10 to 15 miles an hour. Tuesday night, mostly cloudy. Chance of thunderstorms until midnight, then showers and slight chance of thunderstorms after midnight. Lows in the mid-60s. Southwest winds 5 to 15 miles an hour. Chance of precipitation 90%. And now the extended forecast for the radio listening area. Wednesday and Wednesday night, not as warm. Mostly cloudy with rain showers and chance of thunderstorms. Highs in the upper 70s. Lows in the mid-50s. Chance of precipitation 90%. Thursday and Thursday night, mostly cloudy with chance of rain showers and slight chance of thunderstorms. Highs in the lower 70s. Lows in the mid-50s.

chance of precipitation 50%. Friday and Friday night, rain showers likely and chance of thunderstorms. Highs in the upper 70s. Lows in the lower 60s. Chance of precipitation 70%. Saturday and Saturday night, showers likely and chance of thunderstorms. Highs around 80. Lows in the lower 60s. Chance of precipitation 70%. Sunday and Sunday night, mostly cloudy. A 50% chance of thunderstorms. Highs in the lower 80s. Lows in the mid 60s. Midnight Eastern Daylight Time weather conditions across north central Kentucky. At Frankfort. And the pressure was 30.05 inches and rising. At Lexington, it was clear. The temperature was 74 degrees, the dew point 58, and the relative humidity 57%. The wind was south at 8 miles an hour. The pressure was 30.08 inches and rising. At Louisville, it was clear. The temperature was 76 degrees, the dew point 61, and the relative humidity 59%. The wind was southeast at 7 miles an hour. The pressure was 30.02 inches and rising. At Frankfort. And the pressure was 30.05 inches and rising. Elsewhere around the region, throughout the region, skies ranged from clear to partly cloudy. It was 72 at Covington, 73 at Indianapolis, 75 at Jasper, Indiana, and 71 at Wilmington, Ohio. Jackson reported 75, London reported 69, and Bowling Green reported 76. The current time is 12:32 a.m. Eastern Daylight Time. Now for the official National Weather Service forecast for Frankfort and surrounding communities. Tonight, clear. Lows in the upper 60s. South winds 5 to 10 miles an hour. Monday, sunny. Highs around 90. South winds 5 to 15 miles an hour. Monday night, partly cloudy until midnight, then becoming mostly cloudy. Lows in the upper 60s. South winds 5 to 10 miles an hour. Tuesday, partly sunny. A 50% chance of thunderstorms in the afternoon. Highs in the upper 80s. Southwest winds 10 to 15 miles an hour. Tuesday night, mostly cloudy. Chance of thunderstorms until midnight, then showers and slight chance of thunderstorms after midnight. Lows in the mid-60s. Southwest winds 5 to 15 miles an hour. Chance of precipitation 90%. And now the extended forecast. Lows in the mid-60s. Southwest winds 5 to 15 miles an hour. Chance of precipitation 90%. And now the extended forecast for the radio listening area. Wednesday and Wednesday night, not as warm. Mostly cloudy with rain showers and chance of thunderstorms. Highs in the upper 70s. Lows in the mid 50s. Chance of precipitation 90%. Thursday and Thursday night, mostly cloudy with chance of rain showers and slight chance of thunderstorms. Highs in the lower 70s. Lows in the mid-50s. Chance of precipitation 50%. Friday and Friday night, rain showers likely and chance of thunderstorms. Highs in the upper 70s. Lows in the lower 60s. Chance of precipitation 70%. Saturday and Saturday night, showers likely and chance of thunderstorms. Highs around 80. Lows in the lower 60s. Chance of precipitation 70%. Sunday and Sunday night, mostly cloudy. A 50% chance of thunderstorms. Highs in the lower 80s. Lows in the mid 60s. Midnight Eastern Daylight Time weather conditions across north central Kentucky. At Frankfort. And the pressure was 30.05 inches and rising. At Lexington, it was clear. The temperature was 74 degrees, the dew point 58, and the relative humidity 57%. The wind was south at 8 miles an hour. The pressure was 30.

0.08 inches and rising. At Louisville, it was clear. The temperature was 76 degrees, the dew point 61, and the relative humidity 59%. The wind was southeast at 7 miles an hour. The pressure was 30.02 inches and rising. At Frankfurt, and the pressure was 30.05 inches and rising. Elsewhere around the region, throughout the region, skies ranged from clear to partly cloudy. It was 72 at Covington, 73 at Indianapolis, 75 at Jasper, Indiana, and 71 at Wilmington, Ohio. Jackson reported 75, London reported 69, and Bowling Green reported 76. Now for the official National Weather Service forecast for Frankfurt and surrounding communities. Tonight, clear. Lows in the upper 60s. South winds 5 to 10 miles an hour. Monday, sunny. Highs around 90. South winds 5 to 15 miles an hour. Monday night, partly cloudy until midnight, then becoming mostly cloudy. Lows in the upper 60s. South winds 5 to 10 miles an hour. Tuesday, partly sunny. A 50% chance of thunderstorms in the afternoon. Highs in the upper 80s. Southwest winds 10 to 15 miles an hour. Tuesday night, mostly cloudy. Chance of thunderstorms until midnight, then showers and slight chance of thunderstorms after midnight. Lows in the mid-60s. Southwest winds 5 to 15 miles an hour. Chance of precipitation 90%. And now the extended forecast for the radio listening area. Wednesday and Wednesday night, not as warm. Mostly cloudy with rain showers and chance of thunderstorms. Highs in the upper 70s. Lows in the mid-50s. Chance of precipitation 90%. Thursday and Thursday night, mostly cloudy with chance of rain showers and slight chance of thunderstorms. Highs in the lower 70s. Lows in the mid-50s. Chance of precipitation 50%. Friday and Friday night, rain showers likely and chance of thunderstorms. Highs in the upper 70s. Lows in the lower 60s. Chance of precipitation 70%. Saturday and Saturday night, showers likely and chance of thunderstorms. Highs around 80. Lows in the lower 60s. Chance of precipitation 70%. Sunday and Sunday night, mostly cloudy. A 50% chance of thunderstorms. Highs in the lower 80s. Lows in the mid-60s. The current time is 12:37 a.m. Eastern Daylight Time. Midnight Eastern Daylight Time weather conditions across north-central Kentucky. At Frankfurt. And the pressure was 30.05 inches and rising. At Lexington, it was clear. The temperature was 74 degrees, the dew point 58, and the relative humidity 57%. The wind was south at 8 miles an hour. The pressure was 30.08 inches and rising. At Louisville, it was clear. The temperature was 76 degrees, the dew point 61, and the relative humidity 59%. The wind was southeast at 7 miles an hour. The pressure was 30.02 inches and rising. At Frankfurt. And the pressure was 30.05 inches and rising. Elsewhere around the region, throughout the region, skies ranged from clear to partly cloudy. It was 72 at Covington, 73 at Indianapolis, 75 at Jasper, Indiana, and 71 at Wilmington, Ohio. Jackson reported 75, London reported 69, and Bowling Green reported 76. Now for the official National Weather Service forecast for Frankfurt and surrounding communities. Tonight, clear. Lows in the upper 60s. South winds 5 to 10 miles an hour. Monday, sunny. Highs around 90. South winds 5 to 15 miles an hour. Monday night, partly cloudy until midnight, then becoming mostly cloudy. Lows in the upper 60s. South winds

5 to 10 miles an hour. Tuesday, partly sunny. A 50% chance of thunderstorms in the afternoon. Highs in the upper 80s. Southwest winds 10 to 15 miles an hour. Tuesday night, mostly cloudy. Chance of thunderstorms until midnight, then showers and slight chance of thunderstorms after midnight. Lows in the mid-60s. Southwest winds 5 to 15 miles an hour. Chance of precipitation 90%. And now the extended forecast for the radio listening area. Wednesday and Wednesday night, not as warm. Mostly cloudy with rain showers and chance of thunderstorms. Highs in the upper 70s. Lows in the mid-50s. Chance of precipitation 90%. Thursday and Thursday night, mostly cloudy with chance of rain showers and slight chance of thunderstorms. Highs in the lower 70s. Lows in the mid-50s. Chance of precipitation 50%. Friday and Friday night, rain showers likely and chance of thunderstorms. Highs in the upper 70s. Lows in the lower 60s. Chance of precipitation 70%. Saturday and Saturday night, showers likely and chance of thunderstorms. Highs around 80. Lows in the lower 60s. Chance of precipitation 70%. Sunday and Sunday night, mostly cloudy. A 50% chance of thunderstorms. Highs in the lower 80s. Lows in the mid-60s. Midnight Eastern Daylight Time weather conditions across north-central Kentucky. At Frankfort. And the pressure was 30.05 inches and rising. At Lexington, it was clear. The temperature was 74 degrees, the dew point 58, and the relative humidity 57%. The wind was south at 8 miles an hour. The pressure was 30.08 inches and rising. At Louisville, it was clear. The temperature was 76 degrees, the dew point 61, and the relative humidity 59%. The wind was southeast at 7 miles an hour. The pressure was 30.02 inches and rising. At Frankfort, and the pressure was 30.05 inches and rising. Elsewhere around the region, throughout the region, skies ranged from clear to partly cloudy. It was 72 at Covington, 73 at Indianapolis, 75 at Jasper, Indiana, and 71 at Wilmington, Ohio. Jackson reported 75, London reported 69, and Bowling Green reported 76. 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The current time is 12:43 a.m. Eastern Daylight Time. Now for the official National Weather Service forecast for Frankfort and surrounding communities. Tonight, clear. Lows in the upper 60s. South winds 5 to 10 miles an hour. Monday, sunny. Highs around 90. South winds 5 to 15 miles an hour. Monday night, partly cloudy until midnight, then becoming mostly cloudy. Lows in the upper 60s. South winds 5 to 10 miles an hour. Tuesday, partly sunny. A 50% chance of thunderstorms in the afternoon. Highs in the upper 80s. Southwest winds 10 to 15 miles an hour. Tuesday night, mostly cloudy. Chance of thunderstorms until midnight, then showers and slight chance of thunderstorms after midnight. Lows in the mid-60s. Southwest winds 5 to 15 miles an hour. Chance of precipitation 90%. And now the extended forecast for the radio listening area. Wednesday and Wednesday night, not as warm. Mostly cloudy with rain showers and chance of thunderstorms. Highs in the upper 70s. Lows in the mid-50s. Chance of precipitation 90%. Thursday and Thursday night, mostly cloudy with chance of rain showers and slight chance of thunderstorms.

Thunderstorms. Highs in the lower 70s. Lows in the mid-50s. Chance of precipitation 50%. Friday and Friday night, rain showers likely and chance of thunderstorms. Highs in the upper 70s. Lows in the lower 60s. Chance of precipitation 70%. Saturday and Saturday night, showers likely and chance of thunderstorms. Highs around 80. Lows in the lower 60s. Chance of precipitation 70%. Sunday and Sunday night, mostly cloudy. A 50% chance of thunderstorms. Highs in the lower 80s. Lows in the mid-60s. Midnight Eastern Daylight Time weather conditions across north-central Kentucky. At Frankfort. And the pressure was 30.05 inches and rising. At Lexington, it was clear. The temperature was 74 degrees, the dew point 58, and the relative humidity 57%. The wind was south at 8 miles an hour. The pressure was 30.08 inches and rising. At Louisville, it was clear. The temperature was 76 degrees, the dew point 61, and the relative humidity 59%. The wind was southeast at 7 miles an hour. The pressure was 30.02 inches and rising. At Frankfort, and the pressure was 30.05 inches and rising. Elsewhere around the region, throughout the region, skies ranged from clear to partly cloudy. It was 72 at Covington, 73 at Indianapolis, 75 at Jasper, Indiana, and 71 at Wilmington, Ohio. Jackson reported 75, London reported 69, and Bowling Green reported 76. Now for the official National Weather Service forecast for Frankfort and surrounding communities. Tonight, clear. Lows in the upper 60s. South winds 5 to 10 miles an hour. Monday, sunny. Highs around 90. South winds 5 to 15 miles an hour. Monday night, partly cloudy until midnight, then becoming mostly cloudy. Lows in the upper 60s. South winds 5 to 10 miles an hour. Tuesday, partly sunny. A 50% chance of thunderstorms in the afternoon. Highs in the upper 80s. Southwest winds 10 to 15 miles an hour. Tuesday night, mostly cloudy. Chance of thunderstorms until midnight, then showers and slight chance of thunderstorms after midnight. Lows in the mid-60s. Southwest winds 5 to 15 miles an hour. Chance of precipitation 90%. And now the extended forecast for the radio listening area. Wednesday and Wednesday night, not as warm. Mostly cloudy with rain showers and chance of thunderstorms. Highs in the upper 70s. Lows in the mid-50s. Chance of precipitation 90%. Thursday and Thursday night, mostly cloudy with chance of rain showers and slight chance of thunderstorms. Highs in the lower 70s. Lows in the mid-50s. Chance of precipitation 50%. Friday and Friday night, rain showers likely and chance of thunderstorms. Highs in the upper 70s. Lows in the lower 60s. Chance of precipitation 70%. Saturday and Saturday night, showers likely and chance of thunderstorms. Highs around 80. Lows in the lower 60s. Chance of precipitation 70%. Sunday and Sunday night, mostly cloudy. A 50% chance of thunderstorms. Highs in the lower 80s. Lows in the mid-60s. The current time is 12:49 a.m. Eastern Daylight Time. Midnight Eastern Daylight Time weather conditions across north-central Kentucky. At Frankfort. And the pressure was 30.05 inches and rising. At Lexington, it was clear. The temperature was 74 degrees, the dew point 58, and the relative humidity 57%. The wind was south at 8 miles an hour. The pressure was 30.08 inches and rising. At Louisville, it was clear. The temperature

was 76 degrees, the dew point 61, and the relative humidity 59%. The wind was southeast at 7 miles an hour. The pressure was 30.02 inches and rising at Frankfurt. And the pressure was 30.05 inches and rising. Elsewhere around the region, throughout the region, skies ranged from clear to partly cloudy. It was 72 at Covington, 73 at Indianapolis, 75 at Jasper, Indiana, and 71 at Wilmington, Ohio. Jackson reported 75, London reported 69, and Bowling Green reported 76. Now for the official National Weather Service forecast for Frankfurt and surrounding communities. Tonight, clear. Lows in the upper 60s. South winds 5 to 10 miles an hour. Monday, sunny. Highs around 90. South winds 5 to 15 miles an hour. Monday night, partly cloudy until midnight, then becoming mostly cloudy. Lows in the upper 60s. South winds 5 to 10 miles an hour. Tuesday, partly sunny. A 50% chance of thunderstorms in the afternoon. Highs in the upper 80s. Southwest winds 10 to 15 miles an hour. Tuesday night, mostly cloudy. Chance of thunderstorms until midnight, then showers and slight chance of thunderstorms after midnight. Lows in the mid-60s. Southwest winds 5 to 15 miles an hour. Chance of precipitation 90%. And now the extended forecast for the radio listening area. Wednesday and Wednesday night, not as warm. Mostly cloudy with rain showers and chance of thunderstorms. Highs in the upper 70s. Lows in the mid-50s. Chance of precipitation 90%. Thursday and Thursday night, mostly cloudy with chance of rain showers and slight chance of thunderstorms. Highs in the lower 70s. Lows in the mid-50s. Chance of precipitation 50%. Friday and Friday night, rain showers likely and chance of thunderstorms. Highs in the upper 70s. Lows in the lower 60s. Chance of precipitation 70%. Saturday and Saturday night, showers likely and chance of thunderstorms. Highs around 80. Lows in the lower 60s. Chance of precipitation 70%. Sunday and Sunday night, mostly cloudy. A 50% chance of thunderstorms. Highs in the lower 80s. Lows in the mid-60s. The current time is 12:52 a.m. Eastern Daylight Time. Midnight Eastern Daylight Time weather conditions across north central Kentucky. At Frankfurt. And the pressure was 30.05 inches and rising. At Lexington, it was clear. The temperature was 74 degrees, the dew point 58, and the relative humidity 57%. The wind was south at 8 miles an hour. The pressure was 30.08 inches and rising. At Louisville, it was clear. The temperature was 76 degrees, the dew point 61, and the relative humidity 59%. The wind was southeast at 7 miles an hour. The pressure was 30.02 inches and rising. At Frankfurt, and the pressure was 30.05 inches and rising. Elsewhere around the region, throughout the region, skies ranged from clear to partly cloudy. It was 72 at Covington, 73 at Indianapolis, 75 at Jasper, Indiana, and 71 at Wilmington, Ohio. Jackson reported 75, London reported 69, and Bowling Green reported 76. Now for the official National Weather Service forecast for Frankfurt and surrounding communities. Tonight, clear. Lows in the upper 60s. South winds 5 to 10 miles an hour. Monday, sunny. Highs around 90. South winds 5 to 15 miles an hour. Monday night, partly cloudy until midnight, then becoming mostly cloudy. Lows in the upper 60s. South winds 5 to 10 miles an hour. Tuesday, partly sunny. A 50%

chance of thunderstorms in the afternoon. Highs in the upper 80s. Southwest winds 10 to 15 miles an hour. Tuesday night, mostly cloudy. Chance of thunderstorms until midnight, then showers and slight chance of thunderstorms after midnight. Lows in the mid-60s. Southwest winds 5 to 15 miles an hour. Chance of precipitation 90%. And now the extended forecast for the radio listening area. Wednesday and Wednesday night, not as warm. Mostly cloudy with rain showers and chance of thunderstorms. Highs in the upper 70s. Lows in the mid-50s. Chance of precipitation 90%. Thursday and Thursday night, mostly cloudy with chance of rain showers and slight chance of thunderstorms. Highs in the lower 70s. Lows in the mid-50s. Chance of precipitation 50%. Friday and Friday night, rain showers likely and chance of thunderstorms. Highs in the upper 70s. Lows in the lower 60s. Chance of precipitation 70%. Saturday and Saturday night, showers likely and chance of thunderstorms. Highs around 80. Lows in the lower 60s. Chance of precipitation 70%. Sunday and Sunday night, mostly cloudy. A 50% chance of thunderstorms. Highs in the lower 80s. Lows in the mid-60s. Midnight Eastern Daylight Time weather conditions across north-central Kentucky. At Frankfort. And the pressure was 30.05 inches and rising. At Lexington, it was clear. The temperature was 74 degrees, the dew point 58, and the relative humidity 57%. The wind was south at 8 miles an hour. The pressure was 30.08 inches and rising. At Louisville, it was clear. The temperature was 76 degrees, the dew point 61, and the relative humidity 59%. The wind was southeast at 7 miles an hour. The pressure was 30.02 inches and rising. At Frankfort, and the pressure was 30.05 inches and rising. Elsewhere around the region, throughout the region, skies ranged from clear to partly cloudy. It was 72 at Covington, 73 at Indianapolis, 75 at Jasper, Indiana, and 71 at Wilmington, Ohio. Jackson reported 75, London reported 69, and Bowling Green reported 76. The current time is 12:57 a.m. Eastern Daylight Time. Now for the official National Weather Service forecast for Frankfort and surrounding communities. Tonight, clear. Lows in the upper 60s. South winds 5 to 10 miles an hour. Monday, sunny. Highs around 90. South winds 5 to 15 miles an hour. Monday night, partly cloudy until midnight, then becoming mostly cloudy. Lows in the upper 60s. South winds 5 to 10 miles an hour. Tuesday, partly sunny. A 50% chance of thunderstorms in the afternoon. Highs in the upper 80s. Southwest winds 10 to 15 miles an hour. Tuesday night, mostly cloudy. Chance of thunderstorms until midnight, then showers and slight chance of thunderstorms after midnight. Lows in the mid-60s. Southwest winds 5 to 15 miles an hour. Chance of precipitation 90%. And now the extended forecast for the radio listening area. Wednesday and Wednesday night, not as warm. Mostly cloudy with rain showers and chance of thunderstorms. Highs in the upper 70s. Lows in the mid-50s. Chance of precipitation 90%. Thursday and Thursday night, mostly cloudy with chance of rain showers and slight chance of thunderstorms. Highs in the lower 70s. Lows in the mid-50s. Chance of precipitation 50%. Friday and Friday night, rain showers likely and chance of thunderstorms. Highs in the upper 70s. Lows in the lower 60s. Chance of precipitation 70%. Saturday and Saturday night, showers likely and chance of

Thunderstorms. Highs around 80. Lows in the lower 60s. Chance of precipitation 70%. Sunday and Sunday night, mostly cloudy. A 50% chance of thunderstorms. Highs in the lower 80s. Lows in the mid 60s. Midnight Eastern Daylight Time weather conditions across north central Kentucky. At Frankfort. And the pressure was 30.05 inches and rising. At Lexington, it was clear. The temperature was 74 degrees, the dew point 58, and the relative humidity 57%. The wind was south at 8 miles an hour. The pressure was 30.08 inches and rising. At Louisville, it was clear. The temperature was 76 degrees, the dew point 61, and the relative humidity 59%. The wind was southeast at 7 miles an hour. The pressure was 30.02 inches and rising. At Frankfort, and the pressure was 30.05 inches and rising. Elsewhere around the region, throughout the region, skies ranged from clear to partly cloudy. It was 72 at Covington, 73 at Indianapolis, 75 at Jasper, Indiana, and 71 at Wilmington, Ohio. Jackson reported 75, London reported 69, and Bowling Green reported 76. Now for the official National Weather Service forecast for Frankfort and surrounding communities. Tonight, clear. Lows in the upper 60s. South winds 5 to 10 miles an hour. Monday, sunny. Highs around 90. South winds 5 to 15 miles an hour. Monday night, partly cloudy until midnight, then becoming mostly cloudy. Lows in the upper 60s. South winds 5 to 10 miles an hour. Tuesday, partly sunny. A 50% chance of thunderstorms in the afternoon. Highs in the upper 80s. Southwest winds 10 to 15 miles an hour. Tuesday night, mostly cloudy. Chance of thunderstorms until midnight, then showers and slight chance of thunderstorms after midnight. Lows in the mid-60s. Southwest winds 5 to 15 miles an hour. Chance of precipitation 90%. And now the extended forecast for the radio listening area. Wednesday and Wednesday night, not as warm. Mostly cloudy with rain showers and chance of thunderstorms. Highs in the upper 70s. Lows in the mid-50s. Chance of precipitation 90%. Thursday and Thursday night, mostly cloudy with chance of rain showers and slight chance of thunderstorms. Highs in the lower 70s. Lows in the mid-50s. Chance of precipitation 50%. Friday and Friday night, rain showers likely and chance of thunderstorms. Highs in the upper 70s. Lows in the lower 60s. Chance of precipitation 70%. Saturday and Saturday night, showers likely and chance of thunderstorms. Highs around 80. Lows in the lower 60s. Chance of precipitation 70%. Sunday and Sunday night, mostly cloudy. A 50% chance of thunderstorms. Highs in the lower 80s. Lows in the mid-60s. The current time is 1:03 a.m. Eastern Daylight Time. Midnight Eastern Daylight Time weather conditions across north central Kentucky. At Frankfort. And the pressure was 30.05 inches and rising. At Lexington, it was clear. The temperature was 74 degrees, the dew point 58, and the relative humidity 57%. The wind was south at 8 miles an hour. The pressure was 30.08 inches and rising. At Louisville, it was clear. The temperature was 76 degrees, the dew point 61, and the relative humidity 59%. The wind was southeast at 7 miles an hour. The pressure was 30.02 inches and rising. At Frankfort, and the pressure was 30.05 inches and rising. Elsewhere around the region, throughout the region, skies ranged from clear to partly cloudy.

72 at Covington, 73 at Indianapolis, 75 at Jasper, Indiana, and 71 at Wilmington, Ohio. Jackson reported 75, London reported 69, and Bowling Green reported 76. 1 a.m. Eastern Daylight Time weather conditions across north-central Kentucky. The report from Frankfort was not available. At Lexington, it was clear. The temperature was 74 degrees, the dew point 58, and the relative humidity 57%. The wind was south at 9 miles an hour. The pressure was 30.08 inches and steady. Elsewhere around the region. Now for the official National Weather Service forecast for Frankfort and surrounding communities. Tonight, clear. Lows in the upper 60s. South winds 5 to 10 miles an hour. Monday, sunny. Highs around 90. South winds 5 to 15 miles an hour. Monday night, partly cloudy until midnight, then becoming mostly cloudy. Lows in the upper 60s. South winds 5 to 10 miles an hour. Tuesday, partly sunny. A 50% chance of thunderstorms in the afternoon. Highs in the upper 80s. Southwest winds 10 to 15 miles an hour. Tuesday night, mostly cloudy. Chance of thunderstorms until midnight, then showers and slight chance of thunderstorms after midnight. Lows in the mid-60s. Southwest winds 5 to 15 miles an hour. Chance of precipitation 90%. And now the extended forecast for the radio listening area. Wednesday and Wednesday night, not as warm. Mostly cloudy with rain showers and chance of thunderstorms. Highs in the upper 70s. Lows in the mid-50s. Chance of precipitation 90%. Thursday and Thursday night, mostly cloudy with chance of rain showers and slight chance of thunderstorms. Highs in the lower 70s. Lows in the mid-50s. Chance of precipitation 50%. Friday and Friday night, rain showers likely and chance of thunderstorms. Highs in the upper 70s. Lows in the lower 60s. Chance of precipitation 70%. Saturday and Saturday night, showers likely and chance of thunderstorms. Highs around 80. Lows in the lower 60s. Chance of precipitation 70%. Sunday and Sunday night, mostly cloudy. A 50% chance of thunderstorms. Highs in the lower 80s. Lows in the mid-60s. The current time is 1:07 a.m. Eastern Daylight Time. 1 a.m. Eastern Daylight Time weather conditions across north-central Kentucky. The report from Frankfort was not available. At Lexington, it was clear. The temperature was 74 degrees, the dew point 58, and the relative humidity 57%. The wind was south at 9 miles an hour. The pressure was 30.08 inches and steady. Elsewhere around the region. Now for the official National Weather Service forecast for Frankfort and surrounding communities. Tonight, clear. Lows in the upper 60s. South winds 5 to 10 miles an hour. Monday, sunny. Highs around 90. South winds 5 to 15 miles an hour. Monday night, partly cloudy until midnight, then becoming mostly cloudy. Lows in the upper 60s. South winds 5 to 10 miles an hour. Tuesday, partly sunny. A 50% chance of thunderstorms in the afternoon. Highs in the upper 80s. Southwest winds 10 to 15 miles an hour. Tuesday night, mostly cloudy. Chance of thunderstorms until midnight, then showers and slight chance of thunderstorms after midnight. Lows in the mid-60s. Southwest winds 5 to 15 miles an hour. Chance of precipitation 90%. And now the extended forecast for the radio listening area. Wednesday and Wednesday night, not as warm. Mostly cloudy with rain showers and chance of thunderstorms. Highs in the upper 70s. Lows in the mid-50s.

chance of precipitation 90%. Thursday and Thursday night, mostly cloudy with chance of rain showers and slight chance of thunderstorms. Highs in the lower 70s. Lows in the mid-50s. Chance of precipitation 50%. Friday and Friday night, rain showers likely and chance of thunderstorms. Highs in the upper 70s. Lows in the lower 60s. Chance of precipitation 70%. Saturday and Saturday night, showers likely and chance of thunderstorms. Highs around 80. Lows in the lower 60s. Chance of precipitation 70%. Sunday and Sunday night, mostly cloudy. A 50% chance of thunderstorms. Highs in the lower 80s. Lows in the mid-60s. 1 a.m. Eastern Daylight Time weather conditions across north-central Kentucky. The report from Frankfort was not available. At Lexington, it was clear. The temperature was 74 degrees, the dew point 58, and the relative humidity 57%. The wind was south at 9 miles an hour. The pressure was 30.08 inches and steady. Elsewhere around the region. Now for the official National Weather Service forecast for Frankfort and surrounding communities. Tonight, clear. Lows in the upper 60s. South winds 5 to 10 miles an hour. Monday, sunny. Highs around 90. South winds 5 to 15 miles an hour. Monday night, partly cloudy until midnight, then becoming mostly cloudy. Lows in the upper 60s. South winds 5 to 10 miles an hour. Tuesday, partly sunny. A 50% chance of thunderstorms in the afternoon. Highs in the upper 80s. Southwest winds 10 to 15 miles an hour. Tuesday night, mostly cloudy. Chance of thunderstorms until midnight, then showers and slight chance of thunderstorms after midnight. Lows in the mid-60s. Southwest winds 5 to 15 miles an hour. Chance of precipitation 90%. And now the extended forecast for the radio listening area. Wednesday and Wednesday night, not as warm. Mostly cloudy with rain showers and chance of thunderstorms. Highs in the upper 70s. Lows in the mid-50s. Chance of precipitation 90%. Thursday and Thursday night, mostly cloudy with chance of rain showers and slight chance of thunderstorms. Highs in the lower 70s. Lows in the mid-50s. Chance of precipitation 50%. Friday and Friday night, rain showers likely and chance of thunderstorms. Highs in the upper 70s. Lows in the lower 60s. Chance of precipitation 70%. Saturday and Saturday night, showers likely and chance of thunderstorms. Highs around 80. Lows in the lower 60s. Chance of precipitation 70%. Sunday and Sunday night, mostly cloudy. A 50% chance of thunderstorms. Highs in the lower 80s. Lows in the mid-60s. 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The current time is 1:13 a.m. Eastern Daylight Time. 1 a.m. Eastern Daylight Time weather conditions across north-central Kentucky. The report from Frankfort was not available. At Lexington, it was clear. The temperature was 74 degrees, the dew point 58, and the relative humidity 57%. The wind was south at 9 miles an hour. The pressure was 30.08 inches and steady. Elsewhere around the region. Now for the official National Weather Service forecast for Frankfort and surrounding communities. Tonight, clear. Lows in the upper 60s. South winds 5 to 10 miles an hour. Monday, sunny. Highs around 90. South winds 5 to 15 miles an hour.
Monday night, partly cloudy until midnight, then becoming mostly cloudy. Lows in the upper 60s. South winds 5 to 10 miles an hour. Tuesday, partly sunny. A 50% chance of thunderstorms in the afternoon. Highs in the upper 80s. Southwest winds 10 to 15 miles an hour. Tuesday night, mostly cloudy. Chance of thunderstorms until midnight, then showers and slight chance of thunderstorms after midnight. Lows in the mid-60s. Southwest winds 5 to 15 miles an hour. Chance of precipitation 90%. And now the extended forecast for the radio listening area. Wednesday and Wednesday night, not as warm. Mostly cloudy with rain showers and chance of thunderstorms. Highs in the upper 70s. Lows in the mid-50s. Chance of precipitation 90%. Thursday and Thursday night, mostly cloudy with chance of rain showers and slight chance of thunderstorms. Highs in the lower 70s. Lows in the mid-50s. Chance of precipitation 50%. Friday and Friday night, rain showers likely and chance of thunderstorms. Highs in the upper 70s. Lows in the lower 60s. Chance of precipitation 70%. Saturday and Saturday night, showers likely and chance of thunderstorms. Highs around 80. Lows in the lower 60s. Chance of precipitation 70%. Sunday and Sunday night, mostly cloudy. A 50% chance of thunderstorms. Highs in the lower 80s. Lows in the mid-60s. 1 a.m. Eastern Daylight Time weather conditions across north-central Kentucky. The report from Frankfort was not available. At Lexington, it was clear. The temperature was 74 degrees, the dew point 58, and the relative humidity 57%. The wind was south at 9 miles an hour. The pressure was 30.08 inches and steady. Elsewhere around the region. The current time is 1:17 a.m. Eastern Daylight Time. Now for the official National Weather Service forecast for Frankfort and surrounding communities. Tonight, clear. Lows in the upper 60s. South winds 5 to 10 miles an hour. Monday, sunny. Highs around 90. South winds 5 to 15 miles an hour. Monday night, partly cloudy until midnight, then becoming mostly cloudy. Lows in the upper 60s. South winds 5 to 10 miles an hour. Tuesday, partly sunny. A 50% chance of thunderstorms in the afternoon. Highs in the upper 80s. Southwest winds 10 to 15 miles an hour. Tuesday night, mostly cloudy. Chance of thunderstorms until midnight, then showers and slight chance of thunderstorms after midnight. Lows in the mid-60s. Southwest winds 5 to 15 miles an hour. Chance of precipitation 90%. And now the extended forecast for the radio listening area. Wednesday and Wednesday night, not as warm. Mostly cloudy with rain showers and chance of thunderstorms. Highs in the upper 70s. Lows in the mid-50s. Chance of precipitation 90%. Thursday and Thursday night, mostly cloudy with chance of rain showers and slight chance of thunderstorms. Highs in the lower 70s. Lows in the mid-50s. Chance of precipitation 50%. Friday and Friday night, rain showers likely and chance of thunderstorms. Highs in the upper 70s. Lows in the lower 60s. Chance of precipitation 70%. Saturday and Saturday night, showers likely and chance of thunderstorms. Highs around 80. Lows in the lower 60s. Chance of precipitation 70%. Sunday and Sunday night, mostly cloudy. A 50% chance of thunderstorms. Highs in the lower 80s. Lows in the mid-60s. 1 a.m. Eastern Daylight Time weather conditions across north-central Kentucky. The report from Frankfort was not available. At Lexington, it was

clear. The temperature was 74 degrees, the dew point 58, and the relative humidity 57%. The wind was south at 9 miles an hour. The pressure was 30.08 inches and steady. Elsewhere around the region. Now for the official National Weather Service forecast for Frankfurt and surrounding communities. Tonight, clear. Lows in the upper 60s. South winds 5 to 10 miles an hour. Monday, sunny. Highs around 90. South winds 5 to 15 miles an hour. Monday night, partly cloudy until midnight, then becoming mostly cloudy. Lows in the upper 60s. South winds 5 to 10 miles an hour. Tuesday, partly sunny. A 50% chance of thunderstorms in the afternoon. Highs in the upper 80s. Southwest winds 10 to 15 miles an hour. Tuesday night, mostly cloudy. Chance of thunderstorms until midnight, then showers and slight chance of thunderstorms after midnight. Lows in the mid-60s. Southwest winds 5 to 15 miles an hour. Chance of precipitation 90%. And now the extended forecast for the radio listening area. Wednesday and Wednesday night, not as warm. Mostly cloudy with rain showers and chance of thunderstorms. Highs in the upper 70s. Lows in the mid-50s. Chance of precipitation 90%. Thursday and Thursday night, mostly cloudy with chance of rain showers and slight chance of thunderstorms. Highs in the lower 70s. Lows in the mid-50s. Chance of precipitation 50%. Friday and Friday night, rain showers likely and chance of thunderstorms. Highs in the upper 70s. Lows in the lower 60s. Chance of precipitation 70%. Saturday and Saturday night, showers likely and chance of thunderstorms. Highs around 80. Lows in the lower 60s. Chance of precipitation 70%. Sunday and Sunday night, mostly cloudy. A 50% chance of thunderstorms. Highs in the lower 80s. Lows in the mid-60s. The current time is 1:22 a.m. Eastern Daylight Time. 1 a.m. Eastern Daylight Time weather conditions across north-central Kentucky. The report from Frankfurt was not available. At Lexington, it was clear. The temperature was 74 degrees, the dew point 58, and the relative humidity 57%. The wind was south at 9 miles an hour. The pressure was 30.08 inches and steady. Elsewhere around the region. Now for the official National Weather Service forecast for Frankfurt and surrounding communities. Tonight, clear. Lows in the upper 60s. South winds 5 to 10 miles an hour. Monday, sunny. Highs around 90. South winds 5 to 15 miles an hour. Monday night, partly cloudy until midnight, then becoming mostly cloudy. Lows in the upper 60s. South winds 5 to 10 miles an hour. Tuesday, partly sunny. A 50% chance of thunderstorms in the afternoon. Highs in the upper 80s. Southwest winds 10 to 15 miles an hour. Tuesday night, mostly cloudy. Chance of thunderstorms until midnight, then showers and slight chance of thunderstorms after midnight. Lows in the mid-60s. Southwest winds 5 to 15 miles an hour. Chance of precipitation 90%. And now the extended forecast for the radio listening area. Wednesday and Wednesday night, not as warm. Mostly cloudy with rain showers and chance of thunderstorms. Highs in the upper 70s. Lows in the mid-50s. Chance of precipitation 90%. Thursday and Thursday night, mostly cloudy with chance of rain showers and slight chance of thunderstorms. Highs in the lower 70s. Lows in the mid-50s. Chance of precipitation 50%. Friday and Friday night, rain showers likely and chance of thunderstorms. Highs in the upper 70s. Lows in the low.

an hour. The pressure was 30.08 inches and steady. Elsewhere around the region. Now for the official National Weather Service forecast for Frankfurt and surrounding communities. Tonight, clear. Lows in the upper 60s. South winds 5 to 10 miles an hour. Monday, sunny. Highs around 90. South winds 5 to 15 miles an hour. Monday night, partly cloudy until midnight, then becoming mostly cloudy. Lows in the upper 60s. South winds 5 to 10 miles an hour. Tuesday, partly sunny. A 50% chance of thunderstorms in the afternoon. Highs in the upper 80s. Southwest winds 10 to 15 miles an hour. Tuesday night, mostly cloudy. Chance of thunderstorms until midnight, then showers and slight chance of thunderstorms after midnight. Lows in the mid-60s. Southwest winds 5 to 15 miles an hour. Chance of precipitation 90%. And now the extended forecast for the radio listening area. Wednesday and Wednesday night, not as warm. Mostly cloudy with rain showers and chance of thunderstorms. Highs in the upper 70s. Lows in the mid-50s. Chance of precipitation 90%. Thursday and Thursday night, mostly cloudy with chance of rain showers and slight chance of thunderstorms. Highs in the lower 70s. Lows in the mid-50s. Chance of precipitation 50%. Friday and Friday night, rain showers likely and chance of thunderstorms. Highs in the upper 70s. Lows in the lower 60s. Chance of precipitation 70%. Saturday and Saturday night, showers likely and chance of thunderstorms. Highs around 80. Lows in the lower 60s. Chance of precipitation 70%. Sunday and Sunday night, mostly cloudy. A 50% chance of thunderstorms. Highs in the lower 80s. Lows in the mid-60s. The current time is 1:28 a.m. Eastern Daylight Time. 1 a.m. Eastern Daylight Time weather conditions across north-central Kentucky. The report from Frankfurt was not available. At Lexington, it was clear. The temperature was 74 degrees, the dew point 58, and the relative humidity 57%. The wind was south at 9 miles an hour. The pressure was 30.08 inches and steady. Elsewhere around the region. Now for the official National Weather Service forecast for Frankfurt and surrounding communities. Tonight, clear. Lows in the upper 60s. South winds 5 to 10 miles an hour. Monday, sunny. Highs around 90. South winds 5 to 15 miles an hour. Monday night, partly cloudy until midnight, then becoming mostly cloudy. Lows in the upper 60s. South winds 5 to 10 miles an hour. Tuesday, partly sunny. A 50% chance of thunderstorms in the afternoon. Highs in the upper 80s. Southwest winds 10 to 15 miles an hour. Tuesday night, mostly cloudy. Chance of thunderstorms until midnight, then showers and slight chance of thunderstorms after midnight. Lows in the mid-60s. Southwest winds 5 to 15 miles an hour. Chance of precipitation 90%. And now the extended forecast for the radio listening area. Wednesday and Wednesday night, not as warm. Mostly cloudy with rain showers and chance of thunderstorms. Highs in the upper 70s. Lows in the mid-50s. Chance of precipitation 90%. Thursday and Thursday night, mostly cloudy with chance of rain showers and slight chance of thunderstorms. Highs in the lower 70s. Lows in the mid-50s. Chance of precipitation 50%. Friday and Friday night, rain showers likely and chance of thunderstorms. Highs in the upper 70s. Lows in the lower 60s. Chance of precipitation 70%. Saturday and Saturday night, showers likely and chance of thunderstorms.

around 80. Lows in the lower 60s. Chance of precipitation 70%. Sunday and Sunday night, mostly cloudy. A 50% chance of thunderstorms. Highs in the lower 80s. Lows in the mid-60s. 1 a.m. Eastern Daylight Time weather conditions across north-central Kentucky. The report from Frankfort was not available. At Lexington, it was clear. The temperature was 74 degrees, the dew point 58, and the relative humidity 57%. The wind was south at 9 miles an hour. The pressure was 30.08 inches and steady. Elsewhere around the region. Now for the official National Weather Service forecast for Frankfort and surrounding communities. Tonight, clear. Lows in the upper 60s. South winds 5 to 10 miles an hour. Monday, sunny. Highs around 90. South winds 5 to 15 miles an hour. Monday night, partly cloudy until midnight, then becoming mostly cloudy. Lows in the upper 60s. South winds 5 to 10 miles an hour. Tuesday, partly sunny. A 50% chance of thunderstorms in the afternoon. Highs in the upper 80s. Southwest winds 10 to 15 miles an hour. Tuesday night, mostly cloudy. Chance of thunderstorms until midnight, then showers and slight chance of thunderstorms after midnight. Lows in the mid-60s. Southwest winds 5 to 15 miles an hour. Chance of precipitation 90%. And now the extended forecast for the radio listening area. Wednesday and Wednesday night, not as warm. Mostly cloudy with rain showers and chance of thunderstorms. Highs in the upper 70s. Lows in the mid-50s. Chance of precipitation 90%. Thursday and Thursday night, mostly cloudy with chance of rain showers and slight chance of thunderstorms. Highs in the lower 70s. Lows in the mid-50s. Chance of precipitation 50%. Friday and Friday night, showers and slight chance of thunderstorms. Highs in the lower 70s. Lows in the mid-50s. Chance of precipitation 50%. Friday and Friday night, rain showers likely and chance of thunderstorms. Highs in the upper 70s. Lows in the lower 60s. Chance of precipitation 70%. Saturday and Saturday night, showers likely and chance of thunderstorms. Highs around 80. Lows in the lower 60s. Chance of precipitation 70%. Sunday and Sunday night, mostly cloudy. A 50% chance of thunderstorms. Highs in the lower 80s. Lows in the mid-60s. The current time is 1:33 a.m. Eastern Daylight Time. 1 a.m. Eastern Daylight Time weather conditions across north-central Kentucky. The report from Frankfort was not available. At Lexington, it was clear. The temperature was 74 degrees, the dew point 58, and the relative humidity 57%. The wind was south at 9 miles an hour. The pressure was 30.08 inches and steady. Elsewhere around the region. Now for the official National Weather Service forecast for Frankfort and surrounding communities. Tonight, clear. Lows in the upper 60s. South winds 5 to 10 miles an hour. Monday, sunny. Highs around 90. South winds 5 to 15 miles an hour. Monday night, partly cloudy until midnight, then becoming mostly cloudy. Lows in the upper 60s. South winds 5 to 10 miles an hour. Tuesday, partly sunny. A 50% chance of thunderstorms in the afternoon. Highs in the upper 80s. Southwest winds 10 to 15 miles an hour. Tuesday night, mostly cloudy. Chance of thunderstorms until midnight, then showers and slight chance of thunderstorms after midnight. Lows in the mid-60s. Southwest winds 5 to 15 miles an hour. Chance of precipitation 90%. And now the extended forecast.

for the radio listening area. Wednesday and Wednesday night, not as warm. Mostly cloudy with rain showers and chance of thunderstorms. Highs in the upper 70s. Lows in the mid-50s. Chance of precipitation 90%. Thursday and Thursday night, mostly cloudy with chance of rain showers and slight chance of thunderstorms. Highs in the lower 70s. Lows in the mid-50s. Chance of precipitation 50%. Friday and Friday night, rain showers likely and chance of thunderstorms. Highs in the upper 70s. Lows in the lower 60s. Chance of precipitation 70%. Saturday and Saturday night, showers likely and chance of thunderstorms. Highs around 80. Lows in the lower 60s. Chance of precipitation 70%. Sunday and Sunday night, mostly cloudy. A 50% chance of thunderstorms. Highs in the lower 80s. Lows in the mid 60s. 1 a.m. Eastern Daylight Time weather conditions across north central Kentucky. The report from Frankfort was not available. At Lexington, it was clear. The temperature was 74 degrees, the dew point 58, and the relative humidity 57%. The wind was south at 9 miles an hour. The pressure was 30.08 inches and steady. Elsewhere around the region. The current time is 1:37 a.m. Eastern Daylight Time. Now for the official National Weather Service forecast for Frankfort and surrounding communities. Tonight, clear. Lows in the upper 60s. South winds 5 to 10 miles an hour. Monday, sunny. Highs around 90. South winds 5 to 15 miles an hour. Monday night, partly cloudy until midnight, then becoming mostly cloudy. Lows in the upper 60s. South winds 5 to 10 miles an hour. Tuesday, partly sunny. A 50% chance of thunderstorms in the afternoon. Highs in the upper 80s. Southwest winds 10 to 15 miles an hour. Tuesday night, mostly cloudy. Chance of thunderstorms until midnight, then showers and slight chance of thunderstorms after midnight. Lows in the mid-60s. Southwest winds 5 to 15 miles an hour. Chance of precipitation 90%. And now the extended forecast for the radio listening area. Wednesday and Wednesday night, not as warm. Mostly cloudy with rain showers and chance of thunderstorms. Highs in the upper 70s. Lows in the mid-50s. Chance of precipitation 90%. Thursday and Thursday night, mostly cloudy with chance of rain showers and slight chance of thunderstorms. Highs in the lower 70s. Lows in the mid-50s. Chance of precipitation 50%. Friday and Friday night, rain showers likely and chance of thunderstorms. Highs in the upper 70s. Lows in the lower 60s. Chance of precipitation 70%. Saturday and Saturday night, showers likely and chance of thunderstorms. Highs around 80. Lows in the lower 60s. Chance of precipitation 70%. Sunday and Sunday night, mostly cloudy. A 50% chance of thunderstorms. Highs in the lower 80s. Lows in the mid-60s. 1 a.m. Eastern Daylight Time weather conditions across north central Kentucky. The report from Frankfort was not available. At Lexington, it was clear. The temperature was 74 degrees, the dew point 58, and the relative humidity 57%. The wind was south at 9 miles an hour. The pressure was 30.08 inches and steady. Elsewhere around the region. Now for the official National Weather Service forecast for Frankfort and surrounding communities. Tonight, clear. Lows in the upper 60s. South winds 5 to 10 miles an hour. Monday, sunny. Highs around 90. South winds 5 to 15 miles an hour. Monday night, partly cloudy until midnight, then becoming mostly cloudy.

lows in the upper 60s. South winds 5 to 10 miles an hour. Tuesday, partly sunny. A 50% chance of thunderstorms in the afternoon. Highs in the upper 80s. Southwest winds 10 to 15 miles an hour. Tuesday night, mostly cloudy. Chance of thunderstorms until midnight, then showers and slight chance of thunderstorms after midnight. Lows in the mid-60s. Southwest winds 5 to 15 miles an hour. Chance of precipitation 90%. And now the extended forecast for the radio listening area. Wednesday and Wednesday night, not as warm. Mostly cloudy with rain showers and chance of thunderstorms. Highs in the upper 70s. Lows in the mid-50s. Chance of precipitation 90%. Thursday and Thursday night, mostly cloudy with chance of rain showers and slight chance of thunderstorms. Highs in the lower 70s. Lows in the mid-50s. Chance of precipitation 50%. Friday and Friday night, rain showers likely and chance of thunderstorms. Highs in the upper 70s. Lows in the lower 60s. Chance of precipitation 70%. Saturday and Saturday night, showers likely and chance of thunderstorms. Highs around 80. Lows in the lower 60s. Chance of precipitation 70%. Sunday and Sunday night, mostly cloudy. A 50% chance of thunderstorms. Highs in the lower 80s. Lows in the mid-60s. 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The current time is 1:42 a.m. Eastern Daylight Time. 1 a.m. Eastern Daylight Time weather conditions across north-central Kentucky. The report from Frankfurt was not available. At Lexington, it was clear. The temperature was 74 degrees, the dew point 58, and the relative humidity 57%. The wind was south at 9 miles an hour. The pressure was 30.08 inches and steady. Elsewhere around the region. Now for the official National Weather Service forecast for Frankfurt and surrounding communities. Tonight, clear. Lows in the upper 60s. South winds 5 to 10 miles an hour. Monday, sunny. Highs around 90. South winds 5 to 15 miles an hour. Monday night, partly cloudy until midnight, then becoming mostly cloudy. Lows in the upper 60s. South winds 5 to 10 miles an hour. Tuesday, partly sunny. A 50% chance of thunderstorms in the afternoon. Highs in the upper 80s. Southwest winds 10 to 15 miles an hour. Tuesday night, mostly cloudy. Chance of thunderstorms until midnight, then showers and slight chance of thunderstorms after midnight. Lows in the mid-60s. Southwest winds 5 to 15 miles an hour. Chance of precipitation 90%. And now the extended forecast for the radio listening area. Wednesday and Wednesday night, not as warm. Mostly cloudy with rain showers and chance of thunderstorms. Highs in the upper 70s. Lows in the mid-50s. Chance of precipitation 90%. Thursday and Thursday night, mostly cloudy with chance of rain showers and slight chance of thunderstorms. Highs in the lower 70s. Lows in the mid-50s. Chance of precipitation 50%. Friday and Friday night, rain showers likely and chance of thunderstorms. Highs in the upper 70s. Lows in the lower 60s. Chance of precipitation 70%. Saturday and Saturday night, showers likely and chance of thunderstorms. Highs around 80. Lows in the lower 60s. Chance of precipitation 70%. Sunday and Sunday night, mostly cloudy. A 50% chance of thunderstorms. Highs in the

lower 80s, lows in the mid-60s. 1 a.m. Eastern Daylight Time weather conditions across north-central Kentucky. The report from Frankfort was not available. At Lexington, it was clear. The temperature was 74 degrees, the dew point 58, and the relative humidity 57%. The wind was south at 9 miles an hour. The pressure was 30.08 inches and steady. Elsewhere around the region. Now for the official National Weather Service forecast for Frankfort and surrounding communities. Tonight, clear. Lows in the upper 60s. South winds 5 to 10 miles an hour. Monday, sunny. Highs around 90. South winds 5 to 15 miles an hour. Monday night, partly cloudy until midnight, then becoming mostly cloudy. Lows in the upper 60s. South winds 5 to 10 miles an hour. Tuesday, partly sunny. A 50% chance of thunderstorms in the afternoon. Highs in the upper 80s. Southwest winds 10 to 15 miles an hour. Tuesday night, mostly cloudy. Chance of thunderstorms until midnight, then showers and slight chance of thunderstorms after midnight. Lows in the mid-60s. Southwest winds 5 to 15 miles an hour. Chance of precipitation 90%. And now the extended forecast for the radio listening area. Wednesday and Wednesday night, not as warm. Mostly cloudy with rain showers and chance of thunderstorms. Highs in the upper 70s. Lows in the mid-50s. Chance of precipitation 90%. Thursday and Thursday night, mostly cloudy with chance of rain showers and slight chance of thunderstorms. Highs in the lower 70s. Lows in the mid-50s. Chance of precipitation 50%. Friday and Friday night, rain showers likely and chance of thunderstorms. Highs in the upper 70s. Lows in the lower 60s. Chance of precipitation 70%. Saturday and Saturday night, showers likely and chance of thunderstorms. Highs around 80. Lows in the lower 60s. Chance of precipitation 70%. Sunday and Sunday night, mostly cloudy. A 50% chance of thunderstorms. Highs in the lower 80s. Lows in the mid-60s. The current time is 1:48 a.m. Eastern Daylight Time. 1 a.m. Eastern Daylight Time weather conditions across north-central Kentucky. The report from Frankfort was not available. At Lexington, it was clear. The temperature was 74 degrees, the dew point 58, and the relative humidity 57%. The wind was south at 9 miles an hour. The pressure was 30.08 inches and steady. Elsewhere around the region. Now for the official National Weather Service forecast for Frankfort and surrounding communities. Tonight, clear. Lows in the upper 60s. South winds 5 to 10 miles an hour. Monday, sunny. Highs around 90. South winds 5 to 15 miles an hour. Monday night, partly cloudy until midnight, then becoming mostly cloudy. Lows in the upper 60s. South winds 5 to 10 miles an hour. Tuesday, partly sunny. A 50% chance of thunderstorms in the afternoon. Highs in the upper 80s. Southwest winds 10 to 15 miles an hour. Tuesday night, mostly cloudy. Chance of thunderstorms until midnight, then showers and slight chance of thunderstorms after midnight. Lows in the mid-60s. Southwest winds 5 to 15 miles an hour. Chance of precipitation 90%. And now the extended forecast for the radio listening area. Wednesday and Wednesday night, not as warm. Mostly cloudy with rain showers and chance of thunderstorms. Highs in the upper 70s. Lows in the mid-50s. Chance of precipitation 90%. Thursday and Thursday night, mostly cloudy with chance of rain showers and slight chance of thunderstorms. Highs in the lower 70s.

Monday, sunny. Highs around 90. South winds 5 to 15 miles an hour. Monday night, partly cloudy until midnight, then becoming mostly cloudy. Lows in the upper 60s. South winds 5 to 10 miles an hour. Tuesday, partly sunny. A 50% chance of thunderstorms in the afternoon. Highs in the upper 80s. Southwest winds 10 to 15 miles an hour. Tuesday night, mostly cloudy. Chance of thunderstorms until midnight, then showers and slight chance of thunderstorms after midnight. Lows in the mid-60s. Southwest winds 5 to 15 miles an hour. Chance of precipitation 90%. And now the extended forecast for the radio listening area. Wednesday and Wednesday night, not as warm. Mostly cloudy with rain showers and chance of thunderstorms. Highs in the upper 70s. Lows in the mid-50s. Chance of precipitation 90%. Thursday and Thursday night, mostly cloudy with chance of rain showers and slight chance of thunderstorms. Highs in the lower 70s. Lows in the mid-50s. Chance of precipitation 50%. Friday and Friday night, rain showers likely and chance of thunderstorms. Highs in the upper 70s. Lows in the lower 60s. Chance of precipitation 70%. Saturday and Saturday night, showers likely and chance of thunderstorms. Highs around 80. Lows in the lower 60s. Chance of precipitation 70%. Sunday and Sunday night, mostly cloudy. A 50% chance of thunderstorms. Highs in the lower 80s. Lows in the mid-60s. The current time is 2:02 a.m. Eastern Daylight Time. 1 a.m. Eastern Daylight Time weather conditions across north-central Kentucky. The report from Frankfort was not available. At Lexington, it was clear. The temperature was 74 degrees, the dew point 58, and the relative humidity 57%. The wind was south at 9 miles an hour. The pressure was 30.08 inches and steady. Elsewhere around the region. Now for the official National Weather Service forecast for Frankfort and surrounding communities. Tonight, clear. Lows in the upper 60s. South winds 5 to 10 miles an hour. Monday, sunny. Highs around 90. South winds 5 to 15 miles an hour. Monday night, partly cloudy until midnight, then becoming mostly cloudy. Lows in the upper 60s. South winds 5 to 10 miles an hour. Tuesday, partly sunny. A 50% chance of thunderstorms in the afternoon. Highs in the upper 80s. Southwest winds 10 to 15 miles an hour. Tuesday night, mostly cloudy. Chance of thunderstorms until midnight, then showers and slight chance of thunderstorms after midnight. Lows in the mid-60s. Southwest winds 5 to 15 miles an hour. Chance of precipitation 90%. And now the extended forecast for the radio listening area. Wednesday and Wednesday night, not as warm. Mostly cloudy with rain showers and chance of thunderstorms. Highs in the upper 70s. Lows in the mid-50s. Chance of precipitation 90%. Thursday and Thursday night, mostly cloudy with chance of rain showers and slight chance of thunderstorms. Highs in the lower 70s. Lows in the mid-50s. Chance of precipitation 50%. Friday and Friday night, rain showers likely and chance of thunderstorms. Highs in the upper 70s. Lows in the lower 60s. Chance of precipitation 70%. Saturday and Saturday night, showers likely and chance of thunderstorms. Highs around 80. Lows in the lower 60s. Chance of precipitation 70%. Sunday and Sunday night, mostly cloudy. A 50% chance of thunderstorms. Highs in the lower 80s. Lows in the mid 60s. 2 a.m. Eastern Daylight Time weather conditions.

across north-central Kentucky. The report from Frankfort was not available. At Lexington, it was clear. The temperature was 74 degrees, the dew point 59, and the relative humidity 59%. The wind was south at 10 miles an hour. The pressure was 30.08 inches and steady. Elsewhere around the region. Now for the official National Weather Service forecast for Frankfort and surrounding communities. Tonight, clear. Lows in the upper 60s. South winds 5 to 10 miles an hour. Monday, sunny. Highs around 90. South winds 5 to 15 miles an hour. Monday night, partly cloudy until midnight, then becoming mostly cloudy. Lows in the upper 60s. South winds 5 to 10 miles an hour. Tuesday, partly sunny. A 50% chance of thunderstorms in the afternoon. Highs in the upper 80s. Southwest winds 10 to 15 miles an hour. Tuesday night, mostly cloudy. Chance of thunderstorms until midnight, then showers and slight chance of thunderstorms after midnight. Lows in the mid-60s. Southwest winds 5 to 15 miles an hour. Chance of precipitation 90%. And now the extended forecast for the radio listening area. Wednesday and Wednesday night, not as warm. Mostly cloudy with rain showers and chance of thunderstorms. Highs in the upper 70s. Lows in the mid-50s. Chance of precipitation 90%. Thursday and Thursday night, mostly cloudy with chance of rain showers and slight chance of thunderstorms. Highs in the lower 70s. Lows in the mid-50s. Chance of precipitation 50%. Friday and Friday night, rain showers likely and chance of thunderstorms. Highs in the upper 70s. Lows in the lower 60s. Chance of precipitation 70%. Saturday and Saturday night, showers likely and chance of thunderstorms. Highs around 80. Lows in the lower 60s. Chance of precipitation 70%. Sunday and Sunday night, mostly cloudy. A 50% chance of thunderstorms. Highs in the lower 80s. Lows in the mid-60s. The current time is 2:08 a.m. Eastern Daylight Time. 2 a.m. Eastern Daylight Time weather conditions across north-central Kentucky. The report from Frankfort was not available. At Lexington, it was clear. The temperature was 74 degrees, the dew point 59, and the relative humidity 59%. The wind was south at 10 miles an hour. The pressure was 30.08 inches and steady. Elsewhere around the region. Now for the official National Weather Service forecast for Frankfort and surrounding communities. Tonight, clear. Lows in the upper 60s. South winds 5 to 10 miles an hour. Monday, sunny. Highs around 90. South winds 5 to 15 miles an hour. Monday night, partly cloudy until midnight, then becoming mostly cloudy. Lows in the upper 60s. South winds 5 to 10 miles an hour. Tuesday, partly sunny. A 50% chance of thunderstorms in the afternoon. Highs in the upper 80s. Southwest winds 10 to 15 miles an hour. Tuesday night, mostly cloudy. Chance of thunderstorms until midnight, then showers and slight chance of thunderstorms after midnight. Lows in the mid-60s. Southwest winds 5 to 15 miles an hour. Chance of precipitation 90%. And now the extended forecast for the radio listening area. Wednesday and Wednesday night, not as warm. Mostly cloudy with rain showers and chance of thunderstorms. Highs in the upper 70s. Lows in the mid-50s. Chance of precipitation 90%. Thursday and Thursday night, mostly cloudy with chance of rain showers and slight chance of thunderstorms. Highs in the lower 70s. Lows in the mid-50s. Chance of precipitation 50%. Friday and Friday night, rain showers.

Showers likely and chance of thunderstorms. Highs in the upper 70s. Lows in the lower 60s. Chance of precipitation 70%. Saturday and Saturday night, showers likely and chance of thunderstorms. Highs around 80. Lows in the lower 60s. Chance of precipitation 70%. Sunday and Sunday night, mostly cloudy. A 50% chance of thunderstorms. Highs in the lower 80s. Lows in the mid 60s. 2 a.m. Eastern Daylight Time weather conditions across north central Kentucky. The report from Frankfort was not available. At Lexington, it was clear. The temperature was 74 degrees, the dew point 59, and the relative humidity 59%. The wind was south at 10 miles an hour. The pressure was 30.08 inches and steady. Elsewhere around the region. Now for the official National Weather Service forecast for Frankfort and surrounding communities. Tonight, clear. Lows in the upper 60s. South winds 5 to 10 miles an hour. Monday, sunny. Highs around 90. South winds 5 to 15 miles an hour. Monday night, partly cloudy until midnight, then becoming mostly cloudy. Lows in the upper 60s. South winds 5 to 10 miles an hour. Tuesday, partly sunny. A 50% chance of thunderstorms in the afternoon. Highs in the upper 80s. Southwest winds 10 to 15 miles an hour. Tuesday night, mostly cloudy. Chance of thunderstorms until midnight, then showers and slight chance of thunderstorms after midnight. Lows in the mid-60s. Southwest winds 5 to 15 miles an hour. Chance of precipitation 90%. And now the extended forecast for the radio listening area. Wednesday and Wednesday night, not as warm. Mostly cloudy with rain showers and chance of thunderstorms. Highs in the upper 70s. Lows in the mid-50s. Chance of precipitation 90%. Thursday and Thursday night, mostly cloudy with chance of rain showers and slight chance of thunderstorms. Highs in the lower 70s. Lows in the mid-50s. Chance of precipitation 50%. Friday and Friday night, rain showers likely and chance of thunderstorms. Highs in the upper 70s. Lows in the lower 60s. Chance of precipitation 70%. Saturday and Saturday night, showers likely and chance of thunderstorms. Highs around 80. Lows in the lower 60s. Chance of precipitation 70%. Sunday and Sunday night, mostly cloudy. A 50% chance of thunderstorms. Highs in the lower 80s. Lows in the mid-60s. 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The current time is 2:14 a.m. Eastern Daylight Time. 2 a.m. Eastern Daylight Time weather conditions across north central Kentucky. The report from Frankfort was not available. At Lexington, it was clear. The temperature was 74 degrees, the dew point 59, and the relative humidity 59%. The wind was south at 10 miles an hour. The pressure was 30.08 inches and steady. Elsewhere around the region. Now for the official National Weather Service forecast for Frankfort and surrounding communities. Tonight, clear. Lows in the upper 60s. South winds 5 to 10 miles an hour. Monday, sunny. Highs around 90. South winds 5 to 15 miles an hour. Monday night, partly cloudy until midnight, then becoming mostly cloudy. Lows in the upper 60s. South winds 5 to 10 miles an hour. Tuesday, partly sunny. A 50% chance of thunderstorms in the afternoon. Highs in the upper 80s.
southwest winds 10 to 15 miles an hour. Tuesday night, mostly cloudy. Chance of thunderstorms until midnight, then showers and slight chance of thunderstorms after midnight. Lows in the mid-60s. Southwest winds 5 to 15 miles an hour. Chance of precipitation 90%. And now the extended forecast for the radio listening area. Wednesday and Wednesday night, not as warm. Mostly cloudy with rain showers and chance of thunderstorms. Highs in the upper 70s. Lows in the mid-50s. Chance of precipitation 90%. Thursday and Thursday night, mostly cloudy with chance of rain showers and slight chance of thunderstorms. Highs in the lower 70s. Lows in the mid-50s. Chance of precipitation 50%. Friday and Friday night, rain showers likely and chance of thunderstorms. Highs in the upper 70s. Lows in the lower 60s. Chance of precipitation 70%. Saturday and Saturday night, showers likely and chance of thunderstorms. Highs around 80. Lows in the lower 60s. Chance of precipitation 70%. Sunday and Sunday night, mostly cloudy. A 50% chance of thunderstorms. Highs in the lower 80s. Lows in the mid-60s. The current time is 2:17 a.m. Eastern Daylight Time. 2 a.m. Eastern Daylight Time weather conditions across north central Kentucky. The report from Frankfort was not available. At Lexington, it was clear. The temperature was 74 degrees, the dew point 59, and the relative humidity 59%. The wind was south at 10 miles an hour. The pressure was 30.08 inches and steady. Elsewhere around the region. Now for the official National Weather Service forecast for Frankfort and surrounding communities. Tonight, clear. Lows in the upper 60s. South winds 5 to 10 miles an hour. Monday, sunny. Highs around 90. South winds 5 to 15 miles an hour. Monday night, partly cloudy until midnight, then becoming mostly cloudy. Lows in the upper 60s. South winds 5 to 10 miles an hour. Tuesday, partly sunny. A 50% chance of thunderstorms in the afternoon. Highs in the upper 80s. Southwest winds 10 to 15 miles an hour. Tuesday night, mostly cloudy. Chance of thunderstorms until midnight, then showers and slight chance of thunderstorms after midnight. Lows in the mid-60s. Southwest winds 5 to 15 miles an hour. Chance of precipitation 90%. And now the extended forecast for the radio listening area. Wednesday and Wednesday night, not as warm. Mostly cloudy with rain showers and chance of thunderstorms. Highs in the upper 70s. Lows in the mid-50s. Chance of precipitation 90%. Thursday and Thursday night, mostly cloudy with chance of rain showers and slight chance of thunderstorms. Highs in the lower 70s. Lows in the mid-50s. Chance of precipitation 50%. Friday and Friday night, rain showers likely and chance of thunderstorms. Highs in the upper 70s. Lows in the lower 60s. Chance of precipitation 70%. Saturday and Saturday night, showers likely and chance of thunderstorms. Highs around 80. Lows in the lower 60s. Chance of precipitation 70%. Sunday and Sunday night, mostly cloudy. A 50% chance of thunderstorms. Highs in the lower 80s. Lows in the mid-60s. 2 a.m. Eastern Daylight Time weather conditions across north central Kentucky. The report from Frankfort was not available. At Lexington, it was clear. The temperature was 74 degrees, the dew point 59, and the relative humidity 59%. The wind was south at 10 miles an hour. The pressure was 30.08 inches and steady. Elsewhere around the region.
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Milford and surrounding communities. Tonight, clear. Lows in the upper 60s. South winds 5 to 10 miles an hour. Monday, sunny. Highs around 90. South winds 5 to 15 miles an hour. Monday night, partly cloudy until midnight, then becoming mostly cloudy. Lows in the upper 60s. South winds 5 to 10 miles an hour. Tuesday, partly sunny. A 50% chance of thunderstorms in the afternoon. Highs in the upper 80s. Southwest winds 10 to 15 miles an hour. Tuesday night, mostly cloudy. Chance of thunderstorms until midnight, then showers and slight chance of thunderstorms after midnight. Lows in the mid-60s. Southwest winds 5 to 15 miles an hour. Chance of precipitation 90%. And now the extended forecast for the radio listening area. Wednesday and Wednesday night, not as warm. Mostly cloudy with rain showers and chance of thunderstorms. Highs in the upper 70s. Lows in the mid-50s. Chance of precipitation 90%. Thursday and Thursday night, mostly cloudy with chance of rain showers and slight chance of thunderstorms. Highs in the lower 70s. Lows in the mid-50s. Chance of precipitation 50%. Friday and Friday night, rain showers likely and chance of thunderstorms. Highs in the upper 70s. Lows in the lower 60s. Chance of precipitation 70%. Saturday and Saturday night, showers likely and chance of thunderstorms. Highs around 80. Lows in the lower 60s. Chance of precipitation 70%. Sunday and Sunday night, mostly cloudy. A 50% chance of thunderstorms. Highs in the lower 80s. Lows in the mid-60s. The current time is 2:22 a.m. Eastern Daylight Time. 2 a.m. Eastern Daylight Time weather conditions across north central Kentucky. The report from Frankfort was not available. At Lexington, it was clear. The temperature was 74 degrees, the dew point 59, and the relative humidity 59%. The wind was south at 10 miles an hour. The pressure was 30.08 inches and steady. Elsewhere around the region. Now for the official National Weather Service forecast for Frankfort and surrounding communities. Tonight, clear. Lows in the upper 60s. South winds 5 to 10 miles an hour. Monday, sunny. Highs around 90. South winds 5 to 15 miles an hour. Monday night, partly cloudy until midnight, then becoming mostly cloudy. Lows in the upper 60s. South winds 5 to 10 miles an hour. Tuesday, partly sunny. A 50% chance of thunderstorms in the afternoon. Highs in the upper 80s. Southwest winds 10 to 15 miles an hour. Tuesday night, mostly cloudy. Chance of thunderstorms until midnight, then showers and slight chance of thunderstorms after midnight. Lows in the mid-60s. Southwest winds 5 to 15 miles an hour. Chance of precipitation 90%. And now the extended forecast for the radio listening area. Wednesday and Wednesday night, not as warm. Mostly cloudy with rain showers and chance of thunderstorms. Highs in the upper 70s. Lows in the mid-50s. Chance of precipitation 90%. Thursday and Thursday night, mostly cloudy with chance of rain showers and slight chance of thunderstorms. Highs in the lower 70s. Lows in the mid-50s. Chance of precipitation 50%. Friday and Friday night, rain showers likely and chance of thunderstorms. Highs in the upper 70s. Lows in the lower 60s. Chance of precipitation 70%. Saturday and Saturday night, showers likely and chance of thunderstorms. Highs around 80. Lows in the lower 60s. Chance of precipitation 70%. Sunday and Sunday night, mostly cloudy. A 50%

an hour. Monday, sunny. Highs around 90. South winds 5 to 15 miles an hour. Monday night, partly cloudy until midnight, then becoming mostly cloudy. Lows in the upper 60s. South winds 5 to 10 miles an hour. Tuesday, partly sunny. A 50% chance of thunderstorms in the afternoon. Highs in the upper 80s. Southwest winds 10 to 15 miles an hour. Tuesday night, mostly cloudy. Chance of thunderstorms until midnight, then showers and slight chance of thunderstorms after midnight. Lows in the mid-60s. Southwest winds 5 to 15 miles an hour. Chance of precipitation 90%. And now the extended forecast for the radio listening area. Wednesday and Wednesday night, not as warm. Mostly cloudy with rain showers and chance of thunderstorms. Highs in the upper 70s. Lows in the mid-50s. Chance of precipitation 90%. Thursday and Thursday night, mostly cloudy with chance of rain showers and slight chance of thunderstorms. Highs in the lower 70s. Lows in the mid-50s. Chance of precipitation 50%. Friday and Friday night, rain showers likely and chance of thunderstorms. Highs in the upper 70s. Lows in the lower 60s. Chance of precipitation 70%. Saturday and Saturday night, showers likely and chance of thunderstorms. Highs around 80. Lows in the lower 60s. Chance of precipitation 70%. Sunday and Sunday night, mostly cloudy. A 50% chance of thunderstorms. Highs in the lower 80s. Lows in the mid-60s. The current time is 2:28 a.m. Eastern Daylight Time. 2 a.m. Eastern Daylight Time weather conditions across north central Kentucky. The report from Frankfort was not available. At Lexington, it was clear. The temperature was 74 degrees, the dew point 59, and the relative humidity 59%. The wind was south at 10 miles an hour. The pressure was 30.08 inches and steady. Elsewhere around the region. Now for the official National Weather Service forecast for Frankfort and surrounding communities. Tonight, clear. Lows in the upper 60s. South winds 5 to 10 miles an hour. Monday, sunny. Highs around 90. South winds 5 to 15 miles an hour. Monday night, partly cloudy until midnight, then becoming mostly cloudy. Lows in the upper 60s. South winds 5 to 10 miles an hour. Tuesday, partly sunny. A 50% chance of thunderstorms in the afternoon. Highs in the upper 80s. Southwest winds 10 to 15 miles an hour. Tuesday night, mostly cloudy. Chance of thunderstorms until midnight, then showers and slight chance of thunderstorms after midnight. Lows in the mid-60s. Southwest winds 5 to 15 miles an hour. Chance of precipitation 90%. And now the extended forecast for the radio listening area. Wednesday and Wednesday night, not as warm. Mostly cloudy with rain showers and chance of thunderstorms. Highs in the upper 70s. Lows in the mid-50s. Chance of precipitation 90%. Thursday and Thursday night, mostly cloudy with chance of rain showers and slight chance of thunderstorms. Highs in the lower 70s. Lows in the mid-50s. Chance of precipitation 50%. Friday and Friday night, rain showers likely and chance of thunderstorms. Highs in the upper 70s. Lows in the lower 60s. Chance of precipitation 70%. Saturday and Saturday night, showers likely and chance of thunderstorms. Highs around 80. Lows in the lower 60s. Chance of precipitation 70%. Sunday and Sunday night, mostly cloudy. A 50% chance of thunderstorms. Highs in the lower 80s. Lows in the mid-60s. 2 a.m. Eastern Daylight Time.

weather conditions across north-central Kentucky. The report from Frankfort was not available. At Lexington, it was clear. The temperature was 74 degrees, the dew point 59, and the relative humidity 59%. The wind was south at 10 miles an hour. The pressure was 30.08 inches and steady. Elsewhere around the region. Now for the official National Weather Service forecast for Frankfort and surrounding communities. Tonight, clear. Lows in the upper 60s. South winds 5 to 10 miles an hour. Monday, sunny. Highs around 90. South winds 5 to 15 miles an hour. Monday night, partly cloudy until midnight, then becoming mostly cloudy. Lows in the upper 60s. South winds 5 to 10 miles an hour. Tuesday, partly sunny. A 50% chance of thunderstorms in the afternoon. Highs in the upper 80s. Southwest winds 10 to 15 miles an hour. Tuesday night, mostly cloudy. Chance of thunderstorms until midnight, then showers and slight chance of thunderstorms after midnight. Lows in the mid-60s. Southwest winds 5 to 15 miles an hour. Chance of precipitation 90%. And now the extended forecast for the radio listening area. Wednesday and Wednesday night, not as warm. Mostly cloudy with rain showers and chance of thunderstorms. Highs in the upper 70s. Lows in the mid-50s. Chance of precipitation 90%. Thursday and rain showers and chance of thunderstorms. Highs in the upper 70s. Lows in the mid-50s. Chance of precipitation 90%. Thursday and Thursday night, mostly cloudy with chance of rain showers and slight chance of thunderstorms. Highs in the lower 70s. Lows in the mid-50s. Chance of precipitation 50%. Friday and Friday night, rain showers likely and chance of thunderstorms. Highs in the upper 70s. Lows in the lower 60s. Chance of precipitation 70%. Saturday and Saturday night, showers likely and chance of thunderstorms. Highs around 80. Lows in the lower 60s. Chance of precipitation 70%. Sunday and Sunday night, mostly cloudy. A 50% chance of thunderstorms. Highs in the lower 80s. Lows in the mid-60s. The current time is 2:34 a.m. Eastern Daylight Time. 2 a.m. Eastern Daylight Time weather conditions across north-central Kentucky. The report from Frankfort was not available. At Lexington, it was clear. The temperature was 74 degrees, the dew point 59, and the relative humidity 59%. The wind was south at 10 miles an hour. The pressure was 30.08 inches and steady. Elsewhere around the region. Now for the official National Weather Service forecast for Frankfort and surrounding communities. Tonight, clear. Lows in the upper 60s. South winds 5 to 10 miles an hour. Monday, sunny. Highs around 90. South winds 5 to 15 miles an hour. Monday night, partly cloudy until midnight, then becoming mostly cloudy. Lows in the upper 60s. South winds 5 to 10 miles an hour. Tuesday, partly sunny. A 50% chance of thunderstorms in the afternoon. Highs in the upper 80s. Southwest winds 10 to 15 miles an hour. Tuesday night, mostly cloudy. Chance of thunderstorms until midnight, then showers and slight chance of thunderstorms after midnight. Lows in the mid-60s. Southwest winds 5 to 15 miles an hour. Chance of precipitation 90%. And now the extended forecast for the radio listening area. Wednesday and Wednesday night, not as warm. Mostly cloudy with rain showers and chance of thunderstorms. Highs in the upper 70s. Lows in the mid-50s. Chance of precipitation 90%. Thursday and Thursday night, mostly cloudy with chance of rain.

showers and slight chance of thunderstorms. Highs in the lower 70s. Lows in the mid-50s. Chance of precipitation 50%. Friday and Friday night, rain showers likely and chance of thunderstorms. Highs in the upper 70s. Lows in the lower 60s. Chance of precipitation 70%. Saturday and Saturday night, showers likely and chance of thunderstorms. Highs around 80. Lows in the lower 60s. Chance of precipitation 70%. Sunday and Sunday night, mostly cloudy. A 50% chance of thunderstorms. Highs in the lower 80s. Lows in the mid-60s. 2 a.m. Eastern Daylight Time weather conditions across north-central Kentucky. The report from Frankfort was not available. At Lexington, it was clear. The temperature was 74 degrees, the dew point 59, and the relative humidity 59%. The wind was south at 10 miles an hour. The pressure was 30.08 inches and steady. Elsewhere around the region. The current time is 2:37 a.m. Eastern Daylight Time. Now for the official National Weather Service forecast for Frankfort and surrounding communities. Tonight, clear. Lows in the upper 60s. South winds 5 to 10 miles an hour. Monday, sunny. Highs around 90. South winds 5 to 15 miles an hour. Monday night, partly cloudy until midnight, then becoming mostly cloudy. Lows in the upper 60s. South winds 5 to 10 miles an hour. Tuesday, partly sunny. A 50% chance of thunderstorms in the afternoon. Highs in the upper 80s. Southwest winds 10 to 15 miles an hour. Tuesday night, mostly cloudy. Chance of thunderstorms until midnight, then showers and slight chance of thunderstorms after midnight. Lows in the mid-60s. Southwest winds 5 to 15 miles an hour. Chance of precipitation 90%. And now the extended forecast for the radio listening area. Wednesday and Wednesday night, not as warm. Mostly cloudy with rain showers and chance of thunderstorms. Highs in the upper 70s. Lows in the mid-50s. Chance of precipitation 90%. Thursday and Thursday night, mostly cloudy with chance of rain showers and slight chance of thunderstorms. Highs in the lower 70s. Lows in the mid-50s. Chance of precipitation 50%. Friday and Friday night, rain showers likely and chance of thunderstorms. Highs in the upper 70s. Lows in the lower 60s. Chance of precipitation 70%. Saturday and Saturday night, showers likely and chance of thunderstorms. Highs around 80. Lows in the lower 60s. Chance of precipitation 70%. Sunday and Sunday night, mostly cloudy. A 50% chance of thunderstorms. Highs in the lower 80s. Lows in the mid-60s. 2 a.m. Eastern Daylight Time weather conditions across north-central Kentucky. The report from Frankfort was not available. At Lexington, it was clear. The temperature was 74 degrees, the dew point 59, and the relative humidity 59%. The wind was south at 10 miles an hour. The pressure was 30.08 inches and steady. Elsewhere around the region. Now for the official National Weather Service forecast for Frankfort and surrounding communities. Tonight, clear. Lows in the upper 60s. South winds 5 to 10 miles an hour. Monday, sunny. Highs around 90. South winds 5 to 15 miles an hour. Monday night, partly cloudy until midnight, then becoming mostly cloudy. Lows in the upper 60s. South winds 5 to 10 miles an hour. Tuesday, partly sunny. A 50% chance of thunderstorms in the afternoon. Highs in the upper 80s. Southwest winds 10 to 15 miles an hour. Tuesday night, mostly cloudy. Chance of

thunderstorms until midnight, then showers and slight chance of thunderstorms after midnight. Lows in the mid-60s. Southwest winds 5 to 15 miles an hour. Chance of precipitation 90%. And now the extended forecast for the radio listening area. Wednesday and Wednesday night, not as warm. Mostly cloudy with rain showers and chance of thunderstorms. Highs in the upper 70s. Lows in the mid-50s. Chance of precipitation 90%. Thursday and Thursday night, mostly cloudy with chance of rain showers and slight chance of thunderstorms. Highs in the lower 70s. Lows in the mid-50s. Chance of precipitation 50%. Friday and Friday night, rain showers likely and chance of thunderstorms. Highs in the upper 70s. Lows in the lower 60s. Chance of precipitation 70%. Saturday and Saturday night, showers likely and chance of thunderstorms. Highs around 80. Lows in the lower 60s. Chance of precipitation 70%. Sunday and Sunday night, mostly cloudy. A 50% chance of thunderstorms. Highs in the lower 80s. Lows in the mid-60s. 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The current time is 2:42 a.m. Eastern Daylight Time. 2 a.m. Eastern Daylight Time weather conditions across north central Kentucky. The report from Frankfurt was not available. At Lexington, it was clear. The temperature was 74 degrees, the dew point 59, and the relative humidity 59%. The wind was south at 10 miles an hour. The pressure was 30.08 inches and steady. Elsewhere around the region. Now for the official National Weather Service forecast for Frankfurt and surrounding communities. Tonight, clear. Lows in the upper 60s. South winds 5 to 10 miles an hour. Monday, sunny. Highs around 90. South winds 5 to 15 miles an hour. Monday night, partly cloudy until midnight, then becoming mostly cloudy. Lows in the upper 60s. South winds 5 to 10 miles an hour. Tuesday, partly sunny. A 50% chance of thunderstorms in the afternoon. Highs in the upper 80s. Southwest winds 10 to 15 miles an hour. Tuesday night, mostly cloudy. Chance of thunderstorms until midnight, then showers and slight chance of thunderstorms after midnight. Lows in the mid-60s. Southwest winds 5 to 15 miles an hour. Chance of precipitation 90%. And now the extended forecast for the radio listening area. Wednesday and Wednesday night, not as warm. Mostly cloudy with rain showers and chance of thunderstorms. Highs in the upper 70s. Lows in the mid-50s. Chance of precipitation 90%. Thursday and Thursday night, mostly cloudy with chance of rain showers and slight chance of thunderstorms. Highs in the lower 70s. Lows in the mid-50s. Chance of precipitation 50%. Friday and Friday night, rain showers likely and chance of thunderstorms. Highs in the upper 70s. Lows in the lower 60s. Chance of precipitation 70%. Saturday and Saturday night, showers likely and chance of thunderstorms. Highs around 80. Lows in the lower 60s. Chance of precipitation 70%. Sunday and Sunday night, mostly cloudy. A 50% chance of thunderstorms. Highs in the lower 80s. Lows in the mid-60s. 2 a.m. Eastern Daylight Time weather conditions across north central Kentucky. The report from Frankfurt was not available. At Lexington, it was clear. The temperature was 74 degrees, the dew point 59, and the relative humidity 59%.

The wind was south at 10 miles an hour. The pressure was 30.08 inches and steady. Elsewhere around the region. Now for the official National Weather Service forecast for Frankfurt and surrounding communities. Tonight, clear. Lows in the upper 60s. South winds 5 to 10 miles an hour. Monday, sunny. Highs around 90. South winds 5 to 15 miles an hour. Monday night, partly cloudy until midnight, then becoming mostly cloudy. Lows in the upper 60s. South winds 5 to 10 miles an hour. Tuesday, partly sunny. A 50% chance of thunderstorms in the afternoon. Highs in the upper 80s. Southwest winds 10 to 15 miles an hour. Tuesday night, mostly cloudy. Chance of thunderstorms until midnight, then showers and slight chance of thunderstorms after midnight. Lows in the mid-60s. Southwest winds 5 to 15 miles an hour. Chance of precipitation 90%. And now the extended forecast for the radio listening area. Wednesday and Wednesday night, not as warm. Mostly cloudy with rain showers and chance of thunderstorms. Highs in the upper 70s. Lows in the mid-50s. Chance of precipitation 90%. Thursday and Thursday night, mostly cloudy with chance of rain showers and slight chance of thunderstorms. Highs in the lower 70s. Lows in the mid-50s. Chance of precipitation 50%. Friday and Friday night, rain showers likely and chance of thunderstorms. Highs in the upper 70s. Lows in the lower 60s. Chance of precipitation 70%. Saturday and Saturday night, showers likely and chance of thunderstorms. Highs around 80. Lows in the lower 60s. Chance of precipitation 70%. Sunday and Sunday night, mostly cloudy. A 50% chance of thunderstorms. Highs in the lower 80s. Lows in the mid 60s. The current time is 2:48 a.m. Eastern Daylight Time. 2 a.m. Eastern Daylight Time weather conditions across north central Kentucky. The report from Frankfurt was not available. At Lexington, it was clear. The temperature was 74 degrees, the dew point 59, and the relative humidity 59%. The wind was south at 10 miles an hour. The pressure was 30.08 inches and steady. Elsewhere around the region. Now for the official National Weather Service forecast for Frankfurt and surrounding communities. Tonight, clear. Lows in the upper 60s. South winds 5 to 10 miles an hour. Monday, sunny. Highs around 90. South winds 5 to 15 miles an hour. Monday night, partly cloudy until midnight, then becoming mostly cloudy. Lows in the upper 60s. South winds 5 to 10 miles an hour. Tuesday, partly sunny. A 50% chance of thunderstorms in the afternoon. Highs in the upper 80s. Southwest winds 10 to 15 miles an hour. Tuesday night, mostly cloudy. Chance of thunderstorms until midnight, then showers and slight chance of thunderstorms after midnight. Lows in the mid-60s. Southwest winds 5 to 15 miles an hour. Chance of precipitation 90%. And now the extended forecast for the radio listening area. Wednesday and Wednesday night, not as warm. Mostly cloudy with rain showers and chance of thunderstorms. Highs in the upper 70s. Lows in the mid-50s. Chance of precipitation 90%. Thursday and Thursday night, mostly cloudy with chance of rain showers and slight chance of thunderstorms. Highs in the lower 70s. Lows in the mid-50s. Chance of precipitation 50%. Friday and Friday night, rain showers likely and chance of thunderstorms. Highs in the upper 70s. Lows in the lower 60s. Chance of precipitation 70%. Saturday and Saturday night, showers likely and chance of thunderstorms.

highs in the upper 80s. Southwest winds 10 to 15 miles an hour. Tuesday night, mostly cloudy. Chance of thunderstorms until midnight, then showers and slight chance of thunderstorms after midnight. Lows in the mid-60s. Southwest winds 5 to 15 miles an hour. Chance of precipitation 90%. And now the extended forecast for the radio listening area. Wednesday and Wednesday night, not as warm. Mostly cloudy with rain showers and chance of thunderstorms. Highs in the upper 70s. Lows in the mid-50s. Chance of precipitation 90%. Thursday and Thursday night, mostly cloudy with chance of rain showers and slight chance of thunderstorms. Highs in the lower 70s. Lows in the mid-50s. Chance of precipitation 50%. Friday and Friday night, rain showers likely and chance of thunderstorms. Highs in the upper 70s. Lows in the lower 60s. Chance of precipitation 70%. Saturday and Saturday night, showers likely and chance of thunderstorms. Highs around 80. Lows in the lower 60s. Chance of precipitation 70%. Sunday and Sunday night, mostly cloudy. A 50% chance of thunderstorms. Highs in the lower 80s. Lows in the mid-60s. The current time is 3:02 a.m. Eastern Daylight Time. 2 a.m. Eastern Daylight Time weather conditions across north central Kentucky. The report from Frankfort was not available. At Lexington, it was clear. The temperature was 74 degrees, the dew point 59, and the relative humidity 59%. The wind was south at 10 miles an hour. The pressure was 30.08 inches and steady. Elsewhere around the region. Now for the official National Weather Service forecast for Frankfort and surrounding communities. Tonight, clear. Lows in the upper 60s. South winds 5 to 10 miles an hour. Monday, sunny. Highs around 90. South winds 5 to 15 miles an hour. Monday night, partly cloudy until midnight, then becoming mostly cloudy. Lows in the upper 60s. South winds 5 to 10 miles an hour. Tuesday, partly sunny. A 50% chance of thunderstorms in the afternoon. Highs in the upper 80s. Southwest winds 10 to 15 miles an hour. Tuesday night, mostly cloudy. Chance of thunderstorms until midnight, then showers and slight chance of thunderstorms after midnight. Lows in the mid-60s. Southwest winds 5 to 15 miles an hour. Chance of precipitation 90%. And now the extended forecast for the radio listening area. Wednesday and Wednesday night, not as warm. Mostly cloudy with rain showers and chance of thunderstorms. Highs in the upper 70s. Lows in the mid-50s. Chance of precipitation 90%. Thursday and Thursday night, mostly cloudy with chance of rain showers and slight chance of thunderstorms. Highs in the lower 70s. Lows in the mid-50s. Chance of precipitation 50%. Friday and Friday night, rain showers likely and chance of thunderstorms. Highs in the upper 70s. Lows in the lower 60s. Chance of precipitation 70%. Saturday and Saturday night, showers likely and chance of thunderstorms. Highs around 80. Lows in the lower 60s. Chance of precipitation 70%. Sunday and Sunday night, mostly cloudy. A 50% chance of thunderstorms. Highs in the lower 80s. Lows in the mid-60s. 3 a.m. Eastern Daylight Time weather conditions across north central Kentucky. The report from Frankfort was not available. At Lexington, it was clear. The temperature was 72 degrees, the dew point 59, and the relative humidity 63%. The wind was south at 9 miles an hour. The pressure was 30.08 inches and steady. Elsewhere around the region,

now for the official National Weather Service forecast for Frankfurt and surrounding communities. Tonight, clear. Lows in the upper 60s. South winds 5 to 10 miles an hour. Monday, sunny. Highs around 90. South winds 5 to 15 miles an hour. Monday night, partly cloudy until midnight, then becoming mostly cloudy. Lows in the upper 60s. South winds 5 to 10 miles an hour. Tuesday, partly sunny. A 50% chance of thunderstorms in the afternoon. Highs in the upper 80s. Southwest winds 10 to 15 miles an hour. Tuesday night, mostly cloudy. Chance of thunderstorms until midnight, then showers and slight chance of thunderstorms after midnight. Lows in the mid-60s. Southwest winds 5 to 15 miles an hour. Chance of precipitation 90%. And now the extended forecast for the radio listening area. Wednesday and Wednesday night, not as warm. Mostly cloudy with rain showers and chance of thunderstorms. Highs in the upper 70s. Lows in the mid-50s. Chance of precipitation 90%. Thursday and Thursday night, mostly cloudy with chance of rain showers and slight chance of thunderstorms. Highs in the lower 70s. Lows in the mid-50s. Chance of precipitation 50%. Friday and Friday night, rain showers likely and chance of thunderstorms. Highs in the upper 70s. Lows in the lower 60s. Chance of precipitation 70%. Saturday and Saturday night, showers likely and chance of thunderstorms. Highs around 80. Lows in the lower 60s. Chance of precipitation 70%. Sunday and Sunday night, mostly cloudy. A 50% chance of thunderstorms. Highs in the lower 80s. Lows in the mid-60s. The current time is 3:08 a.m. Eastern Daylight Time. 3 a.m. Eastern Daylight Time weather conditions across north central Kentucky. The report from Frankfurt was not available. At Lexington, it was clear. The temperature was 72 degrees, the dew point 59, and the relative humidity 63%. The wind was south at 9 miles an hour. The pressure was 30.08 inches and steady. Elsewhere around the region. Now for the official National Weather Service forecast for Frankfurt and surrounding communities. Tonight, clear. Lows in the upper 60s. South winds 5 to 10 miles an hour. Monday, sunny. Highs around 90. South winds 5 to 15 miles an hour. Monday night, partly cloudy until midnight, then becoming mostly cloudy. Lows in the upper 60s. South winds 5 to 10 miles an hour. Tuesday, partly sunny. A 50% chance of thunderstorms in the afternoon. Highs in the upper 80s. Southwest winds 10 to 15 miles an hour. Tuesday night, mostly cloudy. Chance of thunderstorms until midnight, then showers and slight chance of thunderstorms after midnight. Lows in the mid-60s. Southwest winds 5 to 15 miles an hour. Chance of precipitation 90%. And now the extended forecast for the radio listening area. Wednesday and Wednesday night, not as warm. Mostly cloudy with rain showers and chance of thunderstorms. Highs in the upper 70s. Lows in the mid-50s. Chance of precipitation 90%. Thursday and Thursday night, mostly cloudy with chance of rain showers and slight chance of thunderstorms. Highs in the lower 70s. Lows in the mid-50s. Chance of precipitation 50%. Friday and Friday night, rain showers likely and chance of thunderstorms. Highs in the upper 70s. Lows in the lower 60s. Chance of precipitation 70%. Saturday and Saturday night, showers likely and chance of thunderstorms. Highs around 80. Lows in the lower 60s. Chance of precipitation 70%.

and Sunday night, mostly cloudy. A 50% chance of thunderstorms. Highs in the lower 80s. Lows in the mid-60s. 3 a.m. Eastern Daylight Time weather conditions across north-central Kentucky. The report from Frankfort was not available. At Lexington, it was clear. The temperature was 72 degrees, the dew point 59, and the relative humidity 63%. The wind was south at 9 miles an hour. The pressure was 30.08 inches and steady. Elsewhere around the region. Now for the official National Weather Service forecast for Frankfort and surrounding communities. Tonight, clear. Lows in the upper 60s. South winds 5 to 10 miles an hour. Monday, sunny. Highs around 90. South winds 5 to 15 miles an hour. Monday night, partly cloudy until midnight, then becoming mostly cloudy. Lows in the upper 60s. South winds 5 to 10 miles an hour. Tuesday, partly sunny. A 50% chance of thunderstorms in the afternoon. Highs in the upper 80s. Southwest winds 10 to 15 miles an hour. Tuesday night, mostly cloudy. Chance of thunderstorms until midnight, then showers and slight chance of thunderstorms after midnight. Lows in the mid-60s. Southwest winds 5 to 15 miles an hour. Chance of precipitation 90%. And now the extended forecast for the radio listening area. Wednesday and Wednesday night, not as warm. Mostly cloudy with rain showers and chance of thunderstorms. Highs in the upper 70s. Lows in the mid-50s. Chance of precipitation 90%. Thursday and Thursday night, mostly cloudy with chance of rain showers and slight chance of thunderstorms. Highs in the lower 70s. Lows in the mid-50s. Chance of precipitation 50%. Friday and Friday night, rain showers likely and chance of thunderstorms. Highs in the upper 70s. Lows in the lower 60s. Chance of precipitation 70%. Saturday and Saturday night, showers likely and chance of thunderstorms. Highs around 80. Lows in the lower 60s. Chance of precipitation 70%. Sunday and Sunday night, mostly cloudy. A 50% chance of thunderstorms. Highs in the lower 80s. Lows in the mid-60s. 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The current time is 3:14 a.m. Eastern Daylight Time. 3 a.m. Eastern Daylight Time weather conditions across north-central Kentucky. The report from Frankfort was not available. At Lexington, it was clear. The temperature was 72 degrees, the dew point 59, and the relative humidity 63%. The wind was south at 9 miles an hour. The pressure was 30.08 inches and steady. Elsewhere around the region. Now for the official National Weather Service forecast for Frankfort and surrounding communities. Tonight, clear. Lows in the upper 60s. South winds 5 to 10 miles an hour. Monday, sunny. Highs around 90. South winds 5 to 15 miles an hour. Monday night, partly cloudy until midnight, then becoming mostly cloudy. Lows in the upper 60s. South winds 5 to 10 miles an hour. Tuesday, partly sunny. A 50% chance of thunderstorms in the afternoon. Highs in the upper 80s. Southwest winds 10 to 15 miles an hour. Tuesday night, mostly cloudy. Chance of thunderstorms until midnight, then showers and slight chance of thunderstorms after midnight. Lows in the mid-60s. Southwest winds 5 to 15 miles an hour. Chance of precipitation 90%.
And now the extended forecast for the radio listening area. Wednesday and Wednesday night, not as warm. Mostly cloudy with rain showers and chance of thunderstorms. Highs in the upper 70s. Lows in the mid 50s. Chance of precipitation 90%. Thursday and Thursday night, mostly cloudy with chance of rain showers and slight chance of thunderstorms. Highs in the lower 70s. Lows in the mid 50s. Chance of precipitation 50%. Friday and Friday night, rain showers likely and chance of thunderstorms. Highs in the upper 70s. Lows in the lower 60s. Chance of precipitation 70%. Saturday and Saturday night, showers likely and chance of thunderstorms. Highs around 80. Lows in the lower 60s. Chance of precipitation 70%. Sunday and Sunday night, mostly cloudy. A 50% chance of thunderstorms. Highs in the lower 80s. Lows in the mid 60s. The current time is 3:17 a.m. Eastern Daylight Time. 3 a.m. Eastern Daylight Time weather conditions across north central Kentucky. The report from Frankfort was not available. At Lexington, it was clear. The temperature was 72 degrees, the dew point 59, and the relative humidity 63%. The wind was south at 9 miles an hour. The pressure was 30.08 inches and steady. Elsewhere around the region. Now for the official National Weather Service forecast for Frankfort and surrounding communities. Tonight, clear. Lows in the upper 60s. South winds 5 to 10 miles an hour. Monday, sunny. Highs around 90. South winds 5 to 15 miles an hour. Monday night, partly cloudy until midnight, then becoming mostly cloudy. Lows in the upper 60s. South winds 5 to 10 miles an hour. Tuesday, partly sunny. A 50% chance of thunderstorms in the afternoon. Highs in the upper 80s. Southwest winds 10 to 15 miles an hour. Tuesday night, mostly cloudy. Chance of thunderstorms until midnight, then showers and slight chance of thunderstorms after midnight. Lows in the mid-60s. Southwest winds 5 to 15 miles an hour. Chance of precipitation 90%. And now the extended forecast for the radio listening area. Wednesday and Wednesday night, not as warm. Mostly cloudy with rain showers and chance of thunderstorms. Highs in the upper 70s. Lows in the mid 50s. Chance of precipitation 90%. Thursday and Thursday night, mostly cloudy with chance of rain showers and slight chance of thunderstorms. Highs in the lower 70s. Lows in the mid-50s. Chance of precipitation 50%. Friday and Friday night, rain showers likely and chance of thunderstorms. Highs in the upper 70s. Lows in the lower 60s. Chance of precipitation 70%. Saturday and Saturday night, showers likely and chance of thunderstorms. Highs around 80. Lows in the lower 60s. Chance of precipitation 70%. Sunday and Sunday night, mostly cloudy. A 50% chance of thunderstorms. Highs in the lower 80s. Lows in the mid 60s. 3 a.m. Eastern Daylight Time weather conditions across north central Kentucky. The report from Frankfort was not available. At Lexington, it was clear. The temperature was 72 degrees. The dew point 59, and the relative humidity 63%. The wind was south at 9 miles an hour. The pressure was 30.08 inches and steady. Elsewhere around the region. Now for the official National Weather Service forecast for Frankfort and surrounding communities. Tonight, clear. Lows in the upper 60s. South winds 5 to 10 miles an hour. Monday, sunny. Highs around 90. South winds 5 to 15 miles an hour.
Monday night, partly cloudy until midnight, then becoming mostly cloudy.

lows in the upper 60s. South winds 5 to 10 miles an hour. Tuesday, partly sunny. A 50% chance of thunderstorms in the afternoon. Highs in the upper 80s. Southwest winds 10 to 15 miles an hour. Tuesday night, mostly cloudy. Chance of thunderstorms until midnight, then showers and slight chance of thunderstorms after midnight. Lows in the mid-60s. Southwest winds 5 to 15 miles an hour. Chance of precipitation 90%. And now the extended forecast for the radio listening area. Wednesday and Wednesday night, not as warm. Mostly cloudy with rain showers and chance of thunderstorms. Highs in the upper 70s. Lows in the mid-50s. Chance of precipitation 90%. Thursday and Thursday night, mostly cloudy with chance of rain showers and slight chance of thunderstorms. Highs in the lower 70s. Lows in the mid-50s. Chance of precipitation 50%. Friday and Friday night, rain showers likely and chance of thunderstorms. Highs in the upper 70s. Lows in the lower 60s. Chance of precipitation 70%. Saturday and Saturday night, showers likely and chance of thunderstorms. Highs around 80. Lows in the lower 60s. Chance of precipitation 70%. Sunday and Sunday night, mostly cloudy. A 50% chance of thunderstorms. Highs in the lower 80s. Lows in the mid-60s. The current time is 3:22 a.m. Eastern Daylight Time. 3 a.m. Eastern Daylight Time weather conditions across north central Kentucky. The report from Frankfort was not available. At Lexington, it was clear. The temperature was 72 degrees, the dew point 59, and the relative humidity 63%. The wind was south at 9 miles an hour. The pressure was 30.08 inches and steady. Elsewhere around the region. Now for the official National Weather Service forecast for Frankfort and surrounding communities. Tonight, clear. Lows in the upper 60s. South winds 5 to 10 miles an hour. Monday, sunny. Highs around 90. South winds 5 to 15 miles an hour. Monday night, partly cloudy until midnight, then becoming mostly cloudy. Lows in the upper 60s. South winds 5 to 10 miles an hour. Tuesday, partly sunny. A 50% chance of thunderstorms in the afternoon. Highs in the upper 80s. Southwest winds 10 to 15 miles an hour. Tuesday night, mostly cloudy. Chance of thunderstorms until midnight, then showers and slight chance of thunderstorms after midnight. Lows in the mid-60s. Southwest winds 5 to 15 miles an hour. Chance of precipitation 90%. And now the extended forecast for the radio listening area. Wednesday and Wednesday night, not as warm. Mostly cloudy with rain showers and chance of thunderstorms. Highs in the upper 70s. Lows in the mid-50s. Chance of precipitation 90%. Thursday and Thursday night, mostly cloudy with chance of rain showers and slight chance of thunderstorms. Highs in the lower 70s. Lows in the mid-50s. Chance of precipitation 50%. Friday and Friday night, rain showers likely and chance of thunderstorms. Highs in the upper 70s. Lows in the lower 60s. Chance of precipitation 70%. Saturday and Saturday night, showers likely and chance of thunderstorms. Highs around 80. Lows in the lower 60s. Chance of precipitation 70%. Sunday and Sunday night, mostly cloudy. A 50% chance of thunderstorms. Highs in the lower 80s. Lows in the mid-60s. 3 a.m. Eastern Daylight Time weather conditions across north central Kentucky. The report from Frankfort was not available. At Lexington, it was clear. The temperature was 72 degrees, the dew point 59.

Tuesday, partly sunny. A 50% chance of thunderstorms in the afternoon. Highs in the upper 80s. Southwest winds 10 to 15 miles an hour. Tuesday night, mostly cloudy. Chance of thunderstorms until midnight, then showers and slight chance of thunderstorms after midnight. Lows in the mid-60s. Southwest winds 5 to 15 miles an hour. Chance of precipitation 90%. And now the extended forecast for the radio listening area. Wednesday and Wednesday night, not as warm. Mostly cloudy with rain showers and chance of thunderstorms. Highs in the upper 70s. Lows in the mid-50s. Chance of precipitation 90%. Thursday and Thursday night, mostly cloudy with chance of rain showers and slight chance of thunderstorms. Highs in the lower 70s. Lows in the mid-50s. Chance of precipitation 50%. Friday and Friday night, rain showers likely and chance of thunderstorms. Highs in the upper 70s. Lows in the lower 60s. Chance of precipitation 70%. Saturday and Saturday night, showers likely and chance of thunderstorms. Highs around 80. Lows in the lower 60s. Chance of precipitation 70%. Sunday and Sunday night, mostly cloudy. A 50% chance of thunderstorms. Highs in the lower 80s. Lows in the mid-60s. The current time is 3:28 a.m. Eastern Daylight Time. 3 a.m. Eastern Daylight Time weather conditions across north central Kentucky. The report from Frankfort was not available. At Lexington, it was clear. The temperature was 72 degrees, the dew point 59, and the relative humidity 63%. The wind was south at 9 miles an hour. The pressure was 30.08 inches and steady. Elsewhere around the region. Now for the official National Weather Service forecast for Frankfort and surrounding communities. Tonight, clear. Lows in the upper 60s. South winds 5 to 10 miles an hour. Monday, sunny. Highs around 90. South winds 5 to 15 miles an hour. Monday night, partly cloudy until midnight, then becoming mostly cloudy. Lows in the upper 60s. South winds 5 to 10 miles an hour. Tuesday, partly sunny. A 50% chance of thunderstorms in the afternoon. Highs in the upper 80s. Southwest winds 10 to 15 miles an hour. Tuesday night, mostly cloudy. Chance of thunderstorms until midnight, then showers and slight chance of thunderstorms after midnight. Lows in the mid-60s. Southwest winds 5 to 15 miles an hour. Chance of precipitation 90%. And now the extended forecast for the radio listening area. Wednesday and Wednesday night, not as warm. Mostly cloudy with rain showers and chance of thunderstorms. Highs in the upper 70s. Lows in the mid-50s. Chance of precipitation 90%. Thursday and Thursday night, mostly cloudy with chance of rain showers and slight chance of thunderstorms. Highs in the lower 70s. Lows in the mid-50s. Chance of precipitation 50%. Friday and Friday night, rain showers likely and chance of thunderstorms. Highs in the upper 70s. Lows in the lower 60s. Chance of precipitation 70%. Saturday and Saturday night, showers likely and chance of thunderstorms. Highs around 80. Lows in the lower 60s. Chance of precipitation 70%. Sunday and Sunday night, mostly cloudy. A 50% chance of thunderstorms. Highs in the lower 80s. Lows in the mid-60s. 3 a.m. Eastern Daylight Time weather conditions across north central Kentucky. The report from Frankfort was not available. At Lexington, it was clear. The temperature was 72 degrees, the dew point 59, and the relative humidity 63%. The wind was south at 9 miles an hour.

the pressure was 30.08 inches and steady. Elsewhere around the region. Now for the official National Weather Service forecast for Frankfurt and surrounding communities. Tonight, clear. Lows in the upper 60s. South winds 5 to 10 miles an hour. Monday, sunny. Highs around 90. South winds 5 to 15 miles an hour. Monday night, partly cloudy until midnight, then becoming mostly cloudy. Lows in the upper 60s. South winds 5 to 10 miles an hour. Tuesday, partly sunny. A 50% chance of thunderstorms in the afternoon. Highs in the upper 80s. Southwest winds 10 to 15 miles an hour. Tuesday night, mostly cloudy. Chance of thunderstorms until midnight, then showers and slight chance of thunderstorms after midnight. Lows in the mid-60s. Southwest winds 5 to 15 miles an hour. Chance of precipitation 90%. And now the extended forecast for the radio listening area. Wednesday and Wednesday night, not as warm, 5 to 15 miles an hour. Chance of precipitation 90%. And now the extended forecast for the radio listening area. Wednesday and Wednesday night, not as warm. Mostly cloudy with rain showers and chance of thunderstorms. Highs in the upper 70s. Lows in the mid-50s. Chance of precipitation 90%. Thursday and Thursday night, mostly cloudy with chance of rain showers and slight chance of thunderstorms. Highs in the lower 70s. Lows in the mid-50s. Chance of precipitation 50%. Friday and Friday night, rain showers likely and chance of thunderstorms. Highs in the upper 70s. Lows in the lower 60s. Chance of precipitation 70%. Saturday and Saturday night, showers likely and chance of thunderstorms. Highs around 80. Lows in the lower 60s. Chance of precipitation 70%. Sunday and Sunday night, mostly cloudy. A 50% chance of thunderstorms. Highs in the lower 80s. Lows in the mid-60s. The current time is 3:34 a.m. Eastern Daylight Time. 3 a.m. Eastern Daylight Time weather conditions across north-central Kentucky. The report from Frankfurt was not available. At Lexington, it was clear. The temperature was 72 degrees, the dew point 59, and the relative humidity 63%. The wind was south at 9 miles an hour. The pressure was 30.08 inches and steady. Elsewhere around the region. Now for the official National Weather Service forecast for Frankfurt and surrounding communities. Tonight, clear. Lows in the upper 60s. South winds 5 to 10 miles an hour. Monday, sunny. Highs around 90. South winds 5 to 15 miles an hour. Monday night, partly cloudy until midnight, then becoming mostly cloudy. Lows in the upper 60s. South winds 5 to 10 miles an hour. Tuesday, partly sunny. A 50% chance of thunderstorms in the afternoon. Highs in the upper 80s. Southwest winds 10 to 15 miles an hour. Tuesday night, mostly cloudy. Chance of thunderstorms until midnight, then showers and slight chance of thunderstorms after midnight. Lows in the mid-60s. Southwest winds 5 to 15 miles an hour. Chance of precipitation 90%. And now the extended forecast for the radio listening area. Wednesday and Wednesday night, not as warm. Mostly cloudy with rain showers and chance of thunderstorms. Highs in the upper 70s. Lows in the mid-50s. Chance of precipitation 90%. Thursday and Thursday night, mostly cloudy with chance of rain showers and slight chance of thunderstorms. Highs in the lower 70s. Lows in the mid-50s. Chance of precipitation 50%. Friday and Friday night, rain showers likely and chance of thunderstorms. Highs in the upper

70s. Lows in the lower 60s. Chance of precipitation 70%. Saturday and Saturday night, showers likely and chance of thunderstorms. Highs around 80. Lows in the lower 60s. Chance of precipitation 70%. Sunday and Sunday night, mostly cloudy. A 50% chance of thunderstorms. Highs in the lower 80s. Lows in the mid 60s. The current time is 3:37 a.m. Eastern Daylight Time. 3 a.m. Eastern Daylight Time weather conditions across north central Kentucky. The report from Frankfort was not available. At Lexington, it was clear. The temperature was 72 degrees, the dew point 59, and the relative humidity 63%. The wind was south at 9 miles an hour. The pressure was 30.08 inches and steady. Elsewhere around the region. Now for the official National Weather Service forecast for Frankfort and surrounding communities. Tonight, clear. Lows in the upper 60s. South winds 5 to 10 miles an hour. Monday, sunny. Highs around 90. South winds 5 to 15 miles an hour. Monday night, partly cloudy until midnight, then becoming mostly cloudy. Lows in the upper 60s. South winds 5 to 10 miles an hour. Tuesday, partly sunny. A 50% chance of thunderstorms in the afternoon. Highs in the upper 80s. Southwest winds 10 to 15 miles an hour. Tuesday night, mostly cloudy. Chance of thunderstorms until midnight, then showers and slight chance of thunderstorms after midnight. Lows in the mid 60s. Southwest winds 5 to 15 miles an hour. Chance of precipitation 90%. And now the extended forecast for the radio listening area. Wednesday and Wednesday night, not as warm. Mostly cloudy with rain showers and chance of thunderstorms. Highs in the upper 70s. Lows in the mid 50s. Chance of precipitation 90%. Thursday and Thursday night, mostly cloudy with chance of rain showers and slight chance of thunderstorms. Highs in the lower 70s. Lows in the mid 50s. Chance of precipitation 50%. Friday and Friday night, rain showers likely and chance of thunderstorms. Highs in the upper 70s. Lows in the lower 60s. Chance of precipitation 70%. Saturday and Saturday night, showers likely and chance of thunderstorms. Highs around 80. Lows in the lower 60s. Chance of precipitation 70%. Sunday and Sunday night, mostly cloudy. A 50% chance of thunderstorms. Highs in the lower 80s. Lows in the mid 60s. 3 a.m. Eastern Daylight Time weather conditions across north central Kentucky. The report from Frankfort was not available. At Lexington, it was clear. The temperature was 72 degrees, the dew point 59, and the relative humidity 63%. The wind was south at 9 miles an hour. The pressure was 30.08 inches and steady. Elsewhere around the region. Now for the official National Weather Service forecast for Frankfort and surrounding communities. Tonight, clear. Lows in the upper 60s. South winds 5 to 10 miles an hour. Monday, sunny. Highs around 90. South winds 5 to 15 miles an hour. Monday night, partly cloudy until midnight, then becoming mostly cloudy. Lows in the upper 60s. South winds 5 to 10 miles an hour. Tuesday, partly sunny. A 50% chance of thunderstorms in the afternoon. Highs in the upper 80s. Southwest winds 10 to 15 miles an hour. Tuesday night, mostly cloudy. Chance of thunderstorms until midnight, then showers and slight chance of thunderstorms after midnight. Lows in the mid 60s. Southwest winds 5 to 15 miles an hour. Chance of precipitation 90%. And now the extended

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Wednesday and Wednesday night, not as warm. Mostly cloudy with rain showers and chance of thunderstorms. Highs in the upper 70s. Lows in the mid-50s. Chance of precipitation 90%. Thursday and Thursday night, mostly cloudy with chance of rain showers and slight chance of thunderstorms. Highs in the lower 70s. Lows in the mid-50s. Chance of precipitation 50%. Friday and Friday night, rain showers likely and chance of thunderstorms. Highs in the upper 70s. Lows in the lower 60s. Chance of precipitation 70%. Saturday and Saturday night, showers likely and chance of thunderstorms. Highs around 80. Lows in the lower 60s. Chance of precipitation 70%. Sunday and Sunday night, mostly cloudy. A 50% chance of thunderstorms. Highs in the lower 80s. Lows in the mid 60s. 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The current time is 3:43 a.m. Eastern Daylight Time. 3 a.m. Eastern Daylight Time weather conditions across north-central Kentucky. The report from Frankfurt was not available. At Lexington, it was clear. The temperature was 72 degrees, the dew point 59, and the relative humidity 63%. The wind was south at 9 miles an hour. The pressure was 30.08 inches and steady. Elsewhere around the region. Now for the official National Weather Service forecast for Frankfurt and surrounding communities. Tonight, clear. Lows in the upper 60s. South winds 5 to 10 miles an hour. Monday, sunny. Highs around 90. South winds 5 to 15 miles an hour. Monday night, partly cloudy until midnight, then becoming mostly cloudy. Lows in the upper 60s. South winds 5 to 10 miles an hour. Tuesday, partly sunny. A 50% chance of thunderstorms in the afternoon. Highs in the upper 80s. Southwest winds 10 to 15 miles an hour. Tuesday night, mostly cloudy. Chance of thunderstorms until midnight, then showers and slight chance of thunderstorms after midnight. Lows in the mid-60s. Southwest winds 5 to 15 miles an hour. Chance of precipitation 90%. And now the extended forecast for the radio listening area. Wednesday and Wednesday night, not as warm. Mostly cloudy with rain showers and chance of thunderstorms. Highs in the upper 70s. Lows in the mid-50s. Chance of precipitation 90%. Thursday and Thursday night, mostly cloudy with chance of rain showers and slight chance of thunderstorms. Highs in the lower 70s. Lows in the mid-50s. Chance of precipitation 50%. Friday and Friday night, rain showers likely and chance of thunderstorms. Highs in the upper 70s. Lows in the lower 60s. Chance of precipitation 70%. Saturday and Saturday night, showers likely and chance of thunderstorms. Highs around 80. Lows in the lower 60s. Chance of precipitation 70%. Sunday and Sunday night, mostly cloudy. A 50% chance of thunderstorms. Highs in the lower 80s. Lows in the mid-60s. 3 a.m. Eastern Daylight Time weather conditions across north-central Kentucky. The report from Frankfurt was not available. At Lexington, it was clear. The temperature was 72 degrees, the dew point 59, and the relative humidity 63%. The wind was south at 9 miles an hour. The pressure was 30.08 inches and steady. Elsewhere around the region. Now for the official National Weather Service forecast for Frankfurt and surrounding communities.

tonight, clear. Lows in the upper 60s. South winds 5 to 10 miles an hour. Monday, sunny. Highs around 90. South winds 5 to 15 miles an hour. Monday night, partly cloudy until midnight, then becoming mostly cloudy. Lows in the upper 60s. South winds 5 to 10 miles an hour. Tuesday, partly sunny. A 50% chance of thunderstorms in the afternoon. Highs in the upper 80s. Southwest winds 10 to 15 miles an hour. Tuesday night, mostly cloudy. Chance of thunderstorms until midnight, then showers and slight chance of thunderstorms after midnight. Lows in the mid-60s. Southwest winds 5 to 15 miles an hour. Chance of precipitation 90%. And now the extended forecast for the radio listening area. Wednesday and Wednesday night, not as warm. Mostly cloudy with rain showers and chance of thunderstorms. Highs in the upper 70s. Lows in the mid-50s. Chance of precipitation 90%. Thursday and Thursday night, mostly cloudy with chance of rain showers and slight chance of thunderstorms. Highs in the lower 70s. Lows in the mid-50s. Chance of precipitation 50%. Friday and Friday night, rain showers likely and chance of thunderstorms. Highs in the upper 70s. Lows in the lower 60s. Chance of precipitation 70%. Saturday and Saturday night, showers likely and chance of thunderstorms. Highs around 80. Lows in the lower 60s. Chance of precipitation 70%. Sunday and Sunday night, mostly cloudy. A 50% chance of thunderstorms. Highs in the lower 80s. Lows in the mid-60s. The current time is 3:48 a.m. Eastern Daylight Time. 3 a.m. Eastern Daylight Time weather conditions across north central Kentucky. The report from Frankfort was not available. At Lexington, it was clear. The temperature was 72 degrees, the dew point 59, and the relative humidity 63%. The wind was south at 9 miles an hour. The pressure was 30.08 inches and steady. Elsewhere around the region. Now for the official National Weather Service forecast for Frankfort and surrounding communities. Tonight, clear. Lows in the upper 60s. South winds 5 to 10 miles an hour. Monday, sunny. Highs around 90. South winds 5 to 15 miles an hour. Monday night, partly cloudy until midnight, then becoming mostly cloudy. Lows in the upper 60s. South winds 5 to 10 miles an hour. Tuesday, partly sunny. A 50% chance of thunderstorms in the afternoon. Highs in the upper 80s. Southwest winds 10 to 15 miles an hour. Tuesday night, mostly cloudy. Chance of thunderstorms until midnight, then showers and slight chance of thunderstorms after midnight. Lows in the mid-60s. Southwest winds 5 to 15 miles an hour. Chance of precipitation 90%. And now the extended forecast for the radio listening area. Wednesday and Wednesday night, not as warm. Mostly cloudy with rain showers and chance of thunderstorms. Highs in the upper 70s. Lows in the mid-50s. Chance of precipitation 90%. Thursday and Thursday night, mostly cloudy with chance of rain showers and slight chance of thunderstorms. Highs in the lower 70s. Lows in the mid-50s. Chance of precipitation 50%. Friday and Friday night, rain showers likely and chance of thunderstorms. Highs in the upper 70s. Lows in the lower 60s. Chance of precipitation 70%. Saturday and Saturday night, showers likely and chance of thunderstorms. Highs around 80. Lows in the lower 60s. Chance of precipitation 70%. Sunday and Sunday night, mostly cloudy. A 50% chance of thunderstorms.

Highs in the lower 80s. Lows in the mid-60s. 3 a.m. Eastern Daylight Time weather conditions across north-central Kentucky. The report from Frankfort was not available. At Lexington, it was clear. The temperature was 72 degrees, the dew point 59, and the relative humidity 63%. The wind was south at 9 miles an hour. The pressure was 30.08 inches and steady. Elsewhere around the region. The current time is 3:52 a.m. Eastern Daylight Time. Now for the official National Weather Service forecast for Frankfort and surrounding communities. Tonight, clear. Lows in the upper 60s. South winds 5 to 10 miles an hour. Monday, sunny. Highs around 90. South winds 5 to 15 miles an hour. Monday night, partly cloudy until midnight, then becoming mostly cloudy. Lows in the upper 60s. South winds 5 to 10 miles an hour. Tuesday, partly sunny. A 50% chance of thunderstorms in the afternoon. Highs in the upper 80s. Southwest winds 10 to 15 miles an hour. Tuesday night, mostly cloudy. Chance of thunderstorms until midnight, then showers and slight chance of thunderstorms after midnight. Lows in the mid-60s. Southwest winds 5 to 15 miles an hour. Chance of precipitation 90%. And now the extended forecast for the radio listening area. Wednesday and Wednesday night, not as warm. Mostly cloudy with rain showers and chance of thunderstorms. Highs in the upper 70s. Lows in the mid-50s. Chance of precipitation 90%. Thursday and Thursday night, mostly cloudy with chance of rain showers and slight chance of thunderstorms. Highs in the lower 70s. Lows in the mid-50s. Chance of precipitation 50%. Friday and Friday night, rain showers likely and chance of thunderstorms. Highs in the upper 70s. Lows in the lower 60s. Chance of precipitation 70%. Saturday and Saturday night, showers likely and chance of thunderstorms. Highs around 80. Lows in the lower 60s. Chance of precipitation 70%. Sunday and Sunday night, mostly cloudy. A 50% chance of thunderstorms. Highs in the lower 80s. Lows in the mid-60s. 3 a.m. Eastern Daylight Time weather conditions across north-central Kentucky. The report from Frankfort was not available. At Lexington, it was clear. The temperature was 72 degrees, the dew point 59, and the relative humidity 63%. The wind was south at 9 miles an hour. The pressure was 30.08 inches and steady. Elsewhere around the region. Now for the official National Weather Service forecast for Frankfort and surrounding communities. Tonight, clear. Lows in the upper 60s. South winds 5 to 10 miles an hour. Monday, sunny. Highs around 90. South winds 5 to 15 miles an hour. Monday night, partly cloudy until midnight, then becoming mostly cloudy. Lows in the upper 60s. South winds 5 to 10 miles an hour. Tuesday, partly sunny. A 50% chance of thunderstorms in the afternoon. Highs in the upper 80s. Southwest winds 10 to 15 miles an hour. Tuesday night, mostly cloudy. Chance of thunderstorms until midnight, then showers and slight chance of thunderstorms after midnight. Lows in the mid-60s. Southwest winds 5 to 15 miles an hour. Chance of precipitation 90%. And now the extended forecast for the radio listening area. Wednesday and Wednesday night, not as warm. Mostly cloudy with rain showers and chance of thunderstorms. Highs in the upper 70s. Lows in the mid-50s. Chance of precipitation 90%. Thursday and Thursday night, mostly cloudy with chance of rain showers and slight chance of thunderstorms.
Highs in the lower 70s. Lows in the mid 50s. Chance of precipitation 50%. Friday and Friday night, rain showers likely and chance of thunderstorms. Highs in the upper 70s. Lows in the lower 60s. Chance of precipitation 70%. Saturday and Saturday night, showers likely and chance of thunderstorms. Highs around 80. Lows in the lower 60s. Chance of precipitation 70%. Sunday and Sunday night, mostly cloudy. A 50% chance of thunderstorms. Highs in the lower 80s. Lows in the mid 60s. The current time is 3:57 a.m. Eastern Daylight Time. 3 a.m. Eastern Daylight Time weather conditions across north central Kentucky. The report from Frankfort was not available. At Lexington, it was clear. The temperature was 72 degrees, the dew point 59, and the relative humidity 63%. The wind was south at 9 miles an hour. The pressure was 30.08 inches and steady. Elsewhere around the region. Now for the official National Weather Service forecast for Frankfort and surrounding communities. Tonight, clear. Lows in the upper 60s. South winds 5 to 10 miles an hour. Monday, sunny. Highs around 90. South winds 5 to 15 miles an hour. Monday night, partly cloudy until midnight, then becoming mostly cloudy. Lows in the upper 60s. South winds 5 to 10 miles an hour. Tuesday, partly sunny. A 50% chance of thunderstorms in the afternoon. Highs in the upper 80s. Southwest winds 10 to 15 miles an hour. Tuesday night, mostly cloudy. Chance of thunderstorms until midnight, then showers and slight chance of thunderstorms after midnight. Lows in the mid-60s. Southwest winds 5 to 15 miles an hour. Chance of precipitation 90%. And now the extended forecast for the radio listening area. Wednesday and Wednesday night, not as warm. Mostly cloudy with rain showers and chance of thunderstorms. Highs in the upper 70s. Lows in the mid 50s. Chance of precipitation 90%. Thursday and Thursday night, mostly cloudy with chance of rain showers and slight chance of thunderstorms. Highs in the lower 70s. Lows in the mid 50s. Chance of precipitation 50%. Friday and Friday night, rain showers likely and chance of thunderstorms. Highs in the upper 70s. Lows in the lower 60s. Chance of precipitation 70%. Saturday and Saturday night, showers likely and chance of thunderstorms. Highs around 80. Lows in the lower 60s. Chance of precipitation 70%. Sunday and Sunday night, mostly cloudy. A 50% chance of thunderstorms. Highs in the lower 80s. Lows in the mid 60s. 3 a.m. Eastern Daylight Time weather conditions across north central Kentucky. The report from Frankfort was not available. At Lexington, it was clear. The temperature was 72 degrees, the dew point 59, and the relative humidity 63%. The wind was south at 9 miles an hour. The pressure was 30.08 inches and steady. Elsewhere around the region. Now for the official National Weather Service forecast for Frankfort and surrounding communities. Tonight, clear. Lows in the upper 60s. South winds 5 to 10 miles an hour. Monday, sunny. Highs around 90. South winds 5 to 15 miles an hour. Monday night, partly cloudy until midnight, then becoming mostly cloudy. Lows in the upper 60s. South winds 5 to 10 miles an hour. Tuesday, partly sunny. A 50% chance of thunderstorms in the afternoon. Highs in the upper 80s. Southwest winds 10 to 15 miles an hour. Tuesday night, mostly cloudy. Chance of thunderstorms until midnight,
sun showers, and slight chance of thunderstorms.

Storms after midnight. Lows in the mid-60s. Southwest winds 5 to 15 miles an hour. Chance of precipitation 90%. And now the extended forecast for the radio listening area. Wednesday and Wednesday night, not as warm. Mostly cloudy with rain showers and chance of thunderstorms. Highs in the upper 70s. Lows in the mid-50s. Chance of precipitation 90%. Thursday and Thursday night, mostly cloudy with chance of rain showers and slight chance of thunderstorms. Highs in the lower 70s. Lows in the mid-50s. Chance of precipitation 50%. Friday and Friday night, rain showers likely and chance of thunderstorms. Highs in the upper 70s. Lows in the lower 60s. Chance of precipitation 70%. Saturday and Saturday night, showers likely and chance of thunderstorms. Highs around 80. Lows in the lower 60s. Chance of precipitation 70%. Sunday and Sunday night, mostly cloudy. A 50% chance of thunderstorms. Highs in the lower 80s. Lows in the mid 60s. The current time is 4:03 a.m. Eastern Daylight Time. 3 a.m. Eastern Daylight Time weather conditions across north central Kentucky. The report from Frankfort was not available. At Lexington, it was clear. The temperature was 72 degrees, the dew point 59, and the relative humidity 63%. The wind was south at 9 miles an hour. The pressure was 30.08 inches and steady. Elsewhere around the region. Now for the official National Weather Service forecast for Frankfort and surrounding communities. Tonight, clear. Lows in the upper 60s. South winds 5 to 10 miles an hour. Monday, sunny. Highs around 90. South winds 5 to 15 miles an hour. Monday night, partly cloudy until midnight, then becoming mostly cloudy. Lows in the upper 60s. South winds 5 to 10 miles an hour. Tuesday, partly sunny. A 50% chance of thunderstorms in the afternoon. Highs in the upper 80s. Southwest winds 10 to 15 miles an hour. Tuesday night, mostly cloudy. Chance of thunderstorms until midnight, then showers and slight chance of thunderstorms after midnight. Lows in the mid-60s. Southwest winds 5 to 15 miles an hour. Chance of precipitation 90%. And now the extended forecast for the radio listening area. Wednesday and Wednesday night, not as warm. Mostly cloudy with rain showers and chance of thunderstorms. Highs in the upper 70s. Lows in the mid-50s. Chance of precipitation 90%. Thursday and Thursday night, mostly cloudy with chance of rain showers and slight chance of thunderstorms. Highs in the lower 70s. Lows in the mid-50s. Chance of precipitation 50%. Friday and Friday night, rain showers likely and chance of thunderstorms. Highs in the upper 70s. Lows in the lower 60s. Chance of precipitation 70%. Saturday and Saturday night, showers likely and chance of thunderstorms. Highs around 80. Lows in the lower 60s. Chance of precipitation 70%. Sunday and Sunday night, mostly cloudy. A 50% chance of thunderstorms. Highs in the lower 80s. Lows in the mid-60s. 4 a.m. Eastern Daylight Time weather conditions across north central Kentucky. At Frankfort. And the pressure was 30.07 inches and rising. At Lexington, it was clear. The temperature was 71 degrees, the dew point 60, and the relative humidity 68%. The wind was south at 9 miles an hour. The pressure was 30.09 inches and rising. At Louisville, it was clear. The temperature was 75 degrees, the dew point 61, and the relative humidity 61%. The wind was southwest at 5 miles an hour.

The pressure was 30.04 inches and rising at Frankfurt. And the pressure was 30.07 inches and rising. Elsewhere around the region, throughout the region, it was clear. It was 71 at Covington, 69 at Indianapolis, 72 at Jasper, Indiana, and 68 at Wilmington, Ohio. Jackson reported 69, London reported 65, and Bowling Green reported 71. The current time is 4:07 a.m. Eastern Daylight Time. Now for the official National Weather Service forecast for Frankfurt and surrounding communities. Tonight, clear. Lows in the upper 60s. South winds 5 to 10 miles an hour. Monday, sunny. Highs around 90. South winds 5 to 15 miles an hour. Monday night, partly cloudy until midnight, then becoming mostly cloudy. Lows in the upper 60s. South winds 5 to 10 miles an hour. Tuesday, partly sunny. A 50% chance of thunderstorms in the afternoon. Highs in the upper 80s. Southwest winds 10 to 15 miles an hour. Tuesday night, mostly cloudy. Chance of thunderstorms until midnight, then showers and slight chance of thunderstorms after midnight. Lows in the mid-60s. Southwest winds 5 to 15 miles an hour. Chance of precipitation 90%. And now the extended forecast for the radio listening area. Wednesday and Wednesday night, not as warm. Mostly cloudy with rain showers and chance of thunderstorms. Highs in the upper 70s. Lows in the mid-50s. Chance of precipitation 90%. Thursday and Thursday night, mostly cloudy with chance of rain showers and slight chance of thunderstorms. Highs in the lower 70s. Lows in the mid-50s. Chance of precipitation 50%. Friday and Friday night, rain showers likely and chance of thunderstorms. Highs in the upper 70s. Lows in the lower 60s. Chance of precipitation 70%. Saturday and Saturday night, showers likely and chance of thunderstorms. Highs around 80. Lows in the lower 60s. Chance of precipitation 70%. Sunday and Sunday night, mostly cloudy. A 50% chance of thunderstorms. Highs in the lower 80s. Lows in the mid-60s. Now for the official National Weather Service forecast for Frankfurt and surrounding communities. Today, sunny. Highs around 90. South winds 5 to 15 miles an hour. Tonight, mostly cloudy. Lows in the upper 60s. South winds 5 to 10 miles an hour. Tuesday, mostly sunny. Highs in the upper 80s. Southwest winds 10 to 15 miles an hour. Tuesday night, showers and chance of thunderstorms until midnight, then showers likely and slight chance of thunderstorms after midnight. Lows in the mid-60s. Southwest winds 5 to 15 miles an hour. Chance of precipitation 80%. And now the extended forecast for the radio listening area. Wednesday and Wednesday night, not as warm. Rain showers and slight chance of thunderstorms. Highs in the upper 70s. Lows in the mid-50s. Chance of precipitation 90%. Thursday and Thursday night, mostly cloudy with chance of rain showers and slight chance of thunderstorms. Highs in the lower 70s. Lows in the mid-50s. Chance of precipitation 40%. Friday and Friday night, rain showers and chance of thunderstorms. Highs in the upper 70s. Lows in the lower 60s. Chance of precipitation 90%. Saturday and Saturday night, showers likely and chance of thunderstorms. Highs around 80. Lows in the lower 60s. Chance of precipitation 70%. Sunday and Sunday night, mostly cloudy. A 40% chance of thunderstorms. Highs in the lower 80s. Lows in the mid-60s. 4 a.m. Eastern Daylight Time weather conditions.

stations across north-central Kentucky at Frankfort, and the pressure was 30.07 inches and rising. At Lexington, it was clear. The temperature was 71 degrees, the dew point 60, and the relative humidity 68%. The wind was south at 9 miles an hour. The pressure was 30.09 inches and rising. At Louisville, it was clear. The temperature was 75 degrees, the dew point 61, and the relative humidity 61%. The wind was southwest at 5 miles an hour. The pressure was 30.04 inches and rising. At Frankfort, and the pressure was 30.07 inches and rising. Elsewhere around the region, throughout the region, it was clear. It was 71 at Covington, 69 at Indianapolis, 72 at Jasper, Indiana, and 68 at Wilmington, Ohio. Jackson reported 69, London reported 65, and Bowling Green reported 71. 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The current time is 4:13 a.m. Eastern Daylight Time. 4 a.m. Eastern Daylight Time weather conditions across north-central Kentucky. At Frankfort, and the pressure was 30.07 inches and rising. At Lexington, it was clear. The temperature was 71 degrees, the dew point 60, and the relative humidity 68%. The wind was south at 9 miles an hour. The pressure was 30.09 inches and rising. At Louisville, it was clear. The temperature was 75 degrees, the dew point 61, and the relative humidity 61%. The wind was southwest at 5 miles an hour. The pressure was 30.04 inches and rising. At Frankfort, and the pressure was 30.07 inches and rising. Elsewhere around the region, throughout the region, it was clear. It was 71 at Covington, 69 at Indianapolis, 72 at Jasper, Indiana, and 68 at Wilmington, Ohio. Jackson reported 69, London reported 65, and Bowling Green reported 71. Now for the official National Weather Service forecast for Frankfort and surrounding communities. Today, sunny. Highs around 90. South winds 5 to 15 miles an hour. Tonight, mostly cloudy. Lows in the upper 60s. South winds 5 to 10 miles an hour. Tuesday, mostly sunny. Highs in the upper 80s. Southwest winds 10 to 15 miles an hour. Tuesday night, showers and chance of thunderstorms until midnight, then showers likely and slight chance of thunderstorms after midnight. Lows in the mid-60s. Southwest winds 5 to 15 miles an hour. Chance of precipitation 80%. And now the extended forecast for the radio listening area. Wednesday and Wednesday night, not as warm. Rain showers and slight chance of thunderstorms. Highs in the upper 70s. Lows in the mid-50s. Chance of precipitation 90%. Thursday and Thursday night, mostly cloudy with chance of rain showers and slight chance of thunderstorms. Highs in the lower 70s. Lows in the mid-50s. Chance of precipitation 40%. Friday and Friday night, rain showers and chance of thunderstorms. Highs in the upper 70s. Lows in the lower 60s. Chance of precipitation 90%. Saturday and Saturday night, showers likely and chance of thunderstorms. Highs around 80. Lows in the lower 60s. Chance of precipitation 70%. Sunday and Sunday night, mostly cloudy. A 40% chance of thunderstorms. Highs in the lower 80s. Lows in the mid-60s. 4 a.m. Eastern Daylight Time weather conditions across north-central Kentucky. At Frankfort,
and the pressure was 30.07 inches and rising. At Lexington, it was clear. The temperature was 71 degrees, the dew point 60, and the relative humidity 68%. The wind was south at 9 miles an hour. The pressure was 30.09 inches and rising. At Louisville, it was clear. The temperature was 75 degrees, the dew point 61, and the relative humidity 61%. The wind was southwest at 5 miles an hour. The pressure was 30.04 inches and rising. At Frankfurt, and the pressure was 30.07 inches and rising. Elsewhere around the region, throughout the region, it was clear. It was 71 at Covington, 69 at Indianapolis, 72 at Jasper, Indiana, and 68 at Wilmington, Ohio. Jackson reported 69, London reported 65, and Bowling Green reported 71. The current time is 4:17 a.m. Eastern Daylight Time. Now for the official National Weather Service forecast for Frankfurt and surrounding communities. Today, sunny. Highs around 90. South winds 5 to 15 miles an hour. Tonight, mostly cloudy. Lows in the upper 60s. South winds 5 to 10 miles an hour. Tuesday, mostly sunny. Highs in the upper 80s. Southwest winds 10 to 15 miles an hour. Tuesday night, showers and chance of thunderstorms until midnight, then showers likely and slight chance of thunderstorms after midnight. Lows in the mid-60s. Southwest winds 5 to 15 miles an hour. Chance of precipitation 80%. And now the extended forecast for the radio listening area. Wednesday and Wednesday night, not as warm. Rain showers and slight chance of thunderstorms. Highs in the upper 70s. Lows in the mid-50s. Chance of precipitation 90%. Thursday and Thursday night, mostly cloudy with chance of rain showers and slight chance of thunderstorms. Highs in the lower 70s. Lows in the mid-50s. Chance of precipitation 40%. Friday and Friday night, rain showers and chance of thunderstorms. Highs in the upper 70s. Lows in the lower 60s. Chance of precipitation 90%. Saturday and Saturday night, showers likely and chance of thunderstorms. Highs around 80. Lows in the lower 60s. Chance of precipitation 70%. Sunday and Sunday night, mostly cloudy. A 40% chance of thunderstorms. Highs in the lower 80s. Lows in the mid-60s. 4 a.m. Eastern Daylight Time weather conditions across north-central Kentucky. At Frankfurt. And the pressure was 30.07 inches and rising. At Lexington, it was clear. The temperature was 71 degrees, the dew point 60, and the relative humidity 68%. The wind was south at 9 miles an hour. The pressure was 30.09 inches and rising. At Louisville, it was clear. The temperature was 75 degrees, the dew point 61, and the relative humidity 61%. The wind was southwest at 5 miles an hour. The pressure was 30.04 inches and rising. At Frankfurt, and the pressure was 30.07 inches and rising. Elsewhere around the region, throughout the region, it was clear. It was 71 at Covington, 69 at Indianapolis, 72 at Jasper, Indiana, and 68 at Wilmington, Ohio. Jackson reported 69, London reported 65, and Bowling Green reported 71. Now for the official National Weather Service forecast for Frankfurt and surrounding communities. Today, sunny. Highs around 90. South winds 5 to 15 miles an hour. Tonight, mostly cloudy. Lows in the upper 60s. South winds 5 to 10 miles an hour. Tuesday, mostly sunny. Highs in the upper 80s. Southwest winds 10 to 15 miles an hour. Tuesday night,
shower.

and chance of thunderstorms until midnight, then showers likely and slight chance of thunderstorms after midnight. Lows in the mid-60s. Southwest winds 5 to 15 miles an hour. Chance of precipitation 80%. And now the extended forecast for the radio listening area. Wednesday and Wednesday night, not as warm. Rain showers and slight chance of thunderstorms. Highs in the upper 70s. Lows in the mid-50s. Chance of precipitation 90%. Thursday and Thursday night, mostly cloudy with chance of rain showers and slight chance of thunderstorms. Highs in the lower 70s. Lows in the mid-50s. Chance of precipitation 40%. Friday and Friday night, rain showers and chance of thunderstorms. Highs in the upper 70s. Lows in the lower 60s. Chance of precipitation 90%. Saturday and Saturday night, showers likely and chance of thunderstorms. Highs around 80. Lows in the lower 60s. Chance of precipitation 70%. Sunday and Sunday night, mostly cloudy. A 40% chance of thunderstorms. Highs in the lower 80s. Lows in the mid-60s. The current time is 4:23 a.m. Eastern Daylight Time. 4 a.m. Eastern Daylight Time weather conditions across north-central Kentucky. At Frankfort. And the pressure was 30.07 inches and rising. At Lexington, it was clear. The temperature was 71 degrees, the dew point 60, and the relative humidity 68%. The wind was south at 9 miles an hour. The pressure was 30.09 inches and rising. At Louisville, it was clear. The temperature was 75 degrees, the dew point 61, and the relative humidity 61%. The wind was southwest at 5 miles an hour. The pressure was 30.04 inches and rising. At Frankfort. And the pressure was 30.07 inches and rising. Elsewhere around the region, throughout the region, it was clear. It was 71 at Covington, 69 at Indianapolis, 72 at Jasper, Indiana, and 68 at Wilmington, Ohio. Jackson reported 69, London reported 65, and Bowling Green reported 71. Now for the official National Weather Service forecast for Frankfort and surrounding communities. Today, sunny. Highs around 90. South winds 5 to 15 miles an hour. Tonight, mostly cloudy. Lows in the upper 60s. South winds 5 to 10 miles an hour. Tuesday, mostly sunny. Highs in the upper 80s. Southwest winds 10 to 15 miles an hour. Tuesday night, showers and chance of thunderstorms until midnight, then showers likely and slight chance of thunderstorms after midnight. Lows in the mid-60s. Southwest winds 5 to 15 miles an hour. Chance of precipitation 80%. And now the extended forecast for the radio listening area. Wednesday and Wednesday night, not as warm. Rain showers and slight chance of thunderstorms. Highs in the upper 70s. Lows in the mid-50s. Chance of precipitation 90%. Thursday and Thursday night, mostly cloudy with chance of rain showers and slight chance of thunderstorms. Highs in the lower 70s. Lows in the mid-50s. Chance of precipitation 40%. Friday and Friday night, rain showers and chance of thunderstorms. Highs in the upper 70s. Lows in the lower 60s. Chance of precipitation 90%. Saturday and Saturday night, showers likely and chance of thunderstorms. Highs around 80. Lows in the lower 60s. Chance of precipitation 70%. Sunday and Sunday night, mostly cloudy. A 40% chance of thunderstorms. Highs in the lower 80s. Lows in the mid-60s. 4 a.m. Eastern Daylight Time weather conditions across north-central Kentucky. At Frankfort. And the pressure was 30.07 inches.

Covington, 69 at Indianapolis, 72 at Jasper, Indiana, and 68 at Wilmington, Ohio. Jackson reported 69, London reported 65, and Bowling Green reported 71. The current time is 4:27 a.m. Eastern Daylight Time. Now for the official National Weather Service forecast for Frankfort and surrounding communities. Today, sunny. Highs around 90. South winds 5 to 15 miles an hour. Tonight, mostly cloudy. Lows in the upper 60s. South winds 5 to 10 miles an hour. Tuesday, mostly sunny. Highs in the upper 80s. Southwest winds 10 to 15 miles an hour. Tuesday night, showers and chance of thunderstorms until midnight, then showers likely and slight chance of thunderstorms after midnight. Lows in the mid-60s. Southwest winds 5 to 15 miles an hour. Chance of precipitation 80%. And now the extended forecast for the radio listening area. Wednesday and Wednesday night, not as warm. Rain showers and slight chance of thunderstorms. Highs in the upper 70s. Lows in the mid-50s. Chance of precipitation 90%. Thursday and Thursday night, mostly cloudy with chance of rain showers and slight chance of thunderstorms. Highs in the lower 70s. Lows in the mid-50s. Chance of precipitation 40%. Friday and Friday night, rain showers and chance of thunderstorms. Highs in the upper 70s. Lows in the lower 60s. Chance of precipitation 90%. Saturday and Saturday night, showers likely and chance of thunderstorms. Highs around 80. Lows in the lower 60s. Chance of precipitation 70%. Sunday and Sunday night, mostly cloudy. A 40% chance of thunderstorms. Highs in the lower 80s. Lows in the mid-60s. 4 a.m. Eastern Daylight Time weather conditions across north-central Kentucky. At Frankfort. And the pressure was 30.07 inches and rising. At Lexington, it was clear. The temperature was 71 degrees, the dew point 60, and the relative humidity 68%. The wind was south at 9 miles an hour. The pressure was 30.09 inches and rising. At Louisville, it was clear. The temperature was 75 degrees, the dew point 61, and the relative humidity 61%. The wind was southwest at 5 miles an hour. The pressure was 30.04 inches and rising. At Frankfort, and the pressure was 30.07 inches and rising. Elsewhere around the region, throughout the region, it was clear. It was 71 at Covington, 69 at Indianapolis, 72 at Jasper, Indiana, and 68 at Wilmington, Ohio. Jackson reported 69, London reported 65, and Bowling Green reported 71. Now for the official National Weather Service forecast for Frankfort and surrounding communities. Today, sunny. Highs around 90. South winds 5 to 15 miles an hour. Tonight, mostly cloudy. Lows in the upper 60s. South winds 5 to 10 miles an hour. Tuesday, mostly sunny. Highs in the upper 80s. Southwest winds 10 to 15 miles an hour. Tuesday night, showers and chance of thunderstorms until midnight. Then showers likely and slight chance of thunderstorms after midnight. Lows in the mid-60s. Southwest winds 5 to 15 miles an hour. Chance of precipitation 80%. And now the extended forecast for the radio listening area. Wednesday and Wednesday night, not as warm. Rain showers and slight chance of thunderstorms. Highs in the upper 70s. Lows in the mid-50s. Chance of precipitation 90%. Thursday and Thursday night, mostly cloudy with chance of rain showers and slight chance of thunderstorms. Highs in the lower 70s. Lows in the mid-50s. Chance of precipitation 40%.

Friday and Friday night, rain showers and chance of thunderstorms. Highs in the upper 70s. Lows in the lower 60s. Chance of precipitation 90%. Saturday and Saturday night, showers likely and chance of thunderstorms. Highs around 80. Lows in the lower 60s. Chance of precipitation 70%. Sunday and Sunday night, mostly cloudy. A 40% chance of thunderstorms. Highs in the lower 80s. Lows in the mid 60s. The current time is 4:33 a.m. Eastern Daylight Time. Highs in the lower 80s. Lows in the mid 60s. The current time is 4:33 a.m. Eastern Daylight Time. 4 a.m. Eastern Daylight Time weather conditions across north central Kentucky. At Frankfort. And the pressure was 30.07 inches and rising. At Lexington, it was clear. The temperature was 71 degrees, the dew point 60, and the relative humidity 68%. The wind was south at 9 miles an hour. The pressure was 30.09 inches and rising. At Louisville, it was clear. The temperature was 75 degrees, the dew point 61, and the relative humidity 61%. The wind was southwest at 5 miles an hour. The pressure was 30.04 inches and rising. At Frankfort, and the pressure was 30.07 inches and rising. Elsewhere around the region, throughout the region, it was clear. It was 71 at Covington, 69 at Indianapolis, 72 at Jasper, Indiana, and 68 at Wilmington, Ohio. Jackson reported 69, London reported 65, and Bowling Green reported 71. Now for the official National Weather Service forecast for Frankfort and surrounding communities. Today, sunny. Highs around 90. South winds 5 to 15 miles an hour. Tonight, mostly cloudy. Lows in the upper 60s. South winds 5 to 10 miles an hour. Tuesday, mostly sunny. Highs in the upper 80s. Southwest winds 10 to 15 miles an hour. Tuesday night, showers and chance of thunderstorms until midnight, then showers likely and slight chance of thunderstorms after midnight. Lows in the mid 60s. Southwest winds 5 to 15 miles an hour. Chance of precipitation 80%. And now the extended forecast for the radio listening area. Wednesday and Wednesday night, not as warm. Rain showers and slight chance of thunderstorms. Highs in the upper 70s. Lows in the mid 50s. Chance of precipitation 90%. Thursday and Thursday night, mostly cloudy with chance of rain showers and slight chance of thunderstorms. Highs in the lower 70s. Lows in the mid 50s. Chance of precipitation 40%. Friday and Friday night, rain showers and chance of thunderstorms. Highs in the upper 70s. Lows in the lower 60s. Chance of precipitation 90%. Saturday and Saturday night, showers likely and chance of thunderstorms. Highs around 80. Lows in the lower 60s. Chance of precipitation 70%. Sunday and Sunday night, mostly cloudy. A 40% chance of thunderstorms. Highs in the lower 80s. Lows in the mid 60s. 4 a.m. Eastern Daylight Time weather conditions across north central Kentucky. At Frankfort. And the pressure was 30.07 inches and rising. At Lexington, it was clear. The temperature was 71 degrees, the dew point 60, and the relative humidity 68%. The wind was south at 9 miles an hour. The pressure was 30.09 inches and rising. At Louisville, it was clear. The temperature was 75 degrees, the dew point 61, and the relative humidity 61%. The wind was southwest at 5 miles an hour. The pressure was 30.04 inches and rising. At Frankfort, and the pressure was 30.07.

inches in rising. Elsewhere around the region, throughout the region, it was clear. It was 71 at Covington, 69 at Indianapolis, 72 at Jasper, Indiana, and 68 at Wilmington, Ohio. Jackson reported 69, London reported 65, and Bowling Green reported 71. The current time is 4:37 a.m. Eastern Daylight Time. Now for the official National Weather Service forecast for Frankfurt and surrounding communities. Today, sunny. Highs around 90. South winds 5 to 15 miles an hour. Tonight, mostly cloudy. Lows in the upper 60s. South winds 5 to 10 miles an hour. Tuesday, mostly sunny. Highs in the upper 80s. Southwest winds 10 to 15 miles an hour. Tuesday night, showers and chance of thunderstorms until midnight, then showers likely and slight chance of thunderstorms after midnight. Lows in the mid-60s. Southwest winds 5 to 15 miles an hour. Chance of precipitation 80%. And now the extended forecast for the radio listening area. Wednesday and Wednesday night, not as warm. Rain showers and slight chance of thunderstorms. Highs in the upper 70s. Lows in the mid-50s. Chance of precipitation 90%. Thursday and Thursday night, mostly cloudy with chance of rain showers and slight chance of thunderstorms. Highs in the lower 70s. Lows in the mid-50s. Chance of precipitation 40%. Friday and Friday night, rain showers and chance of thunderstorms. Highs in the upper 70s. Lows in the lower 60s. Chance of precipitation 90%. Saturday and Saturday night, showers likely and chance of thunderstorms. Highs around 80. Lows in the lower 60s. Chance of precipitation 70%. Sunday and Sunday night, mostly cloudy. A 40% chance of thunderstorms. Highs in the lower 80s. Lows in the mid-60s. 4 a.m. Eastern Daylight Time weather conditions across north-central Kentucky. At Frankfurt. And the pressure was 30.07 inches and rising. At Lexington, it was clear. The temperature was 71 degrees, the dew point 60, and the relative humidity 68%. The wind was south at 9 miles an hour. The pressure was 30.09 inches and rising. At Louisville, it was clear. The temperature was 75 degrees, the dew point 61, and the relative humidity 61%. The wind was southwest at 5 miles an hour. The pressure was 30.04 inches and rising. At Frankfurt, and the pressure was 30.07 inches and rising. Elsewhere around the region, throughout the region, it was clear. It was 71 at Covington, 69 at Indianapolis, 72 at Jasper, Indiana, and 68 at Wilmington, Ohio. Jackson reported 69, London reported 65, and Bowling Green reported 71. Now for the official National Weather Service forecast for Frankfurt and surrounding communities. Today, sunny. Highs around 90. South winds 5 to 15 miles an hour. Tonight, mostly cloudy. Lows in the upper 60s. South winds 5 to 10 miles an hour. Tuesday, mostly sunny. Highs in the upper 80s. Southwest winds 10 to 15 miles an hour. Tuesday night, showers and chance of thunderstorms until midnight, then showers likely and slight chance of thunderstorms after midnight. Lows in the mid-60s. Southwest winds 5 to 15 miles an hour. Chance of precipitation 80%. And now the extended forecast for the radio listening area. Wednesday and Wednesday night, not as warm. Rain showers and slight chance of thunderstorms. Highs in the upper 70s. Lows in the mid-50s. Chance of precipitation 90%. Thursday and Thursday night, mostly cloudy with chance of rain showers and slight chance of thunderstorms.

Highs in the lower 70s. Lows in the mid-50s. Chance of precipitation 40%. Friday and Friday night, rain showers and chance of thunderstorms. Highs in the upper 70s. Lows in the lower 60s. Chance of precipitation 90%. Saturday and Saturday night, showers likely and chance of thunderstorms. Highs around 80. Lows in the lower 60s. Chance of precipitation 70%. Sunday and Sunday night, mostly cloudy. A 40% chance of thunderstorms. Highs in the lower 80s. Lows in the mid-60s. 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The current time is 4:43 a.m. Eastern Daylight Time. 4 a.m. Eastern Daylight Time weather conditions across north central Kentucky. At Frankfort. And the pressure was 30.07 inches and rising. At Lexington, it was clear. The temperature was 71 degrees, the dew point 60, and the relative humidity 68%. The wind was south at 9 miles an hour. The pressure was 30.09 inches and rising. At Louisville, it was clear. The temperature was 75 degrees, the dew point 61, and the relative humidity 61%. The wind was southwest at 5 miles an hour. The pressure was 30.04 inches and rising. At Frankfort. And the pressure was 30.07 inches and rising. Elsewhere around the region, throughout the region, it was clear. It was 71 at Covington, 69 at Indianapolis, 72 at Jasper, Indiana, and 68 at Wilmington, Ohio. Jackson reported 69, London reported 65, and Bowling Green reported 71. Now for the official National Weather Service forecast for Frankfort and surrounding communities. Today, sunny. Highs around 90. South winds 5 to 15 miles an hour. Tonight, mostly cloudy. Lows in the upper 60s. South winds 5 to 10 miles an hour. Tuesday, mostly sunny. Highs in the upper 80s. Southwest winds 10 to 15 miles an hour. Tuesday night, showers and chance of thunderstorms until midnight, then showers likely and slight chance of thunderstorms after midnight. Lows in the mid-60s. Southwest winds 5 to 15 miles an hour. Chance of precipitation 80%. And now the extended forecast for the radio listening area. Wednesday and Wednesday night, not as warm. Rain showers and slight chance of thunderstorms. Highs in the upper 70s. Lows in the mid-50s. Chance of precipitation 90%. Thursday and Thursday night, mostly cloudy with chance of rain showers and slight chance of thunderstorms. Highs in the lower 70s. Lows in the mid-50s. Chance of precipitation 40%. Friday and Friday night, rain showers and chance of thunderstorms. Highs in the upper 70s. Lows in the lower 60s. Chance of precipitation 90%. Saturday and Saturday night, showers likely and chance of thunderstorms. Highs around 80. Lows in the lower 60s. Chance of precipitation 70%. Sunday and Sunday night, mostly cloudy. A 40% chance of thunderstorms. Highs in the lower 80s. Lows in the mid-60s. 4 a.m. Eastern Daylight Time weather conditions across north-central Kentucky. At Frankfort. And the pressure was 30.07 inches and rising. At Lexington, it was clear. The temperature was 71 degrees, the dew point 60, and the relative humidity 68%. The wind was south at 9 miles an hour. The pressure was 30.09 inches and rising. At Louisville, it was clear.
the temperature was 75 degrees, the dew point 61, and the relative humidity 61%. The wind was southwest at 5 miles an hour. The pressure was 30.04 inches and rising at Frankfurt. And the pressure was 30.07 inches and rising. Elsewhere around the region, throughout the region, it was clear. It was 71 at Covington, 69 at Indianapolis, 72 at Jasper, Indiana, and 68 at Wilmington, Ohio. Jackson reported 69, London reported 65, and Bowling Green reported 71. The current time is 4:47 a.m. Eastern Daylight Time. Now for the official National Weather Service forecast for Frankfurt and surrounding communities. Today, sunny. Highs around 90. South winds 5 to 15 miles an hour. Tonight, mostly cloudy. Lows in the upper 60s. South winds 5 to 10 miles an hour. Tuesday, mostly sunny. Highs in the upper 80s. Southwest winds 10 to 15 miles an hour. Tuesday night, showers and chance of thunderstorms until midnight, then showers likely and slight chance of thunderstorms after midnight. Lows in the mid-60s. Southwest winds 5 to 15 miles an hour. Chance of precipitation 80%. And now the extended forecast for the radio listening area. Wednesday and Wednesday night, not as warm. Rain showers and slight chance of thunderstorms. Highs in the upper 70s. Lows in the mid-50s. Chance of precipitation 90%. Thursday and Thursday night, mostly cloudy with chance of rain showers and slight chance of thunderstorms. Highs in the lower 70s. Lows in the mid-50s. Chance of precipitation 40%. Friday and Friday night, rain showers and chance of thunderstorms. Highs in the upper 70s. Lows in the lower 60s. Chance of precipitation 90%. Saturday and Saturday night, showers likely and chance of thunderstorms. Highs around 80. Lows in the lower 60s. Chance of precipitation 70%. Sunday and Sunday night, mostly cloudy. A 40% chance of thunderstorms. Highs in the lower 80s. Lows in the mid-60s. 4 a.m. Eastern Daylight Time weather conditions across north-central Kentucky. At Frankfurt. And the pressure was 30.07 inches and rising. At Lexington, it was clear. The temperature was 71 degrees, the dew point 60, and the relative humidity 68%. The wind was south at 9 miles an hour. The pressure was 30.09 inches and rising. At Louisville, it was clear. The temperature was 75 degrees, the dew point 61, and the relative humidity 61%. The wind was southwest at 5 miles an hour. The pressure was 30.04 inches and rising. At Frankfurt. And the pressure was 30.07 inches and rising. Elsewhere around the region, throughout the region, it was clear. It was 71 at Covington, 69 at Indianapolis, 72 at Jasper, Indiana, and 68 at Wilmington, Ohio. Jackson reported 69, London reported 65, and Bowling Green reported 71. Now for the official National Weather Service forecast for Frankfurt and surrounding communities. Today, sunny. Highs around 90. South winds 5 to 15 miles an hour. Tonight, mostly cloudy. Lows in the upper 60s. South winds 5 to 10 miles an hour. Tuesday, mostly sunny. Highs in the upper 80s. Southwest winds 10 to 15 miles an hour. Tuesday night, showers and chance of thunderstorms until midnight, then showers likely and slight chance of thunderstorms after midnight. Lows in the mid-60s. Southwest winds 5 to 15 miles an hour. Chance of precipitation 80%. And now the extended forecast for the radio listening area. Wednesday and Wednesday night,
not as warm.

rain showers and slight chance of thunderstorms. Highs in the upper 70s. Lows in the mid-50s. Chance of precipitation 90%. Thursday and Thursday night, mostly cloudy with chance of rain showers and slight chance of thunderstorms. Highs in the lower 70s. Lows in the mid-50s. Chance of precipitation 40%. Friday and Friday night, rain showers and chance of thunderstorms. Highs in the upper 70s. Lows in the lower 60s. Chance of precipitation 90%. Saturday and Saturday night, showers likely and chance of thunderstorms. Highs around 80. Lows in the lower 60s. Chance of precipitation 70%. Sunday and Sunday night, mostly cloudy. A 40% chance of thunderstorms. Highs in the lower 80s. Lows in the mid 60s. The current time is 4:53 a.m. Eastern Daylight Time. 4 a.m. Eastern Daylight Time weather conditions across north central Kentucky. At Frankfort. And the pressure was 30.07 inches and rising. At Lexington, it was clear. The temperature was 71 degrees, the dew point 60, and the relative humidity 68%. The wind was south at 9 miles an hour. The pressure was 30.09 inches and rising. At Louisville, it was clear. The temperature was 75 degrees, the dew point 61, and the relative humidity 61%. The wind was southwest at 5 miles an hour. The pressure was 30.04 inches and rising. At Frankfort, and the pressure was 30.07 inches and rising. Elsewhere around the region, throughout the region, it was clear. It was 71 at Covington, 69 at Indianapolis, 72 at Jasper, Indiana, and 68 at Wilmington, Ohio. Jackson reported 69, London reported 65, and Bowling Green reported 71. Now for the official National Weather Service forecast for Frankfort and surrounding communities. Today, sunny. Highs around 90. South winds 5 to 15 miles an hour. Tonight, mostly cloudy. Lows in the upper 60s. South winds 5 to 10 miles an hour. Tuesday, mostly sunny. Highs in the upper 80s. Southwest winds 10 to 15 miles an hour. Tuesday night, showers and chance of thunderstorms until midnight, then showers likely and slight chance of thunderstorms after midnight. Lows in the mid-60s. Southwest winds 5 to 15 miles an hour. Chance of precipitation 80%. And now the extended forecast for the radio listening area. Wednesday and Wednesday night, not as warm. Rain showers and slight chance of thunderstorms. Highs in the upper 70s. Lows in the mid-50s. Chance of precipitation 90%. Thursday and Thursday night, mostly cloudy with chance of rain showers and slight chance of thunderstorms. Highs in the lower 70s. Lows in the mid-50s. Chance of precipitation 40%. Friday and Friday night, rain showers and chance of thunderstorms. Highs in the upper 70s. Lows in the lower 60s. Chance of precipitation 90%. Saturday and Saturday night, showers likely and chance of thunderstorms. Highs around 80. Lows in the lower 60s. Chance of precipitation 70%. Sunday and Sunday night, mostly cloudy. A 40% chance of thunderstorms. Highs in the lower 80s. Lows in the mid-60s. 4 a.m. Eastern Daylight Time weather conditions across north central Kentucky. At Frankfort. And the pressure was 30.07 inches and rising. At Lexington, it was clear. The temperature was 71 degrees, the dew point 60, and the relative humidity 68%. The wind was south at 9 miles an hour. The pressure was 30.09 inches and rising. At Louisville, it was clear. The temperature was 75 degrees.
the dew point 61, and the relative humidity 61%. The wind was southwest at 5 miles an hour. The pressure was 30.04 inches and rising at Frankfurt. And the pressure was 30.07 inches and rising. Elsewhere around the region, throughout the region, it was clear. It was 71 at Covington, 69 at Indianapolis, 72 at Jasper, Indiana, and 68 at Wilmington, Ohio. Jackson reported 69, London reported 65, and Bowling Green reported 71. The current time is 4:57 a.m. Eastern Daylight Time. Now for the official National Weather Service forecast for Frankfurt and surrounding communities. Today, sunny. Highs around 90. South winds 5 to 15 miles an hour. Tonight, mostly cloudy. Lows in the upper 60s. South winds 5 to 10 miles an hour. Tuesday, mostly sunny. Highs in the upper 80s. Southwest winds 10 to 15 miles an hour. Tuesday night, showers and chance of thunderstorms until midnight, then showers likely and slight chance of thunderstorms after midnight. Lows in the mid-60s. Southwest winds 5 to 15 miles an hour. Chance of precipitation 80%. And now the extended forecast for the radio listening area. Wednesday and Wednesday night, not as warm. Rain showers and slight chance of thunderstorms. Highs in the upper 70s. Lows in the mid-50s. Chance of precipitation 90%. Thursday and Thursday night, mostly cloudy with chance of rain showers and slight chance of thunderstorms. Highs in the lower 70s. Lows in the mid-50s. Chance of precipitation 40%. Friday and Friday night, rain showers and chance of thunderstorms. Highs in the upper 70s. Lows in the lower 60s. Chance of precipitation 90%. Saturday and Saturday night, showers likely and chance of thunderstorms. Highs around 80. Lows in the lower 60s. Chance of precipitation 70%. Sunday and Sunday night, mostly cloudy. A 40% chance of thunderstorms. Highs in the lower 80s. Lows in the mid-60s. 4 a.m. Eastern Daylight Time weather conditions across north-central Kentucky. At Frankfurt. And the pressure was 30.07 inches and rising. At Lexington, it was clear. The temperature was 71 degrees, the dew point 60, and the relative humidity 68%. The wind was south at 9 miles an hour. The pressure was 30.09 inches and rising. At Louisville, it was clear. The temperature was 75 degrees, the dew point 61, and the relative humidity 61%. The wind was southwest at 5 miles an hour. The pressure was 30.04 inches and rising. At Frankfurt, and the pressure was 30.07 inches and rising. Elsewhere around the region, throughout the region, it was clear. It was 71 at Covington, 69 at Indianapolis, 72 at Jasper, Indiana, and 68 at Wilmington, Ohio. Jackson reported 69, London reported 65, and Bowling Green reported 71. Now for the official National Weather Service forecast for Frankfurt and surrounding communities. Today, sunny. Highs around 90. South winds 5 to 15 miles an hour. Tonight, mostly cloudy. Lows in the upper 60s. South winds 5 to 10 miles an hour. Tuesday, mostly sunny. Highs in the upper 80s. Southwest winds 10 to 15 miles an hour. Tuesday night, showers and chance of thunderstorms until midnight, then showers likely and slight chance of thunderstorms after midnight. Lows in the mid-60s. Southwest winds 5 to 15 miles an hour. Chance of precipitation 80%. And now the extended forecast for the radio listening area. Wednesday and Wednesday night, not as warm. Rain showers and slight chance

to thunderstorms. Highs in the upper 70s. Lows in the mid-50s. Chance of precipitation 90%. Thursday and Thursday night, mostly cloudy with chance of rain showers and slight chance of thunderstorms. Highs in the lower 70s. Lows in the mid-50s. Chance of precipitation 40%. Friday and Friday night, rain showers and chance of thunderstorms. Highs in the upper 70s. Lows in the lower 60s. Chance of precipitation 90%. Saturday and Saturday night, showers likely and chance of thunderstorms. Highs around 80. Lows in the lower 60s. Chance of precipitation 70%. Sunday and Sunday night, mostly cloudy. A 40% chance of thunderstorms. Highs in the lower 80s. Lows in the mid-60s. The current time is 5:03 a.m. Eastern Daylight Time. 4 a.m. Eastern Daylight Time weather conditions across north-central Kentucky. At Frankfort. And the pressure was 30.07 inches and rising. At Lexington, it was clear. The temperature was 71 degrees, the dew point 60, and the relative humidity 68%. The wind was south at 9 miles an hour. The pressure was 30.09 inches and rising. At Louisville, it was clear. The temperature was 75 degrees, the dew point 61, and the relative humidity 61%. The wind was southwest at 5 miles an hour. The pressure was 30.04 inches and rising. At Frankfort, and the pressure was 30.07 inches and rising. Elsewhere around the region, throughout the region, it was clear. It was 71 at Covington, 69 at Indianapolis, 72 at Jasper, Indiana, and 68 at Wilmington, Ohio. Jackson reported 69, London reported 65, and Bowling Green reported 71. 5 a.m. Eastern Daylight Time weather conditions across north-central Kentucky. At Frankfort. And the pressure was 30.08 inches and rising. At Lexington, it was clear. The temperature was 69 degrees, the dew point 60, and the relative humidity 73%. The wind was south at 8 miles an hour. The pressure was 30.10 inches and rising. At Louisville, it was clear. The temperature was 74 degrees, the dew point 62, and the relative humidity 66%. The wind was south at 7 miles an hour. The pressure was 30.05 inches and rising. At Frankfort, and the pressure was 30.08 inches and rising. Elsewhere around the region, throughout the region, it was clear. It was 67 at Covington, 69 at Indianapolis, 71 at Jasper, Indiana, and 68 at Wilmington, Ohio. Jackson reported 69, London reported 64, and Bowling Green reported 69. Now for the official National Weather Service forecast for Frankfort and surrounding communities. Today, sunny. Highs around 90. South winds 5 to 15 miles an hour. Tonight, mostly cloudy. Lows in the upper 60s. South winds 5 to 10 miles an hour. Tuesday, mostly sunny. Highs in the upper 80s. Southwest winds 10 to 15 miles an hour. Tuesday night, showers and chance of thunderstorms until midnight, then showers likely and slight chance of thunderstorms after midnight. Lows in the mid-60s. Southwest winds 5 to 15 miles an hour. Chance of precipitation 80%. And now the extended forecast for the radio listening area. Wednesday and Wednesday night, not as warm. Rain showers and slight chance of thunderstorms. Highs in the upper 70s. Lows in the mid-50s. Chance of precipitation 90%. Thursday and Thursday night, mostly cloudy with chance of rain showers and slight chance of thunderstorms. Highs in the lower 70s. Lows in the mid-50s. Chance of precipitation 40%. Friday and

Friday night, rain showers and chance of thunderstorms. Highs in the upper 70s. Lows in the lower 60s. Chance of precipitation 90%. Saturday and Saturday night, showers likely and chance of thunderstorms. Highs around 80. Lows in the lower 60s. Chance of precipitation 70%. Sunday and Sunday night, mostly cloudy. A 40% chance of thunderstorms. Highs in the lower 80s. Lows in the mid 60s. The current time is 5:07 a.m. Eastern Daylight Time. 5 a.m. Eastern Daylight Time weather conditions across north central Kentucky. At Frankfort. And the pressure was 30.08 inches and rising. At Lexington, it was clear. The temperature was 69 degrees, the dew point 60, and the relative humidity 73%. The wind was south at 8 miles an hour. The pressure was 30.10 inches and rising. At Louisville, it was clear. The temperature was 74 degrees, the dew point 62, and the relative humidity 66%. The wind was south at 7 miles an hour. The pressure was 30.05 inches and rising. At Frankfort. And the pressure was 30.08 inches and rising. Elsewhere around the region, throughout the region, it was clear. It was 67 at Covington, 69 at Indianapolis, 71 at Jasper, Indiana, and 68 at Wilmington, Ohio. Jackson reported 69, London reported 64, and Bowling Green reported 69. Now for the official National Weather Service forecast for Frankfort and surrounding communities. Today, sunny. Highs around 90. South winds 5 to 15 miles an hour. Tonight, mostly cloudy. Lows in the upper 60s. South winds 5 to 10 miles an hour. Tuesday, mostly sunny. Highs in the upper 80s. Southwest winds 10 to 15 miles an hour. Tuesday night, showers and chance of thunderstorms until midnight, then showers likely and slight chance of thunderstorms after midnight. Lows in the mid 60s. Southwest winds 5 to 15 miles an hour. Chance of precipitation 80%. And now the extended forecast for the radio listening area. Wednesday and Wednesday night, not as warm. Rain showers and slight chance of thunderstorms. Highs in the upper 70s. Lows in the mid 50s. Chance of precipitation 90%. Thursday and Thursday night, mostly cloudy with chance of rain showers and slight chance of thunderstorms. Highs in the lower 70s. Lows in the mid 50s. Chance of precipitation 40%. Friday and Friday night, rain showers and chance of thunderstorms. Highs in the upper 70s. Lows in the lower 60s. Chance of precipitation 90%. Saturday and Saturday night, showers likely and chance of thunderstorms. Highs around 80. Lows in the lower 60s. Chance of precipitation 70%. Sunday and Sunday night, mostly cloudy. A 40% chance of thunderstorms. Highs in the lower 80s. Lows in the mid 60s. 5 a.m. Eastern Daylight Time weather conditions across north central Kentucky. At Frankfort. And the pressure was 30.08 inches and rising. At Lexington, it was clear. The temperature was 69 degrees, the dew point 60, and the relative humidity 73%. The wind was south at 8 miles an hour. The pressure was 30.10 inches and rising. At Louisville, it was clear. The temperature was 74 degrees, the dew point 62, and the relative humidity 66%. The wind was south at 7 miles an hour. The pressure was 30.05 inches and rising. At Frankfort. And the pressure was 30.08 inches and rising. Elsewhere around the region, throughout the region, it was clear. It was 67 at Covington, 69 at Indianapolis, 71 at

Jasper, Indiana, and 68 at Wilmington, Ohio. Jackson reported 69, London reported 64, and Bowling Green reported 69. 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The current time is 5:12 a.m. Eastern Daylight Time. 5 a.m. Eastern Daylight Time weather conditions across north-central Kentucky. At Frankfort, and the pressure was 30.08 inches and rising. At Lexington, it was clear. The temperature was 69 degrees, the dew point 60, and the relative humidity 73%. The wind was south at 8 miles an hour. The pressure was 30.10 inches and rising. At Louisville, it was clear. The temperature was 74 degrees, the dew point 62, and the relative humidity 66%. The wind was south at 7 miles an hour. The pressure was 30.05 inches and rising. At Frankfort, and the pressure was 30.08 inches and rising. Elsewhere around the region, throughout the region, it was clear. It was 67 at Covington, 69 at Indianapolis, 71 at Jasper, Indiana, and 68 at Wilmington, Ohio. Jackson reported 69, London reported 64, and Bowling Green reported 69. Now for the official National Weather Service forecast for Frankfort and surrounding communities. Today, sunny. Highs around 90. South winds 5 to 15 miles an hour. Tonight, mostly cloudy. Lows in the upper 60s. South winds 5 to 10 miles an hour. Tuesday, mostly sunny. Highs in the upper 80s. Southwest winds 10 to 15 miles an hour. Tuesday night, showers and chance of thunderstorms until midnight, then showers likely and slight chance of thunderstorms after midnight. Lows in the mid-60s. Southwest winds 5 to 15 miles an hour. Chance of precipitation 80%. And now the extended forecast for the radio listening area. Wednesday and Wednesday night, not as warm. Rain showers and slight chance of thunderstorms. Highs in the upper 70s. Lows in the mid-50s. Chance of precipitation 90%. Thursday and Thursday night, mostly cloudy with chance of rain showers and slight chance of thunderstorms. Highs in the lower 70s. Lows in the mid-50s. Chance of precipitation 40%. Friday and Friday night, rain showers and chance of thunderstorms. Highs in the upper 70s. Lows in the lower 60s. Chance of precipitation 90%. Saturday and Saturday night, showers likely and chance of thunderstorms. Highs around 80. Lows in the lower 60s. Chance of precipitation 70%. Sunday and Sunday night, mostly cloudy. A 40% chance of thunderstorms. Highs in the lower 80s. Lows in the mid-60s. 5 a.m. Eastern Daylight Time weather conditions across north-central Kentucky. At Frankfort. And the pressure was 30.08 inches and rising. At Lexington, it was clear. The temperature was 69 degrees, the dew point 60, and the relative humidity 73%. The wind was south at 8 miles an hour. The pressure was 30.10 inches and rising. At Louisville, it was clear. The temperature was 74 degrees, the dew point 62, and the relative humidity 66%. The wind was south at 7 miles an hour. The pressure was 30.05 inches and rising. At Frankfort, and the pressure was 30.08 inches and rising. Elsewhere around the region, throughout the region, it was clear. It was 67 at Covington, 69 at Indianapolis, 71 at Jasper, Indiana, and 68 at Wilmington, Ohio. Jackson reported

69, London reported 64, and Bowling Green reported 69. The current time is 5:17 a.m. Eastern Daylight Time. Now for the official National Weather Service forecast for Frankfurt and surrounding communities. Today, sunny. Highs around 90. South winds 5 to 15 miles an hour. Tonight, mostly cloudy. Lows in the upper 60s. South winds 5 to 10 miles an hour. Tuesday, mostly sunny. Highs in the upper 80s. Southwest winds 10 to 15 miles an hour. Tuesday night, showers and chance of thunderstorms until midnight, then showers likely and slight chance of thunderstorms after midnight. Lows in the mid-60s. Southwest winds 5 to 15 miles an hour. Chance of precipitation 80%. And now the extended forecast for the radio listening area. Wednesday and Wednesday night, not as warm. Rain showers and slight chance of thunderstorms. Highs in the upper 70s. Lows in the mid-50s. Chance of precipitation 90%. Thursday and Thursday night, mostly cloudy with chance of rain showers and slight chance of thunderstorms. Highs in the lower 70s. Lows in the mid-50s. Chance of precipitation 40%. Friday and Friday night, rain showers and chance of thunderstorms. Highs in the upper 70s. Lows in the lower 60s. Chance of precipitation 90%. Saturday and Saturday night, showers likely and chance of thunderstorms. Highs around 80. Lows in the lower 60s. Chance of precipitation 70%. Sunday and Sunday night, mostly cloudy. A 40% chance of thunderstorms. Highs in the lower 80s. Lows in the mid-60s. 5 a.m. Eastern Daylight Time weather conditions across north-central Kentucky. At Frankfurt. And the pressure was 30.08 inches and rising. At Lexington, it was clear. The temperature was 69 degrees, the dew point 60, and the relative humidity 73%. The wind was south at 8 miles an hour. The pressure was 30.10 inches and rising. At Louisville, it was clear. The temperature was 74 degrees, the dew point 62, and the relative humidity 66%. The wind was south at 7 miles an hour. The pressure was 30.05 inches and rising. At Frankfurt, and the pressure was 30.08 inches and rising. Elsewhere around the region, throughout the region, it was clear. It was 67 at Covington, 69 at Indianapolis, 71 at Jasper, Indiana, and 68 at Wilmington, Ohio. Jackson reported 69, London reported 64, and Bowling Green reported 69. Now for the official National Weather Service forecast for Frankfurt and surrounding communities. Today, sunny. Highs around 90. South winds 5 to 15 miles an hour. Tonight, mostly cloudy. Lows in the upper 60s. South winds 5 to 10 miles an hour. Tuesday, mostly sunny. Highs in the upper 80s. Southwest winds 10 to 15 miles an hour. Tuesday night, showers and chance of thunderstorms until midnight, then showers likely and slight chance of thunderstorms after midnight. Lows in the mid-60s. Southwest winds 5 to 15 miles an hour. Chance of precipitation 80%. And now the extended forecast for the radio listening area. Wednesday and Wednesday night, not as warm. Rain showers and slight chance of thunderstorms. Highs in the upper 70s. Lows in the mid-50s. Chance of precipitation 90%. Thursday and Thursday night, mostly cloudy with chance of rain showers and slight chance of thunderstorms. Highs in the lower 70s. Lows in the mid-50s. Chance of precipitation 40%. Friday and Friday night, rain showers and chance of thunderstorms. Highs in the upper 70s. Lows in the lower

60s. Chance of precipitation 90%. Saturday and Saturday night, showers likely and chance of thunderstorms. Highs around 80. Lows in the lower 60s. Chance of precipitation 70%. Sunday and Sunday night, mostly cloudy. A 40% chance of thunderstorms. Highs in the lower 80s. Lows in the mid 60s. The current time is 5:22 a.m. Eastern Daylight Time. 5 a.m. Eastern Daylight Time weather conditions across north central Kentucky. At Frankfort. And the pressure was 30.08 inches and rising. At Lexington, it was clear. The temperature was 69 degrees, the dew point 60, and the relative humidity 73%. The wind was south at 8 miles an hour. The pressure was 30.10 inches and rising. At Louisville, it was clear. The temperature was 74 degrees, the dew point 62, and the relative humidity 66%. The wind was south at 7 miles an hour. The pressure was 30.05 inches and rising. At Frankfort, and the pressure was 30.08 inches and rising. Elsewhere around the region, throughout the region, it was clear. It was 67 at Covington, 69 at Indianapolis, 71 at Jasper, Indiana, and 68 at Wilmington, Ohio. Jackson reported 69, London reported 64, and Bowling Green reported 69. Now for the official National Weather Service forecast for Frankfort and surrounding communities. Today, sunny. Highs around 90. South winds 5 to 15 miles an hour. Tonight, mostly cloudy. Lows in the upper 60s. South winds 5 to 10 miles an hour. Tuesday, mostly sunny. Highs in the upper 80s. Southwest winds 10 to 15 miles an hour. Tuesday night, showers and chance of thunderstorms until midnight, then showers likely and slight chance of thunderstorms after midnight. Lows in the mid-60s. Southwest winds 5 to 15 miles an hour. Chance of precipitation 80%. And now the extended forecast for the radio listening area. Wednesday and Wednesday night, not as warm. Rain showers and slight chance of thunderstorms. Highs in the upper 70s. Lows in the mid-50s. Chance of precipitation 90%. Thursday and Thursday night, mostly cloudy with chance of rain showers and slight chance of thunderstorms. Highs in the lower 70s. Lows in the mid-50s. Chance of precipitation 40%. Friday and Friday night, rain showers and chance of thunderstorms. Highs in the upper 70s. Lows in the lower 60s. Chance of precipitation 90%. Saturday and Saturday night, showers likely and chance of thunderstorms. Highs around 80. Lows in the lower 60s. Chance of precipitation 70%. Sunday and Sunday night, mostly cloudy. A 40% chance of thunderstorms. Highs in the lower 80s. Lows in the mid-60s. 5 a.m. Eastern Daylight Time weather conditions across north-central Kentucky. At Frankfort. And the pressure was 30.08 inches and rising. At Lexington, it was clear. The temperature was 69 degrees, the dew point 60, and the relative humidity 73%. The wind was south at 8 miles an hour. The pressure was 30.10 inches and rising. At Louisville, it was clear. The temperature was 74 degrees, the dew point 62, and the relative humidity 66%. The wind was south at 7 miles an hour. The pressure was 30.05 inches and rising. At Frankfort, and the pressure was 30.08 inches and rising. Elsewhere around the region, throughout the region, it was clear. It was 67 at Covington, 69 at Indianapolis, 71 at Jasper, Indiana, and 68 at Wilmington, Ohio. Jackson reported 69, London reported 69.

Thunderstorms after midnight. Lows in the mid-60s. Southwest winds 5 to 15 miles an hour. Chance of precipitation 80%. And now the extended forecast for the radio listening area. Wednesday and Wednesday night, not as warm. Rain showers and slight chance of thunderstorms. Highs in the upper 70s. Lows in the mid-50s. Chance of precipitation 90%. Thursday and Thursday night, mostly cloudy with chance of rain showers and slight chance of thunderstorms. Highs in the lower 70s. Lows in the mid-50s. Chance of precipitation 40%. Friday and Friday night, rain showers and chance of thunderstorms. Highs in the upper 70s. Lows in the lower 60s. Chance of precipitation 90%. Saturday and Saturday night, showers likely and chance of thunderstorms. Highs around 80. Lows in the lower 60s. Chance of precipitation 70%. Sunday and Sunday night, mostly cloudy. A 40% chance of thunderstorms. Highs in the lower 80s. Lows in the mid-60s. 5 a.m. Eastern Daylight Time weather conditions across north-central Kentucky. At Frankfort. And the pressure was 30.08 inches and rising. At Lexington, it was clear. The temperature was 69 degrees, the dew point 60, and the relative humidity 73%. The wind was south at 8 miles an hour. The pressure was 30.10 inches and rising. At Louisville, it was clear. The temperature was 74 degrees, the dew point 62, and the relative humidity 66%. The wind was south at 7 miles an hour. The pressure was 30.05 inches and rising. At Frankfort, and the pressure was 30.08 inches and rising. Elsewhere around the region, throughout the region, it was clear. It was 67 at Covington, 69 at Indianapolis, 71 at Jasper, Indiana, and 68 at Wilmington, Ohio. Jackson reported 69, London reported 64, and Bowling Green reported 69. Now for the official National Weather Service forecast for Frankfort and surrounding communities. Today, sunny. Highs around 90. South winds 5 to 15 miles an hour. Tonight, mostly cloudy. Lows in the upper 60s. South winds 5 to 10 miles an hour. Tuesday, mostly sunny. Highs in the upper 80s. Southwest winds 10 to 15 miles an hour. Tuesday night, showers and chance of thunderstorms until midnight, then showers likely and slight chance of thunderstorms after midnight. Lows in the mid-60s. Southwest winds 5 to 15 miles an hour. Chance of precipitation 80%. And now the extended forecast for the radio listening area. Wednesday and Wednesday night, not as warm. Rain showers and slight chance of thunderstorms. Highs in the upper 70s. Lows in the mid-50s. Chance of precipitation 90%. Thursday and Thursday night, mostly cloudy with chance of rain showers and slight chance of thunderstorms. Highs in the lower 70s. Lows in the mid-50s. Chance of precipitation 40%. Friday and Friday night, rain showers and chance of thunderstorms. Highs in the upper 70s. Lows in the lower 60s. Chance of precipitation 90%. Saturday and Saturday night, showers likely and chance of thunderstorms. Highs around 80. Lows in the lower 60s. Chance of precipitation 70%. Sunday and Sunday night, mostly cloudy. A 40% chance of thunderstorms. Highs in the lower 80s. Lows in the mid-60s. The current time is 5:32 a.m. Eastern Daylight Time. 5 a.m. Eastern Daylight Time weather conditions across north-central Kentucky. At Frankfort. And the pressure was 30.08 inches and rising. At Lexington, it was clear.

temperature was 69 degrees, the dew point 60, and the relative humidity 73% and rising. At Lexington, it was clear. The temperature was 69 degrees, the dew point 60, and the relative humidity 73%. The wind was south at 8 miles an hour. The pressure was 30.10 inches and rising. At Louisville, it was clear. The temperature was 74 degrees, the dew point 62, and the relative humidity 66%. The wind was south at 7 miles an hour. The pressure was 30.05 inches and rising. At Frankfort, and the pressure was 30.08 inches and rising. Elsewhere around the region, throughout the region, it was clear. It was 67 at Covington, 69 at Indianapolis, 71 at Jasper, Indiana, and 68 at Wilmington, Ohio. Jackson reported 69, London reported 64, and Bowling Green reported 69. Now for the official National Weather Service forecast for Frankfort and surrounding communities. Today, sunny. Highs around 90. South winds 5 to 15 miles an hour. Tonight, mostly cloudy. Lows in the upper 60s. South winds 5 to 10 miles an hour. Tuesday, mostly sunny. Highs in the upper 80s. Southwest winds 10 to 15 miles an hour. Tuesday night, showers and chance of thunderstorms until midnight, then showers likely and slight chance of thunderstorms after midnight. Lows in the mid-60s. Southwest winds 5 to 15 miles an hour. Chance of precipitation 80%. And now the extended forecast for the radio listening area. Wednesday and Wednesday night, not as warm. Rain showers and slight chance of thunderstorms. Highs in the upper 70s. Lows in the mid-50s. Chance of precipitation 90%. Thursday and Thursday night, mostly cloudy with chance of rain showers and slight chance of thunderstorms. Highs in the lower 70s. Lows in the mid-50s. Chance of precipitation 40%. Friday and Friday night, rain showers and chance of thunderstorms. Highs in the upper 70s. Lows in the lower 60s. Chance of precipitation 90%. Saturday and Saturday night, showers likely and chance of thunderstorms. Highs around 80. Lows in the lower 60s. Chance of precipitation 70%. Sunday and Sunday night, mostly cloudy. A 40% chance of thunderstorms. Highs in the lower 80s. Lows in the mid-60s. 5 a.m. Eastern Daylight Time weather conditions across north-central Kentucky. At Frankfort, and the pressure was 30.08 inches and rising. At Lexington, it was clear. The temperature was 69 degrees, the dew point 60, and the relative humidity 73%. The wind was south at 8 miles an hour. The pressure was 30.10 inches and rising. At Louisville, it was clear. The temperature was 74 degrees, the dew point 62, and the relative humidity 66%. The wind was south at 7 miles an hour. The pressure was 30.05 inches and rising. At Frankfort, and the pressure was 30.08 inches and rising. Elsewhere around the region, throughout the region, it was clear. It was 67 at Covington, 69 at Indianapolis, 71 at Jasper, Indiana, and 68 at Wilmington, Ohio. Jackson reported 69, London reported 64, and Bowling Green reported 69. The current time is 5:37 a.m. Eastern Daylight Time. Now for the official National Weather Service forecast for Frankfort and surrounding communities. Today, sunny. Highs around 90. South winds 5 to 15 miles an hour. Tonight, mostly cloudy. Lows in the upper 60s. South winds 5 to 10 miles an hour. Tuesday, mostly sunny. Highs in the upper 80s. Southwest winds 10.

to 15 miles an hour. Tuesday night, showers and chance of thunderstorms until midnight, then showers likely and slight chance of thunderstorms after midnight. Lows in the mid-60s. Southwest winds 5 to 15 miles an hour. Chance of precipitation 80%. And now the extended forecast for the radio listening area. Wednesday and Wednesday night, not as warm. Rain showers and slight chance of thunderstorms. Highs in the upper 70s. Lows in the mid-50s. Chance of precipitation 90%. Thursday and Thursday night, mostly cloudy with chance of rain showers and slight chance of thunderstorms. Highs in the lower 70s. Lows in the mid-50s. Chance of precipitation 40%. Friday and Friday night, rain showers and chance of thunderstorms. Highs in the upper 70s. Lows in the lower 60s. Chance of precipitation 90%. Saturday and Saturday night, showers likely and chance of thunderstorms. Highs around 80. Lows in the lower 60s. Chance of precipitation 70%. Sunday and Sunday night, mostly cloudy. A 40% chance of thunderstorms. Highs in the lower 80s. Lows in the mid-60s. 5 a.m. Eastern Daylight Time weather conditions across north-central Kentucky. At Frankfort. And the pressure was 30.08 inches and rising. At Lexington, it was clear. The temperature was 69 degrees, the dew point 60, and the relative humidity 73%. The wind was south at 8 miles an hour. The pressure was 30.10 inches and rising. At Louisville, it was clear. The temperature was 74 degrees, the dew point 62, and the relative humidity 66%. The wind was south at 7 miles an hour. The pressure was 30.05 inches and rising. At Frankfort. And the pressure was 30.08 inches and rising. Elsewhere around the region, throughout the region, it was clear. It was 67 at Covington, 69 at Indianapolis, 71 at Jasper, Indiana, and 68 at Wilmington, Ohio. Jackson reported 69, London reported 64, and Bowling Green reported 69. Now for the official National Weather Service forecast for Frankfort and surrounding communities. Today, sunny. Highs around 90. South winds 5 to 15 miles an hour. Tonight, mostly cloudy. Lows in the upper 60s. South winds 5 to 10 miles an hour. Tuesday, mostly sunny. Highs in the upper 80s. Southwest winds 10 to 15 miles an hour. Tuesday night, showers and chance of thunderstorms until midnight, then showers likely and slight chance of thunderstorms after midnight. Lows in the mid-60s. Southwest winds 5 to 15 miles an hour. Chance of precipitation 80%. And now the extended forecast for the radio listening area. Wednesday and Wednesday night, not as warm. Rain showers and slight chance of thunderstorms. Highs in the upper 70s. Lows in the mid-50s. Chance of precipitation 90%. Thursday and Thursday night, mostly cloudy with chance of rain showers and slight chance of thunderstorms. Highs in the lower 70s. Lows in the mid-50s. Chance of precipitation 40%. Friday and Friday night, rain showers and chance of thunderstorms. Highs in the upper 70s. Lows in the lower 60s. Chance of precipitation 90%. Saturday and Saturday night, showers likely and chance of thunderstorms. Highs around 80. Lows in the lower 60s. Chance of precipitation 70%. Sunday and Sunday night, mostly cloudy. A 40% chance of thunderstorms. Highs in the lower 80s. Lows in the mid-60s. 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

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The current time is 5:43 a.m. Eastern Daylight Time. 5 a.m. Eastern Daylight Time weather conditions across north-central Kentucky. At Frankfurt. And the pressure was 30.08 inches and rising. At Lexington, it was clear. The temperature was 69 degrees, the dew point 60, and the relative humidity 73%. The wind was south at 8 miles an hour. The pressure was 30.10 inches and rising. At Louisville, it was clear. The temperature was 74 degrees, the dew point 62, and the relative humidity 66%. The wind was south at 7 miles an hour. The pressure was 30.05 inches and rising. At Frankfurt, and the pressure was 30.08 inches and rising. Elsewhere around the region, throughout the region, it was clear. It was 67 at Covington, 69 at Indianapolis, 71 at Jasper, Indiana, and 68 at Wilmington, Ohio. Jackson reported 69, London reported 64, and Bowling Green reported 69. Now for the official National Weather Service forecast for Frankfurt and surrounding communities. Today, sunny. Highs around 90. South winds 5 to 15 miles an hour. Tonight, mostly cloudy. Lows in the upper 60s. South winds 5 to 10 miles an hour. Tuesday, mostly sunny. Highs in the upper 80s. Southwest winds 10 to 15 miles an hour. Tuesday night, showers and chance of thunderstorms until midnight, then showers likely and slight chance of thunderstorms after midnight. Lows in the mid-60s. Southwest winds 5 to 15 miles an hour. Chance of precipitation 80%. And now the extended forecast for the radio listening area. Wednesday and Wednesday night, not as warm. Rain showers and slight chance of thunderstorms. Highs in the upper 70s. Lows in the mid-50s. Chance of precipitation 90%. Thursday and Thursday night, mostly cloudy with chance of rain showers and slight chance of thunderstorms. Highs in the lower 70s. Lows in the mid-50s. Chance of precipitation 40%. Friday and Friday night, rain showers and chance of thunderstorms. Highs in the upper 70s. Lows in the lower 60s. Chance of precipitation 90%. Saturday and Saturday night, showers likely and chance of thunderstorms. Highs around 80. Lows in the lower 60s. Chance of precipitation 70%. Sunday and Sunday night, mostly cloudy. A 40% chance of thunderstorms. Highs in the lower 80s. Lows in the mid-60s. 5 a.m. Eastern Daylight Time weather conditions across north-central Kentucky. At Frankfurt. And the pressure was 30.08 inches and rising. At Lexington, it was clear. The temperature was 69 degrees, the dew point 60, and the relative humidity 73%. The wind was south at 8 miles an hour. The pressure was 30.10 inches and rising. At Louisville, it was clear. The temperature was 74 degrees, the dew point 62, and the relative humidity 66%. The wind was south at 7 miles an hour. The pressure was 30.05 inches and rising. At Frankfurt, and the pressure was 30.08 inches and rising. Elsewhere around the region, throughout the region, it was clear. It was 67 at Covington, 69 at Indianapolis, 71 at Jasper, Indiana, and 68 at Wilmington, Ohio. Jackson reported 69, London reported 64, and Bowling Green reported 69. The current time is 5:47 a.m. Eastern Daylight Time. Now for the official National Weather Service forecast for Frankfurt and surrounding communities. Today, sunny. Highs around 90.
South winds 5 to 15 miles an hour. Tonight, mostly cloudy. Lows in the upper 60s. South winds 5 to 10 miles an hour. Tuesday, mostly sunny. Highs in the upper 80s. Southwest winds 10 to 15 miles an hour. Tuesday night, showers and chance of thunderstorms until midnight, then showers likely and slight chance of thunderstorms after midnight. Lows in the mid-60s. Southwest winds 5 to 15 miles an hour. Chance of precipitation 80%. And now the extended forecast for the radio listening area. Wednesday and Wednesday night, not as warm. Rain showers and slight chance of thunderstorms. Highs in the upper 70s. Lows in the mid-50s. Chance of precipitation 90%. Thursday and Thursday night, mostly cloudy with chance of rain showers and slight chance of thunderstorms. Highs in the lower 70s. Lows in the mid-50s. Chance of precipitation 40%. Friday and Friday night, rain showers and chance of thunderstorms. Highs in the upper 70s. Lows in the lower 60s. Chance of precipitation 90%. Saturday and Saturday night, showers likely and chance of thunderstorms. Highs around 80. Lows in the lower 60s. Chance of precipitation 70%. Sunday and Sunday night, mostly cloudy. A 40% chance of thunderstorms. Highs in the lower 80s. Lows in the mid-60s. 5 a.m. Eastern Daylight Time weather conditions across north-central Kentucky. At Frankfort. And the pressure was 30.08 inches and rising. At Lexington, it was clear. The temperature was 69 degrees, the dew point 60, and the relative humidity 73%. The wind was south at 8 miles an hour. The pressure was 30.10 inches and rising. At Louisville, it was clear. The temperature was 74 degrees, the dew point 62, and the relative humidity 66%. The wind was south at 7 miles an hour. The pressure was 30.05 inches and rising. At Frankfort, and the pressure was 30.08 inches and rising. Elsewhere around the region, throughout the region, it was clear. It was 67 at Covington, 69 at Indianapolis, 71 at Jasper, Indiana, and 68 at Wilmington, Ohio. Jackson reported 69, London reported 64, and Bowling Green reported 69. Now for the official National Weather Service forecast for Frankfort and surrounding communities. Today, sunny. Highs around 90. South winds 5 to 15 miles an hour. Tonight, mostly cloudy. Lows in the upper 60s. South winds 5 to 10 miles an hour. Tuesday, mostly sunny. Highs in the upper 80s. Southwest winds 10 to 15 miles an hour. Tuesday night, showers and chance of thunderstorms until midnight, then showers likely and slight chance of thunderstorms after midnight. Lows in the mid-60s. Southwest winds 5 to 15 miles an hour. Chance of precipitation 80%. And now the extended forecast for the radio listening area. Wednesday and Wednesday night, not as warm. Rain showers and slight chance of thunderstorms. Highs in the upper 70s. Lows in the mid-50s. Chance of precipitation 90%. Thursday and Thursday night, mostly cloudy with chance of rain showers and slight chance of thunderstorms. Highs in the lower 70s. Lows in the mid-50s. Chance of precipitation 40%. Friday and Friday night, rain showers and chance of thunderstorms. Highs in the upper 70s. Lows in the lower 60s. Chance of precipitation 90%. Saturday and Saturday night, showers likely and chance of thunderstorms. Highs around 80. Lows in the lower 60s. Chance of precipitation 70%. Sunday and Sunday night, mostly cloudy.
a 40% chance of thunder.

storms. Highs in the lower 80s. Lows in the mid-60s. The current time is 5:52 a.m. Eastern Daylight Time. 5 a.m. Eastern Daylight Time weather conditions across north-central Kentucky. At Frankfort. And the pressure was 30.08 inches and rising. At Lexington, it was clear. The temperature was 69 degrees, the dew point 60, and the relative humidity 73%. The wind was south at 8 miles an hour. The pressure was 30.10 inches and rising. At Louisville, it was clear. The temperature was 74 degrees, the dew point 62, and the relative humidity 66%. The wind was south at 7 miles an hour. The pressure was 30.05 inches and rising. At Frankfort. And the pressure was 30.08 inches and rising. Elsewhere around the region, throughout the region, it was clear. It was 67 at Covington, 69 at Indianapolis, 71 at Jasper, Indiana, and 68 at Wilmington, Ohio. Jackson reported 69, London reported 64. And Bowling Green reported 69. Now for the official National Weather Service forecast for Frankfort and surrounding communities. Today, sunny. Highs around 90. South winds 5 to 15 miles an hour. Tonight, mostly cloudy. Lows in the upper 60s. South winds 5 to 10 miles an hour. Tuesday, mostly sunny. Highs in the upper 80s. Southwest winds 10 to 15 miles an hour. Tuesday night, showers and chance of thunderstorms until midnight, then showers likely and slight chance of thunderstorms after midnight. Lows in the mid-60s. Southwest winds 5 to 15 miles an hour. Chance of precipitation 80%. And now the extended forecast for the radio listening area. Wednesday and Wednesday night, not as warm. Rain showers and slight chance of thunderstorms. Highs in the upper 70s. Lows in the mid-50s. Chance of precipitation 90%. Thursday and Thursday night, mostly cloudy with chance of rain showers and slight chance of thunderstorms. Highs in the lower 70s. Lows in the mid-50s. Chance of precipitation 40%. Friday and Friday night, rain showers and chance of thunderstorms. Highs in the upper 70s. Lows in the lower 60s. Chance of precipitation 90%. Saturday and Saturday night, showers likely and chance of thunderstorms. Highs around 80. Lows in the lower 60s. Chance of precipitation 70%. Sunday and Sunday night, mostly cloudy. A 40% chance of thunderstorms. Highs in the lower 80s. Lows in the mid-60s. 5 a.m. Eastern Daylight Time weather conditions across north-central Kentucky. At Frankfort. And the pressure was 30.08 inches and rising. At Lexington, it was clear. The temperature was 69 degrees, the dew point 60, and the relative humidity 73%. The wind was south at 8 miles an hour. The pressure was 30.10 inches and rising. At Louisville, it was clear. The temperature was 74 degrees, the dew point 62, and the relative humidity 66%. The wind was south at 7 miles an hour. The pressure was 30.05 inches and rising. At Frankfort, and the pressure was 30.08 inches and rising. Elsewhere around the region, throughout the region, it was clear. It was 67 at Covington, 69 at Indianapolis, 71 at Jasper, Indiana, and 68 at Wilmington, Ohio. Jackson reported 69, London reported 64, and Bowling Green reported 69. The current time is 5:57 a.m. Eastern Daylight Time. Now for the official National Weather Service forecast for Frankfort and surrounding communities. Today, sunny. Highs around 90.
south winds 5 to 15 miles an hour. Tonight, mostly cloudy. Lows in the upper 60s. South winds 5 to 10 miles an hour. Tuesday, mostly sunny. Highs in the upper 80s. Southwest winds 10 to 15 miles an hour. Tuesday night, showers and chance of thunderstorms until midnight, then showers likely and slight chance of thunderstorms after midnight. Lows in the mid-60s. Southwest winds 5 to 15 miles an hour. Chance of precipitation 80%. And now the extended forecast for the radio listening area. Wednesday and Wednesday night, not as warm. Rain showers and slight chance of thunderstorms. Highs in the upper 70s. Lows in the mid-50s. Chance of precipitation 90%. Thursday and Thursday night, mostly cloudy with chance of rain showers and slight chance of thunderstorms. Highs in the lower 70s. Lows in the mid-50s. Chance of precipitation 40%. Friday and Friday night, rain showers and chance of thunderstorms. Highs in the upper 70s. Lows in the lower 60s. Chance of precipitation 90%. Saturday and Saturday night, showers likely and chance of thunderstorms. Highs around 80. Lows in the lower 60s. Chance of precipitation 70%. Sunday and Sunday night, mostly cloudy. A 40% chance of thunderstorms. Highs in the lower 80s. Lows in the mid-60s. 5 a.m. Eastern Daylight Time weather conditions across north-central Kentucky. At Frankfort. And the pressure was 30.08 inches and rising. At Lexington, it was clear. The temperature was 69 degrees, the dew point 60, and the relative humidity 73%. The wind was south at 8 miles an hour. The pressure was 30.10 inches and rising. At Louisville, it was clear. The temperature was 74 degrees, the dew point 62, and the relative humidity 66%. The wind was south at 7 miles an hour. The pressure was 30.05 inches and rising. At Frankfort, and the pressure was 30.08 inches and rising. Elsewhere around the region, throughout the region, it was clear. It was 67 at Covington, 69 at Indianapolis, 71 at Jasper, Indiana, and 68 at Wilmington, Ohio. Jackson reported 69, London reported 64, and Bowling Green reported 69. Now for the official National Weather Service forecast for Frankfort and surrounding communities. Today, sunny. Highs around 90. South winds 5 to 15 miles an hour. Tonight, mostly cloudy. Lows in the upper 60s. South winds 5 to 10 miles an hour. Tuesday, mostly sunny. Highs in the upper 80s. Southwest winds 10 to 15 miles an hour. Tuesday night, showers and chance of thunderstorms until midnight, then showers likely and slight chance of thunderstorms after midnight. Lows in the mid-60s. Southwest winds 5 to 15 miles an hour. Chance of precipitation 80%. And now the extended forecast for the radio listening area. Wednesday and Wednesday night, not as warm. Rain showers and slight chance of thunderstorms. Highs in the upper 70s. Lows in the mid-50s. Chance of precipitation 90%. Thursday and Thursday night, mostly cloudy with chance of rain showers and slight chance of thunderstorms. Highs in the lower 70s. Lows in the mid-50s. Chance of precipitation 40%. Friday and Friday night, rain showers and chance of thunderstorms. Highs in the upper 70s. Lows in the lower 60s. Chance of precipitation 90%. Saturday and Saturday night, showers likely and chance of thunderstorms. Highs around 80. Lows in the lower 60s. Chance of precipitation 70%. Sunday and Sunday night, mostly cloudy.
a 40% chance of thunderstorms. Highs in the

or 80s. Lows in the mid-60s. The current time is 6:02 a.m. Eastern Daylight Time. 5 a.m. Eastern Daylight Time weather conditions across north-central Kentucky. At Frankfort. And the pressure was 30.08 inches and rising. At Lexington, it was clear. The temperature was 69 degrees, the dew point 60, and the relative humidity 73%. The wind was south at 8 miles an hour. The pressure was 30.10 inches and rising. At Louisville, it was clear. The temperature was 74 degrees, the dew point 62, and the relative humidity 66%. The wind was south at 7 miles an hour. The pressure was 30.05 inches and rising. At Frankfort. And the pressure was 30.08 inches and rising. Elsewhere around the region, throughout the region, it was clear. It was 67 at Covington, 69 at Indianapolis, 71 at Jasper, Indiana, and 68 at Wilmington, Ohio. Jackson reported 69, London reported 64. And Bowling Green reported 69. Now for the official National Weather Service forecast for Frankfort and surrounding communities. Today, sunny. Highs around 90. South winds 5 to 15 miles an hour. Tonight, mostly cloudy. Lows in the upper 60s. South winds 5 to 10 miles an hour. Tuesday, mostly sunny. Highs in the upper 80s. Southwest winds 10 to 15 miles an hour. Tuesday night, showers and chance of thunderstorms until midnight, then showers likely and slight chance of thunderstorms after midnight. Lows in the mid-60s. Southwest winds 5 to 15 miles an hour. Chance of precipitation 80%. And now the extended forecast for the radio listening area. Wednesday and Wednesday night, not as warm. Rain showers and slight chance of thunderstorms. Highs in the upper 70s. Lows in the mid-50s. Chance of precipitation 90%. Thursday and Thursday night, mostly cloudy with chance of rain showers and slight chance of thunderstorms. Highs in the lower 70s. Lows in the mid-50s. Chance of precipitation 40%. Friday and Friday night, rain showers and chance of thunderstorms. Highs in the upper 70s. Lows in the lower 60s. Chance of precipitation 90%. Saturday and Saturday night, showers likely and chance of thunderstorms. Highs around 80. Lows in the lower 60s. Chance of precipitation 70%. Sunday and Sunday night, mostly cloudy. A 40% chance of thunderstorms. Highs in the lower 80s. Lows in the mid-60s. 6 a.m. Eastern Daylight Time weather conditions across north-central Kentucky. At Frankfort. And the pressure was 30.09 inches and rising. At Lexington, it was clear. The temperature was 68 degrees, the dew point 60, and the relative humidity 75%. The wind was south at 8 miles an hour. The pressure was 30.11 inches and rising. At Louisville, it was clear. The temperature was 74 degrees, the dew point 62, and the relative humidity 66%. The wind was south at 7 miles an hour. The pressure was 30.06 inches and rising. At Frankfort. And the pressure was 30.09 inches and rising. Elsewhere around the region, throughout the region, skies ranged from clear to partly cloudy. It was 67 at Covington, 68 at Indianapolis, 70 at Jasper, Indiana, and 69 at Wilmington, Ohio. Jackson reported 67, London reported 63, and Bowling Green reported 69. The current time is 6:07 a.m. Eastern Daylight Time. Now for the official National Weather Service forecast for Frankfort and surrounding communities. Today, sunny. Highs around 90. South winds 5 to 15 miles an hour.

Tonight, mostly cloudy. Lows in the upper 60s. South winds 5 to 10 miles an hour. Tuesday, mostly sunny. Highs in the upper 80s. Southwest winds 10 to 15 miles an hour. Tuesday night, showers and chance of thunderstorms until midnight, then showers likely and slight chance of thunderstorms after midnight. Lows in the mid-60s. Southwest winds 5 to 15 miles an hour. Chance of precipitation 80%. And now the extended forecast for the radio listening area. Wednesday and Wednesday night, not as warm. Rain showers and slight chance of thunderstorms. Highs in the upper 70s. Lows in the mid-50s. Chance of precipitation 90%. Thursday and Thursday night, mostly cloudy with chance of rain showers and slight chance of thunderstorms. Highs in the lower 70s. Lows in the mid-50s. Chance of precipitation 40%. Friday and Friday night, rain showers and chance of thunderstorms. Highs in the upper 70s. Lows in the lower 60s. Chance of precipitation 90%. Saturday and Saturday night, showers likely and chance of thunderstorms. Highs around 80. Lows in the lower 60s. Chance of precipitation 70%. Sunday and Sunday night, mostly cloudy. A 40% chance of thunderstorms. Highs in the lower 80s. Lows in the mid-60s. 6 a.m. Eastern Daylight Time weather conditions across north central Kentucky. At Frankfort. And the pressure was 30.09 inches and rising. At Lexington, it was clear. The temperature was 68 degrees, the dew point 60, and the relative humidity 75%. The wind was south at 8 miles an hour. The pressure was 30.11 inches and rising. At Louisville, it was clear. The temperature was 74 degrees, the dew point 62, and the relative humidity 66%. The wind was south at 7 miles an hour. The pressure was 30.06 inches and rising. At Frankfort. And the pressure was 30.09 inches and rising. Elsewhere around the region, throughout the region, skies ranged from clear to partly cloudy. It was 67 at Covington, 68 at Indianapolis, 70 at Jasper, Indiana, and 69 at Wilmington, Ohio. Jackson reported 67, London reported 63, and Bowling Green reported 69. Now for the official National Weather Service forecast for Frankfort and surrounding communities. Today, sunny. Highs around 90. South winds 5 to 15 miles an hour. Tonight, mostly cloudy. Lows in the upper 60s. South winds 5 to 10 miles an hour. Tuesday, mostly sunny. Highs in the upper 80s. Southwest winds 10 to 15 miles an hour. Tuesday night, showers and chance of thunderstorms until midnight, then showers likely and slight chance of thunderstorms after midnight. Lows in the mid-60s. Southwest winds 5 to 15 miles an hour. Chance of precipitation 80%. And now the extended forecast for the radio listening area. Wednesday and Wednesday night, not as warm. Rain showers and slight chance of thunderstorms. Highs in the upper 70s. Lows in the mid-50s. Chance of precipitation 90%. Thursday and Thursday night, mostly cloudy with chance of rain showers and slight chance of thunderstorms. Highs in the lower 70s. Lows in the mid-50s. Chance of precipitation 40%. Friday and Friday night, rain showers and chance of thunderstorms. Highs in the upper 70s. Lows in the lower 60s. Chance of precipitation 90%. Saturday and Saturday night, showers likely and chance of thunderstorms. Highs around 80. Lows in the lower 60s. Chance of precipitation 70%. Sunday and Sunday night, mostly cloudy. A 40% chance of thunderstorms.
Highs in the lower 80s. Lows in the mid 60s. 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The current time is 6:13 a.m. Eastern Daylight Time. 6 a.m. Eastern Daylight Time weather conditions across north-central Kentucky. At Frankfurt. And the pressure was 30.09 inches and rising. At Lexington, it was clear. The temperature was 68 degrees, the dew point 60, and the relative humidity 75%. The wind was south at 8 miles an hour. The pressure was 30.11 inches and rising. At Louisville, it was clear. The temperature was 74 degrees, the dew point 62, and the relative humidity 66%. The wind was south at 7 miles an hour. The pressure was 30.06 inches and rising. At Frankfurt, and the pressure was 30.09 inches and rising. Elsewhere around the region, throughout the region, skies ranged from clear to partly cloudy. It was 67 at Covington, 68 at Indianapolis, 70 at Jasper, Indiana, and 69 at Wilmington, Ohio. Jackson reported 67, London reported 63, and Bowling Green reported 69. Now for the official National Weather Service forecast for Frankfurt and surrounding communities. Today, sunny. Highs around 90. South winds 5 to 15 miles an hour. Tonight, mostly cloudy. Lows in the upper 60s. South winds 5 to 10 miles an hour. Tuesday, mostly sunny. Highs in the upper 80s. Southwest winds 10 to 15 miles an hour. Tuesday night, showers and chance of thunderstorms until midnight, then showers likely and slight chance of thunderstorms after midnight. Lows in the mid-60s. Southwest winds 5 to 15 miles an hour. Chance of precipitation 80%. And now the extended forecast for the radio listening area. Wednesday and Wednesday night, not as warm. Rain showers and slight chance of thunderstorms. Highs in the upper 70s. Lows in the mid-50s. Chance of precipitation 90%. Thursday and Thursday night, mostly cloudy with chance of rain showers and slight chance of thunderstorms. Highs in the lower 70s. Lows in the mid-50s. Chance of precipitation 40%. Friday and Friday night, rain showers and chance of thunderstorms. Highs in the upper 70s. Lows in the lower 60s. Chance of precipitation 90%. Saturday and Saturday night, showers likely and chance of thunderstorms. Highs around 80. Lows in the lower 60s. Chance of precipitation 70%. Sunday and Sunday night, mostly cloudy. A 40% chance of thunderstorms. Highs in the lower 80s. Lows in the mid-60s. 6 a.m. Eastern Daylight Time weather conditions across north-central Kentucky. At Frankfurt. And the pressure was 30.09 inches and rising. At Lexington, it was clear. The temperature was 68 degrees, the dew point 60, and the relative humidity 75%. The wind was south at 8 miles an hour. The pressure was 30.11 inches and rising. At Louisville, it was clear. The temperature was 74 degrees, the dew point 62, and the relative humidity 66%. The wind was south at 7 miles an hour. The pressure was 30.06 inches and rising. At Frankfurt, and the pressure was 30.09 inches and rising. Elsewhere around the region, throughout the region, skies ranged from clear to partly cloudy. It was 67 at Covington, 68 at Indianapolis, 70 at Jasper, Indiana, and 69 at Wilmington, Ohio. Jackson reported 67, London reported 63,
In Bowling.

Green report at 69. The current time is 6:17 a.m. Eastern Daylight Time. Now for the official National Weather Service forecast for Frankfurt and surrounding communities. Today, sunny. Highs around 90. South winds 5 to 15 miles an hour. Tonight, mostly cloudy. Lows in the upper 60s. South winds 5 to 10 miles an hour. Tuesday, mostly sunny. Highs in the upper 80s. Southwest winds 10 to 15 miles an hour. Tuesday night, showers and chance of thunderstorms until midnight, then showers likely and slight chance of thunderstorms after midnight. Lows in the mid-60s. Southwest winds 5 to 15 miles an hour. Chance of precipitation 80%. And now the extended forecast for the radio listening area. Wednesday and Wednesday night, not as warm. Rain showers and slight chance of thunderstorms. Highs in the upper 70s. Lows in the mid-50s. Chance of precipitation 90%. Thursday and Thursday night, mostly cloudy with chance of rain showers and slight chance of thunderstorms. Highs in the lower 70s. Lows in the mid-50s. Chance of precipitation 40%. Friday and Friday night, rain showers and chance of thunderstorms. Highs in the upper 70s. Lows in the lower 60s. Chance of precipitation 90%. Saturday and Saturday night, showers likely and chance of thunderstorms. Highs around 80. Lows in the lower 60s. Chance of precipitation 70%. Sunday and Sunday night, mostly cloudy. A 40% chance of thunderstorms. Highs in the lower 80s. Lows in the mid-60s. 6 a.m. Eastern Daylight Time weather conditions across north-central Kentucky. At Frankfurt. And the pressure was 30.09 inches and rising. At Lexington, it was clear. The temperature was 68 degrees, the dew point 60, and the relative humidity 75%. The wind was south at 8 miles an hour. The pressure was 30.11 inches and rising. At Louisville, it was clear. The temperature was 74 degrees, the dew point 62, and the relative humidity 66%. The wind was south at 7 miles an hour. The pressure was 30.06 inches and rising. At Frankfurt, and the pressure was 30.09 inches and rising. Elsewhere around the region, throughout the region, skies ranged from clear to partly cloudy. It was 67 at Covington, 68 at Indianapolis, 70 at Jasper, Indiana, and 69 at Wilmington, Ohio. Jackson reported 67, London reported 63, and Bowling Green reported 69. Now for the official National Weather Service forecast for Frankfurt and surrounding communities. Today, sunny. Highs around 90. South winds 5 to 15 miles an hour. Tonight, mostly cloudy. Lows in the upper 60s. South winds 5 to 10 miles an hour. Tuesday, mostly sunny. Highs in the upper 80s. Southwest winds 10 to 15 miles an hour. Tuesday night, showers and chance of thunderstorms until midnight, then showers likely and slight chance of thunderstorms after midnight. Lows in the mid-60s. Southwest winds 5 to 15 miles an hour. Chance of precipitation 80%. And now the extended forecast for the radio listening area. Wednesday and Wednesday night, not as warm. Rain showers and slight chance of thunderstorms. Highs in the upper 70s. Lows in the mid-50s. Chance of precipitation 90%. Thursday and Thursday night, mostly cloudy with chance of rain showers and slight chance of thunderstorms. Highs in the lower 70s. Lows in the mid-50s. Chance of precipitation 40%. Friday and Friday night, rain showers and chance of thunderstorms. Highs in the upper 70s. Lows in the lower 60s. Chance of

precipitation 90%. Saturday and Saturday night, showers likely and chance of thunderstorms. Highs around 80. Lows in the lower 60s. Chance of precipitation 70%. Sunday and Sunday night, mostly cloudy. A 40% chance of thunderstorms. Highs in the lower 80s. Lows in the mid-60s. The current time is 6:23 a.m. Eastern Daylight Time. 6 a.m. Eastern Daylight Time weather conditions across north-central Kentucky. At Frankfort. And the pressure was 30.09 inches and rising. At Lexington, it was clear. The temperature was 68 degrees, the dew point 60, and the relative humidity 75%. The wind was south at 8 miles an hour. The pressure was 30.11 inches and rising. At Louisville, it was clear. The temperature was 74 degrees, the dew point 62, and the relative humidity 66%. The wind was south at 7 miles an hour. The pressure was 30.06 inches and rising. At Frankfort, and the pressure was 30.09 inches and rising. Elsewhere around the region, throughout the region, skies ranged from clear to partly cloudy. It was 67 at Covington, 68 at Indianapolis, 70 at Jasper, Indiana, and 69 at Wilmington, Ohio. Jackson reported 67, London reported 63, and Bowling Green reported 69. Now for the official National Weather Service forecast for Frankfort and surrounding communities. Today, sunny. Highs around 90. South winds 5 to 15 miles an hour. Tonight, mostly cloudy. Lows in the upper 60s. South winds 5 to 10 miles an hour. Tuesday, mostly sunny. Highs in the upper 80s. Southwest winds 10 to 15 miles an hour. Tuesday night, showers and chance of thunderstorms until midnight, then showers likely and slight chance of thunderstorms after midnight. Lows in the mid-60s. Southwest winds 5 to 15 miles an hour. Chance of precipitation 80%. And now the extended forecast for the radio listening area. Wednesday and Wednesday night, not as warm. Rain showers and slight chance of thunderstorms. Highs in the upper 70s. Lows in the mid-50s. Chance of precipitation 90%. Thursday and Thursday night, mostly cloudy with chance of rain showers and slight chance of thunderstorms. Highs in the lower 70s. Lows in the mid-50s. Chance of precipitation 40%. Friday and Friday night, rain showers and chance of thunderstorms. Highs in the upper 70s. Lows in the lower 60s. Chance of precipitation 90%. Saturday and Saturday night, showers likely and chance of thunderstorms. Highs around 80. Lows in the lower 60s. Chance of precipitation 70%. Sunday and Sunday night, mostly cloudy. A 40% chance of thunderstorms. Highs in the lower 80s. Lows in the mid-60s. 6 a.m. Eastern Daylight Time weather conditions across north-central Kentucky. At Frankfort. And the pressure was 30.09 inches and rising. At Lexington, it was clear. The temperature was 68 degrees, the dew point 60, and the relative humidity 75%. The wind was south at 8 miles an hour. The pressure was 30.11 inches and rising. At Louisville, it was clear. The temperature was 74 degrees, the dew point 62, and the relative humidity 66%. The wind was south at 7 miles an hour. The pressure was 30.06 inches and rising. At Frankfort, and the pressure was 30.09 inches and rising. Elsewhere around the region, throughout the region, skies ranged from clear to partly cloudy. It was 67 at Covington, 68 at Indianapolis, 70 at Jasper, Indiana, and 69 at Wilmington, Ohio. Jackson reported 67,

midnight. Then showers likely and slight chance of thunderstorms after midnight. Lows in the mid-60s. Southwest winds 5 to 15 miles an hour. Chance of precipitation 80%. And now the extended forecast for the radio listening area. Wednesday and Wednesday night, not as warm. Rain showers and slight chance of thunderstorms. Highs in the upper 70s. Lows in the mid-50s. Chance of precipitation 90%. Thursday and Thursday night, mostly cloudy with chance of rain showers and slight chance of thunderstorms. Highs in the lower 70s. Lows in the mid-50s. Chance of precipitation 40%. Friday and Friday night, rain showers and chance of thunderstorms. Highs in the upper 70s. Lows in the lower 60s. Chance of precipitation 90%. Saturday and Saturday night, showers likely and chance of thunderstorms. Highs around 80. Lows in the lower 60s. Chance of precipitation 70%. Sunday and Sunday night, mostly cloudy. A 40% chance of thunderstorms. Highs in the lower 80s. Lows in the mid-60s. 6 a.m. Eastern Daylight Time weather conditions across north-central Kentucky. At Frankfort. And the pressure was 30.09 inches and rising. At Lexington, it was clear. The temperature was 68 degrees, the dew point 60, and the relative humidity 75%. The wind was south at 8 miles an hour. The pressure was 30.11 inches and rising. At Louisville, it was clear. The temperature was 74 degrees, the dew point 62, and the relative humidity 66%. The wind was south at 7 miles an hour. The pressure was 30.06 inches and rising. At Frankfort, and the pressure was 30.09 inches and rising. Elsewhere around the region, throughout the region, skies ranged from clear to partly cloudy. It was 67 at Covington, 68 at Indianapolis, 70 at Jasper, Indiana, and 69 at Wilmington, Ohio. Jackson reported 67, London reported 63, and Bowling Green reported 69. Now for the official National Weather Service forecast for Frankfort and surrounding communities. Today, sunny. Highs around 90. South winds 5 to 15 miles an hour. Tonight, mostly cloudy. Lows in the upper 60s. South winds 5 to 10 miles an hour. Tuesday, mostly sunny. Highs in the upper 80s. Southwest winds 10 to 15 miles an hour. Tuesday night, showers and chance of thunderstorms until midnight, then showers likely and slight chance of thunderstorms after midnight. Lows in the mid-60s. Southwest winds 5 to 15 miles an hour. Chance of precipitation 80%. And now the extended forecast for the radio listening area. Wednesday and Wednesday night, not as warm. Rain showers and slight chance of thunderstorms. Highs in the upper 70s. Lows in the mid-50s. Chance of precipitation 90%. Thursday and Thursday night, mostly cloudy with chance of rain showers and slight chance of thunderstorms. Highs in the lower 70s. Lows in the mid-50s. Chance of precipitation 40%. Friday and Friday night, rain showers and chance of thunderstorms. Highs in the upper 70s. Lows in the lower 60s. Chance of precipitation 90%. Saturday and Saturday night, showers likely and chance of thunderstorms. Highs around 80. Lows in the lower 60s. Chance of Saturday night, showers likely and chance of thunderstorms. Highs around 80. Lows in the lower 60s. Chance of precipitation 70%. Sunday and Sunday night, mostly cloudy. A 40% chance of thunderstorms. Highs in the lower 80s. Lows in the mid-60s. The current time is 6:33 a.m. Eastern Daylight Time.

6 a.m. Eastern Daylight Time weather conditions across north-central Kentucky at Frankfort, and the pressure was 30.09 inches and rising. At Lexington, it was clear. The temperature was 68 degrees, the dew point 60, and the relative humidity 75%. The wind was south at 8 miles an hour. The pressure was 30.11 inches and rising. At Louisville, it was clear. The temperature was 74 degrees, the dew point 62, and the relative humidity 66%. The wind was south at 7 miles an hour. The pressure was 30.06 inches and rising. At Frankfort, and the pressure was 30.09 inches and rising. Elsewhere around the region, throughout the region, skies ranged from clear to partly cloudy. It was 67 at Covington, 68 at Indianapolis, 70 at Jasper, Indiana, and 69 at Wilmington, Ohio. Jackson reported 67, London reported 63, and Bowling Green reported 69. Now for the official National Weather Service forecast for Frankfort and surrounding communities. Today, sunny. Highs around 90. South winds 5 to 15 miles an hour. Tonight, mostly cloudy. Lows in the upper 60s. South winds 5 to 10 miles an hour. Tuesday, mostly sunny. Highs in the upper 80s. Southwest winds 10 to 15 miles an hour. Tuesday night, showers and chance of thunderstorms until midnight, then showers likely and slight chance of thunderstorms after midnight. Lows in the mid-60s. Southwest winds 5 to 15 miles an hour. Chance of precipitation 80%. And now the extended forecast for the radio listening area. Wednesday and Wednesday night, not as warm. Rain showers and slight chance of thunderstorms. Highs in the upper 70s. Lows in the mid-50s. Chance of precipitation 90%. Thursday and Thursday night, mostly cloudy with chance of rain showers and slight chance of thunderstorms. Highs in the lower 70s. Lows in the mid-50s. Chance of precipitation 40%. Friday and Friday night, rain showers and chance of thunderstorms. Highs in the upper 70s. Lows in the lower 60s. Chance of precipitation 90%. Saturday and Saturday night, showers likely and chance of thunderstorms. Highs around 80. Lows in the lower 60s. Chance of precipitation 70%. Sunday and Sunday night, mostly cloudy. A 40% chance of thunderstorms. Highs in the lower 80s. Lows in the mid-60s. 6 a.m. Eastern Daylight Time weather conditions across north-central Kentucky. At Frankfort. And the pressure was 30.09 inches and rising. At Lexington, it was clear. The temperature was 68 degrees, the dew point 60, and the relative humidity 75%. The wind was south at 8 miles an hour. The pressure was 30.11 inches and rising. At Louisville, it was clear. The temperature was 74 degrees, the dew point 62, and the relative humidity 66%. The wind was south at 7 miles an hour. The pressure was 30.06 inches and rising. At Frankfort, and the pressure was 30.09 inches and rising. Elsewhere around the region, throughout the region, skies ranged from clear to partly cloudy. It was 67 at Covington, 68 at Indianapolis, 70 at Jasper, Indiana, and 69 at Wilmington, Ohio. Jackson reported 67, London reported 63, and Bowling Green reported 69. The current time is 6:37 a.m. Eastern Daylight Time. Now for the official National Weather Service forecast for Frankfort and surrounding communities. Today, sunny. Highs around 90. South winds 5 to 15 miles an hour. Tonight, mostly cloudy. Lows in the upper 60s. South winds 5 to 10 miles an hour.
Tuesday, mostly sunny. Highs in the upper 80s. Southwest winds 10 to 15 miles an hour. Tuesday night, showers and chance of thunderstorms until midnight, then showers likely and slight chance of thunderstorms after midnight. Lows in the mid-60s. Southwest winds 5 to 15 miles an hour. Chance of precipitation 80%. And now the extended forecast for the radio listening area. Wednesday and Wednesday night, not as warm. Rain showers and slight chance of thunderstorms. Highs in the upper 70s. Lows in the mid-50s. Chance of precipitation 90%. Thursday and Thursday night, mostly cloudy with chance of rain showers and slight chance of thunderstorms. Highs in the lower 70s. Lows in the mid-50s. Chance of precipitation 40%. Friday and Friday night, rain showers and chance of thunderstorms. Highs in the upper 70s. Lows in the lower 60s. Chance of precipitation 90%. Saturday and Saturday night, showers likely and chance of thunderstorms. Highs around 80. Lows in the lower 60s. Chance of precipitation 70%. Sunday and Sunday night, mostly cloudy. A 40% chance of thunderstorms. Highs in the lower 80s. Lows in the mid-60s. 6 a.m. Eastern Daylight Time weather conditions across north-central Kentucky. At Frankfort. And the pressure was 30.09 inches and rising. At Lexington, it was clear. The temperature was 68 degrees, the dew point 60, and the relative humidity 75%. The wind was south at 8 miles an hour. The pressure was 30.11 inches and rising. At Louisville, it was clear. The temperature was 74 degrees, the dew point 62, and the relative humidity 66%. The wind was south at 7 miles an hour. The pressure was 30.06 inches and rising. At Frankfort, and the pressure was 30.09 inches and rising. Elsewhere around the region, throughout the region, skies ranged from clear to partly cloudy. It was 67 at Covington, 68 at Indianapolis, 70 at Jasper, Indiana, and 69 at Wilmington, Ohio. Jackson reported 67, London reported 63, and Bowling Green reported 69. Now for the official National Weather Service forecast for Frankfort and surrounding communities. Today, sunny. Highs around 90. South winds 5 to 15 miles an hour. Tonight, mostly cloudy. Lows in the upper 60s. South winds 5 to 10 miles an hour. Tuesday, mostly sunny. Highs in the upper 80s. Southwest winds 10 to 15 miles an hour. Tuesday night, showers and chance of thunderstorms until midnight, then showers likely and slight chance of thunderstorms after midnight. Lows in the mid-60s. Southwest winds 5 to 15 miles an hour. Chance of precipitation 80%. And now the extended forecast for the radio listening area. Wednesday and Wednesday night, not as warm. Rain showers and slight chance of thunderstorms. Highs in the upper 70s. Lows in the mid-50s. Chance of precipitation 90%. Thursday and Thursday night, mostly cloudy with chance of rain showers and slight chance of thunderstorms. Highs in the lower 70s. Lows in the mid-50s. Chance of precipitation 40%. Friday and Friday night, rain showers and chance of thunderstorms. Highs in the upper 70s. Lows in the lower 60s. Chance of precipitation 90%. Saturday and Saturday night, showers likely and chance of thunderstorms. Highs around 80. Lows in the lower 60s. Chance of precipitation 70%. Sunday and Sunday night, mostly cloudy. A 40% chance of thunderstorms. Highs in the lower 80s. Lows in the mid-60s. 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

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The current time is 6:43 a.m. Eastern Daylight Time. 6 a.m. Eastern Daylight Time weather conditions across north central Kentucky. At Frankfurt, and the pressure was 30.09 inches and rising. At Lexington, it was clear. The temperature was 68 degrees, the dew point 60, and the relative humidity 75%. The wind was south at 8 miles an hour. The pressure was 30.11 inches and rising. At Louisville, it was clear. The temperature was 74 degrees, the dew point 62, and the relative humidity 66%. The wind was south at 7 miles an hour. The pressure was 30.06 inches and rising. At Frankfurt, and the pressure was 30.09 inches and rising. Elsewhere around the region, throughout the region, skies ranged from clear to partly cloudy. It was 67 at Covington, 68 at Indianapolis, 70 at Jasper, Indiana, and 69 at Wilmington, Ohio. Jackson reported 67, London reported 63, and Bowling Green reported 69. Now for the official National Weather Service forecast for Frankfurt and surrounding communities. Today, sunny. Highs around 90. South winds 5 to 15 miles an hour. Tonight, mostly cloudy. Lows in the upper 60s. South winds 5 to 10 miles an hour. Tuesday, mostly sunny. Highs in the upper 80s. Southwest winds 10 to 15 miles an hour. Tuesday night, showers and chance of thunderstorms until midnight, then showers likely and slight chance of thunderstorms after midnight. Lows in the mid-60s. Southwest winds 5 to 15 miles an hour. Chance of precipitation 80%. And now the extended forecast for the radio listening area. Wednesday and Wednesday night, not as warm. Rain showers and slight chance of thunderstorms. Highs in the upper 70s. Lows in the mid-50s. Chance of precipitation 90%. Thursday and Thursday night, mostly cloudy with chance of rain showers and slight chance of thunderstorms. Highs in the lower 70s. Lows in the mid-50s. Chance of precipitation 40%. Friday and Friday night, rain showers and chance of thunderstorms. Highs in the upper 70s. Lows in the lower 60s. Chance of precipitation 90%. Saturday and Saturday night, showers likely and chance of thunderstorms. Highs around 80. Lows in the lower 60s. Chance of precipitation 70%. Sunday and Sunday night, mostly cloudy. A 40% chance of thunderstorms. Highs in the lower 80s. Lows in the mid-60s. The current time is 6:47 a.m. Eastern Daylight Time. 6 a.m. Eastern Daylight Time weather conditions across north central Kentucky. At Frankfurt, and the pressure was 30.09 inches and rising. At Lexington, it was clear. The temperature was 68 degrees, the dew point 60, and the relative humidity 75%. The wind was south at 8 miles an hour. The pressure was 30.11 inches and rising. At Louisville, it was clear. The temperature was 74 degrees, the dew point 62, and the relative humidity 66%. The wind was south at 7 miles an hour. The pressure was 30.06 inches and rising. At Frankfurt, and the pressure was 30.09 inches and rising. Elsewhere around the region, throughout the region, skies ranged from clear to partly cloudy. It was 67 at Covington, 68 at Indianapolis, 70 at Jasper, Indiana, and 69 at Wilmington, Ohio. Jackson reported 67, London reported 63, and Bowling Green reported 69.

now for the official National Weather Service forecast for Frankfurt and surrounding communities. Today, sunny. Highs around 90. South winds 5 to 15 miles an hour. Tonight, mostly cloudy. Lows in the upper 60s. South winds 5 to 10 miles an hour. Tuesday, mostly sunny. Highs in the upper 80s. Southwest winds 10 to 15 miles an hour. Tuesday night, showers and chance of thunderstorms until midnight, then showers likely and slight chance of thunderstorms after midnight. Lows in the mid-60s. Southwest winds 5 to 15 miles an hour. Chance of precipitation 80%. And now the extended forecast for the radio listening area. Wednesday and Wednesday night, not as warm. Rain showers and slight chance of thunderstorms. Highs in the upper 70s. Lows in the mid-50s. Chance of precipitation 90%. Thursday and Thursday night, mostly cloudy with chance of rain showers and slight chance of thunderstorms. Highs in the lower 70s. Lows in the mid-50s. Chance of precipitation 40%. Friday and Friday night, rain showers and chance of thunderstorms. Highs in the upper 70s. Lows in the lower 60s. Chance of precipitation 90%. Saturday and Saturday night, showers likely and chance of thunderstorms. Highs around 80. Lows in the lower 60s. Chance of precipitation 70%. Sunday and Sunday night, mostly cloudy. A 40% chance of thunderstorms. Highs in the lower 80s. Lows in the mid-60s. 6 a.m. Eastern Daylight Time weather conditions across north-central Kentucky. At Frankfurt. And the pressure was 30.09 inches and rising. At Lexington, it was clear. The temperature was 68 degrees, the dew point 60, and the relative humidity 75%. The wind was south at 8 miles an hour. The pressure was 30.11 inches and rising. At Louisville, it was clear. The temperature was 74 degrees, the dew point 62, and the relative humidity 66%. The wind was south at 7 miles an hour. The pressure was 30.06 inches and rising. At Frankfurt, and the pressure was 30.09 inches and rising. Elsewhere around the region, throughout the region, skies ranged from clear to partly cloudy. It was 67 at Covington, 68 at Indianapolis, 70 at Jasper, Indiana, and 69 at Wilmington, Ohio. Jackson reported 67, London reported 63, and Bowling Green reported 69. Now for the official National Weather Service forecast for Frankfurt and surrounding communities. Today, sunny. Highs around 90. South winds 5 to 15 miles an hour. Tonight, mostly cloudy. Lows in the upper 60s. South winds 5 to 10 miles an hour. Tuesday, mostly sunny. Highs in the upper 80s. Southwest winds 10 to 15 miles an hour. Tuesday night, showers and chance of thunderstorms until midnight, then showers likely and slight chance of thunderstorms after midnight. Lows in the mid-60s. Southwest winds 5 to 15 miles an hour. Chance of precipitation 80%. And now the extended forecast for the radio listening area. Wednesday and Wednesday night, not as warm. Rain showers and slight chance of thunderstorms. Highs in the upper 70s. Lows in the mid-50s. Chance of precipitation 90%. Thursday and Thursday night, mostly cloudy with chance of rain showers and slight chance of thunderstorms. Highs in the lower 70s. Lows in the mid-50s. Chance of precipitation 40%. Friday and Friday night, rain showers and chance of thunderstorms. Highs in the upper 70s. Lows in the lower 60s. Chance of precipitation 90%. Saturday and Saturday night, showers likely and chance of thunderstorms. Highs around

80. Lows in the lower 60s. Chance of precipitation 70%. Sunday and Sunday night, mostly cloudy. A 40% chance of thunderstorms. Highs in the lower 80s. Lows in the mid 60s. The current time is 6:53 a.m. Eastern Daylight Time. 6 a.m. Eastern Daylight Time weather conditions across north central Kentucky. At Frankfort. And the pressure was 30.09 inches and rising. At Lexington, it was clear. The temperature was 68 degrees, the dew point 60, and the relative humidity 75%. The wind was south at 8 miles an hour. The pressure was 30.11 inches and rising. At Louisville, it was clear. The temperature was 74 degrees, the dew point 62, and the relative humidity 66%. The wind was south at 7 miles an hour. The pressure was 30.06 inches and rising. At Frankfort, and the pressure was 30.09 inches and rising. Elsewhere around the region, throughout the region, skies ranged from clear to partly cloudy. It was 67 at Covington, 68 at Indianapolis, 70 at Jasper, Indiana, and 69 at Wilmington, Ohio. Jackson reported 67, London reported 63, and Bowling Green reported 69. Now for the official National Weather Service forecast for Frankfort and surrounding communities. Today, sunny. Highs around 90. South winds 5 to 15 miles an hour. Tonight, mostly cloudy. Lows in the upper 60s. South winds 5 to 10 miles an hour. Tuesday, mostly sunny. Highs in the upper 80s. Southwest winds 10 to 15 miles an hour. Tuesday night, showers and chance of thunderstorms until midnight, then showers likely and slight chance of thunderstorms after midnight. Lows in the mid-60s. Southwest winds 5 to 15 miles an hour. Chance of precipitation 80%. And now the extended forecast for the radio listening area. Wednesday and Wednesday night, not as warm. Rain showers and slight chance of thunderstorms. Highs in the upper 70s. Lows in the mid-50s. Chance of precipitation 90%. Thursday and Thursday night, mostly cloudy with chance of rain showers and slight chance of thunderstorms. Highs in the lower 70s. Lows in the mid-50s. Chance of precipitation 40%. Friday and Friday night, rain showers and chance of thunderstorms. Highs in the upper 70s. Lows in the lower 60s. Chance of precipitation 90%. Saturday and Saturday night, showers likely and chance of thunderstorms. Highs around 80. Lows in the lower 60s. Chance of precipitation 70%. Sunday and Sunday night, mostly cloudy. A 40% chance of thunderstorms. Highs in the lower 80s. Lows in the mid-60s. The current time is 6:57 a.m. Eastern Daylight Time. 6 a.m. Eastern Daylight Time weather conditions across north central Kentucky. At Frankfort. And the pressure was 30.09 inches and rising. At Lexington, it was clear. The temperature was 68 degrees, the dew point 60, and the relative humidity 75%. The wind was south at 8 miles an hour. The pressure was 30.11 inches and rising. At Louisville, it was clear. The temperature was 74 degrees, the dew point 62, and the relative humidity 66%. The wind was south at 7 miles an hour. The pressure was 30.06 inches and rising. At Frankfort, and the pressure was 30.09 inches and rising. Elsewhere around the region, throughout the region, skies ranged from clear to partly cloudy. It was 67 at Covington, 68 at Indianapolis, 70 at Jasper, Indiana, and 69 at Wilmington, Ohio. Jackson reported 67, London reported 63,
and Bowling Green reported 69. Now for the official National Weather Service forecast for Frankfort and surrounding communities. Today, sunny. Highs around 90. South winds 5 to 15 miles an hour. Tonight, mostly cloudy. Lows in the upper 60s. South winds 5 to 10 miles an hour. Tuesday, mostly sunny. Highs in the upper 80s. Southwest winds 10 to 15 miles an hour. Tuesday night, showers and chance of thunderstorms until midnight, then showers likely and slight chance of thunderstorms after midnight. Lows in the mid-60s. Southwest winds 5 to 15 miles an hour. Chance of precipitation 80%. And now the extended forecast for the radio listening area. Wednesday and Wednesday night, not as warm. Rain showers and slight chance of thunderstorms. Highs in the upper 70s. Lows in the mid-50s. Chance of precipitation 90%. Thursday and Thursday night, mostly cloudy with chance of rain showers and slight chance of thunderstorms. Highs in the lower 70s. Lows in the mid-50s. Chance of precipitation 40%. Friday and Friday night, rain showers and chance of thunderstorms. Highs in the upper 70s. Lows in the lower 60s. Chance of precipitation 90%. Saturday and Saturday night, showers likely and chance of thunderstorms. Highs around 80. Lows in the lower 60s. Chance of precipitation 70%. Sunday and Sunday night, mostly cloudy. A 40% chance of thunderstorms. Highs in the lower 80s. Lows in the mid-60s. 6 a.m. Eastern Daylight Time weather conditions across north central Kentucky. At Frankfort. And the pressure was 30.09 inches and rising. At Lexington, it was clear. The temperature was 68 degrees, the dew point 60, and the relative humidity 75%. The wind was south at 8 miles an hour. The pressure was 30.11 inches and rising. At Louisville, it was clear. The temperature was 74 degrees, the dew point 62, and the relative humidity 66%. The wind was south at 7 miles an hour. The pressure was 30.06 inches and rising. At Frankfort, and the pressure was 30.09 inches and rising. Elsewhere around the region, throughout the region, skies ranged from clear to partly cloudy. It was 67 at Covington, 68 at Indianapolis, 70 at Jasper, Indiana, and 69 at Wilmington, Ohio. Jackson reported 67, London reported 63, and Bowling Green reported 69. Now for the official National Weather Service forecast for Frankfort and surrounding communities. Today, sunny. Highs around 90. South winds 5 to 15 miles an hour. Tonight, mostly cloudy. Lows in the upper 60s. South winds 5 to 10 miles an hour. Tuesday, mostly sunny. Highs in the upper 80s. Southwest winds 10 to 15 miles an hour. Tuesday night, showers and chance of thunderstorms until midnight. Then showers likely and slight chance of thunderstorms after midnight. Lows in the mid-60s. Southwest winds 5 to 15 miles an hour. Chance of precipitation 80%. And now the extended forecast for the radio listening area. Wednesday and Wednesday night, not as warm. Rain showers and slight chance of thunderstorms. Highs in the upper 70s. Lows in the mid-50s. Chance of precipitation 90%. Thursday and Thursday night, mostly cloudy with chance of rain showers and slight chance of thunderstorms. Highs in the lower 70s. Lows in the mid-50s. Chance of precipitation 40%. Friday and Friday night, rain showers and chance of thunderstorms. Highs in the upper 70s. Lows in the lower 60s. Chance of precipitation 90%. Saturday and Saturday night,
showers likely, and chance of thunderstorms.

storms. Highs around 80. Lows in the lower 60s. Chance of precipitation 70%. Sunday and Sunday night, mostly cloudy. A 40% chance of thunderstorms. Highs in the lower 80s. Lows in the mid 60s. The current time is 7:03 a.m. Eastern Daylight Time. 6 a.m. Eastern Daylight Time weather conditions across north central Kentucky. At Frankfort. And the pressure was 30.09 inches and rising. At Lexington, it was clear. The temperature was 68 degrees, the dew point 60, and the relative humidity 75%. The wind was south at 8 miles an hour. The pressure was 30.11 inches and rising. At Louisville, it was clear. The temperature was 74 degrees, the dew point 62, and the relative humidity 66%. The wind was south at 7 miles an hour. The pressure was 30.06 inches and rising. At Frankfort. And the pressure was 30.09 inches and rising. Elsewhere around the region, throughout the region, skies ranged from clear to partly cloudy. It was 67 at Covington, 68 at Indianapolis, 70 at Jasper, Indiana, and 69 at Wilmington, Ohio. Jackson reported 67, London reported 63, and Bowling Green reported 69. 7 a.m. Eastern Daylight Time weather conditions across north central Kentucky. At Frankfort. And the pressure was 30.11 inches and rising. At Lexington, it was clear. The temperature was 69 degrees, the dew point 61, and the relative humidity 75%. The wind was south at 10 miles an hour. The pressure was 30.13 inches and rising. At Louisville, it was partly cloudy. The temperature was 70 degrees, the dew point 62, and the relative humidity 76%. The wind was southeast at 5 miles an hour. The pressure was 30.08 inches and rising. At Frankfort. And the pressure was 30.11 inches and rising. Elsewhere around the region, it was clear, with a temperature of 67 at Covington, 69 at Wilmington, Ohio, 67 at Jackson, 62 at London, and 68 at Bowling Green. At Indianapolis, it was mostly cloudy, with a temperature of 68. At Jasper, Indiana, it was cloudy, with a temperature of 71. Now for the official National Weather Service forecast for Frankfort and surrounding communities. Today, sunny. Highs around 90. South winds 5 to 15 miles an hour. Tonight, mostly cloudy. Lows in the upper 60s. South winds 5 to 10 miles an hour. Tuesday, mostly sunny. Highs in the upper 80s. Southwest winds 10 to 15 miles an hour. Tuesday night, showers and chance of thunderstorms until midnight, then showers likely and slight chance of thunderstorms after midnight. Lows in the mid-60s. Southwest winds 5 to 15 miles an hour. Chance of precipitation 80%. And now the extended forecast for the radio listening area. Wednesday and Wednesday night, not as warm. Rain showers and slight chance of thunderstorms. Highs in the upper 70s. Lows in the mid-50s. Chance of precipitation 90%. Thursday and Thursday night, mostly cloudy with chance of rain showers and slight chance of thunderstorms. Highs in the lower 70s. Lows in the mid-50s. Chance of precipitation 40%. Friday and Friday night, rain showers and chance of thunderstorms. Highs in the upper 70s. Lows in the lower 60s. Chance of precipitation 90%. Saturday and Saturday night, showers likely and chance of thunderstorms. Highs around 80. Lows in the lower 60s. Chance of precipitation 70%. Sunday and Sunday night, mostly cloudy. A 40% chance of thunderstorms. Highs in the lower 80s. Lows in the mid 60s.

The current time is 7:08 a.m. Eastern Daylight Time. 7 a.m. Eastern Daylight Time weather conditions across north central Kentucky. At Frankfort. And the pressure was 30.11 inches and rising. At Lexington, it was clear. The temperature was 69 degrees, the dew point 61, and the relative humidity 75%. The wind was south at 10 miles an hour. The pressure was 30.13 inches and rising. At Louisville, it was partly cloudy. The temperature was 70 degrees, the dew point 62, and the relative humidity 76%. The wind was southeast at 5 miles an hour. The pressure was 30.08 inches and rising. At Frankfort. And the pressure was 30.11 inches and rising. Elsewhere around the region, it was clear, with a temperature of 67 at Covington, 69 at Wilmington, Ohio, 67 at Jackson, 62 at London, and 68 at Bowling Green. At Indianapolis, it was mostly cloudy, with a temperature of 68. At Jasper, Indiana, it was cloudy, with a temperature of 71. Now for the official National Weather Service forecast for Frankfort and surrounding communities. Today, sunny. Highs around 90. South winds 5 to 15 miles an hour. Tonight, mostly cloudy. Lows in the upper 60s. South winds 5 to 10 miles an hour. Tuesday, mostly sunny. Highs in the upper 80s. Southwest winds 10 to 15 miles an hour. Tuesday night, showers and chance of thunderstorms until midnight, then showers likely and slight chance of thunderstorms after midnight. Lows in the mid-60s. Southwest winds 5 to 15 miles an hour. Chance of precipitation 80%. And now the extended forecast for the radio listening area. Wednesday and Wednesday night, not as warm. Rain showers and slight chance of thunderstorms. Highs in the upper 70s. Lows in the mid-50s. Chance of precipitation 90%. Thursday and Thursday night, mostly cloudy with chance of rain showers and slight chance of thunderstorms. Highs in the lower 70s. Lows in the mid-50s. Chance of precipitation 40%. Friday and Friday night, rain showers and chance of thunderstorms. Highs in the upper 70s. Lows in the lower 60s. Chance of precipitation 90%. Saturday and Saturday night, showers likely and chance of thunderstorms. Highs around 80. Lows in the lower 60s. Chance of precipitation 70%. Sunday and Sunday night, mostly cloudy. A 40% chance of thunderstorms. Highs in the lower 80s. Lows in the mid-60s. 7 a.m. Eastern Daylight Time weather conditions across north-central Kentucky. At Frankfort. And the pressure was 30.11 inches and rising. At Lexington, it was clear. The temperature was 69 degrees, the dew point 61, and the relative humidity 75%. The wind was south at 10 miles an hour. The pressure was 30.13 inches and rising. At Louisville, it was partly cloudy. The temperature was 70 degrees, the dew point 62, and the relative humidity 76%. The wind was southeast at 5 miles an hour. The pressure was 30.08 inches and rising. At Frankfort. And the pressure was 30.11 inches and rising. Elsewhere around the region, it was clear, with a temperature of 67 at Covington, 69 at Wilmington, Ohio, 67 at Jackson, 62 at London, and 68 at Bowling Green. At Indianapolis, it was mostly cloudy, with a temperature of 68. At Jasper, Indiana, it was cloudy, with a temperature of 71. 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

the current time is 7:13 a.m. Eastern Daylight Time. 7 a.m. Eastern Daylight Time weather conditions across north central Kentucky. At Frankfort. And the pressure was 30.11 inches and rising. At Lexington, it was clear. The temperature was 69 degrees, the dew point 61, and the relative humidity 75%. The wind was south at 10 miles an hour. The pressure was 30.13 inches and rising. At Louisville, it was partly cloudy. The temperature was 70 degrees, the dew point 62, and the relative humidity 76%. The wind was southeast at 5 miles an hour. The pressure was 30.08 inches and rising. At Frankfort, and the pressure was 30.11 inches and rising. Elsewhere around the region, it was clear, with a temperature of 67 at Covington, 69 at Wilmington, Ohio, 67 at Jackson, 62 at London, and 68 at Bowling Green. At Indianapolis, it was mostly cloudy, with a temperature of 68. At Jasper, Indiana, it was cloudy, with a temperature of 71. Now for the official National Weather Service forecast for Frankfort and surrounding communities. Today, sunny. Highs around 90. South winds 5 to 15 miles an hour. Tonight, mostly cloudy. Lows in the upper 60s. South winds 5 to 10 miles an hour. Tuesday, mostly sunny. Highs in the upper 80s. Southwest winds 10 to 15 miles an hour. Tuesday night, showers and chance of thunderstorms until midnight, then showers likely and slight chance of thunderstorms after midnight. Lows in the mid-60s. Southwest winds 5 to 15 miles an hour. Chance of precipitation 80%. And now the extended forecast for the radio listening area. Wednesday and Wednesday night, not as warm. Rain showers and slight chance of thunderstorms. Highs in the upper 70s. Lows in the mid-50s. Chance of precipitation 90%. Thursday and Thursday night, mostly cloudy with chance of rain showers and slight chance of thunderstorms. Highs in the lower 70s. Lows in the mid-50s. Chance of precipitation 40%. Friday and Friday night, rain showers and chance of thunderstorms. Highs in the upper 70s. Lows in the lower 60s. Chance of precipitation 90%. Saturday and Saturday night, showers likely and chance of thunderstorms. Highs around 80. Lows in the lower 60s. Chance of precipitation 70%. Sunday and Sunday night, mostly cloudy. A 40% chance of thunderstorms. Highs in the lower 80s. Lows in the mid-60s. 7 a.m. Eastern Daylight Time weather conditions across north-central Kentucky. At Frankfort. And the pressure was 30.11 inches and rising. At Lexington, it was clear. The temperature was 69 degrees, the dew point 61, and the relative humidity 75%. The wind was south at 10 miles an hour. The pressure was 30.13 inches and rising. At Louisville, it was partly cloudy. The temperature was 70 degrees, the dew point 62, and the relative humidity 76%. The wind was southeast at 5 miles an hour. The pressure was 30.08 inches and rising. At Frankfort, and the pressure was 30.11 inches and rising. Elsewhere around the region, it was clear, with a temperature of 67 at Covington, 69 at Wilmington, Ohio, 67 at Jackson, 62 at London, and 68 at Bowling Green. At Indianapolis, it was mostly cloudy, with a temperature of 68. At Jasper, Indiana, it was cloudy, with a temperature of 71. The current time is 7:18 a.m. Eastern Daylight Time. Now for the official National Weather Service forecast for Frankfort and surrounding communities. Today, sunny. Highs around 90. South winds 5 to 15 miles an hour.
Tonight, mostly cloudy. Lows in the upper 60s. South winds 5 to 10 miles an hour. Tuesday, mostly sunny. Highs in the upper 80s. Southwest winds 10 to 15 miles an hour. Tuesday night, showers and chance of thunderstorms until midnight, then showers likely and slight chance of thunderstorms after midnight. Lows in the mid-60s. Southwest winds 5 to 15 miles an hour. Chance of precipitation 80%. And now the extended forecast for the radio listening area. Wednesday and Wednesday night, not as warm. Rain showers and slight chance of thunderstorms. Highs in the upper 70s. Lows in the mid-50s. Chance of precipitation 90%. Thursday and Thursday night, mostly cloudy with chance of rain showers and slight chance of thunderstorms. Highs in the lower 70s. Lows in the mid-50s. Chance of precipitation 40%. Friday and Friday night, rain showers and chance of thunderstorms. Highs in the upper 70s. Lows in the lower 60s. Chance of precipitation 90%. Saturday and Saturday night, showers likely and chance of thunderstorms. Highs around 80. Lows in the lower 60s. Chance of precipitation 70%. Sunday and Sunday night, mostly cloudy. A 40% chance of thunderstorms. Highs in the lower 80s. Lows in the mid-60s. 7 a.m. Eastern Daylight Time weather conditions across north-central Kentucky. At Frankfort. And the pressure was 30.11 inches and rising. At Lexington, it was clear. The temperature was 69 degrees, the dew point 61, and the relative humidity 75%. The wind was south at 10 miles an hour. The pressure was 30.13 inches and rising. At Louisville, it was partly cloudy. The temperature was 70 degrees, the dew point 62, and the relative humidity 76%. The wind was southeast at 5 miles an hour. The pressure was 30.08 inches and rising. At Frankfort, and the pressure was 30.11 inches and rising. Elsewhere around the region, it was clear, with a temperature of 67 at Covington, 69 at Wilmington, Ohio, 67 at Jackson, 62 at London, and 68 at Bowling Green. At Indianapolis, it was mostly cloudy, with a temperature of 68. At Jasper, Indiana, it was cloudy, with a temperature of 71. Now for the official National Weather Service forecast for Frankfort and surrounding communities. Today, sunny. Highs around 90. South winds 5 to 15 miles an hour. Tonight, mostly cloudy. Lows in the upper 60s. South winds 5 to 10 miles an hour. Tuesday, mostly sunny. Highs in the upper 80s. Southwest winds 10 to 15 miles an hour. Tuesday night, showers and chance of thunderstorms until midnight, then showers likely and slight chance of thunderstorms after midnight. Lows in the mid-60s. Southwest winds 5 to 15 miles an hour. Chance of precipitation 80%. And now the extended forecast for the radio listening area. Wednesday and Wednesday night, not as warm. Rain showers and slight chance of thunderstorms. Highs in the upper 70s. Lows in the mid-50s. Chance of precipitation 90%. Thursday and Thursday night, mostly cloudy with chance of rain showers and slight chance of thunderstorms. Highs in the lower 70s. Lows in the mid-50s. Chance of precipitation 40%. Friday and Friday night, rain showers and chance of thunderstorms. Highs in the upper 70s. Lows in the lower 60s. Chance of precipitation 90%. Saturday and Saturday night, showers likely and chance of thunderstorms. Highs around 80. Lows in the lower 60s. Chance of precipitation 70%. Sunday and Sunday night, mostly

cloudy. A 40% chance of thunderstorms. Highs in the lower 80s. Lows in the mid 60s. The current time is 7:23 a.m. Eastern Daylight Time. 7 a.m. Eastern Daylight Time weather conditions across north central Kentucky. At Frankfort. And the pressure was 30.11 inches and rising. At Lexington, it was clear. The temperature was 69 degrees, the dew point 61, and the relative humidity 75%. The wind was south at 10 miles an hour. The pressure was 30.13 inches and rising. At Louisville, it was partly cloudy. The temperature was 70 degrees, the dew point 62, and the relative humidity 76%. The wind was southeast at 5 miles an hour. The pressure was 30.08 inches and rising. At Frankfort, and the pressure was 30.11 inches and rising. Elsewhere around the region, it was clear, with a temperature of 67 at Covington, 69 at Wilmington, Ohio, 67 at Jackson, 62 at London, and 68 at Bowling Green. At Indianapolis, it was mostly cloudy, with a temperature of 68. At Jasper, Indiana, it was cloudy, with a temperature of 71. Now for the official National Weather Service forecast for Frankfort and surrounding communities. Today, sunny. Highs around 90. South winds 5 to 15 miles an hour. Tonight, mostly cloudy. Lows in the upper 60s. South winds 5 to 10 miles an hour. Tuesday, mostly sunny. Highs in the upper 80s. Southwest winds 10 to 15 miles an hour. Tuesday night, showers and chance of thunderstorms until midnight, then showers likely and slight chance of thunderstorms after midnight. Lows in the mid-60s. Southwest winds 5 to 15 miles an hour. Chance of precipitation 80%. And now the extended forecast for the radio listening area. Wednesday and Wednesday night, not as warm. Rain showers and slight chance of thunderstorms. Highs in the upper 70s. Lows in the mid-50s. Chance of precipitation 90%. Thursday and Thursday night, mostly cloudy with chance of rain showers and slight chance of thunderstorms. Highs in the lower 70s. Lows in the mid-50s. Chance of precipitation 40%. Friday and Friday night, rain showers and chance of thunderstorms. Highs in the upper 70s. Lows in the lower 60s. Chance of precipitation 90%. Saturday and Saturday night, showers likely and chance of thunderstorms. Highs around 80. Lows in the lower 60s. Chance of precipitation 70%. Sunday and Sunday night, mostly cloudy. A 40% chance of thunderstorms. Highs in the lower 80s. Lows in the mid 60s. The current time is 7:27 a.m. Eastern Daylight Time. 7 a.m. Eastern Daylight Time weather conditions across north central Kentucky. At Frankfort. And the pressure was 30.11 inches and rising. At Lexington, it was clear. The temperature was 69 degrees, the dew point 61, and the relative humidity 75%. The wind was south at 10 miles an hour. The pressure was 30.13 inches and rising. At Louisville, it was partly cloudy. The temperature was 70 degrees, the dew point 62, and the relative humidity 76%. The wind was southeast at 5 miles an hour. The pressure was 30.08 inches and rising. At Frankfort, and the pressure was 30.11 inches and rising. Elsewhere around the region, it was clear, with a temperature of 67 at Covington, 69 at Wilmington, Ohio, 67 at Jackson, 62 at London, and 68 at Bowling Green. At Indianapolis, it was mostly cloudy, with a temperature of 68. At Jasper, Indiana, it was cloudy, with a temperature of 71. Now for the official National Weather Service forecast.

with precipitation 80%. And now the extended forecast for the radio listening area. Wednesday and Wednesday night, not as warm. Rain showers and slight chance of thunderstorms. Highs in the upper 70s. Lows in the mid-50s. Chance of precipitation 90%. Thursday and Thursday night, mostly cloudy with chance of rain showers and slight chance of thunderstorms. Highs in the lower 70s. Lows in the mid-50s. Chance of precipitation 40%. Friday and Friday night, rain showers and chance of thunderstorms. Highs in the upper 70s. Lows in the lower 60s. Chance of precipitation 90%. Saturday and Saturday night, showers likely and chance of thunderstorms. Highs around 80. Lows in the lower 60s. Chance of precipitation 70%. Sunday and Sunday night, mostly cloudy. A 40% chance of thunderstorms. Highs in the lower 80s. Lows in the mid-60s. 7 a.m. Eastern Daylight Time weather conditions across north-central Kentucky. At Frankfort. And the pressure was 30.11 inches and rising. At Lexington, it was clear. The temperature was 69 degrees, the dew point 61, and the relative humidity 75%. The wind was south at 10 miles an hour. The pressure was 30.13 inches and rising. At Louisville, it was partly cloudy. The temperature was 70 degrees, the dew point 62, and the relative humidity 76%. The wind was southeast at 5 miles an hour. The pressure was 30.08 inches and rising. At Frankfort. And the pressure was 30.11 inches and rising. Elsewhere around the region, it was clear, with a temperature of 67 at Covington, 69 at Wilmington, Ohio, 67 at Jackson, 62 at London, and 68 at Bowling Green. At Indianapolis, it was mostly cloudy, with a temperature of 68. At Jasper, Indiana, it was cloudy, with a temperature of 71. Now for the official National Weather Service forecast for Frankfort and surrounding communities. Today, sunny. Highs around 90. South winds 5 to 15 miles an hour. Tonight, mostly cloudy. Lows in the upper 60s. South winds 5 to 10 miles an hour. Tuesday, mostly sunny. Highs in the upper 80s. Southwest winds 10 to 15 miles an hour. Tuesday night, showers and chance of thunderstorms until midnight, then showers likely and slight chance of thunderstorms after midnight. Lows in the mid-60s. Southwest winds 5 to 15 miles an hour. Chance of precipitation 80%. And now the extended forecast for the radio listening area. Wednesday and Wednesday night, not as warm. Rain showers and slight chance of thunderstorms. Highs in the upper 70s. Lows in the mid-50s. Chance of precipitation 90%. Thursday and Thursday night, mostly cloudy with chance of rain showers and slight chance of thunderstorms. Highs in the lower 70s. Lows in the mid-50s. Chance of precipitation 40%. Friday and Friday night, rain showers and chance of thunderstorms. High 70s. Lows in the mid-50s. Chance of precipitation 40%. Friday and Friday night, rain showers and chance of thunderstorms. Highs in the upper 70s. Lows in the lower 60s. Chance of precipitation 90%. Saturday and Saturday night, showers likely and chance of thunderstorms. Highs around 80. Lows in the lower 60s. Chance of precipitation 70%. Sunday and Sunday night, mostly cloudy. A 40% chance of thunderstorms. Highs in the lower 80s. Lows in the mid-60s. The current time is 7:33 a.m. Eastern Daylight Time. 7 a.m. Eastern Daylight Time weather conditions across north-central Kentucky. At Frankfort. And the pressure was 30.

0.11 inches and rising. At Lexington, it was clear. The temperature was 69 degrees, the dew point 61, and the relative humidity 75%. The wind was south at 10 miles an hour. The pressure was 30.13 inches and rising. At Louisville, it was partly cloudy. The temperature was 70 degrees, the dew point 62, and the relative humidity 76%. The wind was southeast at 5 miles an hour. The pressure was 30.08 inches and rising. At Frankfort, and the pressure was 30.11 inches and rising. Elsewhere around the region, it was clear, with a temperature of 67 at Covington, 69 at Wilmington, Ohio, 67 at Jackson, 62 at London, and 68 at Bowling Green. At Indianapolis, it was mostly cloudy, with a temperature of 68. At Jasper, Indiana, it was cloudy, with a temperature of 71. Now for the official National Weather Service forecast for Frankfort and surrounding communities. Today, sunny. Highs around 90. South winds 5 to 15 miles an hour. Tonight, mostly cloudy. Lows in the upper 60s. South winds 5 to 10 miles an hour. Tuesday, mostly sunny. Highs in the upper 80s. Southwest winds 10 to 15 miles an hour. Tuesday night, showers and chance of thunderstorms until midnight, then showers likely and slight chance of thunderstorms after midnight. Lows in the mid-60s. Southwest winds 5 to 15 miles an hour. Chance of precipitation 80%. And now the extended forecast for the radio listening area. Wednesday and Wednesday night, not as warm. Rain showers and slight chance of thunderstorms. Highs in the upper 70s. Lows in the mid-50s. Chance of precipitation 90%. Thursday and Thursday night, mostly cloudy with chance of rain showers and slight chance of thunderstorms. Highs in the lower 70s. Lows in the mid-50s. Chance of precipitation 40%. Friday and Friday night, rain showers and chance of thunderstorms. Highs in the upper 70s. Lows in the lower 60s. Chance of precipitation 90%. Saturday and Saturday night, showers likely and chance of thunderstorms. Highs around 80. Lows in the lower 60s. Chance of precipitation 70%. Sunday and Sunday night, mostly cloudy. A 40% chance of thunderstorms. Highs in the lower 80s. Lows in the mid-60s. The current time is 7:37 a.m. Eastern Daylight Time. 7 a.m. Eastern Daylight Time weather conditions across north central Kentucky. At Frankfort. And the pressure was 30.11 inches and rising. At Lexington, it was clear. The temperature was 69 degrees, the dew point 61, and the relative humidity 75%. The wind was south at 10 miles an hour. The pressure was 30.13 inches and rising. At Louisville, it was partly cloudy. The temperature was 70 degrees, the dew point 62, and the relative humidity 76%. The wind was southeast at 5 miles an hour. The pressure was 30.08 inches and rising. At Frankfort, and the pressure was 30.11 inches and rising. Elsewhere around the region, it was clear, with a temperature of 67 at Covington, 69 at Wilmington, Ohio, 67 at Jackson, 62 at London, and 68 at Bowling Green. At Indianapolis, it was mostly cloudy, with a temperature of 68. At Jasper, Indiana, it was cloudy, with a temperature of 71. Now for the official National Weather Service forecast for Frankfort and surrounding communities. Today, sunny. Highs around 90. South winds 5 to 15 miles an hour. Tonight, mostly cloudy. Lows in the upper 60s. South winds 5 to 10 miles an hour. Tuesday, mostly sunny. Highs in the upper 80s.
southwest winds 10 to 15 miles an hour. Tuesday night, showers and chance of thunderstorms until midnight, then showers likely and slight chance of thunderstorms after midnight. Lows in the mid-60s. Southwest winds 5 to 15 miles an hour. Chance of precipitation 80%. And now the extended forecast for the radio listening area. Wednesday and Wednesday night, not as warm. Rain showers and slight chance of thunderstorms. Highs in the upper 70s. Lows in the mid-50s. Chance of precipitation 90%. Thursday and Thursday night, mostly cloudy with chance of rain showers and slight chance of thunderstorms. Highs in the lower 70s. Lows in the mid-50s. Chance of precipitation 40%. Friday and Friday night, rain showers and chance of thunderstorms. Highs in the upper 70s. Lows in the lower 60s. Chance of precipitation 90%. Saturday and Saturday night, showers likely and chance of thunderstorms. Highs around 80. Lows in the lower 60s. Chance of precipitation 70%. Sunday and Sunday night, mostly cloudy. A 40% chance of thunderstorms. Highs in the lower 80s. Lows in the mid-60s. 7 a.m. Eastern Daylight Time weather conditions across north central Kentucky. At Frankfort. And the pressure was 30.11 inches and rising. At Lexington, it was clear. The temperature was 69 degrees, the dew point 61, and the relative humidity 75%. The wind was south at 10 miles an hour. The pressure was 30.13 inches and rising. At Louisville, it was partly cloudy. The temperature was 70 degrees, the dew point 62, and the relative humidity 76%. The wind was southeast at 5 miles an hour. The pressure was 30.08 inches and rising. At Frankfort, and the pressure was 30.11 inches and rising. Elsewhere around the region, it was clear, with a temperature of 67 at Covington, 69 at Wilmington, Ohio, 67 at Jackson, 62 at London, and 68 at Bowling Green. At Indianapolis, it was mostly cloudy, with a temperature of 68. At Jasper, Indiana, it was cloudy, with a temperature of 71. Now for the official National Weather Service forecast for Frankfort and surrounding communities. Today, sunny. Highs around 90. South winds 5 to 15 miles an hour. Tonight, mostly cloudy. Lows in the upper 60s. South winds 5 to 10 miles an hour. Tuesday, mostly sunny. Highs in the upper 80s. Southwest winds 10 to 15 miles an hour. Tuesday night, showers and chance of thunderstorms until midnight, then showers likely and slight chance of thunderstorms after midnight. Lows in the mid-60s. Southwest winds 5 to 15 miles an hour. Chance of precipitation 80%. And now the extended forecast for the radio listening area. Wednesday and Wednesday night, not as warm. Rain showers and slight chance of thunderstorms. Highs in the upper 70s. Lows in the mid-50s. Chance of precipitation 90%. Thursday and Thursday night, mostly cloudy with chance of rain showers and slight chance of thunderstorms. Highs in the lower 70s. Lows in the mid-50s. Chance of precipitation 40%. Friday and Friday night, rain showers and chance of thunderstorms. Highs in the upper 70s. Lows in the lower 60s. Chance of precipitation 90%. Saturday and Saturday night, showers likely and chance of thunderstorms. Highs around 80. Lows in the lower 60s. Chance of precipitation 70%. Sunday and Sunday night, mostly cloudy. A 40% chance of thunderstorms. Highs in the lower 80s. Lows in the mid-60s. 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

station is West Z2523, broadcast from the National Weather Service Forecast Office in Louisville, on a transmitter located in Frankfurt on a frequency of 162.5 MHz. The current time is 7:44 a.m. Eastern Daylight Time. 7 a.m. Eastern Daylight Time weather conditions across north central Kentucky. At Frankfurt. And the pressure was 30.11 inches and rising. At Lexington, it was clear. The temperature was 69 degrees, the dew point 61, and the relative humidity 75%. The wind was south at 10 miles an hour. The pressure was 30.13 inches and rising. At Louisville, it was partly cloudy. The temperature was 70 degrees, the dew point 62, and the relative humidity 76%. The wind was southeast at 5 miles an hour. The pressure was 30.08 inches and rising. At Frankfurt, and the pressure was 30.11 inches and rising. Elsewhere around the region, it was clear, with a temperature of 67 at Covington, 69 at Wilmington, Ohio, 67 at Jackson, 62 at London, and 68 at Bowling Green. At Indianapolis, it was mostly cloudy, with a temperature of 68. At Jasper, Indiana, it was cloudy, with a temperature of 71. Now for the official National Weather Service forecast for Frankfurt and surrounding communities. Today, sunny. Highs around 90. South winds 5 to 15 miles an hour. Tonight, mostly cloudy. Lows in the upper 60s. South winds 5 to 10 miles an hour. Tuesday, mostly sunny. Highs in the upper 80s. Southwest winds 10 to 15 miles an hour. Tuesday night, showers and chance of thunderstorms until midnight, then showers likely and slight chance of thunderstorms after midnight. Lows in the mid-60s. Southwest winds 5 to 15 miles an hour. Chance of precipitation 80%. And now the extended forecast for the radio listening area. Wednesday and Wednesday night, not as warm. Rain showers and slight chance of thunderstorms. Highs in the upper 70s. Lows in the mid-50s. Chance of precipitation 90%. Thursday and Thursday night, mostly cloudy with chance of rain showers and slight chance of thunderstorms. Highs in the lower 70s. Lows in the mid-50s. Chance of precipitation 40%. Friday and Friday night, rain showers and chance of thunderstorms. Highs in the upper 70s. Lows in the lower 60s. Chance of precipitation 90%. Saturday and Saturday night, showers likely and chance of thunderstorms. Highs around 80. Lows in the lower 60s. Chance of precipitation 70%. Sunday and Sunday night, mostly cloudy. A 40% chance of thunderstorms. Highs in the lower 80s. Lows in the mid-60s. The current time is 7:47 a.m. Eastern Daylight Time. 7 a.m. Eastern Daylight Time weather conditions across north central Kentucky. At Frankfurt. And the pressure was 30.11 inches and rising. At Lexington, it was clear. The temperature was 69 degrees, the dew point 61, and the relative humidity 75%. The wind was south at 10 miles an hour. The pressure was 30.13 inches and rising. At Louisville, it was partly cloudy. The temperature was 70 degrees, the dew point 62, and the relative humidity 76%. The wind was southeast at 5 miles an hour. The pressure was 30.08 inches and rising. At Frankfurt, and the pressure was 30.11 inches and rising. Elsewhere around the region, it was clear, with a temperature of 67 at Covington, 69 at Wilmington, Ohio, 67 at Jackson, 62 at London, and 68 at Bowling Green. At Indianapolis, it was mostly cloudy, with a temperature of 68. At Jasper, Indiana, it was cloudy, with a temperature of 71.
Now for the official National Weather Service forecast for Frankfurt and surrounding communities. Today, sunny. Highs around 90. South winds 5 to 15 miles an hour. Tonight, mostly cloudy. Lows in the upper 60s. South winds 5 to 10 miles an hour. Tuesday, mostly sunny. Highs in the upper 80s. Southwest winds 10 to 15 miles an hour. Tuesday night, showers and chance of thunderstorms until midnight, then showers likely and slight chance of thunderstorms after midnight. Lows in the mid-60s. Southwest winds 5 to 15 miles an hour. Chance of precipitation 80%. And now the extended forecast for the radio listening area. Wednesday and Wednesday night, not as warm. Rain showers and slight chance of thunderstorms. Highs in the upper 70s. Lows in the mid-50s. Chance of precipitation 90%. Thursday and Thursday night, mostly cloudy with chance of rain showers and slight chance of thunderstorms. Highs in the lower 70s. Lows in the mid-50s. Chance of precipitation 40%. Friday and Friday night, rain showers and chance of thunderstorms. Highs in the upper 70s. Lows in the lower 60s. Chance of precipitation 90%. Saturday and Saturday night, showers likely and chance of thunderstorms. Highs around 80. Lows in the lower 60s. Chance of precipitation 70%. Sunday and Sunday night, mostly cloudy. A 40% chance of thunderstorms. Highs in the lower 80s. Lows in the mid-60s. 7 a.m. Eastern Daylight Time weather conditions across north-central Kentucky. At Frankfurt. And the pressure was 30.11 inches and rising. At Lexington, it was clear. The temperature was 69 degrees, the dew point 61, and the relative humidity 75%. The wind was south at 10 miles an hour. The pressure was 30.13 inches and rising. At Louisville, it was partly cloudy. The temperature was 70 degrees, the dew point 62, and the relative humidity 76%. The wind was southeast at 5 miles an hour. The pressure was 30.08 inches and rising. At Frankfurt, and the pressure was 30.11 inches and rising. Elsewhere around the region, it was clear, with a temperature of 67 at Covington, 69 at Wilmington, Ohio, 67 at Jackson, 62 at London, and 68 at Bowling Green. At Indianapolis, it was mostly cloudy, with a temperature of 68. At Jasper, Indiana, it was cloudy, with a temperature of 71. The current time is 7:52 a.m. Eastern Daylight Time. Now for the official National Weather Service forecast for Frankfurt and surrounding communities. Today, sunny. Highs around 90. South winds 5 to 15 miles an hour. Tonight, mostly cloudy. Lows in the upper 60s. South winds 5 to 10 miles an hour. Tuesday, mostly sunny. Highs in the upper 80s. Southwest winds 10 to 15 miles an hour. Tuesday night, showers and chance of thunderstorms until midnight, then showers likely and slight chance of thunderstorms after midnight. Lows in the mid-60s. Southwest winds 5 to 15 miles an hour. Chance of precipitation 80%. And now the extended forecast for the radio listening area. Wednesday and Wednesday night, not as warm. Rain showers and slight chance of thunderstorms. Highs in the upper 70s. Lows in the mid-50s. Chance of precipitation 90%. Thursday and Thursday night, mostly cloudy with chance of rain showers and slight chance of thunderstorms. Highs in the lower 70s. Lows in the mid-50s. Chance of precipitation 40%. Friday and Friday night, rain showers and chance of thunderstorms. Highs in the upper 70s. Lows in the lower 60s.

the precipitation 90%. Saturday and Saturday night, showers likely and chance of thunderstorms. Highs around 80. Lows in the lower 60s. Chance of precipitation 70%. Sunday and Sunday night, mostly cloudy. A 40% chance of thunderstorms. Highs in the lower 80s. Lows in the mid-60s. 7 a.m. Eastern Daylight Time weather conditions across north-central Kentucky. At Frankfort. And the pressure was 30.11 inches and rising. At Lexington, it was clear. The temperature was 69 degrees, the dew point 61, and the relative humidity 75%. The wind was south at 10 miles an hour. The pressure was 30.13 inches and rising. At Louisville, it was partly cloudy. The temperature was 70 degrees, the dew point 62, and the relative humidity 76%. The wind was southeast at 5 miles an hour. The pressure was 30.08 inches and rising. At Frankfort, and the pressure was 30.11 inches and rising. Elsewhere around the region, it was clear, with a temperature of 67 at Covington, 69 at Wilmington, Ohio, 67 at Jackson, 62 at London, and 68 at Bowling Green. At Indianapolis, it was mostly cloudy, with a temperature of 68. At Jasper, Indiana, it was cloudy, with a temperature of 71. Now for the official National Weather Service forecast for Frankfort and surrounding communities. Today, sunny. Highs around 90. South winds 5 to 15 miles an hour. Tonight, mostly cloudy. Lows in the upper 60s. South winds 5 to 10 miles an hour. Tuesday, mostly sunny. Highs in the upper 80s. Southwest winds 10 to 15 miles an hour. Tuesday night, showers and chance of thunderstorms until midnight, then showers likely and slight chance of thunderstorms after midnight. Lows in the mid-60s. Southwest winds 5 to 15 miles an hour. Chance of precipitation 80%. And now the extended forecast for the radio listening area. Wednesday and Wednesday night, not as warm. Rain showers and slight chance of thunderstorms. Highs in the upper 70s. Lows in the mid-50s. Chance of precipitation 90%. Thursday and Thursday night, mostly cloudy with chance of rain showers and slight chance of thunderstorms. Highs in the lower 70s. Lows in the mid-50s. Chance of precipitation 40%. Friday and Friday night, rain showers and chance of thunderstorms. Highs in the upper 70s. Lows in the lower 60s. Chance of precipitation 90%. Saturday and Saturday night, showers likely and chance of thunderstorms. Highs around 80. Lows in the lower 60s. Chance of precipitation 70%. Sunday and Sunday night, mostly cloudy. A 40% chance of thunderstorms. Highs in the lower 80s. Lows in the mid-60s. The current time is 7:57 a.m. Eastern Daylight Time. 7 a.m. Eastern Daylight Time weather conditions across north-central Kentucky. At Frankfort. And the pressure was 30.11 inches and rising. At Lexington, it was clear. The temperature was 69 degrees, the dew point 61, and the relative humidity 75%. The wind was south at 10 miles an hour. The pressure was 30.13 inches and rising. At Louisville, it was partly cloudy. The temperature was 70 degrees, the dew point 62, and the relative humidity 76%. The wind was southeast at 5 miles an hour. The pressure was 30.08 inches and rising. At Frankfort. And the pressure was 30.11 inches and rising. Elsewhere around the region, it was clear, with a temperature of 67 at Covington, 69 at Wilmington, Ohio, 67 at Jackson, 62 at London, and 68 at Bowling Green. At Indianapolis,
it was mostly cloudy, with a temperature of 68. At Jasper, Indiana, it was cloudy, with a temperature of 71. Now for the official National Weather Service forecast for Frankfort and surrounding communities. Today, sunny. Highs around 90. South winds 5 to 15 miles an hour. Tonight, mostly cloudy. Lows in the upper 60s. South winds 5 to 10 miles an hour. Tuesday, mostly sunny. Highs in the upper 80s. Southwest winds 10 to 15 miles an hour. Tuesday night, showers and chance of thunderstorms until midnight, then showers likely and slight chance of thunderstorms after midnight. Lows in the mid-60s. Southwest winds 5 to 15 miles an hour. Chance of precipitation 80%. And now the extended forecast for the radio listening area. Wednesday and Wednesday night, not as warm. Rain showers and slight chance of thunderstorms. Highs in the upper 70s. Lows in the mid-50s. Chance of precipitation 90%. Thursday and Thursday night, mostly cloudy with chance of rain showers and slight chance of thunderstorms. Highs in the lower 70s. Lows in the mid-50s. Chance of precipitation 40%. Friday and Friday night, rain showers and chance of thunderstorms. Highs in the upper 70s. Lows in the lower 60s. Chance of precipitation 90%. Saturday and Saturday night, showers likely and chance of thunderstorms. Highs around 80. Lows in the lower 60s. Chance of precipitation 70%. Sunday and Sunday night, mostly cloudy. A 40% chance of thunderstorms. Highs in the lower 80s. Lows in the mid-60s. 7 a.m. Eastern Daylight Time weather conditions across north-central Kentucky. At Frankfort. And the pressure was 30.11 inches and rising. At Lexington, it was clear. The temperature was 69 degrees, the dew point 61, and the relative humidity 75%. The wind was south at 10 miles an hour. The pressure was 30.13 inches and rising. At Louisville, it was partly cloudy. The temperature was 70 degrees, the dew point 62, and the relative humidity 76%. The wind was southeast at 5 miles an hour. The pressure was 30.08 inches and rising. At Frankfort, and the pressure was 30.11 inches and rising. Elsewhere around the region, it was clear, with a temperature of 67 at Covington, 69 at Wilmington, Ohio, 67 at Jackson, 62 at London, and 68 at Bowling Green. At Indianapolis, it was mostly cloudy, with a temperature of 68. At Jasper, Indiana, it was cloudy, with a temperature of 71. The current time is 8:02 a.m. Eastern Daylight Time. Now for the official National Weather Service forecast for Frankfort and surrounding communities. Today, sunny. Highs around 90. South winds 5 to 15 miles an hour. Tonight, mostly cloudy. Lows in the upper 60s. South winds 5 to 10 miles an hour. Tuesday, mostly sunny. Highs in the upper 80s. Southwest winds 10 to 15 miles an hour. Tuesday night, showers and chance of thunderstorms until midnight, then showers likely and slight chance of thunderstorms after midnight. Lows in the mid-60s. Southwest winds 5 to 15 miles an hour. Chance of precipitation 80%. And now the extended forecast for the radio listening area. Wednesday and Wednesday night, not as warm. Rain showers and slight chance of thunderstorms. Highs in the upper 70s. Lows in the mid-50s. Chance of precipitation 90%. Thursday and Thursday night, mostly cloudy with chance of rain showers and slight chance of thunderstorms. Highs in the lower 70s. Lows in the mid-50s. Chance of precipitation 40%.
Friday and Friday night, rain shower.

and chance of thunderstorms. Highs in the upper 70s. Lows in the lower 60s. Chance of precipitation 90%. Saturday and Saturday night, showers likely and chance of thunderstorms. Highs around 80. Lows in the lower 60s. Chance of precipitation 70%. Sunday and Sunday night, mostly cloudy. A 40% chance of thunderstorms. Highs in the lower 80s. Lows in the mid-60s. 8 a.m. Eastern Daylight Time weather conditions across north-central Kentucky. At Frankfort. And the pressure was 30.13 inches and rising. At Lexington, it was sunny. The temperature was 73 degrees, the dew point 62, and the relative humidity 68%. The wind was south at 10 miles an hour. The pressure was 30.15 inches and rising. At Louisville, it was mostly sunny. The temperature was 74 degrees, the dew point 62, and the relative humidity 66%. The wind was south at 10 miles an hour. The pressure was 30.09 inches and rising. At Frankfort, and the pressure was 30.13 inches and rising. Elsewhere around the region, it was sunny, with a temperature of 70 at Covington, 73 at Wilmington, Ohio, 69 at Jackson, 68 at London, and 72 at Bowling Green. At Indianapolis, it was partly sunny, with a temperature of 72. At Jasper, Indiana, it was cloudy, with a temperature of 72. Now for the official National Weather Service forecast for Frankfort and surrounding communities. Today, sunny. Highs around 90. South winds 5 to 15 miles an hour. Tonight, mostly cloudy. Lows in the upper 60s. South winds 5 to 10 miles an hour. Tuesday, mostly sunny. Highs in the upper 80s. Southwest winds 10 to 15 miles an hour. Tuesday night, showers and chance of thunderstorms until midnight, then showers likely and slight chance of thunderstorms after midnight. Lows in the mid-60s. Southwest winds 5 to 15 miles an hour. Chance of precipitation 80%. And now the extended forecast for the radio listening area. Wednesday and Wednesday night, not as warm. Rain showers and slight chance of thunderstorms. Highs in the upper 70s. Lows in the mid-50s. Chance of precipitation 90%. Thursday and Thursday night, mostly cloudy with chance of rain showers and slight chance of thunderstorms. Highs in the lower 70s. Lows in the mid-50s. Chance of precipitation 40%. Friday and Friday night, rain showers and chance of thunderstorms. Highs in the upper 70s. Lows in the lower 60s. Chance of precipitation 90%. Saturday and Saturday night, showers likely and chance of thunderstorms. Highs around 80. Lows in the lower 60s. Chance of precipitation 70%. Sunday and Sunday night, mostly cloudy. A 40% chance of thunderstorms. Highs in the lower 80s. Lows in the mid-60s. The current time is 8:07 a.m. Eastern Daylight Time. 8 a.m. Eastern Daylight Time weather conditions across north-central Kentucky. At Frankfort. And the pressure was 30.13 inches and rising. At Lexington, it was sunny. The temperature was 73 degrees, the dew point 62, and the relative humidity 68%. The wind was south at 10 miles an hour. The pressure was 30.15 inches and rising. At Louisville, it was mostly sunny. The temperature was 74 degrees, the dew point 62, and the relative humidity 66%. The wind was south at 10 miles an hour. The pressure was 30.09 inches and rising. At Frankfort, and the pressure was 30.13 inches and rising. Elsewhere around the region, it was sunny, with a temperature of 70 at Covington, 73 at Wilmington, Ohio, 69.

at Jackson, 68 at London, and 72 at Bowling Green. At Indianapolis, it was partly sunny, with a temperature of 72. At Jasper, Indiana, it was cloudy, with a temperature of 72. Now for the official National Weather Service forecast for Frankfurt and surrounding communities. Today, sunny. Highs around 90. South winds 5 to 15 miles an hour. Tonight, mostly cloudy. Lows in the upper 60s. South winds 5 to 10 miles an hour. Tuesday, mostly sunny. Highs in the upper 80s. Southwest winds 10 to 15 miles an hour. Tuesday night, showers and chance of thunderstorms until midnight, then showers likely and slight chance of thunderstorms after midnight. Lows in the mid-60s. Southwest winds 5 to 15 miles an hour. Chance of precipitation 80%. And now the extended forecast for the radio listening area. Wednesday and Wednesday night, not as warm. Rain showers and slight chance of thunderstorms. Highs in the upper 70s. Lows in the mid-50s. Chance of precipitation 90%. Thursday and Thursday night, mostly cloudy with chance of rain showers and slight chance of thunderstorms. Highs in the lower 70s. Lows in the mid-50s. Chance of precipitation 40%. Friday and Friday night, rain showers and chance of thunderstorms. Highs in the upper 70s. Lows in the lower 60s. Chance of precipitation 90%. Saturday and Saturday night, showers likely and chance of thunderstorms. Highs around 80. Lows in the lower 60s. Chance of precipitation 70%. Sunday and Sunday night, mostly cloudy. A 40% chance of thunderstorms. Highs in the lower 80s. Lows in the mid-60s. This is the climate data for Frankfurt for yesterday. The high temperature was 87. The low was 62. That gave a mean temperature of 75, which was 9 degrees above normal. There were 10 cooling degree days for a monthly total of 18 and a seasonal total of 109, which was 35 degree days above normal. Heating degree days remained at 115 for the month and 4184 for the season, which was 171 degree days below normal. No precipitation fell yesterday for a monthly total of 0.58 inches and a yearly total of 11.04 inches, which was 7.92 inches below normal. Since midnight, the low temperature was 64 and no precipitation fell. The record high for today is 92, set in 1962. The record low for today is 35, set in 1973. Sunrise today, 6:26 a.m. Sunset tonight, 8:46 p.m. Sunrise tomorrow, 6:26 a.m. Sunset tomorrow, 8:47 p.m. This is NOAA Weather Radio, your best source for 24-hour-a-day weather information. 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The current time is 8:12 a.m. Eastern Daylight Time. 8 a.m. Eastern Daylight Time weather conditions across north-central Kentucky. At Frankfurt, and the pressure was 30.13 inches and rising. At Lexington, it was sunny. The temperature was 73 degrees, the dew point 62, and the relative humidity 68%. The wind was south at 10 miles an hour. The pressure was 30.15 inches and rising. At Louisville, it was mostly sunny. The temperature was 74 degrees, the dew point 62, and the relative humidity 66%. The wind was south at 10 miles an hour. The pressure was 30.09 inches and rising. At Frankfurt, and the pressure was 30.13 inches and rising. Elsewhere around the region, it was sunny,
with a temperature of 70 at Covington, 73 at Wilmington, Ohio, 69 at Jackson, 68 at London, and 72 at Bowling Green. At Indianapolis, it was partly sunny, with a temperature of 72. At Jasper, Indiana, it was cloudy, with a temperature of 72. Now for the official National Weather Service forecast for Frankfort and surrounding communities. Today, sunny. Highs around 90. South winds 5 to 15 miles an hour. Tonight, mostly cloudy. Lows in the upper 60s. South winds 5 to 10 miles an hour. Tuesday, mostly sunny. Highs in the upper 80s. Southwest winds 10 to 15 miles an hour. Tuesday night, showers and chance of thunderstorms until midnight, then showers likely and slight chance of thunderstorms after midnight. Lows in the mid-60s. Southwest winds 5 to 15 miles an hour. Chance of precipitation 80%. And now the extended forecast for the radio listening area. Wednesday and Wednesday night, not as warm. Rain showers and slight chance of thunderstorms. Highs in the upper 70s. Lows in the mid-50s. Chance of precipitation 90%. Thursday and Thursday night, mostly cloudy with chance of rain showers and slight chance of thunderstorms. Highs in the lower 70s. Lows in the mid-50s. Chance of precipitation 40%. Friday and Friday night, rain showers and chance of thunderstorms. Highs in the upper 70s. Lows in the lower 60s. Chance of precipitation 90%. Saturday and Saturday night, showers likely and chance of thunderstorms. Highs around 80. Lows in the lower 60s. Chance of precipitation 70%. Sunday and Sunday night, mostly cloudy. A 40% chance of thunderstorms. Highs in the lower 80s. Lows in the mid-60s. This is the climate data for Frankfort for yesterday. The high temperature was 87. The low was 62. That gave a mean temperature of 75, which was 9 degrees above normal. There were 10 cooling degree days for a monthly total of 18 and a seasonal total of 109, which was 35 degree days above normal. Heating degree days remained at 115 for the month and 4184 for the season, which was 171 degree days below normal. No precipitation fell yesterday for a monthly total of 0.58 inches and a yearly total of 11.04 inches, which was 7.92 inches below normal. Since midnight, the low temperature was 64 and no precipitation fell. The record high for today is 92, set in 1962. The record low for today is 35, set in 1973. Sunrise today, 6:26 a.m. Sunset tonight, 8:46 p.m. Sunrise tomorrow, 6:26 a.m. Sunset tomorrow, 8:47 p.m. The current time is 8:17 a.m. Eastern Daylight Time. 8 a.m. Eastern Daylight Time weather conditions across north central Kentucky. At Frankfort, and the pressure was 30.13 inches and rising. At Lexington, it was sunny. The temperature was 73 degrees, the dew point 62, and the relative humidity 68%. The wind was south at 10 miles an hour. The pressure was 30.15 inches and rising. At Louisville, it was mostly sunny. The temperature was 74 degrees, the dew point 62, and the relative humidity 66%. The wind was south at 10 miles an hour. The pressure was 30.09 inches and rising. At Frankfort, and the pressure was 30.13 inches and rising. Elsewhere around the region, it was sunny, with a temperature of 70 at Covington, 73 at Wilmington, Ohio, 69 at Jackson, 68 at London, and 72 at Bowling Green. At Indianapolis, it was partly sunny, with a temperature of 72. At Jasper, Indiana, it was cloudy, with a temperature of 72.
Now for the official National Weather Service forecast for Frankfurt and surrounding communities. Today, sunny. Highs around 90. South winds 5 to 15.

miles an hour. Tonight, mostly cloudy. Lows in the upper 60s. South winds 5 to 10 miles an hour. Tuesday, mostly sunny. Highs in the upper 80s. Southwest winds 10 to 15 miles an hour. Tuesday night, showers and chance of thunderstorms until midnight, then showers likely and slight chance of thunderstorms after midnight. Lows in the mid-60s. Southwest winds 5 to 15 miles an hour. Chance of precipitation 80%. And now the extended forecast for the radio listening area. Wednesday and Wednesday night, not as warm. Rain showers and slight chance of thunderstorms. Highs in the upper 70s. Lows in the mid-50s. Chance of precipitation 90%. Thursday and Thursday night, mostly cloudy with chance of rain showers and slight chance of thunderstorms. Highs in the lower 70s. Lows in the mid-50s. Chance of precipitation 40%. Friday and Friday night, rain showers and chance of thunderstorms. Highs in the upper 70s. Lows in the lower 60s. Chance of precipitation 90%. Saturday and Saturday night, showers likely and chance of thunderstorms. Highs around 80. Lows in the lower 60s. Chance of precipitation 70%. Sunday and Sunday night, mostly cloudy. A 40% chance of thunderstorms. Highs in the lower 80s. Lows in the mid 60s. This is the climate data for Frankfurt for yesterday. The high temperature was 87. The low was 62. That gave a mean temperature of 75, which was 9 degrees above normal. There were 10 cooling degree days for a monthly total of 18 and a seasonal total of 109, which was 35 degree days above normal. Heating degree days remained at 115 for the month and 4184 for the season, which was 171 degree days below normal. No precipitation fell yesterday for a monthly total of 0.58 inches and a yearly total of 11.04 inches, which was 7.92 inches below normal. Since midnight, the low temperature was 64 and no precipitation fell. The record high for today is 92, set in 1962. The record low for today is 35, set in 1973. Sunrise today, 6:26 a.m. Sunset tonight, 8:46 p.m. Sunrise tomorrow, 6:26 a.m. Sunset tomorrow, 8:47 p.m. The current time is 8:22 a.m. Eastern Daylight Time. 8 a.m. Eastern Daylight Time weather conditions across north central Kentucky. At Frankfurt, and the pressure was 30.13 inches and rising. At Lexington, it was sunny. The temperature was 73 degrees, the dew point 62, and the relative humidity 68%. The wind was south at 10 miles an hour. The pressure was 30.15 inches and rising. At Louisville, it was mostly sunny. The temperature was 74 degrees, the dew point 62, and the relative humidity 66%. The wind was south at 10 miles an hour. The pressure was 30.09 inches and rising. At Frankfurt, and the pressure was 30.13 inches and rising. Elsewhere around the region, it was sunny, with a temperature of 70 at Covington, 73 at Wilmington, Ohio, 69 at Jackson, 68 at London, and 72 at Bowling Green. At Indianapolis, it was partly sunny, with a temperature of 72. At Jasper, Indiana, it was cloudy, with a temperature of 72. Now for the official National Weather Service forecast for Frankfurt and surrounding communities. Today, sunny. Highs around 90. South winds 5 to 15 miles an hour. Tonight, mostly cloudy. Lows in the upper 60s. South winds 5 to 10 miles an hour. Tuesday, mostly sunny. Highs in the upper 80s. Southwest winds 10 to 15 miles an hour. Tuesday night, showers and chance of thunderstorms until midnight, then showers.

likely and slight chance of thunderstorms after midnight. Lows in the mid-60s. Southwest winds 5 to 15 miles an hour. Chance of precipitation 80%. And now the extended forecast for the radio listening area. Wednesday and Wednesday night, not as warm. Rain showers and slight chance of thunderstorms. Highs in the upper 70s. Lows in the mid-50s. Chance of precipitation 90%. Thursday and Thursday night, mostly cloudy with chance of rain showers and slight chance of thunderstorms. Highs in the lower 70s. Lows in the mid-50s. Chance of precipitation 40%. Friday and Friday night, rain showers and chance of thunderstorms. Highs in the upper 70s. Lows in the lower 60s. Chance of precipitation 90%. Saturday and Saturday night, showers likely and chance of thunderstorms. Highs around 80. Lows in the lower 60s. Chance of precipitation 70%. Sunday and Sunday night, mostly cloudy. A 40% chance of thunderstorms. Highs in the lower 80s. Lows in the mid-60s. This is the climate data for Frankfurt for yesterday. The high temperature was 87. The low was 62. That gave a mean temperature of 75, which was 9 degrees above normal. There were 10 cooling degree days for a monthly total of 18 and a seasonal total of 109, which was 35 degree days above normal. Heating degree days remained at 115 for the month and 4184 for the season, which was 171 degree days below normal. No precipitation fell yesterday for a monthly total of 0.58 inches and a yearly total of 11.04 inches, which was 7.92 inches below normal. Since midnight, the low temperature was 64 and no precipitation fell. The record high for today is 92, set in 1962. The record low for today is 35, set in 1973. Sunrise today, 6:26 a.m. Sunset tonight, 8:46 p.m. Sunrise tomorrow, 6:26 a.m. Sunset tomorrow, 8:47 p.m. 8 a.m. Eastern Daylight Time weather conditions across north-central Kentucky. At Frankfort. And the pressure was 30.13 inches and rising. At Lexington, it was sunny. The temperature was 73 degrees, the dew point 62, and the relative humidity 68%. The wind was south at 10 miles an hour. The pressure was 30.15 inches and rising. At Louisville, it was mostly sunny. The temperature was 74 degrees, the dew point 62, and the relative humidity 66%. The wind was south at 10 miles an hour. The pressure was 30.09 inches and rising. At Frankfort, and the pressure was 30.13 inches and rising. Elsewhere around the region, it was sunny, with a temperature of 70 at Covington, 73 at Wilmington, Ohio, 69 at Jackson, 68 at London, and 72 at Bowling Green. At Indianapolis, it was partly sunny, with a temperature of 72. At Jasper, Indiana, it was cloudy, with a temperature of 72. The current time is 8:27 a.m. Eastern Daylight Time. Now for the official National Weather Service forecast for Frankfort and surrounding communities. Today, sunny. Highs around 90. South winds 5 to 15 miles an hour. Tonight, mostly cloudy. Lows in the upper 60s. South winds 5 to 10 miles an hour. Tuesday, mostly sunny. Highs in the upper 80s. Southwest winds 10 to 15 miles an hour. Tuesday night, showers and chance of thunderstorms until midnight, then showers likely and slight chance of thunderstorms after midnight. Lows in the mid-60s. Southwest winds 5 to 15 miles an hour. Chance of precipitation 80%. And now the extended forecast for the radio listening area. Wednesday and Wednesday night, not as warm. Rain showers and slight chance of thunderstorms.

mostly sunny. Highs in the upper 80s. Southwest winds 10 to 15 miles an hour. Tuesday night, showers and chance of thunderstorms until midnight, then showers likely and slight chance of thunderstorms after midnight. Lows in the mid-60s. Southwest winds 5 to 15 miles an hour. Chance of precipitation 80%. And now the extended forecast for the radio listening area. Wednesday and Wednesday night, not as warm. Rain showers and slight chance of thunderstorms. Highs in the upper 70s. Lows in the mid-50s. Chance of precipitation 90%. Thursday and Thursday night, mostly cloudy with chance of rain showers and slight chance of thunderstorms. Highs in the lower 70s. Lows in the mid-50s. Chance of precipitation 40%. Friday and Friday night, rain showers and chance of thunderstorms. Highs in the upper 70s. Lows in the lower 60s. Chance of precipitation 90%. Saturday and Saturday night, showers likely and chance of thunderstorms. Highs around 80. Lows in the lower 60s. Chance of precipitation 70%. Sunday and Sunday night, mostly cloudy. A 40% chance of thunderstorms. Highs in the lower 80s. Lows in the mid-60s. The current time is 9:32 a.m. Eastern Daylight Time. This is the climate data for Frankfurt for yesterday. The high temperature was 87. The low was 62. That gave a mean temperature of 75, which was 9 degrees above normal. There were 10 cooling degree days for a monthly total of 18 and a seasonal total of 109, which was 35 degree days above normal. Heating degree days remained at 115 for the month and 4184 for the season, which was 171 degree days below normal. No precipitation fell yesterday for a monthly total of 0.58 inches and a yearly total of 11.04 inches, which was 7.92 inches below normal. Since midnight, the low temperature was 64 and no precipitation fell. The record high for today is 92, set in 1962. The record low for today is 35, set in 1973. Sunrise today, 6:26 a.m. Sunset tonight, 8:42. The record low for today is 35, set in 1973. Sunrise today, 6:26 a.m. Sunset tonight, 8:46 p.m. Sunrise tomorrow, 6:26 a.m. Sunset tomorrow, 8:47 p.m. 9 a.m. Eastern Daylight Time weather conditions across north-central Kentucky. At Frankfurt, and the pressure was 30.13 inches, and steady. At Lexington, it was sunny. The temperature was 75 degrees, the dew point 63, and the relative humidity 66%. The wind was south at 13 miles an hour, gusting to 21. The pressure was 30.16 inches and rising. At Louisville, it was mostly sunny. The temperature was 77 degrees, the dew point 62, and the relative humidity 59%. The wind was south at 14 miles an hour, gusting to 21. The pressure was 30.09 inches and steady. At Frankfurt, and the pressure was 30.13 inches and steady. Elsewhere around the region, throughout the region, skies ranged from sunny to mostly sunny. It was 74 at Covington, 74 at Indianapolis, 75 at Jasper, Indiana, and 76 at Wilmington, Ohio. Jackson reported 72, London reported 74, and Bowling Green reported 75. Now for the official National Weather Service forecast for Frankfurt and surrounding communities. Today, sunny. Highs around 90. South winds 5 to 15 miles an hour. Tonight, mostly cloudy. Lows in the upper 60s. South winds 5 to 10 miles an hour. Tuesday, mostly sunny. Highs in the upper 80s. Southwest winds 10 to 15 miles an hour.

Tuesday night, showers and chance of thunderstorms until midnight, then showers likely and slight chance of thunderstorms after midnight. Lows in the mid-60s. Southwest winds 5 to 15 miles an hour. Chance of precipitation 80%. And now the extended forecast for the radio listening area. Wednesday and Wednesday night, not as warm. Rain showers and slight chance of thunderstorms. Highs in the upper 70s. Lows in the mid-50s. Chance of precipitation 90%. Thursday and Thursday night, mostly cloudy with chance of rain showers and slight chance of thunderstorms. Highs in the lower 70s. Lows in the mid-50s. Chance of precipitation 40%. Friday and Friday night, rain showers and chance of thunderstorms. Highs in the upper 70s. Lows in the lower 60s. Chance of precipitation 90%. Saturday and Saturday night, showers likely and chance of thunderstorms. Highs around 80. Lows in the lower 60s. Chance of precipitation 70%. Sunday and Sunday night, mostly cloudy. A 40% chance of thunderstorms. Highs in the lower 80s. Lows in the mid-60s. This is the climate data for Frankfurt for yesterday. The high temperature was 87. The low was 62. That gave a mean temperature of 75, which was 9 degrees above normal. There were 10 cooling degree days for a monthly total of 18 and a seasonal total of 109, which was 35 degree days above normal. Heating degree days remained at 115 for the month and 4184 for the season, which was 171 degree days below normal. No precipitation fell yesterday for a monthly total of 0.58 inches and a yearly total of 11.04 inches, which was 7.92 inches below normal. Since midnight, the low temperature was 64 and no precipitation fell. The record high for today is 92, set in 1962. The record low for today is 35, set in 1973. Sunrise today, 6:26 a.m. Sunset tonight, 8:46 p.m. Sunrise tomorrow, 6:26 a.m. Sunset tomorrow, 8:47 p.m. The current time is 9:37 a.m. Eastern Daylight Time. 9 a.m. Eastern Daylight Time weather conditions across north-central Kentucky. At Frankfurt, and the pressure was 30.13 inches, and steady. At Lexington, it was sunny. The temperature was 75 degrees, the dew point 63, and the relative humidity 66%. The wind was south at 13 miles an hour, gusting to 21. The pressure was 30.16 inches and rising. At Louisville, it was mostly sunny. The temperature was 77 degrees, the dew point 62, and the relative humidity 59%. The wind was south at 14 miles an hour, gusting to 21. The pressure was 30.09 inches and steady. At Frankfurt, and the pressure was 30.13 inches and steady. Elsewhere around the region, throughout the region, skies ranged from sunny to mostly sunny. It was 74 at Covington, 74 at Indianapolis, 75 at Jasper, Indiana, and 76 at Wilmington, Ohio. Jackson reported 72, London reported 74, and Bowling Green reported 75. Now for the official National Weather Service forecast for Frankfurt and surrounding communities. Today, sunny. Highs around 90. South winds 5 to 15 miles an hour. Tonight, mostly cloudy. Lows in the upper 60s. South winds 5 to 10 miles an hour. Tuesday, mostly sunny. Highs in the upper 80s. Southwest winds 10 to 15 miles an hour. Tuesday night, showers and chance of thunderstorms until midnight, then showers likely and slight chance of thunderstorms after midnight. Lows in the mid-60s. Southwest winds 5 to 15 miles an hour. Chance of precipitation 80%.
And now the extended forecast for the radio listening area. Wednesday and Wednesday night, not as warm. Rain showers and slight chance of thunderstorms. Highs in the upper 70s. Lows in the mid-50s. Chance of precipitation 90%. Thursday and Thursday night, mostly cloudy with chance of rain showers and slight chance of thunderstorms. Highs in the lower 70s. Lows in the mid-50s. Chance of precipitation 40%. Friday and Friday night, rain showers and chance of thunderstorms. Highs in the upper 70s. Lows in the lower 60s. Chance of precipitation 90%. Saturday and Saturday night, showers likely and chance of thunderstorms. Highs around 80. Lows in the lower 60s. Chance of precipitation 70%. Sunday and Sunday night, mostly This is the climate data for Frankfurt for yesterday. The high temperature was 87. The low was 62. That gave a mean temperature of 75, which was 9 degrees above normal. There were 10 cooling degree days for a monthly total of 18 and a seasonal total of 109, which was 35 degree days above normal. Heating degree days remained at 115 for the month and 4184 for the season, which was 171 degree days below normal. No precipitation fell yesterday for a monthly total of 0.58 inches and a yearly total of 11.04 inches, which was 7.92 inches below normal. Since midnight, the low temperature was 64 and no precipitation fell. The record high for today is 92, set in 1962. The record low for today is 35, set in 1973. Sunrise today, 6:26 a.m. Sunset tonight, 8:46 p.m. Sunrise tomorrow, 6:26 a.m. Sunset tomorrow, 8:47 p.m. This is NOAA Weather Radio, your best source for 24-hour-a-day weather information. 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The current time is 9:42 a.m. Eastern Daylight Time. 9 a.m. Eastern Daylight Time weather conditions across north central Kentucky. At Frankfurt, and the pressure was 30.13 inches, and steady. At Lexington, it was sunny. The temperature was 75 degrees, the dew point 63, and the relative humidity 66%. The wind was south at 13 miles an hour, gusting to 21. The pressure was 30.16 inches and rising. At Louisville, it was mostly sunny. The temperature was 77 degrees, the dew point 62, and the relative humidity 59%. The wind was south at 14 miles an hour, gusting to 21. The pressure was 30.09 inches and steady. At Frankfurt, and the pressure was 30.13 inches and steady. Elsewhere around the region, throughout the region, skies ranged from sunny to mostly sunny. It was 74 at Covington, 74 at Indianapolis, 75 at Jasper, Indiana, and 76 at Wilmington, Ohio. Jackson reported 72, London reported 74, and Bowling Green reported 75. Now for the official National Weather Service forecast for Frankfurt and surrounding communities. Today, sunny. Highs around 90. South winds 5 to 15 miles an hour. Tonight, mostly cloudy. Lows in the upper 60s. South winds 5 to 10 miles an hour. Tuesday, mostly sunny. Highs in the upper 80s. Southwest winds 10 to 15 miles an hour. Tuesday night, showers and chance of thunderstorms until midnight, then showers likely and slight chance of thunderstorms after midnight. Lows in the mid-60s. Southwest winds 5 to 15 miles an hour. Chance of precipitation 80%.
And now the extended forecast for the radio listening area.

Wednesday and Wednesday night, not as warm. Rain showers and slight chance of thunderstorms. Highs in the upper 70s. Lows in the mid-50s. Chance of precipitation 90%. Thursday and Thursday night, mostly cloudy with chance of rain showers and slight chance of thunderstorms. Highs in the lower 70s. Lows in the mid-50s. Chance of precipitation 40%. Friday and Friday night, rain showers and chance of thunderstorms. Highs in the upper 70s. Lows in the lower 60s. Chance of precipitation 90%. Saturday and Saturday night, showers likely and chance of thunderstorms. Highs around 80. Lows in the lower 60s. Chance of precipitation 70%. Sunday and Sunday night, mostly cloudy. A 40% chance of thunderstorms. Highs in the lower 80s. Lows in the mid-60s. This is the climate data for Frankfurt for yesterday. The high temperature was 87. The low was 62. That gave a mean temperature of 75, which was 9 degrees above normal. There were 10 cooling degree days for a monthly total of 18 and a seasonal total of 109, which was 35 degree days above normal. Heating degree days remained at 115 for the month and 4184 for the season, which was 171 degree days below normal. No precipitation fell yesterday for a monthly total of 0.58 inches and a yearly total of 11.04 inches, which was 7.92 inches below normal. Since midnight, the low temperature was 64 and no precipitation fell. The record high for today is 92, set in 1962. The record low for today is 35, set in 1973. Sunrise today, 6:26 a.m. Sunset tonight, 8:46 p.m. Sunrise tomorrow, 6:26 a.m. Sunset tomorrow, 8:47 p.m. The current time is 9:47 a.m. Eastern Daylight Time. 9 a.m. Eastern Daylight Time weather conditions across north central Kentucky. At Frankfurt, and the pressure was 30.13 inches and steady. At Lexington, it was sunny. The temperature was 75 degrees, the dew point 63, and the relative humidity 66%. The wind was south at 13 miles an hour, gusting to 21. The pressure was 30.16 inches and rising. At Louisville, it was mostly sunny. The temperature was 77 degrees, the dew point 62, and the relative humidity 59%. The wind was south at 14 miles an hour, gusting to 21. The pressure was 30.09 inches and steady. At Frankfurt, and the pressure was 30.13 inches and steady. Elsewhere around the region, throughout the region, skies ranged from sunny to mostly sunny. It was 74 at Covington, 74 at Indianapolis, 75 at Jasper, Indiana, and 76 at Wilmington, Ohio. Jackson reported 72, London reported 74, and Bowling Green reported 75. Now for the official National Weather Service forecast for Frankfurt and surrounding communities. Today, sunny. Highs around 90. South winds 5 to 15 miles an hour. Tonight, mostly cloudy. Lows in the upper 60s. South winds 5 to 10 miles an hour. Tuesday, mostly sunny. Highs in the upper 80s. Southwest winds 10 to 15 miles an hour. Tuesday night, showers and chance of thunderstorms until midnight, then showers likely and slight chance of thunderstorms after midnight. Lows in the mid-60s. Southwest winds 5 to 15 miles an hour. Chance of precipitation 80%. And now the extended forecast for the radio listening area. Wednesday and Wednesday night, not as warm. Rain showers and slight chance of thunderstorms. Highs in the upper 70s. Lows in the mid-50s. Chance of precipitation 90%. Thursday and Thursday night,
mostly cloudy with chance of rain showers and slight chance of thunderstorms. Highs in the lower 70s. Lows in the mid-50s. Chance of precipitation 40%. Friday and Friday night, rain showers and chance of thunderstorms. Highs in the upper 70s. Lows in the lower 60s. Chance of precipitation 90%. Saturday and Saturday night, showers likely and chance of thunderstorms. Highs around 80. Lows in the lower 60s. Chance of precipitation 70%. Sunday and Sunday night, mostly cloudy. A 40% chance of thunderstorms. Highs in the lower 80s. Lows in the mid-60s. This is the climate data for Frankfurt for yesterday. The high temperature was 87. The low was 62. That gave a mean temperature of 75, which was 9 degrees above normal. There were 10 cooling degree days for a monthly total of 18 and a seasonal total of 109, which was 35 degree days above normal. Heating degree days remained at 115 for the month and 41.8. This is the climate data for Frankfurt for yesterday. The high temperature was 87. The low was 62. That gave a mean temperature of 75, which was 9 degrees above normal. There were 10 cooling degree days for a monthly total of 18 and a seasonal total of 109, which was 35 degree days above normal. Heating degree days remained at 115 for the month and 4184 for the season, which was 171 degree days below normal. No precipitation fell yesterday for a monthly total of 0.58 inches and a yearly total of 11.04 inches, which was 7.92 inches below normal. Since midnight, the low temperature was 64 and no precipitation fell. The record high for today is 92, set in 1962. The record low for today is 35, set in 1973. Sunrise today, 6:26 a.m. Sunset tonight, 8:46 p.m. Sunrise tomorrow, 6:26 a.m. Sunset tomorrow, 8:47 p.m. The current time is 9:52 a.m. Eastern Daylight Time. 9 a.m. Eastern Daylight Time weather conditions across north central Kentucky. At Frankfurt, and the pressure was 30.13 inches and steady. At Lexington, it was sunny. The temperature was 75 degrees, the dew point 63, and the relative humidity 66%. The wind was south at 13 miles an hour, gusting to 21. The pressure was 30.16 inches and rising. At Louisville, it was mostly sunny. The temperature was 77 degrees, the dew point 62, and the relative humidity 59%. The wind was south at 14 miles an hour, gusting to 21. The pressure was 30.09 inches and steady. At Frankfurt, and the pressure was 30.13 inches and steady. Elsewhere around the region, throughout the region, skies ranged from sunny to mostly sunny. It was 74 at Covington, 74 at Indianapolis, 75 at Jasper, Indiana, and 76 at Wilmington, Ohio. Jackson reported 72, London reported 74, and Bowling Green reported 75. Now for the official National Weather Service forecast for Frankfurt and surrounding communities. Today, sunny. Highs around 90. South winds 5 to 15 miles an hour. Tonight, mostly cloudy. Lows in the upper 60s. South winds 5 to 10 miles an hour. Tuesday, mostly sunny. Highs in the upper 80s. Southwest winds 10 to 15 miles an hour. Tuesday night, showers and chance of thunderstorms until midnight, then showers likely and slight chance of thunderstorms after midnight. Lows in the mid-60s. Southwest winds 5 to 15 miles an hour. Chance of precipitation 80%. And now the extended forecast for the radio listening area. Wednesday and Wednesday night, not as warm.
Rain showers and slight chance of

thunderstorms. Highs in the upper 70s. Lows in the mid-50s. Chance of precipitation 90%. Thursday and Thursday night, mostly cloudy with chance of rain showers and slight chance of thunderstorms. Highs in the lower 70s. Lows in the mid-50s. Chance of precipitation 40%. Friday and Friday night, rain showers and chance of thunderstorms. Highs in the upper 70s. Lows in the lower 60s. Chance of precipitation 90%. Saturday and Saturday night, showers likely and chance of thunderstorms. Highs around 80. Lows in the lower 60s. Chance of precipitation 70%. Sunday and Sunday night, mostly cloudy. A 40% chance of thunderstorms. Highs in the lower 80s. Lows in the mid-60s. This is the climate data for Frankfurt for yesterday. The high temperature was 87. The low was 62. That gave a mean temperature of 75, which was 9 degrees above normal. There were 10 cooling degree days for a monthly total of 18 and a seasonal total of 109, which was 35 degree days above normal. Heating degree days remained at 115 for the month and 4184 for the season, which was 171 degree days below normal. No precipitation fell yesterday for a monthly total of 0.58 inches and a yearly total of 11.04 inches, which was 7.92 inches below normal. Since midnight, the low temperature was 64 and no precipitation fell. The record high for today is 92, set in 1962. The record low for today is 35, set in 1973. Sunrise today, 6:26 a.m. Sunset tonight, 8:46 p.m. Sunrise tomorrow, 6:26 a.m. Sunset tomorrow, 8:47 p.m. The current time is 9:57 a.m. Eastern Daylight Time. 9 a.m. Eastern Daylight Time weather conditions across north-central Kentucky. At Frankfurt. And the pressure was 30.13 inches, and steady. At Lexington, it was sunny. The temperature was 75 degrees, the dew point 63, and the relative humidity 66%. The wind was south at 13 miles an hour. Gusting to 21. The pressure was 30.16 inches and rising. At Louisville, it was mostly sunny. The temperature was 77 degrees, the dew point 62, and the relative humidity 59%. The wind was south at 14 miles an hour. Gusting to 21. The pressure was 30.09 inches and steady. At Frankfurt. And the pressure was 30.13 inches and steady. Elsewhere around the region, throughout the region, skies ranged from sunny to mostly sunny. It was 74 at Covington, 74 at Indianapolis, 75 at Jasper, Indiana, and 76 at Wilmington, Ohio. Jackson reported 72, London reported 74, and Bowling Green reported 75. Now for the official National Weather Service forecast for Frankfurt and surrounding communities. Today, sunny. Highs around 90. South winds 5 to 15 miles an hour. Tonight, mostly cloudy. Lows in the upper 60s. South winds 5 to 10 miles an hour. Tuesday, mostly sunny. Highs in the upper 80s. Southwest winds 10 to 15 miles an hour. Tuesday night, showers and chance of thunderstorms until midnight, then showers likely and slight chance of thunderstorms after midnight. Lows in the mid-60s. Southwest winds 5 to 15 miles an hour. Chance of precipitation 80%. And now the extended forecast for the radio listening area. Wednesday and Wednesday night, not as warm. Rain showers and slight chance of thunderstorms. Highs in the upper 70s. Lows in the mid-50s. Chance of precipitation 90%. Thursday and Thursday night, mostly cloudy with chance of rain showers and slight chance of thunderstorms. Highs in the lower 70s. Lows in the mid-50s.

degrees. Chance of precipitation 40%. Friday and Friday night, rain showers and chance of thunderstorms. Highs in the upper 70s. Lows in the lower 60s. Chance of precipitation 90%. Saturday and Saturday night, showers likely and chance of thunderstorms. Highs around 80. Lows in the lower 60s. Chance of precipitation 70%. Sunday and Sunday night, mostly cloudy. A 40% chance of thunderstorms. Highs in the lower 80s. Lows in the mid 60s. This is the climate data for Frankfurt for yesterday. The high temperature was 87. The low was 62. That gave a mean temperature of 75, which was 9 degrees above normal. There were 10 cooling degree days for a monthly total of 18 and a seasonal total of 109, which was 35 degree days above normal. Heating degree days remained at 115 for the month and 4184 for the season, which was 171 degree days below normal. No precipitation fell yesterday for a monthly total of 0.58 inches and a yearly total of 11.04 inches, which was 7.92 inches below normal. Since midnight, the low temperature was 64 and no precipitation fell. The record high for today is 92, set in 1962. The record low for today is 35, set in 1973. Sunrise today, 6:26 a.m. Sunset tonight, 8:46 p.m. Sunrise tomorrow, 6:26 a.m. Sunset tomorrow, 8:47 p.m. The current time is 10:02 a.m. Eastern Daylight Time. 9 a.m. Eastern Daylight Time weather conditions across north central Kentucky. At Frankfurt. And the pressure was 30.13 inches and steady. At Lexington, it was sunny. The temperature was 75 degrees, the dew point 63, and the relative humidity 66%. The wind was south at 13 miles an hour. Gusting to 21. The pressure was 30.16 inches and rising. At Louisville, it was mostly sunny. The temperature was 77 degrees, the dew point 62, and the relative humidity 59%. The wind was south at 14 miles an hour. Gusting to 21. The pressure was 30.09 inches and steady. At Frankfurt. And the pressure was 30.13 inches and steady. Elsewhere around the region, throughout the region, skies ranged from sunny to mostly sunny. It was 74 at Covington, 74 at Indianapolis, 75 at Jasper, Indiana, and 76 at Wilmington, Ohio. Jackson reported 72, London reported 74, and Bowling Green reported 75. Now for the official National Weather Service forecast for Frankfurt and surrounding communities. Today, sunny. Highs around 90. South winds 5 to 15 miles an hour. Tonight, mostly cloudy. Lows in the upper 60s. South winds 5 to 10 miles an hour. Tuesday, mostly sunny. Highs in the upper 80s. Southwest winds 10 to 15 miles an hour. Tuesday night, showers and chance of thunderstorms until midnight, then showers likely and slight chance of thunderstorms after midnight. Lows in the mid-60s. Southwest winds 5 to 15 miles an hour. Chance of precipitation 80%. And now the extended forecast for the radio listening area. Wednesday and Wednesday night, not as warm. Rain showers and slight chance of thunderstorms. Highs in the upper 70s. Lows in the mid-50s. Chance of precipitation 90%. Thursday and Thursday night, mostly cloudy with chance of rain showers and slight chance of thunderstorms. Highs in the lower 70s. Lows in the mid-50s. Chance of precipitation 40%. Friday and Friday night, rain showers and chance of thunderstorms. Highs in the upper 70s. Lows in the lower 60s. Chance of precipitation 90%.
Saturday and Saturday night, showers likely and chance of thunderstorms. Highs around 80. Lows in the lower 60s. Chance of precipitation 70%. Sunday and Sunday night, mostly cloudy. A 40% chance of thunderstorms. Highs in the lower 80s. Lows in the mid 60s. This is the climate data for Frankfurt for yesterday. The high temperature was 87. The low was 62. That gave a mean temperature of 75, which was 9 degrees above normal. There were 10 cooling degree days for a monthly total of 18 and a seasonal total of 109, which was 35 degree days above normal. Heating degree days remained at 115 for the month and 4184 for the season, which was 171 degree days below normal. No precipitation fell yesterday for a monthly total of 0.58 inches and a yearly total of 11.04 inches, which was 7.92 inches below normal. Since midnight, the low temperature was 64 and no precipitation fell. The record high for today is 92, set in 1962. The record low for today is 35, set in 1973. Sunrise today, 6:26 a.m. Sunset tonight, 8:46 p.m. Sunrise tomorrow, 6:26 a.m. Sunset tomorrow, 8:47 p.m. 10 a.m. Eastern Daylight Time weather conditions across north central Kentucky. The report from Frankfurt was not available elsewhere around the region. Now for the official National Weather Service forecast for Frankfurt and surrounding communities. Today, sunny. Highs around 90. South winds 5 to 15 miles an hour. Tonight, mostly cloudy. Lows in the upper 60s. South winds 5 to 10 miles an hour. Tuesday, mostly sunny. Highs in the upper 80s. Southwest winds 10 to 15 miles an hour. Tuesday night, showers and chance of thunderstorms until midnight, then showers likely and slight chance of thunderstorms after midnight. Lows in the mid-60s. Southwest winds 5 to 15 miles an hour. Chance of precipitation 80%. And now the extended forecast for the radio listening area. Wednesday and Wednesday night, not as warm. Rain showers and slight chance of thunderstorms. Highs in the upper 70s. Lows in the mid-50s. Chance of precipitation 90%. Thursday and Thursday night, mostly cloudy with chance of rain showers and slight chance of thunderstorms. Highs in the lower 70s. Lows in the mid-50s. Chance of precipitation 40%. Friday and Friday night, rain showers and chance of thunderstorms. Highs in the upper 70s. Lows in the lower 60s. Chance of precipitation 90%. Saturday and Saturday night, showers likely and chance of thunderstorms. Highs around 80. Lows in the lower 60s. Chance of precipitation 70%. Sunday and Sunday night, mostly cloudy. A 40% chance of thunderstorms. Highs in the lower 80s. Lows in the mid 60s. The current time is 10:09 a.m. Eastern Daylight Time. This is the climate data for Frankfurt for yesterday. The high temperature was 87. The low was 62. That gave a mean temperature of 75, which was 9 degrees above normal. There were 10 cooling degree days for a monthly total of 18 and a seasonal total of 109, which was 35 degree days above normal. Heating degree days remained at 115 for the month and 4184 for the season, which was 171 degree days below normal. No precipitation fell yesterday for a monthly total of 0.58 inches and a yearly total of 11.04 inches, which was 7.92 inches below normal. Since midnight, the low temperature was 64 and no precipitation fell. The record high for today is 92, set in 1962. The record low for today is 35, set in 1973. Sunrise today, 6:26 a.m. Sunset tonight, 8:46 p.m.
Sunrise tomorrow, 6:26 a.m.

sunset tomorrow, 8:47 p.m. 10 a.m. Eastern Daylight Time weather conditions across north-central Kentucky. The report from Frankfort was not available elsewhere around the region. Now for the official National Weather Service forecast for Frankfort and surrounding communities. Today, sunny. Highs around 90. South winds 5 to 15 miles an hour. Tonight, mostly cloudy. Lows in the upper 60s. South winds 5 to 10 miles an hour. Tuesday, mostly sunny. Highs in the upper 80s. Southwest winds 10 to 15 miles an hour. Tuesday night, showers and chance of thunderstorms until midnight, then showers likely and slight chance of thunderstorms after midnight. Lows in the mid-60s. Southwest winds 5 to 15 miles an hour. Chance of precipitation 80%. And now the extended forecast for the radio listening area. Wednesday and Wednesday night, not as warm. Rain showers and slight chance of thunderstorms. Highs in the upper 70s. Lows in the mid-50s. Chance of precipitation 90%. Thursday and Thursday night, mostly cloudy with chance of rain showers and slight chance of thunderstorms. Highs in the lower 70s. Lows in the mid-50s. Chance of precipitation 40%. Friday and Friday night, rain showers and chance of thunderstorms. Highs in the upper 70s. Lows in the lower 60s. Chance of precipitation 90%. Saturday and Saturday night, showers likely and chance of thunderstorms. Highs around 80. Lows in the lower 60s. Chance of precipitation 70%. Sunday and Sunday night, mostly cloudy. A 40% chance of thunderstorms. Highs in the lower 80s. Lows in the mid-60s. 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The current time is 10:12 a.m. Eastern Daylight Time. This is the climate data for Frankfort for yesterday. The high temperature was 87. The low was 62. That gave a mean temperature of 75, which was 9 degrees above normal. There were 10 cooling degree days for a monthly total of 18 and a seasonal total of 109, which was 35 degree days above normal. Heating degree days remained at 115 for the month and 4184 for the season, which was 171 degree days below normal. No precipitation fell yesterday for a monthly total of 0.58 inches and a yearly total of 11.04 inches, which was 7.92 inches below normal. Since midnight, the low temperature was 64 and no precipitation fell. The record high for today is 92, set in 1962. The record low for today is 35, set in 1973. Sunrise today, 6:26 a.m. Sunset tonight, 8:46 p.m. Sunrise tomorrow, 6:26 a.m. Sunset tomorrow, 8:47 p.m. 10 a.m. Eastern Daylight Time weather conditions across north-central Kentucky. At Frankfort, and the pressure was 30.13 inches, and steady. At Lexington, it was fair. The temperature was 79 degrees, the dew point 63, and the relative humidity 57%. The wind was south at 12 miles an hour, gusting to 23. The pressure was 30.16 inches and steady. At Louisville, it was fair. The temperature was 80 degrees, the dew point 63, and the relative humidity 55%. The wind was south at 15 miles an hour. The pressure was 30.09 inches and steady. At Frankfort, and the pressure was 30.13 inches and steady. Elsewhere around the region, throughout the region, it was fair. It was 77 at Covington, 78 at Indianapolis, 79 at Jasper, Indiana,
and 78 at Wilmington, Ohio. Jackson reported 75, London reported 78, and Bowling Green reported 79. Now for the official National Weather Service forecast for Frankfurt and surrounding communities. Today, sunny. Highs around 90. South winds 5 to 15 miles an hour. Tonight, mostly cloudy. Lows in the upper 60s. South winds 5 to 10 miles an hour. Tuesday, mostly sunny. Highs in the upper 80s. Southwest winds 10 to 15 miles an hour. Tuesday night, showers and chance of thunderstorms until midnight, then showers likely and slight chance of thunderstorms after midnight. Lows in the mid-60s. Southwest winds 5 to 15 miles an hour. Chance of precipitation 80%. And now the extended forecast for the radio listening area. Wednesday and Wednesday night, not as warm. Rain showers and slight chance of thunderstorms. Highs in the upper 70s. Lows in the mid-50s. Chance of precipitation 90%. Thursday and Thursday night, mostly cloudy with chance of rain showers and slight chance of thunderstorms. Highs in the lower 70s. Lows in the mid-50s. Chance of precipitation 40%. Friday and Friday night, rain showers and chance of thunderstorms. Highs in the upper 70s. Lows in the lower 60s. Chance of precipitation 90%. Saturday and Saturday night, showers likely and chance of thunderstorms. Highs around 80. Lows in the lower 60s. Chance of precipitation 70%. Sunday and Sunday night, mostly cloudy. A 40% chance of thunderstorms. Highs in the lower 80s. Lows in the mid 60s. The current time is 10:17 a.m. Eastern Daylight Time. This is the climate data for Frankfurt for yesterday. The high temperature was 87. The low was 62. That gave a mean temperature of 75, which was 9 degrees above normal. There were 10 cooling degree days for a monthly total of 18 and a seasonal total of 109, which was 35 degree days above normal. Heating degree days remained at 115 for the month and 4184 for the season, which was 171 degree days below normal. No precipitation fell yesterday for a monthly total of 0.58 inches and a yearly total of 11.04 inches, which was 7.92 inches below normal. Since midnight, the low temperature was 64 and no precipitation fell. The record high for today is 92, set in 1962. The record low for today is 35, set in 1973. Sunrise today, 6:26 a.m. Sunset tonight, 8:46 p.m. Sunrise tomorrow, 6:26 a.m. Sunset tomorrow, 8:47 p.m. 10 a.m. Eastern Daylight Time weather conditions across north-central Kentucky. At Frankfurt. And the pressure was 30.13 inches, and steady. At Lexington, it was fair. The temperature was 79 degrees, the dew point 63, and the relative humidity 57%. The wind was south at 12 miles an hour, gusting to 23. The pressure was 30.16 inches and steady. At Louisville, it was fair. The temperature was 80 degrees, the dew point 63, and the relative humidity 55%. The wind was south at 15 miles an hour. The pressure was 30.09 inches and steady. At Frankfurt. And the pressure was 30.13 inches and steady. Elsewhere around the region, throughout the region, it was fair. It was 77 at Covington, 78 at Indianapolis, 79 at Jasper, Indiana, and 78 at Wilmington, Ohio. Jackson reported 75, London reported 78, and Bowling Green reported 79. Now for the official National Weather Service forecast for Frankfurt and surrounding communities. Today, sunny. Highs around 90. South winds 5 to 15 miles an hour. Tonight,
Most

Partly cloudy. Lows in the upper 60s. South winds 5 to 10 miles an hour. Tuesday, mostly sunny. Highs in the upper 80s. Southwest winds 10 to 15 miles an hour. Tuesday night, showers and chance of thunderstorms until midnight, then showers likely and slight chance of thunderstorms after midnight. Lows in the mid-60s. Southwest winds 5 to 15 miles an hour. Chance of precipitation 80%. And now the extended forecast for the radio listening area. Wednesday and Wednesday night, not as warm. Rain showers and slight chance of thunderstorms. Highs in the upper 70s. Lows in the mid-50s. Chance of precipitation 90%. Thursday and Thursday night, mostly cloudy with chance of rain showers and slight chance of thunderstorms. Highs in the lower 70s. Lows in the mid-50s. Chance of precipitation 40%. Friday and Friday night, rain showers and chance of thunderstorms. Highs in the upper 70s. Lows in the lower 60s. Chance of precipitation 90%. Saturday and Saturday night, showers likely and chance of thunderstorms. Highs around 80. Lows in the lower 60s. Chance of precipitation 70%. Sunday and Sunday night, mostly cloudy. A 40% chance of thunderstorms. Highs in the lower 80s. Lows in the mid-60s. The current time is 10:22 a.m. Eastern Daylight Time. This is the climate data for Frankfurt for yesterday. The high temperature was 87. The low was 62. That gave a mean temperature of 75, which was 9 degrees above normal. There were 10 cooling degree days for a monthly total of 18 and a seasonal total of 109, which was 35 degree days above normal. Heating degree days remained at 115 for the month and 4184 for the season, which was 171 degree days below normal. No precipitation fell yesterday for a monthly total of 0.58 inches and a yearly total of 11.04 inches, which was 7.92 inches below normal. Since midnight, the low temperature was 64 and no precipitation fell. The record high for today is 92, set in 1962. The record low for today is 35, set in 1973. Sunrise today, 6:26 a.m. Sunset tonight, 8:46 p.m. Sunrise tomorrow, 6:26 a.m. Sunset tomorrow, 8:47 p.m. 10 a.m. Eastern Daylight Time weather conditions across north-central Kentucky. At Frankfurt. And the pressure was 30.13 inches, and steady. At Lexington, it was fair. The temperature was 79 degrees, the dew point 63, and the relative humidity 57%. The wind was south at 12 miles an hour. Gusting to 23. The pressure was 30.16 inches and steady. At Louisville, it was fair. The temperature was 80 degrees, the dew point 63, and the relative humidity 55%. The wind was south at 15 miles an hour. The pressure was 30.09 inches and steady. At Frankfurt, and the pressure was 30.13 inches and steady. Elsewhere around the region, throughout the region, it was fair. It was 77 at Covington, 78 at Indianapolis, 79 at Jasper, Indiana, and 78 at Wilmington, Ohio. Jackson reported 75, London reported 78, and Bowling Green reported 79. Now for the official National Weather Service forecast for Frankfurt and surrounding communities. Today, sunny. Highs around 90. South winds 5 to 15 miles an hour. Tonight, mostly cloudy. Lows in the upper 60s. South winds 5 to 10 miles an hour. Tuesday, mostly sunny. Highs in the upper 80s. Southwest winds 10 to 15 miles an hour. Tuesday night, showers and chance of thunderstorms until midnight, then showers likely and slight chance of thunderstorms after midnight.

lows in the mid-60s. Southwest winds 5 to 15 miles an hour. Chance of precipitation 80%. And now the extended forecast for the radio listening area. Wednesday and Wednesday night, not as warm. Rain showers and slight chance of thunderstorms. Highs in the upper 70s. Lows in the mid-50s. Chance of precipitation 90%. Thursday and Thursday night, mostly cloudy with chance of rain showers and slight chance of thunderstorms. Highs in the lower 70s. Lows in the mid-50s. Chance of precipitation 40%. Friday and Friday night, rain showers and chance of thunderstorms. Highs in the upper 70s. Lows in the lower 60s. Chance of precipitation 90%. Saturday and Saturday night, showers likely and chance of thunderstorms. Highs around 80. Lows in the lower 60s. Chance of precipitation 70%. Sunday and Sunday night, mostly cloudy. A 40% chance of thunderstorms. Highs in the lower 80s. Lows in the mid-60s. This is the climate data for Frankfurt for yesterday. The high temperature was 87. The low was 62. That gave a mean temperature of 75, which was 9 degrees above normal. There were 10 cooling degree days for a monthly total of 18 and a seasonal total of 109, which was 35 degree days above normal. Heating degree days remained at 115 for the month and 4184 for the season, which was 171 degree days below normal. No precipitation fell yesterday for a monthly total of 0.58 inches and a yearly total of 11.04 inches, which was 7.92 inches below normal. Since midnight, the low temperature was 64 and no precipitation fell. The record high for today is 92, set in 1962. The record low for today is 35, set in 1973. Sunrise today, 6:26 a.m. Sunset tonight, 8:46 p.m. Sunrise tomorrow, 6:26 a.m. Sunset tomorrow, 8:47 p.m. The current time is 10:27 a.m. Eastern Daylight Time. 10 a.m. Eastern Daylight Time weather conditions across north-central Kentucky. At Frankfurt. And the pressure was 30.13 inches, and steady. At Lexington, it was fair. The temperature was 79 degrees, the dew point 63, and the relative humidity 57%. The wind was south at 12 miles an hour. Gusting to 23. The pressure was 30.16 inches and steady. At Louisville, it was fair. The temperature was 80 degrees, the dew point 63, and the relative humidity 55%. The wind was south at 15 miles an hour. The pressure was 30.09 inches and steady. At Frankfurt. And the pressure was 30.13 inches and steady. Elsewhere around the region, throughout the region, it was fair. It was 77 at Covington, 78 at Indianapolis, 79 at Jasper, Indiana, and 78 at Wilmington, Ohio. Jackson reported 75, London reported 78, and Bowling Green reported 79. Now for the official National Weather Service forecast for Frankfurt and surrounding communities. Today, sunny. Highs around 90. South winds 5 to 15 miles an hour. Tonight, mostly cloudy. Lows in the upper 60s. South winds 5 to 10 miles an hour. Tuesday, mostly sunny. Highs in the upper 80s. Southwest winds 10 to 15 miles an hour. Tuesday night, showers and chance of thunderstorms until midnight, then showers likely and slight chance of thunderstorms after midnight. Lows in the mid-60s. Southwest winds 5 to 15 miles an hour. Chance of precipitation 80%. And now the extended forecast for the radio listening area. Wednesday and Wednesday night, not as warm. Rain showers and slight chance of thunderstorms. Highs in the upper 70s. Lows in the mid-50s.

40. A 40% chance of thunderstorms. Highs in the lower 80s. Lows in the mid 60s. This is the climate data for Frankfurt for yesterday. The high temperature was 87. The low was 62. That gave a mean temperature of 75, which was 9 degrees above normal. There were 10 cooling degree days for a monthly total of 18 and a seasonal total of 109, which was 35 degree days above normal. Heating degree days remained at 115 for the month and 4184 for the season, which was 171 degree days below normal. No precipitation fell yesterday for a monthly total of 0.58 inches and a yearly total of 11.04 inches, which was 7.92 inches below normal. Since midnight, the low temperature was 64 and no precipitation fell. The record high for today is 92, set in 1962. The record low for today is 35, set in 1973. Sunrise today, 6:26 a.m. Sunset tonight, 8:46 p.m. Sunrise tomorrow, 6:26 a.m. Sunset tomorrow, 8:47 p.m. The current time is 10:32 a.m. Eastern Daylight Time. 10 a.m. Eastern Daylight Time weather conditions across north central Kentucky. At Frankfurt. And the pressure was 30.13 inches and steady. At Lexington, it was fair. The temperature was 79 degrees, the dew point 63, and the relative humidity 57%. The wind was south at 12 miles an hour. Gusting to 23. The pressure was 30.16 inches and steady. At Louisville, it was fair. The temperature was 80 degrees, the dew point 63, and the relative humidity 55%. The wind was south at 15 miles an hour. It was fair. The temperature was 80 degrees, the dew point 63, and the relative humidity 55%. The wind was south at 15 miles an hour. The pressure was 30.09 inches and steady. At Frankfurt. And the pressure was 30.13 inches and steady. Elsewhere around the region, throughout the region, it was fair. It was 77 at Covington, 78 at Indianapolis, 79 at Jasper, Indiana, and 78 at Wilmington, Ohio. Jackson reported 75, London reported 78, and Bowling Green reported 79. Now for the official National Weather Service forecast for Frankfurt and surrounding communities. Today, sunny. Highs around 90. South winds 5 to 15 miles an hour. Tonight, mostly cloudy. Lows in the upper 60s. South winds 5 to 10 miles an hour. Tuesday, mostly sunny. Highs in the upper 80s. Southwest winds 10 to 15 miles an hour. Tuesday night, showers and chance of thunderstorms until midnight, then showers likely and slight chance of thunderstorms after midnight. Lows in the mid-60s. Southwest winds 5 to 15 miles an hour. Chance of precipitation 80%. And now the extended forecast for the radio listening area. Wednesday and Wednesday night, not as warm. Rain showers and slight chance of thunderstorms. Highs in the upper 70s. Lows in the mid 50s. Chance of precipitation 90%. Thursday and Thursday night, mostly cloudy with chance of rain showers and slight chance of thunderstorms. Highs in the lower 70s. Lows in the mid-50s. Chance of precipitation 40%. Friday and Friday night, rain showers and chance of thunderstorms. Highs in the upper 70s. Lows in the lower 60s. Chance of precipitation 90%. Saturday and Saturday night, showers likely and chance of thunderstorms. Highs around 80. Lows in the lower 60s. Chance of precipitation 70%. Sunday and Sunday night, mostly cloudy. A 40% chance of thunderstorms. Highs in the lower 80s. Lows in the mid-60s. This is the climate data for Frankfurt for yesterday.

high temperature was 87. The low was 62. That gave a mean temperature of 75, which was 9 degrees above normal. There were 10 cooling degree days for a monthly total of 18 and a seasonal total of 109, which was 35 degree days above normal. Heating degree days remained at 115 for the month and 4184 for the season, which was 171 degree days below normal. No precipitation fell yesterday for a monthly total of 0.58 inches and a yearly total of 11.04 inches, which was 7.92 inches below normal. Since midnight, the low temperature was 64 and no precipitation fell. The record high for today is 92, set in 1962. The record low for today is 35, set in 1973. Sunrise today, 6:26 a.m. Sunset tonight, 8:46 p.m. Sunrise tomorrow, 6:26 a.m. Sunset tomorrow, 8:47 p.m. 10 a.m. Eastern Daylight Time weather conditions across north-central Kentucky. At Frankfort, and the pressure was 30.13 inches, and steady. At Lexington, it was fair. The temperature was 79 degrees, the dew point 63, and the relative humidity 57%. The wind was south at 12 miles an hour, gusting to 23. The pressure was 30.16 inches and steady. At Louisville, it was fair. The temperature was 80 degrees, the dew point 63, and the relative humidity 55%. The wind was south at 15 miles an hour. The pressure was 30.09 inches and steady. At Frankfort, and the pressure was 30.13 inches and steady. Elsewhere around the region, throughout the region, it was fair. It was 77 at Covington, 78 at Indianapolis, 79 at Jasper, Indiana, and 78 at Wilmington, Ohio. Jackson reported 75, London reported 78, and Bowling Green reported 79. The current time is 10:38 a.m. Eastern Daylight Time. Now for the official National Weather Service forecast for Frankfort and surrounding communities. Today, sunny. Highs around 90. South winds 5 to 15 miles an hour. Tonight, mostly cloudy. Lows in the upper 60s. South winds 5 to 10 miles an hour. Tuesday, mostly sunny. Highs in the upper 80s. Southwest winds 10 to 15 miles an hour. Tuesday night, showers and chance of thunderstorms until midnight, then showers likely and slight chance of thunderstorms after midnight. Lows in the mid-60s. Southwest winds 5 to 15 miles an hour. Chance of precipitation 80%. And now the extended forecast for the radio listening area. Wednesday and Wednesday night, not as warm. Rain showers and slight chance of thunderstorms. Highs in the upper 70s. Lows in the mid-50s. Chance of precipitation 90%. Thursday and Thursday night, mostly cloudy with chance of rain showers and slight chance of thunderstorms. Highs in the lower 70s. Lows in the mid-50s. Chance of precipitation 40%. Friday and Friday night, rain showers and chance of thunderstorms. Highs in the upper 70s. Lows in the lower 60s. Chance of precipitation 90%. Saturday and Saturday night, showers likely and chance of thunderstorms. Highs around 80. Lows in the lower 60s. Chance of precipitation 70%. Sunday and Sunday night, mostly cloudy. A 40% chance of thunderstorms. Highs in the lower 80s. Lows in the mid-60s. This is the climate data for Frankfort for yesterday. The high temperature was 87. The low was 62. That gave a mean temperature of 75, which was 9 degrees above normal. There were 10 cooling degree days for a monthly total of 18 and a seasonal total of 109, which was 35 degree days above normal.
Heating degree days remained at 115 for the month and 4184 for the season, which was 171 degree days below normal. No precipitation fell yesterday for a monthly total of 0.58 inches and a yearly total of 11.04 inches, which was 7.92 inches below normal. Since midnight, the low temperature was 64 and no precipitation fell. The record high for today is 92, set in 1962. The record low for today is 35, set in 1973. Sunrise today, 6:26 a.m. Sunset tonight, 8:46 p.m. Sunrise tomorrow, 6:26 a.m. Sunset tomorrow, 8:47 p.m. 10 a.m. Eastern Daylight Time weather conditions across north-central Kentucky. At Frankfort, and the pressure was 30.13 inches, and steady. At Lexington, it was fair. The temperature was 79 degrees, the dew point 63, and the relative humidity 57%. The wind was south at 12 miles an hour, gusting to 23. The pressure was 30.16 inches and steady. At Louisville, it was fair. The temperature was 80 degrees, the dew point 63, and the relative humidity 55%. The wind was south at 15 miles an hour. The pressure was 30.09 inches and steady. At Frankfort, and the pressure was 30.13 inches and steady. Elsewhere around the region, throughout the region, it was fair. It was 77 at Covington, 78 at Indianapolis, 79 at Jasper, Indiana, and 78 at Wilmington, Ohio. Jackson reported 75, London reported 78, and Bowling Green reported 79. 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The current time is 10:43 a.m. Eastern Daylight Time. Now for the official National Weather Service forecast for Frankfort and surrounding communities. Today, sunny. Highs around 90. South winds 5 to 15 miles an hour. Tonight, mostly cloudy. Lows in the upper 60s. South winds 5 to 10 miles an hour. Tuesday, mostly sunny. Highs in the upper 80s. Southwest winds 10 to 15 miles an hour. Tuesday night, showers and chance of thunderstorms until midnight, then showers likely and slight chance of thunderstorms after midnight. Lows in the mid-60s. Southwest winds 5 to 15 miles an hour. Chance of precipitation 80%. And now the extended forecast for the radio listening area. Wednesday and Wednesday night, not as warm. Rain showers and slight chance of thunderstorms. Highs in the upper 70s. Lows in the mid-50s. Chance of precipitation 90%. Thursday and Thursday night, mostly cloudy with chance of rain showers and slight chance of thunderstorms. Highs in the lower 70s. Lows in the mid-50s. Chance of precipitation 40%. Friday and Friday night, rain showers and chance of thunderstorms. Highs in the upper 70s. Lows in the lower 60s. Chance of precipitation 90%. Saturday and Saturday night, showers likely and chance of thunderstorms. Highs around 80. Lows in the lower 60s. Chance of precipitation 70%. Sunday and Sunday night, mostly cloudy. A 40% chance of thunderstorms. Highs in the lower 80s. Lows in the mid-60s. This is the climate data for Frankfort for yesterday. The high temperature was 87. The low was 62. That gave a mean temperature of 75, which was 9 degrees above normal. There were 10 cooling degree days for a monthly total of 18 and a seasonal total of 109, which was 35 degree days above normal.
heating degree days remained at 115 for the month and 4184 for the season, which was 171 degree days below normal. No precipitation fell yesterday.

today for a monthly total of 0.58 inches and a yearly total of 11.04 inches, which was 7.92 inches below normal. Since midnight, the low temperature was 64 and no precipitation fell. The record high for today is 92, set in 1962. The record low for today is 35, set in 1973. Sunrise today, 6:26 a.m. Sunset tonight, 8:46 p.m. Sunrise tomorrow, 6:26 a.m. Sunset tomorrow, 8:47 p.m. 10 a.m. Eastern Daylight Time weather conditions across north-central Kentucky. At Frankfort, and the pressure was 30.13 inches, and steady. At Lexington, it was fair. The temperature was 79 degrees, the dew point 63, and the relative humidity 57%. The wind was south at 12 miles an hour, gusting to 23. The pressure was 30.16 inches and steady. At Louisville, it was fair. The temperature was 80 degrees, the dew point 63, and the relative humidity 55%. The wind was south at 15 miles an hour. The pressure was 30.09 inches and steady. At Frankfort, and the pressure was 30.13 inches and steady. Elsewhere around the region, throughout the region, it was fair. It was 77 at Covington, 78 at Indianapolis, 79 at Jasper, Indiana, and 78 at Wilmington, Ohio. Jackson reported 75, London reported 78, and Bowling Green reported 79. The current time is 10:47 a.m. Eastern Daylight Time. Now for the official National Weather Service forecast for Frankfort and surrounding communities. Today, sunny. Highs around 90. South winds 5 to 15 miles an hour. Tonight, mostly cloudy. Lows in the upper 60s. South winds 5 to 10 miles an hour. Tuesday, mostly sunny. Highs in the upper 80s. Southwest winds 10 to 15 miles an hour. Tuesday night, showers and chance of thunderstorms until midnight, then showers likely and slight chance of thunderstorms after midnight. Lows in the mid-60s. Southwest winds 5 to 15 miles an hour. Chance of precipitation 80%. And now the extended forecast for the radio listening area. Wednesday and Wednesday night, not as warm. Rain showers and slight chance of thunderstorms. Highs in the upper 70s. Lows in the mid-50s. Chance of precipitation 90%. Thursday and Thursday night, mostly cloudy with chance of rain showers and slight chance of thunderstorms. Highs in the lower 70s. Lows in the mid-50s. Chance of precipitation 40%. Friday and Friday night, rain showers and chance of thunderstorms. Highs in the upper 70s. Lows in the lower 60s. Chance of precipitation 90%. Saturday and Saturday night, showers likely and chance of thunderstorms. Highs around 80. Lows in the lower 60s. Chance of precipitation 70%. Sunday and Sunday night, mostly cloudy. A 40% chance of thunderstorms. Highs in the lower 80s. Lows in the mid-60s. This is the climate data for Frankfort for yesterday. The high temperature was 87. The low was 62. That gave a mean temperature of 75, which was 9 degrees above normal. There were 10 cooling degree days for a monthly total of 18 and a seasonal total of 109, which was 35 degree days above normal. Heating degree days remained at 115 for the month and 4184 for the season, which was 171 degree days below normal. No precipitation fell yesterday for a monthly total of 0.58 inches and a yearly total of 11.04 inches, which was 7.92 inches below normal. Since midnight, the low temperature was 64 and no precipitation fell. The record high for today is 92, set in 1962. The record low for today is 35, set in 1973. Sunrise today, 6.

8:26 a.m. Sunset tonight, 8:46 p.m. Sunrise tomorrow, 6:26 a.m. Sunset tomorrow, 8:47 p.m. 10 a.m. Eastern Daylight Time weather conditions across north-central Kentucky. At Frankfort. And the pressure was 30.13 inches and steady. At Lexington, it was fair. The temperature was 79 degrees, the dew point 63, and the relative humidity 57%. The wind was south at 12 miles an hour. Gusting to 23. The pressure was 30.16 inches and steady. At Louisville, it was fair. The temperature was 80 degrees, the dew point 63, and the relative humidity 55%. The wind was south at 15 miles an hour. The pressure was 30.09 inches and steady. At Frankfort. And the pressure was 30.13 inches and steady. Elsewhere around the region, throughout the region, it was fair. It was 77 at Covington, 78 at Indianapolis, 79 at Jasper, Indiana, and 78 at Wilmington, Ohio. Jackson reported 75, London reported 78, and Bowling Green reported 79. The current time is 10:52 a.m. Eastern Daylight Time. Now for the official National Weather Service forecast for Frankfort and surrounding communities. Today, sunny. Highs around 90. South winds 5 to 15 miles an hour. Tonight, mostly cloudy. Lows in the upper 60s. South winds 5 to 10 miles an hour. Tuesday, mostly sunny. Highs in the upper 80s. Southwest winds 10 to 15 miles an hour. Tuesday night, showers and chance of thunderstorms until midnight, then showers likely and slight chance of thunderstorms after midnight. Lows in the mid-60s. Southwest winds 5 to 15 miles an hour. Chance of precipitation 80%. And now the extended forecast for the radio listening area. Wednesday and Wednesday night, not as warm. Rain showers and slight chance of thunderstorms. Highs in the upper 70s. Lows in the mid-50s. Chance of precipitation 90%. Thursday and Thursday night, mostly cloudy with chance of rain showers and slight chance of thunderstorms. Highs in the lower 70s. Lows in the mid-50s. Chance of precipitation 40%. Friday and Friday night, rain showers and chance of thunderstorms. Highs in the upper 70s. Lows in the lower 60s. Chance of precipitation 90%. Saturday and Saturday night, showers likely and chance of thunderstorms. Highs around 80. Lows in the lower 60s. Chance of precipitation 70%. Sunday and Sunday night, mostly cloudy. A 40% chance of thunderstorms. Highs in the lower 80s. Lows in the mid-60s. This is the climate data for Frankfort for yesterday. The high temperature was 87. The low was 62. That gave a mean temperature of 75, which was 9 degrees above normal. There were 10 cooling degree days for a monthly total of 18 and a seasonal total of 109, which was 35 degree days above normal. Heating degree days remained at 115 for the month and 4184 for the season, which was 171 degree days below normal. No precipitation fell yesterday for a monthly total of 0.58 inches and a yearly total of 11.04 inches, which was 7.92 inches below normal. Since midnight, the low temperature was 64 and no precipitation fell. The record high for today is 92, set in 1962. The record low for today is 35, set in 1973. Sunrise today, 6:26 a.m. Sunset tonight, 8:46 p.m. Sunrise tomorrow, 6:26 a.m. Sunset tomorrow, 8:47 p.m. 10 a.m. Eastern Daylight Time weather conditions across north-central Kentucky. At Frankfort. And the pressure was 30.13 inches and steady. At Lexington, it was

The temperature was 79 degrees, the dew point 63, and the relative humidity 57%. The wind was south at 12 miles an hour, gusting to 23. The pressure was 30.16 inches and steady. At Louisville, it was fair. The temperature was 80 degrees, the dew point 63, and the relative humidity 55%. The wind was south at 15 miles an hour. The pressure was 30.09 inches and steady. At Frankfurt, and the pressure was 30.13 inches and steady. Elsewhere around the region, throughout the region, it was fair. It was 77 at Covington, 78 at Indianapolis, 79 at Jasper, Indiana, and 78 at Wilmington, Ohio. Jackson reported 75, London reported 78, and Bowling Green reported 79. Now for the official National Weather Service forecast for Frankfurt and surrounding communities. Today, sunny. Highs around 90. South winds 5 to 15 miles an hour. Tonight, mostly cloudy. Lows in the upper 60s. South winds 5 to 10 miles an hour. Tuesday, mostly sunny. Highs in the upper 80s. Southwest winds 10 to 15 miles an hour. Tuesday night, showers and chance of thunderstorms until midnight, then showers likely and slight chance of thunderstorms after midnight. Lows in the mid-60s. Southwest winds 5 to 15 miles an hour. Chance of precipitation 80%. And now the extended forecast for the radio listening area. Wednesday and Wednesday night, not as warm. Rain showers and slight chance of thunderstorms. Highs in the upper 70s. Lows in the mid-50s. Chance of precipitation 90%. Thursday and Thursday night, mostly cloudy with chance of rain showers and slight chance of thunderstorms. Highs in the lower 70s. Lows in the mid-50s. Chance of precipitation 40%. Friday and Friday night, rain showers and chance of thunderstorms. Highs in the upper 70s. Lows in the lower 60s. Chance of precipitation 90%. Saturday and Saturday night, showers likely and chance of thunderstorms. Highs around 80. Lows in the lower 60s. Chance of precipitation 70%. Sunday and Sunday night, mostly cloudy. A 40% chance of thunderstorms. Highs in the lower 80s. Lows in the mid-60s. The current time is 10:58 a.m. Eastern Daylight Time. This is the climate data for Frankfurt for yesterday. The high temperature was 87. The low was 62. That gave a mean temperature of 75, which was 9 degrees above normal. There were 10 cooling degree days for a monthly total of 18 and a seasonal total of 109, which was 35 degree days above normal. Heating degree days remained at 115 for the month and 4184 for the season, which was 171 degree days below normal. No precipitation fell yesterday for a monthly total of 0.58 inches and a yearly total of 11.04 inches, which was 7.92 inches below normal. Since midnight, the low temperature was 64 and no precipitation fell. The record high for today is 92, set in 1962. The record low for today is 35, set in 1973. Sunrise today, 6:26 a.m. Sunset tonight, 8:46 p.m. Sunrise tomorrow, 6:26 a.m. Sunset tomorrow, 8:47 p.m. 10 a.m. Eastern Daylight Time weather conditions across north-central Kentucky. At Frankfurt, and the pressure was 30.13 inches and steady. At Lexington, it was fair. The temperature was 79 degrees, the dew point 63, and the relative humidity 57%. The wind was south at 12 miles an hour, gusting to 23. The pressure was 30.16 inches and steady. At Louisville, it was fair. The temperature was 80 degrees,
the dew point 63, and the relative humidity 55%. The wind was south at 15 miles an hour. The pressure was 30.09 inches and steady at Frankfurt. And the pressure was 30.13 inches and steady. Elsewhere around the region, throughout the region, it was fair. It was 77 at Covington, 78 at Indianapolis, 79 at Jasper, Indiana, and 78 at Wilmington, Ohio. Jackson reported 75, London reported 78, and Bowling Green reported 79. Now for the official National Weather Service forecast for Frankfurt and surrounding communities. Today, sunny. Highs around 90. South winds 5 to 15 miles an hour. Tonight, mostly cloudy. Lows in the upper 60s. South winds 5 to 10 miles an hour. Tuesday, mostly sunny. Highs in the upper 80s. Southwest winds 10 to 15 miles an hour. Tuesday night, showers and chance of thunderstorms until midnight, then showers likely and slight chance of thunderstorms after midnight. Lows in the mid-60s. Southwest winds 5 to 15 miles an hour. Chance of precipitation 80%. And now the extended forecast for the radio listening area. Wednesday and Wednesday night, not as warm. Rain showers and slight chance of thunderstorms. Highs in the upper 70s. Lows in the mid-50s. Chance of precipitation 90%. Thursday and Thursday night, mostly cloudy with chance of rain showers and slight chance of thunderstorms. Highs in the lower 70s. Lows in the mid-50s. Chance of precipitation 40%. Friday and Friday night, rain showers and chance of thunderstorms. Highs in the upper 70s. Lows in the lower 60s. Chance of precipitation 90%. Saturday and Saturday night, showers likely and chance of thunderstorms. Highs around 80. Lows in the lower 60s. Chance of precipitation 70%. Sunday and Sunday night, mostly cloudy. A 40% chance of thunderstorms. Highs in the lower 80s. Lows in the mid-60s. The current time is 11:03 a.m. Eastern Daylight Time. This is the climate data for Frankfurt for yesterday. The high temperature was 87. The low was 62. That gave a mean temperature of 75, which was 9 degrees above normal. There were 10 cooling degree days for a monthly total of 18 and a seasonal total of 109, which was 35 degree days above normal. Heating degree days remained at 115 for the month and 4184 for the season, which was 171 degree days below normal. No precipitation fell yesterday for a monthly total of 0.58 inches and a yearly total of 11.04 inches, which was 7.92 inches below normal. Since midnight, the low temperature was 64 and no precipitation fell. The record high for today is 92, set in 1962. The record low for today is 35, set in 1973. Sunrise today, 6:26 a.m. Sunset tonight, 8:46 p.m. Sunrise tomorrow, 6:26 a.m. Sunset tomorrow, 8:47 p.m. 11 a.m. Eastern Daylight Time weather conditions across north-central Kentucky. At Frankfurt. And the pressure was 30.13 inches and steady. At Lexington, it was sunny. The temperature was 81 degrees. The dew point 61, and the relative humidity 50%. The wind was south at 21 miles an hour, gusting to 30. The pressure was 30.16 inches and steady at Frankfurt, and the pressure was 30.13 inches and steady. Elsewhere around the region, it was sunny, with a temperature of 80 at Wilmington, Ohio, 79 at Jackson, and 82 at Bowling Green. It was mostly sunny, with a temperature of 79 at Covington and 80 at Indianapolis. At London, it was sunny. Now for the official National Weather Service forecast for Frankfurt and surrounding communities.
Today, sunny. Highs around 90. South winds 5 to 15 miles an hour. Tonight, mostly cloudy. Lows in the upper 60s. South winds 5 to 10 miles an hour. Tuesday, mostly sunny. Highs in the upper 80s. Southwest winds 10 to 15 miles an hour. Tuesday night, showers and chance of thunderstorms until midnight, then showers likely and slight chance of thunderstorms after midnight. Lows in the mid-60s. Southwest winds 5 to 15 miles an hour. Chance of precipitation 80%. And now the extended forecast for the radio listening area. Wednesday and Wednesday night, not as warm. Rain showers and slight chance of thunderstorms. Highs in the upper 70s. Lows in the mid-50s. Chance of precipitation 90%. Thursday and Thursday night, mostly cloudy with chance of rain showers and slight chance of thunderstorms. Highs in the lower 70s. Lows in the mid-50s. Chance of precipitation 40%. Friday and Friday night, rain showers and chance of thunderstorms. Highs in the upper 70s. Lows in the lower 60s. Chance of precipitation 90%. Saturday and Saturday night, showers likely and chance of thunderstorms. Highs around 80. Lows in the lower 60s. Chance of precipitation 70%. Sunday and Sunday night, mostly cloudy. A 40% chance of thunderstorms. Highs in the lower 80s. Lows in the mid-60s. The current time is 11:07 a.m. Eastern Daylight Time. This is the climate data for Frankfurt for yesterday. The high temperature was 87. The low was 62. That gave a mean temperature of 75, which was 9 degrees above normal. There were 10 cooling degree days for a monthly total of 18 and a seasonal total of 109, which was 35 degree days above normal. Heating degree days remained at 115 for the month and 4184 for the season, which was 171 degree days below normal. No precipitation fell yesterday for a monthly total of 0.58 inches and a yearly total of 11.04 inches, which was 7.92 inches below normal. Since midnight, the low temperature was 64 and no precipitation fell. The record high for today is 92, set in 1962. The record low for today is 35, set in 1973. Sunrise today, 6:26 a.m. Sunset tonight, 8:46 p.m. Sunrise tomorrow, 6:26 a.m. Sunset tomorrow, 8:47 p.m. 11 a.m. Eastern Daylight Time weather conditions across north central Kentucky. At Frankfurt, and the pressure was 30.13 inches, and steady. At Lexington, it was sunny. The temperature was 81 degrees, the dew point 61, and the relative humidity 50%. The wind was south at 21 miles an hour, gusting to 30. The pressure was 30.16 inches and steady. At Frankfurt, and the pressure was 30.13 inches and steady. Elsewhere around the region, it was sunny, with a temperature of 80 at Wilmington, Ohio, 79 at Jackson, and 82 at Bowling Green. It was mostly sunny, with a temperature of 79 at Covington, and 80 at Indianapolis. At London, it was sunny. Now for the official National Weather Service forecast for Frankfurt and surrounding communities. Today, sunny. Highs around 90. South winds 5 to 15 miles an hour. Tonight, mostly cloudy. Lows in the upper 60s. South winds 5 to 10 miles an hour. Tuesday, mostly sunny. Highs in the upper 80s. Southwest winds 10 to 15 miles an hour. Tuesday night, showers and chance of thunderstorms until midnight, then showers likely and slight chance of thunderstorms after midnight. Lows in the mid-60s. Southwest winds 5 to 15 miles an hour. Chance of precipitation 80%.
And now the extended forecast for the radio listening

Wednesday and Wednesday night, not as warm. Rain showers and slight chance of thunderstorms. Highs in the upper 70s. Lows in the mid-50s. Chance of precipitation 90%. Thursday and Thursday night, mostly cloudy with chance of rain showers and slight chance of thunderstorms. Highs in the lower 70s. Lows in the mid-50s. Chance of precipitation 40%. Friday and Friday night, rain showers and chance of thunderstorms. Highs in the upper 70s. Lows in the lower 60s. Chance of precipitation 90%. Saturday and Saturday night, showers likely and chance of thunderstorms. Highs around 80. Lows in the lower 60s. Chance of precipitation 70%. Sunday and Sunday night, mostly cloudy. A 40% chance of thunderstorms. Highs in the lower 80s. Lows in the mid-60s. 11 a.m. Eastern Daylight Time weather conditions across north-central Kentucky. At Frankfort. And the pressure was 30.13 inches and steady. At Lexington, it was sunny. The temperature was 81 degrees, the dew point 61, and the relative humidity 50%. The wind was south at 21 miles an hour, gusting to 30. The pressure was 30.16 inches and steady. At Frankfort, and the pressure was 30.13 inches and steady. Elsewhere around the region, it was sunny, with a temperature of 80 at Wilmington, Ohio, 79 at Jackson, and 82 at Bowling Green. It was mostly sunny, with a temperature of 79 at Covington, and 80 at Indianapolis. At London, it was sunny. 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Broadcast from the National Weather Service Forecast Office in Louisville, on a transmitter located in Frankfort on a frequency of 162.5 MHz. The current time is 11:13 a.m. Eastern Daylight Time. 11 a.m. Eastern Daylight Time weather conditions across north-central Kentucky. At Frankfort, and the pressure was 30.13 inches and steady. At Lexington, it was sunny. The temperature was 81 degrees, the dew point 61, and the relative humidity 50%. The wind was south at 21 miles an hour, gusting to 30. The pressure was 30.16 inches and steady. At Louisville, it was mostly sunny. The temperature was 83 degrees, the dew point 63, and the relative humidity 50%. The wind was south at 14 miles an hour, gusting to 22. The pressure was 30.10 inches and rising. At Frankfort, and the pressure was 30.13 inches and steady. Elsewhere around the region, throughout the region, skies ranged from sunny to mostly sunny. It was 79 at Covington, 80 at Indianapolis, and 81 at Jasper, Indiana. Wilmington, Ohio reported 80, Jackson reported 79, and Bowling Green reported 82. Now for the official National Weather Service forecast for Frankfort and surrounding communities. Today, sunny. Highs around 90. South winds 5 to 15 miles an hour. Tonight, mostly cloudy. Lows in the upper 60s. South winds 5 to 10 miles an hour. Tuesday, mostly sunny. Highs in the upper 80s. Southwest winds 10 to 15 miles an hour. Tuesday night, showers and chance of thunderstorms until midnight, then showers likely and slight chance of thunderstorms after midnight. Lows in the mid-60s. Southwest winds 5 to 15 miles an hour. Chance of precipitation 80%. And now the extended forecast for the radio listening area. Wednesday and Wednesday night, not as warm. Rain showers and slight chance of thunderstorms. Highs in the upper 70s. Lows in the mid-50s. Chance of precipitation 90%. Thursday and Thursday night,
mostly cloudy with chance of rain showers and slight chance of thunderstorms. Highs in the lower 70s. Lows in the mid 50s. Chance of precipitation 40%. Friday and Friday night, rain showers and chance of thunderstorms. Highs in the upper 70s. Lows in the lower 60s. Chance of precipitation 90%. Saturday and Saturday night, showers likely and chance of thunderstorms. Highs around 80. Lows in the lower 60s. Chance of precipitation 70%. Sunday and Sunday night, mostly cloudy. A 40% chance of thunderstorms. Highs in the lower 80s. Lows in the mid 60s. 11 a.m. Eastern Daylight Time weather conditions across north central Kentucky. At Frankfort. And the pressure was 30.13 inches and steady. At Lexington, it was sunny. The temperature was 81 degrees, the dew point 61, and the relative humidity 50%. The wind was south at 21 miles an hour, gusting to 30. The pressure was 30.16 inches and steady. At Louisville, it was mostly sunny. The temperature was 83 degrees, the dew point 63, and the relative humidity 50%. The wind was south at 14 miles an hour, gusting to 22. The pressure was 30.10 inches and rising. At Frankfort, and the pressure was 30.13 inches and steady. Elsewhere around the region, throughout the region, skies ranged from sunny to mostly sunny. It was 79 at Covington, 80 at Indianapolis, and 81 at Jasper, Indiana. Wilmington, Ohio reported 80, Jackson reported 79, and Bowling Green reported 82. The current time is 11:17 a.m. Eastern Daylight Time. Now for the official National Weather Service forecast for Frankfort and surrounding communities. Today, sunny. Highs around 90. South winds 5 to 15 miles an hour. Tonight, mostly cloudy. Lows in the upper 60s. South winds 5 to 10 miles an hour. Tuesday, mostly sunny. Highs in the upper 80s. Southwest winds 10 to 15 miles an hour. Tuesday night, showers and chance of thunderstorms until midnight, then showers likely and slight chance of thunderstorms after midnight. Lows in the mid-60s. Southwest winds 5 to 15 miles an hour. Chance of precipitation 80%. And now the extended forecast for the radio listening area. Wednesday and Wednesday night, not as warm. Rain showers and slight chance of thunderstorms. Highs in the upper 70s. Lows in the mid 50s. Chance of precipitation 90%. Thursday and Thursday night, mostly cloudy with chance of rain showers and slight chance of thunderstorms. Highs in the lower 70s. Lows in the mid 50s. Chance of precipitation 40%. Friday and Friday night, rain showers and chance of thunderstorms. Highs in the upper 70s. Lows in the lower 60s. Chance of precipitation 90%. Saturday and Saturday night, showers likely and chance of thunderstorms. Highs around 80. Lows in the lower 60s. Chance of precipitation 70%. Sunday and Sunday night, mostly cloudy. A 40% chance of thunderstorms. Highs in the lower 80s. Lows in the mid-60s. 11 a.m. Eastern Daylight Time weather conditions across north-central Kentucky. At Frankfort. And the pressure was 30.13 inches and steady. At Lexington, it was sunny. The temperature was 81 degrees, the dew point 61, and the relative humidity 50%. The wind was south at 21 miles an hour, gusting to 30. The pressure was 30.16 inches and steady. At Louisville, it was mostly sunny. The temperature was 83 degrees, the dew point 63, and the relative humidity 50%. The wind was south at 14 miles an hour,
gusting to 22.

pressure was 30.10 inches and rising. At Frankfurt, and the pressure was 30.13 inches and steady. Elsewhere around the region, throughout the region, skies ranged from sunny to mostly sunny. It was 79 at Covington, 80 at Indianapolis, and 81 at Jasper, Indiana. Wilmington, Ohio reported 80, Jackson reported 79, and Bowling Green reported 82. Now for the official National Weather Service forecast for Frankfurt and surrounding communities. Today, sunny. Highs around 90. South winds 5 to 15 miles an hour. Tonight, mostly cloudy. Lows in the upper 60s. South winds 5 to 10 miles an hour. Tuesday, mostly sunny. Highs in the upper 80s. Southwest winds 10 to 15 miles an hour. Tuesday night, showers and chance of thunderstorms until midnight, then showers likely and slight chance of thunderstorms after midnight. Lows in the mid-60s. Southwest winds 5 to 15 miles an hour. Chance of precipitation 80%. And now the extended forecast for the radio listening area. Wednesday and Wednesday night, not as warm. Rain showers and slight chance of thunderstorms. Highs in the upper 70s. Lows in the mid 50s. Chance of precipitation 90%. Thursday and Thursday night, mostly cloudy with chance of rain showers and slight chance of thunderstorms. Highs in the lower 70s. Lows in the mid-50s. Chance of precipitation 40%. Friday and Friday night, rain showers and chance of thunderstorms. Highs in the upper 70s. Lows in the lower 60s. Chance of precipitation 90%. Saturday and Saturday night, showers likely and chance of thunderstorms. Highs around 80. Lows in the lower 60s. Chance of precipitation 70%. Sunday and Sunday night, mostly cloudy. A 40% chance of thunderstorms. Highs in the lower 80s. Lows in the mid-60s. The current time is 11:23 a.m. Eastern Daylight Time. 11 a.m. Eastern Daylight Time weather conditions across north-central Kentucky. At Frankfort. And the pressure was 30.13 inches and steady. At Lexington, it was sunny. The temperature was 81 degrees, the dew point 61, and the relative humidity 50%. The wind was south at 21 miles an hour, gusting to 30. The pressure was 30.16 inches and steady. At Louisville, it was mostly sunny. The temperature was 83 degrees. The dew point 63, and the relative humidity 50%. The wind was south at 14 miles an hour, gusting to 22. The pressure was 30.10 inches and rising. At Frankfort, and the pressure was 30.13 inches and steady. Elsewhere around the region, throughout the region, skies ranged from sunny to mostly sunny. It was 79 at Covington, 80 at Indianapolis, and 81 at Jasper, Indiana. Wilmington, Ohio reported 80, Jackson reported 79, and Bowling Green reported 82. Now for the official National Weather Service forecast for Frankfurt and surrounding communities. Today, sunny. Highs around 90. South winds 5 to 15 miles an hour. Tonight, mostly cloudy. Lows in the upper 60s. South winds 5 to 10 miles an hour. Tuesday, mostly sunny. Highs in the upper 80s. Southwest winds 10 to 15 miles an hour. Tuesday night, showers and chance of thunderstorms until midnight, then showers likely and slight chance of thunderstorms after midnight. Lows in the mid-60s. Southwest winds 5 to 15 miles an hour. Chance of precipitation 80%. And now the extended forecast for the radio listening area. Wednesday and Wednesday night, not as warm.

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Today, sunny. Highs around 90. South winds 5 to 15 miles an hour. Tonight, mostly cloudy. Lows in the upper 60s. South winds 5 to 10 miles an hour. Tuesday, mostly sunny. Highs in the upper 80s. Southwest winds 10 to 15 miles an hour. Tuesday night, showers and chance of thunderstorms until midnight, then showers likely and slight chance of thunderstorms after midnight. Lows in the mid-60s. Southwest winds 5 to 15 miles an hour. Chance of precipitation 80%. And now the extended forecast for the radio listening area. Wednesday and Wednesday night, not as warm. Rain showers and slight chance of thunderstorms. Highs in the upper 70s. Lows in the mid-50s. Chance of precipitation 90%. Thursday and Thursday night, mostly cloudy with chance of rain showers and slight chance of thunderstorms. Highs in the lower 70s. Lows in the mid-50s. Chance of precipitation 40%. Friday and Friday night, rain showers and chance of thunderstorms. Highs in the upper 70s. Lows in the lower 60s. Chance of precipitation 90%. Saturday and Saturday night, showers likely and chance of thunderstorms. Highs around 80.

16 inches and steady. At Louisville, it was mostly sunny. The temperature was 83 degrees, the dew point 63, and the relative humidity 50%. The wind was south at 14 miles an hour, gusting to 22. The pressure was 30.10 inches and rising. At Frankfurt, and the pressure was 30.13 inches and steady. Elsewhere around the region, throughout the region, skies ranged from sunny to mostly sunny. It was 79 at Covington, 80 at Indianapolis, and 81 at Jasper, Indiana. Wilmington, Ohio reported 80, Jackson reported 79, and Bowling Green reported 82. Now for the official National Weather Service forecast for Frankfurt and surrounding communities. Today, sunny. Highs around 90. South winds 5 to 15 miles an hour. Tonight, mostly cloudy. Lows in the upper 60s. South winds 5 to 10 miles an hour. Tuesday, mostly sunny. Highs in the upper 80s. Southwest winds 10 to 15 miles an hour. Tuesday night, showers and chance of thunderstorms until midnight, then showers likely and slight chance of thunderstorms after midnight. Lows in the Tuesday night, showers and chance of thunderstorms until midnight, then showers likely and slight chance of thunderstorms after midnight. Lows in the mid-60s. Southwest winds 5 to 15 miles an hour. Chance of precipitation 80%. And now the extended forecast for the radio listening area. Wednesday and Wednesday night, not as warm. Rain showers and slight chance of thunderstorms. Highs in the upper 70s. Lows in the mid-50s. Chance of precipitation 90%. Thursday and Thursday night, mostly cloudy with chance of rain showers and slight chance of thunderstorms. Highs in the lower 70s. Lows in the mid-50s. Chance of precipitation 40%. Friday and Friday night, rain showers and chance of thunderstorms. Highs in the upper 70s. Lows in the lower 60s. Chance of precipitation 90%. Saturday and Saturday night, showers likely and chance of thunderstorms. Highs around 80. Lows in the lower 60s. Chance of precipitation 70%. Sunday and Sunday night, mostly cloudy. A 40% chance of thunderstorms. Highs in the lower 80s. Lows in the mid-60s. The current time is 11:34 a.m. Eastern Daylight Time. 11 a.m. Eastern Daylight Time weather conditions across north-central Kentucky. At Frankfurt, and the pressure was 30.13 inches and steady. At Lexington, it was sunny. The temperature was 81 degrees, the dew point 61, and the relative humidity 50%. The wind was south at 21 miles an hour, gusting to 30. The pressure was 30.16 inches and steady. At Louisville, it was mostly sunny. The temperature was 83 degrees, the dew point 63, and the relative humidity 50%. The wind was south at 14 miles an hour, gusting to 22. The pressure was 30.10 inches and rising. At Frankfurt, and the pressure was 30.13 inches and steady. Elsewhere around the region, throughout the region, skies ranged from sunny to mostly sunny. It was 79 at Covington, 80 at Indianapolis, and 81 at Jasper, Indiana. Wilmington, Ohio reported 80, Jackson reported 79, and Bowling Green reported 82. Now for the official National Weather Service forecast for Frankfurt and surrounding communities. Today, sunny. Highs around 90. South winds 5 to 15 miles an hour. Tonight, mostly cloudy. Lows in the upper 60s. South winds 5 to 10 miles an hour. Tuesday, mostly sunny. Highs in the upper 80s. Southwest winds 10 to 15 miles an hour. Tuesday night, showers and chance of thunderstorms until midnight, then showers.

Likely and slight chance of thunderstorms after midnight. Lows in the mid-60s. Southwest winds 5 to 15 miles an hour. Chance of precipitation 80%. And now the extended forecast for the radio listening area. Wednesday and Wednesday night, not as warm. Rain showers and slight chance of thunderstorms. Highs in the upper 70s. Lows in the mid-50s. Chance of precipitation 90%. Thursday and Thursday night, mostly cloudy with chance of rain showers and slight chance of thunderstorms. Highs in the lower 70s. Lows in the mid-50s. Chance of precipitation 40%. Friday and Friday night, rain showers and chance of thunderstorms. Highs in the upper 70s. Lows in the lower 60s. Chance of precipitation 90%. Saturday and Saturday night, showers likely and chance of thunderstorms. Highs around 80. Lows in the lower 60s. Chance of precipitation 70%. Sunday and Sunday night, mostly cloudy. A 40% chance of thunderstorms. Highs in the lower 80s. Lows in the mid-60s. The current time is 11:37 a.m. Eastern Daylight Time. 11 a.m. Eastern Daylight Time weather conditions across north central Kentucky. At Frankfort. And the pressure was 30.13 inches and steady. At Lexington, it was sunny. The temperature was 81 degrees, the dew point 61, and the relative humidity 50%. The wind was south at 21 miles an hour, gusting to 30. The pressure was 30.16 inches and steady. At Louisville, it was mostly sunny. The temperature was 83 degrees, the dew point 63, and the relative humidity 50%. The wind was south at 14 miles an hour. Gusting to 22. The pressure was 30.10 inches and rising. At Frankfort. And the pressure was 30.13 inches and steady. Elsewhere around the region, throughout the region, skies ranged from sunny to mostly sunny. It was 79 at Covington, 80 at Indianapolis, and 81 at Jasper, Indiana. Wilmington, Ohio reported 80, Jackson reported 79, and Bowling Green reported 82. Now for the official National Weather Service forecast for Frankfort and surrounding communities. Today, sunny. Highs around 90. South winds 5 to 15 miles an hour. Tonight, mostly cloudy. Lows in the upper 60s. South winds 5 to 10 miles an hour. Tuesday, mostly sunny. Highs in the upper 80s. Southwest winds 10 to 15 miles an hour. Tuesday night, showers and chance of thunderstorms until midnight, then showers likely and slight chance of thunderstorms after midnight. Lows in the mid-60s. Southwest winds 5 to 15 miles an hour. Chance of precipitation 80%. And now the extended forecast for the radio listening area. Wednesday and Wednesday night, not as warm. Rain showers and slight chance of thunderstorms. Highs in the upper 70s. Lows in the mid-50s. Chance of precipitation 90%. Thursday and Thursday night, mostly cloudy with chance of rain showers and slight chance of thunderstorms. Highs in the lower 70s. Lows in the mid-50s. Chance of precipitation 40%. Friday and Friday night, rain showers and chance of thunderstorms. Highs in the upper 70s. Lows in the lower 60s. Chance of precipitation 90%. Saturday and Saturday night, showers likely and chance of thunderstorms. Highs around 80. Lows in the lower 60s. Chance of precipitation 70%. Sunday and Sunday night, mostly cloudy. A 40% chance of thunderstorms. Highs in the lower 80s. Lows in the mid-60s. 11 a.m. Eastern Daylight Time weather conditions across north central Kentucky. At Frankfort.
and the pressure was 30.13 inches and steady. At Lexington, it was sunny. The temperature was 81 degrees, the dew point 61, and the relative humidity 50%. The wind was south at 21 miles an hour, gusting to 30. The pressure was 30.16 inches and steady. At Louisville, it was mostly sunny. The temperature was 83 degrees, the dew point 63, and the relative humidity 50%. The wind was south at 14 miles an hour, gusting to 22. The pressure was 30.10 inches and rising. At Frankfort, and the pressure was 30.13 inches and steady. Elsewhere around the region, throughout the region, skies ranged from sunny to mostly sunny. It was 79 at Covington, 80 at Indianapolis, and 81 at Jasper, Indiana. Wilmington, Ohio reported 80, Jackson reported 79, and Bowling Green reported 82. 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The current time is 11:42 a.m. Eastern Daylight Time. Now for the official National Weather Service forecast for Frankfort and surrounding communities. Today, sunny. Highs around 90. South winds 5 to 15 miles an hour. Tonight, mostly cloudy. Lows in the upper 60s. South winds 5 to 10 miles an hour. Tuesday, mostly sunny. Highs in the upper 80s. Southwest winds 10 to 15 miles an hour. Tuesday night, showers and chance of thunderstorms until midnight, then showers likely and slight chance of thunderstorms after midnight. Lows in the mid 60s. Southwest winds 5 to 15 miles an hour. Chance of precipitation 80%. And now the extended forecast for the radio listening area. Wednesday and Wednesday night, not as warm. Rain showers and slight chance of thunderstorms. Highs in the upper 70s. Lows in the mid 50s. Chance of precipitation 90%. Thursday and Thursday night, mostly cloudy with chance of rain showers and slight chance of thunderstorms. Highs in the lower 70s. Lows in the mid 50s. Chance of precipitation 40%. Friday and Friday night, rain showers and chance of thunderstorms. Highs in the upper 70s. Lows in the lower 60s. Chance of precipitation 90%. Saturday and Saturday night, showers likely and chance of thunderstorms. Highs around 80. Lows in the lower 60s. Chance of precipitation 70%. Sunday and Sunday night, mostly cloudy. A 40% chance of thunderstorms. Highs in the lower 80s. Lows in the mid 60s. 11 a.m. Eastern Daylight Time weather conditions across north central Kentucky. At Frankfort, and the pressure was 30.13 inches and steady. At Lexington, it was sunny. The temperature was 81 degrees, the dew point 61, and the relative humidity 50%. The wind was south at 21 miles an hour, gusting to 30. The pressure was 30.16 inches and steady. At Louisville, it was mostly sunny. The temperature was 83 degrees, the dew point 63, and the relative humidity 50%. The wind was south at 14 miles an hour, gusting to 22. The pressure was 30.10 inches and rising. At Frankfort, and the pressure was 30.13 inches and steady. Elsewhere around the region, throughout the region, skies ranged from sunny to mostly sunny. It was 79 at Covington, 80 at Indianapolis, and 81 at Jasper, Indiana. Wilmington, Ohio reported 80, Jackson reported 79, and Bowling Green reported 82. Now for the official National Weather Service forecast for Frankfort and surrounding communities.
Today, sunny. Highs are

90. South winds 5 to 15 miles an hour. Tonight, mostly cloudy. Lows in the upper 60s. South winds 5 to 10 miles an hour. Tuesday, mostly sunny. Highs in the upper 80s. Southwest winds 10 to 15 miles an hour. Tuesday night, showers and chance of thunderstorms until midnight, then showers likely and slight chance of thunderstorms after midnight. Lows in the mid-60s. Southwest winds 5 to 15 miles an hour. Chance of precipitation 80%. And now the extended forecast for the radio listening area. Wednesday and Wednesday night, not as warm. Rain showers and slight chance of thunderstorms. Highs in the upper 70s. Lows in the mid-50s. Chance of precipitation 90%. Thursday and Thursday night, mostly cloudy with chance of rain showers and slight chance of thunderstorms. Highs in the lower 70s. Lows in the mid-50s. Chance of precipitation 40%. Friday and Friday night, rain showers and chance of thunderstorms. Highs in the upper 70s. Lows in the lower 60s. Chance of precipitation 90%. Saturday and Saturday night, showers likely and chance of thunderstorms. Highs around 80. Lows in the lower 60s. Chance of precipitation 70%. Sunday and Sunday night, mostly cloudy. A 40% chance of thunderstorms. Highs in the lower 80s. Lows in the mid-60s. The current time is 11:48 a.m. Eastern Daylight Time. 11 a.m. Eastern Daylight Time weather conditions across north central Kentucky. At Frankfort. And the pressure was 30.13 inches and steady. At Lexington, it was sunny. The temperature was 81 degrees, the dew point 61, and the relative humidity 50%. The wind was south at 21 miles an hour, gusting to 30. The pressure was 30.16 inches and steady. At Louisville, it was mostly sunny. The temperature was 83 degrees, the dew point 63, and the relative humidity 50%. The wind was south at 14 miles an hour, gusting to 22. The pressure was 30.10 inches and rising. At Frankfort, and the pressure was 30.13 inches and steady. Elsewhere around the region, throughout the region, skies ranged from sunny to mostly sunny. It was 79 at Covington, 80 at Indianapolis, and 81 at Jasper, Indiana. Wilmington, Ohio reported 80, Jackson reported 79, and Bowling Green reported 82. Now for the official National Weather Service forecast for Frankfort and surrounding communities. Today, sunny. Highs around 90. South winds 5 to 15 miles an hour. Tonight, mostly cloudy. Lows in the upper 60s. South winds 5 to 10 miles an hour. Tuesday, mostly sunny. Highs in the upper 80s. Southwest winds 10 to 15 miles an hour. Tuesday night, showers and chance of thunderstorms until midnight, then showers likely and slight chance of thunderstorms after midnight. Lows in the mid-60s. Southwest winds 5 to 15 miles an hour. Chance of precipitation 80%. And now the extended forecast for the radio listening area. Wednesday and Wednesday night, not as warm. Rain showers and slight chance of thunderstorms. Highs in the upper 70s. Lows in the mid-50s. Chance of precipitation 90%. Thursday and Thursday night, mostly cloudy with chance of rain showers and slight chance of thunderstorms. Highs in the lower 70s. Lows in the mid-50s. Chance of precipitation 40%. Friday and Friday night, rain showers and chance of thunderstorms. Highs in the upper 70s. Lows in the lower 60s. Chance of precipitation 90%. Saturday and Saturday night, showers likely and chance of thunderstorms. Highs around 80%.

was in the lower 60s. Chance of precipitation 70%. Sunday and Sunday night, mostly cloudy. A 40% chance of thunderstorms. Highs in the lower 80s. Lows in the mid-60s. 11 a.m. Eastern Daylight Time weather conditions across north-central Kentucky. At Frankfort. And the pressure was 30.13 inches, and steady. At Lexington, it was sunny. The temperature was 81 degrees, the dew point 61, and the relative humidity 50%. The wind was south at 21 miles an hour. Gusting to 30. The pressure was 30.16 inches and steady. At Louisville, it was mostly sunny. The temperature was 83 degrees, the dew point 63, and the relative humidity 50%. The wind was south at 14 miles an hour. Gusting to 22. The pressure was 30.10 inches and rising. At Frankfort, and the pressure was 30.13 inches and steady. Elsewhere around the region, throughout the region, skies ranged from sunny to mostly sunny. It was 79 at Covington, 80 at Indianapolis, and 81 at Jasper, Indiana. Wilmington, Ohio reported 80, Jackson reported 79, and Bowling Green reported 82. The current time is 11:53 a.m. Eastern Daylight Time. Now for the official National Weather Service forecast for Frankfort and surrounding communities. Today, sunny. Highs around 90. South winds 5 to 15 miles an hour. Tonight, mostly cloudy. Lows in the upper 60s. South winds 5 to 10 miles an hour. Tuesday, mostly sunny. Highs in the upper 80s. Southwest winds 10 to 15 miles an hour. Tuesday night, showers and chance of thunderstorms until midnight, then showers likely and slight chance of thunderstorms after midnight. Lows in the mid-60s. Southwest winds 5 to 15 miles an hour. Chance of precipitation 80%. And now the extended forecast for the radio listening area. Wednesday and Wednesday night, not as warm. Rain showers and slight chance of thunderstorms. Highs in the upper 70s. Lows in the mid-50s. Chance of precipitation 90%. Thursday and Thursday night, mostly cloudy with chance of rain showers and slight chance of thunderstorms. Highs in the lower 70s. Lows in the mid-50s. Chance of precipitation 40%. Friday and Friday night, rain showers and chance of thunderstorms. Highs in the upper 70s. Lows in the lower 60s. Chance of precipitation 90%. Saturday and Saturday night, showers likely and chance of thunderstorms. Highs around 80. Lows in the lower 60s. Chance of precipitation 70%. Sunday and Sunday night, mostly cloudy. A 40% chance of thunderstorms. Highs in the lower 80s. Lows in the mid-60s. 11 a.m. Eastern Daylight Time weather conditions across north-central Kentucky. At Frankfort. And the pressure was 30.13 inches and steady. At Lexington, it was sunny. The temperature was 81 degrees, the dew point 61, and the relative humidity 50%. The wind was south at 21 miles an hour, gusting to 30. The pressure was 30.16 inches and steady. At Louisville, it was mostly sunny. The temperature was 83 degrees, the dew point 63, and the relative humidity 50%. The wind was south at 14 miles an hour, gusting to 22. The pressure was 30.10 inches and rising. At Frankfort, and the pressure was 30.13 inches, and steady. Elsewhere around the region, throughout the region, skies ranged from sunny to mostly sunny. It was 79 at Covington, 80 at Indianapolis, and 81 at Jasper, Indiana. Wilmington, Ohio reported 80, Jackson reported 79, and Bowling Green reported 82. Now for the official national

Weather Service forecast for Frankfurt and surrounding communities. Today, sunny. Highs around 90. South winds 5 to 15 miles an hour. Tonight, mostly cloudy. Lows in the upper 60s. South winds 5 to 10 miles an hour. Tuesday, mostly sunny. Highs in the upper 80s. Southwest winds 10 to 15 miles an hour. Tuesday night, showers and chance of thunderstorms until midnight, then showers likely and slight chance of thunderstorms after midnight. Lows in the mid-60s. Southwest winds 5 to 15 miles an hour. Chance of precipitation 80%. And now the extended forecast for the radio listening area. Wednesday and Wednesday night, not as warm. Rain showers and slight chance of thunderstorms. Highs in the upper 70s. Lows in the mid-50s. Chance of precipitation 90%. Thursday and Thursday night, mostly cloudy with chance of rain showers and slight chance of thunderstorms. Highs in the lower 70s. Lows in the mid-50s. Chance of precipitation 40%. Friday and Friday night, rain showers and chance of thunderstorms. Highs in the upper 70s. Lows in the lower 60s. Chance of precipitation 90%. Saturday and Saturday night, showers likely and chance of thunderstorms. Highs around 80. Lows in the lower 60s. Chance of precipitation 70%. Sunday and Sunday night, mostly cloudy. A 40% chance of thunderstorms. Highs in the lower 80s. Lows in the mid-60s. The current time is 11:58 a.m. Eastern Daylight Time. 11 a.m. Eastern Daylight Time weather conditions across north-central Kentucky. At Frankfurt. And the pressure was 30.13 inches and steady. At Lexington, it was sunny. The temperature was 81 degrees, the dew point 61, and the relative humidity 50%. The wind was south at 21 miles an hour, gusting to 30. The pressure was 30.16 inches and steady. At Louisville, it was mostly sunny. The temperature was 83 degrees, the dew point 63, and the relative humidity 50%. The wind was south at 14 miles an hour. Gusting to 22. The pressure was 30.10 inches and rising. At Frankfurt. And the pressure was 30.13 inches and steady. Elsewhere around the region, throughout the region, skies ranged from sunny to mostly sunny. It was 79 at Covington, 80 at Indianapolis, and 81 at Jasper, Indiana. Wilmington, Ohio reported 80, Jackson reported 79, and Bowling Green reported 82. Now for the official National Weather Service forecast for Frankfurt and surrounding communities. Today, sunny. Highs around 90. South winds 5 to 15 miles an hour. Tonight, mostly cloudy. Lows in the upper 60s. South winds 5 to 10 miles an hour. Tuesday, mostly sunny. Highs in the upper 80s. Southwest winds 10 to 15 miles an hour. Tuesday night, showers and chance of thunderstorms until midnight, then showers likely and slight chance of thunderstorms after midnight. Lows in the mid-60s. Southwest winds 5 to 15 miles an hour. Chance of precipitation 80%. And now the extended forecast for the radio listening area. Wednesday and Wednesday night, not as warm. Rain showers and slight chance of thunderstorms. Highs in the upper 70s. Lows in the mid-50s. Chance of precipitation 90%. Thursday and Thursday night, mostly cloudy with chance of rain showers and slight chance of thunderstorms. Highs in the lower 70s. Lows in the mid-50s. Chance of precipitation 40%. Friday and Friday night, rain showers and chance of thunderstorms. Highs in the upper 70s. Lows in the lower 60s. Chance of precipitation 90%. Saturday.

and Saturday night, showers likely and chance of thunderstorms. Highs around 80. Lows in the lower 60s. Chance of precipitation 70%. Sunday and Sunday night, mostly cloudy. A 40% chance of thunderstorms. Highs in the lower 80s. Lows in the mid 60s. Here are some river levels reported this morning. On the Kentucky River, Highbridge Lock 9.3, Frankfort Lock 7.1, Lockport Lock 8.7, on North Elkhorn Creek, Georgetown 4.0. Here are some nearby reservoir levels: Harrington Lake 724.8, Taylorsville Lake 546.9. The current time is 12:02 p.m. Eastern Daylight Time. 11 a.m. Eastern Daylight Time weather conditions across north-central Kentucky. At Frankfort, and the pressure was 30.13 inches, and steady. At Lexington, it was sunny. The temperature was 81 degrees, the dew point 61, and the relative humidity 50%. The wind was south at 21 miles an hour, gusting to 30. The pressure was 30.16 inches and steady. At Louisville, it was mostly sunny. The temperature was 83 degrees, the dew point 63, and the relative humidity 50%. The wind was south at 14 miles an hour, gusting to 22. The pressure was 30.10 inches and rising. At Frankfort, and the pressure was 30.13 inches and steady. Elsewhere around the region, throughout the region, skies ranged from sunny to mostly sunny. It was 79 at Covington, 80 at Indianapolis, and 81 at Jasper, Indiana. Wilmington, Ohio reported 80, Jackson reported 79, and Bowling Green reported 82. Now for the official National Weather Service forecast for Frankfort and surrounding communities. Today, sunny. Highs around 90. South winds 5 to 15 miles an hour. Tonight, mostly cloudy. Lows in the upper 60s. South winds 5 to 10 miles an hour. Tuesday, mostly sunny. Highs in the upper 80s. Southwest winds 10 to 15 miles an hour. Tuesday night, showers and chance of thunderstorms until midnight, then showers likely and slight chance of thunderstorms after midnight. Lows in the mid-60s. Southwest winds 5 to 15 miles an hour. Chance of precipitation 80%. And now the extended forecast for the radio listening area. Wednesday and Wednesday night, not as warm. Rain showers and slight chance of thunderstorms. Highs in the upper 70s. Lows in the mid-50s. Chance of precipitation 90%. Thursday and Thursday night, mostly cloudy with chance of rain showers and slight chance of thunderstorms. Highs in the lower 70s. Lows in the mid-50s. Chance of precipitation 40%. Friday and Friday night, rain showers and chance of thunderstorms. Highs in the upper 70s. Lows in the lower 60s. Chance of precipitation 90%. Saturday and Saturday night, showers likely and chance of thunderstorms. Highs around 80. Lows in the lower 60s. Chance of precipitation 70%. Sunday and Sunday night, mostly cloudy. A 40% chance of thunderstorms. Highs in the lower 80s. Lows in the mid 60s. Here are some river levels reported this morning. On the Kentucky River, Highbridge Lock 9.3, Frankfort Lock 7.1, Lockport Lock 8.7, on North Elkhorn Creek, Georgetown 4.0. Here are some nearby reservoir levels: Harrington Lake 724.8, Taylorsville Lake 546.9. Noon Eastern Daylight Time weather conditions across north central Kentucky. At Frankfort, and the pressure was 30.13 inches and steady. At Lexington, it was sunny. The temperature was 84 degrees, the dew point 60, and the relative humidity 44%. The wind was southwest at 15 miles an hour.
gusting to 28. The pressure was 30.16 inches and steady. At Louisville, it was mostly sunny. The temperature was 85 degrees, the dew point 63, and the relative humidity 47%. The wind was south at 14 miles an hour, gusting to 24. The pressure was 30.08 inches and falling. At Frankfort, and the pressure was 30.13 inches and steady. Elsewhere around the region, throughout the region, skies ranged from sunny to mostly sunny. It was 81 at Covington, 82 at Indianapolis, and 84 at Jasper, Indiana. Wilmington, Ohio reported 81, Jackson reported 81, and Bowling Green reported 85. The current time is 12:07 p.m. Eastern Daylight Time. Now for the official National Weather Service forecast for Frankfort and surrounding communities. Today, sunny. Highs around 90. South winds 5 to 15 miles an hour. Tonight, mostly cloudy. Lows in the upper 60s. South winds 5 to 10 miles an hour. Tuesday, mostly sunny. Highs in the upper 80s. Southwest winds 10 to 15 miles an hour. Tuesday night, showers and chance of thunderstorms until midnight, then showers likely and slight chance of thunderstorms after midnight. Lows in the mid-60s. Southwest winds 5 to 15 miles an hour. Chance of precipitation 80%. And now the extended forecast for the radio listening area. Wednesday and Wednesday night, not as warm. Rain showers and slight chance of thunderstorms. Highs in the upper 70s. Lows in the mid-50s. Chance of precipitation 90%. Thursday and Thursday night, mostly cloudy with chance of rain showers and slight chance of thunderstorms. Highs in the lower 70s. Lows in the mid-50s. Chance of precipitation 40%. Friday and Friday night, rain showers and chance of thunderstorms. Highs in the upper 70s. Lows in the lower 60s. Chance of precipitation 90%. Saturday and Saturday night, showers likely and chance of thunderstorms. Highs around 80. Lows in the lower 60s. Chance of precipitation 70%. Sunday and Sunday night, mostly cloudy. A 40% chance of thunderstorms. Highs in the lower 80s. Lows in the mid-60s. Here are some river levels reported this morning. On the Kentucky River, Highbridge Lock 9.3, Frankfort Lock 7.1, Lockport Lock 8.7, on North Elkhorn Creek, Georgetown 4.0, here are some nearby reservoir levels, Harrington Lake 724.8, Taylorsville Lake 546.9. Noon Eastern Daylight Time weather conditions across North Central Kentucky. At Frankfort, and the pressure was 30.13 inches and steady. At Lexington, it was sunny. The temperature was 84 degrees, the dew point 60, and the relative humidity 44%. The wind was southwest at 15 miles an hour, gusting to 28. The pressure was 30.16 inches and steady. At Louisville, it was mostly sunny. The temperature was 85 degrees, the dew point 63, and the relative humidity 47%. The wind was south at 14 miles an hour, gusting to 24. The pressure was 30.08 inches and falling. At Frankfort, and the pressure was 30.13 inches and steady. Elsewhere around the region, throughout the region, skies ranged from sunny to mostly sunny. It was 81 at Covington, 82 at Indianapolis, and 84 at Jasper, Indiana. Wilmington, Ohio reported 81, Jackson reported 81, and Bowling Green reported 85. Now for the official National Weather Service forecast for Frankfort and surrounding communities. Today, sunny. Highs around 90. South winds 5 to 15 miles an hour. Tonight, mostly cloudy. Lows in the upper 60s.

degrees. South winds 5 to 10 miles an hour. Tuesday, mostly sunny. Highs in the upper 80s. Southwest winds 10 to 15 miles an hour. Tuesday night, showers and chance of thunderstorms until midnight, then showers likely and slight chance of thunderstorms after midnight. Lows in the mid-60s. Southwest winds 5 to 15 miles an hour. Chance of precipitation 80%. And now the extended forecast for the radio listening area. Wednesday and Wednesday night, not as warm. Rain showers and slight chance of thunderstorms. Highs in the upper 70s. Lows in the mid-50s. Chance of precipitation 90%. Thursday and Thursday night, mostly cloudy with chance of rain showers and slight chance of thunderstorms. Highs in the lower 70s. Lows in the mid-50s. Chance of precipitation 40%. Friday and Friday night, rain showers and chance of thunderstorms. Highs in the upper 70s. Lows in the lower 60s. Chance of precipitation 90%. Saturday and Saturday night, showers likely and chance of thunderstorms. Highs around 80. Lows in the lower 60s. Chance of precipitation 70%. Sunday and Sunday night, mostly cloudy. A 40% chance of thunderstorms. Highs in the lower 80s. Lows in the mid-60s. 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The current time is 12:13 p.m. Eastern Daylight Time. Here are some river levels reported this morning. On the Kentucky River, Highbridge Lock 9.3, Frankfurt Lock 7.1, Lockport Lock 8.7, on North Elkhorn Creek, Georgetown 4.0. Here are some nearby reservoir levels: Harrington Lake 724.8, Taylorsville Lake 546.9. Noon Eastern Daylight Time weather conditions across north central Kentucky. At Frankfort, and the pressure was 30.13 inches and steady. At Lexington, it was sunny. The temperature was 84 degrees, the dew point 60, and the relative humidity 44%. The wind was southwest at 15 miles an hour, gusting to 28. The pressure was 30.16 inches and steady. At Louisville, it was mostly sunny. The temperature was 85 degrees, the dew point 63, and the relative humidity 47%. The wind was south at 14 miles an hour, gusting to 24. The pressure was 30.08 inches and falling. At Frankfort, and the pressure was 30.13 inches and steady. Elsewhere around the region, it was sunny, with a temperature of 81 at Wilmington, Ohio, 81 at Jackson, and 85 at Bowling Green. It was mostly sunny, with a temperature of 81 at Covington, and 84 at Jasper, Indiana. At Indianapolis, it was partly sunny, with a temperature of 82. At London, it was mostly sunny. Now for the official National Weather Service forecast for Frankfort and surrounding communities. Today, sunny. Highs around 90. South winds 5 to 15 miles an hour. Tonight, mostly cloudy. Lows in the upper 60s. South winds 5 to 10 miles an hour. Tuesday, mostly sunny. Highs in the upper 80s. Southwest winds 10 to 15 miles an hour. Tuesday night, showers and chance of thunderstorms until midnight, then showers likely and slight chance of thunderstorms after midnight. Lows in the mid-60s. Southwest winds 5 to 15 miles an hour. Chance of precipitation 80%. And now the extended forecast for the radio listening area. Wednesday and Wednesday night, not as warm. Rain showers and slight chance of thunderstorms. Highs in the upper 70s.
lows in the mid-50s. Chance of precipitation 90%. Thursday and Thursday night, mostly cloudy with chance of rain showers and slight chance of thunderstorms. Highs in the lower 70s. Lows in the mid-50s. Chance of precipitation 40%. Friday and Friday night, rain showers and chance of thunderstorms. Highs in the upper 70s. Lows in the lower 60s. Chance of precipitation 90%. Saturday and Saturday night, showers likely and chance of thunderstorms. Highs around 80. Lows in the lower 60s. Chance of precipitation 70%. Sunday and Sunday night, mostly cloudy. A 40% chance of thunderstorms. Highs in the lower 80s. Lows in the mid-60s. The current time is 12:17 p.m. Eastern Daylight Time. Here are some river levels reported this morning. On the Kentucky River, Highbridge Lock 9.3, Frankfort Lock 7.1, Lockport Lock 8.7, on North Elkhorn Creek, Georgetown 4.0. Here are some nearby reservoir levels: Harrington Lake 724.8, Taylorsville Lake 546.9. Noon Eastern Daylight Time weather conditions across north central Kentucky. At Frankfort, and the pressure was 30.13 inches and steady. At Lexington, it was sunny. The temperature was 84 degrees, the dew point 60, and the relative humidity 44%. The wind was southwest at 15 miles an hour, gusting to 28. The pressure was 30.16 inches and steady. At Louisville, it was mostly sunny. The temperature was 85 degrees, the dew point 63, and the relative humidity 47%. The wind was south at 14 miles an hour, gusting to 24. The pressure was 30.08 inches and falling. At Frankfort, and the pressure was 30.13 inches and steady. Elsewhere around the region, it was sunny, with a temperature of 81 at Wilmington, Ohio, 81 at Jackson, and 85 at Bowling Green. It was mostly sunny, with a temperature of 81 at Covington and 84 at Jasper, Indiana. At Indianapolis, it was partly sunny, with a temperature of 82. At London, it was mostly sunny. Now for the official National Weather Service forecast for Frankfort and surrounding communities. Today, sunny. Highs around 90. South winds 5 to 15 miles an hour. Tonight, mostly cloudy. Lows in the upper 60s. South winds 5 to 10 miles an hour. Tuesday, mostly sunny. Highs in the upper 80s. Southwest winds 10 to 15 miles an hour. Tuesday night, showers and chance of thunderstorms until midnight, then showers likely and slight chance of thunderstorms after midnight. Lows in the mid-60s. Southwest winds 5 to 15 miles an hour. Chance of precipitation 80%. And now the extended forecast for the radio listening area. Wednesday and Wednesday night, not as warm. Rain showers and slight chance of thunderstorms. Highs in the upper 70s. Lows in the mid-50s. Chance of precipitation 90%. Thursday and Thursday night, mostly cloudy with chance of rain showers and slight chance of thunderstorms. Highs in the lower 70s. Lows in the mid-50s. Chance of precipitation 40%. Friday and Friday night, rain showers and chance of thunderstorms. Highs in the upper 70s. Lows in the lower 60s. Chance of precipitation 90%. Saturday and Saturday night, showers likely and chance of thunderstorms. Highs around 80. Lows in the lower 60s. Chance of precipitation 70%. Sunday and Sunday night, mostly cloudy. A 40% chance of thunderstorms. Highs in the lower 80s. Lows in the mid-60s. Here are some river levels reported this morning. On the Kentucky River, Highbridge Lock 9.3,
Frankfurt Lock 7.1, Lockport.

Lock 8.7 on North Elkhorn Creek, Georgetown 4.0. Here are some nearby reservoir levels. Harrington Lake 724.8, Taylorsville Lake 546.9. Noon Eastern Daylight Time weather conditions across north central Kentucky. At Frankfort, and the pressure was 30.13 inches and steady. At Lexington, it was sunny. The temperature was 84 degrees, the dew point 60, and the relative humidity 44%. The wind was southwest at 15 miles an hour, gusting to 28. The pressure was 30.16 inches and steady. At Louisville, it was mostly sunny. The temperature was 85 degrees, the dew point 63, and the relative humidity 47%. The wind was south at 14 miles an hour, gusting to 24. The pressure was 30.08 inches and falling. At Frankfort, and the pressure was 30.13 inches and steady. Elsewhere around the region, it was sunny, with a temperature of 81 at Wilmington, Ohio, 81 at Jackson, and 85 at Bowling Green. It was mostly sunny, with a temperature of 81 at Covington and 84 at Jasper, Indiana. At Indianapolis, it was partly sunny, with a temperature of 82. At London, it was mostly sunny. The current time is 12:23 p.m. Eastern Daylight Time. Now for the official National Weather Service forecast for Frankfort and surrounding communities. Today, sunny. Highs around 90. South winds 5 to 15 miles an hour. Tonight, mostly cloudy. Lows in the upper 60s. South winds 5 to 10 miles an hour. Tuesday, mostly sunny. Highs in the upper 80s. Southwest winds 10 to 15 miles an hour. Tuesday night, showers and chance of thunderstorms until midnight, then showers likely and slight chance of thunderstorms after midnight. Lows in the mid-60s. Southwest winds 5 to 15 miles an hour. Chance of precipitation 80%. And now the extended forecast for the radio listening area. Wednesday and Wednesday night, not as warm. Rain showers and slight chance of thunderstorms. Highs in the upper 70s. Lows in the mid-50s. Chance of precipitation 90%. Thursday and Thursday night, mostly cloudy with chance of rain showers and slight chance of thunderstorms. Highs in the lower 70s. Lows in the mid-50s. Chance of precipitation 40%. Friday and Friday night, rain showers and chance of thunderstorms. Highs in the upper 70s. Lows in the lower 60s. Chance of precipitation 90%. Saturday and Saturday night, showers likely and chance of thunderstorms. Highs around 80. Lows in the lower 60s. Chance of precipitation 70%. Sunday and Sunday night, mostly cloudy. A 40% chance of thunderstorms. Highs in the lower 80s. Lows in the mid-60s. Here are some river levels reported this morning. On the Kentucky River, Highbridge Lock 9.3, Frankfort Lock 7.1, Lockport Lock 8.7, on North Elkhorn Creek, Georgetown 4.0. Here are some nearby reservoir levels. Harrington Lake 724.8. Taylorsville Lake 546.9. Noon Eastern Daylight Time weather conditions across north central Kentucky. At Frankfort, and the pressure was 30.13 inches and steady. At Lexington, it was sunny. The temperature was 84 degrees, the dew point 60, and the relative humidity 44%. The wind was southwest at 15 miles an hour, gusting to 28. The pressure was 30.16 inches and steady. At Louisville, it was mostly sunny. The temperature was 85 degrees, the dew point 63, and the relative humidity 47%. The wind was south at 14 miles an hour, gusting to 24. The pressure was 30.08 inches and falling. At Frankfort,

and the pressure was 30.13 inches and steady. Elsewhere around the region, it was sunny, with a temperature of 81 at Wilmington, Ohio, 81 at Jackson, and 85 at Bowling Green. It was mostly sunny, with a temperature of 81 at Covington, and 84 at Jasper, Indiana. At Indianapolis, it was partly sunny, with a temperature of 82. At London, it was mostly sunny. Now for the official National Weather Service forecast for Frankfurt and surrounding communities. Today, sunny. Highs around 90. South winds 5 to 15 miles an hour. Tonight, mostly cloudy. Lows in the upper 60s. South winds 5 to 10 miles an hour. Tuesday, mostly sunny. Highs in the upper 80s. Southwest winds 10 to 15 miles an hour. Tuesday night, showers and chance of thunderstorms until midnight, then showers likely and slight chance of thunderstorms after midnight. Lows in the mid-60s. Southwest winds 5 to 15 miles an hour. Chance of precipitation 80%. And now the extended forecast for the radio listening area. Wednesday and Wednesday night, not as warm. Rain showers and slight chance of thunderstorms. Highs in the upper 70s. Lows in the mid-50s. Chance of precipitation 90%. Thursday and Thursday night, mostly cloudy with chance of rain showers and slight chance of thunderstorms. Highs in the lower 70s. Lows in the mid-50s. Chance of precipitation 40%. Friday and Friday night, rain showers and chance of thunderstorms. Highs in the upper 70s. Lows in the lower 60s. Chance of precipitation 90%. Saturday and Saturday night, showers likely and chance of thunderstorms. Highs around 80. Lows in the lower 60s. Chance of precipitation 70%. Sunday and Sunday night, mostly cloudy. A 40% chance of thunderstorms. Highs in the lower 80s. Lows in the mid-60s. The current time is 12:29 p.m. Eastern Daylight Time. Here are some river levels reported this morning. On the Kentucky River, Highbridge Lock 9.3, Frankfurt Lock 7.1, Lockport Lock 8.7, on North Elkhorn Creek, Georgetown 4.0, here are some nearby reservoir levels, Harrington Lake 724.8, Taylorsville Lake 546.9. Noon Eastern Daylight Time weather conditions across north central Kentucky. At Frankfort, and the pressure was 30.13 inches, and steady. At Lexington, it was sunny. The temperature was 84 degrees, the dew point 60, and the relative humidity 44%. The wind was southwest at 15 miles an hour, gusting to 28. The pressure was 30.16 inches and steady. At Louisville, it was mostly sunny. The temperature was 85 degrees, the dew point 63, and the relative humidity 47%. The wind was south at 14 miles an hour, gusting to 24. The pressure was 30.08 inches and falling. At Frankfort, and the pressure was 30.13 inches, and steady. Elsewhere around the region, it was sunny, with a temperature of 81 at Wilmington, Ohio, 81 at Jackson, and 85 at Bowling Green. It was mostly sunny, with a temperature of 81 at Covington, and 84 at Jasper, Indiana. At Indianapolis, it was partly sunny, with a temperature of 82. At London, it was mostly sunny. Now for the official National Weather Service forecast for Frankfurt and surrounding communities. Today, sunny. Highs around 90. South winds 5 to 15 miles an hour. Tonight, mostly cloudy. Lows in the upper 60s. South winds 5 to 10 miles an hour. Tuesday, mostly sunny. Highs in the upper 80s. Southwest winds 10 to 15 miles an hour. Tuesday night, showers and chance of thunderstorms until midnight, then showers likely.

and 40%. Friday and Friday night, rain showers and chance of thunderstorms. Highs in the upper 70s. Lows in the lower 60s. Chance of precipitation 90%. Saturday and Saturday night, showers likely and chance of thunderstorms. Highs around 80. Lows in the lower 60s. Chance of precipitation 70%. Sunday and Sunday night, mostly cloudy. A 40% chance of thunderstorms. Highs in the lower 80s. Lows in the mid-60s. The current time is 12:32 p.m. Eastern Daylight Time. Here are some river levels reported this morning. On the Kentucky River, Highbridge Lock 9.3, Frankfort Lock 7.1, Lockport Lock 8.7, on North Time. Here are some river levels reported this morning. On the Kentucky River, Highbridge Lock 9.3, Frankfort Lock 7.1, Lockport Lock 8.7, on North Elkhorn Creek, Georgetown 4.0. Here are some nearby reservoir levels: Harrington Lake 724.8, Taylorsville Lake 546.9. Noon Eastern Daylight Time weather conditions across north central Kentucky. At Frankfort, and the pressure was 30.13 inches, and steady. At Lexington, it was sunny. The temperature was 84 degrees, the dew point 60, and the relative humidity 44%. The wind was southwest at 15 miles an hour, gusting to 28. The pressure was 30.16 inches and steady. At Louisville, it was mostly sunny. The temperature was 85 degrees, the dew point 63, and the relative humidity 47%. The wind was south at 14 miles an hour, gusting to 24. The pressure was 30.08 inches and falling. At Frankfort, and the pressure was 30.13 inches and steady. Elsewhere around the region, it was sunny, with a temperature of 81 at Wilmington, Ohio, 81 at Jackson, and 85 at Bowling Green. It was mostly sunny, with a temperature of 81 at Covington and 84 at Jasper, Indiana. At Indianapolis, it was partly sunny, with a temperature of 82. At London, it was mostly sunny. Now for the official National Weather Service forecast for Frankfort and surrounding communities. Today, sunny. Highs around 90. South winds 5 to 15 miles an hour. Tonight, mostly cloudy. Lows in the upper 60s. South winds 5 to 10 miles an hour. Tuesday, mostly sunny. Highs in the upper 80s. Southwest winds 10 to 15 miles an hour. Tuesday night, showers and chance of thunderstorms until midnight, then showers likely and slight chance of thunderstorms after midnight. Lows in the mid-60s. Southwest winds 5 to 15 miles an hour. Chance of precipitation 80%. And now the extended forecast for the radio listening area. Wednesday and Wednesday night, not as warm. Rain showers and slight chance of thunderstorms. Highs in the upper 70s. Lows in the mid-50s. Chance of precipitation 90%. Thursday and Thursday night, mostly cloudy with chance of rain showers and slight chance of thunderstorms. Highs in the lower 70s. Lows in the mid-50s. Chance of precipitation 40%. Friday and Friday night, rain showers and chance of thunderstorms. Highs in the upper 70s. Lows in the lower 60s. Chance of precipitation 90%. Saturday and Saturday night, showers likely and chance of thunderstorms. Highs around 80. Lows in the lower 60s. Chance of precipitation 70%. Sunday and Sunday night, mostly cloudy. A 40% chance of thunderstorms. Highs in the lower 80s. Lows in the mid-60s. Here are some river levels reported this morning. On the Kentucky River, Highbridge Lock 9.3, Frankfort Lock 7.1, Lockport Lock 8.7, on North Elkhorn Creek, Georgetown 4.0.

8.0. Here are some nearby reservoir levels. Harrington Lake 724.8. Taylorsville Lake 546.9. The current time is 12:37 p.m. Eastern Daylight Time. Noon Eastern Daylight Time weather conditions across north central Kentucky. At Frankfort. And the pressure was 30.13 inches and steady. At Lexington, it was sunny. The temperature was 84 degrees, the dew point 60, and the relative humidity 44%. The wind was southwest at 15 miles an hour. Gusting to 28. The pressure was 30.16 inches and steady. At Louisville, it was mostly sunny. The temperature was 85 degrees, the dew point 63, and the relative humidity 47%. The wind was south at 14 miles an hour. Gusting to 24. The pressure was 30.08 inches and falling. At Frankfort. And the pressure was 30.13 inches and steady. Elsewhere around the region, it was sunny, with a temperature of 81 at Wilmington, Ohio, 81 at Jackson, and 85 at Bowling Green. It was mostly sunny, with a temperature of 81 at Covington, and 84 at Jasper, Indiana. At Indianapolis, it was partly sunny, with a temperature of 82. At London, it was mostly sunny. Now for the official National Weather Service forecast for Frankfort and surrounding communities. Today, sunny. Highs around 90. South winds 5 to 15 miles an hour. Tonight, mostly cloudy. Lows in the upper 60s. South winds 5 to 10 miles an hour. Tuesday, mostly sunny. Highs in the upper 80s. Southwest winds 10 to 15 miles an hour. Tuesday night, showers and chance of thunderstorms until midnight, then showers likely and slight chance of thunderstorms after midnight. Lows in the mid-60s. Southwest winds 5 to 15 miles an hour. Chance of precipitation 80%. And now the extended forecast for the radio listening area. Wednesday and Wednesday night, not as warm. Rain showers and slight chance of thunderstorms. Highs in the upper 70s. Lows in the mid-50s. Chance of precipitation 90%. Thursday and Thursday night, mostly cloudy with chance of rain showers and slight chance of thunderstorms. Highs in the lower 70s. Lows in the mid-50s. Chance of precipitation 40%. Friday and Friday night, rain showers and chance of thunderstorms. Highs in the upper 70s. Lows in the lower 60s. Chance of precipitation 90%. Saturday and Saturday night, showers likely and chance of thunderstorms. Highs around 80. Lows in the lower 60s. Chance of precipitation 70%. Sunday and Sunday night, mostly cloudy. A 40% chance of thunderstorms. Highs in the lower 80s. Lows in the mid-60s. Here are some river levels reported this morning. On the Kentucky River, Highbridge Lock 9.3, Frankfort Lock 7.1, Lockport Lock 8.7, on North Elkhorn Creek, Georgetown 4.0. Here are some nearby reservoir levels. Harrington Lake 724.8. Taylorsville Lake 546.9. Noon Eastern Daylight Time weather conditions across north central Kentucky. At Frankfort. And the pressure was 30.13 inches and steady. At Lexington, it was sunny. The temperature was 84 degrees, the dew point 60, and the relative humidity 44%. The wind was southwest at 15 miles an hour. Gusting to 28. The pressure was 30.16 inches and steady. At Louisville, it was mostly sunny. The temperature was 85 degrees, the dew point 63, and the relative humidity 47%. The wind was south at 14 miles an hour. Gusting to 24. The pressure was 30.08 inches and falling. At Frankfort. And the pressure was 30.13 inches and steady.

elsewhere around the region. It was sunny, with a temperature of 81 at Wilmington, Ohio, 81 at Jackson, and 85 at Bowling Green. It was mostly sunny, with a temperature of 81 at Covington and 84 at Jasper, Indiana. At Indianapolis, it was partly sunny, with a temperature of 82. At London, it was mostly sunny. 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The current time is 12:42 p.m. Eastern Daylight Time. Now for the official National Weather Service forecast for Frankfurt and surrounding communities. Today, sunny. Highs around 90. South winds 5 to 15 miles an hour. Tonight, mostly cloudy. Lows in the upper 60s. South winds 5 to 10 miles an hour. Tuesday, mostly sunny. Highs in the upper 80s. Southwest winds 10 to 15 miles an hour. Tuesday night, showers and chance of thunderstorms until midnight, then showers likely and slight chance of thunderstorms after midnight. Lows in the mid-60s. Southwest winds 5 to 15 miles an hour. Chance of precipitation 80%. And now the extended forecast for the radio listening area. Wednesday and Wednesday night, not as warm. Rain showers and slight chance of thunderstorms. Highs in the upper 70s. Lows in the mid-50s. Chance of precipitation 90%. Thursday and Thursday night, mostly cloudy with chance of rain showers and slight chance of thunderstorms. Highs in the lower 70s. Lows in the mid-50s. Chance of precipitation 40%. Friday and Friday night, rain showers and chance of thunderstorms. Highs in the upper 70s. Lows in the lower 60s. Chance of precipitation 90%. Saturday and Saturday night, showers likely and chance of thunderstorms. Highs around 80. Lows in the lower 60s. Chance of precipitation 70%. Sunday and Sunday night, mostly cloudy. A 40% chance of thunderstorms. Highs in the lower 80s. Lows in the mid-60s. Here are some river levels reported this morning. On the Kentucky River, Highbridge Lock 9.3, Frankfurt Lock 7.1, Lockport Lock 8.7, on North Elkhorn Creek, Georgetown 4.0. Here are some nearby reservoir levels. Harrington Lake 724.8. Taylorsville Lake 546.9. Noon Eastern Daylight Time weather conditions across north central Kentucky. At Frankfurt. And the pressure was 30.13 inches and steady. At Lexington, it was sunny. The temperature was 84 degrees, the dew point 60, and the relative humidity 44%. The wind was southwest at 15 miles an hour. Gusting to 28. The pressure was 30.16 inches and steady. At Louisville, it was mostly sunny. The temperature was 85 degrees, the dew point 63, and the relative humidity 47%. The wind was south at 14 miles an hour. Gusting to 24. The pressure was 30.08 inches and falling. At Frankfurt, and the pressure was 30.13 inches and steady. Elsewhere around the region, it was sunny, with a temperature of 81 at Wilmington, Ohio, 81 at Jackson, and 85 at Bowling Green. It was mostly sunny, with a temperature of 81 at Covington and 84 at Jasper, Indiana. At Indianapolis, it was partly sunny, with a temperature of 82. At London, it was mostly sunny. Now for the official National Weather Service forecast for Frankfurt and surrounding communities. Today, sunny. Highs around 90. South winds 5 to 15 miles an hour. Tonight, mostly cloudy. Lows in the upper 60s. South winds 5 to 10.

miles an hour. Tuesday, mostly sunny. Highs in the upper 80s. Southwest winds 10 to 15 miles an hour. Tuesday night, showers and chance of thunderstorms until midnight, then showers likely and slight chance of thunderstorms after midnight. Lows in the mid-60s. Southwest winds 5 to 15 miles an hour. Chance of precipitation 80%. And now the extended forecast for the radio listening area. Wednesday and Wednesday night, not as warm. Rain showers and slight chance of thunderstorms. Highs in the upper 70s. Lows in the mid-50s. Chance of precipitation 90%. Thursday and Thursday night, mostly cloudy with chance of rain showers and slight chance of thunderstorms. Highs in the lower 70s. Lows in the mid-50s. Chance of precipitation 40%. Friday and Friday night, rain showers and chance of thunderstorms. Highs in the upper 70s. Lows in the lower 60s. Chance of precipitation 90%. Saturday and Saturday night, showers likely and chance of thunderstorms. Highs around 80. Lows in the lower 60s. Chance of precipitation 70%. Sunday and Sunday night, mostly cloudy. A 40% chance of thunderstorms. Highs in the lower 80s. Lows in the mid 60s. The current time is 12:48 p.m. Eastern Daylight Time. Here are some river levels reported this morning. On the Kentucky River, Highbridge Lock 9.3, Frankfort Lock 7.1, Lockport Lock 8.7, on North Elkhorn Creek, Georgetown 4.0. Here are some nearby reservoir levels: Harrington Lake 724.8, Taylorsville Lake 546.9. Noon Eastern Daylight Time weather conditions across north central Kentucky. At Frankfort, and the pressure was 30.13 inches and steady. At Lexington, it was sunny. The temperature was 84 degrees, the dew point 60, and the relative humidity 44%. The wind was southwest at 15 miles an hour, gusting to 28. The pressure was 30.16 inches and steady. At Louisville, it was mostly sunny. The temperature was 85 degrees, the dew point 63, and the relative humidity 47%. The wind was south at 14 miles an hour, gusting to 24. The pressure was 30.08 inches and falling. At Frankfort, and the pressure was 30.13 inches and steady. Elsewhere around the region, it was sunny, with a temperature of 81 at Wilmington, Ohio, 81 at Jackson, and 85 at Bowling Green. It was mostly sunny, with a temperature of 81 at Covington, and 84 at Jasper, Indiana. At Indianapolis, it was partly sunny, with a temperature of 82. At London, it was mostly sunny. Now for the official National Weather Service forecast for Frankfort and surrounding communities. Today, sunny. Highs around 90. South winds 5 to 15 miles an hour. Tonight, mostly cloudy. Lows in the upper 60s. South winds 5 to 10 miles an hour. Tuesday, mostly sunny. Highs in the upper 80s. Southwest winds 10 to 15 miles an hour. Tuesday night, showers and chance of thunderstorms until midnight, then showers likely and slight chance of thunderstorms after midnight. Lows in the mid-60s. Southwest winds 5 to 15 miles an hour. Chance of precipitation 80%. And now the extended forecast for the radio listening area. Wednesday and Wednesday night, not as warm. Rain showers and slight chance of thunderstorms. Highs in the upper 70s. Lows in the mid-50s. Chance of precipitation 90%. Thursday and Thursday night, mostly cloudy with chance of rain showers and slight chance of thunderstorms. Highs in the lower 70s. Lows in the mid-50s. Chance of precipitation 40%. Friday and Friday night, rain showers and chance of thunderstorms.

storms. Highs in the upper 70s. Lows in the lower 60s. Chance of precipitation 90%. Saturday and Saturday night, showers likely and chance of thunderstorms. Highs around 80. Lows in the lower 60s. Chance of precipitation 70%. Sunday and Sunday night, mostly cloudy. A 40% chance of thunderstorms. Highs in the lower 80s. Lows in the mid 60s. The current time is 12:52 p.m. Eastern Daylight Time. Here are some river levels reported this morning. On the Kentucky River, Pinebridge Lock 9.3, Frankfort Lock 7.1, Lockport Lock 8.7, on North Elkhorn Creek, Georgetown 4.0. Here are some nearby reservoir levels: Harrington Lake 724.8, Taylorsville Lake 546.9. Noon Eastern Daylight Time weather conditions across north central Kentucky. At Frankfort, and the pressure was 30.13 inches, and steady. At Lexington, it was sunny. The temperature was 84 degrees, the dew point 60, and the relative humidity 44%. The wind was southwest at 15 miles an hour, gusting to 28. The pressure was 30.16 inches and steady. At Louisville, it was mostly sunny. The temperature was 85 degrees, the dew point 63, and the relative humidity 47%. The wind was south at 14 miles an hour, gusting to 24. The pressure was 30.08 inches and falling. At Frankfort, and the pressure was 30.13 inches and steady. Elsewhere around the region, it was sunny, with a temperature of 81 at Wilmington, Ohio, 81 at Jackson, and 85 at Bowling Green. It was mostly sunny, with a temperature of 81 at Covington and 84 at Jasper, Indiana. At Indianapolis, it was partly sunny, with a temperature of 82. At London, it was mostly sunny. Now for the official National Weather Service forecast for Frankfort and surrounding communities. Today, sunny. Highs around 90. South winds 5 to 15 miles an hour. Tonight, mostly cloudy. Lows in the upper 60s. South winds 5 to 10 miles an hour. Tuesday, mostly sunny. Highs in the upper 80s. Southwest winds 10 to 15 miles an hour. Tuesday night, showers and chance of thunderstorms until midnight, then showers likely and slight chance of thunderstorms after midnight. Lows in the mid 60s. Southwest winds 5 to 15 miles an hour. Chance of precipitation 80%. And now the extended forecast for the radio listening area. Wednesday and Wednesday night, not as warm. Rain showers and slight chance of thunderstorms. Highs in the upper 70s. Lows in the mid 50s. Chance of precipitation 90%. Thursday and Thursday night, mostly cloudy with chance of rain showers and slight chance of thunderstorms. Highs in the lower 70s. Lows in the mid 50s. Chance of precipitation 40%. Friday and Friday night, rain showers and chance of thunderstorms. Highs in the upper 70s. Lows in the lower 60s. Chance of precipitation 90%. Saturday and Saturday night, showers likely and chance of thunderstorms. Highs around 80. Lows in the lower 60s. Chance of precipitation 70%. Sunday and Sunday night, mostly cloudy. A 40% chance of thunderstorms. Highs in the lower 80s. Lows in the mid 60s. Here are some river levels reported this morning. On the Kentucky River, Pinebridge Lock 9.3, Frankfort Lock 7.1, Lockport Lock 8.7, on North Elkhorn Creek, Georgetown 4.0. Here are some nearby reservoir levels: Harrington Lake 724.8, Taylorsville Lake 546.9. Noon Eastern Daylight Time weather conditions across north central Kentucky. At Frankfort, and the pressure was 30.13

3 inches and steady. At Lexington, it was sunny. The temperature was 84 degrees, the dew point 60, and the relative humidity 44%. The wind was southwest at 15 miles an hour, gusting to 28. The pressure was 30.16 inches and steady. At Louisville, it was mostly sunny. The temperature was 85 degrees, the dew point 63, and the relative humidity 47%. The wind was south at 14 miles an hour, gusting to 24. The pressure was 30.08 inches and falling. At Frankfort, and the pressure was 30.13 inches and steady. Elsewhere around the region, it was sunny, with a temperature of 81 at Wilmington, Ohio, 81 at Jackson, and 85 at Bowling Green. It was mostly sunny, with a temperature of 81 at Covington, and 84 at Jasper, Indiana. At Indianapolis, it was partly sunny, with a temperature of 82. At London, it was mostly sunny. The current time is 12:58 p.m. Eastern Daylight Time. Now for the official National Weather Service forecast for Frankfort and surrounding communities. Today, sunny. Highs around 90. South winds 5 to 15 miles an hour. Tonight, mostly cloudy. Lows in the upper 60s. South winds 5 to 10 miles an hour. Tuesday, mostly sunny. Highs in the upper 80s. Southwest winds 10 to 15 miles an hour. Tuesday night, showers and chance of thunderstorms until midnight, then showers likely and slight chance of thunderstorms after midnight. Lows in the mid-60s. Southwest winds 5 to 15 miles an hour. Chance of precipitation 80%. And now the extended forecast for the radio listening area. Wednesday and Wednesday night, not as warm. Rain showers and slight chance of thunderstorms. Highs in the upper 70s. Lows in the mid-50s. Chance of precipitation 90%. Thursday and Thursday night, mostly cloudy with chance of rain showers and slight chance of thunderstorms. Highs in the lower 70s. Lows in the mid-50s. Chance of precipitation 40%. Friday and Friday night, rain showers and chance of thunderstorms. Highs in the upper 70s. Lows in the lower 60s. Chance of precipitation 90%. Saturday and Saturday night, showers likely and chance of thunderstorms. Highs around 80. Lows in the lower 60s. Chance of precipitation 70%. Sunday and Sunday night, mostly cloudy. A 40% chance of thunderstorms. Highs in the lower 80s. Lows in the mid-60s. Here are some river levels reported this morning. On the Kentucky River, Highbridge Lock 9.3, Frankfort Lock 7.1, Lockport Lock 8.7, on North Elkhorn Creek, Georgetown 4.0. Here are some nearby reservoir levels. Harrington Lake 724.8. Taylorsville Lake 546.9. Noon Eastern Daylight Time weather conditions across north central Kentucky. At Frankfort, and the pressure was 30.13 inches and steady. At Lexington, it was sunny. The temperature was 84 degrees, the dew point 60, and the relative humidity 44%. The wind was southwest at 15 miles an hour, gusting to 28. The pressure was 30.16 inches and steady. At Louisville, it was mostly sunny. The temperature was 85 degrees, the dew point 63, and the relative humidity 47%. The wind was south at 14 miles an hour, gusting to 24. The pressure was 30.08 inches and falling. At Frankfort, and the pressure was 30.13 inches and steady. Elsewhere around the region, it was sunny, with a temperature of 81 at Wilmington, Ohio, 81 at Jackson, and 85 at Bowling Green. It was mostly sunny, with a temperature of 81 at Covington, and 84 at Jasper, Indiana. At Indianapolis, it was partly

mostly sunny, with a temperature of 82. At London, it was mostly sunny. The current time is 1:02 p.m. Eastern Daylight Time. Now for the official National Weather Service forecast for Frankfurt and surrounding communities. Today, sunny. Highs around 90. South winds 5 to 15 miles an hour. Tonight, mostly cloudy. Lows in the upper 60s. South winds 5 to 10 miles an hour. Tuesday, mostly sunny. Highs in the upper 80s. Southwest winds 10 to 15 miles an hour. Tuesday night, showers and chance of thunderstorms until midnight, then showers likely and slight chance of thunderstorms after midnight. Lows in the mid-60s. Southwest winds 5 to 15 miles an hour. Chance of precipitation 80%. And now the extended forecast for the radio listening area. Wednesday and Wednesday night, not as warm. Rain showers and slight chance of thunderstorms. Highs in the upper 70s. Lows in the mid-50s. Chance of precipitation 90%. Thursday and Thursday night, mostly cloudy with chance of rain showers and slight chance of thunderstorms. Highs in the lower 70s. Lows in the mid-50s. Chance of precipitation 40%. Friday and Friday night, rain showers and chance of thunderstorms. Highs in the upper 70s. Lows in the lower 60s. Chance of precipitation 90%. Saturday and Saturday night, showers likely and chance of thunderstorms. Highs around 80. Lows in the lower 60s. Chance of precipitation 70%. Sunday and Sunday night, mostly cloudy. A 40% chance of thunderstorms. Highs in the lower 80s. Lows in the mid-60s. Here are some river levels reported this morning. On the Kentucky River, Highbridge Lock 9.3, Frankfurt Lock 7.1, Lockport Lock 8.7. On North Elkhorn Creek, Georgetown 4.0. Here are some nearby reservoir levels. Harrington Lake 724.8. Taylorsville Lake 546.9. 1 p.m. Eastern Daylight Time weather conditions across north central Kentucky. At Frankfort. And the pressure was 30.11 inches and falling. At Lexington, it was sunny. The temperature was 86 degrees, the dew point 59, and the relative humidity 39%. The wind was south at 17 miles an hour. Gusting to 25. The pressure was 30.13 inches and falling. At Louisville, it was partly sunny. The temperature was 86 degrees, the dew point 63, and the relative humidity 45%. The wind was south at 15 miles an hour. Gusting to 26. The pressure was 30.08 inches and steady. At Frankfort, and the pressure was 30.11 inches and falling. Elsewhere around the region, it was sunny, with a temperature of 82 at Wilmington, Ohio, and 87 at Bowling Green. It was mostly sunny, with a temperature of 83 at Covington, 86 at Jasper, Indiana, and 83 at Jackson. At Indianapolis, it was cloudy, with a temperature of 82. At London, it was sunny. Now for the official National Weather Service forecast for Frankfurt and surrounding communities. Today, sunny. Highs around 90. South winds 5 to 15 miles an hour. Tonight, mostly cloudy. Lows in the upper 60s. South winds 5 to 10 miles an hour. Tuesday, mostly sunny. Highs in the upper 80s. Southwest winds 10 to 15 miles an hour. Tuesday night, showers and chance of thunderstorms until midnight, then showers likely and slight chance of thunderstorms after midnight. Lows in the mid-60s. Southwest winds 5 to 15 miles an hour. Chance of precipitation 80%. And now the extended forecast for the radio listening area. Wednesday and Wednesday night, not as warm.
rain showers and slight chance of thunderstorms. Highs in the upper 70s. Lows in the mid-50s. Chance of precipitation 90%. Thursday and Thursday night, mostly cloudy with chance of rain showers and slight chance of thunderstorms. Highs in the lower 70s. Lows in the mid-50s. Chance of precipitation 40%. Friday and Friday night, rain showers and chance of thunderstorms. Highs in the upper 70s. Lows in the lower 60s. Chance of precipitation 90%. Saturday and Saturday night, showers likely and chance of thunderstorms. Highs around 80. Lows in the lower 60s. Chance of precipitation 70%. Sunday and Sunday night, mostly cloudy. A 40% chance of thunderstorms. Highs in the lower 80s. Lows in the mid-60s. The current time is 1:08 p.m. Eastern Daylight Time. Here are some river levels reported this morning. On the Kentucky River, Highbridge Lock 9.3, Frankfort Lock 7.1, Lockport Lock 8.7, on North Elkhorn Creek, Georgetown 4.0. Here are some nearby reservoir levels: Harrington Lake 724.8, Taylorsville Lake 546.9. 1 p.m. Eastern Daylight Time weather conditions across north central Kentucky. At Frankfort, and the pressure was 30.11 inches and falling. At Lexington, it was sunny. The temperature was 86 degrees, the dew point 59, and the relative humidity 39%. The wind was south at 17 miles an hour, gusting to 25. The pressure was 30.13 inches and falling. At Louisville, it was partly sunny. The temperature was 86 degrees, the dew point 63, and the relative humidity 45%. The wind was south at 15 miles an hour, gusting to 26. The pressure was 30.08 inches and steady. At Frankfort, and the pressure was 30.11 inches and falling. Elsewhere around the region, it was sunny, with a temperature of 82 at Wilmington, Ohio, and 87 at Bowling Green. It was mostly sunny, with a temperature of 83 at Covington, 86 at Jasper, Indiana, and 83 at Jackson. At Indianapolis, it was cloudy, with a temperature of 82. At London, it was sunny. Now for the official National Weather Service forecast for Frankfort and surrounding communities. Today, sunny. Highs around 90. South winds 5 to 15 miles an hour. Tonight, mostly cloudy. Lows in the upper 60s. South winds 5 to 10 miles an hour. Tuesday, mostly sunny. Highs in the upper 80s. Southwest winds 10 to 15 miles an hour. Tuesday night, showers and chance of thunderstorms until midnight, then showers likely and slight chance of thunderstorms after midnight. Lows in the mid-60s. Southwest winds 5 to 15 miles an hour. Chance of precipitation 80%. And now the extended forecast for the radio listening area. Wednesday and Wednesday night, not as warm. Rain showers and slight chance of thunderstorms. Highs in the upper 70s. Lows in the mid-50s. Chance of precipitation 90%. Thursday and Thursday night, mostly cloudy with chance of rain showers and slight chance of thunderstorms. Highs in the lower 70s. Lows in the mid-50s. Chance of precipitation 40%. Friday and Friday night, rain showers and chance of thunderstorms. Highs in the upper 70s. Lows in the lower 60s. Chance of precipitation 90%. Saturday and Saturday night, showers likely and chance of thunderstorms. Highs around 80. Lows in the lower 60s. Chance of precipitation 70%. Sunday and Sunday night, mostly cloudy. A 40% chance of thunderstorms. Highs in the lower 80s. Lows in the mid-60s. Here are some river levels reported this morning.
on the Kentucky River, Highbridge Lock.

9.3, Frankfurt Lock 7.1, Lockport Lock 8.7, on North Elkhorn Creek, Georgetown 4.0. Here are some nearby reservoir levels: Harrington Lake 724.8, Taylorsville Lake 546.9. 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The current time is 1:12 p.m. Eastern Daylight Time. 1 p.m. Eastern Daylight Time weather conditions across north-central Kentucky. At Frankfurt, and the pressure was 30.11 inches and falling. At Lexington, it was sunny. The temperature was 86 degrees, the dew point 59, and the relative humidity 39%. The wind was south at 17 miles an hour, gusting to 25. The pressure was 30.13 inches and falling. At Louisville, it was partly sunny. The temperature was 86 degrees, the dew point 63, and the relative humidity 45%. The wind was south at 15 miles an hour, gusting to 26. The pressure was 30.08 inches and steady. At Frankfurt, and the pressure was 30.11 inches and falling. Elsewhere around the region, it was sunny, with a temperature of 82 at Wilmington, Ohio, and 87 at Bowling Green. It was mostly sunny, with a temperature of 83 at Covington, and 83 at Jackson. At Jasper, Indiana, it was partly sunny, with a temperature of 86. At Indianapolis, it was cloudy, with a temperature of 82. At London, it was sunny. Now for the official National Weather Service forecast for Frankfurt and surrounding communities. Today, sunny. Highs around 90. South winds 5 to 15 miles an hour. Tonight, mostly cloudy. Lows in the upper 60s. South winds 5 to 10 miles an hour. Tuesday, mostly sunny. Highs in the upper 80s. Southwest winds 10 to 15 miles an hour. Tuesday night, showers and chance of thunderstorms until midnight, then showers likely and slight chance of thunderstorms after midnight. Lows in the mid-60s. Southwest winds 5 to 15 miles an hour. Chance of precipitation 80%. And now the extended forecast for the radio listening area. Wednesday and Wednesday night, not as warm. Rain showers and slight chance of thunderstorms. Highs in the upper 70s. Lows in the mid-50s. Chance of precipitation 90%. Thursday and Thursday night, mostly cloudy with chance of rain showers and slight chance of thunderstorms. Highs in the lower 70s. Lows in the mid-50s. Chance of precipitation 40%. Friday and Friday night, rain showers and chance of thunderstorms. Highs in the upper 70s. Lows in the lower 60s. Chance of precipitation 90%. Saturday and Saturday night, showers likely and chance of thunderstorms. Highs around 80. Lows in the lower 60s. Chance of precipitation 70%. Sunday and Sunday night, mostly cloudy. A 40% chance of thunderstorms. Highs in the lower 80s. Lows in the mid-60s. Here are some river levels reported this morning. On the Kentucky River, Highbridge Lock 9.3, Frankfurt Lock 7.1, Lockport Lock 8.7, on North Elkhorn Creek, Georgetown 4.0. Here are some nearby reservoir levels: Harrington Lake 724.8, Taylorsville Lake 546.9. 1 p.m. Eastern Daylight Time weather conditions across north-central Kentucky. At Frankfurt, and the pressure was 30.11 inches and falling. At Lexington, it was sunny. The temperature was 86 degrees, the dew point 59, and the relative humidity 39%. The wind was south at 17 miles an hour, gusting to

5. The pressure was 30.13 inches and falling. At Louisville, it was partly sunny. The temperature was 86 degrees, the dew point 63, and the relative humidity 45%. The wind was south at 15 miles an hour, gusting to 26. The pressure was 30.08 inches and steady at Frankfort, and the pressure was 30.11 inches and falling. Elsewhere around the region, it was sunny, with a temperature of 82 at Wilmington, Ohio, and 87 at Bowling Green. It was mostly sunny, with a temperature of 83 at Covington and 83 at Jackson. At Jasper, Indiana, it was partly sunny, with a temperature of 86. At Indianapolis, it was cloudy, with a temperature of 82. At London, it was sunny. The current time is 1:18 p.m. Eastern Daylight Time. Now for the official National Weather Service forecast for Frankfort and surrounding communities. Today, sunny. Highs around 90. South winds 5 to 15 miles an hour. Tonight, mostly cloudy. Lows in the upper 60s. South winds 5 to 10 miles an hour. Tuesday, mostly sunny. Highs in the upper 80s. Southwest winds 10 to 15 miles an hour. Tuesday night, showers and chance of thunderstorms until midnight, then showers likely and slight chance of thunderstorms after midnight. Lows in the mid-60s. Southwest winds 5 to 15 miles an hour. Chance of precipitation 80%. And now the extended forecast for the radio listening area. Wednesday and Wednesday night, not as warm. Rain showers and slight chance of thunderstorms. Highs in the upper 70s. Lows in the mid-50s. Chance of precipitation 90%. Thursday and Thursday night, mostly cloudy with chance of rain showers and slight chance of thunderstorms. Highs in the lower 70s. Lows in the mid-50s. Chance of precipitation 40%. Friday and Friday night, rain showers and chance of thunderstorms. Highs in the upper 70s. Lows in the lower 60s. Chance of precipitation 90%. Saturday and Saturday night, showers likely and chance of thunderstorms. Highs around 80. Lows in the lower 60s. Chance of precipitation 70%. Sunday and Sunday night, mostly cloudy. A 40% chance of thunderstorms. Highs in the lower 80s. Lows in the mid-60s. Here are some river levels reported this morning. On the Kentucky River, Highbridge Lock 9.3, Frankfort Lock 7.1, Lockport Lock 8.7. On North Elkhorn Creek, Georgetown 4.0. Here are some nearby reservoir levels. Harrington Lake 724.8. Taylorsville Lake 546.9. 1 p.m. Eastern Daylight Time weather conditions across north central Kentucky. At Frankfort. And the pressure was 30.11 inches and falling. At Lexington, it was sunny. The temperature was 86 degrees, the dew point 59, and the relative humidity 39%. The wind was south at 17 miles an hour, gusting to 25. The pressure was 30.13 inches and falling. At Louisville, it was partly sunny. The temperature was 86 degrees, the dew point 63, and the relative humidity 45%. The wind was south at 15 miles an hour, gusting to 26. The pressure was 30.08 inches and steady at Frankfort. And the pressure was 30.11 inches and falling. Elsewhere around the region, it was sunny, with a temperature of 82 at Wilmington, Ohio, and 87 at Bowling Green. It was mostly sunny, with a temperature of 83 at Covington and 83 at Jackson. At Jasper, Indiana, it was partly sunny, with a temperature of 86. At Indianapolis, it was cloudy, with a temperature of 82. At London, it was sunny.
Now for the official National Weather Service forecast for Frankfurt and surrounding communities. Today, sunny. Highs around 90. South winds 5 to 15 miles an hour. Tonight, mostly cloudy. Lows in the upper 60s. South winds 5 to 10 miles an hour. Tuesday, mostly sunny. Highs in the upper 80s. Southwest winds 10 to 15 miles an hour. Tuesday night, showers and chance of thunderstorms until midnight, then showers likely and slight chance of thunderstorms after midnight. Lows in the mid-60s. Southwest winds 5 to 15 miles an hour. Chance of precipitation 80%. And now the extended forecast for the radio listening area. Wednesday and Wednesday night, not as warm. Rain showers and slight chance of thunderstorms. Highs in the upper 70s. Lows in the mid-50s. Chance of precipitation 90%. Thursday and Thursday night, mostly cloudy with chance of rain showers and slight chance of thunderstorms. Highs in the lower 70s. Lows in the mid-50s. Chance of precipitation 40%. Friday and Friday night, rain showers and chance of thunderstorms. Highs in the upper 70s. Lows in the lower 60s. Chance of precipitation 90%. Saturday and Saturday night, showers likely and chance of thunderstorms. Highs around 80. Lows in the lower 60s. Chance of precipitation 70%. Sunday and Sunday night, mostly cloudy. A 40% chance of thunderstorms. Highs in the lower 80s. Lows in the mid-60s. The current time is 1:23 p.m. Eastern Daylight Time. Here are some river levels reported this morning. On the Kentucky River, Highbridge Lock 9.3, Frankfurt Lock 7.1, Lockport Lock 8.7, on North Elkhorn Creek, Georgetown 4.0. Here are some nearby reservoir levels: Harrington Lake 724.8, Taylorsville Lake 546.9. 1 p.m. Eastern Daylight Time weather conditions across north central Kentucky. At Frankfort, and the pressure was 30.11 inches and falling. At Lexington, it was sunny. The temperature was 86 degrees, the dew point 59, and the relative humidity 39%. The wind was south at 17 miles an hour, gusting to 25. The pressure was 30.13 inches and falling. At Louisville, it was partly sunny. The temperature was 86 degrees, the dew point 63, and the relative humidity 45%. The wind was south at 15 miles an hour, gusting to 26. The pressure was 30.08 inches and steady. At Frankfort, and the pressure was 30.11 inches and falling. Elsewhere around the region, it was sunny, with a temperature of 82 at Wilmington, Ohio, and 87 at Bowling Green. It was mostly sunny, with a temperature of 83 at Covington, and 83 at Jackson. At Jasper, Indiana, it was partly sunny, with a temperature of 86. At Indianapolis, it was cloudy, with a temperature of 82. At London, it was sunny. Now for the official National Weather Service forecast for Frankfurt and surrounding communities. Today, sunny. Highs around 90. South winds 5 to 15 miles an hour. Tonight, mostly cloudy. Lows in the upper 60s. South winds 5 to 10 miles an hour. Tuesday, mostly sunny. Highs in the upper 80s. Southwest winds 10 to 15 miles an hour. Tuesday night, showers and chance of thunderstorms until midnight, then showers likely and slight chance of thunderstorms after midnight. Lows in the mid-60s. Southwest winds 5 to 15 miles an hour. Chance of precipitation 80%. And now the extended forecast for the radio listening area. Wednesday and Wednesday night, not as warm. Rain showers and slight chance of thunderstorms. Highs in the upper 70s.
lows in the mid-50s. Chance of precipitation.

90%. Thursday night, mostly cloudy with chance of rain showers and slight chance of thunderstorms. Highs in the lower 70s. Lows in the mid-50s. Chance of precipitation 40%. Friday and Friday night, rain showers and chance of thunderstorms. Highs in the upper 70s. Lows in the lower 60s. Chance of precipitation 90%. Saturday and Saturday night, showers likely and chance of thunderstorms. Highs around 80. Lows in the lower 60s. Chance of precipitation 70%. Sunday and Sunday night, mostly cloudy. A 40% chance of thunderstorms. Highs in the lower 80s. Lows in the mid-60s. The current time is 1:27 p.m. Eastern Daylight Time. Here are some river levels reported this morning. On the Kentucky River, Highbridge Lock 9.3, Frankfort Lock 7.1, Lockport Lock 8.7, on North Elkhorn Creek, Georgetown 4.0. Here are some nearby reservoir levels. Harrington Lake 724.8, Taylorsville Lake 546.9. 1 p.m. Eastern Daylight Time weather conditions across north central Kentucky. At Frankfort, and the pressure was 30.11 inches and falling. At Lexington, it was sunny. The temperature was 86 degrees, the dew point 59, and the relative humidity 39%. The wind was south at 17 miles an hour, gusting to 25. The pressure was 30.13 inches and falling. At Louisville, it was partly sunny. The temperature was 86 degrees, the dew point 63, and the relative humidity 45%. The wind was south at 15 miles an hour, gusting to 26. The pressure was 30.08 inches and steady. At Frankfort, and the pressure was 30.11 inches and falling. Elsewhere around the region, it was sunny, with a temperature of 82 at Wilmington, Ohio, and 87 at Bowling Green. It was mostly sunny, with a temperature of 83 at Covington and 83 at Jackson. At Jasper, Indiana, it was partly sunny, with a temperature of 86. At Indianapolis, it was cloudy, with a temperature of 82. At London, it was sunny. Now for the official National Weather Service forecast for Frankfort and surrounding communities. Today, sunny. Highs around 90. South winds 5 to 15 miles an hour. Tonight, mostly cloudy. Lows in the upper 60s. South winds 5 to 10 miles an hour. Tuesday, mostly sunny. Highs in the upper 80s. Southwest winds 10 to 15 miles an hour. Tuesday night, showers and chance of thunderstorms until midnight, then showers likely and slight chance of thunderstorms after midnight. Lows in the mid-60s. Southwest winds 5 to 15 miles an hour. Chance of precipitation 80%. And now the extended forecast for the radio listening area. Wednesday and Wednesday night, not as warm. Rain showers and slight chance of thunderstorms. Highs in the upper 70s. Lows in the mid-50s. Chance of precipitation 90%. Thursday and Thursday night, mostly cloudy with chance of rain showers and slight chance of thunderstorms. Highs in the lower 70s. Lows in the mid-50s. Chance of precipitation 40%. Friday and Friday night, rain showers and chance of thunderstorms. Highs in the upper 70s. Lows in the lower 60s. Chance of precipitation 90%. Saturday and Saturday night, showers likely and chance of thunderstorms. Highs around 80. Lows in the lower 60s. Chance of precipitation 70%. Sunday and Sunday night, mostly cloudy. A 40% chance of thunderstorms. Highs in the lower 80s. Lows in the mid-60s. Here are some river levels reported this morning. On the Kentucky River, Highbridge Lock 9.3, Frankfort Lock 7.1, Lockport

The wind was south at 15 miles an hour, gusting to 26. The pressure was 30.08 inches and steady at Frankfurt, and the pressure was 30.11 inches and falling. Elsewhere around the region, it was sunny, with a temperature of 82 at Wilmington, Ohio, and 87 at Bowling Green. It was mostly sunny, with a temperature of 83 at Covington and 83 at Jackson. At Jasper, Indiana, it was partly sunny, with a temperature of 86. At Indianapolis, it was cloudy, with a temperature of 82. At London, it was sunny. Now for the official National Weather Service forecast for Frankfurt and surrounding communities. Today, sunny. Highs around 90. South winds 5 to 15 miles an hour. Tonight, mostly cloudy. Lows in the upper 60s. South winds 5 to 10 miles an hour. Tuesday, mostly sunny. Highs in the upper 80s. Southwest winds 10 to 15 miles an hour. Tuesday night, showers and chance of thunderstorms until midnight, then showers likely and slight chance of thunderstorms after midnight. Lows in the mid-60s. Southwest winds 5 to 15 miles an hour. Chance of precipitation 80%. And now the extended forecast for the radio listening area. Wednesday and Wednesday night, not as warm. Rain showers and slight chance of thunderstorms. Highs in the upper 70s. Lows in the mid-50s. Chance of precipitation 90%. Thursday and Thursday night, mostly cloudy with chance of rain showers and slight chance of thunderstorms. Highs in the lower 70s. Lows in the mid-50s. Chance of precipitation 40%. Friday and Friday night, rain showers and chance of thunderstorms. Highs in the upper 70s. Lows in the lower 60s. Chance of precipitation 90%. Saturday and Saturday night, showers likely and chance of thunderstorms. Highs around 80. Lows in the lower 60s. Chance of precipitation 70%. Sunday and Sunday night, mostly cloudy. A 40% chance of thunderstorms. Highs in the lower 80s. Lows in the mid-60s. Here are some river levels reported this morning. On the Kentucky River, Highbridge Lock 9.3, Frankfurt Lock 7.1, Lockport Lock 8.7, on North Elkhorn Creek, Georgetown 4.0. Here are some nearby reservoir levels. Harrington Lake 724.8. Taylorsville Lake 546.9. 1 p.m. Eastern Daylight Time weather conditions across north central Kentucky. At Frankfurt. And the pressure was 30.11 inches and falling. At Lexington, it was sunny. The temperature was 86 degrees, the dew point 59, and the relative humidity 39%. The wind was south at 17 miles an hour. Gusting to 25. The pressure was 30.13 inches and falling. At Louisville, it was partly sunny. The temperature was 86 degrees, the dew point 63, and the relative humidity 45%. The wind was south at 15 miles an hour. Gusting to 26. The pressure was 30.08 inches and steady. At Frankfurt. And the pressure was 30.11 inches and falling. Elsewhere around the region, it was sunny, with a temperature of 82 at Wilmington, Ohio, and 87 at Bowling Green. It was mostly sunny, with a temperature of 83 at Covington and 83 at Jackson. At Jasper, Indiana, it was partly sunny, with a temperature of 86. At Indianapolis, it was cloudy, with a temperature of 82. At London, it was sunny. The current time is 1:37 p.m. Eastern Daylight Time. Now for the official National Weather Service forecast for Frankfurt and surrounding communities. Today, sunny. Highs around 90. South winds 5 to 15 miles an hour. Tonight, mostly cloudy. Lows in the upper 60s.

winds 5 to 10 miles an hour. Tuesday, mostly sunny. Highs in the upper 80s. Southwest winds 10 to 15 miles an hour. Tuesday night, showers and chance of thunderstorms until midnight, then showers likely and slight chance of thunderstorms after midnight. Lows in the mid-60s. Southwest winds 5 to 15 miles an hour. Chance of precipitation 80%. And now the extended forecast for the radio listening area. Wednesday and Wednesday night, not as warm. Rain showers and slight chance of thunderstorms. Highs in the upper 70s. Lows in the mid-50s. Chance of precipitation 90%. Thursday and Thursday night, mostly cloudy with chance of rain showers and slight chance of thunderstorms. Highs in the lower 70s. Lows in the mid-50s. Chance of precipitation 40%. Friday and Friday night, rain showers and chance of thunderstorms. Highs in the upper 70s. Lows in the lower 60s. Chance of precipitation 90%. Saturday and Saturday night, showers likely and chance of thunderstorms. Highs around 80. Lows in the lower 60s. Chance of precipitation 70%. Sunday and Sunday night, mostly cloudy. A 40% chance of thunderstorms. Highs in the lower 80s. Lows in the mid-60s. Here are some river levels reported this morning. On the Kentucky River, Highbridge Lock 9.3, Frankfort Lock 7.1, Lockport Lock 8.7, on North Elkhorn Creek, Georgetown 4.0, here are some nearby reservoir levels, Harrington Lake 724.8, Taylorsville Lake 546.9. 1 p.m. Eastern Daylight Time weather conditions across north central Kentucky. At Frankfort, and the pressure was 30.11 inches and falling. At Lexington, it was sunny. The temperature was 86 degrees, the dew point 59, and the relative humidity 39%. The wind was south at 17 miles an hour, gusting to 25. The pressure was 30.13 inches and falling. At Louisville, it was partly sunny. The temperature was 86 degrees, the dew point 63, and the relative humidity 45%. The wind was south at 15 miles an hour, gusting to 26. The pressure was 30.08 inches and steady. At Frankfort, and the pressure was 30.11 inches and falling. Elsewhere around the region, it was sunny, with a temperature of 82 at Wilmington, Ohio, and 87 at Bowling Green. It was mostly sunny, with a temperature of 83 at Covington and 83 at Jackson. At Jasper, Indiana, it was partly sunny, with a temperature of 86. At Indianapolis, it was cloudy, with a temperature of 82. At London, it was sunny. Now for the official National Weather Service forecast for Frankfort and surrounding communities. Today, sunny. Highs around 90. South winds 5 to 15 miles an hour. Tonight, mostly cloudy. Lows in the upper 60s. South winds 5 to 10 miles an hour. Tuesday, mostly sunny. Highs in the upper 80s. Southwest winds 10 to 15 miles an hour. Tuesday night, showers and chance of thunderstorms until midnight, then showers likely and slight chance of thunderstorms after midnight. Lows in the mid-60s. Southwest winds 5 to 15 miles an hour. Chance of precipitation 80%. And now the extended forecast for the radio listening area. Wednesday and Wednesday night, not as warm. Rain showers and slight chance of thunderstorms. Highs in the upper 70s. Lows in the mid-50s. Chance of precipitation 90%. Thursday and Thursday night, mostly cloudy with chance of rain showers and slight chance of thunderstorms. Highs in the lower 70s. Lows in the mid-50s. Chance of precipitation 40%. Friday and Friday night, rain showers and chance of thunderstorms.

highs in the upper 70s, lows in the lower 60s. Chance of precipitation 90%. Saturday and Saturday night, showers likely and chance of thunderstorms. Highs around 80. Lows in the lower 60s. Chance of precipitation 70%. Sunday and Sunday night, mostly cloudy. A 40% chance of thunderstorms. Highs in the lower 80s. Lows in the mid 60s. 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The current time is 1:43 p.m. Eastern Daylight Time. Here are some river levels reported this morning. On the Kentucky River, Highbridge Lock 9.3, Frankfort Lock 7.1, Lockport Lock 8.7, on North Elkhorn Creek, Georgetown 4.0. Here are some nearby reservoir levels: Harrington Lake 724.8, Taylorsville Lake 546.9. 1 p.m. Eastern Daylight Time weather conditions across north central Kentucky. At Frankfort, and the pressure was 30.11 inches and falling. At Lexington, it was sunny. The temperature was 86 degrees, the dew point 59, and the relative humidity 39%. The wind was south at 17 miles an hour, gusting to 25. The pressure was 30.13 inches and falling. At Louisville, it was partly sunny. The temperature was 86 degrees, the dew point 63, and the relative humidity 45%. The wind was south at 15 miles an hour, gusting to 26. The pressure was 30.08 inches and steady. At Frankfort, and the pressure was 30.11 inches and falling. Elsewhere around the region, it was sunny, with a temperature of 82 at Wilmington, Ohio, and 87 at Bowling Green. It was mostly sunny, with a temperature of 83 at Covington and 83 at Jackson. At Jasper, Indiana, it was partly sunny, with a temperature of 86. At Indianapolis, it was cloudy, with a temperature of 82. At London, it was sunny. Now for the official National Weather Service forecast for Frankfort and surrounding communities. Today, sunny. Highs around 90. South winds 5 to 15 miles an hour. Tonight, mostly cloudy. Lows in the upper 60s. South winds 5 to 10 miles an hour. Tuesday, mostly sunny. Highs in the upper 80s. Southwest winds 10 to 15 miles an hour. Tuesday night, showers and chance of thunderstorms until midnight, then showers likely and slight chance of thunderstorms after midnight. Lows in the mid-60s. Southwest winds 5 to 15 miles an hour. Chance of precipitation 80%. And now the extended forecast for the radio listening area. Wednesday and Wednesday night, not as warm. Rain showers and slight chance of thunderstorms. Highs in the upper 70s. Lows in the mid-50s. Chance of precipitation 90%. Thursday and Thursday night, mostly cloudy with chance of rain showers and slight chance of thunderstorms. Highs in the lower 70s. Lows in the mid-50s. Chance of precipitation 40%. Friday and Friday night, rain showers and chance of thunderstorms. Highs in the upper 70s. Lows in the lower 60s. Chance of precipitation 90%. Saturday and Saturday night, showers likely and chance of thunderstorms. Highs around 80. Lows in the lower 60s. Chance of precipitation 70%. Sunday and Sunday night, mostly cloudy. A 40% chance of thunderstorms. Highs in the lower 80s. Lows in the mid-60s. The current time is 1:47 p.m. Eastern Daylight Time. Here are some river levels reported this morning. On the Kentucky River,

Highbridge Lock 9.3, Frankfurt Lock 7.1, Lockport Lock 8.7, on North Elkhorn Creek, Georgetown 4.0. Here are some nearby reservoir levels. Harrington Lake 724.8, Taylorsville Lake 546.9. 1 p.m. Eastern Daylight Time weather conditions across north central Kentucky. At Frankfort, and the pressure was 30.11 inches and falling. At Lexington, it was sunny. The temperature was 86 degrees, the dew point 59, and the relative humidity 39%. The wind was south at 17 miles an hour, gusting to 25. The pressure was 30.13 inches and falling. At Louisville, it was partly sunny. The temperature was 86 degrees, the dew point 63, and the relative humidity 45%. The wind was south at 15 miles an hour, gusting to 26. The pressure was 30.08 inches and steady. At Frankfort, and the pressure was 30.11 inches and falling. Elsewhere around the region, it was sunny, with a temperature of 82 at Wilmington, Ohio, and 87 at Bowling Green. It was mostly sunny, with a temperature of 83 at Covington, and 83 at Jackson. At Jasper, Indiana, it was partly sunny, with a temperature of 86. At Indianapolis, it was cloudy, with a temperature of 82. At London, it was sunny. Now for the official National Weather Service forecast for Frankfort and surrounding communities. Today, sunny. Highs around 90. South winds 5 to 15 miles an hour. Tonight, mostly cloudy. Lows in the upper 60s. South winds 5 to 10 miles an hour. Tuesday, mostly sunny. Highs in the upper 80s. Southwest winds 10 to 15 miles an hour. Tuesday night, showers and chance of thunderstorms until midnight, then showers likely and slight chance of thunderstorms after midnight. Lows in the mid-60s. Southwest winds 5 to 15 miles an hour. Chance of precipitation 80%. And now the extended forecast for the radio listening area. Wednesday and Wednesday night, not as warm. Rain showers and slight chance of thunderstorms. Highs in the upper 70s. Lows in the mid-50s. Chance of precipitation 90%. Thursday and Thursday night, mostly cloudy with chance of rain showers and slight chance of thunderstorms. Highs in the lower 70s. Lows in the mid-50s. Chance of precipitation 40%. Friday and Friday night, rain showers and chance of thunderstorms. Highs in the upper 70s. Lows in the lower 60s. Chance of precipitation 90%. Saturday and Saturday night, showers likely and chance of thunderstorms. Highs around 80. Lows in the lower 60s. Chance of precipitation 70%. Sunday and Sunday night, mostly cloudy. A 40% chance of thunderstorms. Highs in the lower 80s. Lows in the mid-60s. Here are some river levels reported this morning. On the Kentucky River, Highbridge Lock 9.3, Frankfort Lock 7.1, Lockport Lock 8.7, on North Elkhorn Creek, Georgetown 4.0. Here are some nearby reservoir levels. Harrington Lake 724.8. Taylorsville Lake 546.9. The current time is 1:52 p.m. Eastern Daylight Time. 1 p.m. Eastern Daylight Time weather conditions across north central Kentucky. At Frankfort, and the pressure was 30.11 inches and falling. At Lexington, it was sunny. The temperature was 86 degrees, the dew point 59, and the relative humidity 39%. The wind was south at 17 miles an hour, gusting to 25. The pressure was 30.13 inches and falling. At Louisville, it was partly sunny. The temperature was 86 degrees, the dew point 63, and the relative humidity 45%. The wind was south at 15 miles an hour.

gusting to 26. The pressure was 30.08 inches and steady at Frankfurt. And the pressure was 30.11 inches and falling. Elsewhere around the region, it was sunny, with a temperature of 82 at Wilmington, Ohio, and 87 at Bowling Green. It was mostly sunny, with a temperature of 83 at Covington, and 83 at Jackson. At Jasper, Indiana, it was partly sunny, with a temperature of 86. At Indianapolis, it was cloudy, with a temperature of 82. At London, it was sunny. Now for the official National Weather Service forecast for Frankfurt and surrounding communities. Today, sunny. Highs around 90. South winds 5 to 15 miles an hour. Tonight, mostly cloudy. Lows in the upper 60s. South winds 5 to 10 miles an hour. Tuesday, mostly sunny. Highs in the upper 80s. Southwest winds 10 to 15 miles an hour. Tuesday night, showers and chance of thunderstorms until midnight, then showers likely and slight chance of thunderstorms after midnight. Lows in the mid-60s. Southwest winds 5 to 15 miles an hour. Chance of precipitation 80%. And now the extended forecast for the radio listening area. Wednesday and Wednesday night, not as warm. Rain showers and slight chance of thunderstorms. Highs in the upper 70s. Lows in the mid-50s. Chance of precipitation 90%. Thursday and Thursday night, mostly cloudy with chance of rain showers and slight chance of thunderstorms. Highs in the lower 70s. Lows in the mid-50s. Chance of precipitation 40%. Friday and Friday night, rain showers and chance of thunderstorms. Highs in the upper 70s. Lows in the lower 60s. Chance of precipitation 90%. Saturday and Saturday night, showers likely and chance of thunderstorms. Highs around 80. Lows in the lower 60s. Chance of precipitation 70%. Sunday and Sunday night, mostly cloudy. A 40% chance of thunderstorms. Highs in the lower 80s. Lows in the mid-60s. Here are some river levels reported this morning. On the Kentucky River, Highbridge Lock 9.3, Frankfurt Lock 7.1, Lockport Lock 8.7, on North Elkhorn Creek, Georgetown 4.0. Here are some nearby reservoir levels. Harrington Lake 724.8, Taylorsville Lake 546.9. 1 p.m. Eastern Daylight Time weather conditions across north central Kentucky. At Frankfurt. And the pressure was 30.11 inches and falling. At Lexington, it was sunny. The temperature was 86 degrees, the dew point 59, and the relative humidity 39%. The wind was south at 17 miles an hour. Gusting to 25. The pressure was 30.13 inches and falling. At Louisville, it was partly sunny. The temperature was 86 degrees, the dew point 63, and the relative humidity 45%. The wind was south at 15 miles an hour. Gusting to 26. The pressure was 30.08 inches and steady. At Frankfurt. And the pressure was 30.11 inches and falling. Elsewhere around the region, it was sunny, with a temperature of 82 at Wilmington, Ohio, and 87 at Bowling Green. It was mostly sunny, with a temperature of 83 at Covington, and 83 at Jackson. At Jasper, Indiana, it was partly sunny, with a temperature of 86. At Indianapolis, it was cloudy, with a temperature of 82. At London, it was sunny. The current time is 1:57 p.m. Eastern Daylight Time. Now for the official National Weather Service forecast for Frankfurt and surrounding communities. Today, sunny. Highs around 90. South winds 5 to 15 miles an hour. Tonight, mostly cloudy. Lows in the upper 60s. South winds 5 to 10 miles an hour.

mostly sunny. Highs in the upper 80s. Southwest winds 10 to 15 miles an hour. Tuesday night, showers and chance of thunderstorms until midnight, then showers likely and slight chance of thunderstorms after midnight. Lows in the mid-60s. Southwest winds 5 to 15 miles an hour. Chance of precipitation 80%. And now the extended forecast for the radio listening area. Wednesday and Wednesday night, not as warm. Rain showers and slight chance of thunderstorms. Highs in the upper 70s. Lows in the mid-50s. Chance of precipitation 90%. Thursday and Thursday night, mostly cloudy with chance of rain showers and slight chance of thunderstorms. Highs in the lower 70s. Lows in the mid-50s. Chance of precipitation 40%. Friday and Friday night, rain showers and chance of thunderstorms. Highs in the upper 70s. Lows in the lower 60s. Chance of precipitation 90%. Saturday and Saturday night, showers likely and chance of thunderstorms. Highs around 80. Lows in the lower 60s. Chance of precipitation 70%. Sunday and Sunday night, mostly cloudy. A 40% chance of thunderstorms. Highs in the lower 80s. Lows in the mid-60s. Here are some river levels reported this morning. On the Kentucky River, Highbridge Lock 9.3, Frankfort Lock 7.1, Lockport Lock 8.7. On North Elkhorn Creek, Georgetown 4.0. Here are some nearby reservoir levels. Harrington Lake 724.8. Taylorsville Lake 546.9. 1 p.m. Eastern Daylight Time weather conditions across north central Kentucky. At Frankfort. And the pressure was 30.11 inches and falling. At Lexington, it was sunny. The temperature was 86 degrees, the dew point 59, and the relative humidity 39%. The wind was south at 17 miles an hour. Gusting to 25. The pressure was 30.13 inches and falling. At Louisville, it was partly sunny. The temperature was 86 degrees, the dew point 63, and the relative humidity 45%. The wind was south at 15 miles an hour. Gusting to 26. The pressure was 30.08 inches and steady. At Frankfort, and the pressure was 30.11 inches and falling. Elsewhere around the region, it was sunny, with a temperature of 82 at Wilmington, Ohio, and 87 at Bowling Green. It was mostly sunny, with a temperature of 83 at Covington, and 83 at Jackson. At Jasper, Indiana, it was partly sunny, with a temperature of 86. At Indianapolis, it was cloudy, with a temperature of 82. At London, it was sunny. Now for the official National Weather Service forecast for Frankfort and surrounding communities. Today, sunny. Highs around 90. South winds 5 to 15 miles an hour. Tonight, mostly cloudy. Lows in the upper 60s. South winds 5 to 10 miles an hour. Tuesday, mostly sunny. Highs in the upper 80s. Southwest winds 10 to 15 miles an hour. Tuesday night, showers and chance of thunderstorms until midnight, then showers likely and slight chance of thunderstorms after midnight. Lows in the mid-60s. Southwest winds 5 to 15 miles an hour. Chance of precipitation 80%. And now the extended forecast for the radio listening area. Wednesday and Wednesday night, not as warm. Rain showers and slight chance of thunderstorms. Highs in the upper 70s. Lows in the mid-50s. Chance of precipitation 90%. Thursday and Thursday night, mostly cloudy with chance of rain showers and slight chance of thunderstorms. Highs in the lower 70s. Lows in the mid-50s. Chance of precipitation 40%. Friday and Friday night, rain showers and chance of thunderstorms. Highs in the upper 70s. Lows in the lower 70s.

60s. Chance of precipitation 90%. Saturday and Saturday night, showers likely and chance of thunderstorms. Highs around 80. Lows in the lower 60s. Chance of precipitation 70%. Sunday and Sunday night, mostly cloudy. A 40% chance of thunderstorms. Highs in the lower 80s. Lows in the mid-60s. The current time is 2:03 p.m. Eastern Daylight Time. Here are some river levels reported this morning. On the Kentucky River, Highbridge Lock 9.3, Frankfort Lock 7.1, Lockport Lock 8.7. On North Elkhorn Creek, Georgetown 4.0. Here are some nearby reservoir levels. Harrington Lake 724.8. Taylorsville Lake 546.9. 1 p.m. Eastern Daylight Time weather conditions across north central Kentucky. At Frankfort, and the pressure was 30.11 inches and falling. At Lexington, it was sunny. The temperature was 86 degrees, the dew point 59, and the relative humidity 39%. The wind was south at 17 miles an hour, gusting to 25. The pressure was 30.13 inches and falling. At Louisville, it was partly sunny. The temperature was 86 degrees, the dew point 63, and the relative humidity 45%. The wind was south at 15 miles an hour, gusting to 26. The pressure was 30.08 inches and steady. At Frankfort, and the pressure was 30.11 inches and falling. Elsewhere around the region, it was sunny, with a temperature of 82 at Wilmington, Ohio, and 87 at Bowling Green. It was mostly sunny, with a temperature of 83 at Covington and 83 at Jackson. At Jasper, Indiana, it was partly sunny, with a temperature of 86. At Indianapolis, it was cloudy, with a temperature of 82. At London, it was sunny. 2 p.m. Eastern Daylight Time weather conditions across north central Kentucky. At Frankfort, and the pressure was 30.09 inches and falling. At Lexington, it was sunny. The temperature was 88 degrees, the dew point 60, and the relative humidity 38%. The wind was south at 20 miles an hour, gusting to 26. The pressure was 30.12 inches and falling. At Louisville, it was partly sunny. The temperature was 88 degrees, the dew point 64, and the relative humidity 44%. The wind was south at 18 miles an hour, gusting to 26. The pressure was 30.05 inches and falling. At Frankfort, and the pressure was 30.09 inches and falling. Elsewhere around the region, it was sunny, with a temperature of 83 at Wilmington, Ohio, and 88 at Bowling Green. It was mostly sunny, with a temperature of 84 at Covington, 85 at Jackson, and 85 at London. At Jasper, Indiana, it was partly sunny, with a temperature of 85. At Indianapolis, it was cloudy, with a temperature of 81. Now for the official National Weather Service forecast for Frankfort and surrounding communities. Today, sunny. Highs around 90. South winds 5 to 15 miles an hour. Tonight, mostly cloudy. Lows in the upper 60s. South winds 5 to 10 miles an hour. Tuesday, mostly sunny. Highs in the upper 80s. Southwest winds 10 to 15 miles an hour. Tuesday night, showers and chance of thunderstorms until midnight, then showers likely and slight chance of thunderstorms after midnight. Lows in the mid-60s. Southwest winds 5 to 15 miles an hour. Chance of precipitation 80%. And now the extended forecast for the radio listening area. Wednesday and Wednesday night, not as warm. Rain showers and slight chance of thunderstorms. Highs in the upper 70s. Lows in the mid-50s. Chance of precipitation 90%. Thursday and Thursday night, mostly cloudy.

with chance of rain showers and slight chance of thunderstorms. Highs in the lower 70s. Lows in the mid-50s. Chance of precipitation 40%. Friday and Friday night, rain showers and chance of thunderstorms. Highs in the upper 70s. Lows in the lower 60s. Chance of precipitation 90%. Saturday and Saturday night, showers likely and chance of thunderstorms. Highs around 80. Lows in the lower 60s. Chance of precipitation 70%. Sunday and Sunday night, mostly cloudy. A 40% chance of thunderstorms. Highs in the lower 80s. Lows in the mid-60s. The current time is 2:08 p.m. Eastern Daylight Time. Here are some river levels reported this morning. On the Kentucky River, Highbridge Lock 9.3, Frankfort Lock 7.1, Lockport Lock 8.7. On North Elkhorn Creek, Georgetown 4.0. Here are some nearby reservoir levels. Harrington Lake 724.8. Taylorsville Lake 546.9. 2 p.m. Eastern Daylight Time weather conditions across north central Kentucky. At Frankfort, and the pressure was 30.09 inches and falling. At Lexington, it was sunny. The temperature was 88 degrees, the dew point 60, and the relative humidity 38%. The wind was south at 20 miles an hour, gusting to 26. The pressure was 30.12 inches and falling. At Louisville, it was partly sunny. The temperature was 88 degrees, the dew point 64, and the relative humidity 44%. The wind was south at 18 miles an hour, gusting to 26. The pressure was 30.05 inches and falling. At Frankfort, and the pressure was 30.09 inches and falling. Elsewhere around the region, it was sunny, with a temperature of 83 at Wilmington, Ohio, and 88 at Bowling Green. It was mostly sunny, with a temperature of 84 at Covington, 85 at Jackson, and 85 at London. At Jasper, Indiana, it was partly sunny, with a temperature of 85. At Indianapolis, it was cloudy, with a temperature of 81. Now for the official National Weather Service forecast for Frankfort and surrounding communities. Today, sunny. Highs around 90. South winds 5 to 15 miles an hour. Tonight, mostly cloudy. Lows in the upper 60s. South winds 5 to 10 miles an hour. Tuesday, mostly sunny. Highs in the upper 80s. Southwest winds 10 to 15 miles an hour. Tuesday night, showers and chance of thunderstorms until midnight, then showers likely and slight chance of thunderstorms after midnight. Lows in the mid-60s. Southwest winds 5 to 15 miles an hour. Chance of precipitation 80%. And now the extended forecast for the radio listening area. Wednesday and Wednesday night, not as warm. Rain showers and slight chance of thunderstorms. Highs in the upper 70s. Lows in the mid-50s. Chance of precipitation 90%. Thursday and Thursday night, mostly cloudy with chance of rain showers and slight chance of thunderstorms. Highs in the lower 70s. Lows in the mid-50s. Chance of precipitation 40%. Friday and Friday night, rain showers and chance of thunderstorms. Highs in the upper 70s. Lows in the lower 60s. Chance of precipitation 90%. Saturday and Saturday night, showers likely and chance of thunderstorms. Highs around 80. Lows in the lower 60s. Chance of precipitation 70%. Sunday and Sunday night, mostly cloudy. A 40% chance of thunderstorms. Highs in the lower 80s. Lows in the mid-60s. 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

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The current time is 2:13 p.m. Eastern Daylight Time. Here are some river levels reported this morning. On the Kentucky River, Highbridge Lock 9.3, Frankfurt Lock 7.1, Lockport Lock 8.7. On North Elkhorn Creek, Georgetown 4.0, here are some nearby reservoir levels: Harrington Lake 724.8, Taylorsville Lake 546.9. 2 p.m. Eastern Daylight Time weather conditions across north-central Kentucky. At Frankfort, and the pressure was 30.09 inches and falling. At Lexington, it was sunny. The temperature was 88 degrees, the dew point 60, and the relative humidity 38%. The wind was south at 20 miles an hour, gusting to 26. The pressure was 30.12 inches and falling. At Louisville, it was partly sunny. The temperature was 88 degrees, the dew point 64, and the relative humidity 44%. The wind was south at 18 miles an hour, gusting to 26. The pressure was 30.05 inches and falling. At Frankfort, and the pressure was 30.09 inches and falling. Elsewhere around the region, it was sunny, with a temperature of 83 at Wilmington, Ohio, and 88 at Bowling Green. It was mostly sunny, with a temperature of 84 at Covington, 85 at Jackson, and 85 at London. At Jasper, Indiana, it was partly sunny, with a temperature of 85. At Indianapolis, it was cloudy, with a temperature of 81. Now for the official National Weather Service forecast for Frankfort and surrounding communities. Today, sunny. Highs around 90. South winds 5 to 15 miles an hour. Tonight, mostly cloudy. Lows in the upper 60s. South winds 5 to 10 miles an hour. Tuesday, mostly sunny. Highs in the upper 80s. Southwest winds 10 to 15 miles an hour. Tuesday night, showers and chance of thunderstorms until midnight, then showers likely and slight chance of thunderstorms after midnight. Lows in the mid-60s. Southwest winds 5 to 15 miles an hour. Chance of precipitation 80%. And now the extended forecast for the radio listening area. Wednesday and Wednesday night, not as warm. Rain showers and slight chance of thunderstorms. Highs in the upper 70s. Lows in the mid-50s. Chance of precipitation 90%. Thursday and Thursday night, mostly cloudy with chance of rain showers and slight chance of thunderstorms. Highs in the lower 70s. Lows in the mid-50s. Chance of precipitation 40%. Friday and Friday night, rain showers and chance of thunderstorms. Highs in the upper 70s. Lows in the lower 60s. Chance of precipitation 90%. Saturday and Saturday night, showers likely and chance of thunderstorms. Highs around 80. Lows in the lower 60s. Chance of precipitation 70%. Sunday and Sunday night, mostly cloudy. A 40% chance of thunderstorms. Highs in the lower 80s. Lows in the mid-60s. The current time is 2:17 p.m. Eastern Daylight Time. Here are some river levels reported this morning. On the Kentucky River, Highbridge Lock 9.3, Frankfort Lock 7.1, Lockport Lock 8.7. On North Elkhorn Creek, Georgetown 4.0. Here are some nearby reservoir levels: Harrington Lake 724.8, Taylorsville Lake 546.9. 2 p.m. Eastern Daylight Time weather conditions across north-central Kentucky. At Frankfort, and the pressure was 30.09 inches and falling. At Lexington, it was sunny. The temperature was 88 degrees, the dew point 60, and the relative humidity 38%. The wind was south at 20 miles an hour, gusting to 26. The pressure was 30.12 inches and falling.

at Louisville, it was partly sunny. The temperature was 88 degrees, the dew point 64, and the relative humidity 44%. The wind was south at 18 miles an hour, gusting to 26. The pressure was 30.05 inches and falling at Frankfort. And the pressure was 30.09 inches and falling. Elsewhere around the region, it was sunny, with a temperature of 83 at Wilmington, Ohio, and 88 at Bowling Green. It was mostly sunny, with a temperature of 84 at Covington, 85 at Jackson, and 85 at London. At Jasper, Indiana, it was partly sunny, with a temperature of 85. At Indianapolis, it was cloudy, with a temperature of 81. Now for the official National Weather Service forecast for Frankfort and surrounding communities. Today, sunny. Highs around 90. South winds 5 to 15 miles an hour. Tonight, mostly cloudy. Lows in the upper 60s. South winds 5 to 10 miles an hour. Tuesday, mostly sunny. Highs in the upper 80s. Southwest winds 10 to 15 miles an hour. Tuesday night, showers and chance of thunderstorms until midnight, then showers likely and slight chance of thunderstorms after midnight. Lows in the mid-60s. Southwest winds 5 to 15 miles an hour. Chance of precipitation 80%. And now the extended forecast for the radio listening area. Wednesday and Wednesday night, not as warm. Rain showers and slight chance of thunderstorms. Highs in the upper 70s. Lows in the mid-50s. Chance of precipitation 90%. Thursday and Thursday night, mostly cloudy with chance of rain showers and slight chance of thunderstorms. Highs in the lower 70s. Lows in the mid-50s. Chance of precipitation 40%. Friday and Friday night, rain showers and chance of thunderstorms. Highs in the upper 70s. Lows in the lower 60s. Chance of precipitation 90%. Saturday and Saturday night, showers likely and chance of thunderstorms. Highs around 80. Lows in the lower 60s. Chance of precipitation 70%. Sunday and Sunday night, mostly cloudy. A 40% chance of thunderstorms. Highs in the lower 80s. Lows in the mid-60s. Here are some river levels reported this morning. On the Kentucky River, Highbridge Lock 9.3, Frankfort Lock 7.1, Lockport Lock 8.7. On North Elkhorn Creek, Georgetown 4.0. Here are some nearby reservoir levels. Harrington Lake 724.8. Taylorsville Lake 546.9. 2 p.m. Eastern Daylight Time weather conditions across north central Kentucky. At Frankfort. And the pressure was 30.09 inches and falling. At Lexington, it was sunny. The temperature was 88 degrees, the dew point 60, and the relative humidity 38%. The wind was south at 20 miles an hour. Gusting to 26. The pressure was 30.12 inches and falling. At Louisville, it was partly sunny. The temperature was 88 degrees, the dew point 64, and the relative humidity 44%. The wind was south at 18 miles an hour. Gusting to 26. The pressure was 30.05 inches and falling. At Frankfort, and the pressure was 30.09 inches and falling. Elsewhere around the region, it was sunny, with a temperature of 83 at Wilmington, Ohio, and 88 at Bowling Green. It was mostly sunny, with a temperature of 84 at Covington, 85 at Jackson, and 85 at London. At Jasper, Indiana, it was partly sunny, with a temperature of 85. At Indianapolis, it was cloudy, with a temperature of 81. The current time is 2:22 p.m. Eastern Daylight Time. Now for the official National Weather Service forecast for Frankfort and surrounding communities. Today, sunny. Highs around 90.
south winds 5 to 15 miles an hour. Tonight, mostly cloudy. Lows in the upper 60s. South winds 5 to 10 miles an hour. Tuesday, mostly sunny. Highs in the upper 80s. Southwest winds 10 to 15 miles an hour. Tuesday night, showers and chance of thunderstorms until midnight, then showers likely and slight chance of thunderstorms after midnight. Lows in the mid-60s. Southwest winds 5 to 15 miles an hour. Chance of precipitation 80%. And now the extended forecast for the radio listening area. Wednesday and Wednesday night, not as warm. Rain showers and slight chance of thunderstorms. Highs in the upper 70s. Lows in the mid-50s. Chance of precipitation 90%. Thursday and Thursday night, mostly cloudy with chance of rain showers and slight chance of thunderstorms. Highs in the lower 70s. Lows in the mid-50s. Chance of precipitation 40%. Friday and Friday night, rain showers and chance of thunderstorms. Highs in the upper 70s. Lows in the lower 60s. Chance of precipitation 90%. Saturday and Saturday night, showers likely and chance of thunderstorms. Highs around 80. Lows in the lower 60s. Chance of precipitation 70%. Sunday and Sunday night, mostly cloudy. A 40% chance of thunderstorms. Highs in the lower 80s. Lows in the mid-60s. Here are some river levels reported this morning. On the Kentucky River, Highbridge Lock 9.3, Frankfort Lock 7.1, Lockport Lock 8.7, on North Elkhorn Creek, Georgetown 4.0, here are some nearby reservoir levels, Harrington Lake 724.8, Taylorsville Lake 546.9. 2 p.m. Eastern Daylight Time weather conditions across north central Kentucky. At Frankfort, and the pressure was 30.09 inches and falling. At Lexington, it was sunny. The temperature was 88 degrees, the dew point 60, and the relative humidity 38%. The wind was south at 20 miles an hour, gusting to 26. The pressure was 30.12 inches and falling. At Louisville, it was partly sunny. The temperature was 88 degrees, the dew point 64, and the relative humidity 44%. The wind was south at 18 miles an hour, gusting to 26. The pressure was 30.05 inches and falling. At Frankfort, and the pressure was 30.09 inches and falling. Elsewhere around the region, it was sunny, with a temperature of 83 at Wilmington, Ohio, and 88 at Bowling Green. It was mostly sunny, with a temperature of 84 at Covington, 85 at Jackson, and 85 at London. At Jasper, Indiana, it was partly sunny, with a temperature of 85. At Indianapolis, it was cloudy, with a temperature of 81. Now for the official National Weather Service forecast for Frankfort and surrounding communities. Today, sunny. Highs around 90. South winds 5 to 15 miles an hour. Tonight, mostly cloudy. Lows in the upper 60s. South winds 5 to 10 miles an hour. Tuesday, mostly sunny. Highs in the upper 80s. Southwest winds 10 to 15 miles an hour. Tuesday night, showers and chance of thunderstorms until midnight, then showers likely and slight chance of thunderstorms after midnight. Lows in the mid-60s. Southwest winds 5 to 15 miles an hour. Chance of precipitation 80%. And now the extended forecast for the radio listening area. Wednesday and Wednesday night, not as warm. Rain showers and slight chance of thunderstorms. Highs in the upper 70s. Lows in the mid-50s. Chance of precipitation 90%. Thursday and Thursday night, mostly cloudy with chance of rain showers and slight chance of thunderstorms. Highs in the lower 70s. Lows in the mid-50s.
chance of precipitation

20%. Friday and Friday night, rain showers and chance of thunderstorms. Highs in the upper 70s. Lows in the lower 60s. Chance of precipitation 90%. Saturday and Saturday night, showers likely and chance of thunderstorms. Highs around 80. Lows in the lower 60s. Chance of precipitation 70%. Sunday and Sunday night, mostly cloudy. A 40% chance of thunderstorms. Highs in the lower 80s. Lows in the mid 60s. The current time is 2:28 p.m. Eastern Daylight Time. Here are some river levels reported this morning. On the Kentucky River, Highbridge Lock 9.3, Frankfort Lock 7.1, Lockport Lock 8.7, on North Elkhorn Creek, Georgetown 4.0. Here are some nearby reservoir levels. Harrington Lake 724.8, Taylorsville Lake 546.9. 2 p.m. Eastern Daylight Time weather conditions across north-central Kentucky. At Frankfort, and the pressure was 30.09 inches and falling. At Lexington, it was sunny. The temperature was 88 degrees, the dew point 60, and the relative humidity 38%. The wind was south at 20 miles an hour, gusting to 26. The pressure was 30.12 inches and falling. At Louisville, it was partly sunny. The temperature was 88 degrees, the dew point 64, and the relative humidity 44%. The wind was south at 18 miles an hour, gusting to 26. The pressure was 30.05 inches and falling. At Frankfort, and the pressure was 30.09 inches and falling. Elsewhere around the region, it was sunny, with a temperature of 83 at Wilmington, Ohio, and 88 at Bowling Green. It was mostly sunny, with a temperature of 84 at Covington, 85 at Jackson, and 85 at London. At Jasper, Indiana, it was partly sunny, with a temperature of 85. At Indianapolis, it was cloudy, with a temperature of 81. Now for the official National Weather Service forecast for Frankfort and surrounding communities. Today, sunny. Highs around 90. South winds 5 to 15 miles an hour. Tonight, mostly cloudy. Lows in the upper 60s. South winds 5 to 10 miles an hour. Tuesday, mostly sunny. Highs in the upper 80s. Southwest winds 10 to 15 miles an hour. Tuesday night, showers and chance of thunderstorms until midnight, then showers likely and slight chance of thunderstorms after midnight. Lows in the mid-60s. Southwest winds 5 to 15 miles an hour. Chance of precipitation 80%. And now the extended forecast for the radio listening area. Wednesday and Wednesday night, not as warm. Rain showers and slight chance of thunderstorms. Highs in the upper 70s. Lows in the mid-50s. Chance of precipitation 90%. Thursday and Thursday night, mostly cloudy with chance of rain showers and slight chance of thunderstorms. Highs in the lower 70s. Lows in the mid-50s. Chance of precipitation 40%. Friday and Friday night, rain showers and chance of thunderstorms. Highs in the upper 70s. Lows in the lower 60s. Chance of precipitation 90%. Saturday and Saturday night, showers likely and chance of thunderstorms. Highs around 80. Lows in the lower 60s. Chance of precipitation 70%. Sunday and Sunday night, mostly cloudy. A 40% chance of thunderstorms. Highs in the lower 80s. Lows in the mid-60s. The current time is 2:32 p.m. Eastern Daylight Time. Here are some river levels reported this morning. On the Kentucky River, Highbridge Lock 9.3, Frankfort Lock 7.1, Lockport Lock 8.7, on North Elkhorn Creek, Georgetown 4.0, here are some nearby reservoir levels. Harrington Lake 724.8, Taylorsville.

wind was south at 20 miles an hour, gusting to 26. The pressure was 30.12 inches and falling. At Louisville, it was partly sunny. The temperature was 88 degrees, the dew point 64, and the relative humidity 44%. The wind was south at 18 miles an hour, gusting to 26. The pressure was 30.05 inches and falling. At Frankfurt, and the pressure was 30.09 inches and falling. Elsewhere around the region, it was sunny, with a temperature of 83 at Wilmington, Ohio, and 88 at Bowling Green. It was mostly sunny, with a temperature of 84 at Covington, 85 at Jackson, and 85 at London. At Jasper, Indiana, it was partly sunny, with a temperature of 85. At Indianapolis, it was cloudy, with a temperature of 81. Now for the official National Weather Service forecast for Frankfurt and surrounding communities. Today, sunny. Highs around 90. South winds 5 to 15 miles an hour. Tonight, mostly cloudy. Lows in the upper 60s. South winds 5 to 10 miles an hour. Tuesday, mostly sunny. Highs in the upper 80s. Southwest winds 10 to 15 miles an hour. Tuesday night, showers and chance of thunderstorms until midnight, then showers likely and slight chance of thunderstorms after midnight. Lows in the mid-60s. Southwest winds 5 to 15 miles an hour. Chance of precipitation 80%. And now the extended forecast for the radio listening area. Wednesday and Wednesday night, not as warm. Rain showers and slight chance of thunderstorms. Highs in the upper 70s. Lows in the mid-50s. Chance of precipitation 90%. Thursday and Thursday night, mostly cloudy with chance of rain showers and slight chance of thunderstorms. Highs in the lower 70s. Lows in the mid-50s. Chance of precipitation 40%. Friday and Friday night, rain showers and chance of thunderstorms. Highs in the upper 70s. Lows in the lower 60s. Chance of precipitation 90%. Saturday and Saturday night, showers likely and chance of thunderstorms. Highs around 80. Lows in the lower 60s. Chance of precipitation 70%. Sunday and Sunday night, mostly cloudy. A 40% chance of thunderstorms. Highs in the lower 80s. Lows in the mid-60s. Here are some river levels reported this morning. On the Kentucky River, Highbridge Lock 9.3, Frankfurt Lock 7.1, Lockport Lock 8.7, on North Elkhorn Creek, Georgetown 4.0, here are some nearby reservoir levels, Harrington Lake 724.8, Taylorsville Lake 546.9. 2 p.m. Eastern Daylight Time weather conditions across north-central Kentucky. At Frankfurt, and the pressure was 30.09 inches and falling. At Lexington, it was sunny. The temperature was 88 degrees, the dew point 60, and the relative humidity 38%. The wind was south at 20 miles an hour, gusting to 26. The pressure was 30.12 inches and falling. At Louisville, it was partly sunny. The temperature was 88 degrees, the dew point 64, and the relative humidity 44%. The wind was south at 18 miles an hour, gusting to 26. The pressure was 30.05 inches and falling. At Frankfurt, and the pressure was 30.09 inches and falling. Elsewhere around the region, it was sunny, with a temperature of 83 at Wilmington, Ohio, and 88 at Bowling Green. It was mostly sunny, with a temperature of 84 at Covington, 85 at Jackson, and 85 at London. At Jasper, Indiana, it was partly sunny, with a temperature of 85. At Indianapolis, it was cloudy, with a temperature of 81. The current time is 2:38 p.m. Eastern Daylight Time. Now for the official National Weather Service forecast.

forecast for Frankfurt and surrounding communities. Today, sunny. Highs around 90. South winds 5 to 15 miles an hour. Tonight, mostly cloudy. Lows in the upper 60s. South winds 5 to 10 miles an hour. Tuesday, mostly sunny. Highs in the upper 80s. Southwest winds 10 to 15 miles an hour. Tuesday night, showers and chance of thunderstorms until midnight, then showers likely and slight chance of thunderstorms after midnight. Lows in the mid-60s. Southwest winds 5 to 15 miles an hour. Chance of precipitation 80%. And now the extended forecast for the radio listening area. Wednesday and Wednesday night, not as warm. Rain showers and slight chance of thunderstorms. Highs in the upper 70s. Lows in the mid-50s. Chance of precipitation 90%. Thursday and Thursday night, mostly cloudy with chance of rain showers and slight chance of thunderstorms. Highs in the lower 70s. Lows in the mid-50s. Chance of precipitation 40%. Friday and Friday night, rain showers and chance of thunderstorms. Highs in the upper 70s. Lows in the lower 60s. Chance of precipitation 90%. Saturday and Saturday night, showers likely and chance of thunderstorms. Highs around 80. Lows in the lower 60s. Chance of precipitation 70%. Sunday and Sunday night, mostly cloudy. A 40% chance of thunderstorms. Highs in the lower 80s. Lows in the mid-60s. Here are some river levels reported this morning. On the Kentucky River, Highbridge Lock 9.3, Frankfurt Lock 7.1, Lockport Lock 8.7, on North Elkhorn Creek, Georgetown 4.0. Here are some nearby reservoir levels. Harrington Lake 724.8, Taylorsville Lake 546.9. 2 p.m. Eastern Daylight Time weather conditions across north central Kentucky. At Frankfort, and the pressure was 30.09 inches and falling. At Lexington, it was sunny. The temperature was 88 degrees, the dew point 60, and the relative humidity 38%. The wind was south at 20 miles an hour, gusting to 26. The pressure was 30.12 inches and falling. At Louisville, it was partly sunny. The temperature was 88 degrees, the dew point 64, and the relative humidity 44%. The wind was south at 18 miles an hour, gusting to 26. The pressure was 30.05 inches and falling. At Frankfort, and the pressure was 30.09 inches and falling. Elsewhere around the region, it was sunny, with a temperature of 83 at Wilmington, Ohio, and 88 at Bowling Green. It was mostly sunny, with a temperature of 84 at Covington, 85 at Jackson, and 85 at London. At Jasper, Indiana, it was partly sunny, with a temperature of 85. At Indianapolis, it was cloudy, with a temperature of 81. 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The current time is 2:42 p.m. Eastern Daylight Time. Now for the official National Weather Service forecast for Frankfort and surrounding communities. Today, sunny. Highs around 90. South winds 5 to 15 miles an hour. Tonight, mostly cloudy. Lows in the upper 60s. South winds 5 to 10 miles an hour. Tuesday, mostly sunny. Highs in the upper 80s. Southwest winds 10 to 15 miles an hour. Tuesday night, showers and chance of thunderstorms until midnight, then showers likely and slight chance of thunderstorms after midnight. Lows in the mid-60s. Southwest winds 5 to 15 miles an hour.

The precipitation 80%. And now the extended forecast for the radio listening area. Wednesday and Wednesday night, not as warm. Rain showers and slight chance of thunderstorms. Highs in the upper 70s. Lows in the mid 50s. Chance of precipitation 90%. Thursday and Thursday night, mostly cloudy with chance of rain showers and slight chance of thunderstorms. Highs in the lower 70s. Lows in the mid 50s. Chance of precipitation 40%. Friday and Friday night, rain showers and chance of thunderstorms. Highs in the upper 70s. Lows in the lower 60s. Chance of precipitation 90%. Saturday and Saturday night, showers likely and chance of thunderstorms. Highs around 80. Lows in the lower 60s. Chance of precipitation 70%. Sunday and Sunday night, mostly cloudy. A 40% chance of thunderstorms. Highs in the lower 80s. Lows in the mid 60s. Here are some river levels reported this morning. On the Kentucky River, Highbridge Lock 9.3, Frankfort Lock 7.1, Lockport Lock 8.7, on North Elkhorn Creek, Georgetown 4.0. Here are some nearby reservoir levels. Harrington Lake 724.8, Taylorsville Lake 546.9. 2 p.m. Eastern Daylight Time weather conditions across north central Kentucky. At Frankfort, and the pressure was 30.09 inches and falling. At Lexington, it was sunny. The temperature was 88 degrees, the dew point 60, and the relative humidity 38%. The wind was south at 20 miles an hour, gusting to 26. The pressure was 30.12 inches and falling. At Louisville, it was partly sunny. The temperature was 88 degrees, the dew point 64, and the relative humidity 44%. The wind was south at 18 miles an hour, gusting to 26. The pressure was 30.05 inches and falling. At Frankfort, and the pressure was 30.09 inches and falling. Elsewhere around the region, it was sunny, with a temperature of 83 at Wilmington, Ohio, and 88 at Bowling Green. It was mostly sunny, with a temperature of 84 at Covington, 85 at Jackson, and 85 at London. At Jasper, Indiana, it was partly sunny, with a temperature of 85. At Indianapolis, it was cloudy, with a temperature of 81. Now for the official National Weather Service forecast for Frankfort and surrounding communities. Today, sunny. Highs around 90. South winds 5 to 15 miles an hour. Tonight, mostly cloudy. Lows in the upper 60s. South winds 5 to 10 miles an hour. Tuesday, mostly sunny. Highs in the upper 80s. Southwest winds 10 to 15 miles an hour. Tuesday night, showers and chance of thunderstorms until midnight, then showers likely and slight chance of thunderstorms after midnight. Lows in the mid 60s. Southwest winds 5 to 15 miles an hour. Chance of precipitation 80%. And now the extended forecast for the radio listening area. Wednesday and Wednesday night, not as warm. Rain showers and slight chance of thunderstorms. Highs in the upper 70s. Lows in the mid 50s. Chance of precipitation 90%. Thursday and Thursday night, mostly cloudy with chance of rain showers and slight chance of thunderstorms. Highs in the lower 70s. Lows in the mid 50s. Chance of precipitation 40%. Friday and Friday night, rain showers and chance of thunderstorms. Highs in the upper 70s. Lows in the lower 60s. Chance of precipitation 90%. Saturday and Saturday night, showers likely and chance of thunderstorms. Highs around 80. Lows in the lower 60s. Chance of precipitation 70%. Sunday and Sunday night, mostly cloudy. A 40% chance of thunderstorms. Highs in the lower 80s.

lows in the mid-60s. The current time is 2:48 p.m. Eastern Daylight Time. Here are some river levels reported this morning. On the Kentucky River, Highbridge Lock 9.3, Frankfort Lock 7.1, Lockport Lock 8.7, on North Elkhorn Creek, Georgetown 4.0, here are some nearby reservoir levels, Harrington Lake 724.8, Taylorsville Lake 546.9. 2 p.m. Eastern Daylight Time weather conditions across north-central Kentucky. At Frankfort, and the pressure was 30.09 inches and falling. At Lexington, it was sunny. The temperature was 88 degrees, the dew point 60, and the relative humidity 38%. The wind was south at 20 miles an hour, gusting to 26. The pressure was 30.12 inches and falling. At Louisville, it was partly sunny. The temperature was 88 degrees, the dew point 64, and the relative humidity 44%. The wind was south at 18 miles an hour, gusting to 26. The pressure was 30.05 inches and falling. At Frankfort, and the pressure was 30.09 inches and falling. Elsewhere around the region, it was sunny, with a temperature of 83 at Wilmington, Ohio, and 88 at Bowling Green. It was mostly sunny, with a temperature of 84 at Covington, 85 at Jackson, and 85 at London. At Jasper, Indiana, it was partly sunny, with a temperature of 85. At Indianapolis, it was cloudy, with a temperature of 81. Now for the official National Weather Service forecast for Frankfort and surrounding communities. Today, sunny. Highs around 90. South winds 5 to 15 miles an hour. Tonight, mostly cloudy. Lows in the upper 60s. South winds 5 to 10 miles an hour. Tuesday, mostly sunny. Highs in the upper 80s. Southwest winds 10 to 15 miles an hour. Tuesday night, showers and chance of thunderstorms until midnight, then showers likely and slight chance of thunderstorms after midnight. Lows in the mid-60s. Southwest winds 5 to 15 miles an hour. Chance of precipitation 80%. And now the extended forecast for the radio listening area. Wednesday and Wednesday night, not as warm. Rain showers and slight chance of thunderstorms. Highs in the upper 70s. Lows in the mid-50s. Chance of precipitation 90%. Thursday and Thursday night, mostly cloudy with chance of rain showers and slight chance of thunderstorms. Highs in the lower 70s. Lows in the mid-50s. Chance of precipitation 40%. Friday and Friday night, rain showers and chance of thunderstorms. Highs in the upper 70s. Lows in the lower 60s. Chance of precipitation 90%. Saturday and Saturday night, showers likely and chance of thunderstorms. Highs around 80. Lows in the lower 60s. Chance of precipitation 70%. Sunday and Sunday night, mostly cloudy. A 40% chance of thunderstorms. Highs in the lower 80s. Lows in the mid-60s. The current time is 2:52 p.m. Eastern Daylight Time. Here are some river levels reported this morning. On the Kentucky River, Highbridge Lock 9.3, Frankfort Lock 7.1, Lockport Lock 8.7, on North Elkhorn Creek, Georgetown 4.0, here are some nearby reservoir levels, Harrington Lake 724.8, Taylorsville Lake 546.9. 2 p.m. Eastern Daylight Time weather conditions across north-central Kentucky. At Frankfort, and the pressure was 30.09 inches and falling. At Lexington, it was sunny. The temperature was 88 degrees, the dew point 60, and the relative humidity 38%. The wind was south at 20 miles an hour, gusting to 26. The pressure was 30.12 inches and falling. At Louisville,

was partly sunny. The temperature was 88 degrees, the dew point 64, and the relative humidity 44%. The wind was south at 18 miles an hour, gusting to 26. The pressure was 30.05 inches and falling at Frankfurt, and the pressure was 30.09 inches and falling. Elsewhere around the region, it was sunny, with a temperature of 83 at Wilmington, Ohio, and 88 at Bowling Green. It was mostly sunny, with a temperature of 84 at Covington, 85 at Jackson, and 85 at London. At Jasper, Indiana, it was partly sunny, with a temperature of 85. At Indianapolis, it was cloudy, with a temperature of 81. Now for the official National Weather Service forecast for Frankfurt and surrounding communities. Today, sunny. Highs around 90. South winds 5 to 15 miles an hour. Tonight, mostly cloudy. Lows in the upper 60s. South winds 5 to 10 miles an hour. Tuesday, mostly sunny. Highs in the upper 80s. Southwest winds 10 to 15 miles an hour. Tuesday night, showers and chance of thunderstorms until midnight, then showers likely and slight chance of thunderstorms after midnight. Lows in the mid-60s. Southwest winds 5 to 15 miles an hour. Chance of precipitation 80%. And now the extended forecast for the radio listening area. Wednesday and Wednesday night, not as warm. Rain showers and slight chance of thunderstorms. Highs in the upper 70s. Lows in the mid-50s. Chance of precipitation 90%. Thursday and Thursday night, mostly cloudy with chance of rain showers and slight chance of thunderstorms. Highs in the lower 70s. Lows in the mid-50s. Chance of precipitation 40%. Friday and Friday night, rain showers and chance of thunderstorms. Highs in the upper 70s. Lows in the lower 60s. Chance of precipitation 90%. Saturday and Saturday night, showers likely and chance of thunderstorms. Highs around 80. Lows in the lower 60s. Chance of precipitation 70%. Sunday and Sunday night, mostly cloudy. A 40% chance of thunderstorms. Highs in the lower 80s. Lows in the mid-60s. Here are some river levels reported this morning. On the Kentucky River, Highbridge Lock 9.3, Frankfurt Lock 7.1, Lockport Lock 8.7, on North Elkhorn Creek, Georgetown 4.0. Here are some nearby reservoir levels. Harrington Lake 724.8. Taylorsville Lake 546.9. 2 p.m. Eastern Daylight Time weather conditions across north central Kentucky. At Frankfort. And the pressure was 30.09 inches and falling. At Lexington, it was sunny. The temperature was 88 degrees, the dew point 60, and the relative humidity 38%. The wind was south at 20 miles an hour, gusting to 26. The pressure was 30.12 inches and falling. At Louisville, it was partly sunny. The temperature was 88 degrees, the dew point 64, and the relative humidity 44%. The wind was south at 18 miles an hour, gusting to 26. The pressure was 30.05 inches and falling. At Frankfort, and the pressure was 30.09 inches and falling. Elsewhere around the region, it was sunny, with a temperature of 83 at Wilmington, Ohio, and 88 at Bowling Green. It was mostly sunny, with a temperature of 84 at Covington, 85 at Jackson, and 85 at London. At Jasper, Indiana, it was partly sunny, with a temperature of 85. At Indianapolis, it was cloudy, with a temperature of 81. The current time is 2:58 p.m. Eastern Daylight Time. Now for the official National Weather Service forecast for Frankfurt and surrounding communities. Today, sunny. Highs around 90. South winds 5 to 15 miles an hour.

hour. Tonight, mostly cloudy. Lows in the upper 60s. South winds 5 to 10 miles an hour. Tuesday, mostly sunny. Highs in the upper 80s. Southwest winds 10 to 15 miles an hour. Tuesday night, showers and chance of thunderstorms until midnight, then showers likely and slight chance of thunderstorms after midnight. Lows in the mid-60s. Southwest winds 5 to 15 miles an hour. Chance of precipitation 80%. And now the extended forecast for the radio listening area. Wednesday and Wednesday night, not as warm. Rain showers and slight chance of thunderstorms. Highs in the upper 70s. Lows in the mid-50s. Chance of precipitation 90%. Thursday and Thursday night, mostly cloudy with chance of rain showers and slight chance of thunderstorms. Highs in the lower 70s. Lows in the mid-50s. Chance of precipitation 40%. Friday and Friday night, rain showers and chance of thunderstorms. Highs in the upper 70s. Lows in the lower 60s. Chance of precipitation 90%. Saturday and Saturday night, showers likely and chance of thunderstorms. Highs around 80. Lows in the lower 60s. Chance of precipitation 70%. Sunday and Sunday night, mostly cloudy. A 40% chance of thunderstorms. Highs in the lower 80s. Lows in the mid-60s. Here are some river levels reported this morning. On the Kentucky River, Highbridge Lock 9.3, Frankfort Lock 7.1, Lockport Lock 8.7, on North Elkhorn Creek, Georgetown 4.0. Here are some nearby reservoir levels. Harrington Lake 724.8, Taylorsville Lake 546.9. 2 p.m. Eastern Daylight Time weather conditions across north central Kentucky. At Frankfort, and the pressure was 30.09 inches and falling. At Lexington, it was sunny. The temperature was 88 degrees, the dew point 60, and the relative humidity 38%. The wind was south at 20 miles an hour, gusting to 26. The pressure was 30.12 inches and falling. At Louisville, it was partly sunny. The temperature was 88 degrees, the dew point 64, and the relative humidity 44%. The wind was south at 18 miles an hour, gusting to 26. The pressure was 30.05 inches and falling. At Frankfort, and the pressure was 30.09 inches and falling. Elsewhere around the region, it was sunny, with a temperature of 83 at Wilmington, Ohio, and 88 at Bowling Green. It was mostly sunny, with a temperature of 84 at Covington, 85 at Jackson, and 85 at London. At Jasper, Indiana, it was partly sunny, with a temperature of 85. At Indianapolis, it was cloudy, with a temperature of 81. The current time is 3:02 p.m. Eastern Daylight Time. Now for the official National Weather Service forecast for Frankfort and surrounding communities. Today, sunny. Highs around 90. South winds 5 to 15 miles an hour. Tonight, mostly cloudy. Lows in the upper 60s. South winds 5 to 10 miles an hour. Tuesday, mostly sunny. Highs in the upper 80s. Southwest winds 10 to 15 miles an hour. Tuesday night, showers and chance of thunderstorms until midnight, then showers likely and slight chance of thunderstorms after midnight. Lows in the mid-60s. Southwest winds 5 to 15 miles an hour. Chance of precipitation 80%. And now the extended forecast for the radio listening area. Wednesday and Wednesday night, not as warm. Rain showers and slight chance of thunderstorms. Highs in the upper 70s. Lows in the mid-50s. Chance of precipitation 90%. Thursday and Thursday night, mostly cloudy with chance of rain showers and slight chance of thunderstorms. Highs in the lower 70s.

lows in the mid-50s. Chance of precipitation 40%. Friday and Friday night, rain showers and chance of thunderstorms. Highs in the upper 70s. Lows in the lower 60s. Chance of precipitation 90%. Saturday and Saturday night, showers likely and chance of thunderstorms. Highs around 80. Lows in the lower 60s. Chance of precipitation 70%. Sunday and Sunday night, mostly cloudy. A 40% chance of thunderstorms. Highs in the lower 80s. Lows in the mid-60s. Here are some river levels reported this morning. On the Kentucky River, Highbridge Lock 9.3, Frankfort Lock 7.1, Lockport Lock 8.7, on North Elkhorn Creek, Georgetown 4.0. Here are some nearby reservoir levels. Harrington Lake 724.8, Taylorsville Lake 546.9. 3 p.m. Eastern Daylight Time weather conditions across north central Kentucky. At Frankfort, and the pressure was 30.07 inches and falling. At Lexington, it was sunny. The temperature was 89 degrees, the dew point 57, and the relative humidity 33%. The wind was south at 20 miles an hour, gusting to 31. The pressure was 30.10 inches and falling. At Louisville, it was cloudy. The temperature was 87 degrees, the dew point 62, and the relative humidity 43%. The wind was south at 21 miles an hour, gusting to 29. The pressure was 30.04 inches and falling. At Frankfort, and the pressure was 30.07 inches and falling. Elsewhere around the region, at Indianapolis, a thunderstorm was reported with a temperature of 69. It was sunny with a temperature of 85 at Wilmington, Ohio, and 90 at Bowling Green. It was mostly sunny with a temperature of 86 at Jackson and 86 at London. It was partly sunny with a temperature of 84 at Covington and 84 at Jasper, Indiana. Now for the official National Weather Service forecast for Frankfort and surrounding communities. Today, sunny. Highs around 90. South winds 5 to 15 miles an hour. Tonight, mostly cloudy. Lows in the upper 60s. South winds 5 to 10 miles an hour. Tuesday, mostly sunny. Highs in the upper 80s. Southwest winds 10 to 15 miles an hour. Tuesday night, showers and chance of thunderstorms until midnight, then showers likely and slight chance of thunderstorms after midnight. Lows in the mid-60s. Southwest winds 5 to 15 miles an hour. Chance of precipitation 80%. And now the extended forecast for the radio listening area. Wednesday and Wednesday night, not as warm. Rain showers and slight chance of thunderstorms. Highs in the upper 70s. Lows in the mid-50s. Chance of precipitation 90%. Thursday and Thursday night, mostly cloudy with chance of rain showers and slight chance of thunderstorms. Highs in the lower 70s. Lows in the mid-50s. Chance of precipitation 40%. Friday and Friday night, rain showers and chance of thunderstorms. Highs in the upper 70s. Lows in the lower 60s. Chance of precipitation 90%. Saturday and Saturday night, showers likely and chance of thunderstorms. Highs around 80. Lows in the lower 60s. Chance of precipitation 70%. Sunday and Sunday night, mostly cloudy. A 40% chance of thunderstorms. Highs in the lower 80s. Lows in the mid-60s. The current time is 3:08 p.m. Eastern Daylight Time. Here are some river levels reported this morning. On the Kentucky River, Highbridge Lock 9.3, Frankfort Lock 7.1, Lockport Lock 8.7, on North Elkhorn Creek, Georgetown 4.0. Here are some nearby reservoir levels. Harrington Lake 724.8, Taylorsville Lake

546.9. 3 p.m. Eastern Daylight Time weather conditions across north central Kentucky at Frankfort, and the pressure was 30.07 inches and falling. At Lexington, it was sunny. The temperature was 89 degrees, the dew point 57, and the relative humidity 33%. The wind was south at 20 miles an hour, gusting to 31. The pressure was 30.10 inches and falling. At Louisville, it was cloudy. The temperature was 87 degrees, the dew point 62, and the relative humidity 43%. The wind was south at 21 miles an hour, gusting to 29. The pressure was 30.04 inches and falling. At Frankfort, and the pressure was 30.07 inches and falling. Elsewhere around the region, at Indianapolis, a thunderstorm was reported with a temperature of 69. It was sunny with a temperature of 85 at Wilmington, Ohio, and 90 at Bowling Green. It was mostly sunny with a temperature of 86 at Jackson and 86 at London. It was partly sunny with a temperature of 84 at Covington and 84 at Jasper, Indiana. Now for the official National Weather Service forecast for Frankfort and surrounding communities. Today, sunny. Highs around 90. South winds 5 to 15 miles an hour. Tonight, mostly cloudy. Lows in the upper 60s. South winds 5 to 10 miles an hour. Tuesday, mostly sunny. Highs in the upper 80s. Southwest winds 10 to 15 miles an hour. Tuesday night, showers and chance of thunderstorms until midnight, then showers likely and slight chance of thunderstorms after midnight. Lows in the mid-60s. Southwest winds 5 to 15 miles an hour. Chance of precipitation 80%. And now the extended forecast for the radio listening area. Wednesday and Wednesday night, not as warm. Rain showers and slight chance of thunderstorms. Highs in the upper 70s. Lows in the mid-50s. Chance of precipitation 90%. Thursday and Thursday night, mostly cloudy with chance of rain showers and slight chance of thunderstorms. Highs in the lower 70s. Lows in the mid-50s. Chance of precipitation 40%. Friday and Friday night, rain showers and chance of thunderstorms. Highs in the upper 70s. Lows in the lower 60s. Chance of precipitation 90%. Saturday and Saturday night, showers likely and chance of thunderstorms. Highs around 80. Lows in the lower 60s. Chance of precipitation 70%. Sunday and Sunday night, mostly cloudy. A 40% chance of thunderstorms. Highs in the lower 80s. Lows in the mid-60s. Here are some river levels reported this morning. On the Kentucky River, Highbridge Lock 9.3, Frankfort Lock 7.1, Lockport Lock 8.7, on North Elkhorn Creek, Georgetown 4.0, here are some nearby reservoir levels: Harrington Lake 724.8, Taylorsville Lake 546.9. 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The current time is 3:12 p.m. Eastern Daylight Time. 3 p.m. Eastern Daylight Time weather conditions across north central Kentucky. At Frankfort, and the pressure was 30.07 inches and falling. At Lexington, it was mostly sunny. The temperature was 89 degrees, the dew point 57, and the relative humidity 33%. The wind was south at 20 miles an hour, gusting to 31. The pressure was 30.10 inches and falling. At Louisville, it was cloudy. The temperature was 87 degrees, the dew point 62, and the relative humidity 43%.

10%. The wind was south at 21 miles an hour, gusting to 29. The pressure was 30.04 inches and falling at Frankfurt, and the pressure was 30.07 inches and falling. Elsewhere around the region, at Indianapolis, a thunderstorm was reported with a temperature of 69. At Bowling Green, it was sunny with a temperature of 90. It was mostly sunny with a temperature of 85 at Wilmington, Ohio, 86 at Jackson, and 86 at London. It was partly sunny with a temperature of 84 at Covington and 84 at Jasper, Indiana. Now for the official National Weather Service forecast for Frankfurt and surrounding communities. Today, sunny. Highs around 90. South winds 5 to 15 miles an hour. Tonight, mostly cloudy. Lows in the upper 60s. South winds 5 to 10 miles an hour. Tuesday, mostly sunny. Highs in the upper 80s. Southwest winds 10 to 15 miles an hour. Tuesday night, showers and chance of thunderstorms until midnight, then showers likely and slight chance of thunderstorms after midnight. Lows in the mid-60s. Southwest winds 5 to 15 miles an hour. Chance of precipitation 80%. And now the extended forecast for the radio listening area. Wednesday and Wednesday night, not as warm. Rain showers and slight chance of thunderstorms. Highs in the upper 70s. Lows in the mid-50s. Chance of precipitation 90%. Thursday and Thursday night, mostly cloudy with chance of rain showers and slight chance of thunderstorms. Highs in the lower 70s. Lows in the mid-50s. Chance of precipitation 40%. Friday and Friday night, rain showers and chance of thunderstorms. Highs in the upper 70s. Lows in the lower 60s. Chance of precipitation 90%. Saturday and Saturday night, showers likely and chance of thunderstorms. Highs around 80. Lows in the lower 60s. Chance of precipitation 70%. Sunday and Sunday night, mostly cloudy. A 40% chance of thunderstorms. Highs in the lower 80s. Lows in the mid-60s. Here are some river levels reported this morning. On the Kentucky River, Highbridge Lock 9.3, Frankfurt Lock 7.1, Lockport Lock 8.7, on North Elkhorn Creek, Georgetown 4.0, here are some nearby reservoir levels, Harrington Lake 724.8, Taylorsville Lake 546.9. 3 p.m. Eastern Daylight Time weather conditions across north central Kentucky. At Frankfurt. And the pressure was 30.07 inches and falling. At Lexington, it was mostly sunny. The temperature was 89 degrees, the dew point 57, and the relative humidity 33%. The wind was south at 20 miles an hour, gusting to 31. The pressure was 30.10 inches and falling. At Louisville, it was cloudy. The temperature was 87 degrees, the dew point 62, and the relative humidity 43%. The wind was south at 21 miles an hour, gusting to 29. The pressure was 30.04 inches and falling. At Frankfurt, and the pressure was 30.07 inches and falling. Elsewhere around the region, at Indianapolis, a thunderstorm was reported with a temperature of 69. At Bowling Green, it was sunny with a temperature of 90. It was mostly sunny with a temperature of 85 at Wilmington, Ohio, 86 at Jackson, and 86 at London. It was partly sunny, with a temperature of 84 at Covington and 84 at Jasper, Indiana. The current time is 3:18 p.m. Eastern Daylight Time. Now for the official National Weather Service forecast for Frankfurt and surrounding communities. Today, sunny. Highs around 90. South winds 5 to 15 miles an hour. Tonight, mostly cloudy. Lows in the upper 60s.

south winds 5 to 10 miles an hour. Tuesday, mostly sunny. Highs in the upper 80s. Southwest winds 10 to 15 miles an hour. Tuesday night, showers and chance of thunderstorms until midnight, then showers likely and slight chance of thunderstorms after midnight. Lows in the mid-60s. Southwest winds 5 to 15 miles an hour. Chance of precipitation 80%. And now the extended forecast for the radio listening area. Wednesday and Wednesday night, not as warm. Rain showers and slight chance of thunderstorms. Highs in the upper 70s. Lows in the mid-50s. Chance of precipitation 90%. Thursday and Thursday night, mostly cloudy with chance of rain showers and slight chance of thunderstorms. Highs in the lower 70s. Lows in the mid-50s. Chance of precipitation 40%. Friday and Friday night, rain showers and chance of thunderstorms. Highs in the upper 70s. Lows in the lower 60s. Chance of precipitation 90%. Saturday and Saturday night, showers likely and chance of thunderstorms. Highs around 80. Lows in the lower 60s. Chance of precipitation 70%. Sunday and Sunday night, mostly cloudy. A 40% chance of thunderstorms. Highs in the lower 80s. Lows in the mid-60s. Here are some river levels reported this morning. On the Kentucky River, Highbridge Lock 9.3, Frankfort Lock 7.1, Lockport Lock 8.7, on North Elkhorn Creek, Georgetown 4.0. Here are some nearby reservoir levels. Harrington Lake 724.8. Taylorsville Lake 546.9. 3 p.m. Eastern Daylight Time weather conditions across north central Kentucky. At Frankfort. And the pressure was 30.07 inches and falling. At Lexington, it was mostly sunny. The temperature was 89 degrees, the dew point 57, and the relative humidity 33%. The wind was south at 20 miles an hour. Gusting to 31. The pressure was 30.10 inches and falling. At Louisville, it was cloudy. The temperature was 87 degrees, the dew point 62, and the relative humidity 43%. The wind was south at 21 miles an hour. Gusting to 29. The pressure was 30.04 inches and falling. At Frankfort, and the pressure was 30.07 inches and falling. Elsewhere around the region, at Indianapolis, a thunderstorm was reported with a temperature of 69. At Bowling Green, it was sunny with a temperature of 90. It was mostly sunny with a temperature of 85 at Wilmington, Ohio, 86 at Jackson, and 86 at London. It was partly sunny, with a temperature of 84 at Covington and 84 at Jasper, Indiana. Now for the official National Weather Service forecast for Frankfort and surrounding communities. Today, sunny. Highs around 90. South winds 5 to 15 miles an hour. Tonight, mostly cloudy. Lows in the upper 60s. South winds 5 to 10 miles an hour. Tuesday, mostly sunny. Highs in the upper 80s. Southwest winds 10 to 15 miles an hour. Tuesday night, showers and chance of thunderstorms until midnight, then showers likely and slight chance of thunderstorms after midnight. Lows in the mid-60s. Southwest winds 5 to 15 miles an hour. Chance of precipitation 80%. And now the extended forecast for the radio listening area. Wednesday and Wednesday night, not as warm. Rain showers and slight chance of thunderstorms. Highs in the upper 70s. Lows in the mid-50s. Chance of precipitation 90%. Thursday and Thursday night, mostly cloudy with chance of rain showers and slight chance of thunderstorms. Highs in the lower 70s. Lows in the mid-50s. Chance of precipitation 40%. Friday and Friday night, rain showers and chance of thunderstorms.
highs in the upper 70s, lows in the lower 60s. Chance of precipitation 90%. Saturday and Saturday night, showers likely and chance of thunderstorms. Highs around 80. Lows in the lower 60s. Chance of precipitation 70%. Sunday and Sunday night, mostly cloudy. A 40% chance of thunderstorms. Highs in the lower 80s. Lows in the mid 60s. The current time is 3:24 p.m. Eastern Daylight Time. Here are some river levels reported this morning. On the Kentucky River, Highbridge Lock 9.3, Frankfort Lock 7.1, Lockport Lock 8.7, on North Elkhorn Creek, Georgetown 4.0. Here are some nearby reservoir levels: Harrington Lake 724.8, Taylorsville Lake 546.9. 3 p.m. Eastern Daylight Time weather conditions across north central Kentucky. At Frankfort, and the pressure was 30.07 inches and falling. At Lexington, it was mostly sunny. The temperature was 89 degrees, the dew point 57, and the relative humidity 33%. The wind was south at 20 miles an hour, gusting to 31. The pressure was 30.10 inches and falling. At Louisville, it was cloudy. The temperature was 87 degrees, the dew point 62, and the relative humidity 43%. The wind was south at 21 miles an hour, gusting to 29. The pressure was 30.04 inches and falling. At Frankfort, and the pressure was 30.07 inches and falling. Elsewhere around the region, at Indianapolis, a thunderstorm was reported with a temperature of 69. At Bowling Green, it was sunny with a temperature of 90. It was mostly sunny with a temperature of 85 at Wilmington, Ohio, 86 at Jackson, and 86 at London. It was partly sunny with a temperature of 84 at Covington and 84 at Jasper, Indiana. Now for the official National Weather Service forecast for Frankfort and surrounding communities. Today, sunny. Highs around 90. South winds 5 to 15 miles an hour. Tonight, mostly cloudy. Lows in the upper 60s. South winds 5 to 10 miles an hour. Tuesday, mostly sunny. Highs in the upper 80s. Southwest winds 10 to 15 miles an hour. Tuesday night, showers and chance of thunderstorms until midnight, then showers likely and slight chance of thunderstorms after midnight. Lows in the mid-60s. Southwest winds 5 to 15 miles an hour. Chance of precipitation 80%. And now the extended forecast for the radio listening area. Wednesday and Wednesday night, not as warm. Rain showers and slight chance of thunderstorms. Highs in the upper 70s. Lows in the mid-50s. Chance of precipitation 90%. Thursday and Thursday night, mostly cloudy with chance of rain showers and slight chance of thunderstorms. Highs in the lower 70s. Lows in the mid-50s. Chance of precipitation 40%. Friday and Friday night, rain showers and chance of thunderstorms. Highs in the upper 70s. Lows in the lower 60s. Chance of precipitation 90%. Saturday and Saturday night, showers likely and chance of thunderstorms. Highs around 80. Lows in the lower 60s. Chance of precipitation 70%. Sunday and Sunday night, mostly cloudy. A 40% chance of thunderstorms. Highs in the lower 80s. Lows in the mid-60s. The current time is 3:27 p.m. Eastern Daylight Time. Here are some river levels reported this morning. On the Kentucky River, Highbridge Lock 9.3, Frankfort Lock 7.1, Lockport Lock 8.7, on North Elkhorn Creek, Georgetown 4.0, here are some nearby reservoir levels: Harrington Lake 724.8, Taylorsville Lake 546.9.

3 p.m. Eastern Daylight Time weather conditions across north-central Kentucky at Frankfort, and the pressure was 30.07 inches and falling. At Lexington, it was mostly sunny. The temperature was 89 degrees, the dew point 57, and the relative humidity 33%. The wind was south at 20 miles an hour, gusting to 31. The pressure was 30.10 inches and falling. At Louisville, it was cloudy. The temperature was 87 degrees, the dew point 62, and the relative humidity 43%. The wind was south at 21 miles an hour, gusting to 29. The pressure was 30.04 inches and falling. At Frankfort, and the pressure was 30.07 inches and falling. Elsewhere around the region, at Indianapolis, a thunderstorm was reported with a temperature of 69. At Bowling Green, it was sunny with a temperature of 90. It was mostly sunny with a temperature of 85 at Wilmington, Ohio, 86 at Jackson, and 86 at London. It was partly sunny with a temperature of 84 at Covington and 84 at Jasper, Indiana. Now for the official National Weather Service forecast for Frankfort and surrounding communities. Today, sunny. Highs around 90. South winds 5 to 15 miles an hour. Tonight, mostly cloudy. Lows in the upper 60s. South winds 5 to 10 miles an hour. Tuesday, mostly sunny. Highs in the upper 80s. Southwest winds 10 to 15 miles an hour. Tuesday night, showers and chance of thunderstorms until midnight, then showers likely and slight chance of thunderstorms after midnight. Lows in the mid-60s. Southwest winds 5 to 15 miles an hour. Chance of precipitation 80%. And now the extended forecast for the radio listening area. Wednesday and Wednesday night, not as warm. Rain showers and slight chance of thunderstorms. Highs in the upper 70s. Lows in the mid-50s. Chance of precipitation 90%. Thursday and Thursday night, mostly cloudy with chance of rain showers and slight chance of thunderstorms. Highs in the lower 70s. Lows in the mid-50s. Chance of precipitation 40%. Friday and Friday night, rain showers and chance of thunderstorms. Highs in the upper 70s. Lows in the lower 60s. Chance of precipitation 90%. Saturday and Saturday night, showers likely and chance of thunderstorms. Highs around 80. Lows in the lower 60s. Chance of precipitation 70%. Sunday and Sunday night, mostly cloudy. A 40% chance of thunderstorms. Highs in the lower 80s. Lows in the mid-60s. Here are some river levels reported this morning. On the Kentucky River, Highbridge Lock 9.3, Frankfort Lock 7.1, Lockport Lock 8.7, on North Elkhorn Creek, Georgetown 4.0, here are some nearby reservoir levels. Harrington Lake 724.8, Taylorsville Lake 546.9. The current time is 3:32 p.m. Eastern Daylight Time. 3 p.m. Eastern Daylight Time weather conditions across north-central Kentucky. At Frankfort. And the pressure was 30.07 inches and falling. At Lexington, it was mostly sunny. The temperature was 89 degrees, the dew point 57, and the relative humidity 33%. The wind was south at 20 miles an hour, gusting to 31. The pressure was 30.10 inches and falling. At Louisville, it was cloudy. The temperature was 87 degrees, the dew point 62, and the relative humidity 43%. The wind was south at 21 miles an hour, gusting to 29 degrees, the dew point 62, and the relative humidity 43%. The wind was south at 21 miles an hour, gusting to 29. The pressure was 30.04 inches and falling.

lows in the upper 60s. South winds 5 to 10 miles an hour. Tuesday, mostly sunny. Highs in the upper 80s. Southwest winds 10 to 15 miles an hour. Tuesday night, showers and chance of thunderstorms until midnight, then showers likely and slight chance of thunderstorms after midnight. Lows in the mid-60s. Southwest winds 5 to 15 miles an hour. Chance of precipitation 80%. And now the extended forecast for the radio listening area. Wednesday and Wednesday night, not as warm. Rain showers and slight chance of thunderstorms. Highs in the upper 70s. Lows in the mid-50s. Chance of precipitation 90%. Thursday and Thursday night, mostly cloudy with chance of rain showers and slight chance of thunderstorms. Highs in the lower 70s. Lows in the mid-50s. Chance of precipitation 40%. Friday and Friday night, rain showers and chance of thunderstorms. Highs in the upper 70s. Lows in the lower 60s. Chance of precipitation 90%. Saturday and Saturday night, showers likely and chance of thunderstorms. Highs around 80. Lows in the lower 60s. Chance of precipitation 70%. Sunday and Sunday night, mostly cloudy. A 40% chance of thunderstorms. Highs in the lower 80s. Lows in the mid 60s. Here are some river levels reported this morning. On the Kentucky River, Highbridge Lock 9.3, Frankfort Lock 7.1, Lockport Lock 8.7. On North Elkhorn Creek, Georgetown 4.0. Here are some nearby reservoir levels. Harrington Lake 724.8, Taylorsville Lake 546.9. 3 p.m. Eastern Daylight Time weather conditions across north central Kentucky. At Frankfort, and the pressure was 30.07 inches and falling. At Lexington, it was mostly sunny. The temperature was 89 degrees, the dew point 57, and the relative humidity 33%. The wind was south at 20 miles an hour, gusting to 31. The pressure was 30.10 inches and falling. At Louisville, it was cloudy. The temperature was 87 degrees, the dew point 62, and the relative humidity 43%. The wind was south at 21 miles an hour, gusting to 29. The pressure was 30.04 inches and falling. At Frankfort, and the pressure was 30.07 inches and falling. Elsewhere around the region, at Indianapolis, a thunderstorm was reported with a temperature of 69. At Bowling Green, it was sunny, with a temperature of 90. It was mostly sunny, with a temperature of 85 at Wilmington, Ohio, 86 at Jackson, and 86 at London. It was partly sunny, with a temperature of 84 at Covington, and 84 at Jasper, Indiana. The current time is 3:37 p.m. Eastern Daylight Time. Now for the official National Weather Service forecast for Frankfort and surrounding communities. Today, sunny. Highs around 90. South winds 5 to 15 miles an hour. Tonight, mostly cloudy. Lows in the upper 60s. South winds 5 to 10 miles an hour. Tuesday, mostly sunny. Highs in the upper 80s. Southwest winds 10 to 15 miles an hour. Tuesday night, showers and chance of thunderstorms until midnight, then showers likely and slight chance of thunderstorms after midnight. Lows in the mid-60s. Southwest winds 5 to 15 miles an hour. Chance of precipitation 80%. And now the extended forecast for the radio listening area. Wednesday and Wednesday night, not as warm. Rain showers and slight chance of thunderstorms. Highs in the upper 70s. Lows in the mid-50s. Chance of precipitation 90%. Thursday and Thursday night, mostly cloudy with chance of rain showers and slight chance of thunderstorms. Highs in the lower 70s. Lows in the

chance of precipitation 40%. Friday and Friday night, rain showers and chance of thunderstorms. Highs in the upper 70s. Lows in the lower 60s. Chance of precipitation 90%. Saturday and Saturday night, showers likely and chance of thunderstorms. Highs around 80. Lows in the lower 60s. Chance of precipitation 70%. Sunday and Sunday night, mostly cloudy. A 40% chance of thunderstorms. Highs in the lower 80s. Lows in the mid 60s. Here are some river levels reported this morning. On the Kentucky River, Highbridge Lock 9.3, Frankfort Lock 7.1, Lockport Lock 8.7, on North Elkhorn Creek, Georgetown 4.0. Here are some nearby reservoir levels. Harrington Lake 724.8, Taylorsville Lake 546.9. 3 p.m. Eastern Daylight Time weather conditions across north central Kentucky. At Frankfort, and the pressure was 30.07 inches and falling. At Lexington, it was mostly sunny. The temperature was 89 degrees, the dew point 57, and the relative humidity 33%. The wind was south at 20 miles an hour, gusting to 31. The pressure was 30.10 inches and falling. At Louisville, it was cloudy. The temperature was 87 degrees, the dew point 62, and the relative humidity 43%. The wind was south at 21 miles an hour, gusting to 29. The pressure was 30.04 inches and falling. At Frankfort, and the pressure was 30.07 inches and falling. Elsewhere around the region, at Indianapolis, a thunderstorm was reported with a temperature of 69. At Bowling Green, it was sunny, with a temperature of 90. It was mostly sunny, with a temperature of 85 at Wilmington, Ohio, 86 at Jackson, and 86 at London. It was partly sunny, with a temperature of 84 at Covington, and 84 at Jasper, Indiana. Now for the official National Weather Service forecast for Frankfort and surrounding communities. Today, sunny. Highs around 90. South winds 5 to 15 miles an hour. Tonight, mostly cloudy. Lows in the upper 60s. South winds 5 to 10 miles an hour. Tuesday, mostly sunny. Highs in the upper 80s. Southwest winds 10 to 15 miles an hour. Tuesday night, showers and chance of thunderstorms until midnight, then showers likely and slight chance of thunderstorms after midnight. Lows in the mid-60s. Southwest winds 5 to 15 miles an hour. Chance of precipitation 80%. And now the extended forecast for the radio listening area. Wednesday and Wednesday night, not as warm. Rain showers and slight chance of thunderstorms. Highs in the upper 70s. Lows in the mid-50s. Chance of precipitation 90%. Thursday and Thursday night, mostly cloudy with chance of rain showers and slight chance of thunderstorms. Highs in the lower 70s. Lows in the mid-50s. Chance of precipitation 40%. Friday and Friday night, rain showers and chance of thunderstorms. Highs in the upper 70s. Lows in the lower 60s. Chance of precipitation 90%. Saturday and Saturday night, showers likely and chance of thunderstorms. Highs around 80. Lows in the lower 60s. Chance of precipitation 70%. Sunday and Sunday night, mostly cloudy. A 40% chance of thunderstorms. Highs in the lower 80s. Lows in the mid 60s. 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The current time is 3:43 p.m. Eastern Daylight Time.

are some river levels reported this morning. On the Kentucky River, Pinebridge Lock 9.3, Frankfort Lock 7.1, Lockport Lock 8.7, on North Elkhorn Creek, Georgetown 4.0. Here are some nearby reservoir levels: Harrington Lake 724.8, Taylorsville Lake 546.9. 3 p.m. Eastern Daylight Time weather conditions across north central Kentucky. At Frankfort, and the pressure was 30.07 inches and falling. At Lexington, it was mostly sunny. The temperature was 89 degrees, the dew point 57, and the relative humidity 33%. The wind was south at 20 miles an hour, gusting to 31. The pressure was 30.10 inches and falling. At Louisville, it was cloudy. The temperature was 87 degrees, the dew point 62, and the relative humidity 43%. The wind was south at 21 miles an hour, gusting to 29. The pressure was 30.04 inches and falling. At Frankfort, and the pressure was 30.07 inches and falling. Elsewhere around the region, at Indianapolis, a thunderstorm was reported with a temperature of 69. At Bowling Green, it was sunny with a temperature of 90. It was mostly sunny with a temperature of 85 at Wilmington, Ohio, 86 at Jackson, and 86 at London. It was partly sunny with a temperature of 84 at Covington and 84 at Jasper, Indiana. Now for the official National Weather Service forecast for Frankfort and surrounding communities. Today, sunny. Highs around 90. South winds 5 to 15 miles an hour. Tonight, mostly cloudy. Lows in the upper 60s. South winds 5 to 10 miles an hour. Tuesday, mostly sunny. Highs in the upper 80s. Southwest winds 10 to 15 miles an hour. Tuesday night, showers and chance of thunderstorms until midnight, then showers likely and slight chance of thunderstorms after midnight. Lows in the mid-60s. Southwest winds 5 to 15 miles an hour. Chance of precipitation 80%. And now the extended forecast for the radio listening area. Wednesday and Wednesday night, not as warm. Rain showers and slight chance of thunderstorms. Highs in the upper 70s. Lows in the mid-50s. Chance of precipitation 90%. Thursday and Thursday night, mostly cloudy with chance of rain showers and slight chance of thunderstorms. Highs in the lower 70s. Lows in the mid-50s. Chance of precipitation 40%. Friday and Friday night, rain showers and chance of thunderstorms. Highs in the upper 70s. Lows in the lower 60s. Chance of precipitation 90%. Saturday and Saturday night, showers likely and chance of thunderstorms. Highs around 80. Lows in the lower 60s. Chance of precipitation 70%. Sunday and Sunday night, mostly cloudy. A 40% chance of thunderstorms. Highs in the lower 80s. Lows in the mid-60s. The current time is 3:47 p.m. Eastern Daylight Time. Here are some river levels reported this morning. On the Kentucky River, Pinebridge Lock 9.3, Frankfort Lock 7.1, Lockport Lock 8.7, on North Elkhorn Creek, Georgetown 4.0, here are some nearby reservoir levels: Harrington Lake 724.8, Taylorsville Lake 546.9. 3 p.m. Eastern Daylight Time weather conditions across north central Kentucky. At Frankfort, and the pressure was 30.07 inches and falling. At Lexington, it was mostly sunny. The temperature was 89 degrees, the dew point 57, and the relative humidity 33%. The wind was south at 20 miles an hour, gusting to 31. The pressure was 30.10 inches and falling. At Louisville, it was cloudy. The temperature was 87 degrees, the dew point 62, and the relative humidity

43%. The wind was south at 21 miles an hour, gusting to 29. The pressure was 30.04 inches and falling at Frankfurt, and the pressure was 30.07 inches and falling. Elsewhere around the region, at Indianapolis, a thunderstorm was reported with a temperature of 69. At Bowling Green, it was sunny with a temperature of 90. It was mostly sunny with a temperature of 85 at Wilmington, Ohio, 86 at Jackson, and 86 at London. It was partly sunny with a temperature of 84 at Covington and 84 at Jasper, Indiana. Now for the official National Weather Service forecast for Frankfurt and surrounding communities. Today, sunny. Highs around 90. South winds 5 to 15 miles an hour. Tonight, mostly cloudy. Lows in the upper 60s. South winds 5 to 10 miles an hour. Tuesday, mostly sunny. Highs in the upper 80s. Southwest winds 10 to 15 miles an hour. Tuesday night, showers and chance of thunderstorms until midnight, then showers likely and slight chance of thunderstorms after midnight. Lows in the mid-60s. Southwest winds 5 to 15 miles an hour. Chance of precipitation 80%. And now the extended forecast for the radio listening area. Wednesday and Wednesday night, not as warm. Rain showers and slight chance of thunderstorms. Highs in the upper 70s. Lows in the mid-50s. Chance of precipitation 90%. Thursday and Thursday night, mostly cloudy with chance of rain showers and slight chance of thunderstorms. Highs in the lower 70s. Lows in the mid-50s. Chance of precipitation 40%. Friday and Friday night, rain showers and chance of thunderstorms. Highs in the upper 70s. Lows in the lower 60s. Chance of precipitation 90%. Saturday and Saturday night, showers likely and chance of thunderstorms. Highs around 80. Lows in the lower 60s. Chance of precipitation 70%. Sunday and Sunday night, mostly cloudy. A 40% chance of thunderstorms. Highs in the lower 80s. Lows in the mid-60s. Here are some river levels reported this morning. On the Kentucky River, Highbridge Lock 9.3, Frankfurt Lock 7.1, Lockport Lock 8.7, on North Elkhorn Creek, Georgetown 4.0, here are some nearby reservoir levels, Harrington Lake 724.8, Taylorsville Lake 546.9. The current time is 3:52 p.m. Eastern Daylight Time. 3 p.m. Eastern Daylight Time weather conditions across north central Kentucky. At Frankfurt. And the pressure was 30.07 inches and falling. At Lexington, it was mostly sunny. The temperature was 89 degrees, the dew point 57, and the relative humidity 33%. The wind was south at 20 miles an hour, gusting to 31. The pressure was 30.10 inches and falling. At Louisville, it was cloudy. The temperature was 87 degrees, the dew point 62, and the relative humidity 43%. The wind was south at 21 miles an hour, gusting to 29. The pressure was 30.04 inches and falling. At Frankfurt, and the pressure was 30.07 inches and falling. Elsewhere around the region, at Indianapolis, a thunderstorm was reported with a temperature of 69. At Bowling Green, it was sunny with a temperature of 90. It was mostly sunny, with a temperature of 85 at Wilmington, Ohio, 86 at Jackson, and 86 at London. It was partly sunny, with a temperature of 84 at Covington and 84 at Jasper, Indiana. Now for the official National Weather Service forecast for Frankfurt and surrounding communities. Today, sunny. Highs around 90. South winds 5 to 15 miles an hour. Tonight, mostly cloudy. Lows in the upper

or 60s. South winds 5 to 10 miles an hour. Tuesday, mostly sunny. Highs in the upper 80s. Southwest winds 10 to 15 miles an hour. Tuesday night, showers and chance of thunderstorms until midnight, then showers likely and slight chance of thunderstorms after midnight. Lows in the mid-60s. Southwest winds 5 to 15 miles an hour. Chance of precipitation 80%. And now the extended forecast for the radio listening area. Wednesday and Wednesday night, not as warm. Rain showers and slight chance of thunderstorms. Highs in the upper 70s. Lows in the mid-50s. Chance of precipitation 90%. Thursday and Thursday night, mostly cloudy with chance of rain showers and slight chance of thunderstorms. Highs in the lower 70s. Lows in the mid-50s. Chance of precipitation 40%. Friday and Friday night, rain showers and chance of thunderstorms. Highs in the upper 70s. Lows in the lower 60s. Chance of precipitation 90%. Saturday and Saturday night, showers likely and chance of thunderstorms. Highs around 80. Lows in the lower 60s. Chance of precipitation 70%. Sunday and Sunday night, mostly cloudy. A 40% chance of thunderstorms. Highs in the lower 80s. Lows in the mid-60s. Here are some river levels reported this morning. On the Kentucky River, Highbridge Lock 9.3, Frankfort Lock 7.1, Lockport Lock 8.7, on North Elkhorn Creek, Georgetown 4.0, here are some nearby reservoir levels, Harrington Lake 724.8, Taylorsville Lake 546.9. 3 p.m. Eastern Daylight Time weather conditions across north central Kentucky. At Frankfort, and the pressure was 30.07 inches and falling. At Lexington, it was mostly sunny. The temperature was 89 degrees, the dew point 57, and the relative humidity 33%. The wind was south at 20 miles an hour, gusting to 31. The pressure was 30.10 inches and falling. At Louisville, it was cloudy. The temperature was 87 degrees, the dew point 62, and the relative humidity 43%. The wind was south at 21 miles an hour, gusting to 29. The pressure was 30.04 inches and falling. At Frankfort, and the pressure was 30.07 inches and falling. Elsewhere around the region, at Indianapolis, a thunderstorm was reported with a temperature of 69. At Bowling Green, it was sunny, with a temperature of 90. It was mostly sunny, with a temperature of 85 at Wilmington, Ohio, 86 at Jackson, and 86 at London. It was partly sunny, with a temperature of 84 at Covington, and 84 at Jasper, Indiana. The current time is 3:57 p.m. Eastern Daylight Time. Now for the official National Weather Service forecast for Frankfort and surrounding communities. Today, sunny. Highs around 90. South winds 5 to 15 miles an hour. Tonight, mostly cloudy. Lows in the upper 60s. South winds 5 to 10 miles an hour. Tuesday, mostly sunny. Highs in the upper 80s. Southwest winds 10 to 15 miles an hour. Tuesday night, showers and chance of thunderstorms until midnight, then showers likely and slight chance of thunderstorms after midnight. Lows in the mid-60s. Southwest winds 5 to 15 miles an hour. Chance of precipitation 80%. And now the extended forecast for the radio listening area. Wednesday and Wednesday night, not as warm. Rain showers and slight chance of thunderstorms. Highs in the upper 70s. Lows in the mid-50s. Chance of precipitation 90%. Thursday and Thursday night, mostly cloudy with chance of rain showers and slight chance of thunderstorms. Highs in the lower 70s. Lows in the mid-50s.

chance of precipitation 40%. Friday and Friday night, rain showers and chance of thunderstorms. Highs in the upper 70s. Lows in the lower 60s. Chance of precipitation 90%. Saturday and Saturday night, showers likely and chance of thunderstorms. Highs around 80. Lows in the lower 60s. Chance of precipitation 70%. Sunday and Sunday night, mostly cloudy. A 40% chance of thunderstorms. Highs in the lower 80s. Lows in the mid 60s. Here are some river levels reported this morning. On the Kentucky River, Highbridge Lock 9.3, Frankfort Lock 7.1, Lockport Lock 8.7. On North Elkhorn Creek, Georgetown 4.0. Here are some nearby reservoir levels. Harrington Lake 724.8, Taylorsville Lake 546.9. 3 p.m. Eastern Daylight Time weather conditions across north central Kentucky. At Frankfort, and the pressure was 30.07 inches and falling. At Lexington, it was mostly sunny. The temperature was 89 degrees, the dew point 57, and the relative humidity 33%. The wind was south at 20 miles an hour, gusting to 31. The pressure was 30.10 inches and falling. At Louisville, it was cloudy. The temperature was 87 degrees, the dew point 62, and the relative humidity 43%. The wind was south at 21 miles an hour, gusting to 29. The pressure was 30.04 inches and falling. At Frankfort, and the pressure was 30.07 inches and falling. Elsewhere around the region, at Indianapolis, a thunderstorm was reported with a temperature of 69. At Bowling Green, it was sunny with a temperature of 90. It was mostly sunny with a temperature of 85 at Wilmington, Ohio, 86 at Jackson, and 86 at London. It was partly sunny with a temperature of 84 at Covington and 84 at Jasper, Indiana. Now for the official National Weather Service forecast for Frankfort and surrounding communities. Today, sunny. Highs around 90. South winds 5 to 15 miles an hour. Tonight, mostly cloudy. Lows in the upper 60s. South winds 5 to 10 miles an hour. Tuesday, mostly sunny. Highs in the upper 80s. Southwest winds 10 to 15 miles an hour. Tuesday night, showers and chance of thunderstorms until midnight, then showers likely and slight chance of thunderstorms after midnight. Lows in the mid-60s. Southwest winds 5 to 15 miles an hour. Chance of precipitation 80%. And now the extended forecast for the radio listening area. Wednesday and Wednesday night, not as warm. Rain showers and slight chance of thunderstorms. Highs in the upper 70s. Lows in the mid-50s. Chance of precipitation 90%. Thursday and Thursday night, mostly cloudy with chance of rain showers and slight chance of thunderstorms. Highs in the lower 70s. Lows in the mid-50s. Chance of precipitation 40%. Friday and Friday night, rain showers and chance of thunderstorms. Highs in the upper 70s. Lows in the lower 60s. Chance of precipitation 90%. Saturday and Saturday night, showers likely and chance of thunderstorms. Highs around 80. Lows in the lower 60s. Chance of precipitation 70%. Sunday and Sunday night, mostly cloudy. A 40% chance of thunderstorms. Highs in the lower 80s. Lows in the mid-60s. The current time is 4:03 p.m. Eastern Daylight Time. Here are some river levels reported this morning. On the Kentucky River, Highbridge Lock 9.3, Frankfort Lock 7.1, Lockport Lock 8.7. On North Elkhorn Creek, Georgetown 4.0. Here are some nearby reservoir levels. Harrington Lake 724.8, Taylorsville Lake 546.9.

3 p.m. Eastern Daylight Time weather conditions across north-central Kentucky at Frankfort, and the pressure was 30.07 inches and falling. At Lexington, it was mostly sunny. The temperature was 89 degrees, the dew point 57, and the relative humidity 33%. The wind was south at 20 miles an hour, gusting to 31. The pressure was 30.10 inches and falling. At Louisville, it was cloudy. The temperature was 87 degrees, the dew point 62, and the relative humidity 43%. The wind was south at 21 miles an hour, gusting to 29. The pressure was 30.04 inches and falling. At Frankfort, and the pressure was 30.07 inches and falling. Elsewhere around the region, at Indianapolis, a thunderstorm was reported with a temperature of 69. At Bowling Green, it was sunny with a temperature of 90. It was mostly sunny with a temperature of 85 at Wilmington, Ohio, 86 at Jackson, and 86 at London. It was partly sunny with a temperature of 84 at Covington and 84 at Jasper, Indiana. 4 p.m. Eastern Daylight Time weather conditions across north-central Kentucky at Frankfort, and the pressure was 30.06 inches and falling. At Lexington, it was mostly sunny. The temperature was 89 degrees, the dew point 59, and the relative humidity 36%. The wind was south at 18 miles an hour, gusting to 29. The pressure was 30.09 inches and falling. At Louisville, it was cloudy. The temperature was 87 degrees, the dew point 62, and the relative humidity 43%. The wind was south at 15 miles an hour, gusting to 25. The pressure was 30.03 inches and falling. At Frankfort, and the pressure was 30.06 inches and falling. Elsewhere around the region, at Indianapolis, a thunderstorm was reported with a temperature of 69. At Bowling Green, it was sunny with a temperature of 90. It was mostly sunny with a temperature of 84 at Wilmington, Ohio, 86 at Jackson, and 87 at London. It was partly sunny with a temperature of 84 at Covington and 86 at Jasper, Indiana. Now for the official National Weather Service forecast for Frankfort and surrounding communities. Today, sunny. Highs around 90. South winds 5 to 15 miles an hour. Tonight, mostly cloudy. Lows in the upper 60s. South winds 5 to 10 miles an hour. Tuesday, mostly sunny. Highs in the upper 80s. Southwest winds 10 to 15 miles an hour. Tuesday night, showers and chance of thunderstorms until midnight, then showers likely and slight chance of thunderstorms after midnight. Lows in the mid-60s. Southwest winds 5 to 15 miles an hour. Chance of precipitation 80%. And now the extended forecast for the radio listening area. Wednesday and Wednesday night, not as warm. Rain showers and slight chance of thunderstorms. Highs in the upper 70s. Lows in the mid-50s. Chance of precipitation 90%. Thursday and Thursday night, mostly cloudy with chance of rain showers and slight chance of thunderstorms. Highs in the lower 70s. Lows in the mid-50s. Chance of precipitation 40%. Friday and Friday night, rain showers and chance of thunderstorms. Highs in the upper 70s. Lows in the lower 60s. Chance of precipitation 90%. Saturday and Saturday night, showers likely and chance of thunderstorms. Highs around 80. Lows in the lower 60s. Chance of precipitation 70%. Sunday and Sunday night, mostly cloudy. A 40% chance of thunderstorms. Highs in the lower 80s. Lows in the mid-60s. Now for the official National Weather Service forecast for Frankfort and surrounding communities.

70s. Tonight, mostly cloudy. Lows around 70. South winds 5 to 10 miles an hour. Gusts up to 25 miles an hour until midnight. Tuesday, mostly sunny. A 20% chance of thunderstorms in the afternoon. Highs in the upper 80s. Southwest winds 5 to 15 miles an hour. Tuesday night, mostly cloudy. Chance of thunderstorms until midnight, then showers likely and chance of thunderstorms after midnight. Lows in the mid-60s. Southwest winds up to 10 miles an hour. Chance of precipitation 70%. Wednesday, not as warm. Showers likely and slight chance of thunderstorms in the morning, then showers and chance of thunderstorms in the afternoon. Highs in the upper 70s. Southwest winds up to 10 miles an hour shifting to the northwest in the afternoon. Chance of precipitation near 100%. Wednesday night, cooler. Mostly cloudy. Chance of rain showers and slight chance of thunderstorms until midnight, then chance of rain showers after midnight. Lows in the mid-50s. Northeast winds 5 to 10 miles an hour. Chance of precipitation 50%. And now the extended forecast for the radio listening area. Thursday and Thursday night, mostly cloudy with chance of rain showers and slight chance of thunderstorms. Highs in the lower 70s. Lows in the upper 50s. Chance of precipitation 50%. Friday and Friday night, rain showers and chance of thunderstorms. Highs in the upper 70s. Lows in the lower 60s. Chance of precipitation near 100%. Saturday and Saturday night, showers likely and chance of thunderstorms. Highs around 80. Lows in the lower 60s. Chance of precipitation 70%. Sunday and Sunday night, mostly cloudy. A 50% chance of thunderstorms. Highs in the lower 80s. Lows in the mid-60s. Memorial Day and Monday night, mostly cloudy with chance of showers and slight chance of thunderstorms. Highs in the mid-80s. Lows in the mid-60s. Chance of precipitation 50%. The current time is 4:11 p.m. Eastern Daylight Time. Here are some river levels reported this morning. On the Kentucky River, Highbridge Lock 9.3, Frankfort Lock 7.1, Lockport Lock 8.7, on North Elkhorn Creek, Georgetown 4.0, here are some nearby reservoir levels, Harrington Lake 724.8, Taylorsville Lake 546.9. 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Broadcast from the National Weather Service Forecast Office in Louisville, on a transmitter located in Frankfort on a frequency of 162.5 MHz. 4 p.m. Eastern Daylight Time weather conditions across north-central Kentucky. At Frankfort, and the pressure was 30.06 inches and falling. At Lexington, it was partly sunny. The temperature was 89 degrees, the dew point 59, and the relative humidity 36%. The wind was south at 18 miles an hour, gusting to 29. The pressure was 30.09 inches and falling. At Louisville, it was cloudy. The temperature was 87 degrees, the dew point 62, and the relative humidity 43%. The wind was south at 15 miles an hour, gusting to 25. The pressure was 30.03 inches and falling. At Frankfort, and the pressure was 30.06 inches and falling. Elsewhere around the region, at Indianapolis, a thunderstorm was reported with a temperature of 69. It was mostly sunny, with a temperature of 86 at Jackson, 87 at London, and 90 at Bowling Green. It was partly sunny, with a temperature of 84 at Covington, 86 at Jasper, Indiana, and 84 at Wilmington, Ohio. Now for the official National Weather Service forecast for Frankfort and surrounding communities. Tonight,

lows around 70. South winds 5 to 10 miles an hour. Gusts up to 25 miles an hour until midnight. Tuesday, mostly sunny. A 20% chance of thunderstorms in the afternoon. Highs in the upper 80s. Southwest winds 5 to 15 miles an hour. Tuesday night, mostly cloudy. Chance of thunderstorms until midnight, then showers likely and chance of thunderstorms after midnight. Lows in the mid-60s. Southwest winds up to 10 miles an hour. Chance of precipitation 70%. Wednesday, not as warm. Showers likely and slight chance of thunderstorms in the morning, then showers and chance of thunderstorms in the afternoon. Highs in the upper 70s. Southwest winds up to 10 miles an hour shifting to the northwest in the afternoon. Chance of precipitation near 100%. Wednesday night, cooler. Mostly cloudy. Chance of rain showers and slight chance of thunderstorms until midnight, then chance of rain showers after midnight. Lows in the mid-50s. Northeast winds 5 to 10 miles an hour. Chance of precipitation 50%. And now the extended forecast for the radio listening area. Thursday and Thursday night, mostly cloudy with chance of rain showers and slight chance of thunderstorms. Highs in the lower 70s. Lows in the upper 50s. Chance of precipitation 50%. Friday and Friday night, rain showers and chance of thunderstorms. Highs in the upper 70s. Lows in the lower 60s. Chance of precipitation near 100%. Saturday and Saturday night, showers likely and chance of thunderstorms. Highs around 80. Lows in the lower 60s. Chance of precipitation 70%. Sunday and Sunday night, mostly cloudy. A 50% chance of thunderstorms. Highs in the lower 80s. Lows in the mid-60s. Memorial Day and Monday night, mostly cloudy with chance of showers and slight chance of thunderstorms. Highs in the mid-80s. Lows in the mid-60s. Chance of precipitation 50%. The current time is 4:16 p.m. Eastern Daylight Time. Here are some river levels reported this morning. On the Kentucky River, Highbridge Lock 9.3, Frankfort Lock 7.1, Lockport Lock 8.7, on North Elkhorn Creek, Georgetown 4.0. Here are some nearby reservoir levels: Harrington Lake 724.8, Taylorsville Lake 546.9. 4 p.m. Eastern Daylight Time weather conditions across north central Kentucky. At Frankfort, and the pressure was 30.06 inches and falling. At Lexington, it was partly sunny. The temperature was 89 degrees, the dew point 59, and the relative humidity 36%. The wind was south at 18 miles an hour, gusting to 29. The pressure was 30.09 inches and falling. At Louisville, it was cloudy. The temperature was 87 degrees, the dew point 62, and the relative humidity 43%. The wind was south at 15 miles an hour, gusting to 25. The pressure was 30.03 inches and falling. At Frankfort, and the pressure was 30.06 inches and falling. Elsewhere around the region, at Indianapolis, a thunderstorm was reported with a temperature of 69. It was mostly sunny, with a temperature of 86 at Jackson, 87 at London, and 90 at Bowling Green. It was partly sunny, with a temperature of 84 at Covington, 86 at Jasper, Indiana, and 84 at Wilmington, Ohio. Now for the official National Weather Service forecast for Frankfort and surrounding communities. Tonight, mostly cloudy. Lows around 70. South winds 5 to 10 miles an hour. Gusts up to 25 miles an hour until midnight. Tuesday, mostly sunny. A 20% chance of thunderstorms in the afternoon. Highs in the upper 80s. Southwest winds 5 to

Night, cooler. Mostly cloudy. Chance of rain, showers, and slight chance of thunderstorms until midnight, then chance of rain, showers after midnight. Lows in the mid-50s. Northeast winds 5 to 10 miles an hour. Chance of precipitation 50%. And now the extended forecast for the radio listening area. Thursday and Thursday night, mostly cloudy with chance of rain, showers, and slight chance of thunderstorms. Highs in the lower 70s. Lows in the upper 50s. Chance of precipitation 50%. Friday and Friday night, rain, showers, and chance of thunderstorms. Highs in the upper 70s. Lows in the lower 60s. Chance of precipitation near 100%. Saturday and Saturday night, showers likely and chance of thunderstorms. Highs around 80. Lows in the lower 60s. Chance of precipitation 70%. Sunday and Sunday night, mostly cloudy. A 50% chance of thunderstorms. Highs in the lower 80s. Lows in the mid 60s. Memorial Day and Monday night, mostly cloudy with chance of showers and slight chance of thunderstorms. Highs in the mid-80s. Lows in the mid-60s. Chance of precipitation 50%. The current time is 4:30 p.m. Eastern Daylight Time. Here are some river levels reported this morning. On the Kentucky River, Highbridge Lock 9.3, Frankfort Lock 7.1, Lockport Lock 8.7, on North Elkhorn Creek, Georgetown 4.0, here are some nearby reservoir levels, Harrington Lake 724.8, Taylorsville Lake 546.9. 4 p.m. Eastern Daylight Time weather conditions across north-central Kentucky. At Frankfort, and the pressure was 30.06 inches and falling. At Lexington, it was partly sunny. The temperature was 89 degrees, the dew point 59, and the relative humidity 36%. The wind was south at 18 miles an hour, gusting to 29. The pressure was 30.09 inches and falling. At Louisville, it was cloudy. The temperature was 87 degrees, the dew point 62, and the relative humidity 43%. The wind was south at 15 miles an hour, gusting to 25. The pressure was 30.03 inches and falling. At Frankfort, and the pressure was 30.06 inches and falling. Elsewhere around the region, at Indianapolis, a thunderstorm was reported with a temperature of 69. It was mostly sunny, with a temperature of 86 at Jackson, 87 at London, and 90 at Bowling Green. It was partly sunny, with a temperature of 84 at Covington, 86 at Jasper, Indiana, and 84 at Wilmington, Ohio. Now for the official National Weather Service forecast for Frankfort and surrounding communities. Tonight, mostly cloudy. Lows around 70. South winds 5 to 10 miles an hour. Gusts up to 25 miles an hour until midnight. Tuesday, mostly sunny. A 20% chance of thunderstorms in the afternoon. Highs in the upper 80s. Southwest winds 5 to 15 miles an hour. Tuesday night, mostly cloudy. Chance of thunderstorms until midnight, then showers likely and chance of thunderstorms. Southwest winds 5 to 15 miles an hour. Tuesday night, mostly cloudy. Chance of thunderstorms until midnight, then showers likely and chance of thunderstorms after midnight. Lows in the mid-60s. Southwest winds up to 10 miles an hour. Chance of precipitation 70%. Wednesday, not as warm. Showers likely and slight chance of thunderstorms in the morning, then showers and chance of thunderstorms in the afternoon. Highs in the upper 70s. Southwest winds up to 10 miles an hour, shifting to the northwest in the afternoon. Chance of precipitation near 100%. Wednesday night, cooler. Mostly cloudy. Chance of rain, showers, and slight chance of thunderstorms until midnight, then chance of rain, showers after

and chance of thunderstorms. Highs around 80. Lows in the lower 60s. Chance of precipitation 70%. Sunday and Sunday night, mostly cloudy. A 50% chance of thunderstorms. Highs in the lower 80s. Lows in the mid 60s. Memorial Day and Monday night, mostly cloudy with chance of showers and slight chance of thunderstorms. Highs in the mid 80s. Lows in the mid 60s. Chance of precipitation 50%. The current time is 4:35 p.m. Eastern Daylight Time. Here are some river levels reported this morning. On the Kentucky River, Highbridge Lock 9.3, Frankfort Lock 7.1, Lockport Lock 8.7, on North Elkhorn Creek, Georgetown 4.0. Here are some nearby reservoir levels: Harrington Lake 724.8, Taylorsville Lake 546.9. 4 p.m. Eastern Daylight Time weather conditions across north central Kentucky. At Frankfort, and the pressure was 30.06 inches and falling. At Lexington, it was partly sunny. The temperature was 89 degrees, the dew point 59, and the relative humidity 36%. The wind was south at 18 miles an hour, gusting to 29. The pressure was 30.09 inches and falling. At Louisville, it was cloudy. The temperature was 87 degrees. The dew point 62, and the relative humidity 43%. The wind was south at 15 miles an hour, gusting to 25. The pressure was 30.03 inches and falling. At Frankfort, and the pressure was 30.06 inches and falling. Elsewhere around the region, at Indianapolis, a thunderstorm was reported with a temperature of 69. It was mostly sunny, with a temperature of 86 at Jackson, 87 at London, and 90 at Bowling Green. It was partly sunny, with a temperature of 84 at Covington, 86 at Jasper, Indiana, and 84 at Wilmington, Ohio. Now for the official National Weather Service forecast for Frankfort and surrounding communities. Tonight, mostly cloudy. Lows around 70. South winds 5 to 10 miles an hour. Gusts up to 25 miles an hour until midnight. Tuesday, mostly sunny. A 20% chance of thunderstorms in the afternoon. Highs in the upper 80s. Southwest winds 5 to 15 miles an hour. Tuesday night, mostly cloudy. Chance of thunderstorms until midnight, then showers likely and chance of thunderstorms after midnight. Lows in the mid-60s. Southwest winds up to 10 miles an hour. Chance of precipitation 70%. Wednesday, not as warm. Showers likely and slight chance of thunderstorms in the morning, then showers and chance of thunderstorms in the afternoon. Highs in the upper 70s. Southwest winds up to 10 miles an hour, shifting to the northwest in the afternoon. Chance of precipitation near 100%. Wednesday night, cooler. Mostly cloudy. Chance of rain showers and slight chance of thunderstorms until midnight, then chance of rain showers after midnight. Lows in the mid-50s. Northeast winds 5 to 10 miles an hour. Chance of precipitation 50%. And now the extended forecast for the radio listening area. Thursday and Thursday night, mostly cloudy with chance of rain showers and slight chance of thunderstorms. Highs in the lower 70s. Lows in the upper 50s. Chance of precipitation 50%. Friday and Friday night, rain showers and chance of thunderstorms. Highs in the upper 70s. Lows in the lower 60s. Chance of precipitation near 100%. Saturday and Saturday night, showers likely and chance of thunderstorms. Highs around 80. Lows in the lower 60s. Chance of precipitation 70%. Sunday and Sunday night, mostly cloudy. A 50% chance of thunderstorms. Highs in the lower 80s. Lows in the mid 60s.

Memorial Day and Monday night, mostly cloudy with chance of showers and slight chance of thunderstorms. Highs in the mid-80s. Lows in the mid-60s. Chance of precipitation 50%. The current time is 4:39 p.m. Eastern Daylight Time. Here are some river levels reported this morning. On the Kentucky River, Highbridge Lock 9.3, Frankfort Lock 7.1, Lockport Lock 8.7, on North Elkhorn Creek, Georgetown 4.0. Here are some nearby reservoir levels: Harrington Lake 724.8, Taylorsville Lake 546.9. 4 p.m. Eastern Daylight Time weather conditions across north central Kentucky. At Frankfort, and the pressure was 30.06 inches and falling. At Lexington, it was partly sunny. The temperature was 89 degrees, the dew point 59, and the relative humidity 36%. The wind was south at 18 miles an hour, gusting to 29. The pressure was 30.09 inches and falling. At Louisville, it was cloudy. The temperature was 87 degrees, the dew point 62, and the relative humidity 43%. The wind was south at 15 miles an hour, gusting to 25. The pressure was 30.03 inches and falling. At Frankfort, and the pressure was 30.06 inches and falling. Elsewhere around the region, at Indianapolis, a thunderstorm was reported with a temperature of 69. It was mostly sunny, with a temperature of 86 at Jackson, 87 at London, and 90 at Bowling Green. It was partly sunny, with a temperature of 84 at Covington, 86 at Jasper, Indiana, and 84 at Wilmington, Ohio. Now for the official National Weather Service forecast for Frankfort and surrounding communities. Tonight, mostly cloudy. Lows around 70. South winds 5 to 10 miles an hour. Gusts up to 25 miles an hour until midnight. Tuesday, mostly sunny. A 20% chance of thunderstorms in the afternoon. Highs in the upper 80s. Southwest winds 5 to 15 miles an hour. Tuesday night, mostly cloudy. Chance of thunderstorms until midnight, then showers likely and chance of thunderstorms after midnight. Lows in the mid-60s. Southwest winds up to 10 miles an hour. Chance of precipitation 70%. Wednesday, not as warm. Showers likely and slight chance of thunderstorms in the morning, then showers and chance of thunderstorms in the afternoon. Highs in the upper 70s. Southwest winds up to 10 miles an hour, shifting to the northwest in the afternoon. Chance of precipitation near 100%. Wednesday night, cooler. Mostly cloudy. Chance of rain showers and slight chance of thunderstorms until midnight, then chance of rain showers after midnight. Lows in the mid-50s. Northeast winds 5 to 10 miles an hour. Chance of precipitation 50%. And now the extended forecast for the radio listening area. Thursday and Thursday night, mostly cloudy with chance of rain showers and slight chance of thunderstorms. Highs in the lower 70s. Lows in the upper 50s. Chance of precipitation 50%. Friday and Friday night, rain showers and chance of thunderstorms. Highs in the upper 70s. Lows in the lower 60s. Chance of precipitation near 100%. Saturday and Saturday night, showers likely and chance of thunderstorms. Highs around 80. Lows in the lower 60s. Chance of precipitation 70%. Sunday and Sunday night, mostly cloudy. A 50% chance of thunderstorms. Highs in the lower 80s. Lows in the mid-60s. Memorial Day and Monday night, mostly cloudy with chance of showers and slight chance of thunderstorms. Highs in the mid-80s. Lows in the mid-60s. Chance of precipitation 50%. 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

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The current time is 4:44 p.m. Eastern Daylight Time. Here are some river levels reported this morning. On the Kentucky River, Highbridge Lock 9.3, Frankfurt Lock 7.1, Lockport Lock 8.7, on North Elkhorn Creek, Georgetown 4.0. Here are some nearby reservoir levels: Harrington Lake 724.8, Taylorsville Lake 546.9. 4 p.m. Eastern Daylight Time weather conditions across north central Kentucky. At Frankfort, and the pressure was 30.06 inches and falling. At Lexington, it was partly sunny. The temperature was 89 degrees, the dew point 59, and the relative humidity 36%. The wind was south at 18 miles an hour, gusting to 29. The pressure was 30.09 inches and falling. At Louisville, it was cloudy. The temperature was 87 degrees, the dew point 62, and the relative humidity 43%. The wind was south at 15 miles an hour, gusting to 25. The pressure was 30.03 inches and falling. At Frankfort, and the pressure was 30.06 inches and falling. Elsewhere around the region, at Indianapolis, a thunderstorm was reported with a temperature of 69. It was mostly sunny, with a temperature of 86 at Jackson, 87 at London, and 90 at Bowling Green. It was partly sunny, with a temperature of 84 at Covington, 86 at Jasper, Indiana, and 84 at Wilmington, Ohio. Now for the official National Weather Service forecast for Frankfort and surrounding communities. Tonight, mostly cloudy. Lows around 70. South winds 5 to 10 miles an hour. Gusts up to 25 miles an hour until midnight. Tuesday, mostly sunny. A 20% chance of thunderstorms in the afternoon. Highs in the upper 80s. Southwest winds 5 to 15 miles an hour. Tuesday night, mostly cloudy. Chance of thunderstorms until midnight, then showers likely and chance of thunderstorms after midnight. Lows in the mid-60s. Southwest winds up to 10 miles an hour. Chance of precipitation 70%. Wednesday, not as warm. Showers likely and slight chance of thunderstorms in the morning, then showers and chance of thunderstorms in the afternoon. Highs in the upper 70s. Southwest winds up to 10 miles an hour, shifting to the northwest in the afternoon. Chance of precipitation near 100%. Wednesday night, cooler. Mostly cloudy. Chance of rain showers and slight chance of thunderstorms until midnight, then chance of rain showers after midnight. Lows in the mid-50s. Northeast winds 5 to 10 miles an hour. Chance of precipitation 50%. And now the extended forecast for the radio listening area. Thursday and Thursday night, mostly cloudy with chance of rain showers and slight chance of thunderstorms. Highs in the lower 70s. Lows in the upper 50s. Chance of precipitation 50%. Friday and Friday night, rain showers and chance of thunderstorms. Highs in the upper 70s. Lows in the lower 60s. Chance of precipitation near 100%. Saturday and Saturday night, showers likely and chance of thunderstorms. Highs around 80. Lows in the lower 60s. Chance of precipitation 70%. Sunday and Sunday night, mostly cloudy. A 50% chance of thunderstorms. Highs in the lower 80s. Lows in the mid-60s. Memorial Day and Monday night, mostly cloudy with chance of showers and slight chance of thunderstorms. Highs in the mid-80s. Lows in the mid-60s. Chance of precipitation 50%. The current time is 4:49 p.m. Eastern Daylight Time. Here are some river levels reported this morning.

On the Kentucky River, Pinebridge Lock 9.3, Frankfort Lock 7.1, Lockport Lock 8.7. On North Elkhorn Creek, Georgetown 4.0, here are some nearby reservoir levels: Harrington Lake 724.8, Taylorsville Lake 546.9. 4 p.m. Eastern Daylight Time weather conditions across north-central Kentucky. At Frankfort, and the pressure was 30.06 inches and falling. At Lexington, it was partly sunny. The temperature was 89 degrees, the dew point 59, and the relative humidity 36%. The wind was south at 18 miles an hour, gusting to 29. The pressure was 30.09 inches and falling. At Louisville, it was cloudy. The temperature was 87 degrees, the dew point 62, and the relative humidity 43%. The wind was south at 15 miles an hour, gusting to 25. The pressure was 30.03 inches and falling. At Frankfort, and the pressure was 30.06 inches and falling. Elsewhere around the region, at Indianapolis, a thunderstorm was reported with a temperature of 69. It was mostly sunny, with a temperature of 86 at Jackson, 87 at London, and 90 at Bowling Green. It was partly sunny, with a temperature of 84 at Covington, 86 at Jasper, Indiana, and 84 at Wilmington, Ohio. Now for the official National Weather Service forecast for Frankfort and surrounding communities. Tonight, mostly cloudy. Lows around 70. South winds 5 to 10 miles an hour. Gusts up to 25 miles an hour until midnight. Tuesday, mostly sunny. A 20% chance of thunderstorms in the afternoon. Highs in the upper 80s. Southwest winds 5 to 15 miles an hour. Tuesday night, mostly cloudy. Chance of thunderstorms until midnight, then showers likely and chance of thunderstorms after midnight. Lows in the mid-60s. Southwest winds up to 10 miles an hour. Chance of precipitation 70%. Wednesday, not as warm. Showers likely and slight chance of thunderstorms in the morning, then showers and chance of thunderstorms in the afternoon. Highs in the upper 70s. Southwest winds up to 10 miles an hour, shifting to the northwest in the afternoon. Chance of precipitation near 100%. Wednesday night, cooler. Mostly cloudy. Chance of rain showers and slight chance of thunderstorms until midnight, then chance of rain showers after midnight. Lows in the mid-50s. Northeast winds 5 to 10 miles an hour. Chance of precipitation 50%. And now the extended forecast for the radio listening area. Thursday and Thursday night, mostly cloudy with chance of rain showers and slight chance of thunderstorms. Highs in the lower 70s. Lows in the upper 50s. Chance of precipitation 50%. Friday and Friday night, rain showers and chance of thunderstorms. Highs in the upper 70s. Lows in the lower 60s. Chance of precipitation near 100%. Saturday and Saturday night, showers likely and chance of thunderstorms. Highs around 80. Lows in the lower 60s. Chance of precipitation 70%. Sunday and Sunday night, mostly cloudy. A 50% chance of thunderstorms. Highs in the lower 80s. Lows in the mid-60s. Memorial Day and Monday night, mostly cloudy with chance of showers and slight chance of thunderstorms. Highs in the mid-80s. Lows in the mid-60s. Chance of precipitation 50%. The current time is 4:54 p.m. Eastern Daylight Time. Here are some river levels reported this morning. On the Kentucky River, Pinebridge Lock 9.3, Frankfort Lock 7.1, Lockport Lock 8.7. On North Elkhorn Creek, Georgetown 4.0, here are some nearby reservoir levels: Harrington Lake 724.8, Taylorsville Lake 546.9. 4 p.m. Eastern Daylight Time.

weather conditions across north-central Kentucky at Frankfort, and the pressure was 30.06 inches and falling. At Lexington, it was partly sunny. The temperature was 89 degrees, the dew point 59, and the relative humidity 36%. The wind was south at 18 miles an hour, gusting to 29. The pressure was 30.09 inches and falling. At Louisville, it was cloudy. The temperature was 87 degrees, the dew point 62, and the relative humidity 43%. The wind was south at 15 miles an hour, gusting to 25. The pressure was 30.03 inches and falling. At Frankfort, and the pressure was 30.06 inches and falling. Elsewhere around the region, at Indianapolis, a thunderstorm was reported with a temperature of 69. It was mostly sunny, with a temperature of 86 at Jackson, 87 at London, and 90 at Bowling Green. It was partly sunny, with a temperature of 84 at Covington, 86 at Jasper, Indiana, and 84 at Wilmington, Ohio. Now for the official National Weather Service forecast for Frankfort and surrounding communities. Tonight, mostly cloudy. Lows around 70. South winds 5 to 10 miles an hour. Gusts up to 25 miles an hour until midnight. Tuesday, mostly sunny. A 20% chance of thunderstorms in the afternoon. Highs in the upper 80s. Southwest winds 5 to 15 miles an hour. Tuesday night, mostly cloudy. Chance of thunderstorms until midnight, then showers likely and chance of thunderstorms after midnight. Lows in the mid-60s. Southwest winds up to 10 miles an hour. Chance of precipitation 70%. Wednesday, not as warm. Showers likely and slight chance of thunderstorms in the morning, then showers and chance of thunderstorms in the afternoon. Highs in the upper 70s. Southwest winds up to 10 miles an hour shifting to the northwest in the afternoon. Chance of precipitation near 100%. Wednesday night, cooler. Mostly cloudy. Chance of rain showers and slight chance of thunderstorms until midnight, then chance of rain showers after midnight. Lows in the mid-50s. Northeast winds 5 to 10 miles an hour. Chance of precipitation 50%. And now the extended forecast for the radio listening area. Thursday and Thursday night, mostly cloudy with chance of rain showers and slight chance of thunderstorms. Highs in the lower 70s. Lows in the upper 50s. Chance of precipitation 50%. Friday and Friday night, rain showers and chance of thunderstorms. Highs in the upper 70s. Lows in the lower 60s. Chance of precipitation near 100%. Saturday and Saturday night, showers likely and chance of thunderstorms. Highs around 80. Lows in the lower 60s. Chance of precipitation 70%. Sunday and Sunday night, mostly cloudy. A 50% chance of thunderstorms. Highs in the lower 80s. Lows in the mid-60s. Memorial Day and Monday night, mostly cloudy with chance of showers and slight chance of thunderstorms. Highs in the mid-80s. Lows in the mid-60s. Chance of precipitation 50%. The current time is 4:58 p.m. Eastern Daylight Time. Here are some river levels reported this morning. On the Kentucky River, Highbridge Lock 9.3, Frankfort Lock 7.1, Lockport Lock 8.7, on North Elkhorn Creek, Georgetown 4.0. Here are some nearby reservoir levels: Harrington Lake 724.8, Taylorsville Lake 546.9. 4 p.m. Eastern Daylight Time weather conditions across north-central Kentucky. At Frankfort, and the pressure was 30.06 inches and falling. At Lexington, it was partly sunny. The temperature was 89 degrees, the dew point 59, and the relative humidity 36%. The wind was south at 18 miles.

miles an hour, gusting to 29. The pressure was 30.09 inches and falling. At Louisville, it was cloudy. The temperature was 87 degrees, the dew point 62, and the relative humidity 43%. The wind was south at 15 miles an hour, gusting to 25. The pressure was 30.03 inches and falling. At Frankfurt, and the pressure was 30.06 inches and falling. Elsewhere around the region, at Indianapolis, a thunderstorm was reported with a temperature of 69. It was mostly sunny, with a temperature of 86 at Jackson, 87 at London, and 90 at Bowling Green. It was partly sunny, with a temperature of 84 at Covington, 86 at Jasper, Indiana, and 84 at Wilmington, Ohio. Now for the official National Weather Service forecast for Frankfurt and surrounding communities. Tonight, mostly cloudy. Lows around 70. South winds 5 to 10 miles an hour. Gusts up to 25 miles an hour until midnight. Tuesday, mostly sunny. A 20% chance of thunderstorms in the afternoon. Highs in the upper 80s. Southwest winds 5 to 15 miles an hour. Tuesday night, mostly cloudy. Chance of thunderstorms until midnight, then showers likely and chance of thunderstorms after midnight. Lows in the mid-60s. Southwest winds up to 10 miles an hour. Chance of precipitation 70%. Wednesday, not as warm. Showers likely and slight chance of thunderstorms in the morning, then showers and chance of thunderstorms in the afternoon. Highs in the upper 70s. Southwest winds up to 10 miles an hour shifting to the northwest in the afternoon. Chance of precipitation near 100%. Wednesday night, cooler. Mostly cloudy. Chance of rain showers and slight chance of thunderstorms until midnight, then chance of rain showers after midnight. Lows in the mid-50s. Northeast winds 5 to 10 miles an hour. Chance of precipitation 50%. And now the extended forecast for the radio listening area. Thursday and Thursday night, mostly cloudy with chance of rain showers and slight chance of thunderstorms. Highs in the lower 70s. Lows in the upper 50s. Chance of precipitation 50%. Friday and Friday night, rain showers and chance of thunderstorms. Highs in the upper 70s. Lows in the lower 60s. Chance of precipitation near 100%. Saturday and Saturday night, showers likely and chance of thunderstorms. Highs around 80. Lows in the lower 60s. Chance of precipitation 70%. Sunday and Sunday night, mostly cloudy. A 50% chance of thunderstorms. Highs in the lower 80s. Lows in the mid-60s. Memorial Day and Monday night, mostly cloudy with chance of showers and slight chance of thunderstorms. Highs in the mid-80s. Lows in the mid-60s. Chance of precipitation 50%. The current time is 5:03 p.m. Eastern Daylight Time. Here are some river levels reported this morning. On the Kentucky River, Highbridge Lock 9.3, Frankfurt Lock 7.1, Lockport Lock 8.7. On North Elkhorn Creek, Georgetown 4.0. Here are some nearby reservoir levels. Harrington Lake 724.8, Taylorsville Lake 546.9. 4 p.m. Eastern Daylight Time weather conditions across north-central Kentucky. At Frankfurt, and the pressure was 30.06 inches and falling. At Lexington, it was partly sunny. The temperature was 89 degrees, the dew point 59, and the relative humidity 36%. The wind was south at 18 miles an hour, gusting to 29. The pressure was 30.09 inches and falling. At Louisville, it was cloudy. The temperature was 87 degrees, the dew point 62, and the relative humidity 43%. The wind was south at 15 miles an hour, gusting

to 25. The pressure was 30.03 inches and falling at Frankfurt. And the pressure was 30.06 inches and falling. Elsewhere around the region, at Indianapolis, a thunderstorm was reported with a temperature of 69. It was mostly sunny, with a temperature of 86 at Jackson, 87 at London, and 90 at Bowling Green. It was partly sunny, with a temperature of 84 at Covington, 86 at Jasper, Indiana, and 84 at Wilmington, Ohio. 5 p.m. Eastern Daylight Time weather conditions across north-central Kentucky. At Frankfort. And the pressure was 30.04 inches and falling. At Lexington, it was partly sunny. The temperature was 86 degrees, the dew point 60, and the relative humidity 41%. The wind was south at 16 miles an hour, gusting to 26. The pressure was 30.06 inches and falling. At Louisville, it was cloudy. The temperature was 88 degrees, the dew point 62, and the relative humidity 41%. The wind was south at 18 miles an hour, gusting to 26. The pressure was 30.01 inches and falling. At Frankfort, and the pressure was 30.04 inches and falling. Elsewhere around the region, at Indianapolis, a thunderstorm was reported with a temperature of 69. At Jasper, Indiana, rain was falling with a temperature of 84. It was mostly sunny, with a temperature of 86 at Jackson, 86 at London, and 90 at Bowling Green. At Wilmington, Ohio, it was partly sunny, with a temperature of 85. At Covington, it was cloudy, with a temperature of 82. And now here is the 8 to 14 day outlook for the region. This forecast is valid for the period from May 26th to June 1st, 2026. For Kentucky, temperatures are forecast to be above normal, and precipitation is forecast to be normal. For Indiana, temperatures are forecast to be above normal, and precipitation is forecast to be normal. For Tennessee, temperatures and precipitation are forecast to be above normal. This long-term outlook is updated on NOAA Weather Radio around 5 p.m. Eastern Time each day. Now for the official National Weather Service forecast for Frankfort and surrounding communities. Tonight, mostly cloudy. Lows around 70. South winds 5 to 10 miles an hour. Gusts up to 25 miles an hour until midnight. Tuesday, mostly sunny. A 20% chance of thunderstorms in the afternoon. Highs in the upper 80s. Southwest winds 5 to 15 miles an hour. Tuesday night, mostly cloudy. Chance of thunderstorms until midnight, then showers likely and chance of thunderstorms after midnight. Lows in the mid-60s. Southwest winds up to 10 miles an hour. Chance of precipitation 70%. Wednesday, not as warm. Showers likely and slight chance of thunderstorms in the morning, then showers and chance of thunderstorms in the afternoon. Highs in the upper 70s. Southwest winds up to 10 miles an hour shifting to the northwest in the afternoon. Chance of precipitation near 100%. Wednesday night, cooler. Mostly cloudy. Chance of rain showers and slight chance of thunderstorms until midnight, then chance of rain showers after midnight. Lows in the mid-50s. Northeast winds 5 to 10 miles an hour. Chance of precipitation 50%. And now the extended forecast for the radio listening area. Thursday and Thursday night, mostly cloudy with chance of rain showers and slight chance of thunderstorms. Highs in the lower 70s. Lows in the upper 50s. Chance of precipitation 50%. Friday and Friday night, rain showers and chance of thunderstorms. Highs in the upper 70s. Lows in the lower 60s. Chance of precipitation near 100%. Saturday and Saturday night, showers likely and chance of thunderstorms. Highs around 80. Lows in the lower 60s. Chance

Precipitation 70%. Sunday and Sunday night, mostly cloudy. A 50% chance of thunderstorms. Highs in the lower 80s. Lows in the mid-60s. Memorial Day and Monday night, mostly cloudy with chance of showers and slight chance of thunderstorms. Highs in the mid-80s. Lows in the mid-60s. Chance of precipitation 50%. The current time is 5:10 p.m. Eastern Daylight Time. Here are some river levels reported this morning. On the Kentucky River, Highbridge Lock 9.3, Frankfort Lock 7.1, Lockport Lock 8.7, on North Elkhorn Creek, Georgetown 4.0. Here are some nearby reservoir levels: Harrington Lake 724.8, Taylorsville Lake 546.9. 5 p.m. Eastern Daylight Time weather conditions across north central Kentucky. At Frankfort, and the pressure was 30.04 inches and falling. At Lexington, it was partly sunny. The temperature was 86 degrees, the dew point 60, and the relative humidity 41%. The wind was south at 16 miles an hour, gusting to 26. The pressure was 30.06 inches and falling. At Louisville, it was cloudy. The temperature was 88 degrees, the dew point 62, and the relative humidity 41%. The wind was south at 18 miles an hour, gusting to 26. The pressure was 30.01 inches and falling. At Frankfort, and the pressure was 30.04 inches and falling. Elsewhere around the region, at Indianapolis, a thunderstorm was reported with a temperature of 69. At Jasper, Indiana, rain was falling with a temperature of 84. It was mostly sunny with a temperature of 86 at Jackson, 86 at London, and 90 at Bowling Green. At Wilmington, Ohio, it was partly sunny with a temperature of 85. At Covington, it was cloudy with a temperature of 82. 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At Frankfort, and the pressure was 30.04 inches and falling. At Lexington, it was partly sunny. The temperature was 86 degrees, the dew point 60, and the relative humidity 41%. The wind was south at 16 miles an hour, gusting to 26. The pressure was 30.06 inches and falling. At Louisville, it was cloudy. The temperature was 88 degrees, the dew point 62, and the relative humidity 41%. The wind was south at 18 miles an hour, gusting to 26. The pressure was 30.01 inches and falling. At Frankfort, and the pressure was 30.04 inches and falling. Elsewhere around the region, at Indianapolis, a thunderstorm was reported with a temperature of 69. At Jasper, Indiana, rain was falling with a temperature of 84. At Bowling Green, it was sunny with a temperature of 90. It was mostly sunny with a temperature of 86 at Jackson and 86 at London. At Wilmington, Ohio, it was partly sunny with a temperature of 85. At Covington, it was cloudy with a temperature of 82. And now here is the 8 to 14 day outlook for the region. This forecast is valid for the period from May 26th to June 1st, 2026. For Kentucky, temperatures are forecast to be above normal, and precipitation is forecast to be normal. For Indiana, temperatures are forecast to be above normal, and precipitation is forecast to be normal. For Tennessee, temperatures and precipitation are forecast to be above normal. This long-term outlook is updated on NOAA Weather Radio around 5 p.m. Eastern Time each day. Now for the official National Weather Service forecast for Frankfort and surrounding communities.

humidities. Tonight, mostly cloudy. Lows around 70. South winds 5 to 10 miles an hour. Gusts up to 25 miles an hour until midnight. Tuesday, mostly sunny. A 20% chance of thunderstorms in the afternoon. Highs in the upper 80s. Southwest winds 5 to 15 miles an hour. Tuesday night, mostly cloudy. Chance of thunderstorms until midnight, then showers likely and chance of thunderstorms after midnight. Lows in the mid-60s. Southwest winds up to 10 miles an hour. Chance of precipitation 70%. Wednesday, not as warm. Showers likely and slight chance of thunderstorms in the morning, then showers and chance of thunderstorms in the afternoon. Highs in the upper 70s. Southwest winds up to 10 miles an hour shifting to the northwest in the afternoon. Chance of precipitation near 100%. Wednesday night, cooler. Mostly cloudy. Chance of rain showers and slight chance of thunderstorms until midnight, then chance of rain showers after midnight. Lows in the mid-50s. Northeast winds 5 to 10 miles an hour. Chance of precipitation 50%. And now the extended forecast for the radio listening area. Thursday and Thursday night, mostly cloudy with chance of rain showers and slight chance of thunderstorms. Highs in the lower 70s. Lows in the upper 50s. Chance of precipitation 50%. Friday and Friday night, rain showers and chance of thunderstorms. Highs in the upper 70s. Lows in the lower 60s. Chance of precipitation near 100%. Saturday and Saturday night, showers likely and chance of thunderstorms. Highs around 80. Lows in the lower 60s. Chance of precipitation 70%. Sunday and Sunday night, mostly cloudy. A 50% chance of thunderstorms. Highs in the lower 80s. Lows in the mid-60s. Memorial Day and Monday night, mostly cloudy with chance of showers and slight chance of thunderstorms. Highs in the mid-80s. Lows in the mid-60s. Chance of precipitation 50%. The current time is 5:17 p.m. Eastern Daylight Time. Here are some river levels reported this morning. On the Kentucky River, Highbridge Lock 9.3, Frankfort Lock 7.1, Lockport Lock 8.7, on North Elkhorn Creek, Georgetown 4.0. Here are some nearby reservoir levels: Harrington Lake 724.8, Taylorsville Lake 546.9. 5 p.m. Eastern Daylight Time weather conditions across north central Kentucky. At Frankfort, and the pressure was 30.04 inches and falling. At Lexington, it was partly sunny. The temperature was 86 degrees, the dew point 60, and the relative humidity 41%. The wind was south at 16 miles an hour, gusting to 26. The pressure was 30.06 inches and falling. At Louisville, it was cloudy. The temperature was 88 degrees, the dew point 62, and the relative humidity 41%. The wind was south at 18 miles an hour, gusting to 26. The pressure was 30.01 inches and falling. At Frankfort, and the pressure was 30.04 inches and falling. Elsewhere around the region, at Indianapolis, a thunderstorm was reported with a temperature of 69. At Jasper, Indiana, rain was falling with a temperature of 84. At Bowling Green, it was sunny with a temperature of 90. It was mostly sunny with a temperature of 86 at Jackson and 86 at London. At Wilmington, Ohio, it was partly sunny with a temperature of 85. At Covington, it was cloudy with a temperature of 82. And now here is the 8 to 14 day outlook for the region. This forecast is valid for the period from May 26th to June 1st, 2026. For Kentucky, temperatures are forecast to be above normal, and precipitation is forecast to be normal. For Indiana, temperatures

temperatures are forecast to be above normal, and precipitation is forecast to be normal. For Tennessee, temperatures and precipitation are forecast to be above normal. This long-term outlook is updated on NOAA Weather Radio around 5 p.m. Eastern Time each day. Now for the official National Weather Service forecast for Frankfort and surrounding communities. Tonight, mostly cloudy. Lows around 70. South winds 5 to 10 miles an hour. Gusts up to 25 miles an hour until midnight. Tuesday, mostly sunny. A 20% chance of thunderstorms in the afternoon. Highs in the upper 80s. Southwest winds 5 to 15 miles an hour. Tuesday night, mostly cloudy. Chance of thunderstorms until midnight, then showers likely and chance of thunderstorms after midnight. Lows in the mid-60s. Southwest winds up to 10 miles an hour. Chance of precipitation 70%. Wednesday, not as warm. Showers likely and slight chance of thunderstorms in the morning, then showers and chance of thunderstorms in the afternoon. Highs in the upper 70s. Southwest winds up to 10 miles an hour shifting to the northwest in the afternoon. Chance of precipitation near 100%. Wednesday night, cooler. Mostly cloudy. Chance of rain showers and slight chance of thunderstorms until midnight, then chance of rain showers after midnight. Lows in the mid-50s. Northeast winds 5 to 10 miles an hour. Chance of precipitation 50%. And now the extended forecast for the radio listening area. Thursday and Thursday night, mostly cloudy with chance of rain showers and slight chance of thunderstorms. Highs in the lower 70s. Lows in the upper 50s. Chance of precipitation 50%. Friday and Friday night, rain showers and chance of thunderstorms. Highs in the upper 70s. Lows in the lower 60s. Chance of precipitation near 100%. Saturday and Saturday night, showers likely and chance of thunderstorms. Highs around 80. Lows in the lower 60s. Chance of precipitation 70%. Sunday and Sunday night, mostly cloudy. A 50% chance of thunderstorms. Highs in the lower 80s. Lows in the mid-60s. Memorial Day and Monday night, mostly cloudy with chance of showers and slight chance of thunderstorms. Highs in the mid-80s. Lows in the mid-60s. Chance of precipitation 50%. The current time is 5:22 p.m. Eastern Daylight Time. Here are some river levels reported this morning. On the Kentucky River, Highbridge Lock 9.3, Frankfort Lock 7.1, Lockport Lock 8.7, on North Elkhorn Creek, Georgetown 4.0. Here are some nearby reservoir levels: Harrington Lake 724.8, Taylorsville Lake 546.9. 5 p.m. Eastern Daylight Time weather conditions across north central Kentucky. At Frankfort, and the pressure was 30.04 inches and falling. At Lexington, it was partly sunny. The temperature was 86 degrees, the dew point 60, and the relative humidity 41%. The wind was south at 16 miles an hour, gusting to 26. The pressure was 30.06 inches and falling. At Louisville, it was cloudy. The temperature was 88 degrees, the dew point 62, and the relative humidity 41%. The wind was south at 18 miles an hour, gusting to 26. The pressure was 30.01 inches and falling. At Frankfort, and the pressure was 30.04 inches and falling. Elsewhere around the region, at Indianapolis, a thunderstorm was reported with a temperature of 69. At Jasper, Indiana, rain was falling with a temperature of 84. At Bowling Green, it was sunny with a temperature of 90. It was mostly sunny with a temperature of 86 at Jackson and 86 at London. At Wilmington, Ohio, it was partly sunny with a temperature of 85.
At Covington, it was cloudy, with a temperature of 82. And now here is the 8 to 14 day outlook for the region. This forecast is valid for the period from May 26th to June 1st, 2026. For Kentucky, temperatures are forecast to be above normal, and precipitation is forecast to be normal. For Indiana, temperatures are forecast to be above normal, and precipitation is forecast to be normal. For Tennessee, temperatures and precipitation are forecast to be above normal. This long-term outlook is updated on NOAA Weather Radio around 5 p.m. Eastern Time each day. Now for the official National Weather Service forecast for Frankfort and surrounding communities. Tonight, mostly cloudy. Lows around 70. South winds 5 to 10 miles an hour. Gusts up to 25 miles an hour until midnight. Tuesday, mostly sunny. A 20% chance of thunderstorms in the afternoon. Highs in the upper 80s. Southwest winds 5 to 15 miles an hour. Tuesday night, mostly cloudy. Chance of thunderstorms until midnight, then showers likely and chance of thunderstorms after midnight. Lows in the mid-60s. Southwest winds up to 10 miles an hour. Chance of precipitation 70%. Wednesday, not as warm. Showers likely and slight chance of thunderstorms in the morning, then showers and chance of thunderstorms in the afternoon. Highs in the upper 70s. Southwest winds up to 10 miles an hour shifting to the northwest in the afternoon. Chance of precipitation near 100%. Wednesday night, cooler. Mostly cloudy. Chance of rain showers and slight chance of thunderstorms until midnight, then chance of rain showers after midnight. Lows in the mid-50s. Northeast winds 5 to 10 miles an hour. Chance of precipitation 50%. And now the extended forecast for the radio listening area. Thursday and Thursday night, mostly cloudy with chance of rain showers and slight chance of thunderstorms. Highs in the lower 70s. Lows in the upper 50s. Chance of precipitation 50%. Friday and Friday night, rain showers and chance of thunderstorms. Highs in the upper 70s. Lows in the lower 60s. Chance of precipitation near 100%. Saturday and Saturday night, showers likely and chance of thunderstorms. Highs around 80. Lows in the lower 60s. Chance of precipitation 70%. Sunday and Sunday night, mostly cloudy. A 50% chance of thunderstorms. Highs in the lower 80s. Lows in the mid-60s. Memorial Day and Monday night, mostly cloudy with chance of showers and slight chance of thunderstorms. Highs in the mid-80s. Lows in the mid-60s. Chance of precipitation 50%. The current time is 5:28 p.m. Eastern Daylight Time. Here are some river levels reported this morning. On the Kentucky River, Highbridge Lock 9.3, Frankfort Lock 7.1, Lockport Lock 8.7, on North Elkhorn Creek, Georgetown 4.0, here are some nearby reservoir levels, Harrington Lake 724.8, Taylorsville Lake 546.9. 5 p.m. Eastern Daylight Time weather conditions across north central Kentucky. At Frankfort, and the pressure was 30.04 inches and falling. At Lexington, it was partly sunny. The temperature was 86 degrees, the dew point 60, and the relative humidity 41%. The wind was south at 16 miles an hour, gusting to 26. The pressure was 30.06 inches and falling. At Louisville, it was cloudy. The temperature was 88 degrees, the dew point 62, and the relative humidity 41%. The wind was south at 18 miles an hour, gusting to 26. The pressure was 30.01 inches and falling. At Frankfort, and the pressure was 30.04 inches and falling. Elsewhere around the region, at Indianapolis, a thunderstorm was reported
with a temperature

69. At Jasper, Indiana, rain was falling with a temperature of 84. At Bowling Green, it was sunny with a temperature of 90. It was mostly sunny with a temperature of 86 at Jackson and 86 at London. At Wilmington, Ohio, it was partly sunny with a temperature of 85. At Covington, it was cloudy with a temperature of 82. And now here is the 8 to 14 day outlook for the region. This forecast is valid for the period from May 26th to June 1st, 2026. For Kentucky, temperatures are forecast to be above normal, and precipitation is forecast to be normal. For Indiana, temperatures are forecast to be above normal, and precipitation is forecast to be normal. For Tennessee, temperatures and precipitation are forecast to be above normal. This long-term outlook is updated on NOAA Weather Radio around 5 p.m. Eastern Time each day. Now for the official National Weather Service forecast for Frankfort and surrounding communities. Tonight, mostly cloudy. Lows around 70. South winds 5 to 10 miles an hour. Gusts up to 25 miles an hour until midnight. Tuesday, mostly sunny. A 20% chance of thunderstorms in the afternoon. Highs in the upper 80s. Southwest winds 5 to 15 miles an hour. Tuesday night, mostly cloudy. Chance of thunderstorms until midnight, then showers likely and chance of thunderstorms after midnight. Lows in the mid-60s. Southwest winds up to 10 miles an hour. Chance of precipitation 70%. Wednesday, not as warm. Showers likely and slight chance of thunderstorms in the morning, then showers and chance of thunderstorms in the afternoon. Highs in the upper 70s. Southwest winds up to 10 miles an hour shifting to the northwest in the afternoon. Chance of precipitation near 100%. Wednesday night, cooler. Mostly cloudy. Chance of rain showers and slight chance of thunderstorms until midnight, then chance of rain showers after midnight. Lows in the mid-50s. Northeast winds 5 to 10 miles an hour. Chance of precipitation 50%. And now the extended forecast for the radio listening area. Thursday and Thursday night, mostly cloudy with chance of rain showers and slight chance of thunderstorms. Highs in the lower 70s. Lows in the upper 50s. Chance of precipitation 50%. Friday and Friday night, rain showers and chance of thunderstorms. Highs in the upper 70s. Lows in the lower 60s. Chance of precipitation near 100%. Saturday and Saturday night, showers likely and chance of thunderstorms. Highs around 80. Lows in the lower 60s. Chance of precipitation 70%. Sunday and Sunday night, mostly cloudy. A 50% chance of thunderstorm. Lows in the lower 60s. Chance of precipitation 70%. Sunday and Sunday night, mostly cloudy. A 50% chance of thunderstorms. Highs in the lower 80s. Lows in the mid-60s. Memorial Day and Monday night, mostly cloudy with chance of showers and slight chance of thunderstorms. Highs in the mid-80s. Lows in the mid-60s. Chance of precipitation 50%. The current time is 5:33 p.m. Eastern Daylight Time. Here are some river levels reported this morning. On the Kentucky River, Highbridge Lock 9.3, Frankfort Lock 7.1, Lockport Lock 8.7, on North Elkhorn Creek, Georgetown 4.0. Here are some nearby reservoir levels: Harrington Lake 724.8, Taylorsville Lake 546.9. 5 p.m. Eastern Daylight Time weather conditions across north central Kentucky. At Frankfort, and the pressure was 30.04 inches and falling. At Lexington, it was partly sunny. The temperature was 86 degrees, the dew point 60, and the relative humidity 41%. The wind was south at 16 miles an hour, gusting to 26.

at Jackson and 86 at London. At Wilmington, Ohio, it was partly sunny, with a temperature of 85. At Covington, it was cloudy, with a temperature of 82. And now here is the 8 to 14 day outlook for the region. This forecast is valid for the period from May 26th to June 1st, 2026. For Kentucky, temperatures are forecast to be above normal, and precipitation is forecast to be normal. For Indiana, temperatures are forecast to be above normal, and precipitation is forecast to be normal. For Tennessee, temperatures and precipitation are forecast to be above normal. This long-term outlook is updated on NOAA Weather Radio around 5 p.m. Eastern Time each day. Now for the official National Weather Service forecast for Frankfort and surrounding communities. Tonight, mostly cloudy. Lows around 70. South winds 5 to 10 miles an hour. Gusts up to 25 miles an hour until midnight. Tuesday, mostly sunny. A 20% chance of thunderstorms in the afternoon. Highs in the upper 80s. Southwest winds 5 to 15 miles an hour. Tuesday night, mostly cloudy. Chance of thunderstorms until midnight, then showers likely and chance of thunderstorms after midnight. Lows in the mid-60s. Southwest winds up to 10 miles an hour. Chance of precipitation 70%. Wednesday, not as warm. Showers likely and slight chance of thunderstorms in the morning, then showers and chance of thunderstorms in the afternoon. Highs in the upper 70s. Southwest winds up to 10 miles an hour shifting to the northwest in the afternoon. Chance of precipitation near 100%. Wednesday night, cooler. Mostly cloudy. Chance of rain showers and slight chance of thunderstorms until midnight, then chance of rain showers after midnight. Lows in the mid-50s. Northeast winds 5 to 10 miles an hour. Chance of precipitation 50%. And now the extended forecast for the radio listening area. Thursday and Thursday night, mostly cloudy with chance of rain showers and slight chance of thunderstorms. Highs in the lower 70s. Lows in the upper 50s. Chance of precipitation 50%. Friday and Friday night, rain showers and chance of thunderstorms. Highs in the upper 70s. Lows in the lower 60s. Chance of precipitation near 100%. Saturday and Saturday night, showers likely and chance of thunderstorms. Highs around 80. Lows in the lower 60s. Chance of precipitation 70%. Sunday and Sunday night, mostly cloudy. A 50% chance of thunderstorms. Highs in the lower 80s. Lows in the mid-60s. Memorial Day and Monday night, mostly cloudy with chance of showers and slight chance of thunderstorms. Highs in the mid-80s. Lows in the mid-60s. Chance of precipitation 50%. The current time is 5:38 p.m. Eastern Daylight Time. Here are some river levels reported this morning. On the Kentucky River, Highbridge Lock 9.3, Frankfort Lock 7.1, Lockport Lock 8.7, on North Elkhorn Creek, Georgetown 4.0. Here are some nearby reservoir levels: Harrington Lake 724.8, Taylorsville Lake 546.9. 5 p.m. Eastern Daylight Time weather conditions across north-central Kentucky. At Frankfort, and the pressure was 30.04 inches and falling. At Lexington, it was partly sunny. The temperature was 86 degrees, the dew point 60, and the relative humidity 41%. The wind was south at 16 miles an hour, gusting to 26. The pressure was 30.06 inches and falling. At Louisville, it was cloudy. The temperature was 88 degrees, the dew point 62, and the relative humidity 41%. The wind was south at 18 miles an hour, gusting to 26. The pressure was 30.01 inches and falling. At Frankfort, and the pressure was

30.04 inches and falling. Elsewhere around the region, at Indianapolis, a thunderstorm was reported with a temperature of 69. At Jasper, Indiana, rain was falling with a temperature of 84. At Bowling Green, it was sunny with a temperature of 90. It was mostly sunny with a temperature of 86 at Jackson and 86 at London. At Wilmington, Ohio, it was partly sunny with a temperature of 85. At Covington, it was cloudy with a temperature of 82. And now here is the 8 to 14 day outlook for the region. This forecast is valid for the period from May 26th to June 1st, 2026. For Kentucky, temperatures are forecast to be above normal, and precipitation is forecast to be normal. For Indiana, temperatures are forecast to be above normal, and precipitation is forecast to be normal. For Tennessee, temperatures and precipitation are forecast to be above normal. This long-term outlook is updated on NOAA Weather Radio around 5 p.m. Eastern Time each day. Now for the official National Weather Service forecast for Frankfort and surrounding communities. Tonight, mostly cloudy. Lows around 70. South winds 5 to 10 miles an hour. Gusts up to 25 miles an hour until midnight. Tuesday, mostly sunny. A 20% chance of thunderstorms in the afternoon. Highs in the upper 80s. Southwest winds 5 to 15 miles an hour. Tuesday night, mostly cloudy. Chance of thunderstorms until midnight, then showers likely and chance of thunderstorms after midnight. Lows in the mid-60s. Southwest winds up to 10 miles an hour. Chance of precipitation 70%. Wednesday, not as warm. Showers likely and slight chance of thunderstorms in the morning, then showers and chance of thunderstorms in the afternoon. Highs in the upper 70s. Southwest winds up to 10 miles an hour shifting to the northwest in the afternoon. Chance of precipitation near 100%. Wednesday night, cooler. Mostly cloudy. Chance of rain showers and slight chance of thunderstorms until midnight, then chance of rain showers after midnight. Lows in the mid-50s. Northeast winds 5 to 10 miles an hour. Chance of precipitation 50%. And now the extended forecast for the radio listening area. Thursday and Thursday night, mostly cloudy with chance of rain showers and slight chance of thunderstorms. Highs in the lower 70s. Lows in the upper 50s. Chance of precipitation 50%. Friday and Friday night, rain showers and chance of thunderstorms. Highs in the upper 70s. Lows in the lower 60s. Chance of precipitation near 100%. Saturday and Saturday night, showers likely and chance of thunderstorms. Highs around 80. Lows in the lower 60s. Chance of precipitation 70%. Sunday and Sunday night, mostly cloudy. A 50% chance of thunderstorms. Highs in the lower 80s. Lows in the mid-60s. Memorial Day and Monday night, mostly cloudy with chance of showers and slight chance of thunderstorms. Highs in the mid-80s. Lows in the mid-60s. Chance of precipitation 50%. 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The current time is 5:44 p.m. Eastern Daylight Time. Here are some river levels reported this morning. On the Kentucky River, Highbridge Lock 9.3, Frankfort Lock 7.1, Lockport Lock 8.7, on North Elkhorn Creek, Georgetown 4.0, here are some nearby reservoir levels, Harrington Lake 724.8, Taylorsville Lake 546.9. 5 p.m. Eastern Daylight Time weather conditions across north central Kentucky. At Frankfort, and the pressure was 30.04 inches.

and falling. At Lexington, it was partly sunny. The temperature was 86 degrees, the dew point 60, and the relative humidity 41%. The wind was south at 16 miles an hour, gusting to 26. The pressure was 30.06 inches and falling. At Louisville, it was cloudy. The temperature was 88 degrees, the dew point 62, and the relative humidity 41%. The wind was south at 18 miles an hour, gusting to 26. The pressure was 30.01 inches and falling. At Frankfort, and the pressure was 30.04 inches and falling. Elsewhere around the region, at Indianapolis, a thunderstorm was reported with a temperature of 69. At Jasper, Indiana, rain was falling with a temperature of 84. At Bowling Green, it was sunny with a temperature of 90. It was mostly sunny with a temperature of 86 at Jackson and 86 at London. At Wilmington, Ohio, it was partly sunny with a temperature of 85. At Covington, it was cloudy with a temperature of 82. And now here is the 8 to 14 day outlook for the region. This forecast is valid for the period from May 26th to June 1st, 2026. For Kentucky, temperatures are forecast to be above normal, and precipitation is forecast to be normal. For Indiana, temperatures are forecast to be above normal, and precipitation is forecast to be normal. For Tennessee, temperatures and precipitation are forecast to be above normal. This long-term outlook is updated on NOAA Weather Radio around 5 p.m. Eastern Time each day. Now for the official National Weather Service forecast for Frankfort and surrounding communities. Tonight, mostly cloudy. Lows around 70. South winds 5 to 10 miles an hour. Gusts up to 25 miles an hour until midnight. Tuesday, mostly sunny. A 20% chance of thunderstorms in the afternoon. Highs in the upper 80s. Southwest winds 5 to 15 miles an hour. Tuesday night, mostly cloudy. Chance of thunderstorms until midnight, then showers likely and chance of thunderstorms after midnight. Lows in the mid-60s. Southwest winds up to 10 miles an hour. Chance of precipitation 70%. Wednesday, not as warm. Showers likely and slight chance of thunderstorms in the morning, then showers and chance of thunderstorms in the afternoon. Highs in the upper 70s. Southwest winds up to 10 miles an hour shifting to the northwest in the afternoon. Chance of precipitation near 100%. Wednesday night, cooler. Mostly cloudy. Chance of rain showers and slight chance of thunderstorms until midnight, then chance of rain showers after midnight. Lows in the mid-50s. Northeast winds 5 to 10 miles an hour. Chance of precipitation 50%. And now the extended forecast for the radio listening area. Thursday and Thursday night, mostly cloudy with chance of rain showers and slight chance of thunderstorms. Highs in the lower 70s. Lows in the upper 50s. Chance of precipitation 50%. Friday and Friday night, rain showers and chance of thunderstorms. Highs in the upper 70s. Lows in the lower 60s. Chance of precipitation near 100%. Saturday and Saturday night, showers likely and chance of thunderstorms. Highs around 80. Lows in the lower 60s. Chance of precipitation 70%. Sunday and Sunday night, mostly cloudy. A 50% chance of thunderstorms. Highs in the lower 80s. Lows in the mid-60s. Memorial Day and Monday night, mostly cloudy with chance of showers and slight chance of thunderstorms. Highs in the mid-80s. Lows in the mid-60s. Chance of precipitation 50%. The current time is 5:50 p.m. Eastern Daylight Time. Here are some river levels reported this morning. On the Kentucky River, Highbridge Lock 9.3, Frankfort Lock 7.1, Lockport Lock 8.

5.7 on North Elkhorn Creek, Georgetown 4.0. Here are some nearby reservoir levels. Harrington Lake 724.8, Taylorsville Lake 546.9. 5 p.m. Eastern Daylight Time weather conditions across north central Kentucky. At Frankfort, and the pressure was 30.04 inches and falling. At Lexington, it was partly sunny. The temperature was 86 degrees, the dew point 60, and the relative humidity 41%. The wind was south at 16 miles an hour, gusting to 26. The pressure was 30.06 inches and falling. At Louisville, it was cloudy. The temperature was 88 degrees, the dew point 62, and the relative humidity 41%. The wind was south at 18 miles an hour, gusting to 26. The pressure was 30.01 inches and falling. At Frankfort, and the pressure was 30.04 inches and falling. Elsewhere around the region, at Indianapolis, a thunderstorm was reported with a temperature of 69. At Jasper, Indiana, rain was falling with a temperature of 84. At Bowling Green, it was sunny with a temperature of 90. It was mostly sunny with a temperature of 86 at Jackson and 86 at London. At Wilmington, Ohio, it was partly sunny with a temperature of 85. At Covington, it was cloudy with a temperature of 82. And now here is the 8 to 14 day outlook for the region. This forecast is valid for the period from May 26th to June 1st, 2026. For Kentucky, temperatures are forecast to be above normal, and precipitation is forecast to be normal. For Indiana, temperatures are forecast to be above normal, and precipitation is forecast to be normal. For Tennessee, temperatures and precipitation are forecast to be above normal. This long-term outlook is updated on NOAA Weather Radio around 5 p.m. Eastern Time each day. Now for the official National Weather Service forecast for Frankfort and surrounding communities. Tonight, mostly cloudy. Lows around 70. South winds 5 to 10 miles an hour. Gusts up to 25 miles an hour until midnight. Tuesday, mostly sunny. A 20% chance of thunderstorms in the afternoon. Highs in the upper 80s. Southwest winds 5 to 15 miles an hour. Tuesday night, mostly cloudy. Chance of thunderstorms until midnight, then showers likely and chance of thunderstorms after midnight. Lows in the mid-60s. Southwest winds up to 10 miles an hour. Chance of precipitation 70%. Wednesday, not as warm. Showers likely and slight chance of thunderstorms in the morning, then showers and chance of thunderstorms in the afternoon. Highs in the upper 70s. Southwest winds up to 10 miles an hour shifting to the northwest in the afternoon. Chance of precipitation near 100%. Wednesday night, cooler. Mostly cloudy. Chance of rain showers and slight chance of thunderstorms until midnight, then chance of rain showers after midnight. Lows in the mid-50s. Northeast winds 5 to 10 miles an hour. Chance of precipitation 50%. And now the extended forecast for the radio listening area. Thursday and Thursday night, mostly cloudy with chance of rain showers and slight chance of thunderstorms. Highs in the lower 70s. Lows in the upper 50s. Chance of precipitation 50%. Friday and Friday night, rain showers and chance of thunderstorms. Highs in the upper 70s. Lows in the lower 60s. Chance of precipitation near 100%. Saturday and Saturday night, showers likely and chance of thunderstorms. Highs around 80. Lows in the lower 60s. Chance of precipitation 70%. Sunday and Sunday night, mostly cloudy. A 50% chance of thunderstorms. Highs in the lower 80s. Lows in the mid-60s. Memorial Day and Monday night, mostly cloudy with chance of showers and slight chance of thunderstorms.

Highs in the mid-80s. Lows in the mid-60s. Chance of precipitation 50%. The current time is 5:55 p.m. Eastern Daylight Time. Here are some river levels reported this morning. On the Kentucky River, Highbridge Lock 9.3, Frankfort Lock 7.1, Lockport Lock 8.7, on North Elkhorn Creek, Georgetown 4.0. Here are some nearby reservoir levels: Harrington Lake 724.8, Taylorsville Lake 546.9. 5 p.m. Eastern Daylight Time weather conditions across north central Kentucky. At Frankfort, and the pressure was 30.04 inches and falling. At Lexington, it was partly sunny. The temperature was 86 degrees, the dew point 60, and the relative humidity 41%. The wind was south at 16 miles an hour, gusting to 26. The pressure was 30.06 inches and falling. At Louisville, it was cloudy. The temperature was 88 degrees, the dew point 62, and the relative humidity 41%. The wind was south at 18 miles an hour, gusting to 26. The pressure was 30.01 inches and falling. At Frankfort, and the pressure was 30.04 inches and falling. Elsewhere around the region, at Indianapolis, a thunderstorm was reported with a temperature of 69. At Jasper, Indiana, rain was falling with a temperature of 84. At Bowling Green, it was sunny with a temperature of 90. It was mostly sunny with a temperature of 86 at Jackson and 86 at London. At Wilmington, Ohio, it was partly sunny with a temperature of 85. At Covington, it was cloudy with a temperature of 82. And now here is the 8 to 14 day outlook for the region. This forecast is valid for the period from May 26th to June 1st, 2026. For Kentucky, temperatures are forecast to be above normal, and precipitation is forecast to be normal. For Indiana, temperatures are forecast to be above normal, and precipitation is forecast to be normal. For Tennessee, temperatures and precipitation are forecast to be above normal. This long-term outlook is updated on NOAA Weather Radio around 5 p.m. Eastern Time each day. Now for the official National Weather Service forecast for Frankfort and surrounding communities. Tonight, mostly cloudy. Lows around 70. South winds 5 to 10 miles an hour. Gusts up to 25 miles an hour until midnight. Tuesday, mostly sunny. A 20% chance of thunderstorms in the afternoon. Highs in the upper 80s. Southwest winds 5 to 15 miles an hour. Tuesday night, mostly cloudy. Chance of thunderstorms until midnight, then showers likely and chance of thunderstorms after midnight. Lows in the mid-60s. Southwest winds up to 10 miles an hour. Chance of precipitation 70%. Wednesday, not as warm. Showers likely and slight chance of thunderstorms in the morning, then showers and chance of thunderstorms in the afternoon. Highs in the upper 70s. Southwest winds up to 10 miles an hour shifting to the northwest in the afternoon. Chance of precipitation near 100%. Wednesday night, cooler. Mostly cloudy. Chance of rain showers and slight chance of thunderstorms until midnight, then chance of rain showers after midnight. Lows in the mid-50s. Northeast winds 5 to 10 miles an hour. Chance of precipitation 50%. And now the extended forecast for the radio listening area. Thursday and Thursday night, mostly cloudy with chance of rain showers and slight chance of thunderstorms. Highs in the lower 70s. Lows in the upper 50s. Chance of precipitation 50%. Friday and Friday night, rain showers and chance of thunderstorms. Highs in the upper 70s. Lows in the lower 60s. Chance of precipitation near 100%. Saturday and Saturday night, showers likely and chance of thunderstorms. Highs around 80%.

lows in the lower 60s. Chance of precipitation 70%. Sunday and Sunday night, mostly cloudy. A 50% chance of thunderstorms. Highs in the lower 80s. Lows in the mid 60s. Memorial Day and Monday night, mostly cloudy with chance of showers and slight chance of thunderstorms. Highs in the mid 80s. Lows in the mid 60s. Chance of precipitation 50%. The current time is 6 p.m. Eastern Daylight Time. Here are some river levels reported this morning. On the Kentucky River, Pinebridge Lock 9.3, Frankfort Lock 7.1, Lockport Lock 8.7, on North Elkhorn Creek, Georgetown 4.0. Here are some nearby reservoir levels: Harrington Lake 724.8, Taylorsville Lake 546.9. 5 p.m. Eastern Daylight Time weather conditions across north central Kentucky. At Frankfort, and the pressure was 30.04 inches and falling. At Lexington, it was partly sunny. The temperature was 86 degrees, the dew point 60, and the relative humidity 41%. The wind was south at 16 miles an hour, gusting to 26. The pressure was 30.06 inches and falling. At Louisville, it was cloudy. The temperature was 88 degrees, the dew point 62, and the relative humidity 41%. The wind was south at 18 miles an hour, gusting to 26. The pressure was 30.01 inches and falling. At Frankfort, and the pressure was 30.04 inches and falling. Elsewhere around the region, at Indianapolis, a thunderstorm was reported with a temperature of 69. At Jasper, Indiana, rain was falling with a temperature of 84. At Bowling Green, it was sunny with a temperature of 90. It was mostly sunny with a temperature of 86 at Jackson and 86 at London. At Wilmington, Ohio, it was partly sunny with a temperature of 85. At Covington, it was cloudy with a temperature of 82. And now here is the 8 to 14 day outlook for the region. This forecast is valid for the period from May 26th to June 1st, 2026. For Kentucky, temperatures are forecast to be above normal, and precipitation is forecast to be normal. For Indiana, temperatures are forecast to be above normal, and precipitation is forecast to be normal. For Tennessee, temperatures and precipitation are forecast to be above normal. This long-term outlook is updated on NOAA Weather Radio around 5 p.m. Eastern Time each day. Now for the official National Weather Service forecast for Frankfort and surrounding communities. Tonight, mostly cloudy. Lows around 70. South winds 5 to 10 miles an hour. Gusts up to 25 miles an hour until midnight. Tuesday, mostly sunny. A 20% chance of thunderstorms in the afternoon. Highs in the upper 80s. Southwest winds 5 to 15 miles an hour. Tuesday night, mostly cloudy. Chance of thunderstorms until midnight, then showers likely and chance of thunderstorms after midnight. Lows in the mid-60s. Southwest winds up to 10 miles an hour. Chance of precipitation 70%. Wednesday, not as warm. Showers likely and slight chance of thunderstorms in the morning, then showers and chance of thunderstorms in the afternoon. Highs in the upper 70s. Southwest winds up to 10 miles an hour, shifting to the northwest in the afternoon. Chance of precipitation near 100%. Wednesday night, cooler. Mostly cloudy. Chance of rain showers and slight chance of thunderstorms until midnight, then chance of rain showers after midnight. Lows in the mid-50s. Northeast winds 5 to 10 miles an hour. Chance of precipitation 50%. And now the extended forecast for the radio listening area. Thursday and Thursday night, mostly cloudy with chance of rain showers and slight chance of thunderstorms. Highs in the lower 70s. Lows in the upper 50s. Chance of

precipitation 50%. Friday and Friday night, rain showers and chance of thunderstorms. Highs in the upper 70s. Lows in the lower 60s. Chance of precipitation near 100%. Saturday and Saturday night, showers likely and chance of thunderstorms. Highs around 80. Lows in the lower 60s. Chance of precipitation 70%. Sunday and Sunday night, mostly cloudy. A 50% chance of thunderstorms. Highs in the lower 80s. Lows in the mid-60s. Memorial Day and Monday night, mostly cloudy with chance of showers and slight chance of thunderstorms. Highs in the mid-80s. Lows in the mid-60s. Chance of precipitation 50%. The current time is 6:06 p.m. Eastern Daylight Time. Here are some river levels reported this morning. On the Kentucky River, Highbridge Lock 9.3, Frankfort Lock 7.1, Lockport Lock 8.7, on North Elkhorn Creek, Georgetown 4.0. Here are some nearby reservoir levels: Harrington Lake 724.8, Taylorsville Lake 546.9. 6 p.m. Eastern Daylight Time weather conditions across north central Kentucky. At Frankfort, and the pressure was 30.04 inches, and steady. At Lexington, it was partly sunny. The temperature was 85 degrees, the dew point 61, and the relative humidity 44%. The wind was south at 14 miles an hour, gusting to 25. The pressure was 30.06 inches and steady. At Louisville, it was cloudy. The temperature was 88 degrees, the dew point 60, and the relative humidity 38%. The wind was south at 18 miles an hour, gusting to 28. The pressure was 30.00 inches and falling. At Frankfort, and the pressure was 30.04 inches and steady. Elsewhere around the region, at Jasper, Indiana, a thunderstorm was reported with a temperature of 70. At Indianapolis, rain was falling with a temperature of 69. At Bowling Green, it was sunny with a temperature of 90. It was mostly sunny with a temperature of 85 in Jackson and 87 at London. At Wilmington, Ohio, it was partly sunny with a temperature of 82. At Covington, it was cloudy with a temperature of 81. And now here is the 8 to 14 day outlook for the region. This forecast is valid for the period from May 26th to June 1st, 2026. For Kentucky, temperatures are forecast to be above normal, and precipitation is forecast to be normal. For Indiana, temperatures are forecast to be above normal, and precipitation is forecast to be normal. For Tennessee, temperatures and precipitation are forecast to be above normal. This long-term outlook is updated on NOAA Weather Radio around 5 p.m. Eastern Time each day. Now for the official National Weather Service forecast for Frankfort and surrounding communities. Tonight, mostly cloudy. Lows around 70. South winds 5 to 10 miles an hour. Gusts up to 25 miles an hour until midnight. Tuesday, mostly sunny. A 20% chance of thunderstorms in the afternoon. Highs in the upper 80s. Southwest winds 5 to 15 miles an hour. Tuesday night, mostly cloudy. Chance of thunderstorms until midnight, then showers likely and chance of thunderstorms after midnight. Lows in the mid-60s. Southwest winds up to 10 miles an hour. Chance of precipitation 70%. Wednesday, not as warm. Showers likely and slight chance of thunderstorms in the morning, then showers and chance of thunderstorms in the afternoon. Highs in the upper 70s. Southwest winds up to 10 miles an hour, shifting to the northwest in the afternoon. Chance of precipitation near 100%. Wednesday night, cooler. Mostly cloudy. Chance of rain showers and slight chance of thunderstorms until midnight, then chance of rain showers after midnight. Lows in the mid-50s.

Northeast winds 5 to 10 miles an hour. Chance of precipitation 50%. And now the extended forecast for the radio listening area. Thursday and Thursday night, mostly cloudy with chance of rain showers and slight chance of thunderstorms. Highs in the lower 70s. Lows in the upper 50s. Chance of precipitation 50%. Friday and Friday night, rain showers and chance of thunderstorms. Highs in the upper 70s. Lows in the lower 60s. Chance of precipitation near 100%. Saturday and Saturday night, showers likely and chance of thunderstorms. Highs around 80. Lows in the lower 60s. Chance of precipitation 70%. Sunday and Sunday night, mostly cloudy. A 50% chance of thunderstorms. Highs in the lower 80s. Lows in the mid 60s. Memorial Day and Monday night, mostly cloudy with chance of showers and slight chance of thunderstorms. Highs in the mid 80s. Lows in the mid 60s. Chance of precipitation 50%. The current time is 6:11 p.m. Eastern Daylight Time. Here are some river levels reported this morning. On the Kentucky River, Highbridge Lock 9.3, Frankfort Lock 7.1, Lockport Lock 8.7, on North Elkhorn Creek, Georgetown 4.0. Here are some nearby reservoir levels. Harrington Lake 724.8, Taylorsville Lake 546.9. 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At Frankfort, and the pressure was 30.04 inches, and steady. At Lexington, it was partly sunny. The temperature was 85 degrees, the dew point 61, and the relative humidity 44%. The wind was south at 14 miles an hour, gusting to 25. The pressure was 30.06 inches and steady. At Louisville, it was cloudy. The temperature was 88 degrees, the dew point 60, and the relative humidity 38%. The wind was south at 18 miles an hour, gusting to 28. The pressure was 30.00 inches and falling. At Frankfort, and the pressure was 30.04 inches and steady. Elsewhere around the region, at Jasper, Indiana, a thunderstorm was reported with a temperature of 70. At Indianapolis, rain was falling with a temperature of 69. At Bowling Green, it was sunny with a temperature of 90. It was partly sunny with a temperature of 85 in Jackson and 87 at London. It was cloudy with a temperature of 81 at Covington and 82 at Wilmington, Ohio. And now here is the 8 to 14 day outlook for the region. This forecast is valid for the period from May 26th to June 1st, 2026. For Kentucky, temperatures are forecast to be above normal, and precipitation is forecast to be normal. For Indiana, temperatures are forecast to be above normal, and precipitation is forecast to be normal. For Tennessee, temperatures and precipitation are forecast to be above normal. This long-term outlook is updated on NOAA Weather Radio around 5 p.m. Eastern Time each day. Now for the official National Weather Service forecast for Frankfort and surrounding communities. Tonight, mostly cloudy. Lows around 70. South winds 5 to 10 miles an hour. Gusts up to 25 miles an hour until midnight. Tuesday, mostly sunny. A 20% chance of thunderstorms in the afternoon. Highs in the upper 80s. Southwest winds 5 to 15 miles an hour. Tuesday night, mostly cloudy. Chance of thunderstorms until midnight, then showers likely and chance of thunderstorms after midnight. Lows in the mid-60s. Southwest winds up to 10 miles an hour.

chance of precipitation 70%. Wednesday, not as warm. Showers likely and slight chance of thunderstorms in the morning, then showers and chance of thunderstorms in the afternoon. Highs in the upper 70s. Southwest winds up to 10 miles an hour, shifting to the northwest in the afternoon. Chance of precipitation near 100%. Wednesday night, cooler. Mostly cloudy. Chance of rain showers and slight chance of thunderstorms until midnight, then chance of rain showers after midnight. Lows in the mid-50s. Northeast winds 5 to 10 miles an hour. Chance of precipitation 50%. And now the extended forecast for the radio listening area. Thursday and Thursday night, mostly cloudy with chance of rain showers and slight chance of thunderstorms. Highs in the lower 70s. Lows in the upper 50s. Chance of precipitation 50%. Friday and Friday night, rain showers and chance of thunderstorms. Highs in the upper 70s. Lows in the lower 60s. Chance of precipitation near 100%. Saturday and Saturday night, showers likely and chance of thunderstorms. Highs around 80. Lows in the lower 60s. Chance of precipitation 70%. Sunday and Sunday night, mostly cloudy. A 50% chance of thunderstorms. Highs in the lower 80s. Lows in the mid-60s. Memorial Day and Monday night, mostly cloudy with chance of showers and slight chance of thunderstorms. Highs in the mid-80s. Lows in the mid-60s. Chance of precipitation 50%. The current time is 6:17 p.m. Eastern Daylight Time. Here are some river levels reported this morning. On the Kentucky River, Highbridge Lock 9.3, Frankfort Lock 7.1, Lockport Lock 8.7, on North Elkhorn Creek, Georgetown 4.0. Here are some nearby reservoir levels: Harrington Lake 724.8, Taylorsville Lake 546.9. 6 p.m. Eastern Daylight Time weather conditions across north-central Kentucky. At Frankfort, and the pressure was 30.04 inches, and steady. At Lexington, it was partly sunny. The temperature was 85 degrees, the dew point 61, and the relative humidity 44%. The wind was south at 14 miles an hour, gusting to 25. The pressure was 30.06 inches and steady. At Louisville, it was cloudy. The temperature was 88 degrees, the dew point 60, and the relative humidity 38%. The wind was south at 18 miles an hour, gusting to 28. The pressure was 30.00 inches and falling. At Frankfort, and the pressure was 30.04 inches and steady. Elsewhere around the region, at Jasper, Indiana, a thunderstorm was reported with a temperature of 70. At Indianapolis, rain was falling with a temperature of 69. At Bowling Green, it was sunny with a temperature of 90. It was partly sunny with a temperature of 85 at Jackson and 87 at London. It was cloudy with a temperature of 81 at Covington and 82 at Wilmington, Ohio. And now here is the 8 to 14 day outlook for the region. This forecast is valid for the period from May 26th to June 1st, 2026. For Kentucky, temperatures are forecast to be above normal, and precipitation is forecast to be normal. For Indiana, temperatures are forecast to be above normal, and precipitation is forecast to be normal. For Tennessee, temperatures and precipitation are forecast to be above normal. This long-term outlook is updated on NOAA Weather Radio around 5 p.m. Eastern Time each day. Now for the official National Weather Service forecast for Frankfort and surrounding communities. Tonight, mostly cloudy. Lows around 70. South winds 5 to 10 miles an hour. Gusts up to 25 miles an hour until midnight. Tuesday, mostly sunny. A 20% chance of thunderstorms in the afternoon. Highs in the upper 80s.

southwest winds 5 to 15 miles an hour. Tuesday night, mostly cloudy. Chance of thunderstorms until midnight, then showers likely and chance of thunderstorms after midnight. Lows in the mid-60s. Southwest winds up to 10 miles an hour. Chance of precipitation 70%. Wednesday, not as warm. Showers likely and slight chance of thunderstorms in the morning, then showers and chance of thunderstorms in the afternoon. Highs in the upper 70s. Southwest winds up to 10 miles an hour shifting to the northwest in the afternoon. Chance of precipitation near 100%. Wednesday night, cooler. Mostly cloudy. Chance of rain showers and slight chance of thunderstorms until midnight, then chance of rain showers after midnight. Lows in the mid-50s. Northeast winds 5 to 10 miles an hour. Chance of precipitation 50%. And now the extended forecast for the radio listening area. Thursday and Thursday night, mostly cloudy with chance of rain showers and slight chance of thunderstorms. Highs in the lower 70s. Lows in the upper 50s. Chance of precipitation 50%. Friday and Friday night, rain showers and chance of thunderstorms. Highs in the upper 70s. Lows in the lower 60s. Chance of precipitation near 100%. Saturday and Saturday night, showers likely and chance of thunderstorms. Highs around 80. Lows in the lower 60s. Chance of precipitation 70%. Sunday and Sunday night, mostly cloudy. A 50% chance of thunderstorms. Highs in the lower 80s. Lows in the mid-60s. Memorial Day and Monday night, mostly cloudy with chance of showers and slight chance of thunderstorms. Highs in the mid-80s. Lows in the mid-60s. Chance of precipitation 50%. The current time is 6:22 p.m. Eastern Daylight Time. Here are some river levels reported this morning. On the Kentucky River, Highbridge Lock 9.3, Frankfort Lock 7.1, Lockport Lock 8.7, on North Elkhorn Creek, Georgetown 4.0. Here are some nearby reservoir levels: Harrington Lake 724.8, Taylorsville Lake 546.9. 6 p.m. Eastern Daylight Time weather conditions across north central Kentucky. At Frankfort, and the pressure was 30.04 inches, and steady. At Lexington, it was partly sunny. The temperature was 85 degrees, the dew point 61, and the relative humidity 44%. The wind was south at 14 miles an hour, gusting to 25. The pressure was 30.06 inches and steady. At Louisville, it was cloudy. The temperature was 88 degrees, the dew point 60, and the relative humidity 38%. The wind was south at 18 miles an hour, gusting to 28. The pressure was 30.00 inches and falling. At Frankfort, and the pressure was 30.04 inches and steady. Elsewhere around the region, at Jasper, Indiana, a thunderstorm was reported, with a temperature of 70. At Indianapolis, rain was falling, with a temperature of 69. At Bowling Green, it was sunny, with a temperature of 90. It was partly sunny, with a temperature of 85 at Jackson, and 87 at London. It was cloudy, with a temperature of 81 at Covington, and 82 at Wilmington, Ohio. And now here is the 8 to 14 day outlook for the region. This forecast is valid for the period from May 26th to June 1st, 2026. For Kentucky, temperatures are forecast to be above normal, and precipitation is forecast to be normal. For Indiana, temperatures are forecast to be above normal, and precipitation is forecast to be normal. For Tennessee, temperatures and precipitation are forecast to be above normal. This long-term outlook is updated on NOAA Weather Radio around 5 p.m. Eastern Time each day. Now for the official National Weather Service forecast for Frankfort and surrounding communities. Tonight,
mostly cloudy. Lows around 70. South winds 5 to 10 miles an hour. Gusts up to 25 miles an hour until midnight. Tuesday, mostly sunny. A 20% chance of thunderstorms in the afternoon. Highs in the upper 80s. Southwest winds 5 to 15 miles an hour. Tuesday night, mostly cloudy. Chance of thunderstorms until midnight, then showers likely and chance of thunderstorms after midnight. Lows in the mid-60s. Southwest winds up to 10 miles an hour. Chance of precipitation 70%. Wednesday, not as warm. Showers likely and slight chance of thunderstorms in the morning, then showers and chance of thunderstorms in the afternoon. Highs in the upper 70s. Southwest winds up to 10 miles an hour shifting to the northwest in the afternoon. Chance of precipitation near 100%. Wednesday night, cooler. Mostly cloudy. Chance of rain showers and slight chance of thunderstorms until midnight, then chance of rain showers after midnight. Lows in the mid-50s. Northeast winds 5 to 10 miles an hour. Chance of precipitation 50%. And now the extended forecast for the radio listening area. Thursday and Thursday night, mostly cloudy with chance of rain showers and slight chance of thunderstorms. Highs in the lower 70s. Lows in the upper 50s. Chance of precipitation 50%. Friday and Friday night, rain showers and chance of thunderstorms. Highs in the upper 70s. Lows in the lower 60s. Chance of precipitation near 100%. Saturday and Saturday night, showers likely and chance of thunderstorms. Highs around 80. Lows in the lower 60s. Chance of precipitation 70%. Sunday and Sunday night, mostly cloudy. A 50% chance of thunderstorms. Highs in the lower 80s. Lows in the mid-60s. Memorial Day and Monday night, mostly cloudy with chance of showers and slight chance of thunderstorms. Highs in the mid-80s. Lows in the mid-60s. Chance of precipitation 50%. The current time is 6:27 p.m. Eastern Daylight Time. Here are some river levels reported this morning. On the Kentucky River, Highbridge Lock 9.3, Frankfort Lock 7.1, Lockport Lock 8.7, on North Elkhorn Creek, Georgetown 4.0, here are some nearby reservoir levels, Harrington Lake 724.8, Taylorsville Lake 546.9. 6 p.m. Eastern Daylight Time weather conditions across north-central Kentucky. At Frankfort, and the pressure was 30.04 inches, and steady. At Lexington, it was partly sunny. The temperature was 85 degrees, the dew point 61, and the relative humidity 44%. The wind was south at 14 miles an hour, gusting to 25. The pressure was 30.06 inches and steady. At Louisville, it was cloudy. The temperature was 88 degrees, the dew point 60, and the relative humidity 38%. The wind was south at 18 miles an hour, gusting to 28. The pressure was 30.00 inches and falling. At Frankfort, and the pressure was 30.04 inches and steady. Elsewhere around the region, at Jasper, Indiana, a thunderstorm was reported with a temperature of 70. At Indianapolis, rain was falling with a temperature of 69. At Bowling Green, it was sunny with a temperature of 90. It was partly sunny with a temperature of 85 at Jackson and 87 at London. It was cloudy with a temperature of 81 at Covington and 82 at Wilmington, Ohio. And now here is the 8 to 14 day outlook for the region. This forecast is valid for the period from May 26th to June 1st, 2026. For Kentucky, temperatures are forecast to be above normal, and precipitation is forecast to be normal. For Indiana, temperatures are forecast to be above normal, and precipitation is forecast to be normal.

For Tennessee, temperatures and precipitation are forecast to be above normal. This long-term outlook is updated on NOAA Weather Radio around 5 p.m. Eastern Time each day. Now for the official National Weather Service forecast for Frankfort and surrounding communities. Tonight, mostly cloudy. Lows around 70. South winds 5 to 10 miles an hour. Gusts up to 25 miles an hour until midnight. Tuesday, mostly sunny. A 20% chance of thunderstorms in the afternoon. Highs in the upper 80s. Southwest winds 5 to 15 miles an hour. Tuesday night, mostly cloudy. Chance of thunderstorms until midnight, then showers likely and chance of thunderstorms after midnight. Lows in the mid-60s. Southwest winds up to 10 miles an hour. Chance of precipitation 70%. Wednesday, not as warm. Showers likely and slight chance of thunderstorms in the morning, then showers and chance of thunderstorms in the afternoon. Highs in the upper 70s. Southwest winds up to 10 miles an hour shifting to the northwest in the afternoon. Chance of precipitation near 100%. Wednesday night, cooler. Mostly cloudy. Chance of rain showers and slight chance of thunderstorms until midnight, then chance of rain showers after midnight. Lows in the mid-50s. Northeast winds 5 to 10 miles an hour. Chance of precipitation 50%. And now the extended forecast for the radio listening area. Thursday and Thursday night, mostly cloudy with chance of rain showers and slight chance of thunderstorms. Highs in the lower 70s. Lows in the upper 50s. Chance of precipitation 50%. Friday and Friday night, rain showers and chance of thunderstorms. Highs in the upper 70s. Lows in the lower 60s. Chance of precipitation near 100%. Saturday and Saturday night, showers likely and chance of thunderstorms. Highs around 80. Lows in the lower 60s. Chance of precipitation 70%. Sunday and Sunday night, mostly cloudy. A 50% chance of thunderstorms. Highs in the lower 80s. Lows in the mid-60s. Memorial Day and Monday night, mostly cloudy with chance of showers and slight chance of thunderstorms. Highs in the lower 80s. Lows in the mid-60s. Memorial Day and Monday night, mostly cloudy with chance of showers and slight chance of thunderstorms. Highs in the mid-80s. Lows in the mid-60s. Chance of precipitation 50%. The current time is 6:33 p.m. Eastern Daylight Time. Here are some river levels reported this morning. On the Kentucky River, Highbridge Lock 9.3, Frankfort Lock 7.1, Lockport Lock 8.7, on North Elkhorn Creek, Georgetown 4.0. Here are some nearby reservoir levels: Harrington Lake 724.8, Taylorsville Lake 546.9. 6 p.m. Eastern Daylight Time weather conditions across north central Kentucky. At Frankfort, and the pressure was 30.04 inches, and steady. At Lexington, it was partly sunny. The temperature was 85 degrees, the dew point 61, and the relative humidity 44%. The wind was south at 14 miles an hour, gusting to 25. The pressure was 30.06 inches and steady. At Louisville, it was cloudy. The temperature was 88 degrees, the dew point 60, and the relative humidity 38%. The wind was south at 18 miles an hour, gusting to 28. The pressure was 30.00 inches and falling. At Frankfort, and the pressure was 30.04 inches and steady. Elsewhere around the region, at Jasper, Indiana, a thunderstorm was reported with a temperature of 70. At Indianapolis, rain was falling with a temperature of 69. At Bowling Green, it was sunny with a temperature of 90. It was partly sunny with a temperature of 85 in Jackson and 87 at London.

Tonight, mostly cloudy. Lows around 70. South winds 5 to 10 miles an hour. Gusts up to 25 miles an hour until midnight. Tuesday, mostly sunny. A 20% chance of thunderstorms in the afternoon. Highs in the upper 80s. Southwest winds 5 to 15 miles an hour. Tuesday night, mostly cloudy. Chance of thunderstorms until midnight, then showers likely and chance of thunderstorms after midnight. Lows in the mid-60s. Southwest winds up to 10 miles an hour. Chance of precipitation 70%. Wednesday, not as warm. Showers likely and slight chance of thunderstorms in the morning, then showers and chance of thunderstorms in the afternoon. Highs in the upper 70s. Southwest winds up to 10 miles an hour shifting to the northwest in the afternoon. Chance of precipitation near 100%. Wednesday night, cooler. Mostly cloudy. Chance of rain showers and slight chance of thunderstorms until midnight, then chance of rain showers after midnight. Lows in the mid-50s. Northeast winds 5 to 10 miles an hour. Chance of precipitation 50%. And now the extended forecast for the radio listening area. Thursday and Thursday night, mostly cloudy with chance of rain showers and slight chance of thunderstorms. Highs in the lower 70s. Lows in the upper 50s. Chance of precipitation 50%. Friday and Friday night, rain showers and chance of thunderstorms. Highs in the upper 70s. Lows in the lower 60s. Chance of precipitation near 100%. Saturday and Saturday night, showers likely and chance of thunderstorms. Highs around 80. Lows in the lower 60s. Chance of precipitation 70%. Sunday and Sunday night, mostly cloudy. A 50% chance of thunderstorms. Highs in the lower 80s. Lows in the mid 60s. Memorial Day and Monday night, mostly cloudy with chance of showers and slight chance of thunderstorms. Highs in the mid-80s. Lows in the mid-60s. Chance of precipitation 50%. The current time is 6:38 p.m. Eastern Daylight Time. Here are some river levels reported this morning. On the Kentucky River, Highbridge Lock 9.3, Frankfort Lock 7.1, Lockport Lock 8.7, on North Elkhorn Creek, Georgetown 4.0, here are some nearby reservoir levels, Harrington Lake 724.8, Taylorsville Lake 546.9. 6 p.m. Eastern Daylight Time weather conditions across north central Kentucky. At Frankfort, and the pressure was 30.04 inches, and steady. At Lexington, it was partly sunny. The temperature was 85 degrees, the dew point 61, and the relative humidity 44%. The wind was south at 14 miles an hour, gusting to 25. The pressure was 30.06 inches and steady. At Louisville, it was cloudy. The temperature was 88 degrees, the dew point 60, and the relative humidity 38%. The wind was south at 18 miles an hour, gusting to 28. The pressure was 30.00 inches and falling. At Frankfort, and the pressure was 30.04 inches and steady. Elsewhere around the region, at Jasper, Indiana, a thunderstorm was reported with a temperature of 70. At Indianapolis, rain was falling with a temperature of 69. At Bowling Green, it was sunny with a temperature of 90. It was partly sunny with a temperature of 85 at Jackson and 87 at London. It was cloudy with a temperature of 81 at Covington and 82 at Wilmington, Ohio. And now here is the 8 to 14 day outlook for the region. This forecast is valid for the period from May 26th to June 1st, 2026. For Kentucky, temperatures are forecast to be above normal, and precipitation is forecast to be normal. For Indiana, temperatures are forecast to be above normal, and precipitation is forecast to be

normal. For Tennessee, temperatures and precipitation are forecast to be above normal. This long-term outlook is updated on NOAA Weather Radio around 5 p.m. Eastern Time each day. Now for the official National Weather Service forecast for Frankfort and surrounding communities. Tonight, mostly cloudy. Lows around 70. South winds 5 to 10 miles an hour. Gusts up to 25 miles an hour until midnight. Tuesday, mostly sunny. A 20% chance of thunderstorms in the afternoon. Highs in the upper 80s. Southwest winds 5 to 15 miles an hour. Tuesday night, mostly cloudy. Chance of thunderstorms until midnight, then showers likely and chance of thunderstorms after midnight. Lows in the mid-60s. Southwest winds up to 10 miles an hour. Chance of precipitation 70%. Wednesday, not as warm. Showers likely and slight chance of thunderstorms in the morning, then showers and chance of thunderstorms in the afternoon. Highs in the upper 70s. Southwest winds up to 10 miles an hour shifting to the northwest in the afternoon. Chance of precipitation near 100%. Wednesday night, cooler. Mostly cloudy. Chance of rain showers and slight chance of thunderstorms until midnight, then chance of rain showers after midnight. Lows in the mid-50s. Northeast winds 5 to 10 miles an hour. Chance of precipitation 50%. And now the extended forecast for the radio listening area. Thursday and Thursday night, mostly cloudy with chance of rain showers and slight chance of thunderstorms. Highs in the lower 70s. Lows in the upper 50s. Chance of precipitation 50%. Friday and Friday night, rain showers and chance of thunderstorms. Highs in the upper 70s. Lows in the lower 60s. Chance of precipitation near 100%. Saturday and Saturday night, showers likely and chance of thunderstorms. Highs around 80. Lows in the lower 60s. Chance of precipitation 70%. Sunday and Sunday night, mostly cloudy. A 50% chance of thunderstorms. Highs in the lower 80s. Lows in the mid-60s. Memorial Day and Monday night, mostly cloudy with chance of showers and slight chance of thunderstorms. Highs in the mid-80s. Lows in the mid-60s. Chance of precipitation 50%. 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The current time is 6:44 p.m. Eastern Daylight Time. Here are some river levels reported this morning. On the Kentucky River, Highbridge Lock 9.3, Frankfort Lock 7.1, Lockport Lock 8.7, on North Elkhorn Creek, Georgetown 4.0, here are some nearby reservoir levels, Harrington Lake 724.8, Taylorsville Lake 546.9. 6 p.m. Eastern Daylight Time weather conditions across north central Kentucky. At Frankfort, and the pressure was 30.04 inches, and steady. At Lexington, it was partly sunny. The temperature was 85 degrees, the dew point 61, and the relative humidity 44%. The wind was south at 14 miles an hour, gusting to 25. The pressure was 30.06 inches and steady. At Louisville, it was cloudy. The temperature was 88 degrees. The dew point 60, and the relative humidity 38%. The wind was south at 18 miles an hour, gusting to 28. The pressure was 30.00 inches and falling. At Frankfort, and the pressure was 30.04 inches and steady. Elsewhere around the region, at Jasper, Indiana, a thunderstorm was reported with a temperature of 70. At Indianapolis, rain was falling, with a temperature of 69. At Bowling Green,

screen, it was sunny, with a temperature of 90. It was partly sunny, with a temperature of 85 in Jackson, and 87 at London. It was cloudy, with a temperature of 81 at Covington, and 82 at Wilmington, Ohio. And now here is the 8 to 14 day outlook for the region. This forecast is valid for the period from May 26th to June 1st, 2026. For Kentucky, temperatures are forecast to be above normal, and precipitation is forecast to be normal. For Indiana, temperatures are forecast to be above normal, and precipitation is forecast to be normal. For Tennessee, temperatures and precipitation are forecast to be above normal. This long-term outlook is updated on NOAA Weather Radio around 5 p.m. Eastern Time each day. Now for the official National Weather Service forecast for Frankfort and surrounding communities. Tonight, mostly cloudy. Lows around 70. South winds 5 to 10 miles an hour. Gusts up to 25 miles an hour until midnight. Tuesday, mostly sunny. A 20% chance of thunderstorms in the afternoon. Highs in the upper 80s. Southwest winds 5 to 15 miles an hour. Tuesday night, mostly cloudy. Chance of thunderstorms until midnight, then showers likely and chance of thunderstorms after midnight. Lows in the mid-60s. Southwest winds up to 10 miles an hour. Chance of precipitation 70%. Wednesday, not as warm. Showers likely and slight chance of thunderstorms in the morning, then showers and chance of thunderstorms in the afternoon. Highs in the upper 70s. Southwest winds up to 10 miles an hour shifting to the northwest in the afternoon. Chance of precipitation near 100%. Wednesday night, cooler. Mostly cloudy. Chance of rain showers and slight chance of thunderstorms until midnight, then chance of rain showers after midnight. Lows in the mid-50s. Northeast winds 5 to 10 miles an hour. Chance of precipitation 50%. And now the extended forecast for the radio listening area. Thursday and Thursday night, mostly cloudy with chance of rain showers and slight chance of thunderstorms. Highs in the lower 70s. Lows in the upper 50s. Chance of precipitation 50%. Friday and Friday night, rain showers and chance of thunderstorms. Highs in the upper 70s. Lows in the lower 60s. Chance of precipitation near 100%. Saturday and Saturday night, showers likely and chance of thunderstorms. Highs around 80. Lows in the lower 60s. Chance of precipitation 70%. Sunday and Sunday night, mostly cloudy. A 50% chance of thunderstorms. Highs in the lower 80s. Lows in the mid-60s. Memorial Day and Monday night, mostly cloudy with chance of showers and slight chance of thunderstorms. Highs in the mid-80s. Lows in the mid-60s. Chance of precipitation 50%. The current time is 6:49 p.m. Eastern Daylight Time. Here are some river levels reported this morning. On the Kentucky River, Highbridge Lock 9.3, Frankfort Lock 7.1, Lockport Lock 8.7, on North Elkhorn Creek, Georgetown 4.0. Here are some nearby reservoir levels: Harrington Lake 724.8, Taylorsville Lake 546.9. 6 p.m. Eastern Daylight Time weather conditions across north central Kentucky. At Frankfort, and the pressure was 30.04 inches and steady. At Lexington, it was partly sunny. The temperature was 85 degrees, the dew point 61, and the relative humidity 44%. The wind was south at 14 miles an hour, gusting to 25. The pressure was 30.06 inches and steady. At Louisville, it was cloudy. The temperature was 88 degrees, the dew point 60, and the relative humidity 38%. The wind was south at 18 miles an hour, gusting to 28. The pressure was 30.00 inches and falling.

at Frankfurt, and the pressure was 30.04 inches and steady. Elsewhere around the region, at Jasper, Indiana, a thunderstorm was reported with a temperature of 70. At Indianapolis, rain was falling with a temperature of 69. At Bowling Green, it was sunny with a temperature of 90. It was partly sunny with a temperature of 85 at Jackson and 87 at London. It was cloudy with a temperature of 81 at Covington and 82 at Wilmington, Ohio. And now here is the 8 to 14 day outlook for the region. This forecast is valid for the period from May 26th to June 1st, 2026. For Kentucky, temperatures are forecast to be above normal, and precipitation is forecast to be normal. For Indiana, temperatures are forecast to be above normal, and precipitation is forecast to be normal. For Tennessee, temperatures and precipitation are forecast to be above normal. This long-term outlook is updated on NOAA Weather Radio around 5 p.m. Eastern Time each day. Now for the official National Weather Service forecast for Frankfurt and surrounding communities. Tonight, mostly cloudy. Lows around 70. South winds 5 to 10 miles an hour. Gusts up to 25 miles an hour until midnight. Tuesday, mostly sunny. A 20% chance of thunderstorms in the afternoon. Highs in the upper 80s. Southwest winds 5 to 15 miles an hour. Tuesday night, mostly cloudy. Chance of thunderstorms until midnight, then showers likely and chance of thunderstorms after midnight. Lows in the mid-60s. Southwest winds up to 10 miles an hour. Chance of precipitation 70%. Wednesday, not as warm. Showers likely and slight chance of thunderstorms in the morning, then showers and chance of thunderstorms in the afternoon. Highs in the upper 70s. Southwest winds up to 10 miles an hour shifting to the northwest in the afternoon. Chance of precipitation near 100%. Wednesday night, cooler. Mostly cloudy. Chance of rain showers and slight chance of thunderstorms until midnight, then chance of rain showers after midnight. Lows in the mid-50s. Northeast winds 5 to 10 miles an hour. Chance of precipitation 50%. And now the extended forecast for the radio listening area. Thursday and Thursday night, mostly cloudy with chance of rain showers and slight chance of thunderstorms. Highs in the lower 70s. Lows in the upper 50s. Chance of precipitation 50%. Friday and Friday night, rain showers and chance of thunderstorms. Highs in the upper 70s. Lows in the lower 60s. Chance of precipitation near 100%. Saturday and Saturday night, showers likely and chance of thunderstorms. Highs around 80. Lows in the lower 60s. Chance of precipitation 70%. Sunday and Sunday night, mostly cloudy. A 50% chance of thunderstorms. Highs in the lower 80s. Lows in the mid-60s. Memorial Day and Monday night, mostly cloudy with chance of showers and slight chance of thunderstorms. Highs in the mid-80s. Lows in the mid-60s. Chance of precipitation 50%. The current time is 6:54 p.m. Eastern Daylight Time. Here are some river levels reported this morning. On the Kentucky River, Highbridge Lock 9.3, Frankfurt Lock 7.1, Lockport Lock 8.7, on North Elkhorn Creek, Georgetown 4.0. Here are some nearby reservoir levels: Harrington Lake 724.8, Taylorsville Lake 546.9. This is a special weather statement for the following counties in Kentucky: Henry, Oldham, and Trimble. Strong thunderstorms will impact Jefferson, Clark, northwestern Floyd, Scott, southeastern Washington, central Oldham, Trimble, and western Henry counties through 7:30 p.m. Eastern Daylight Time. At 6:52 p.m. Eastern Daylight Time, Doppler radar was tracking strong thunderstorms along a line extending from 6 miles east of Batesville to near Valley

Station. Movement was east at 55 miles per hour. Expected hazards include wind gusts up to 40 miles per hour. This is a radar indicated threat. The following impacts are expected. Gusty winds could knock down tree limbs and blow around unsecured objects. Locations impacted include Madison, LaGrange, Scottsburg, Newcastle, Bedford, Pendleton, Vienna, Charlestown, Sellersburg, and Austin. If outdoors, consider seeking shelter inside a building. Torrential rainfall is also occurring with these storms and may lead to localized flooding. Do not drive your vehicle through flooded roadways. 6 p.m. Eastern Daylight Time weather conditions across north central Kentucky. At Frankfort. And the pressure was 30.04 inches and steady. At Lexington, it was partly sunny. The temperature was 85 degrees, the dew point 61, and the relative humidity 44%. The wind was south at 14 miles an hour. Gusting to 25. The pressure was 30.06 inches and steady. At Louisville, it was cloudy. The temperature was 88 degrees, the dew point 60, and the relative humidity 38%. The wind was south at 18 miles an hour. Gusting to 28. The pressure was 30.00 inches and falling. At Frankfort. And the pressure was 30.04 inches and steady. Elsewhere around the region, at Jasper, Indiana, a thunderstorm was reported with a temperature of 70. At Indianapolis, rain was falling with a temperature of 69. At Bowling Green, it was sunny with a temperature of 90. It was partly sunny with a temperature of 85 in Jackson and 87 at London. It was cloudy with a temperature of 81 at Covington and 82 at Wilmington, Ohio. And now here is the 8 to 14 day outlook for the region. This forecast is valid for the period from May 26th to June 1st, 2026. For Kentucky, temperatures are forecast to be above normal, and precipitation is forecast to be normal. For Indiana, temperatures are forecast to be above normal, and precipitation is forecast to be normal. For Tennessee, temperatures and precipitation are forecast to be above normal. This long-term outlook is updated on NOAA Weather Radio around 5 p.m. Eastern Time each day. Now for the official National Weather Service forecast for Frankfort and surrounding communities. Tonight, mostly cloudy. Lows around 70. South winds 5 to 10 miles an hour. Gusts up to 25 miles an hour until midnight. Tuesday, mostly sunny. A 20% chance of thunderstorms in the afternoon. Highs in the upper 80s. Southwest winds 5 to 15 miles an hour. Tuesday night, mostly cloudy. Chance of thunderstorms until midnight, then showers likely and chance of thunderstorms after midnight. Lows in the mid-60s. Southwest winds up to 10 miles an hour. Chance of precipitation 70%. Wednesday, not as warm. Showers likely and slight chance of thunderstorms in the morning, then showers and chance of thunderstorms in the afternoon. Highs in the upper 70s. Southwest winds up to 10 miles an hour shifting to the northwest in the afternoon. Chance of precipitation near 100%. Wednesday night, cooler. Mostly cloudy. Chance of rain showers and slight chance of thunderstorms until midnight, then chance of rain showers after midnight. Lows in the mid-50s. Northeast winds 5 to 10 miles an hour. Chance of precipitation 50%. And now the extended forecast for the radio listening area. Thursday and Thursday night, mostly cloudy with chance of rain showers and slight chance of thunderstorms. Highs in the lower 70s. Lows in the upper 50s. Chance of precipitation 50%. Friday and Friday night, rain showers and chance of thunderstorms. Highs in the upper 70s. Lows in the lower 60s. Chance of precipitation near 100%. Saturday and Saturday night, shower.

likely and chance of thunderstorms. Highs around 80. Lows in the lower 60s. Chance of precipitation 70%. Sunday and Sunday night, mostly cloudy. A 50% chance of thunderstorms. Highs in the lower 80s. Lows in the mid-60s. Memorial Day and Monday night, mostly cloudy with chance of showers and slight chance of thunderstorms. Highs in the mid-80s. Lows in the mid-60s. Chance of precipitation 50%. The current time is 7:01 p.m. Eastern Daylight Time. Here are some river levels reported this morning. On the Kentucky River, Highbridge Lock 9.3, Frankfort Lock 7.1, Lockport Lock 8.7. On North Elkhorn Creek, Georgetown 4.0, here are some nearby reservoir levels. Harrington Lake 724.8, Taylorsville Lake 546.9. This is a special weather statement for the following counties in Kentucky, Henry, Oldham, and Trimble. Strong thunderstorms will impact Jefferson, Clark, northwestern Floyd, Scott, southeastern Washington, central Oldham, Trimble, and western Henry counties through 7:30 p.m. Eastern Daylight Time. At 6:52 p.m. Eastern Daylight Time, Doppler radar was tracking strong thunderstorms along a line extending from 6 miles east of Batesville to near Valley Station. Movement was east at 55 miles per hour. Expected hazards include wind gusts up to 40 miles per hour. This is a radar-indicated threat. The following impacts are expected. Gusty winds could knock down tree limbs and blow around unsecured objects. Locations impacted include Madison, LaGrange, Scottsburg, Newcastle, Bedford, Pendleton, Vienna, Charlestown, Sellersburg, and Austin. If outdoors, consider seeking shelter inside a building. Torrential rainfall is also occurring with these storms and may lead to localized flooding. Do not drive your vehicle through flooded roadways. 6 p.m. Eastern Daylight Time weather conditions across north-central Kentucky. At Frankfort, and the pressure was 30.04 inches and steady. At Lexington, it was partly sunny. The temperature was 85 degrees, the dew point 61, and the relative humidity 44%. The wind was south at 14 miles an hour, gusting to 25. The pressure was 30.06 inches and steady. At Louisville, it was cloudy. The temperature was 88 degrees, the dew point 60, and the relative humidity 38%. The wind was south at 18 miles an hour, gusting to 28. The pressure was 30.00 inches and falling. At Frankfort, and the pressure was 30.04 inches and steady. Elsewhere around the region, at Jasper, Indiana, a thunderstorm was reported with a temperature of 70. At Indianapolis, rain was falling with a temperature of 69. At Bowling Green, it was sunny with a temperature of 90. It was partly sunny, with a temperature of 85 in Jackson and 87 at London. It was cloudy, with a temperature of 81 at Covington and 82 at Wilmington, Ohio. 7 p.m. Eastern Daylight Time weather conditions across north-central Kentucky. At Frankfort, and the pressure was 30.05 inches and rising. At Lexington, it was partly sunny. The temperature was 85 degrees, the dew point 63, and the relative humidity 47%. The wind was south at 14 miles an hour, gusting to 22. The pressure was 30.07 inches and rising. At Louisville, it was cloudy. The temperature was 86 degrees, the dew point 61, and the relative humidity 42%. The wind was south at 10 miles an hour. The pressure was 30.04 inches and rising. At Frankfort, and the pressure was 30.05 inches and rising. Elsewhere around the region, at Jasper, Indiana, a thunderstorm was reported with a temperature of 68. At Indianapolis, rain was falling with a temperature of 68. At Bowling Green, it was sunny

with a temperature of 89. It was partly sunny, with a temperature of 82 at Jackson and 85 at London. It was cloudy, with a temperature of 80 at Covington and 80 at Wilmington, Ohio. And now here is the 8 to 14 day outlook for the region. This forecast is valid for the period from May 26th to June 1st, 2026. For Kentucky, temperatures are forecast to be above normal, and precipitation is forecast to be normal. For Indiana, temperatures are forecast to be above normal, and precipitation is forecast to be normal. For Tennessee, temperatures and precipitation are forecast to be above normal. This long-term outlook is updated on NOAA Weather Radio around 5 p.m. Eastern Time each day. Now for the official National Weather Service forecast for Frankfort and surrounding communities. Tonight, mostly cloudy. Lows around 70. South winds 5 to 10 miles an hour. Gusts up to 25 miles an hour until midnight. Tuesday, mostly sunny. A 20% chance of thunderstorms in the afternoon. Highs in the upper 80s. Southwest winds 5 to 15 miles an hour. Tuesday night, mostly cloudy. Chance of thunderstorms until midnight, then showers likely and chance of thunderstorms after midnight. Lows in the mid-60s. Southwest winds up to 10 miles an hour. Chance of precipitation 70%. Wednesday, not as warm. Showers likely and slight chance of thunderstorms in the morning, then showers and chance of thunderstorms in the afternoon. Highs in the upper 70s. Southwest winds up to 10 miles an hour shifting to the northwest in the afternoon. Chance of precipitation near 100%. Wednesday night, cooler. Mostly cloudy. Chance of rain showers and slight chance of thunderstorms until midnight, then chance of rain showers after midnight. Lows in the mid-50s. Northeast winds 5 to 10 miles an hour. Chance of precipitation 50%. And now the extended forecast for the radio listening area. Thursday and Thursday night, mostly cloudy with chance of rain showers and slight chance of thunderstorms. Highs in the lower 70s. Lows in the upper 50s. Chance of precipitation 50%. Friday and Friday night, rain showers and chance of thunderstorms. Highs in the upper 70s. Lows in the lower 60s. Chance of precipitation near 100%. Saturday and Saturday night, showers likely and chance of thunderstorms. Highs around 80. Lows in the lower 60s. Chance of precipitation 70%. Sunday and Sunday night, mostly cloudy. A 50% chance of thunderstorms. Highs in the lower 80s. Lows in the mid-60s. Memorial Day and Monday night, mostly cloudy with chance of showers and slight chance of thunderstorms. Highs in the mid-80s. Lows in the mid-60s. Chance of precipitation 50%. The current time is 7:09 p.m. Eastern Daylight Time. Here are some river levels reported this morning. On the Kentucky River, Highbridge Lock 9.3, Frankfort Lock 7.1, Lockport Lock 8.7, on North Elkhorn Creek, Georgetown 4.0, here are some nearby reservoir levels, Harrington Lake 724.8, Taylorsville Lake 546.9. This is a special weather statement for the following counties in Kentucky, Henry, Oldham, and Trimble. Strong thunderstorms will impact Jefferson, Clark, northwestern Floyd, Scott, southeastern Washington, central Oldham, Trimble, and western Henry counties through 7:30 p.m. Eastern Daylight Time. At 6:52 p.m. Eastern Daylight Time, Doppler radar was tracking strong thunderstorms along a line extending from 6 miles east of Batesville to near Valley Station. Movement was east at 55 miles per hour. Expected hazards include wind gusts up to 40 miles per hour. This is a radar-indicated threat. The following impacts are expected. Gusty winds could knock down tree limbs and blow around unsecured objects. Locations impacted include Madison.

LaGrange, Scottsburg, Newcastle, Bedford, Pendleton, Vienna, Charlestown, Sellersburg, and Austin. If outdoors, consider seeking shelter inside a building. Torrential rainfall is also occurring with these storms and may lead to localized flooding. Do not drive your vehicle through flooded roadways. 7 p.m. Eastern Daylight Time weather conditions across north central Kentucky. At Frankfort. And the pressure was 30.05 inches and rising. At Lexington, it was partly sunny. The temperature was 85 degrees, the dew point 63, and the relative humidity 47%. The wind was south at 14 miles an hour. Gusting to 22. The pressure was 30.07 inches and rising. At Louisville, it was cloudy. The temperature was 86 degrees, the dew point 61, and the relative humidity 42%. The wind was south at 10 miles an hour. The pressure was 30.04 inches and rising. At Frankfort, and the pressure was 30.05 inches and rising. Elsewhere around the region, at Jasper, Indiana, a thunderstorm was reported with a temperature of 68. At Indianapolis, rain was falling with a temperature of 68. At Bowling Green, it was sunny with a temperature of 89. It was partly sunny with a temperature of 82 at Jackson and 85 at London. It was cloudy with a temperature of 80 at Covington and 80 at Wilmington, Ohio. 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At Frankfort. And the pressure was 30.05 inches and rising. At Lexington, it was partly sunny. The temperature was 85 degrees, the dew point 63, and the relative humidity 47%. The wind was south at 14 miles an hour. Gusting to 22. The pressure was 30.07 inches and rising. At Louisville, it was cloudy. The temperature was 86 degrees, the dew point 61, and the relative humidity 42%. The wind was south at 10 miles an hour. The pressure was 30.04 inches and rising. At Frankfort, and the pressure was 30.05 inches and rising. Elsewhere around the region, at Jasper, Indiana, a thunderstorm was reported with a temperature of 68. At Indianapolis, rain was falling with a temperature of 68. At Bowling Green, it was sunny with a temperature of 89. It was partly sunny with a temperature of 80 at Wilmington, Ohio, 82 at Jackson, and 85 at London. At Covington, it was cloudy with a temperature of 80. And now here is the 8 to 14 day outlook for the region. This forecast is valid for the period from May 26th to June 1st, 2026. For Kentucky, temperatures are forecast to be above normal, and precipitation is forecast to be normal. For Indiana, temperatures are forecast to be above normal, and precipitation is forecast to be normal. For Tennessee, temperatures and precipitation are forecast to be above normal. This long-term outlook is updated on NOAA Weather Radio around 5 p.m. Eastern Time each day. Now for the official National Weather Service forecast for Frankfort and surrounding communities. Tonight, mostly cloudy. Lows around 70. South winds 5 to 10 miles an hour. Gusts up to 25 miles an hour until midnight. Tuesday, mostly sunny. A 20% chance of thunderstorms in the afternoon. Highs in the upper 80s. Southwest winds 5 to 15 miles an hour. Tuesday night, mostly cloudy. Chance of thunderstorms until midnight, then showers likely and chance of thunderstorms after midnight. Lows in the mid-60s. Southwest winds up to 10 miles an hour.

with precipitation 70%. Wednesday, not as warm. Showers likely and slight chance of thunderstorms in the morning, then showers and chance of thunderstorms in the afternoon. Highs in the upper 70s. Southwest winds up to 10 miles an hour, shifting to the northwest in the afternoon. Chance of precipitation near 100%. Wednesday night, cooler. Mostly cloudy. Chance of rain showers and slight chance of thunderstorms until midnight, then chance of rain showers after midnight. Lows in the mid-50s. Northeast winds 5 to 10 miles an hour. Chance of precipitation 50%. And now the extended forecast for the radio listening area. Thursday and Thursday night, mostly cloudy with chance of rain showers and slight chance of thunderstorms. Highs in the lower 70s. Lows in the upper 50s. Chance of precipitation 50%. Friday and Friday night, rain showers and chance of thunderstorms. Highs in the upper 70s. Lows in the lower 60s. Chance of precipitation near 100%. Saturday and Saturday night, showers likely and chance of thunderstorms. Highs around 80. Lows in the lower 60s. Chance of precipitation 70%. Sunday and Sunday night, mostly cloudy. A 50% chance of thunderstorms. Highs in the lower 80s. Lows in the mid 60s. Memorial Day and Monday night, mostly cloudy with chance of showers and slight chance of thunderstorms. Highs in the mid-80s. Lows in the mid-60s. Chance of precipitation 50%. The current time is 7:17 p.m. Eastern Daylight Time. Here are some river levels reported this morning. On the Kentucky River, Highbridge Lock 9.3, Frankfort Lock 7.1, Lockport Lock 8.7, on North Elkhorn Creek, Georgetown 4.0. Here are some nearby reservoir levels: Harrington Lake 724.8, Taylorsville Lake 546.9. This is a special weather statement for the following counties in Kentucky: Henry, Oldham, and Trimble. Strong thunderstorms will impact Jefferson, Clark, northwestern Floyd, Scott, southeastern Washington, central Oldham, Trimble, and western Henry counties through 7:30 p.m. Eastern Daylight Time. At 6:52 p.m. Eastern Daylight Time, Doppler radar was tracking strong thunderstorms along a line extending from 6 miles east of Batesville to near Valley Station. Movement was east at 55 miles per hour. Expected hazards include wind gusts up to 40 miles per hour. This is a radar-indicated threat. The following impacts are expected: gusty winds could knock down tree limbs and blow around unsecured objects. Locations impacted include Madison, LaGrange, Scottsburg, Newcastle, Bedford, Pendleton, Vienna, Charlestown, Sellersburg, and Austin. If outdoors, consider seeking shelter inside a building. Torrential rainfall is also occurring with these storms and may lead to localized flooding. Do not drive your vehicle through flooded roadways. 7 p.m. Eastern Daylight Time weather conditions across north-central Kentucky. At Frankfort, and the pressure was 30.05 inches and rising. At Lexington, it was partly sunny. The temperature was 85 degrees, the dew point 63, and the relative humidity 47%. The wind was south at 14 miles an hour, gusting to 22. The pressure was 30.07 inches and rising. At Louisville, it was cloudy. The temperature was 86 degrees, the dew point 61, and the relative humidity 42%. The wind was south at 10 miles an hour. The pressure was 30.04 inches and rising. At Frankfort, and the pressure was 30.05 inches and rising. Elsewhere around the region, at Jasper, Indiana, a thunderstorm was reported with a temperature of 68. At Indianapolis, rain was falling with a temperature of 68. At Bowling Green, it was sunny with a temperature of 89. It was partly sunny with a temperature of 80 at Wilmington, Ohio.

82 at Jackson, and 85 at London. At Covington, it was cloudy, with a temperature of 80. And now here is the 8 to 14 day outlook for the region. This forecast is valid for the period from May 26th to June 1st, 2026. For Kentucky, temperatures are forecast to be above normal, and precipitation is forecast to be normal. For Indiana, temperatures are forecast to be above normal, and precipitation is forecast to be normal. For Tennessee, temperatures and precipitation are forecast to be above normal. This long-term outlook is updated on NOAA Weather Radio around 5 p.m. Eastern Time each day. Now for the official National Weather Service forecast for Frankfort and surrounding communities. Tonight, mostly cloudy. Lows around 70. South winds 5 to 10 miles an hour. Gusts up to 25 miles an hour until midnight. Tuesday, mostly sunny. A 20% chance of thunderstorms in the afternoon. Highs in the upper 80s. Southwest winds 5 to 15 miles an hour. Tuesday night, mostly cloudy. Chance of thunderstorms until midnight, then showers likely and chance of thunderstorms after midnight. Lows in the mid-60s. Southwest winds up to 10 miles an hour. Chance of precipitation 70%. Wednesday, not as warm. Showers likely and slight chance of thunderstorms in the morning, then showers and chance of thunderstorms in the afternoon. Highs in the upper 70s. Southwest winds up to 10 miles an hour shifting to the northwest in the afternoon. Chance of precipitation near 100%. Wednesday night, cooler. Mostly cloudy. Chance of rain showers and slight chance of thunderstorms until midnight, then chance of rain showers after midnight. Lows in the mid-50s. Northeast winds 5 to 10 miles an hour. Chance of precipitation 50%. And now the extended forecast for the radio listening area. Thursday and Thursday night, mostly cloudy with chance of rain showers and slight chance of thunderstorms. Highs in the lower 70s. Lows in the upper 50s. Chance of precipitation 50%. Friday and Friday night, rain showers and chance of thunderstorms. Highs in the upper 70s. Lows in the lower 60s. Chance of precipitation near 100%. Saturday and Saturday night, showers likely and chance of thunderstorms. Highs around 80. Lows in the lower 60s. Chance of precipitation 70%. Sunday and Sunday night, mostly cloudy. A 50% chance of thunderstorms. Highs in the lower 80s. Lows in the mid-60s. Memorial Day and Monday night, mostly cloudy with chance of showers and slight chance of thunderstorms. Highs in the mid-80s. Lows in the mid-60s. Chance of precipitation 50%. The current time is 7:24 p.m. Eastern Daylight Time. This is a special weather statement for the following counties in Kentucky: Franklin, Henry, Jefferson, Oldham, Shelby, and Trimble. Strong thunderstorms will impact northwestern Harrison, Jefferson, Clark, northern Floyd, southeastern Scott, southeastern Washington, Oldham, northeastern Shelby, Trimble, Henry, northeastern Jefferson, and northwestern Franklin counties through 7:45 p.m. Eastern Daylight Time. At 7:20 p.m. Eastern Daylight Time, Doppler radar was tracking strong thunderstorms along a line extending from 8 miles south of Dillsboro to near Bedford to 8 miles north of New Albany. Movement was east at 40 miles per hour. Expected hazards include wind gusts of 50 to 55 miles per hour. This is a radar-indicated threat. The following impacts are expected. Gusty winds could knock down tree limbs and blow around unsecured objects. Locations impacted include Jeffersonville, New Albany, Madison, Long Range, Prospect, Worthington Hills, Coldstream, New Castle, Green Spring, and Bedford. If outdoors, consider seeking shelter inside a building. 7 p.m. Eastern Daylight Time weather conditions across north-central Kentucky.
at Frankfurt, and the pressure was 30.05 inches and rising. At Lexington, it was partly sunny. The temperature was 85 degrees, the dew point 63, and the relative humidity 47%. The wind was south at 14 miles an hour, gusting to 22. The pressure was 30.07 inches and rising. At Louisville, it was cloudy. The temperature was 86 degrees, the dew point 61, and the relative humidity 42%. The wind was south at 10 miles an hour. The pressure was 30.04 inches and rising. At Frankfurt, and the pressure was 30.05 inches and rising. Elsewhere around the region, at Jasper, Indiana, a thunderstorm was reported with a temperature of 68. At Indianapolis, rain was falling with a temperature of 68. At Bowling Green, it was sunny with a temperature of 89. It was partly sunny with a temperature of 80 at Wilmington, Ohio, 82 at Jackson, and 85 at London. At Covington, it was cloudy with a temperature of 80. And now here is the 8 to 14 day outlook for the region. This forecast is valid for the period from May 26th to June 1st, 2026. For Kentucky, temperatures are forecast to be above normal, and precipitation is forecast to be normal. For Indiana, temperatures are forecast to be above normal, and precipitation is forecast to be normal. For Tennessee, temperatures and precipitation are forecast to be above normal. This long-term outlook is updated on NOAA Weather Radio around 5 p.m. Eastern Time each day. Now for the official National Weather Service forecast for Frankfurt and surrounding communities. Tonight, mostly cloudy. Lows around 70. South winds 5 to 10 miles an hour. Gusts up to 25 miles an hour until midnight. Tuesday, mostly sunny. A 20% chance of thunderstorms in the afternoon. Highs in the upper 80s. Southwest winds 5 to 15 miles an hour. Tuesday night, mostly cloudy. Chance of thunderstorms until midnight, then showers likely and chance of thunderstorms after midnight. Lows in the mid-60s. Southwest winds up to 10 miles an hour. Chance of precipitation 70%. Wednesday, not as warm. Showers likely and slight chance of thunderstorms in the morning, then showers and chance of thunderstorms in the afternoon. Highs in the upper 70s. Southwest winds up to 10 miles an hour shifting to the northwest in the afternoon. Chance of precipitation near 100%. Wednesday night, cooler. Mostly cloudy. Chance of rain showers and slight chance of thunderstorms until midnight, then chance of rain showers after midnight. Lows in the mid-50s. Northeast winds 5 to 10 miles an hour. Chance of precipitation 50%. And now the extended forecast for the radio listening area. Thursday and Thursday night, mostly cloudy with chance of rain showers and slight chance of thunderstorms. Highs in the lower 70s. Lows in the upper 50s. Chance of precipitation 50%. Friday and Friday night, rain showers and chance of thunderstorms. Highs in the upper 70s. Lows in the lower 60s. Chance of precipitation near 100%. Saturday and Saturday night, showers likely and chance of thunderstorms. Highs around 80. Lows in the lower 60s. Chance of precipitation 70%. Sunday and Sunday night, mostly cloudy. A 50% chance of thunderstorms. Highs in the lower 80s. Lows in the mid-60s. Memorial Day and Monday night, mostly cloudy with chance of showers and slight chance of thunderstorms. Highs in the mid-80s. Lows in the mid-60s. Chance of precipitation 50%. The current time is 7:30 p.m. Eastern Daylight Time. This is a special weather statement for the following counties in Kentucky: Franklin, Henry, Jefferson, Oldham, Shelby, and Trimble. Strong thunderstorms will

Jack, Northwestern Harrison, Jefferson, Clark, Northern Floyd, Southeastern Scott, Southeastern Washington, Oldham, Northeastern Shelby, Trimble, Henry, Northeastern Jefferson, and Northwestern Franklin counties through 7:45 p.m. Eastern Daylight Time. At 7:20 p.m. Eastern Daylight Time, Doppler radar was tracking strong thunderstorms along a line extending from 8 miles south of Dillsburg to near Bedford to 8 miles north of New Albany. Movement was east at 40 miles per hour. Expected hazards include wind gusts of 50 to 55 miles per hour. This is a radar-indicated threat. The following impacts are expected. Gusty winds could knock down tree limbs and blow around unsecured objects. Locations impacted include Jeffersonville, New Albany, Madison, Long Range, Prospect, Worthington Hills, Coldstream, Newcastle, Green Spring, and Bedford. If outdoors, consider seeking shelter inside a building. 7 p.m. Eastern Daylight Time weather conditions across north-central Kentucky. At Frankfort, and the pressure was 30.05 inches and rising. At Lexington, it was partly sunny. The temperature was 85 degrees, the dew point 63, and the relative humidity 47%. The wind was south at 14 miles an hour, gusting to 22. The pressure was 30.07 inches and rising. At Louisville, it was cloudy. The temperature was 86 degrees, the dew point 61, and the relative humidity 42%. The wind was south at 10 miles an hour. The pressure was 30.04 inches and rising. At Frankfort, and the pressure was 30.05 inches and rising. Elsewhere around the region, at Jasper, Indiana, a thunderstorm was reported with a temperature of 68. At Indianapolis, rain was falling with a temperature of 68. At Jasper, Indiana, a thunderstorm was reported with a temperature of 68. At Indianapolis, rain was falling with a temperature of 68. At Bowling Green, it was sunny with a temperature of 89. It was partly sunny with a temperature of 80 at Wilmington, Ohio, 82 at Jackson, and 85 at London. At Covington, it was cloudy with a temperature of 80. And now here is the 8 to 14 day outlook for the region. This forecast is valid for the period from May 26th to June 1st, 2026. For Kentucky, temperatures are forecast to be above normal, and precipitation is forecast to be normal. For Indiana, temperatures are forecast to be above normal, and precipitation is forecast to be normal. For Tennessee, temperatures and precipitation are forecast to be above normal. This long-term outlook is updated on NOAA Weather Radio around 5 p.m. Eastern Time each day. Now for the official National Weather Service forecast for Frankfort and surrounding communities. Tonight, mostly cloudy. Lows around 70. South winds 5 to 10 miles an hour. Gusts up to 25 miles an hour until midnight. Tuesday, mostly sunny. A 20% chance of thunderstorms in the afternoon. Highs in the upper 80s. Southwest winds 5 to 15 miles an hour. Tuesday night, mostly cloudy. Chance of thunderstorms until midnight, then showers likely and chance of thunderstorms after midnight. Lows in the mid-60s. Southwest winds up to 10 miles an hour. Chance of precipitation 70%. Wednesday, not as warm. Showers likely and slight chance of thunderstorms in the morning, then showers and chance of thunderstorms in the afternoon. Highs in the upper 70s. Southwest winds up to 10 miles an hour shifting to the northwest in the afternoon. Chance of precipitation near 100%. Wednesday night, cooler. Mostly cloudy. Chance of rain showers and slight chance of thunderstorms until midnight, then chance of rain showers after midnight. Lows in the mid-50s. Northeast winds 5 to 10 miles an hour. Chance of precipitation 50%. And now the extended forecast for the radio listening area. Thursday and Thursday night.

mid-60s. Memorial Day and Monday night, mostly cloudy with chance of showers and slight chance of thunderstorms. Highs in the mid-80s. Lows in the mid-60s. Chance of precipitation 50%. The current time is 7:36 p.m. Eastern Daylight Time. This is a special weather statement for the following counties in Kentucky, Franklin, Henry, Jefferson, Oldham, Shelby, and Trimble. Strong thunderstorms will impact northwestern Harrison, Jefferson, Clark, northern Floyd, southeastern Scott, southeastern Washington, Oldham, northeastern Shelby, Trimble, Henry, northeastern Jefferson, and northwestern Franklin counties through 7:45 p.m. Eastern Daylight Time. At 7:20 p.m. Eastern Daylight Time, Doppler radar was tracking strong thunderstorms along a line extending from 8 miles south of Dillsboro to near Bedford to 8 miles north of New Albany. Movement was east at 40 miles per hour. Expected hazards include wind gusts of 50 to 55 miles per hour. This is a radar-indicated threat. The following impacts are expected. Gusty winds could knock down tree limbs and blow around unsecured objects. Locations impacted include Jeffersonville, New Albany, Madison, Long Range, Prospect, Worthington Hills, Coldstream, Newcastle, Green Spring, and Bedford. If outdoors, consider seeking shelter inside a building. 7 p.m. Eastern Daylight Time weather conditions across north-central Kentucky. At Frankfort, and the pressure was 30.05 inches and rising. At Lexington, it was partly sunny. The temperature was 85 degrees, the dew point 63, and the relative humidity 47%. The wind was south at 14 miles an hour, gusting to 22. The pressure was 30.07 inches and rising. At Louisville, it was cloudy. The temperature was 86 degrees, the dew point 61, and the relative humidity 42%. The wind was south at 10 miles an hour. The pressure was 30.04 inches and rising. At Frankfort, and the pressure was 30.05 inches and rising. Elsewhere around the region, at Jasper, Indiana, a thunderstorm was reported with a temperature of 68. At Indianapolis, rain was falling with a temperature of 68. At Bowling Green, it was sunny with a temperature of 89. It was partly sunny with a temperature of 80 at Wilmington, Ohio, 82 at Jackson, and 85 at London. At Covington, it was cloudy with a temperature of 80. And now here is the 8 to 14 day outlook for the region. This forecast is valid for the period from May 26th to June 1st, 2026. For Kentucky, temperatures are forecast to be above normal, and precipitation is forecast to be normal. For Indiana, temperatures are forecast to be above normal, and precipitation is forecast to be normal. For Tennessee, temperatures and precipitation are forecast to be above normal. This long-term outlook is updated on NOAA Weather Radio around 5 p.m. Eastern Time each day. Now for the official National Weather Service forecast for Frankfort and surrounding communities. Tonight, mostly cloudy. Lows around 70. South winds 5 to 10 miles an hour. Gusts up to 25 miles an hour until midnight. Tuesday, mostly sunny. A 20% chance of thunderstorms in the afternoon. Highs in the upper 80s. Southwest winds 5 to 15 miles an hour. Tuesday night, mostly cloudy. Chance of thunderstorms until midnight, then showers likely and chance of thunderstorms after midnight. Lows in the mid-60s. Southwest winds up to 10 miles an hour. Chance of precipitation 70%. Wednesday, not as warm. Showers likely and slight chance of thunderstorms in the morning, then showers and chance of thunderstorms in the afternoon. Highs in the upper 70s. Southwest winds up to 10 miles an hour shifting to the northwest in the afternoon. Chance of precipitation near 100%. Wednesday night, cooler. Mostly cloudy.

of rain showers and slight chance of thunderstorms until midnight, then chance of rain showers after midnight. Lows in the mid-50s. Northeast winds 5 to 10 miles an hour. Chance of precipitation 50%. And now the extended forecast for the radio listening area. Thursday and Thursday night, mostly cloudy with chance of rain showers and slight chance of thunderstorms. Highs in the lower 70s. Lows in the upper 50s. Chance of precipitation 50%. Friday and Friday night, rain showers and chance of thunderstorms. Highs in the upper 70s. Lows in the lower 60s. Chance of precipitation near 100%. Saturday and Saturday night, showers likely and chance of thunderstorms. Highs around 80. Lows in the lower 60s. Chance of precipitation 70%. Sunday and Sunday night, mostly cloudy. A 50% chance of thunderstorms. Highs in the lower 80s. Lows in the mid-60s. Memorial Day and Monday night, mostly cloudy with chance of showers and slight chance of thunderstorms. Highs in the mid-80s. Lows in the mid-60s. Chance of precipitation 50%. 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The current time is 7:43 p.m. Eastern Daylight Time. This is a special weather statement for the following counties in Kentucky: Franklin, Henry, Jefferson, Oldham, Shelby, and Trimble. Strong thunderstorms will impact northwestern Harrison, Jefferson, Clark, northern Floyd, southeastern Scott, southeastern Washington, Oldham, northeastern Shelby, Trimble, Henry, northeastern Jefferson, and northwestern Franklin counties through 7:45 p.m. Eastern Daylight Time. At 7:20 p.m. Eastern Daylight Time, Doppler radar was tracking strong thunderstorms along a line extending from 8 miles south of Dillsborough to near Bedford to 8 miles north of New Albany. Movement was east at 40 miles per hour. Expected hazards include wind gusts of 50 to 55 miles per hour. This is a radar-indicated threat. The following impacts are expected. Gusty winds could knock down tree limbs and blow around unsecured objects. Locations impacted include Jeffersonville, New Albany, Madison, Long Range, Prospect, Worthington Hills, Coldstream, Newcastle, Green Spring, and Bedford. If outdoors, consider seeking shelter inside a building. 7 p.m. Eastern Daylight Time weather conditions across north-central Kentucky. At Frankfort, and the pressure was 30.05 inches and rising. At Lexington, it was partly sunny. The temperature was 85 degrees, the dew point 63, and the relative humidity 47%. The wind was south at 14 miles an hour, gusting to 22. The pressure was 30.07 inches and rising. At Louisville, it was cloudy. The temperature was 86 degrees, the dew point 61, and the relative humidity 42%. The wind was south at 10 miles an hour. The pressure was 30.04 inches and rising. At Frankfort, and the pressure was 30.05 inches and rising. Elsewhere around the region, at Jasper, Indiana, a thunderstorm was reported with a temperature of 68. At Indianapolis, rain was falling with a temperature of 68. At Bowling Green, it was sunny with a temperature of 89. It was partly sunny with a temperature of 80 at Wilmington, Ohio, 82 at Jackson, and 85 at London. At Covington, it was cloudy with a temperature of 80. And now here is the 8 to 14 day outlook for the region. This forecast is valid for the period from May 26th to June 1st, 2026. For Kentucky, temperatures are forecast to be above normal, and precipitation is forecast to be normal. For Indiana, temperatures are forecast to be above normal, and precipitation is forecast

to be normal. For Tennessee, temperatures and precipitation are forecast to be above normal. This long-term outlook is updated on NOAA Weather Radio around 5 p.m. Eastern Time each day. Now for the official National Weather Service forecast for Frankfort and surrounding communities. Tonight, mostly cloudy. Lows around 70. South winds 5 to 10 miles an hour. Gusts up to 25 miles an hour until midnight. Tuesday, mostly sunny. A 20% chance of thunderstorms in the afternoon. Highs in the upper 80s. Southwest winds 5 to 15 miles an hour. Tuesday night, mostly cloudy. Chance of thunderstorms until midnight, then showers likely and chance of thunderstorms after midnight. Lows in the mid-60s. Southwest winds up to 10 miles an hour. Chance of precipitation 70%. Wednesday, not as warm. Showers likely and slight chance of thunderstorms in the morning, then showers and chance of thunderstorms in the afternoon. Highs in the upper 70s. Southwest winds up to 10 miles an hour shifting to the northwest in the afternoon. Chance of precipitation near 100%. Wednesday night, cooler. Mostly cloudy. Chance of rain showers and slight chance of thunderstorms until midnight, then chance of rain showers after midnight. Lows in the mid-50s. Northeast winds 5 to 10 miles an hour. Chance of precipitation 50%. And now the extended forecast for the radio listening area. Thursday and Thursday night, mostly cloudy with chance of rain showers and slight chance of thunderstorms. Highs in the lower 70s. Lows in the upper 50s. Chance of precipitation 50%. Friday and Friday night, rain showers and chance of thunderstorms. Highs in the upper 70s. Lows in the lower 60s. Chance of precipitation near 100%. Saturday and Saturday night, showers likely and chance of thunderstorms. Highs around 80. Lows in the lower 60s. Chance of precipitation 70%. Sunday and Sunday night, mostly cloudy. A 50% chance of thunderstorms. Highs in the lower 80s. Lows in the mid-60s. Memorial Day and Monday night, mostly cloudy with chance of showers and slight chance of thunderstorms. Highs in the mid-80s. Lows in the mid-60s. Chance of precipitation 50%. The current time is 7:49 p.m. Eastern Daylight Time. 7 p.m. Eastern Daylight Time weather conditions across north-central Kentucky. At Frankfort. And the pressure was 30.05 inches and rising. At Lexington, it was partly sunny. The temperature was 85 degrees, the dew point 63, and the relative humidity 47%. The wind was south at 14 miles an hour, gusting to 22. The pressure was 30.07 inches and rising. At Louisville, it was cloudy. The temperature was 86 degrees, the dew point 61, and the relative humidity 42%. The wind was south at 10 miles an hour. The pressure was 30.04 inches and rising. At Frankfort, and the pressure was 30.05 inches and rising. Elsewhere around the region, at Jasper, Indiana, a thunderstorm was reported with a temperature of 68. At Indianapolis, rain was falling with a temperature of 68. At Bowling Green, it was sunny with a temperature of 89. It was partly sunny with a temperature of 80 at Wilmington, Ohio, 82 at Jackson, and 85 at London. At Covington, it was cloudy, with a temperature of 80. And now here is the 8 to 14 day outlook for the region. This forecast is valid for the period from May 26th to June 1st, 2026. For Kentucky, temperatures are forecast to be above normal, and precipitation is forecast to be normal. For Indiana, temperatures are forecast to be above normal, and precipitation is forecast to be normal. For Tennessee, temperatures and precipitation are forecast to be